southwest wind 10 to 15 knots. Memorial Day, southwest wind 10 to 15 knots. The marine forecast for Monterey Bay. For tonight, west wind 5 to 10 knots, easing to around 5 knots late this evening, then becoming light and variable after midnight. Seas around 3 feet. Wave detail, northwest 2 feet at 9 seconds. Patchy fog this evening. Areas of fog after midnight, then patchy fog late. For Sunday, west wind around 5 knots, rising to 5 to 10 knots in the afternoon. Seas around 3 feet. Wave detail, northwest 2 feet at 10 seconds. Patchy fog in the morning. For Sunday night, west wind 5 to 10 knots, easing to around 5 knots after midnight. Seas around 3 feet. Wave detail, west 3 feet at 10 seconds. Patchy fog. Memorial Day, west wind around 5 knots, rising to 5 to 10 knots in the afternoon. Seas around 3 feet. Wave detail, west 3 feet at 11 seconds. Patchy fog in the morning. The coastal waters forecast from Point Arena to Point Reyes out to 10 nautical miles. Tonight, southeast wind around 5 knots, seas 3 to 5 feet, wave detail, northwest 4 feet at 9 seconds, and south 2 feet at 14 seconds. Patchy fog, Sunday south wind 5 to 10 knots, seas 3 to 5 feet, wave detail, northwest 4 feet at 9 seconds, and southwest 2 feet at 15 seconds. Patchy fog, Sunday night southwest wind around 5 knots, veering to west after midnight. Seas 4 to 5 feet, wave detail, west 4 feet at 12 seconds, and southwest 2 feet at 15 seconds. Patchy fog, Memorial Day. Southwest wind around 5 knots, veering to west in the afternoon. Seas 4 to 5 feet, wave detail, northwest 4 feet at 13 seconds, and southwest 2 feet at 15 seconds. Patchy fog, the coastal waters forecast from Point Arena to Point Reyes 10 to 60 nautical miles offshore. Tonight, north wind 10 to 15 knots, becoming northeast 5 to 10 knots late this evening, veering to east after midnight, veering to southeast late. Seas 5 to 6 feet, wave detail, northwest 6 feet at 8 seconds and south 2 feet at 14 seconds. Patchy fog until early morning. Sunday south wind 5 to 10 knots, seas 5 to 6 feet, wave detail, northwest 6 feet at 9 seconds and southwest 2 feet at 15 seconds. Patchy dense fog in the morning. Sunday night southwest wind around 5 knots, seas 5 to 6 feet, wave detail, northwest 6 feet at 12 seconds and southwest 2 feet at 14 seconds, Memorial Day. West wind 5 to 10 knots, seas around 5 feet, wave detail, northwest 5 feet at 12 seconds and south 2 feet at 15 seconds. Patchy fog in the morning. San Francisco Bar forecast. In the deep water channel, mixed seas of 4 to 6 feet at 11 seconds. Across the bar, swell can be more than twice as high across the bar than surrounding waters. Waves are also more prone to break, particularly during strong ebb currents. Maximum ebb current of 1.8 knots at 12:04 a.m. Sunday and 1.9 knots at 11:52 a.m. Sunday. The coastal waters forecast from Point Pinos to Point Piedras Blancas out to 10 nautical miles. Tonight, southeast wind around 5 knots, seas 3 to 4 feet, wave detail, northwest 4 feet at 9 seconds and south 2 feet at 14 seconds. Patchy fog, Sunday, southeast wind around 5 knots, seas 3 to 4 feet, wave detail, northwest 3 feet at 10 seconds and southwest 3 feet at 15 seconds. Patchy fog, Sunday night, northwest wind 5 to 10 knots, seas 3 to 4 feet, wave detail, northwest 4 feet at 11 seconds and southwest 2 feet at 16 seconds. Patchy fog, Memorial Day. Northwest wind 5 to 10 knots, seas around 4 feet, wave detail, northwest 4 feet at 14 seconds and south 2 feet at 16 seconds. Patchy fog in the morning. The coastal waters forecast from Pigeon Point to Point Pinos 10 to 60 nautical miles offshore. Tonight, southwest wind around 5 knots, seas 4 to 5 feet, wave detail, northwest 4 feet at 9 seconds and south 2 feet at 14.

15 seconds. Patchy, then fog this evening. Sunday, south wind around 5 knots, seas 4 to 5 feet, wave detail. Northwest 5 feet at 9 seconds and southwest 3 feet at 14 seconds. Sunday night, west wind around 5 knots, seas 4 to 5 feet, wave detail. Northwest 5 feet at 11 seconds and southwest 2 feet at 14 seconds, Memorial Day. West wind 5 to 10 knots, seas around 5 feet, wave detail. Northwest 5 feet at 13 seconds and south 2 feet at 16 seconds. The offshore waters forecast for the following marine location: Point Arena to Pigeon Point, between 60 nautical miles and 150 nautical miles offshore. Issued at 2:26 p.m. Pacific Daylight Time. Gale force winds possible Wednesday night. Tonight, north winds 5 to 15 knots. Seas 5 to 7 feet. Sun, north to northwest winds 5 to 15 knots, becoming variable. Seas 5 to 7 feet. Sunday night, west to northwest winds 5 to 10 knots. Seas 6 to 7 feet. Monday, west to northwest winds 5 to 10 knots. Seas 5 to 7 feet. Monday night, north to northwest winds 10 to 20 knots. Seas 5 to 7 feet, building to 7 to 12 feet. Tuesday, north to northwest winds 15 to 25 knots. Seas 9 to 15 feet. Tuesday night, northwest winds 20 to 30 knots, becoming north. Seas 14 to 15 feet. Wednesday, north winds 25 to 30 knots. Seas 13 to 16 feet. Wednesday night, north winds 25 to 35 knots, becoming 25 to 30 knots. Seas 13 to 15 feet. Thursday, north winds 20 to 30 knots. Seas 11 to 14 feet. Thursday night, north to northwest winds 15 to 25 knots. Seas 10 to 12 feet. The offshore waters forecast for the following marine location: Pigeon Point to Point Piedras Blancas, between 60 nautical miles and 150 nautical miles offshore. Issued at 2:26 p.m. Pacific Daylight Time. Tonight, north to northwest winds less than 10 knots. Seas 5 to 7 feet. Sun, variable winds less than 10 knots. Seas 5 to 6 feet. Sunday night, west winds 5 to 10 knots. Seas 5 to 6 feet. Monday, west winds 5 to 10 knots. Seas 5 to 6 feet. Monday night, northwest winds 10 to 15 knots, increasing to 15 to 20 knots. Seas 5 to 7 feet. Tuesday, north winds 15 to 20 knots, becoming northwest 20 to 25 knots. Seas 8 to 13 feet. Tuesday night, northwest winds 20 to 30 knots. Seas 12 to 15 feet. Wednesday, north to northwest winds 25 to 30 knots. Seas 14 to 16 feet. Wednesday night, northwest winds 20 to 30 knots. Seas 13 to 15 feet. Thursday, northwest winds 15 to 25 knots. Seas 11 to 14 feet. Thursday night, north to northwest winds 10 to 20 knots. Seas 9 to 12 feet. The coastal waters forecast from Point Reyes to Pigeon Point out to 10 nautical miles. For tonight, south wind around 5 knots. Seas 3 to 4 feet. Wave detail, northwest 3 feet at 9 seconds and southwest 2 feet at 14 seconds. Patchy fog. For Sunday, south wind 5 to 10 knots. Seas 3 to 4 feet. Wave detail, northwest 3 feet at 9 seconds and southwest 2 feet at 15 seconds. Patchy fog in the morning. For Sunday night, west wind around 5 knots. Seas 3 to 4 feet. Wave detail, west 3 feet at 12 seconds and southwest 2 feet at 14 seconds. Patchy fog. Memorial Day, west wind around 5 knots, rising to 5 to 10 knots in the afternoon. Seas 3 to 4 feet.
Wave detail, northwest 3 feet at 12 seconds and southwest 2 feet at 16 seconds. Patchy fog in the morning. The coastal waters forecast from Pigeon Point to Point Pinos out to 10 nautical miles. For tonight, south wind around 5 knots. Seas 3 to 4 feet. Wave detail, northwest 3 feet at 9 seconds and south 2 feet at 14 seconds. Patchy fog. For Sunday, southeast wind around 5 knots, veering to southwest around 5 knots in the afternoon. Seas 3 to 4 feet. Wave detail, northwest 3 feet at 10 seconds and southwest 2 feet at 14 seconds. Patchy fog. For Sunday night, west wind around 5 knots. Seas 3 to 4 feet. Wave detail, west 4 feet at 12 seconds and southwest 2 feet at 15 seconds. Patchy fog. Memorial Day, northwest wind around 5 knots, backing to west in the afternoon. Seas 3 to 4 feet. Wave detail, northwest 4 feet at 13 seconds and southwest 2 feet at 16 seconds. Patchy fog in the morning. Semi-sunset and tidal information for the San Francisco Bay Area for Saturday, May 23rd. The sunset tonight, 8:19 p.m. The sunrise tomorrow, 5:54 a.m. The sunset tomorrow, 8:20 p.m. Tidal data at the Golden Gate for the afternoon and evening hours today and the morning hours of tomorrow. Low tide, 12:01 p.m. at -09 feet. High tide, 7:21 p.m. at 5.21 feet. Low tide, 1:12 a.m. at 1.92 feet. High tide, 6:41 a.m. at 4.21 feet. Here are the buoy observations for 5 p.m. Pacific Daylight Time. An offshore buoy, 6 winds northeast at 4 knots, pressure 1,024.4 millibars. An offshore buoy, 59 winds north at 14 knots, water temperature 60, pressure 1,019.2 millibars. At Point Arena buoy, winds north 4 knots, water temperature 56, pressure 1,015.0 millibars, seas 5 feet every 8 seconds. At buoy 13 near Bodega Bay, winds southeast at 8 knots, pressure 1,014.1 millibars, swell 4 feet every 10 seconds. At Point Reyes Wave Rider buoy, water temperature 53, seas 6 feet every 8 seconds. At San Francisco Bar buoy, water temperature 55, seas 4 feet every 15 seconds. At San Francisco buoy, wind south at 8 knots, swell 4 feet every 11 seconds. At Half Moon Bay buoy, wind south 6 knots, water temperature 54, pressure 1,015.2 millibars, seas 4 feet every 8 seconds. At Monterey Bay buoy, winds calm, water temperature 54, pressure 1,014.7 millibars, seas 5 feet every 9 seconds. At Poinsur, Wave Rider buoy, water temperature 59, seas 5 feet every 10 seconds. At Cape San Martin buoy, winds southeast 8 knots, water temperature 60, pressure 1,015.4 millibars, seas 5 feet every 9 seconds. Synopsis for the Central California coast and bays, including the Monterey Bay, Greater Farallones, and Cordell Bank National Marine Sanctuaries. Winds and seas diminish and hold through early Tuesday morning. An incoming trough is set to approach our waters late Monday night, bringing strong northwesterly winds and building rough seas next week. The marine forecast for San Pablo Bay, Suisun Bay, the West Delta, and the San Francisco Bay north of the Bay Bridge. For tonight, southwest wind 10 to 15 knots. For Sunday, southwest wind 5 to 10 knots, rising to 10 to 15 knots in the afternoon. For Sunday night, southwest wind 10 to 15 knots. Memorial Day, southwest wind 10 to 15 knots. The marine forecast for Monterey Bay. For tonight, west wind 5 to 10 knots, easing to around 5 knots late this evening, then becoming light and variable after midnight. Seas around 3 feet. Wave detail, northwest 2 feet at 9 seconds. Patchy fog this evening.
areas of fog after midnight, then patchy fog late. For Sunday,

around 5 knots. Rising defines at 10 knots in the afternoon. Sea is around 3 feet. Wave detail, northwest 2 feet and 10 seconds. Patchy fog in the morning. For Sunday night, west wind 5 to 10 knots, easing to around 5 knots after midnight. Sea is around 3 feet. Wave detail, west 3 feet and 10 seconds. Patchy fog. Memorial Day, west wind around 5 knots, rising to 5 to 10 knots in the afternoon. Sea is around 3 feet. Wave detail, west 3 feet and 11 seconds. Patchy fog in the morning. The coastal waters forecast from Point Arena to Point Reyes out to 10 nautical miles. Tonight, southeast wind around 5 knots, seas 3 to 5 feet, wave detail, northwest 4 feet at 9 seconds and south 2 feet at 14 seconds. Patchy fog, Sunday south wind 5 to 10 knots, seas 3 to 5 feet, wave detail, northwest 4 feet at 9 seconds and southwest 2 feet at 15 seconds. Patchy fog, Sunday night southwest wind around 5 knots, veering to west after midnight. Seas 4 to 5 feet, wave detail, west 4 feet at 12 seconds and southwest 2 feet at 15 seconds. Patchy fog, Memorial Day. Southwest wind around 5 knots, veering to west in the afternoon. Seas 4 to 5 feet, wave detail, northwest 4 feet at 13 seconds and southwest 2 feet at 15 seconds. Patchy fog, the coastal waters forecast from Point Arena to Point Reyes 10 to 60 nautical miles offshore. Tonight, north wind 10 to 15 knots, becoming northeast 5 to 10 knots late this evening, veering to east after midnight, veering to southeast late. Seas 5 to 6 feet, wave detail, northwest 6 feet at 8 seconds and south 2 feet at 14 seconds. Patchy fog until early morning. Sunday south wind 5 to 10 knots, seas 5 to 6 feet, wave detail, northwest 6 feet at 9 seconds and southwest 2 feet at 15 seconds. Patchy dense fog in the morning. Sunday night southwest wind around 5 knots, seas 5 to 6 feet, wave detail, northwest 6 feet at 12 seconds and southwest 2 feet at 14 seconds, Memorial Day. West wind 5 to 10 knots, seas around 5 feet, wave detail, northwest 5 feet at 12 seconds and south 2 feet at 15 seconds. Patchy fog in the morning. San Francisco Bar forecast. In the deep water channel, mixed seas of 4 to 6 feet at 11 seconds. Across the bar, swell can be more than twice as high across the bar than surrounding waters. Waves are also more prone to break, particularly during strong ebb currents. Maximum ebb current of 1.8 knots at 12:04 a.m. Sunday and 1.9 knots at 11:52 a.m. Sunday. The coastal waters forecast from Point Pinos to Point Piedras Blancas out to 10 nautical miles. Tonight, southeast wind around 5 knots, seas 3 to 4 feet, wave detail, northwest 4 feet at 9 seconds and south 2 feet at 14 seconds. Patchy fog, Sunday, southeast wind around 5 knots, seas 3 to 4 feet, wave detail, northwest 3 feet at 10 seconds and southwest 3 feet at 15 seconds. Patchy fog, Sunday night northwest wind 5 to 10 knots, seas 3 to 4 feet, wave detail, northwest 4 feet at 11 seconds and southwest 2 feet at 16 seconds. Patchy fog, Memorial Day. Northwest wind 5 to 10 knots, seas around 4 feet, wave detail, northwest 4 feet at 14 seconds and south 2 feet at 16 seconds. Patchy fog in the morning. The coastal waters forecast from Pigeon Point to Point Pinos 10 to 60 nautical miles offshore. Tonight, southwest wind around 5 knots, seas 4 to 5 feet, wave detail, northwest 4 feet at 9 seconds and south 2 feet at 14 seconds. Patchy dense fog this evening. Sunday south wind around 5 knots, seas 4 to 5 feet, wave detail, northwest 5 feet at 9 seconds and southwest 3 feet at 14 seconds. Sunday night west wind around 5 knots, seas 4 to 5 feet, wave detail, northwest 5 feet at 11 seconds and southwest 2 feet at 14 seconds, Memorial Day. West wind 5 to 10 knots, seas around 5 feet, wave detail, northwest 5 feet at 13 seconds and south 2 feet at 16 seconds. 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
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This broadcast originates from the National Weather Service office located in Monterey, California, and serves the coastal marine waters, including San Francisco and Monterey Bay. The offshore waters forecast for the following marine location: Point Arena to Pigeon Point between 60 nautical miles and 150 nautical miles offshore. Issued at 2:26 p.m. Pacific Daylight Time. Gale force winds possible Wednesday night. Tonight, north winds 5 to 15 knots. Seas 5 to 7 feet. Sun, north to northwest winds 5 to 15 knots, becoming variable. Seas 5 to 7 feet. Sunday night, west to northwest winds 5 to 10 knots. Seas 6 to 7 feet. Monday, west to northwest winds 5 to 10 knots. Seas 5 to 7 feet. Monday night, north to northwest winds 10 to 20 knots. Seas 5 to 7 feet, building to 7 to 12 feet. Tuesday, north to northwest winds 15 to 25 knots. Seas 9 to 15 feet. Tuesday night, northwest winds 20 to 30 knots, becoming north. Seas 14 to 15 feet. Wednesday, north winds 25 to 30 knots. Seas 13 to 16 feet. Wednesday night, north winds 25 to 35 knots, becoming 25 to 30 knots. Seas 13 to 15 feet. Thursday, north winds 20 to 30 knots. Seas 11 to 14 feet. Thursday night, north to northwest winds 15 to 25 knots. Seas 10 to 12 feet. The offshore waters forecast for the following marine location: Pigeon Point to Point Piedras Blancas between 60 nautical miles and 150 nautical miles offshore. Issued at 2:26 p.m. Pacific Daylight Time. Tonight, north to northwest winds less than 10 knots. Seas 5 to 7 feet. Sun, variable winds less than 10 knots. Seas 5 to 6 feet. Sunday night, west winds 5 to 10 knots. Seas 5 to 6 feet. Monday, west winds 5 to 10 knots. Seas 5 to 6 feet. Monday night, northwest winds 10 to 15 knots, increasing to 15 to 20 knots. Seas 5 to 7 feet. Tuesday, north winds 15 to 20 knots, becoming northwest 20 to 25 knots. Seas 8 to 13 feet. Tuesday night, northwest winds 20 to 30 knots. Seas 12 to 15 feet. Wednesday, north to northwest winds 25 to 30 knots. Seas 14 to 16 feet. Wednesday night, northwest winds 20 to 30 knots. Seas 13 to 15 feet. Thursday, northwest winds 15 to 25 knots. Seas 11 to 14 feet. Thursday night, north to northwest winds 10 to 20 knots. Seas 9 to 12 feet. The coastal waters forecast from Point Reyes to Pigeon Point out to 10 nautical miles. For tonight, south wind around 5 knots. Seas 3 to 4 feet. Wave detail, northwest 3 feet at 9 seconds and southwest 2 feet at 14 seconds. Patchy fog. For Sunday, south wind 5 to 10 knots. Seas 3 to 4 feet. Wave detail, northwest 3 feet at 9 seconds and southwest 2 feet at 15 seconds. Patchy fog in the morning. For Sunday night, west wind around 5 knots. Seas 3 to 4 feet. Wave detail, west 3 feet at 12 seconds and southwest 2 feet at 14 seconds. Patchy fog. Memorial Day, west wind around 5 knots, rising to 5 to 10 knots in the afternoon. Seas 3 to 4 feet. Wave detail, northwest 3 feet at 12 seconds and southwest 2 feet at 16 seconds. Patchy fog in the morning. The coastal waters forecast from Pigeon Point to Point Pinos out to 10 nautical miles. For tonight, south wind around 5.

northwest 4 feet at 13 seconds and southwest 2 feet at 16 seconds. Patchy fog in the morning. Sunrise, sunset, and tidal information for the San Francisco Bay Area for Saturday, May 23rd. The sunset tonight, 8:19 p.m. The sunrise tomorrow, 5:54 a.m. The sunset tomorrow, 8:20 p.m. Tidal data at the Golden Gate for the afternoon and evening hours today and the morning hours of tomorrow. Low tide, 12:01 p.m. at -09 feet. High tide, 7:21 p.m. at 5.21 feet. Low tide, 1:12 a.m. at 1.92 feet. High tide, 6:41 a.m. at 4.21 feet. Here are the buoy observations for 5 p.m. Pacific Daylight Time. An offshore buoy, 6 winds northeast and 4 knots. Pressure 1,024.4 millibars. An offshore buoy, 59 winds north at 14 knots. Water temperature 60. Pressure 1,019.2 millibars. At Point Arena buoy, winds north 4 knots. Water temperature 56. Pressure 1,015.0 millibars. Seas 5 feet every 8 seconds. At buoy 13 near Bodega Bay, winds southeast at 8 knots. Pressure 1,014.1 millibars. Swell 4 feet every 10 seconds. At Point Reyes Wave Rider buoy, water temperature 53, seas 6 feet every 8 seconds. At San Francisco Bar buoy, water temperature 55, seas 4 feet every 15 seconds. At San Francisco buoy, wind south at 8 knots, swell 4 feet every 11 seconds. At Half Moon Bay buoy, wind south 6 knots, water temperature 54, pressure 1,015.2 millibars, seas 4 feet every 8 seconds. At Monterey Bay buoy, wind calm, water temperature 54, pressure 1,014.7 millibars, seas 5 feet every 9 seconds. At Point Sur, Wave Rider buoy, water temperature 59, seas 5 feet every 10 seconds. At Cape San Martin buoy, wind southeast 8 knots, water temperature 60, pressure 1,015.4 millibars, seas 5 feet every 9 seconds, 10 seconds. At Cape San Martin buoy, wind southeast 8 knots, water temperature 60, pressure 1,015.4 millibars, seas 5 feet every 9 seconds. Synopsis for the Central California coast and bays, including the Monterey Bay, Greater Farallones, and Cordell Bank National Marine Sanctuaries. Winds and seas diminish and hold through early Tuesday morning. An incoming trough is set to approach our waters late Monday night, bringing strong northwesterly winds and building rough seas next week. The marine forecast for San Pablo Bay, Suisun Bay, the West Delta, and the San Francisco Bay north of the Bay Bridge. For tonight, southwest wind 10 to 15 knots. For Sunday, southwest wind 5 to 10 knots, rising to 10 to 15 knots in the afternoon. For Sunday night, southwest wind 10 to 15 knots. Memorial Day, southwest wind 10 to 15 knots. The marine forecast for Monterey Bay. For tonight, west wind 5 to 10 knots, easing to around 5 knots late this evening, then becoming light and variable after midnight. Seas around 3 feet. Wave detail, northwest 2 feet at 9 seconds. Patchy fog this evening. Areas of fog after midnight, then patchy fog late. For Sunday, west wind around 5 knots, rising to 5 to 10 knots in the afternoon. Seas around 3 feet. Wave detail, northwest 2 feet at 10 seconds. Patchy fog in the morning. For Sunday night, west wind 5 to 10 knots, easing to around 5 knots after midnight. Seas around 3 feet. Wave detail, west 3 feet at 10 seconds. Patchy fog. Memorial Day, west wind around 5 knots, rising to 5 to 10 knots in the afternoon. Seas around 3 feet. Wave detail, west 3 feet at 11 seconds. Patchy fog in the morning. The coastal waters forecast from Point Arena to Point Reyes out to 10 nautical miles. Tonight, southeast wind around 5 knots, seas 3 to 5 feet. Wave detail.

northwest 4 feet at 9 seconds and south 2 feet at 14 seconds. Patchy fog, Sunday south wind 5 to 10 knots, seas 3 to 5 feet, wave detail. Northwest 4 feet at 9 seconds and southwest 2 feet at 15 seconds. Patchy fog, Sunday night southwest wind around 5 knots, clearing to west after midnight. Seas 4 to 5 feet, wave detail. West 4 feet at 12 seconds and southwest 2 feet at 15 seconds. Patchy fog, Memorial Day. Southwest wind around 5 knots, clearing to west in the afternoon. Seas 4 to 5 feet, wave detail. Northwest 4 feet at 13 seconds and southwest 2 feet at 15 seconds. Patchy fog, the coastal waters forecast from Point Arena to Point Reyes 10 to 60 nautical miles offshore. Tonight, north wind 10 to 15 knots, becoming northeast 5 to 10 knots late this evening, veering to east after midnight, veering to southeast late. Seas 5 to 6 feet, wave detail, northwest 6 feet at 8 seconds and south 2 feet at 14 seconds. Patchy fog until early morning. Sunday south wind 5 to 10 knots, seas 5 to 6 feet, wave detail, northwest 6 feet at 9 seconds and southwest 2 feet at 15 seconds. Patchy dense fog in the morning. Sunday night southwest wind around 5 knots, seas 5 to 6 feet, wave detail, northwest 6 feet at 12 seconds and southwest 2 feet at 14 seconds, Memorial Day. West wind 5 to 10 knots, seas around 5 feet, wave detail, northwest 5 feet at 12 seconds and south 2 feet at 15 seconds. Patchy fog in the morning. San Francisco Bar forecast. In the deep water channel, mixed seas of 4 to 6 feet at 11 seconds. Across the bar, swell can be more than twice as high across the bar than surrounding waters. Waves are also more prone to break, particularly during strong ebb currents. Maximum ebb current of 1.8 knots at 12:04 a.m. Sunday and 1.9 knots at 11:52 a.m. Sunday. The coastal waters forecast from Point Pinos to Point Piedras Blancas out to 10 nautical miles. Tonight, southeast wind around 5 knots, seas 3 to 4 feet, wave detail, northwest 4 feet at 9 seconds and south 2 feet at 14 seconds. Patchy fog, Sunday southeast wind around 5 knots, seas 3 to 4 feet, wave detail, northwest 3 feet at 10 seconds and southwest 3 feet at 15 seconds. Patchy fog, Sunday night northwest wind 5 to 10 knots, seas 3 to 4 feet, wave detail, northwest 4 feet at 11 seconds and southwest 2 feet at 16 seconds. Patchy fog, Memorial Day. Northwest wind 5 to 10 knots, seas around 4 feet, wave detail, northwest 4 feet at 14 seconds and south 2 feet at 16 seconds. Patchy fog in the morning. The coastal waters forecast from Pigeon Point to Point Pinos 10 to 60 nautical miles offshore. Tonight, southwest wind around 5 knots, seas 4 to 5 feet, wave detail, northwest 4 feet at 9 seconds and south 2 feet at 14 seconds. Patchy dense fog this evening. Sunday south wind around 5 knots, seas 4 to 5 feet, wave detail, northwest 5 feet at 9 seconds and southwest 3 feet at 14 seconds. Sunday night west wind around 5 knots, seas 4 to 5 feet, wave detail, northwest 5 feet at 11 seconds and southwest 2 feet at 14 seconds, Memorial Day. West wind 5 to 10 knots, seas around 5 feet, wave detail, northwest 5 feet at 13 seconds and south 2 feet at 16 seconds. The offshore waters forecast for the following marine location, Point Arena to Pigeon Point between 60 nautical miles and 150 nautical miles offshore. Issued at 2:26 p.m. Pacific Daylight Time. Gale force winds possible Wednesday night. Tonight, north winds 5 to 15 knots. Seas 5 to 7 feet. Sun, north to northwest wind 5 to 15 knots, becoming variable. Seas 5 to 7 feet. Sunday night, west to northwest wind 5 to 10 knots. Seas 6 to 7 feet. Monday, west to northwest wind 5 to 10 knots. Seas 5 to 7 feet. Monday night, north to northwest wind 10 to 20 knots. Seas 5 to 7 feet, building to 7 to 12 feet.
south to northwest winds 15 to 25 knots. Seas 9 to 15 feet. Tuesday night, northwest winds 20 to 30 knots, becoming north. Seas 14 to 15 feet. Wednesday, north winds 25 to 30 knots. Seas 13 to 16 feet. Wednesday night, north winds 25 to 35 knots, becoming 25 to 30 knots. Seas 13 to 15 feet. Thursday, north winds 20 to 30 knots. Seas 11 to 14 feet. Thursday night, north to northwest winds 15 to 25 knots. Seas 10 to 12 feet. The offshore waters forecast for the following marine location. Pigeon Point to Point Pedro's Blanc is between 60 nautical miles and 150 nautical miles offshore. Issued at 2:26 p.m. Pacific Daylight Time. Tonight, north to northwest winds less than 10 knots. Seas 5 to 7 feet. Some variable winds less than 10 knots. Seas 5 to 6 feet. Sunday night, west winds 5 to 10 knots. Seas 5 to 6 feet. Monday, west winds 5 to 10 knots. Seas 5 to 6 feet. Monday night, northwest winds 10 to 15 knots, increasing to 15 to 20 knots. Seas 5 to 7 feet. Tuesday, north winds 15 to 20 knots, becoming northwest 20 to 25 knots. Seas 8 to 13 feet. Tuesday night, northwest winds 20 to 30 knots. Seas 12 to 15 feet. Wednesday, north to northwest winds 25 to 30 knots. Seas 14 to 16 feet. Wednesday night, northwest winds 20 to 30 knots. Seas 13 to 15 feet. Thursday, northwest winds 15 to 25 knots. Seas 11 to 14 feet. Thursday night, north to northwest winds 10 to 20 knots. Seas 9 to 12 feet. The coastal waters forecast from Point Reyes to Pigeon Point out to 10 nautical miles. For tonight, south wind around 5 knots. Seas 3 to 4 feet. Wave detail, northwest 3 feet at 9 seconds and southwest 2 feet at 14 seconds. Patchy fog. For Sunday, south wind 5 to 10 knots. Seas 3 to 4 feet. Wave detail, northwest 3 feet at 9 seconds and southwest 2 feet at 15 seconds. Patchy fog in the morning. For Sunday night, west wind around 5 knots. Seas 3 to 4 feet. Wave detail, west 3 feet at 12 seconds and southwest 2 feet at 14 seconds. Patchy fog. Memorial Day, west wind around 5 knots, rising to 5 to 10 knots in the afternoon. Seas 3 to 4 feet. Wave detail, northwest 3 feet at 12 seconds and southwest 2 feet at 16 seconds. Patchy fog in the morning. The coastal waters forecast from Pigeon Point to Point Pinos out to 10 nautical miles. For tonight, south wind around 5 knots. Seas 3 to 4 feet. Wave detail, northwest 3 feet at 9 seconds and south 2 feet at 14 seconds. Patchy fog. For Sunday, southeast wind around 5 knots, veering to southwest around 5 knots in the afternoon. Seas 3 to 4 feet. Wave detail, northwest 3 feet at 10 seconds and southwest 2 feet at 14 seconds. Patchy fog. For Sunday night, west wind around 5 knots. Seas 3 to 4 feet. Wave detail, west 4 feet at 12 seconds and southwest 2 feet at 15 seconds. Patchy fog. Memorial Day, northwest wind around 5 knots, backing to west in the afternoon. Seas 3 to 4 feet. Wave detail, northwest 4 feet at 13 seconds and southwest 2 feet at 16 seconds. Patchy fog in the morning. Sunrise, sunset, and tidal information for the San Francisco Bay Area for Saturday, May 23rd. The sunset tonight, 8:19 p.m. The sunrise tomorrow, 5:54 a.m. The sunset tomorrow, 8:00 p.m.

a.m. Tidal data hit the Golden Gate for the afternoon and evening hours today and the morning hours of tomorrow. Low tide, 12:01 p.m. at -09 feet. High tide, 7:21 p.m. at 5.21 feet. Low tide, 1:12 a.m. at 1.92 feet. High tide, 6:41 a.m. at 4.21 feet. Here are the buoy observations for 5 p.m. Pacific Daylight Time. An offshore buoy 6 winds northeast at 4 knots. Pressure 1,024.4 millibars. An offshore buoy 59 winds north at 14 knots. Water temperature 60. Pressure 1,019.2 millibars. Endpoint Arena buoy. Winds north 4 knots. Water temperature 56. Pressure 1,015.0 millibars. Seas 5 feet every 8 seconds. At buoy 13 near Bodega Bay, winds southeast at 8 knots, pressure 1,014.1 millibars, swell 4 feet every 10 seconds. At Point Reyes Wave Rider, buoy water temperature 53, seas 6 feet every 8 seconds. At San Francisco Bar, buoy water temperature 55, seas 4 feet every 15 seconds. At San Francisco Bay, winds south at 8 knots, swell 4 feet every 11 seconds. At Half Moon Bay, buoy winds south 6 knots, water temperature 54, pressure 1,015.2 millibars, seas 4 feet every 8 seconds. At Monterey Bay, buoy winds calm, water temperature 54, pressure 1,014.7 millibars, seas 5 feet every 9 seconds. Endpoint Sir, Wave Rider, buoy water temperature 59, seas 5 feet every 10 seconds. At Cape San Martin, buoy winds southeast 8 knots, water temperature 60, pressure 1,015.4 millibars, seas 5 feet every 9 seconds. Synopsis for the Central California coast and bays, including the Monterey Bay, Greater Farallones, and Cordell Bank National Marine Sanctuaries, winds and seas diminish and hold through early Tuesday morning. An incoming trough is set to approach our waters late Monday night, bringing strong northwesterly winds and building rough seas next week. The marine forecast for San Pablo Bay, Suisun Bay, the West Delta, and the San Francisco Bay north of the Bay Bridge. For tonight, southwest wind 10 to 15 knots. For Sunday, southwest wind 5 to 10 knots, rising to 10 to 15 knots in the afternoon. For Sunday night, southwest wind 10 to 15 knots. Memorial Day, southwest wind 10 to 15 knots. The marine forecast for Monterey Bay. For tonight, west wind 5 to 10 knots, easing to around 5 knots late this evening, then becoming light and variable after midnight. Seas around 3 feet. Wave detail, northwest 2 feet at 9 seconds. Patchy fog this evening. Areas of fog after midnight, then patchy fog late. For Sunday, west wind around 5 knots, rising to 5 to 10 knots in the afternoon. Seas around 3 feet. Wave detail, northwest 2 feet at 10 seconds. Patchy fog in the morning. For Sunday night, west wind 5 to 10 knots, easing to around 5 knots after midnight. Seas around 3 feet. Wave detail, west 3 feet at 10 seconds. Patchy fog. Memorial Day, west wind around 5 knots, rising to 5 to 10 knots in the afternoon. Seas around 3 feet. Wave detail, west 3 feet at 11 seconds. Patchy fog in the morning. The coastal waters forecast from Point Arena to Point Reyes out to 10 nautical miles. Tonight, southeast wind around 5 knots, seas 3 to 5 feet. Wave detail, northwest 4 feet at 9 seconds and south 2 feet at 14 seconds. Patchy fog, Sunday south wind 5 to 10 knots, seas 3 to 5 feet. Wave detail, northwest 4 feet at 9 seconds and southwest 2 feet at 15 seconds. Patchy fog, Sunday night southwest wind around 5 knots, veering to west after midnight. Seas 4 to 5 feet. Wave detail, west 4 feet at 12 seconds and southwest 2 feet at 15 seconds. Patchy fog, Memorial Day. Southwest wind around 5 knots, veering to west in

afternoon. Seas 4 to 5 feet wave detail, northwest 4 feet at 13 seconds and southwest 2 feet at 15 seconds. Patchy fog, the coastal waters forecast from Point Arena to Point Reyes 10 to 16 nautical miles offshore. Tonight, north wind 10 to 15 knots, becoming northeast 5 to 10 knots late this evening, veering to east after midnight, veering to southeast late. Seas 5 to 6 feet wave detail, northwest 6 feet at 8 seconds and south 2 feet at 14 seconds. Patchy fog until early morning. Sunday south wind 5 to 10 knots, seas 5 to 6 feet wave detail, northwest 6 feet at 9 seconds and southwest 2 feet at 15 seconds. Patchy dense fog in the morning. Sunday night southwest wind around 5 knots, seas 5 to 6 feet wave detail, northwest 6 feet at 12 seconds and southwest 2 feet at 14 seconds Memorial Day. West wind 5 to 10 knots, seas around 5 feet wave detail, northwest 5 feet at 12 seconds and south 2 feet at 15 seconds. Patchy fog in the morning. San Francisco Bar forecast. In the deep water channel, mixed seas of 4 to 6 feet at 11 seconds. Across the bar, swell can be more than twice as high across the bar than surrounding waters. Waves are also more prone to break, particularly during strong ebb currents. Maximum ebb current of 1.8 knots at 12:04 a.m. Sunday and 1.9 knots at 11:52 a.m. Sunday. The coastal waters forecast from Point Pinos to Point Piedras blunts out to 10 nautical miles. Tonight, southeast wind around 5 knots, seas 3 to 4 feet wave detail, northwest 4 feet at 9 seconds and south 2 feet at 14 seconds. Patchy fog, Sunday southeast wind around 5 knots, seas 3 to 4 feet wave detail, northwest 3 feet at 10 seconds and southwest 3 feet at 15 seconds. Patchy fog, Sunday night northwest wind 5 to 10 knots, seas 3 to 4 feet wave detail, northwest 4 feet at 11 seconds and southwest 2 feet at 16 seconds. Patchy fog, Memorial Day. Northwest wind 5 to 10 knots, seas around 4 feet wave detail, northwest 4 feet at 14 seconds and south 2 feet at 16 seconds. Patchy fog in the morning. The coastal waters forecast from Pigeon Point to Point Pinos 10 to 60 nautical miles offshore. Tonight, southwest wind around 5 knots, seas 4 to 5 feet wave detail, northwest 4 feet at 9 seconds and south 2 feet at 14 seconds. Patchy dense fog this evening. Sunday south wind around 5 knots, seas 4 to 5 feet wave detail, northwest 5 feet at 9 seconds and southwest 3 feet at 14 seconds. Sunday night west wind around 5 knots, seas 4 to 5 feet wave detail, northwest 5 feet at 11 seconds and southwest 2 feet at 14 seconds Memorial Day. West wind 5 to 10 knots, seas around 5 feet wave detail, northwest 5 feet at 13 seconds and south 2 feet at 16 seconds. The offshore waters forecast for the following marine location, Point Arena to Pigeon Point between 60 nautical miles and 150 nautical miles offshore. Issued at 2:26 p.m. Pacific Daylight Time. Gale force winds possible Wednesday night. Tonight, north winds 5 to 15 knots. Seas 5 to 7 feet. Sun, north to northwest winds 5 to 15 knots, becoming variable. Seas 5 to 7 feet. Sunday night, west to northwest winds 5 to 10 knots. Seas 6 to 7 feet. Monday, west to northwest winds 5 to 10 knots. Seas 5 to 7 feet. Monday night, north to northwest winds 10 to 20 knots. Seas 5 to 7 feet, building to 7 to 12 feet. Tuesday, north to northwest winds 15 to 25 knots. Seas 9 to 15 feet. Tuesday night, northwest winds 20 to 30 knots, becoming north. Seas 14 to 15 feet. Wednesday, north winds 25 to 30 knots. Seas 13 to 16 feet. Wednesday night, north winds 25 to 35 knots, becoming 25 to 30 knots. Seas 13 to 15 feet. Thursday, north winds 20 to 30 knots,

11 to 14 feet. Thursday night, north to northwest winds 15 to 25 knots. 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This broadcast originates from the National Weather Service office located in Monterey, California, and serves the coastal marine waters, including San Francisco and Monterey Bay. The offshore waters forecast for the following marine location: Pigeon Point to Point Piedras Blancas between 60 nautical miles and 150 nautical miles offshore. Issued at 2:26 p.m. Pacific Daylight Time. Tonight, north to northwest winds less than 10 knots. Seas 5 to 7 feet. Sun, variable winds less than 10 knots. Seas 5 to 6 feet. Sunday night, west winds 5 to 10 knots. Seas 5 to 6 feet. Monday, west winds 5 to 10 knots. Seas 5 to 6 feet. Monday night, northwest winds 10 to 15 knots, increasing to 15 to 20 knots. Seas 5 to 7 feet. Tuesday, north winds 15 to 20 knots, becoming northwest 20 to 25 knots. Seas 8 to 13 feet. Tuesday night, northwest winds 20 to 30 knots. Seas 12 to 15 feet. Wednesday, north to northwest winds 25 to 30 knots. Seas 14 to 16 feet. Wednesday night, northwest winds 20 to 30 knots. Seas 13 to 15 feet. Thursday, northwest winds 15 to 25 knots. Seas 11 to 14 feet. Thursday night, north to northwest winds 10 to 20 knots. Seas 9 to 12 feet. The coastal waters forecast from Point Reyes to Pigeon Point out to 10 nautical miles. For tonight, south wind around 5 knots. Seas 3 to 4 feet. Wave detail, northwest 3 feet at 9 seconds and southwest 2 feet at 14 seconds. Patchy fog. For Sunday, south wind 5 to 10 knots. Seas 3 to 4 feet. Wave detail, northwest 3 feet at 9 seconds and southwest 2 feet at 15 seconds. Patchy fog in the morning. For Sunday night, west wind around 5 knots. Seas 3 to 4 feet. Wave detail, west 3 feet at 12 seconds and southwest 2 feet at 14 seconds. Patchy fog. Memorial Day, west wind around 5 knots, rising to 5 to 10 knots in the afternoon. Seas 3 to 4 feet. Wave detail, northwest 3 feet at 12 seconds and southwest 2 feet at 16 seconds. Patchy fog in the morning. The coastal waters forecast from Pigeon Point to Point Pinos out to 10 nautical miles. For tonight, south wind around 5 knots. Seas 3 to 4 feet. Wave detail, northwest 3 feet at 9 seconds and south 2 feet at 14 seconds. Patchy fog. For Sunday, southeast wind around 5 knots, veering to southwest around 5 knots in the afternoon. Seas 3 to 4 feet. Wave detail, northwest 3 feet at 10 seconds and southwest 2 feet at 14 seconds. Patchy fog. For Sunday night, west wind around 5 knots. Seas 3 to 4 feet. Wave detail, west 4 feet at 12 seconds and southwest 2 feet at 15 seconds. Patchy fog. Memorial Day, northwest wind around 5 knots, backing to west in the afternoon. Seas 3 to 4 feet. Wave detail, northwest 4 feet at 13 seconds and southwest 2 feet at 16 seconds. Patchy fog in the morning. Sunrise, sunset, and tidal information for the San Francisco Bay Area for Saturday, May 23rd. The sunset tonight, 8:19 p.m. The sunrise tomorrow, 5:54 a.m. The sunset tomorrow, 8:20 p.m. Tidal data at the Golden Gate for the afternoon and evening hours today and the morning hours of tomorrow. Low tide, 12:01 p.m. at -09 feet. High tide, 7:20.

25.21 feet low tide. 1:12 a.m. at 1.92 feet high tide. 6:41 a.m. at 4.21 feet. Here are the buoy observations for 5 p.m. Pacific Daylight Time. An offshore buoy 6 winds northeast at 4 knots. Pressure 1,024.4 millibars. An offshore buoy 59 winds north at 14 knots. Water temperature 60. Pressure 1,019.2 millibars. At Point Arena buoy, winds north 4 knots. Water temperature 56. Pressure 1,015.0 millibars. Seas 5 feet every 8 seconds. At buoy 13 near Bodega Bay, winds southeast at 8 knots. Pressure 1,014.1 millibars. Swell 4 feet every 10 seconds. At Point Reyes Wave Rider buoy, water temperature 53, seas 6 feet every 8 seconds. At San Francisco Bar buoy, water temperature 55, seas 4 feet every 15 seconds. At San Francisco buoy, wind south at 8 knots, swell 4 feet every 11 seconds. At Half Moon Bay buoy, wind south 6 knots, water temperature 54, pressure 1,015.2 millibars, seas 4 feet every 8 seconds. At Monterey Bay buoy, winds calm, water temperature 54, pressure 1,014.7 millibars, seas 5 feet every 9 seconds. At Pointer, Wave Rider buoy, water temperature 59, seas 5 feet every 10 seconds. At Cape San Martin buoy, wind southeast 8 knots, water temperature 60, pressure 1,015.4 millibars, seas 5 feet every 9 seconds. Here are the buoy observations for 6 p.m. Pacific Daylight Time. An offshore buoy 6 winds north at 2 knots, pressure 1,023.7 millibars. An offshore buoy 59 winds north at 14 knots, water temperature 60, pressure 1,018.9 millibars. At buoy 14 near Point Arena, winds north at 8 knots, water temperature 56, pressure 1,015.0 millibars. At buoy 13 near Bodega Bay, winds southeast at 6 knots, pressure 1,013.9 millibars. At Point Reyes Wave Rider buoy, water temperature 52, seas 6 feet every 10 seconds. At San Francisco Bar buoy, water temperature 54, seas 4 feet every 14 seconds. At San Francisco buoy, wind south at 8 knots, water temperature 53, pressure 1,014.3 millibars. At Half Moon Bay buoy, wind south 8 knots, water temperature 54, pressure 1,015.1 millibars, seas 4 feet every 9 seconds. At Monterey buoy, winds calm, water temperature 55, pressure 1,014.9 millibars. At Pointer, Wave Rider buoy, water temperature 59, seas 5 feet every 9 seconds. At Cape San Martin buoy, wind southeast at 6 knots, water temperature 60, pressure 1,015.4 millibars. Synopsis for the Central California coast and bays, including the Monterey Bay, Greater Farallones, and Cordell Bank National Marine Sanctuaries, winds and seas diminish and hold through early Tuesday morning. An incoming trough is set to approach our waters late Monday night, bringing strong northwesterly winds and building rough seas next week. The marine forecast for San Pablo Bay, Suisun Bay, the West Delta, and the San Francisco Bay north of the Bay Bridge. For tonight, southwest wind 10 to 15 knots. For Sunday, southwest wind 5 to 10 knots, rising to 10 to 15 knots in the afternoon. For Sunday night, southwest wind 10 to 15 knots. Memorial Day, southwest wind 10 to 15 knots. The marine forecast for Monterey Bay. For tonight, west wind 5 to 10 knots, easing to around 5 knots late this evening, then becoming light and variable after midnight. Seas around 3 feet. Wave detail, northwest 2 feet at 9 seconds. Patchy fog this evening. Areas of fog after midnight, then patchy fog late. For Sunday, west wind around 5 knots, rising to 5 to 10 knots in the afternoon. Seas around 3 feet. Wave detail, northwest 2 feet at 10 seconds.
in the morning. For Sunday night, west wind 5 to 10 knots, easing to around 5 knots after midnight. Seas around 3 feet. Wave detail, west 3 feet at 10 seconds. Patchy fog. Memorial Day, west wind around 5 knots, rising to 5 to 10 knots in the afternoon. Seas around 3 feet. Wave detail, west 3 feet at 11 seconds. Patchy fog in the morning. The coastal waters forecast from Point Arena to Point Reyes out to 10 nautical miles. Tonight, southeast wind around 5 knots, seas 3 to 5 feet, wave detail, northwest 4 feet at 9 seconds and south 2 feet at 14 seconds. Patchy fog, Sunday south wind 5 to 10 knots, seas 3 to 5 feet, wave detail, northwest 4 feet at 9 seconds and southwest 2 feet at 15 seconds. Patchy fog, Sunday night southwest wind around 5 knots, veering to west after midnight. Seas 4 to 5 feet, wave detail, west 4 feet at 12 seconds and southwest 2 feet at 15 seconds. Patchy fog, Memorial Day. Southwest wind around 5 knots, veering to west in the afternoon. Seas 4 to 5 feet, wave detail, northwest 4 feet at 13 seconds and southwest 2 feet at 15 seconds. Patchy fog, the coastal waters forecast from Point Arena to Point Reyes 10 to 60 nautical miles offshore. Tonight, north wind 10 to 15 knots, becoming northeast 5 to 10 knots late this evening, veering to east after midnight, veering to southeast late. Seas 5 to 6 feet, wave detail, northwest 6 feet at 8 seconds and south 2 feet at 14 seconds. Patchy fog until early morning. Sunday south wind 5 to 10 knots, seas 5 to 6 feet, wave detail, northwest 6 feet at 9 seconds and southwest 2 feet at 15 seconds. Patchy dense fog in the morning. Sunday night southwest wind around 5 knots, seas 5 to 6 feet, wave detail, northwest 6 feet at 12 seconds and southwest 2 feet at 14 seconds, Memorial Day. West wind 5 to 10 knots, seas around 5 feet, wave detail, northwest 5 feet at 12 seconds and south 2 feet at 15 seconds. Patchy fog in the morning. San Francisco Bar forecast. In the deep water channel, mixed seas of 4 to 6 feet at 11 seconds. Across the bar, swell can be more than twice as high across the bar than surrounding waters. Waves are also more prone to break, particularly during strong ebb currents. Maximum ebb current of 1.8 knots at 12, 04 a.m. Sunday and 1.9 knots at 11:52 a.m. Sunday. The coastal waters forecast from Point Pinos to Point Piedras blunts out to 10 nautical miles. Tonight, southeast wind around 5 knots, seas 3 to 4 feet, wave detail, northwest 4 feet at 9 seconds and south 2 feet at 14 seconds. Patchy fog, Sunday southeast wind around 5 knots, seas 3 to 4 feet, wave detail, northwest 3 feet at 10 seconds and southwest 3 feet at 15 seconds. Patchy fog, Sunday night northwest wind 5 to 10 knots, seas 3 to 4 feet, wave detail, northwest 4 feet at 11 seconds and southwest 2 feet at 16 seconds. Patchy fog, Memorial Day. Northwest wind 5 to 10 knots, seas around 4 feet, wave detail, northwest 4 feet at 14 seconds and south 2 feet at 16 seconds. Patchy fog in the morning. The coastal waters forecast from Pigeon Point to Point Pinos 10 to 60 nautical miles offshore. Tonight, southwest wind around 5 knots, seas 4 to 5 feet, wave detail, northwest 4 feet at 9 seconds and south 2 feet at 14 seconds. Patchy dense fog this evening. Sunday south wind around 5 knots, seas 4 to 5 feet, wave detail, northwest 5 feet at 9 seconds and southwest 3 feet at 14 seconds. Sunday night west wind around 5 knots, seas 4 to 5 feet, wave detail, northwest 5 feet at 11 seconds and southwest 2 feet at 14 seconds, Memorial Day. West wind 5 to 10 knots, seas around 5 feet, wave detail, northwest 5 feet at 13 seconds and south 2 feet at 16 seconds. The offshore waters forecast for the following marine location, Point Arena to Pigeon Point between 60 nautical miles and 150 nautical miles offshore.

26 p.m. Pacific Daylight Time. Gale force winds possible Wednesday night. Tonight, north winds 5 to 15 knots. Seas 5 to 7 feet. Sun, north to northwest winds 5 to 15 knots, becoming variable. Seas 5 to 7 feet. Sunday night, west to northwest winds 5 to 10 knots. Seas 6 to 7 feet. Monday, west to northwest winds 5 to 10 knots. Seas 5 to 7 feet. Monday night, north to northwest winds 10 to 20 knots. Seas 5 to 7 feet, building to 7 to 12 feet. Tuesday, north to northwest winds 15 to 25 knots. Seas 9 to 15 feet. Tuesday night, northwest winds 20 to 30 knots, becoming north. Seas 14 to 15 feet. Wednesday, north winds 25 to 30 knots. Seas 13 to 16 feet. Wednesday night, north winds 25 to 35 knots, becoming 25 to 30 knots. Seas 13 to 15 feet. Thursday, north winds 20 to 30 knots. Seas 11 to 14 feet. Thursday night, north to northwest winds 15 to 25 knots. Seas 10 to 12 feet. The offshore waters forecast for the following marine location: Pigeon Point to Point Piedras Blanc is between 60 nautical miles and 150 nautical miles offshore. Issued at 2:26 p.m. Pacific Daylight Time. Tonight, north to northwest winds less than 10 knots. Seas 5 to 7 feet. Sun, variable winds less than 10 knots. Seas 5 to 6 feet. Sunday night, west winds 5 to 10 knots. Seas 5 to 6 feet. Monday, west winds 5 to 10 knots. Seas 5 to 6 feet. Monday night, northwest winds 10 to 15 knots, increasing to 15 to 20 knots. Seas 5 to 7 feet. Tuesday, north winds 15 to 20 knots, becoming northwest 20 to 25 knots. Seas 8 to 13 feet. Tuesday night, northwest winds 20 to 30 knots. Seas 12 to 15 feet. Wednesday, north to northwest winds 25 to 30 knots. Seas 14 to 16 feet. Wednesday night, northwest winds 20 to 30 knots. Seas 13 to 15 feet. Thursday, northwest winds 15 to 25 knots. Seas 11 to 14 feet. Thursday night, north to northwest winds 10 to 20 knots. Seas 9 to 12 feet. The coastal waters forecast from Point Reyes to Pigeon Point out to 10 nautical miles. For tonight, south wind around 5 knots. Seas 3 to 4 feet. Wave detail, northwest 3 feet at 9 seconds and southwest 2 feet at 14 seconds. Patchy fog. For Sunday, south wind 5 to 10 knots. Seas 3 to 4 feet. Wave detail, northwest 3 feet at 9 seconds and southwest 2 feet at 15 seconds. Patchy fog in the morning. For Sunday night, west wind around 5 knots. Seas 3 to 4 feet. Wave detail, west 3 feet at 12 seconds and southwest 2 feet at 14 seconds. Patchy fog. Memorial Day, west wind around 5 knots, rising to 5 to 10 knots in the afternoon. Seas 3 to 4 feet. Wave detail, northwest 3 feet at 12 seconds and southwest 2 feet at 16 seconds. Patchy fog in the morning. The coastal waters forecast from Pigeon Point to Point Pinos out to 10 nautical miles. For tonight, south wind around 5 knots. Seas 3 to 4 feet. Wave detail, northwest 3 feet at 9 seconds and south 2 feet at 14 seconds. Patchy fog. For Sunday, southeast wind around 5 knots, veering to southwest around 5 knots in the afternoon. Seas 3 to 4 feet. Wave detail, northwest 3 feet at 10 seconds and southwest 2 feet at 14 seconds. Patchy fog. For Sunday night, west wind around 5 knots.
3 to 4 feet. Wave detail, west 4 feet at 12 seconds and southwest 2 feet at 15 seconds. Patchy fog. Memorial Day, northwest wind around 5 knots, backing to west in the afternoon. Seas 3 to 4 feet. Wave detail, northwest 4 feet at 13 seconds and southwest 2 feet at 16 seconds. Patchy fog in the morning. Semi-sunset and tidal information for the San Francisco Bay Area for Saturday, May 23rd. The sunset tonight, 8:19 p.m. The sunrise tomorrow, 5:54 a.m. The sunset tomorrow, 8:20 p.m. Tidal data at the Golden Gate for the afternoon and evening hours today and the morning hours of tomorrow. Low tide, 12:01 p.m. at -09 feet. High tide, 7:21 p.m. at 5.21 feet. Low tide, 1:12 a.m. at 1.92 feet. High tide, 6:41 a.m. at 4.21 feet. Here are the buoy observations for 6 p.m. Pacific Daylight Time. An offshore buoy 6 winds north at 4 knots, pressure 1,023.8 millibars. An offshore buoy 59, winds north 60 knots, water temperature 60, pressure 1,018.9 millibars, seas 5 feet every 8 seconds. At Point Arena buoy, winds north 8 knots, water temperature 56, pressure 1,015.0 millibars, seas 5 feet every 8 seconds. At buoy 13 near Bodega Bay, winds southeast at 6 knots, pressure 1,013.9 millibars. At Point Reyes Wave Rider buoy, water temperature 52, seas 6 feet every 8 seconds. At San Francisco Bar buoy, water temperature 54, seas 4 feet every 14 seconds. At San Francisco buoy, wind south at 8 knots, water temperature 53, pressure 1,014.3 millibars, swell 4 feet every 10 seconds. At Half Moon Bay buoy, wind south 8 knots, water temperature 54, pressure 1,015.1 millibars, seas 4 feet every 9 seconds. At Monterey Bay buoy, winds calm, water temperature 54, pressure 1,014.8 millibars, seas 5 feet every 8 seconds. At Pointer, Wave Rider buoy, water temperature 59, seas 5 feet every 9 seconds. At Cape San Martin buoy, winds southeast 6 knots, water temperature 60, pressure 1,015.3 millibars, seas 6 feet every 10 seconds. Synopsis for the Central California coast and bays, including the Monterey Bay, Greater Fairbanks, and Cordell Bank National Marine Sanctuaries. Winds and seas diminish and hold through early Tuesday morning. An incoming trough is set to approach our waters late Monday night, bringing strong northwesterly winds and building rough seas next week. The marine forecast for San Pablo Bay, Suisun Bay, the West Delta, and the San Francisco Bay north of the Bay Bridge. For tonight, southwest wind 10 to 15 knots. For Sunday, southwest wind 5 to 10 knots, rising to 10 to 15 knots in the afternoon. For Sunday night, southwest wind 10 to 15 knots. Memorial Day, southwest wind 10 to 15 knots. The marine forecast for Monterey Bay. For tonight, west wind 5 to 10 knots, easing to around 5 knots late this evening, then becoming light and variable after midnight. Seas around 3 feet. Wave detail, northwest 2 feet at 9 seconds. Patchy fog this evening. Areas of fog after midnight, then patchy fog late. For Sunday, west wind around 5 knots, rising to 5 to 10 knots in the afternoon. Seas around 3 feet. Wave detail, northwest 2 feet at 10 seconds. Patchy fog in the morning. For Sunday night, west wind 5 to 10 knots, easing to around 5 knots after midnight. Seas around 3 feet. Wave detail, west 3 feet at 10 seconds. Patchy fog. Memorial Day, west wind around 5 knots, rising to 5 to 10 knots in the afternoon. Seas around 3 feet. Wave detail, west 3 feet at 11 seconds.

fog in the morning. The coastal waters forecast from Point Arena to Point Reyes out to 10 nautical miles. Tonight, southeast wind around 5 knots seas, 3 to 5 feet wave detail. Northwest 4 feet at 9 seconds and south 2 feet at 14 seconds. Patchy fog. Sunday south wind 5 to 10 knots seas, 3 to 5 feet wave detail. Northwest 4 feet at 9 seconds and southwest 2 feet at 15 seconds. Patchy fog. Sunday night southwest wind around 5 knots, clearing to west after midnight. Seas 4 to 5 feet wave detail, west 4 feet at 12 seconds, and southwest 2 feet at 15 seconds. Patchy fog, Memorial Day. Southwest wind around 5 knots, clearing to west in the afternoon. Seas 4 to 5 feet wave detail, northwest 4 feet at 13 seconds, and southwest 2 feet at 15 seconds. Patchy fog, the coastal waters forecast from Point Arena to Point Reyes 10 to 60 nautical miles offshore. Tonight, north wind 10 to 15 knots, becoming northeast 5 to 10 knots late this evening, veering to east after midnight, veering to southeast late. Seas 5 to 6 feet wave detail, northwest 6 feet at 8 seconds and south 2 feet at 14 seconds. Patchy fog until early morning. Sunday south wind 5 to 10 knots, seas 5 to 6 feet wave detail, northwest 6 feet at 9 seconds and southwest 2 feet at 15 seconds. Patchy dense fog in the morning. Sunday night southwest wind around 5 knots, seas 5 to 6 feet wave detail, northwest 6 feet at 12 seconds and southwest 2 feet at 14 seconds Memorial Day. West wind 5 to 10 knots, seas around 5 feet wave detail, northwest 5 feet at 12 seconds and south 2 feet at 15 seconds. Patchy fog in the morning. San Francisco bar forecast. In the deep water channel, mixed seas of 4 to 6 feet at 11 seconds. Across the bar, swell can be more than twice as high across the bar than surrounding waters. Waves are also more prone to break, particularly during strong ebb currents. Maximum ebb current of 1.8 knots at 12:04 a.m. Sunday and 1.9 knots at 11:52 a.m. Sunday. The coastal waters forecast from Point Pinos to Point Piedras Blancas out to 10 nautical miles. Tonight, southeast wind around 5 knots seas, 3 to 4 feet wave detail, northwest 4 feet at 9 seconds and south 2 feet at 14 seconds. Patchy fog, Sunday southeast wind around 5 knots seas, 3 to 4 feet wave detail, northwest 3 feet at 10 seconds and southwest 3 feet at 15 seconds. Patchy fog, Sunday night northwest wind 5 to 10 knots seas, 3 to 4 feet wave detail, northwest 4 feet at 11 seconds and southwest 2 feet at 16 seconds. Patchy fog, Memorial Day. Northwest wind 5 to 10 knots seas around 4 feet wave detail, northwest 4 feet at 14 seconds and south 2 feet at 16 seconds. Patchy fog in the morning. The coastal waters forecast from Pigeon Point to Point Pinos 10 to 60 nautical miles offshore. Tonight, southwest wind around 5 knots seas 4 to 5 feet wave detail, northwest 4 feet at 9 seconds and south 2 feet at 14 seconds. Patchy dense fog this evening. Sunday south wind around 5 knots seas 4 to 5 feet wave detail, northwest 5 feet at 9 seconds and southwest 3 feet at 14 seconds. Sunday night west wind around 5 knots seas 4 to 5 feet wave detail, northwest 5 feet at 11 seconds and southwest 2 feet at 14 seconds Memorial Day. West wind 5 to 10 knots seas around 5 feet wave detail, northwest 5 feet at 13 seconds and south 2 feet at 16 seconds. 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This broadcast originates from the National Weather Service office located in Monterey, California, and serves the coastal marine waters, including San Francisco and Monterey Bay. The offshore waters forecast for the following marine location, Point Arena to Pigeon Point between 60 nautical miles and 150 nautical miles offshore. Issued at 2:26 p.m. Pacific Daylight Time. Gale force winds possible Wednesday night. Tonight, north winds

5 to 15 knots. Seas 5 to 7 feet. Sun, north to northwest winds 5 to 15 knots, becoming variable. Seas 5 to 7 feet. Sunday night, west to northwest winds 5 to 10 knots. Seas 6 to 7 feet. Monday, west to northwest winds 5 to 10 knots. Seas 5 to 7 feet. Monday night, north to northwest winds 10 to 20 knots. Seas 5 to 7 feet, building to 7 to 12 feet. Tuesday, north to northwest winds 15 to 25 knots. Seas 9 to 15 feet. Tuesday night, northwest winds 20 to 30 knots, becoming north. Seas 14 to 15 feet. Wednesday, north winds 25 to 30 knots. Seas 13 to 16 feet. Wednesday night, north winds 25 to 35 knots, becoming 25 to 30 knots. Seas 13 to 15 feet. Thursday, north winds 20 to 30 knots. Seas 11 to 14 feet. Thursday night, north to northwest winds 15 to 25 knots. Seas 10 to 12 feet. The offshore waters forecast for the following marine location: Pigeon Point to Point Piedras Blancas, between 60 nautical miles and 150 nautical miles offshore. Issued at 2:26 p.m. Pacific Daylight Time. Tonight, north to northwest winds less than 10 knots. Seas 5 to 7 feet. Sun, variable winds less than 10 knots. Seas 5 to 6 feet. Sunday night, west winds 5 to 10 knots. Seas 5 to 6 feet. Monday, west winds 5 to 10 knots. Seas 5 to 6 feet. Monday night, northwest winds 10 to 15 knots, increasing to 15 to 20 knots. Seas 5 to 7 feet. Tuesday, north winds 15 to 20 knots, becoming northwest 20 to 25 knots. Seas 8 to 13 feet. Tuesday night, northwest winds 20 to 30 knots. Seas 12 to 15 feet. Wednesday, north to northwest winds 25 to 30 knots. Seas 14 to 16 feet. Wednesday night, northwest winds 20 to 30 knots. Seas 13 to 15 feet. Thursday, northwest winds 15 to 25 knots. Seas 11 to 14 feet. Thursday night, north to northwest winds 10 to 20 knots. Seas 9 to 12 feet. The coastal waters forecast from Point Reyes to Pigeon Point out to 10 nautical miles. For tonight, south wind around 5 knots. Seas 3 to 4 feet. Wave detail, northwest 3 feet at 9 seconds and southwest 2 feet at 14 seconds. Patchy fog. For Sunday, south wind 5 to 10 knots. Seas 3 to 4 feet. Wave detail, northwest 3 feet at 9 seconds and southwest 2 feet at 15 seconds. Patchy fog in the morning. For Sunday night, west wind around 5 knots. Seas 3 to 4 feet. Wave detail, west 3 feet at 12 seconds and southwest 2 feet at 14 seconds. Patchy fog. Memorial Day, west wind around 5 knots, rising to 5 to 10 knots in the afternoon. Seas 3 to 4 feet. Wave detail, northwest 3 feet at 12 seconds and southwest 2 feet at 16 seconds. Patchy fog in the morning. The coastal waters forecast from Pigeon Point to Point Pinos out to 10 nautical miles. For tonight, south wind around 5 knots. Seas 3 to 4 feet. Wave detail, northwest 3 feet at 9 seconds and south 2 feet at 14 seconds. Patchy fog. For Sunday, southeast wind around 5 knots, veering to southwest around 5 knots in the afternoon. Seas 3 to 4 feet. Wave detail, northwest 3 feet at 10 seconds and southwest 2 feet at 14 seconds. Patchy fog. For Sunday night, west wind around 5 knots. Seas 3 to 4 feet. Wave detail, west 4 feet at 12 seconds and southwest 2 feet at 15 seconds.

42 feet high time, 6:41 a.m. at 4.21 feet. Here are the buoy observations for 6 p.m. Pacific Daylight Time. An offshore buoy 6 winds north at 4 knots, pressure 1,023.8 millibars. An offshore buoy 59, winds north 60 knots, water temperature 60, pressure 1,018.9 millibars, seas 5 feet every 8 seconds. Headpoint Arena buoy, winds north 8 knots, water temperature 56, pressure 1,015.0 millibars, seas 5 feet every 8 seconds. At buoy 13 near Bodega Bay, winds southeast at 6 knots, pressure 1,013.9 millibars. At Point Reyes Wave Rider, buoy water temperature 52, seas 6 feet every 8 seconds. At San Francisco Bar, buoy water temperature 54, seas 4 feet every 14 seconds. At San Francisco Bay, wind south at 8 knots, water temperature 53, pressure 1,014.3 millibars, swell 4 feet every 10 seconds. At Half Moon Bay, buoy wind south 8 knots, water temperature 54, pressure 1,015.1 millibars, seas 4 feet every 9 seconds. At Monterey Bay, buoy winds calm, water temperature 54, pressure 1,014.8 millibars, seas 5 feet every 8 seconds. At Pointer, Wave Rider, buoy water temperature 59, seas 5 feet every 9 seconds. At Cape San Martin, buoy winds southeast 6 knots. Pointer, Wave Rider, buoy water temperature 59, seas 5 feet every 9 seconds. At Cape San Martin, buoy wind southeast 6 knots, water temperature 60, pressure 1,015.3 millibars. Seas 6 feet every 10 seconds. Synopsis for the Central California coast and bays, including the Monterey Bay, Greater Fairbanks, and Cordell Bank National Marine Sanctuaries. Winds and seas diminish and hold through early Tuesday morning. An incoming trough is set to approach our waters late Monday night, bringing strong northwesterly winds and building rough seas next week. The marine forecast for San Pablo Bay, Suisun Bay, the West Delta, and the San Francisco Bay north of the Bay Bridge. For tonight, southwest wind 10 to 15 knots. For Sunday, southwest wind 5 to 10 knots, rising to 10 to 15 knots in the afternoon. For Sunday night, southwest wind 10 to 15 knots. Memorial Day, southwest wind 10 to 15 knots. The marine forecast for Monterey Bay. For tonight, west wind 5 to 10 knots, easing to around 5 knots late this evening, then becoming light and variable after midnight. Seas around 3 feet. Wave detail, northwest 2 feet at 9 seconds. Patchy fog this evening. Areas of fog after midnight, then patchy fog late. For Sunday, west wind around 5 knots, rising to 5 to 10 knots in the afternoon. Seas around 3 feet. Wave detail, northwest 2 feet at 10 seconds. Patchy fog in the morning. For Sunday night, west wind 5 to 10 knots, easing to around 5 knots after midnight. Seas around 3 feet. Wave detail, west 3 feet at 10 seconds. Patchy fog. Memorial Day, west wind around 5 knots, rising to 5 to 10 knots in the afternoon. Seas around 3 feet. Wave detail, west 3 feet at 11 seconds. Patchy fog in the morning. The coastal waters forecast from Point Arena to Point Reyes out to 10 nautical miles. Tonight, southeast wind around 5 knots, seas 3 to 5 feet, wave detail, northwest 4 feet at 9 seconds, and south 2 feet at 14 seconds. Patchy fog, Sunday south wind 5 to 10 knots, seas 3 to 5 feet, wave detail, northwest 4 feet at 9 seconds, and southwest 2 feet at 15 seconds. Patchy fog, Sunday night southwest wind around 5 knots, veering to west after midnight. Seas 4 to 5 feet, wave detail, west 4 feet at 12 seconds, and southwest 2 feet at 15 seconds. Patchy fog, Memorial Day. Southwest wind around 5 knots, veering to west in the afternoon. Seas 4 to 5 feet, wave detail.

now. Northwest 4 feet at 13 seconds and southwest 2 feet at 15 seconds. Patchy fog. The coastal waters forecast from Point Arena to Point Reyes 10 to 60 nautical miles offshore. Tonight, north wind 10 to 15 knots, becoming northeast 5 to 10 knots late this evening, veering to east after midnight, veering to southeast late. Seas 5 to 6 feet, wave detail, northwest 6 feet at 8 seconds and south 2 feet at 14 seconds. Patchy fog until early morning. Sunday, south wind 5 to 10 knots, seas 5 to 6 feet, wave detail, northwest 6 feet at 9 seconds and southwest 2 feet at 15 seconds. Patchy dense fog in the morning. Sunday night, southwest wind around 5 knots, seas 5 to 6 feet, wave detail, northwest 6 feet at 12 seconds and southwest 2 feet at 14 seconds, Memorial Day. West wind 5 to 10 knots, seas around 5 feet, wave detail, northwest 5 feet at 12 seconds and south 2 feet at 15 seconds. Patchy fog in the morning. San Francisco VAR forecast. In the deep water channel, mixed seas of 4 to 6 feet at 11 seconds. Across the bar, swell can be more than twice as high across the bar than surrounding waters. Waves are also more prone to break, particularly during strong ebb currents. Maximum ebb current of 1.8 knots at 12:04 a.m. Sunday and 1.9 knots at 11:52 a.m. Sunday. The coastal waters forecast from Point Pinos to Point Piedras Blanc is out to 10 nautical miles. Tonight, southeast wind around 5 knots, seas 3 to 4 feet, wave detail, northwest 4 feet at 9 seconds and south 2 feet at 14 seconds. Patchy fog. Sunday, southeast wind around 5 knots, seas 3 to 4 feet, wave detail, northwest 3 feet at 10 seconds and southwest 3 feet at 15 seconds. Patchy fog. Sunday night, northwest wind 5 to 10 knots, seas 3 to 4 feet, wave detail, northwest 4 feet at 11 seconds and southwest 2 feet at 16 seconds. Patchy fog. Memorial Day. Northwest wind 5 to 10 knots, seas around 4 feet, wave detail, northwest 4 feet at 14 seconds and south 2 feet at 16 seconds. Patchy fog in the morning. The coastal waters forecast from Pigeon Point to Point Pinos 10 to 60 nautical miles offshore. Tonight, southwest wind around 5 knots, seas 4 to 5 feet, wave detail, northwest 4 feet at 9 seconds and south 2 feet at 14 seconds. Patchy dense fog this evening. Sunday, south wind around 5 knots, seas 4 to 5 feet, wave detail, northwest 5 feet at 9 seconds and southwest 3 feet at 14 seconds. Sunday night, west wind around 5 knots, seas 4 to 5 feet, wave detail, northwest 5 feet at 11 seconds and southwest 2 feet at 14 seconds, Memorial Day. West wind 5 to 10 knots, seas around 5 feet, wave detail, northwest 5 feet at 13 seconds and south 2 feet at 16 seconds. The offshore waters forecast for the following marine location, Point Arena to Pigeon Point between 60 nautical miles and 150 nautical miles offshore. Issued at 2:26 p.m. Pacific Daylight Time. Gale force winds possible Wednesday night. Tonight, north winds 5 to 15 knots. Seas 5 to 7 feet. Sun, north to northwest winds 5 to 15 knots, becoming variable. Seas 5 to 7 feet. Sunday night, west to northwest winds 5 to 10 knots. Seas 6 to 7 feet. Monday, west to northwest winds 5 to 10 knots. Seas 5 to 7 feet. Monday night, north to northwest winds 10 to 20 knots. Seas 5 to 7 feet, building to 7 to 12 feet. Tuesday, north to northwest winds 15 to 25 knots. Seas 9 to 15 feet. Tuesday night, northwest winds 20 to 30 knots, becoming north. Seas 14 to 15 feet. Wednesday, north winds 25 to 30 knots. Seas 13 to 16 feet. Wednesday night, north winds 25 to 35 knots, becoming 25 to 30 knots. Seas 13 to 15 feet. Thursday, north winds 20 to 30 knots. Seas 11 to 14 feet. Thursday night,

north to northwest winds 15 to 25 knots. 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The offshore waters forecast for the following marine location: Pigeon Point to Point Piedras Blancas between 60 nautical miles and 150 nautical miles offshore. Issued at 2:26 p.m. Pacific Daylight Time. Tonight, north to northwest winds less than 10 knots. Seas 5 to 7 feet. Sun, variable winds less than 10 knots. Seas 5 to 6 feet. Sunday night, west winds 5 to 10 knots. Seas 5 to 6 feet. Monday, west winds 5 to 10 knots. Seas 5 to 6 feet. Monday night, northwest winds 10 to 15 knots, increasing to 15 to 20 knots. Seas 5 to 7 feet. Tuesday, north winds 15 to 20 knots, becoming northwest 20 to 25 knots. Seas 8 to 13 feet. Tuesday night, northwest winds 20 to 30 knots. Seas 12 to 15 feet. Wednesday, north to northwest winds 25 to 30 knots. Seas 14 to 16 feet. Wednesday night, northwest winds 20 to 30 knots. Seas 13 to 15 feet. Thursday, northwest winds 15 to 25 knots. Seas 11 to 14 feet. Thursday night, north to northwest winds 10 to 20 knots. Seas 9 to 12 feet. The coastal waters forecast from Point Reyes to Pigeon Point out to 10 nautical miles. For tonight, south wind around 5 knots. Seas 3 to 4 feet. Wave detail, northwest 3 feet at 9 seconds and southwest 2 feet at 14 seconds. Patchy fog. For Sunday, south wind 5 to 10 knots. Seas 3 to 4 feet. Wave detail, northwest 3 feet at 9 seconds and southwest 2 feet at 15 seconds. Patchy fog in the morning. For Sunday night, west wind around 5 knots. Seas 3 to 4 feet. Wave detail, west 3 feet at 12 seconds and southwest 2 feet at 14 seconds. Patchy fog. Memorial Day, west wind around 5 knots, rising to 5 to 10 knots in the afternoon. Seas 3 to 4 feet. Wave detail, northwest 3 feet at 12 seconds and southwest 2 feet at 16 seconds. Patchy fog in the morning. The coastal waters forecast from Pigeon Point to Point Pinos out to 10 nautical miles. For tonight, south wind around 5 knots. Seas 3 to 4 feet. Wave detail, northwest 3 feet at 9 seconds and south 2 feet at 14 seconds. Patchy fog. For Sunday, southeast wind around 5 knots, veering to southwest around 5 knots in the afternoon. Seas 3 to 4 feet. Wave detail, northwest 3 feet at 10 seconds and southwest 2 feet at 14 seconds. Patchy fog. For Sunday night, west wind around 5 knots. Seas 3 to 4 feet. Wave detail, west 4 feet at 12 seconds and southwest 2 feet at 15 seconds. Patchy fog. Memorial Day, northwest wind around 5 knots, backing to west in the afternoon. Seas 3 to 4 feet. Wave detail, northwest 4 feet at 13 seconds and southwest 2 feet at 16 seconds. Patchy fog in the morning. Sunrise, sunset, and tidal information for the San Francisco Bay Area for Saturday, May 23rd. The sunset tonight, 8:19 p.m. The sunrise tomorrow, 5:54 a.m. The sunset tomorrow, 8:20 p.m. Tidal data at the Golden Gate for the afternoon and evening hours today and the morning hours of tomorrow. Low tide, 12:01 p.m. at -09 feet. High tide, 7:21 p.m. at 5.21 feet. Low tide, 1:12 a.m. at 1.92 feet. High tide, 6:41 a.m. at 4.21 feet. Here are the buoy observations for 6 p.m. Pacific Daylight Time. An offshore buoy 6 winds north at 4 knots. Pressure 1,023.8 millibars. An offshore buoy 59, winds north.

60 knots, water temperature 60, pressure 1,000, 18.9 millibars, seas 5 feet, every 8 seconds. Endpoint arena buoy, winds north 8 knots, water temperature 56, pressure 1,000, 15.0 millibars, seas 5 feet, every 8 seconds. At buoy 13 near Bodega Bay, winds southeast at 6 knots, pressure 1,013.9 millibars. At Point Reyes, wave rider buoy, water temperature 52, seas 6 feet, every 8 seconds. At San Francisco Bar buoy, water temperature 54, seas 4 feet, every 14 seconds. At San Francisco buoy, wind south at 8 knots, water temperature 53, pressure 1,014.3 millibars, swell 4 feet, every 10 seconds. At Half Moon Bay buoy, wind south 8 knots, water temperature 54, pressure 1,015.1 millibars, seas 4 feet, every 9 seconds. At Monterey Bay buoy, winds calm, water temperature 54, pressure 1,014.8 millibars, seas 5 feet, every 8 seconds. At Pointer, wave rider buoy, water temperature 59, seas 5 feet, every 9 seconds. At Cape San Martin buoy, winds southeast 6 knots, water temperature 60, pressure 1,015.3 millibars, seas 6 feet, every 10 seconds. Synopsis for the Central California coast and bays, including the Monterey Bay, Greater Farallones, and Cordell Bank National Marine Sanctuaries. Winds and seas diminish and hold through early Tuesday morning. An incoming trough is set to approach our waters late Monday night, bringing strong northwesterly winds and building rough seas next week. The marine forecast for San Pablo Bay, Suisun Bay, the West Delta, and the San Francisco Bay north of the Bay Bridge. For tonight, southwest wind 10 to 15 knots. For Sunday, southwest wind 5 to 10 knots, rising to 10 to 15 knots in the afternoon. For Sunday night, southwest wind 10 to 15 knots. Memorial Day, southwest wind 10 to 15 knots. The marine forecast for Monterey Bay. For tonight, west wind 5 to 10 knots, easing to around 5 knots late this evening, then becoming light and variable after midnight. Seas around 3 feet. Wave detail, northwest 2 feet at 9 seconds. Patchy fog this evening. Areas of fog after midnight, then patchy fog late. For Sunday, west wind around 5 knots, rising to 5 to 10 knots in the afternoon. Seas around 3 feet. Wave detail, northwest 2 feet at 10 seconds. Patchy fog in the morning. For Sunday night, west wind 5 to 10 knots, easing to around 5 knots after midnight. Seas around 3 feet. Wave detail, west 3 feet at 10 seconds. Patchy fog. Memorial Day, west wind around 5 knots, rising to 5 to 10 knots in the afternoon. Seas around 3 feet. Wave detail, west 3 feet at 11 seconds. Patchy fog in the morning. The coastal waters forecast from Point Arena to Point Reyes out to 10 nautical miles. Tonight, southeast wind around 5 knots, seas 3 to 5 feet. Wave detail, northwest 4 feet at 9 seconds and south 2 feet at 14 seconds. Patchy fog, Sunday south wind 5 to 10 knots, seas 3 to 5 feet. Wave detail, northwest 4 feet at 9 seconds and southwest 2 feet at 15 seconds. Patchy fog, Sunday night southwest wind around 5 knots, veering to west after midnight. Seas 4 to 5 feet. Wave detail, west 4 feet at 12 seconds and southwest 2 feet at 15 seconds. Patchy fog, Memorial Day. Southwest wind around 5 knots, veering to west in the afternoon. Seas 4 to 5 feet. Wave detail, northwest 4 feet at 13 seconds and southwest 2 feet at 15 seconds. Patchy fog, the coastal waters forecast from Point Arena to Point Reyes 10 to 60 nautical miles offshore. Tonight, north wind 10 to 15 knots, becoming northeast 5 to 10 knots late this evening, veering to east after midnight, veering to southeast late. Seas 5 to 6 feet. Wave detail, northwest 6 feet at 8 seconds and south 2 feet at 14 seconds.

patchy fog until early morning. Sunday south wind 5 to 10 knots, seas 5 to 6 feet, wave detail. Northwest 6 feet at 9 seconds and southwest 2 feet at 15 seconds. Patchy dense fog in the morning. Sunday night southwest wind around 5 knots, seas 5 to 6 feet, wave detail. Northwest 6 feet at 12 seconds and southwest 2 feet at 14 seconds, Memorial Day. West wind 5 to 10 knots, seas around 5 feet, wave detail. Northwest 5 feet at 12 seconds and south 2 feet at 15 seconds. Patchy fog in the morning. San Francisco Bar forecast. In the deep water channel, mixed seas of 4 to 6 feet at 11 seconds. Across the bar, swell can be more than twice as high across the bar than surrounding waters. Waves are also more prone to break, particularly during strong ebb currents. Maximum ebb current of 1.8 knots at 12:04 a.m. Sunday and 1.9 knots at 11:52 a.m. Sunday. The coastal waters forecast from Point Pinos to Point Piedras Blancas out to 10 nautical miles. Tonight, southeast wind around 5 knots, seas 3 to 4 feet, wave detail. Northwest 4 feet at 9 seconds and south 2 feet at 14 seconds. Patchy fog. Sunday, southeast wind around 5 knots, seas 3 to 4 feet, wave detail. Northwest 3 feet at 10 seconds and southwest 3 feet at 15 seconds. Patchy fog. Sunday night, northwest wind 5 to 10 knots, seas 3 to 4 feet, wave detail. Northwest 4 feet at 11 seconds and southwest 2 feet at 16 seconds. Patchy fog. Memorial Day. Northwest wind 5 to 10 knots, seas around 4 feet, wave detail. Northwest 4 feet at 14 seconds and south 2 feet at 16 seconds. Patchy fog in the morning. The coastal waters forecast from Pigeon Point to Point Pinos 10 to 60 nautical miles offshore. Tonight, southwest wind around 5 knots, seas 4 to 5 feet, wave detail. Northwest 4 feet at 9 seconds and south 2 feet at 14 seconds. Patchy dense fog this evening. Sunday, south wind around 5 knots, seas 4 to 5 feet, wave detail. Northwest 5 feet at 9 seconds and southwest 3 feet at 14 seconds. Sunday night, west wind around 5 knots, seas 4 to 5 feet, wave detail. Northwest 5 feet at 11 seconds and southwest 2 feet at 14 seconds, Memorial Day. West wind 5 to 10 knots, seas around 5 feet, wave detail. Northwest 5 feet at 13 seconds and south 2 feet at 16 seconds. 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This broadcast originates from the National Weather Service office located in Monterey, California, and serves the coastal marine waters, including San Francisco and Monterey Bay. The offshore waters forecast for the following marine location, Point Arena to Pigeon Point between 60 nautical miles and 150 nautical miles offshore. Issued at 2:26 p.m. Pacific Daylight Time. Gale force winds possible Wednesday night. Tonight, north winds 5 to 15 knots. Seas 5 to 7 feet. Sun, north to northwest winds 5 to 15 knots, becoming variable. Seas 5 to 7 feet. Sunday night, west to northwest winds 5 to 10 knots. Seas 6 to 7 feet. Monday, west to northwest winds 5 to 10 knots. Seas 5 to 7 feet. Monday night, north to northwest winds 10 to 20 knots. Seas 5 to 7 feet, building to 7 to 12 feet. Tuesday, north to northwest winds 15 to 25 knots. Seas 9 to 15 feet. Tuesday night, northwest winds 20 to 30 knots, becoming north. Seas 14 to 15 feet. Wednesday, north winds 25 to 30 knots. Seas 13 to 16 feet. Wednesday night, north winds 25 to 35 knots, becoming 25 to 30 knots. Seas 13 to 15 feet. Thursday, north winds 20 to 30 knots. Seas 11 to 14 feet. Thursday night, north to northwest winds 15 to 25 knots. Seas 10 to 12 feet. The offshore waters for

for the following marine location. Pigeon Point to Point Pedras Blancos between 60 nautical miles and 150 nautical miles offshore. Issued at 2:26 p.m. Pacific Daylight Time. Tonight, north to northwest winds less than 10 knots. Seas 5 to 7 feet. Sun, variable winds less than 10 knots. Seas 5 to 6 feet. Sunday night, west winds 5 to 10 knots. Seas 5 to 6 feet. Monday, west winds 5 to 10 knots. Seas 5 to 6 feet. Monday night, northwest winds 10 to 15 knots, increasing to 15 to 20 knots. Seas 5 to 7 feet. Tuesday, north winds 15 to 20 knots, becoming northwest 20 to 25 knots. Seas 8 to 13 feet. Tuesday night, northwest winds 20 to 30 knots. Seas 12 to 15 feet. Wednesday, north to northwest winds 25 to 30 knots. Seas 14 to 16 feet. Wednesday night, northwest winds 20 to 30 knots. Seas 13 to 15 feet. Thursday, northwest winds 15 to 25 knots. Seas 11 to 14 feet. Thursday night, north to northwest winds 10 to 20 knots. Seas 9 to 12 feet. The coastal waters forecast from Point Reyes to Pigeon Point out to 10 nautical miles. For tonight, south wind around 5 knots. Seas 3 to 4 feet. Wave detail, northwest 3 feet at 9 seconds and southwest 2 feet at 14 seconds. Patchy fog. For Sunday, south wind 5 to 10 knots. Seas 3 to 4 feet. Wave detail, northwest 3 feet at 9 seconds and southwest 2 feet at 15 seconds. Patchy fog in the morning. For Sunday night, west wind around 5 knots. Seas 3 to 4 feet. Wave detail, west 3 feet at 12 seconds and southwest 2 feet at 14 seconds. Patchy fog. Memorial Day, west wind around 5 knots, rising to 5 to 10 knots in the afternoon. Seas 3 to 4 feet. Wave detail, northwest 3 feet at 12 seconds and southwest 2 feet at 16 seconds. Patchy fog in the morning. The coastal waters forecast from Pigeon Point to Point Pinos out to 10 nautical miles. For tonight, south wind around 5 knots. Seas 3 to 4 feet. Wave detail, northwest 3 feet at 9 seconds and south 2 feet at 14 seconds. Patchy fog. For Sunday, southeast wind around 5 knots, veering to southwest around 5 knots in the afternoon. Seas 3 to 4 feet. Wave detail, northwest 3 feet at 10 seconds and southwest 2 feet at 14 seconds. Patchy fog. For Sunday night, west wind around 5 knots. Seas 3 to 4 feet. Wave detail, west 4 feet at 12 seconds and southwest 2 feet at 15 seconds. Patchy fog. Memorial Day, northwest wind around 5 knots, backing to west in the afternoon. Seas 3 to 4 feet. Wave detail, northwest 4 feet at 13 seconds and southwest 2 feet at 16 seconds. Patchy fog in the morning. Sunrise, sunset, and tidal information for the San Francisco Bay Area for Saturday, May 23rd. The sunset tonight, 8:19 p.m. The sunrise tomorrow, 5:54 a.m. The sunset tomorrow, 8:20 p.m. Tidal data at the Golden Gate for the afternoon and evening hours today and the morning hours of tomorrow. Low tide, 12:01 p.m. at -09 feet high tide, 7:21 p.m. at 5.21 feet low tide, 1:12 a.m. at 1.92 feet high tide, 6:41 a.m. at 4.21 feet. Here are the buoy observations for 6 p.m. Pacific Daylight Time. An offshore buoy 6 winds north at 4 knots, pressure 1,023.8 millibars. An offshore buoy 59, winds north 60 knots, water temperature 60, pressure 1,018.9 millibars, seas 5 feet every 8 seconds.

Point Arena buoy. Winds north 8 knots. Water temperature 56. Pressure 1,015.0 millibars. Seas 5 feet every 8 seconds. At buoy 13 near Bodega Bay, winds southeast at 6 knots. Pressure 1,013.9 millibars. At Point Reyes, wave rider buoy, water temperature 52, seas 6 feet, every 8 seconds. At San Francisco, bar buoy, water temperature 54, seas 4 feet, every 14 seconds. At San Francisco, buoy, wind south at 8 knots, water temperature 53, pressure 1,014.3 millibars, swell 4 feet, every 10 seconds. At Half Moon Bay, buoy wind south 8 knots, water temperature 54, pressure 1,015.1 millibars, seas 4 feet, every 9 seconds. At Monterey Bay, buoy winds calm, water temperature 54, pressure 1,014.8 millibars, seas 5 feet, every 8 seconds. At Point Sur, wave rider buoy water temperature 59, seas 5 feet, every 9 seconds. At Cape San Martin, buoy wind southeast 6 knots, water temperature 60, pressure 1,015.3 millibars, seas 6 feet, every 10 seconds. Here are the buoy observations for 7 p.m. Pacific Daylight Time. An offshore buoy 6 winds east at 6 knots, pressure 1,023.2 millibars. An offshore buoy 59 winds northeast at 14 knots, water temperature 60, pressure 1,018.9 millibars. At buoy 14 near Point Arena, winds north at 8 knots, water temperature 56, pressure 1,014.6 millibars. At buoy 13 near Bodega Bay, winds southeast at 6 knots, pressure 1,013.8 millibars. At Point Reyes, wave rider buoy water temperature 52, seas 6 feet, every 11 seconds. At San Francisco, bar buoy water temperature 54, seas 3 feet, every 13 seconds. At San Francisco, buoy wind south at 10 knots, water temperature 53, pressure 1,014.1 millibars. At Half Moon Bay, buoy wind south 10 knots, water temperature 55, pressure 1,015.0 millibars, seas 4 feet, every 9 seconds. At Monterey, buoy winds calm, water temperature 54, pressure 1,014.9 millibars. At Point Sur, wave rider buoy water temperature 59, seas 5 feet, every 9 seconds. At Cape San Martin, buoy wind southeast at 6 knots, water temperature 60, pressure 1,015.2 millibars. Synopsis for the Central California coast and bays, including the Monterey Bay, Greater Farallones, and Cordell Bank National Marine Sanctuaries, winds and seas diminish and hold through early Tuesday morning. An incoming trough is set to approach our waters late Monday night, bringing strong northwesterly winds and building rough seas next week. The marine forecast for San Pablo Bay, Suisun Bay, the West Delta, and the San Francisco Bay north of the Bay Bridge. For tonight, southwest wind 10 to 15 knots. For Sunday, southwest wind 5 to 10 knots, rising to 10 to 15 knots in the afternoon. For Sunday night, southwest wind 10 to 15 knots. Memorial Day, southwest wind 10 to 15 knots. The marine forecast for Monterey Bay. For tonight, west wind 5 to 10 knots, easing to around 5 knots late this evening, then becoming light and variable after midnight. Seas around 3 feet. Wave detail, northwest 2 feet at 9 seconds. Patchy fog this evening. Areas of fog after midnight, then patchy fog late. For Sunday, west wind around 5 knots, rising to 5 to 10 knots in the afternoon. Seas around 3 feet. Wave detail, northwest 2 feet at 10 seconds. Patchy fog in the morning. For Sunday night, west wind 5 to 10 knots, easing to around 5 knots after midnight. Seas around 3 feet. Wave detail, west 3 feet at 10 seconds. Patchy fog. Memorial Day, west wind around 5 knots, rising to 5 to 10 knots in the afternoon. Seas around 3 feet. Wave detail, west.

degrees, 11 seconds. Patchy fog in the morning. The coastal waters forecast from Point Arena to Point Reyes out to 10 nautical miles. Tonight, southeast wind around 5 knots seas, 3 to 5 feet wave detail. Northwest 4 feet at 9 seconds and south 2 feet at 14 seconds. Patchy fog, Sunday south wind 5 to 10 knots seas, 3 to 5 feet wave detail. Northwest 4 feet at 9 seconds and southwest 2 feet at 15 seconds. Patchy fog, Sunday night southwest wind around 5 knots, clearing to west after midnight. Seas 4 to 5 feet wave detail, west 4 feet at 12 seconds and southwest 2 feet at 15 seconds. Patchy fog, Memorial Day. Southwest wind around 5 knots, clearing to west in the afternoon. Seas 4 to 5 feet wave detail, northwest 4 feet at 13 seconds and southwest 2 feet at 15 seconds. Patchy fog, the coastal waters forecast from Point Arena to Point Reyes 10 to 60 nautical miles offshore. Tonight, north wind 10 to 15 knots, becoming northeast 5 to 10 knots late this evening, veering to east after midnight, veering to southeast late. Seas 5 to 6 feet wave detail, northwest 6 feet at 8 seconds and south 2 feet at 14 seconds. Patchy fog until early morning. Sunday south wind 5 to 10 knots, seas 5 to 6 feet wave detail, northwest 6 feet at 9 seconds and southwest 2 feet at 15 seconds. Patchy dense fog in the morning. Sunday night southwest wind around 5 knots, seas 5 to 6 feet wave detail, northwest 6 feet at 12 seconds and southwest 2 feet at 14 seconds Memorial Day. West wind 5 to 10 knots, seas around 5 feet wave detail, northwest 5 feet at 12 seconds and south 2 feet at 15 seconds. Patchy fog in the morning. San Francisco Bar forecast. In the deep water channel, mixed seas of 4 to 6 feet at 11 seconds. Across the bar, swell can be more than twice as high across the bar than surrounding waters. Waves are also more prone to break, particularly during strong ebb currents. Maximum ebb current of 1.8 knots at 12:04 a.m. Sunday and 1.9 knots at 11:52 a.m. Sunday. The coastal waters forecast from Point Pinos to Point Piedras Blancas out to 10 nautical miles. Tonight, southeast wind around 5 knots seas, 3 to 4 feet wave detail, northwest 4 feet at 9 seconds and south 2 feet at 14 seconds. Patchy fog, Sunday southeast wind around 5 knots seas, 3 to 4 feet wave detail, northwest 3 feet at 10 seconds and southwest 3 feet at 15 seconds. Patchy fog, Sunday night northwest wind 5 to 10 knots seas, 3 to 4 feet wave detail, northwest 4 feet at 11 seconds and southwest 2 feet at 16 seconds. Patchy fog, Memorial Day. Northwest wind 5 to 10 knots seas around 4 feet wave detail, northwest 4 feet at 14 seconds and south 2 feet at 16 seconds. Patchy fog in the morning. The coastal waters forecast from Pigeon Point to Point Pinos 10 to 60 nautical miles offshore. Tonight, southwest wind around 5 knots seas, 4 to 5 feet wave detail, northwest 4 feet at 9 seconds and south 2 feet at 14 seconds. Patchy dense fog this evening. Sunday south wind around 5 knots seas, 4 to 5 feet wave detail, northwest 5 feet at 9 seconds and southwest 3 feet at 14 seconds. Sunday night west wind around 5 knots seas, 4 to 5 feet wave detail, northwest 5 feet at 11 seconds and southwest 2 feet at 14 seconds Memorial Day. West wind 5 to 10 knots seas around 5 feet wave detail, northwest 5 feet at 13 seconds and south 2 feet at 16 seconds. The offshore waters forecast for the following marine location, Point Arena to Pigeon Point between 60 nautical miles and 150 nautical miles offshore. Issued at 2:26 p.m. Pacific Daylight Time. Gale force winds possible Wednesday night. Tonight, north winds 5 to 15 knots. Seas 5 to 7 feet. Sun, north to northwest winds 5 to 15 knots, becoming variable. Seas 5 to 7 feet. Sunday night, west to northwest winds 5 to 10 knots. Seas 6 to 7 feet.

Monday, west to northwest winds 5 to 10 knots. Seas 5 to 7 feet. Monday night, north to northwest winds 10 to 20 knots. Seas 5 to 7 feet, building to 7 to 12 feet. Tuesday, north to northwest winds 15 to 25 knots. Seas 9 to 15 feet. Tuesday night, northwest winds 20 to 30 knots, becoming north. Seas 14 to 15 feet. Wednesday, north winds 25 to 30 knots. Seas 13 to 16 feet. Wednesday night, north winds 25 to 35 knots, becoming 25 to 30 knots. Seas 13 to 15 feet. Thursday, north winds 20 to 30 knots. Seas 11 to 14 feet. Thursday night, north to northwest winds 15 to 25 knots. Seas 10 to 12 feet. The offshore waters forecast for the following marine location: Pigeon Point to Point Piedras Blancas, between 60 nautical miles and 150 nautical miles offshore. Issued at 2:26 p.m. Pacific Daylight Time. Tonight, north to northwest winds less than 10 knots. Seas 5 to 7 feet. Sun, variable winds less than 10 knots. Seas 5 to 6 feet. Sunday night, west winds 5 to 10 knots. Seas 5 to 6 feet. Monday, west winds 5 to 10 knots. Seas 5 to 6 feet. Monday night, northwest winds 10 to 15 knots, increasing to 15 to 20 knots. Seas 5 to 7 feet. Tuesday, north winds 15 to 20 knots, becoming northwest 20 to 25 knots. Seas 8 to 13 feet. Tuesday night, northwest winds 20 to 30 knots. Seas 12 to 15 feet. Wednesday, north to northwest winds 25 to 30 knots. Seas 14 to 16 feet. Wednesday night, northwest winds 20 to 30 knots. Seas 13 to 15 feet. Thursday, northwest winds 15 to 25 knots. Seas 11 to 14 feet. Thursday night, north to northwest winds 10 to 20 knots. Seas 9 to 12 feet. The coastal waters forecast from Point Reyes to Pigeon Point out to 10 nautical miles. For tonight, south wind around 5 knots. Seas 3 to 4 feet. Wave detail, northwest 3 feet at 9 seconds and southwest 2 feet at 14 seconds. Patchy fog. For Sunday, south wind 5 to 10 knots. Seas 3 to 4 feet. Wave detail, northwest 3 feet at 9 seconds and southwest 2 feet at 15 seconds. Patchy fog in the morning. For Sunday night, west wind around 5 knots. Seas 3 to 4 feet. Wave detail, west 3 feet at 12 seconds and southwest 2 feet at 14 seconds. Patchy fog. Memorial Day, west wind around 5 knots, rising to 5 to 10 knots in the afternoon. Seas 3 to 4 feet. Wave detail, northwest 3 feet at 12 seconds and southwest 2 feet at 16 seconds. Patchy fog in the morning. The coastal waters forecast from Pigeon Point to Point Pinos out to 10 nautical miles. For tonight, south wind around 5 knots. Seas 3 to 4 feet. Wave detail, northwest 3 feet at 9 seconds and south 2 feet at 14 seconds. Patchy fog. For Sunday, southeast wind around 5 knots, veering to southwest around 5 knots in the afternoon. Seas 3 to 4 feet. Wave detail, northwest 3 feet at 10 seconds and southwest 2 feet at 14 seconds. Patchy fog. For Sunday night, west wind around 5 knots. Seas 3 to 4 feet. Wave detail, west 4 feet at 12 seconds and southwest 2 feet at 15 seconds. Patchy fog. Memorial Day, northwest wind around 5 knots, backing to west in the afternoon. Seas 3 to 4 feet. Wave detail, northwest 4 feet at 13 seconds and southwest 2 feet at 16 seconds. Patchy fog in the morning.

5 megahertz. This broadcast originates from the National Weather Service office located in Monterey, California, and serves the coastal marine waters, including San Francisco and Monterey Bay. The offshore waters forecast for the following marine location: Point Arena to Pigeon Point between 60 nautical miles and 150 nautical miles offshore. Issued at 2:26 p.m. Pacific Daylight Time. Gale force winds possible Wednesday night. Tonight, north winds 5 to 15 knots. Seas 5 to 7 feet. Sun, north to northwest winds 5 to 15 knots, becoming variable. Seas 5 to 7 feet. Sunday night, west to northwest winds 5 to 10 knots. Seas 6 to 7 feet. Monday, west to northwest winds 5 to 10 knots. Seas 5 to 7 feet. Monday night, north to northwest winds 10 to 20 knots. Seas 5 to 7 feet, building to 7 to 12 feet. Tuesday, north to northwest winds 16 to 25 knots. Seas 9 to 15 feet. Tuesday night, northwest winds 20 to 30 knots, becoming north. Seas 14 to 15 feet. Wednesday, north winds 25 to 30 knots. Seas 13 to 16 feet. Wednesday night, north winds 25 to 35 knots, becoming 25 to 30 knots. Seas 13 to 15 feet. Thursday, north winds 20 to 30 knots. Seas 11 to 14 feet. Thursday night, north to northwest winds 15 to 25 knots. Seas 10 to 12 feet. The offshore waters forecast for the following marine location: Pigeon Point to Point Piedras Blancas between 60 nautical miles and 150 nautical miles offshore. Issued at 2:26 p.m. Pacific Daylight Time. Tonight, north to northwest winds less than 10 knots. Seas 5 to 7 feet. Sun, variable winds less than 10 knots. Seas 5 to 6 feet. Sunday night, west winds 5 to 10 knots. Seas 5 to 6 feet. Monday, west winds 5 to 10 knots. Seas 5 to 6 feet. Monday night, northwest winds 10 to 15 knots, increasing to 15 to 20 knots. Seas 5 to 7 feet. Tuesday, north winds 15 to 20 knots, becoming northwest 20 to 25 knots. Seas 8 to 13 feet. Tuesday night, northwest winds 20 to 30 knots. Seas 12 to 15 feet. Wednesday, north to northwest winds 25 to 30 knots. Seas 14 to 16 feet. Wednesday night, northwest winds 20 to 30 knots. Seas 13 to 15 feet. Thursday, northwest winds 15 to 25 knots. Seas 11 to 14 feet. Thursday night, north to northwest winds 10 to 20 knots. Seas 9 to 12 feet. The coastal waters forecast from Point Reyes to Pigeon Point out to 10 nautical miles. For tonight, south wind around 5 knots. Seas 3 to 4 feet. Wave detail, northwest 3 feet at 9 seconds and southwest 2 feet at 14 seconds. Patchy fog. For Sunday, south wind 5 to 10 knots. Seas 3 to 4 feet. Wave detail, northwest 3 feet at 9 seconds and southwest 2 feet at 15 seconds. Patchy fog in the morning. For Sunday night, west wind around 5 knots. Seas 3 to 4 feet. Wave detail, west 3 feet at 12 seconds and southwest 2 feet at 14 seconds. Patchy fog. Memorial Day, west wind around 5 knots, rising to 5 to 10 knots in the afternoon. Seas 3 to 4 feet. Wave detail, northwest 3 feet at 12 seconds and southwest 2 feet at 16 seconds. Patchy fog in the morning. The coastal waters forecast from Pigeon Point to Point Pinos out to 10 nautical miles. For tonight, south wind around 5 knots. Seas 3 to 4 feet. Wave detail, northwest 3 feet at 9 seconds and south 2 feet.

at 14 seconds. Patchy fog. For Sunday, southeast wind around 5 knots, veering to southwest around 5 knots in the afternoon. Sea 3 to 4 feet. Wave detail, northwest 3 feet at 10 seconds and southwest 2 feet at 14 seconds. Patchy fog. For Sunday night, west wind around 5 knots. Sea 3 to 4 feet. Wave detail, west 4 feet at 12 seconds and southwest 2 feet at 15 seconds. Patchy fog. Memorial Day, northwest wind around 5 knots, backing to west in the afternoon. Sea 3 to 4 feet. Wave detail, northwest 4 feet at 13 seconds and southwest 2 feet at 16 seconds. Patchy fog in the morning. Sunrise, sunset, and tidal information for the San Francisco Bay Area for Saturday, May 23rd. The sunset tonight, 8:19 p.m. The sunrise tomorrow, 5:54 a.m. The sunset tomorrow, 8:20 p.m. Tidal data at the Golden Gate for the afternoon and evening hours today and the morning hours of tomorrow. Low tide, 12:01 p.m. at -09 feet. High tide, 7:21 p.m. at 5.21 feet. Low tide, 1:12 a.m. at 1.92 feet. High tide, 6:41 a.m. at 4.21 feet. Here are the buoy observations for 7 p.m. Pacific Daylight Time. An offshore buoy 6 winds east at 4 knots, pressure 1,023.2 millibars. An offshore buoy 59 winds northeast at 14 knots, water temperature 60, pressure 1,018.9 millibars. A buoy 14 near Point Arena winds north at 8 knots, water temperature 56, pressure 1,014.6 millibars. A buoy 13 near Bodega Bay winds southeast at 6 knots, pressure 1,013.8 millibars. At Point Reyes Wave Rider buoy water temperature 52, seas 6 feet every 11 seconds. At San Francisco Bar buoy water temperature 54, seas 3 feet every 13 seconds. At San Francisco buoy wind south at 10 knots, water temperature 53, pressure 1,014.1 millibars. At Half Moon Bay buoy wind south 10 knots, water temperature 55, pressure 1,015.0 millibars, seas 4 feet, every 9 seconds. At Monterey buoy winds calm, pressure 1,014.8 millibars, swell 5 feet, every 8 seconds. At Pointer, wave rider buoy water temperature 59, seas 5 feet, every 9 seconds. At Cape San Martin buoy wind southeast at 6 knots, water temperature 60, pressure 1,015.2 millibars. Synopsis for the Central California. At Cape San Martin buoy wind southeast at 6 knots, water temperature 60, pressure 1,015.2 millibars. Synopsis for the Central California coast and bays, including the Monterey Bay, Greater Farallones, and Cordell Bank National Marine Sanctuaries, winds and seas diminish and hold through early Tuesday morning. An incoming trough is set to approach our waters late Monday night, bringing strong northwesterly winds and building rough seas next week. The marine forecast for San Pablo Bay, Suisun Bay, the West Delta, and the San Francisco Bay north of the Bay Bridge. For tonight, southwest wind 10 to 15 knots. For Sunday, southwest wind 5 to 10 knots, rising to 10 to 15 knots in the afternoon. For Sunday night, southwest wind 10 to 15 knots. Memorial Day, southwest wind 10 to 15 knots. The marine forecast for Monterey Bay. For tonight, west wind 5 to 10 knots, easing to around 5 knots late this evening, then becoming light and variable after midnight. Seas around 3 feet. Wave detail, northwest 2 feet at 9 seconds. Patchy fog this evening. Areas of fog after midnight, then patchy fog late. For Sunday, west wind around 5 knots, rising to 5 to 10 knots in the afternoon. Seas around 3 feet. Wave detail, northwest 2 feet at 10 seconds. Patchy fog in the morning. For Sunday night, west wind 5 to 10 knots.

easing to around 5 knots after midnight. Sea is around 3 feet. Wave detail, west 3 feet at 10 seconds. Patchy fog. Memorial Day, west wind around 5 knots, rising to 5 to 10 knots in the afternoon. Sea is around 3 feet. Wave detail, west 3 feet at 11 seconds. Patchy fog in the morning. The coastal waters forecast from Point Arena to Point Reyes out to 10 nautical miles. Tonight, southeast wind around 5 knots, seas 3 to 5 feet, wave detail, northwest 4 feet at 9 seconds and south 2 feet at 14 seconds. Patchy fog, Sunday south wind 5 to 10 knots, seas 3 to 5 feet, wave detail, northwest 4 feet at 9 seconds and southwest 2 feet at 15 seconds. Patchy fog, Sunday night southwest wind around 5 knots, veering to west after midnight. Seas 4 to 5 feet, wave detail, west 4 feet at 12 seconds and southwest 2 feet at 15 seconds. Patchy fog, Memorial Day. Southwest wind around 5 knots, veering to west in the afternoon. Seas 4 to 5 feet, wave detail, northwest 4 feet at 13 seconds and southwest 2 feet at 15 seconds. Patchy fog, the coastal waters forecast from Point Arena to Point Reyes 10 to 60 nautical miles offshore. Tonight, north wind 10 to 15 knots, becoming northeast 5 to 10 knots late this evening, veering to east after midnight, veering to southeast late. Seas 5 to 6 feet, wave detail, northwest 6 feet at 8 seconds and south 2 feet at 14 seconds. Patchy fog until early morning. Sunday south wind 5 to 10 knots, seas 5 to 6 feet, wave detail, northwest 6 feet at 9 seconds and southwest 2 feet at 15 seconds. Patchy dense fog in the morning. Sunday night southwest wind around 5 knots, seas 5 to 6 feet, wave detail, northwest 6 feet at 12 seconds and southwest 2 feet at 14 seconds, Memorial Day. West wind 5 to 10 knots, seas around 5 feet, wave detail, northwest 5 feet at 12 seconds and south 2 feet at 15 seconds. Patchy fog in the morning. San Francisco Bar forecast. In the deep water channel, mixed seas of 4 to 6 feet at 11 seconds. Across the bar, swell can be more than twice as high across the bar than surrounding waters. Waves are also more prone to break, particularly during strong ebb currents. Maximum ebb current of 1.8 knots at 12:04 a.m. Sunday and 1.9 knots at 11:52 a.m. Sunday. The coastal waters forecast from Point Pinos to Point Piedras Blancas out to 10 nautical miles. Tonight, southeast wind around 5 knots, seas 3 to 4 feet, wave detail, northwest 4 feet at 9 seconds and south 2 feet at 14 seconds. Patchy fog, Sunday, southeast wind around 5 knots, seas 3 to 4 feet, wave detail, northwest 3 feet at 10 seconds and southwest 3 feet at 15 seconds. Patchy fog, Sunday night northwest wind 5 to 10 knots, seas 3 to 4 feet, wave detail, northwest 4 feet at 11 seconds and southwest 2 feet at 16 seconds. Patchy fog, Memorial Day. Northwest wind 5 to 10 knots, seas around 4 feet, wave detail, northwest 4 feet at 14 seconds and south 2 feet at 16 seconds. Patchy fog in the morning. The coastal waters forecast from Pigeon Point to Point Pinos 10 to 60 nautical miles offshore. Tonight, southwest wind around 5 knots, seas 4 to 5 feet, wave detail, northwest 4 feet at 9 seconds and south 2 feet at 14 seconds. Patchy dense fog this evening. Sunday south wind around 5 knots, seas 4 to 5 feet, wave detail, northwest 5 feet at 9 seconds and southwest 3 feet at 14 seconds. Sunday night west wind around 5 knots, seas 4 to 5 feet, wave detail, northwest 5 feet at 11 seconds and southwest 2 feet at 14 seconds, Memorial Day. West wind 5 to 10 knots, seas around 5 feet, wave detail, northwest 5 feet at 13 seconds and south 2 feet at 16 seconds. The offshore waters forecast for the following marine location, Point Arena to Pigeon Point between 60 nautical miles and 150 nautical miles offshore. Issued at 2:26 p.m. Pacific Daylight Time. Gale force winds possible Wednesday night.
Tonight, north winds 5 to 15 knots. Seas 5 to 7 feet. Sun, north to northwest winds 5 to 15 knots, becoming variable. Seas 5 to 7 feet. Sunday night, west to northwest winds 5 to 10 knots. Seas 6 to 7 feet. Monday, west to northwest winds 5 to 10 knots. Seas 5 to 7 feet. Monday night, north to northwest winds 10 to 20 knots. Seas 5 to 7 feet, building to 7 to 12 feet. Tuesday, north to northwest winds 15 to 25 knots. Seas 9 to 15 feet. Tuesday night, northwest winds 20 to 30 knots, becoming north. Seas 14 to 15 feet. Wednesday, north winds 25 to 30 knots. Seas 13 to 16 feet. Wednesday night, north winds 25 to 35 knots, becoming 25 to 30 knots. Seas 13 to 15 feet. Thursday, north winds 20 to 30 knots. Seas 11 to 14 feet. Thursday night, north to northwest winds 15 to 25 knots. Seas 10 to 12 feet. The offshore waters forecast for the following marine location: Pigeon Point to Point Piedras Blancas, between 60 nautical miles and 150 nautical miles offshore. Issued at 2:26 p.m. Pacific Daylight Time. Tonight, north to northwest winds less than 10 knots. Seas 5 to 7 feet. Sun, variable winds less than 10 knots. Seas 5 to 6 feet. Sunday night, west winds 5 to 10 knots. Seas 5 to 6 feet. Monday, west winds 5 to 10 knots. Seas 5 to 6 feet. Monday night, northwest winds 10 to 15 knots, increasing to 15 to 20 knots. Seas 5 to 7 feet. Tuesday, north winds 15 to 20 knots, becoming northwest 20 to 25 knots. Seas 8 to 13 feet. Tuesday night, northwest winds 20 to 30 knots. Seas 12 to 15 feet. Wednesday, north to northwest winds 25 to 30 knots. Seas 14 to 16 feet. Wednesday night, northwest winds 20 to 30 knots. Seas 13 to 15 feet. Thursday, northwest winds 15 to 25 knots. Seas 11 to 14 feet. Thursday night, north to northwest winds 10 to 20 knots. Seas 9 to 12 feet. The coastal waters forecast from Point Reyes to Pigeon Point out to 10 nautical miles. For tonight, south wind around 5 knots. Seas 3 to 4 feet. Wave detail, northwest 3 feet at 9 seconds and southwest 2 feet at 14 seconds. Patchy fog. For Sunday, south wind 5 to 10 knots. Seas 3 to 4 feet. Wave detail, northwest 3 feet at 9 seconds and southwest 2 feet at 15 seconds. Patchy fog in the morning. For Sunday night, west wind around 5 knots. Seas 3 to 4 feet. Wave detail, west 3 feet at 12 seconds and southwest 2 feet at 14 seconds. Patchy fog. Memorial Day, west wind around 5 knots, rising to 5 to 10 knots in the afternoon. Seas 3 to 4 feet. Wave detail, northwest 3 feet at 12 seconds and southwest 2 feet at 16 seconds. Patchy fog in the morning. The coastal waters forecast from Pigeon Point to Point Pinos out to 10 nautical miles. For tonight, south wind around 5 knots. Seas 3 to 4 feet. Wave detail, northwest 3 feet at 9 seconds and south 2 feet at 14 seconds. Patchy fog. For Sunday, southeast wind around 5 knots, veering to southwest around 5 knots in the afternoon. Seas 3 to 4 feet. Wave detail, northwest 3 feet at 10 seconds and southwest 2 feet at 14 seconds. Patchy fog. For Sunday night, west wind around 5 knots. Seas 3 to 4 feet. Wave detail, west 4 feet at 12 seconds and south.

2 feet and 15 seconds. Patchy fog. Memorial Day. Northwest wind around 5 knots. Backing to west in the afternoon. Seas 3 to 4 feet. Wave detail. Northwest 4 feet at 13 seconds and southwest 2 feet at 16 seconds. Patchy fog in the morning. Semi-sunset and tidal information for the San Francisco Bay Area for Saturday, May 23rd. The sunset tonight, 8:19 p.m. The sunrise tomorrow, 5:54 a.m. The sunset tomorrow, 8:20 p.m. Tidal data at the Golden Gate for the afternoon and evening hours today and the morning hours of tomorrow. Low tide, 12:01 p.m. at -09 feet. High tide, 7:21 p.m. at 5.21 feet. Low tide, 1:12 a.m. at 1.92 feet. High tide, 6:41 a.m. at 4.21 feet. Here are the buoy observations for 7 p.m. Pacific Daylight Time. An offshore buoy 6 wind east at 4 knots, pressure 1,023.2 millibars. An offshore buoy 59 winds northeast at 14 knots, water temperature 60, pressure 1,018.9 millibars. At buoy 14 near Point Arena, winds north at 8 knots, water temperature 56, pressure 1,014.6 millibars. At buoy 13 near Bodega Bay, winds southeast at 6 knots, pressure 1,013.8 millibars. At Point Reyes Wave Rider buoy, water temperature 52, seas 6 feet every 11 seconds. At San Francisco Bar buoy, water temperature 54, seas 3 feet every 13 seconds. At San Francisco buoy, wind south at 10 knots, water temperature 53, pressure 1,014.1 millibars. At Half Moon Bay buoy, wind south 10 knots, water temperature 55, pressure 1,015.0 millibars, seas 4 feet every 9 seconds. At Monterey buoy, winds calm, pressure 1,014.8 millibars, swell 5 feet every 8 seconds. At Pointzer, wave rider buoy, water temperature 59, seas 5 feet every 9 seconds. At Cape San Martin buoy, winds southeast at 6 knots, water temperature 60, pressure 1,015.2 millibars. Synopsis for the Central California coast and bays, including the Monterey Bay, Greater Farallones, and Cordell Bank National Marine Sanctuaries, winds and seas diminish and hold through early Tuesday morning. An incoming trough is set to approach our waters late Monday night, bringing strong northwesterly winds and building rough seas next week. The marine forecast for San Pablo Bay, Suisun Bay, the West Delta, and the San Francisco Bay north of the Bay Bridge. For tonight, southwest wind 10 to 15 knots. For Sunday, southwest wind 5 to 10 knots, rising to 10 to 15 knots in the afternoon. For Sunday night, southwest wind 10 to 15 knots. Memorial Day, southwest wind 10 to 15 knots. The marine forecast for Monterey Bay. For tonight, west wind 5 to 10 knots, easing to around 5 knots late this evening, then becoming light and variable after midnight. Seas around 3 feet. Wave detail, northwest 2 feet at 9 seconds. Patchy fog this evening. Areas of fog after midnight, then patchy fog late. For Sunday, west wind around 5 knots, rising to 5 to 10 knots in the afternoon. Seas around 3 feet. Wave detail, northwest 2 feet at 10 seconds. Patchy fog in the morning. For Sunday night, west wind 5 to 10 knots, easing to around 5 knots after midnight. Seas around 3 feet. Wave detail, west 3 feet at 10 seconds. Patchy fog. Memorial Day, west wind around 5 knots, rising to 5 to 10 knots in the afternoon. Seas around 3 feet. Wave detail, west 3 feet at 11 seconds. Patchy fog in the morning. The coastal waters forecast from Point Arena to Point Reyes out to 10 nautical miles. Tonight, southeast wind around 5 knots, seas 3 to 5 feet. Wave detail, northwest 4 feet at 9 seconds and south 2 feet at 14 seconds.

patchy fog. Sunday, south wind 5 to 10 knots, seas 3 to 5 feet. Wave detail. Northwest, 4 feet at 9 seconds, and southwest, 2 feet at 15 seconds. Patchy fog. Sunday night, southwest wind around 5 knots, veering to west after midnight. Seas 4 to 5 feet. Wave detail. West, 4 feet at 12 seconds, and southwest, 2 feet at 15 seconds. Patchy fog. Memorial Day. Southwest wind around 5 knots, veering to west in the afternoon. Seas 4 to 5 feet. Wave detail. Northwest 4 feet at 13 seconds and southwest 2 feet at 15 seconds. Patchy fog. The coastal waters forecast from Point Arena to Point Reyes 10 to 60 nautical miles offshore. Tonight, north wind 10 to 15 knots, becoming northeast 5 to 10 knots late this evening, veering to east after midnight, veering to southeast late. Seas 5 to 6 feet. Wave detail. Northwest 6 feet at 8 seconds and south 2 feet at 14 seconds. Patchy fog until early morning. Sunday south wind 5 to 10 knots. Seas 5 to 6 feet. Wave detail. Northwest 6 feet at 9 seconds and southwest 2 feet at 15 seconds. Patchy dense fog in the morning. Sunday night, southwest wind around 5 knots, seas 5 to 6 feet. Wave detail. Northwest 6 feet at 12 seconds and southwest 2 feet at 14 seconds. Memorial Day. West wind 5 to 10 knots, seas around 5 feet. Wave detail. Northwest 5 feet at 12 seconds and south 2 feet at 15 seconds. Patchy fog in the morning. San Francisco Bar forecast. In the deep water channel, mixed seas of 4 to 6 feet at 11 seconds. Across the bar, swell can be more than twice as high across the bar than surrounding waters. Waves are also more prone to break, particularly during strong ebb currents. Maximum ebb current of 1.8 knots at 12:04 a.m. Sunday and 1.9 knots at 11:52 a.m. Sunday. The coastal waters forecast from Point Pinos to Point Piedras Blancas out to 10 nautical miles. Tonight, southeast wind around 5 knots, seas 3 to 4 feet. Wave detail. Northwest 4 feet at 9 seconds and south 2 feet at 14 seconds. Patchy fog. Sunday, southeast wind around 5 knots, seas 3 to 4 feet. Wave detail. Northwest 3 feet at 10 seconds and southwest 3 feet at 15 seconds. Patchy fog. Sunday night, northwest wind 5 to 10 knots, seas 3 to 4 feet. Wave detail. Northwest 4 feet at 11 seconds and southwest 2 feet at 16 seconds. Patchy fog. Memorial Day. Northwest wind 5 to 10 knots, seas around 4 feet. Wave detail. Northwest 4 feet at 14 seconds and south 2 feet at 16 seconds. Patchy fog in the morning. The coastal waters forecast from Pigeon Point to Point Pinos 10 to 60 nautical miles offshore. Tonight, southwest wind around 5 knots, seas 4 to 5 feet. Wave detail. Northwest 4 feet at 9 seconds and south 2 feet at 14 seconds. Patchy dense fog this evening. Sunday, south wind around 5 knots, seas 4 to 5 feet. Wave detail. Northwest 5 feet at 9 seconds and southwest 3 feet at 14 seconds. Sunday night, west wind around 5 knots, seas 4 to 5 feet. Wave detail. Northwest 5 feet at 11 seconds and southwest 2 feet at 14 seconds. Memorial Day. West wind 5 to 10 knots, seas around 5 feet. Wave detail. Northwest 5 feet at 13 seconds and south 2 feet at 16 seconds. The offshore waters forecast for the following marine location: Point Arena to Pigeon Point between 60 nautical miles and 150 nautical miles offshore. Issued at 2:26 p.m. Pacific Daylight Time. Gale force winds possible Wednesday night. Tonight, north winds 5 to 15 knots. Seas 5 to 7 feet. Sun, north to northwest winds 5 to 15 knots, becoming variable. Seas 5 to 7 feet. Sunday night, west to northwest winds 5 to 10 knots. Seas 6 to 7 feet. Monday, west to northwest winds 5 to 10 knots. Seas 5 to 7 feet. Monday night, north to northwest winds 10 to 20 knots. Seas 5 to 7 feet, building to 7 to 12 feet. Tuesday, north to northwest winds 15 to 25 knots,

9 to 15 feet. Tuesday night, northwest winds 20 to 30 knots, becoming north. Seas 14 to 15 feet. Wednesday, north winds 25 to 30 knots. Seas 13 to 16 feet. Wednesday night, north winds 25 to 35 knots, becoming 25 to 30 knots. Seas 13 to 15 feet. Thursday, north winds 20 to 30 knots. Seas 11 to 14 feet. Thursday night, north to northwest winds 15 to 25 knots. Seas 10 to 12 feet. 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This broadcast originates from the National Weather Service office located in Monterey, California, and serves the coastal marine waters, including San Francisco and Monterey Bay. The offshore waters forecast for the following marine location: Pigeon Point to Point Piedras, Blancos, between 60 nautical miles and 150 nautical miles offshore. Issued at 2:26 p.m. Pacific Daylight Time. Tonight, north to northwest winds less than 10 knots. Seas 5 to 7 feet. Sun, variable winds less than 10 knots. Seas 5 to 6 feet. Sunday night, west winds 5 to 10 knots. Seas 5 to 6 feet. Monday, west winds 5 to 10 knots. Seas 5 to 6 feet. Monday night, northwest winds 10 to 15 knots, increasing to 15 to 20 knots. Seas 5 to 7 feet. Tuesday, north winds 15 to 20 knots, becoming northwest 20 to 25 knots. Seas 8 to 13 feet. Tuesday night, northwest winds 20 to 30 knots. Seas 12 to 15 feet. Wednesday, north to northwest winds 25 to 30 knots. Seas 14 to 16 feet. Wednesday night, northwest winds 20 to 30 knots. Seas 13 to 15 feet. Thursday, northwest winds 15 to 25 knots. Seas 11 to 14 feet. Thursday night, north to northwest winds 10 to 20 knots. Seas 9 to 12 feet. The coastal waters forecast from Point Reyes to Pigeon Point out to 10 nautical miles. For tonight, south wind around 5 knots. Seas 3 to 4 feet. Wave detail, northwest 3 feet at 9 seconds and southwest 2 feet at 14 seconds. Patchy fog. For Sunday, south wind 5 to 10 knots. Seas 3 to 4 feet. Wave detail, northwest 3 feet at 9 seconds and southwest 2 feet at 15 seconds. Patchy fog in the morning. For Sunday night, west wind around 5 knots. Seas 3 to 4 feet. Wave detail, west 3 feet at 12 seconds and southwest 2 feet at 14 seconds. Patchy fog. Memorial Day, west wind around 5 knots, rising to 5 to 10 knots in the afternoon. Seas 3 to 4 feet. Wave detail, northwest 3 feet at 12 seconds and southwest 2 feet at 16 seconds. Patchy fog in the morning. The coastal waters forecast from Pigeon Point to Point Pinos out to 10 nautical miles. For tonight, south wind around 5 knots. Seas 3 to 4 feet. Wave detail, northwest 3 feet at 9 seconds and south 2 feet at 14 seconds. Patchy fog. For Sunday, southeast wind around 5 knots, veering to southwest around 5 knots in the afternoon. Seas 3 to 4 feet. Wave detail, northwest 3 feet at 10 seconds and southwest 2 feet at 14 seconds. Patchy fog. For Sunday night, west wind around 5 knots. Seas 3 to 4 feet. Wave detail, west 4 feet at 12 seconds and southwest 2 feet at 15 seconds. Patchy fog. Memorial Day, northwest wind around 5 knots, backing to west in the afternoon. Seas 3 to 4 feet. Wave detail, northwest 4 feet at 13 seconds and southwest 2 feet at 16 seconds. Patchy fog in the morning.

Sunrise Sunset and tidal information for the San Francisco Bay Area for Saturday, May 23rd. The sunset tonight, 8:19 p.m. The sunrise tomorrow, 5:54 a.m. The sunset tomorrow, 8:20 p.m. Tidal data hit the Golden Gate for the afternoon and evening hours today and the morning hours of tomorrow. Low tide, 12:01 p.m. at minus 09 feet. High tide, 7:21 p.m. at 5.21 feet. Low tide, 1:12 a.m. at 1.92 feet. High tide, 6:41 a.m. at 4.21 feet. Here are the buoy observations for 7 p.m. Pacific Daylight Time. An offshore buoy 6 winds east at 4 knots, pressure 1,023.2 millibars. An offshore buoy 59 winds northeast at 14 knots, water temperature 60, pressure 1,018.9 millibars. A buoy 14 near Point Arena winds north at 8 knots, water temperature 56, pressure 1,014.6 millibars. A buoy 13 near Bodega Bay winds southeast at 6 knots, pressure 1,013.8 millibars. At Point Reyes Wave Rider buoy water temperature 52, seas 6 feet every 11 seconds. At San Francisco Bar buoy water temperature 54, seas 3 feet every 13 seconds. At San Francisco buoy winds south at 10 knots, water temperature 53, pressure 1,014.1 millibars. At Half Moon Bay buoy winds south 10 knots, water temperature 55, pressure 1,015.0 millibars, seas 4 feet every 9 seconds. At Monterey buoy winds calm, pressure 1,014.8 millibars, swell 5 feet every 8 seconds. At Point Sur, Wave Rider buoy water temperature 59, seas 5 feet every 9 seconds. At Cape San Martin buoy winds southeast at 6 knots, water temperature 60, pressure 1,015.2 millibars. Here are the buoy observations for 8 p.m. Pacific Daylight Time. An offshore buoy 6 winds north at 4 knots, pressure 1,023.4 millibars. An offshore buoy 59 winds north at 12 knots, water temperature 60, pressure 1,019.1 millibars. A buoy 14 near Point Arena winds north at 6 knots, water temperature 56, pressure 1,014.8 millibars. A buoy 13 near Bodega Bay winds southeast at 6 knots, pressure 1,013.6 millibars. At Point Reyes Wave Rider buoy water temperature 52, seas 5 feet every 8 seconds. At San Francisco Bar buoy water temperature 54, seas 3 feet every 17 seconds. At San Francisco buoy wind south at 8 knots, water temperature 53, pressure 1,014.1 millibars. At Half Moon Bay buoy wind south 8 knots, water temperature 54, pressure 1,014.9 millibars, seas 4 feet every 9 seconds. At Monterey buoy winds calm, water temperature 54, pressure 1,014.9 millibars. At Point Sur, Wave Rider buoy water temperature 59, seas 5 feet every 9 seconds. At Cape San Martin buoy winds south at 4 knots, water temperature 60, pressure 1,015.3 millibars. Synopsis for the Central California coast and bays, including the Monterey Bay, Greater Farallones, and Cordell Bank National Marine Sanctuaries, winds and seas diminish and hold through early Tuesday morning. An incoming trough is set to approach our waters late Monday night, bringing strong northwesterly winds and building rough seas next week. The marine forecast for San Pablo Bay, Suisun Bay, the West Delta, and the San Francisco Bay north of the Bay Bridge. For tonight, southwest wind 10 to 15 knots. For Sunday, southwest wind 5 to 10 knots, rising to 10 to 15 knots in the afternoon. For Sunday night, southwest wind 10 to 15 knots. Memorial Day, southwest wind 10 to 15 knots. The marine forecast for Monterey Bay. For tonight, west wind 5 to 10 knots, easing to around 5 knots late this evening, then becoming light and variable after midnight. Seas around 3 feet. Wave

northwest 2 feet at 9 seconds. Patchy fog this evening. Areas of fog after midnight, then patchy fog late. For Sunday, west wind around 5 knots, rising to 5 to 10 knots in the afternoon. Seas around 3 feet. Wave detail, northwest 2 feet at 10 seconds. Patchy fog in the morning. For Sunday night, west wind 5 to 10 knots, easing to around 5 knots after midnight. Seas around 3 feet. Wave detail, west 3 feet at 10 seconds. Patchy fog. Memorial Day, west wind around 5 knots, rising to 5 to 10 knots in the afternoon. Seas around 3 feet. Wave detail, west 3 feet at 11 seconds. Patchy fog in the morning. The coastal waters forecast from Point Arena to Point Reyes out to 10 nautical miles. Tonight, southeast wind around 5 knots, seas 3 to 5 feet, wave detail, northwest 4 feet at 9 seconds and south 2 feet at 14 seconds. Patchy fog, Sunday south wind 5 to 10 knots, seas 3 to 5 feet, wave detail, northwest 4 feet at 9 seconds and southwest 2 feet at 15 seconds. Patchy fog, Sunday night southwest wind around 5 knots, veering to west after midnight. Seas 4 to 5 feet, wave detail, west 4 feet at 12 seconds and southwest 2 feet at 15 seconds. Patchy fog, Memorial Day. Southwest wind around 5 knots, veering to west in the afternoon. Seas 4 to 5 feet, wave detail, northwest 4 feet at 13 seconds and southwest 2 feet at 15 seconds. Patchy fog, the coastal waters forecast from Point Arena to Point Reyes 10 to 60 nautical miles offshore. Tonight, north wind 10 to 15 knots, becoming northeast 5 to 10 knots late this evening, veering to east after midnight, veering to southeast late. Seas 5 to 6 feet, wave detail, northwest 6 feet at 8 seconds and south 2 feet at 14 seconds. Patchy fog until early morning. Sunday south wind 5 to 10 knots, seas 5 to 6 feet, wave detail, northwest 6 feet at 9 seconds and southwest 2 feet at 15 seconds. Patchy dense fog in the morning. Sunday night southwest wind around 5 knots, seas 5 to 6 feet, wave detail, northwest 6 feet at 12 seconds and southwest 2 feet at 14 seconds, Memorial Day. West wind 5 to 10 knots, seas around 5 feet, wave detail, northwest 5 feet at 12 seconds and south 2 feet at 15 seconds. Patchy fog in the morning. San Francisco Bar forecast. In the deep water channel, mixed seas of 4 to 6 feet at 11 seconds. Across the bar, swell can be more than twice as high across the bar than surrounding waters. Waves are also more prone to break, particularly during strong ebb currents. Maximum ebb current of 1.8 knots at 12:04 a.m. Sunday and 1.9 knots at 11:52 a.m. Sunday. The coastal waters forecast from Point Pinos to Point Piedras Blancas out to 10 nautical miles. Tonight, southeast wind around 5 knots, seas 3 to 4 feet, wave detail, northwest 4 feet at 9 seconds and south 2 feet at 14 seconds. Patchy fog, Sunday southeast wind around 5 knots, seas 3 to 4 feet, wave detail, northwest 3 feet at 10 seconds and southwest 3 feet at 15 seconds. Patchy fog, Sunday night northwest wind 5 to 10 knots, seas 3 to 4 feet, wave detail, northwest 4 feet at 11 seconds and southwest 2 feet at 16 seconds. Patchy fog, Memorial Day. Northwest wind 5 to 10 knots, seas around 4 feet, wave detail, northwest 4 feet at 14 seconds and south 2 feet at 16 seconds. Patchy fog in the morning. The coastal waters forecast from Pigeon Point to Point Pinos 10 to 60 nautical miles offshore. Tonight, southwest wind around 5 knots, seas 4 to 5 feet, wave detail, northwest 4 feet at 9 seconds and south 2 feet at 14 seconds. Patchy dense fog this evening. Sunday south wind around 5 knots, seas 4 to 5 feet, wave detail, northwest 5 feet at 9 seconds and southwest 3 feet at 14 seconds. Sunday night west wind around 5 knots, seas 4 to 5 feet, wave detail, northwest 5 feet at 11 seconds and southwest 2 feet at 14 seconds.

Memorial Day. West wind 5 to 10 knots, seas around 5 feet, wave detail. Northwest 5 feet at 13 seconds and south 2 feet at 16 seconds. The offshore waters forecast for the following marine location: Point Arena to Pigeon Point between 60 nautical miles and 150 nautical miles offshore. Issued at 2:26 p.m. Pacific Daylight Time. Gale force winds possible Wednesday night. Tonight, north winds 5 to 15 knots. Seas 5 to 7 feet. Sun, north to northwest winds 5 to 15 knots, becoming variable. Seas 5 to 7 feet. Sunday night, west to northwest winds 5 to 10 knots. Seas 6 to 7 feet. Monday, west to northwest winds 5 to 10 knots. Seas 5 to 7 feet. Monday night, north to northwest winds 10 to 20 knots. Seas 5 to 7 feet, building to 7 to 12 feet. Tuesday, north to northwest winds 15 to 25 knots. Seas 9 to 15 feet. Tuesday night, northwest winds 20 to 30 knots, becoming north. Seas 14 to 15 feet. Wednesday, north winds 25 to 30 knots. Seas 13 to 16 feet. Wednesday night, north winds 25 to 35 knots, becoming 25 to 30 knots. Seas 13 to 15 feet. Thursday, north winds 20 to 30 knots. Seas 11 to 14 feet. Thursday night, north to northwest winds 15 to 25 knots. Seas 10 to 12 feet. The offshore waters forecast for the following marine location: Pigeon Point to Point Piedras Blancas between 60 nautical miles and 150 nautical miles offshore. Issued at 2:26 p.m. Pacific Daylight Time. Tonight, north to northwest winds less than 10 knots. Seas 5 to 7 feet. Sun, variable winds less than 10 knots. Seas 5 to 6 feet. Sunday night, west winds 5 to 10 knots. Seas 5 to 6 feet. Monday, west winds 5 to 10 knots. Seas 5 to 6 feet. Monday night, northwest winds 10 to 15 knots, increasing to 15 to 20 knots. Seas 5 to 7 feet. Tuesday, north winds 15 to 20 knots, becoming northwest 20 to 25 knots. Seas 8 to 13 feet. Tuesday night, northwest winds 20 to 30 knots. Seas 12 to 15 feet. Wednesday, north to northwest winds 25 to 30 knots. Seas 14 to 16 feet. Wednesday night, northwest winds 20 to 30 knots. Seas 13 to 15 feet. Thursday, northwest winds 15 to 25 knots. Seas 11 to 14 feet. Thursday night, north to northwest winds 10 to 20 knots. Seas 9 to 12 feet. The coastal waters forecast from Point Reyes to Pigeon Point out to 10 nautical miles. For tonight, south wind around 5 knots. Seas 3 to 4 feet. Wave detail, northwest 3 feet at 9 seconds and southwest 2 feet at 14 seconds. Patchy fog. For Sunday, south wind 5 to 10 knots. Seas 3 to 4 feet. Wave detail, northwest 3 feet at 9 seconds and southwest 2 feet at 15 seconds. Patchy fog in the morning. For Sunday night, west wind around 5 knots. Seas 3 to 4 feet. Wave detail, west 3 feet at 12 seconds and southwest 2 feet at 14 seconds. Patchy fog. Memorial Day, west wind around 5 knots, rising to 5 to 10 knots in the afternoon. Seas 3 to 4 feet. Wave detail, northwest 3 feet at 12 seconds and southwest 2 feet at 16 seconds. Patchy fog in the morning. The coastal waters forecast from Pigeon Point to Point Pinos out to 10 nautical miles. For tonight, south wind around 5 knots. Seas 3 to 4 feet. Wave detail, northwest 3 feet at 9 seconds and south 2 feet at 14 seconds.
fog. For Sunday, southeast wind around 5 knots, veering to southwest around 5 knots in the afternoon. Seas 3 to 4 feet. Wave detail, northwest 3 feet at 10 seconds and southwest 2 feet at 14 seconds. Patchy fog. For Sunday night, west wind around 5 knots. Seas 3 to 4 feet. Wave detail, west 4 feet at 12 seconds and southwest 2 feet at 15 seconds. Patchy fog. Memorial Day, northwest wind around 5 knots, backing to west in the afternoon. Seas 3 to 4 feet. Wave detail, northwest 4 feet at 13 seconds and southwest 2 feet at 16 seconds. Patchy fog in the morning. Sunrise, sunset, and tidal information for the San Francisco Bay Area for Saturday, May 23rd. The sunset tonight, 8:19 p.m. The sunrise tomorrow, 5:54 a.m. The sunset tomorrow, 8:20 p.m. Tidal data at the Golden Gate for the afternoon and evening hours today and the morning hours of tomorrow. Low tide, 12:01 p.m. at -0.09 feet. High tide, 7:21 p.m. at 5.21 feet. Low tide, 1:12 a.m. at 1.92 feet. High tide, 6:41 a.m. at 4.21 feet. Here are the buoy observations for 8 p.m. Pacific Daylight Time. An offshore buoy 6 winds northeast at 4 knots. Pressure 1,023.3 millibars. An offshore buoy 59 winds north at 12 knots. Water temperature 60. Pressure 1,019.1 millibars. A buoy 14 near Point Arena winds north at 6 knots. Water temperature 56. Pressure 1,014.8 millibars. A buoy 13 near Bodega Bay winds southeast at 6 knots. Pressure 1,013.6 millibars. At Point Reyes Wave Rider, buoy water temperature 52, seas 5 feet every 9 seconds. At San Francisco Bar, buoy water temperature 54, seas 3 feet every 17 seconds. At San Francisco, buoy wind south at 10 knots, swell 4 feet every 9 seconds. At Half Moon Bay, buoy wind south 8 knots, water temperature 54, pressure 1,014.9 millibars, seas 4 feet every 9 seconds. At Monterey, buoy winds calm, water temperature 54, pressure 1,014.9 millibars. At Pointer, Wave Rider, buoy water temperature 59, seas 5 feet every 9 seconds. At Cape San Martin, buoy wind south at 4 knots. Water temperature 60. Pressure 1,015.3 millibars. Synopsis for the Central California coast and bays, including the Monterey Bay, Greater Farallones, and Cordell Bank National Marine Sanctuaries. Winds and seas diminish and hold through early Tuesday morning. An incoming trough is set to approach our waters late Monday night, bringing strong northwesterly winds and building rough seas next week. The marine forecast for San Pablo Bay, Suisun Bay, the West Delta, and the San Francisco Bay north of the Bay Bridge. For tonight, southwest wind 10 to 15 knots. For Sunday, southwest wind 5 to 10 knots, rising to 10 to 15 knots in the afternoon. For Sunday night, southwest wind 10 to 15 knots. Memorial Day, southwest wind 10 to 15 knots. The marine forecast for Monterey Bay. For tonight, west wind 5 to 10 knots, easing to around 5 knots late this evening, then becoming light and variable after midnight. Seas around 3 feet. Wave detail, northwest 2 feet at 9 seconds. Patchy fog this evening. Areas of fog after midnight, then patchy fog late. For Sunday, west wind around 5 knots, rising to 5 to 10 knots in the afternoon. Seas around 3 feet. Wave detail, northwest 2 feet at 10 seconds. Patchy fog in the morning. For Sunday night, west wind 5 to 10 knots, easing to around 5 knots after midnight. Seas around 3 feet. Wave detail, west 3 feet at 10 seconds. Patchy fog. Memorial Day, west wind around 5 knots, rising to 5 to 10 knots in the afternoon.

down 3 feet. Wave detail, west 3 feet in 11 seconds. Patchy fog in the morning. The coastal waters forecast from Point Arena to Point Reyes out to 10 nautical miles. Tonight, southeast wind around 5 knots, seas 3 to 5 feet, wave detail, northwest 4 feet at 9 seconds and south 2 feet at 14 seconds. Patchy fog, Sunday south wind 5 to 10 knots, seas 3 to 5 feet, wave detail, northwest 4 feet at 9 seconds and southwest 2 feet at 15 seconds. Patchy fog, Sunday night southwest wind around 5 knots, veering to west after midnight. Seas 4 to 5 feet, wave detail, west 4 feet at 12 seconds and southwest 2 feet at 15 seconds. Patchy fog, Memorial Day. Southwest wind around 5 knots, veering to west in the afternoon. Seas 4 to 5 feet, wave detail, northwest 4 feet at 13 seconds and southwest 2 feet at 15 seconds. Patchy fog, the coastal waters forecast from Point Arena to Point Reyes 10 to 60 nautical miles offshore. Tonight, north wind 10 to 15 knots, becoming northeast 5 to 10 knots late this evening, veering to east after midnight, veering to southeast late. Seas 5 to 6 feet wave detail, northwest 6 feet at 8 seconds and south 2 feet at 14 seconds. Patchy fog until early morning. Sunday south wind 5 to 10 knots, seas 5 to 6 feet wave detail, northwest 6 feet at 9 seconds and southwest 2 feet at 15 seconds. Patchy dense fog in the morning. Sunday night southwest wind around 5 knots, seas 5 to 6 feet wave detail, northwest 6 feet at 12 seconds and southwest 2 feet at 14 seconds Memorial Day. West wind 5 to 10 knots, seas around 5 feet, wave detail, northwest 5 feet at 12 seconds and south 2 feet at 15 seconds. Patchy fog in the morning. San Francisco VAR forecast. In the deep water channel, mixed seas of 4 to 6 feet at 11 seconds. Across the bar, swell can be more than twice as high across the bar than surrounding waters. Waves are also more prone to break, particularly during strong ebb currents. Maximum ebb current of 1.8 knots at 12:04 a.m. Sunday and 1.9 knots at 11:52 a.m. Sunday. The coastal waters forecast from Point Pinos to Point Piedras Blancas out to 10 nautical miles. Tonight, southeast wind around 5 knots, seas 3 to 4 feet, wave detail, northwest 4 feet at 9 seconds and south 2 feet at 14 seconds. Patchy fog, Sunday southeast wind around 5 knots, seas 3 to 4 feet, wave detail, northwest 3 feet at 10 seconds and southwest 3 feet at 15 seconds. Patchy fog, Sunday night northwest wind 5 to 10 knots, seas 3 to 4 feet, wave detail, northwest 4 feet at 11 seconds and southwest 2 feet at 16 seconds. Patchy fog, Memorial Day. Northwest wind 5 to 10 knots, seas around 4 feet, wave detail, northwest 4 feet at 14 seconds and south 2 feet at 16 seconds. Patchy fog in the morning. The coastal waters forecast from Pigeon Point to Point Pinos 10 to 60 nautical miles offshore. Tonight, southwest wind around 5 knots, seas 4 to 5 feet, wave detail, northwest 4 feet at 9 seconds and south 2 feet at 14 seconds. Patchy dense fog this evening. Sunday south wind around 5 knots, seas 4 to 5 feet, wave detail, northwest 5 feet at 9 seconds and southwest 3 feet at 14 seconds. Sunday night west wind around 5 knots, seas 4 to 5 feet, wave detail, northwest 5 feet at 11 seconds and southwest 2 feet at 14 seconds Memorial Day. West wind 5 to 10 knots, seas around 5 feet, wave detail, northwest 5 feet at 13 seconds and south 2 feet at 16 seconds. 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This broadcast originates from the National Weather Service office located in Monterey, California, and serves the coastal marine waters, including San Francisco and Monterey Bay. The offshore waters forecast for the following marine location, Point Arena to Pigeon Point between 60 nautical miles and 150 nautical miles offshore. Issued at 2:26.

Wednesdays, 9 to 15 feet. Tuesday night, northwest winds 20 to 30 knots, becoming north. Seas 14 to 15 feet. Wednesday, north winds 25 to 30 knots. Seas 13 to 16 feet. Wednesday night, north winds 25 to 35 knots, becoming 25 to 30 knots. Seas 13 to 15 feet. Thursday, north winds 20 to 30 knots. Seas 11 to 14 feet. Thursday night, north to northwest winds 15 to 25 knots. 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The offshore waters forecast for the following marine location: Pigeon Point to Point Piedras Blancas, between 60 nautical miles and 150 nautical miles offshore. Issued at 2:26 p.m. Pacific Daylight Time. Tonight, north to northwest winds less than 10 knots. Seas 5 to 7 feet. Sun, variable winds less than 10 knots. Seas 5 to 6 feet. Sunday night, west winds 5 to 10 knots. Seas 5 to 6 feet. Monday, west winds 5 to 10 knots. Seas 5 to 6 feet. Monday night, northwest winds 10 to 15 knots, increasing to 15 to 20 knots. Seas 5 to 7 feet. Tuesday, north winds 15 to 20 knots, becoming northwest 20 to 25 knots. Seas 8 to 13 feet. Tuesday night, northwest winds 20 to 30 knots. Seas 12 to 15 feet. Wednesday, north to northwest winds 25 to 30 knots. Seas 14 to 16 feet. Wednesday night, northwest winds 20 to 30 knots. Seas 13 to 15 feet. Thursday, northwest winds 15 to 25 knots. Seas 11 to 14 feet. Thursday night, north to northwest winds 10 to 20 knots. Seas 9 to 12 feet. The coastal waters forecast from Point Reyes to Pigeon Point out to 10 nautical miles. For tonight, south wind around 5 knots. Seas 3 to 4 feet. Wave detail, northwest 3 feet at 9 seconds and southwest 2 feet at 14 seconds. Patchy fog. For Sunday, south wind 5 to 10 knots. Seas 3 to 4 feet. Wave detail, northwest 3 feet at 9 seconds and southwest 2 feet at 15 seconds. Patchy fog in the morning. For Sunday night, west wind around 5 knots. Seas 3 to 4 feet. Wave detail, west 3 feet at 12 seconds and southwest 2 feet at 14 seconds. Patchy fog. Memorial Day, west wind around 5 knots, rising to 5 to 10 knots in the afternoon. Seas 3 to 4 feet. Wave detail, northwest 3 feet at 12 seconds and southwest 2 feet at 16 seconds. Patchy fog in the morning. The coastal waters forecast from Pigeon Point to Point Pinos out to 10 nautical miles. For tonight, south wind around 5 knots. Seas 3 to 4 feet. Wave detail, northwest 3 feet at 9 seconds and south 2 feet at 14 seconds. Patchy fog. For Sunday, southeast wind around 5 knots, veering to southwest around 5 knots in the afternoon. Seas 3 to 4 feet. Wave detail, northwest 3 feet at 10 seconds and southwest 2 feet at 14 seconds. Patchy fog. For Sunday night, west wind around 5 knots. Seas 3 to 4 feet. Wave detail, west 4 feet at 12 seconds and southwest 2 feet at 15 seconds. Patchy fog. Memorial Day, northwest wind around 5 knots, backing to west in the afternoon. Seas 3 to 4 feet. Wave detail, northwest 4 feet at 13 seconds and southwest 2 feet at 16 seconds. Patchy fog in the morning. Sunrise-sunset and tidal information for the San Francisco Bay Area for Saturday, May 23rd. The sunset tonight, 8:19 p.m. The sunrise tomorrow, 5:54 a.m. The sunset tomorrow, 8:20 p.m. Tidal data at the Golden Gate for the afternoon and evening.

today and the morning hours of tomorrow. Low tide, 12:01 p.m. at -0.19. 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High tide, 6:41 a.m. at 4.21 feet. Here are the buoy observations for 8 p.m. Pacific Daylight Time. An offshore buoy, 6 winds northeast at 4 knots, pressure 1,023.3 millibars. An offshore buoy, 59 winds north at 12 knots, water temperature 60, pressure 1,019.1 millibars. A buoy, 14 near Point Arena, winds north at 6 knots, water temperature 56, pressure 1,014.8 millibars. At buoy 13 near Bodega Bay, winds southeast at 6 knots, pressure 1,013.6 millibars. At Point Reyes, wave rider, buoy water temperature 52, seas 5 feet every 9 seconds. At San Francisco Bar, buoy water temperature 54, seas 3 feet every 17 seconds. At San Francisco, buoy winds south at 10 knots, swell 4 feet every 9 seconds. At Half Moon Bay, buoy winds south 8 knots, water temperature 54, pressure 1,014.9 millibars, seas 4 feet every 9 seconds. At Monterey, buoy winds calm, water temperature 54, pressure 1,014.9 millibars. At Pointzer, wave rider, buoy water temperature 59, seas 5 feet every 9 seconds. At Cape San Martin, buoy winds south at 4 knots, water temperature 60, pressure 1,015.3 millibars. Synopsis for the Central California coast and bays, including the Monterey Bay, Greater Farallones, and Cordell Bank National Marine Sanctuaries, winds and seas diminish and hold through early Tuesday morning. An incoming trough is set to approach our waters late Monday night, bringing strong northwesterly winds and building rough seas next week. The marine forecast for San Pablo Bay, Suisun Bay, the West Delta, and the San Francisco Bay north of the Bay Bridge. For tonight, southwest wind 10 to 15 knots. For Sunday, southwest wind 5 to 10 knots, rising to 10 to 15 knots in the air. For Sunday, southwest wind 5 to 10 knots, rising to 10 to 15 knots in the afternoon. For Sunday night, southwest wind 10 to 15 knots. Memorial Day, southwest wind 10 to 15 knots. The marine forecast for Monterey Bay. For tonight, west wind 5 to 10 knots, easing to around 5 knots late this evening, then becoming light and variable after midnight. Seas around 3 feet. Wave detail, northwest 2 feet at 9 seconds. Patchy fog this evening. Areas of fog after midnight, then patchy fog late. For Sunday, west wind around 5 knots, rising to 5 to 10 knots in the afternoon. Seas around 3 feet. Wave detail, northwest 2 feet at 10 seconds. Patchy fog in the morning. For Sunday night, west wind 5 to 10 knots, easing to around 5 knots after midnight. Seas around 3 feet. Wave detail, west 3 feet at 10 seconds. Patchy fog. Memorial Day, west wind around 5 knots, rising to 5 to 10 knots in the afternoon. Seas around 3 feet. Wave detail, west 3 feet at 11 seconds. Patchy fog in the morning. The coastal waters forecast from Point Arena to Point Reyes out to 10 nautical miles. Tonight, southeast wind around 5 knots, seas 3 to 5 feet, wave detail, northwest 4 feet at 9 seconds and south 2 feet at 14 seconds. Patchy fog, Sunday south wind 5 to 10 knots, seas 3 to 5 feet, wave detail, northwest 4 feet at 9 seconds and southwest 2 feet at 15 seconds. Patchy fog, Sunday night southwest wind around 5 knots, veering to west after midnight. Seas 4 to 5 feet, wave detail, west 4 feet at 12 seconds and southwest 2 feet at 15 seconds. Patchy fog, Memorial Day. Southwest wind around 5 knots, veering to west in the afternoon. Seas 4 to 5 feet, wave detail, northwest 4 feet at 13 seconds and southwest 2 feet at 15 seconds.

fog. The coastal waters forecast from Point Arena to Point Reyes 10 to 60 nautical miles offshore. Tonight, north wind 10 to 15 knots, becoming northeast 5 to 10 knots late this evening, veering to east after midnight, veering to southeast late. Seas 5 to 6 feet wave detail, northwest 6 feet at 8 seconds and south 2 feet at 14 seconds. Patchy fog until early morning. Sunday, south wind 5 to 10 knots, seas 5 to 6 feet wave detail, northwest 6 feet at 9 seconds and southwest 2 feet at 15 seconds. Patchy dense fog in the morning. Sunday night, southwest wind around 5 knots, seas 5 to 6 feet wave detail, northwest 6 feet at 12 seconds and southwest 2 feet at 14 seconds Memorial Day. West wind 5 to 10 knots, seas around 5 feet wave detail, northwest 5 feet at 12 seconds and south 2 feet at 15 seconds. Patchy fog in the morning. San Francisco bar forecast. In the deep water channel, mixed seas of 4 to 6 feet at 11 seconds. Across the bar, swell can be more than twice as high across the bar than surrounding waters. Waves are also more prone to break, particularly during strong ebb currents. Maximum ebb current of 1.8 knots at 12:04 a.m. Sunday and 1.9 knots at 11:52 a.m. Sunday. The coastal waters forecast from Point Pinos to Point Piedras Blancas out to 10 nautical miles. Tonight, southeast wind around 5 knots, seas 3 to 4 feet wave detail, northwest 4 feet at 9 seconds and south 2 feet at 14 seconds. Patchy fog. Sunday, southeast wind around 5 knots, seas 3 to 4 feet wave detail, northwest 3 feet at 10 seconds and southwest 3 feet at 15 seconds. Patchy fog, Sunday night, northwest wind 5 to 10 knots, seas 3 to 4 feet wave detail, northwest 4 feet at 11 seconds and southwest 2 feet at 16 seconds. Patchy fog, Memorial Day. Northwest wind 5 to 10 knots, seas around 4 feet wave detail, northwest 4 feet at 14 seconds and south 2 feet at 16 seconds. Patchy fog in the morning. The coastal waters forecast from Pigeon Point to Point Pinos 10 to 60 nautical miles offshore. Tonight, southwest wind around 5 knots, seas 4 to 5 feet wave detail, northwest 4 feet at 9 seconds and south 2 feet at 14 seconds. Patchy dense fog this evening. Sunday, south wind around 5 knots, seas 4 to 5 feet wave detail, northwest 5 feet at 9 seconds and southwest 3 feet at 14 seconds. Sunday night, west wind around 5 knots, seas 4 to 5 feet wave detail, northwest 5 feet at 11 seconds and southwest 2 feet at 14 seconds Memorial Day. West wind 5 to 10 knots, seas around 5 feet wave detail, northwest 5 feet at 13 seconds and south 2 feet at 16 seconds. The offshore waters forecast for the following marine location, Point Arena to Pigeon Point between 60 nautical miles and 150 nautical miles offshore. Issued at 2:26 p.m. Pacific Daylight Time. Gale force winds possible Wednesday night. Tonight, north winds 5 to 15 knots. Seas 5 to 7 feet. Sun, north to northwest winds 5 to 15 knots, becoming variable. Seas 5 to 7 feet. Sunday night, west to northwest winds 5 to 10 knots. Seas 6 to 7 feet. Monday, west to northwest winds 5 to 10 knots. Seas 5 to 7 feet. Monday night, north to northwest winds 10 to 20 knots. Seas 5 to 7 feet, building to 7 to 12 feet. Tuesday, north to northwest winds 15 to 25 knots. Seas 9 to 15 feet. Tuesday night, northwest winds 20 to 30 knots, becoming north. Seas 14 to 15 feet. Wednesday, north winds 25 to 30 knots. Seas 13 to 16 feet. Wednesday night, north winds 25 to 35 knots, becoming 25 to 30 knots. Seas 13 to 15 feet. Thursday, north winds 20 to 30 knots. Seas 11 to 14 feet. Thursday night, north to northwest winds 15 to 25 knots. Seas 10 to 12 feet.

The offshore waters forecast for the following marine location: Pigeon Point to Point Piedras Blancas between 60 nautical miles and 150 nautical miles offshore. Issued at 2:26 p.m. Pacific Daylight Time. Tonight, north to northwest winds less than 10 knots. Seas 5 to 7 feet. Sun, variable winds less than 10 knots. Seas 5 to 6 feet. Sunday night, west winds 5 to 10 knots. Seas 5 to 6 feet. Monday, west winds 5 to 10 knots. Seas 5 to 6 feet. Monday night, northwest winds 10 to 15 knots, increasing to 15 to 20 knots. Seas 5 to 7 feet. Tuesday, north winds 15 to 20 knots, becoming northwest 20 to 25 knots. Seas 8 to 13 feet. Tuesday night, northwest winds 20 to 30 knots. Seas 12 to 15 feet. Wednesday, north to northwest winds 25 to 30 knots. Seas 14 to 16 feet. Wednesday night, northwest winds 20 to 30 knots. Seas 13 to 15 feet. Thursday, northwest winds 15 to 25 knots. Seas 11 to 14 feet. Thursday night, north to northwest winds 10 to 20 knots. Seas 9 to 12 feet. The coastal waters forecast from Point Reyes to Pigeon Point out to 10 nautical miles. For tonight, south wind around 5 knots. Seas 3 to 4 feet. Wave detail, northwest 3 feet at 9 seconds and southwest 2 feet at 14 seconds. Patchy fog. For Sunday, southwest wind 5 to 10 knots. Seas around 3 feet. Wave detail, northwest 3 feet at 9 seconds and southwest 2 feet at 15 seconds. Patchy fog in the morning. For Sunday night, southwest wind 5 to 10 knots, becoming west after midnight. Seas 3 to 4 feet. Wave detail, west 3 feet at 12 seconds and southwest 2 feet at 14 seconds. Patchy fog. Memorial Day, southwest wind around 5 knots, veering to west in the afternoon. Seas 3 to 4 feet. Wave detail, northwest 3 feet at 12 seconds and southwest 2 feet at 16 seconds. Patchy fog in the morning. The coastal waters forecast from Pigeon Point to Point Pinos out to 10 nautical miles. For tonight, south wind around 5 knots. Seas 3 to 4 feet. Wave detail, northwest 3 feet at 9 seconds and south 2 feet at 14 seconds. Patchy fog. For Sunday, south wind around 5 knots, veering to southwest in the afternoon. Seas 3 to 4 feet. Wave detail, northwest 3 feet at 10 seconds and southwest 2 feet at 14 seconds. Patchy fog. For Sunday night, west wind 5 to 10 knots, easing to around 5 knots after midnight. Seas 3 to 4 feet. Wave detail, west 4 feet at 12 seconds and southwest 2 feet at 15 seconds. Patchy fog. Memorial Day, west wind around 5 knots, rising to 5 to 10 knots in the afternoon. Seas 3 to 4 feet. Wave detail, northwest 4 feet at 12 seconds and southwest 2 feet at 16 seconds. Patchy fog in the morning. Sunrise, sunset, and tidal information for the San Francisco Bay Area for Saturday, May 23rd. The sunset tonight, 8:19 p.m. The sunrise tomorrow, 5:54 a.m. The sunset tomorrow, 8:20 p.m. Tidal data at the Golden Gate for the afternoon and evening hours today and the morning hours of tomorrow. Low tide, 12:01 p.m. at -09 feet. High tide, 7:21 p.m. at 5.21 feet. Low tide, 1:12 a.m. at 1.92 feet. High tide, 6:41 a.m. at 4.21 feet. Here are the buoy observations for 8 p.m. Pacific Daylight Time. An offshore buoy 6 winds northeast at 4 knots, pressure 1,023.3 millibars. An offshore buoy 59 winds north at 12 knots, water temperature 60.

pressure 1,019.1 millibars. At buoy 14 near Point Arena, winds north at 6 knots. Water temperature 56, pressure 1,014.8 millibars. At buoy 13 near Bodega Bay, winds southeast at 6 knots. Pressure 1,013.6 millibars. At Point Reyes, wave rider, buoy water temperature 52, seas 5 feet every 9 seconds. At San Francisco, bar buoy water temperature 54, seas 3 feet every 17 seconds. At San Francisco, buoy wind south at 10 knots, swell 4 feet every 9 seconds. At Half Moon Bay, buoy wind south 8 knots, water temperature 54, pressure 1,014.9 millibars, seas 4 feet every 9 seconds. At Monterey, buoy winds calm, water temperature 54, pressure 1,014.9 millibars. At Pointer, wave rider, buoy water temperature 59, seas 5 feet every 9 seconds. At Cape San Martin, buoy winds south at 4 knots, water temperature 60, pressure 1,015.3 millibars. Synopsis for the Central California coast and bays, including the Monterey Bay, Greater Farallones, and Cordell Bank National Marine Sanctuaries. Light breezes and damaged seas will persist through Tuesday. Strong northwesterly winds from a developing system set to arrive on Tuesday will result in building rough seas for the second half of next week. The marine forecast for San Pablo Bay, Suisun Bay, the West Delta, and the San Francisco Bay north of the Bay Bridge. For tonight, southwest wind 10 to 15 knots. For Sunday, southwest wind 5 to 10 knots, rising to 10 to 15 knots in the afternoon. For Sunday night, west wind 10 to 15 knots. Memorial Day, southwest wind 10 to 15 knots. The marine forecast for Monterey Bay. For tonight, west wind 5 to 10 knots, becoming light and variable. Seas around 3 feet. Wave detail, northwest 2 feet at 9 seconds. Patchy fog this evening. Areas of fog after midnight, then patchy fog late. For Sunday, southwest wind around 5 knots, veering to west in the afternoon. Seas around 3 feet. Wave detail, northwest 2 feet at 10 seconds. Patchy fog in the morning. For Sunday night, west wind 5 to 10 knots, easing to around 5 knots after midnight. Seas around 3 feet. Wave detail, west 3 feet at 10 seconds. Patchy fog. Memorial Day, west wind around 5 knots, rising to around 10 knots in the afternoon. Seas around 3 feet. Wave detail, west 3 feet at 11 seconds. Patchy fog in the morning. The coastal waters forecast from Point Arena to Point Reyes out to 10 nautical miles. Tonight, southeast wind around 5 knots, seas 3 to 4 feet. Wave detail, northwest 4 feet at 9 seconds and south 2 feet at 14 seconds. Patchy fog, Sunday south wind 5 to 10 knots, seas 3 to 5 feet. Wave detail, northwest 4 feet at 9 seconds and southwest 2 feet at 15 seconds. Patchy fog, Sunday night southwest wind around 5 knots, seas 3 to 5 feet. Wave detail, west 4 feet at 12 seconds and southwest 2 feet at 15 seconds. Patchy fog, Memorial Day. Southwest wind 5 to 10 knots, seas 3 to 4 feet. Wave detail, northwest 4 feet at 13 seconds and southwest 2 feet at 15 seconds. Patchy fog, the coastal waters forecast from Point Arena to Point Reyes 10 to 60 nautical miles offshore. Tonight, north wind 10 to 15 knots, easing to 5 to 10 knots late this evening and early morning, veering to east late. Seas 5 to 6 feet. Wave detail, northwest 6 feet at 8 seconds and south 2 feet at 14 seconds. Patchy fog until early morning. Sunday south wind 5 to 10 knots, seas 4 to 6 feet. Wave detail, northwest 6 feet at 9 seconds and southwest 2 feet at 15 seconds. Patchy dense fog in the morning. Sunday night southwest wind 5 to 10 knots, seas 5 to 6 feet. Wave detail, northwest 6 feet at 12 seconds and southwest 2 feet at 14 seconds. Memorial Day, west wind 5 to 10 knots, seas around 5 feet. Wave detail.

northwest 5 feet at 12 seconds and south 2 feet at 15 seconds. Patchy fog in the morning. San Francisco VAR forecast. In the deep water channel, mixed seas of 4 to 6 feet at 11 seconds. Across the bar, swell can be more than twice as high across the bar than surrounding waters. Waves are also more prone to break, particularly during strong ebb currents. Maximum ebb current of 1.8 knots at 12:04 a.m. Sunday and 1.9 knots at 11:52 a.m. Sunday. The coastal waters forecast from Point Pinos to Point Piedras blunt is out to 10 nautical miles. Tonight, southeast wind around 5 knots, seas 3 to 4 feet, wave detail, northwest 3 feet at 9 seconds and south 2 feet at 14 seconds. Patchy fog, Sunday south wind around 5 knots, seas 3 to 4 feet, wave detail, northwest 3 feet at 10 seconds and southwest 2 feet at 14 seconds. Patchy fog, Sunday night northwest wind 5 to 10 knots, seas 3 to 4 feet, wave detail, northwest 4 feet at 11 seconds and southwest 2 feet at 16 seconds. Patchy fog, Memorial Day. Northwest wind 5 to 10 knots, seas around 4 feet, wave detail, northwest 4 feet at 14 seconds and south 2 feet at 16 seconds. Patchy fog in the morning. The coastal waters forecast from Pigeon Point to Point Pinos 10 to 60 nautical miles offshore. Tonight, southwest wind around 5 knots, seas 4 to 5 feet, wave detail, northwest 5 feet at 9 seconds and south 2 feet at 14 seconds. Patchy dense fog this evening. Sunday south wind around 5 knots, seas 4 to 5 feet, wave detail, northwest 5 feet at 9 seconds and southwest 3 feet at 14 seconds. Sunday night west wind 5 to 10 knots, seas 4 to 5 feet, wave detail, northwest 5 feet at 11 seconds and southwest 2 feet at 14 seconds, Memorial Day. West wind 5 to 10 knots, seas around 5 feet, wave detail, northwest 5 feet at 13 seconds and south 2 feet at 16 seconds. The offshore waters forecast for the following marine location, Point Arena to Pigeon Point between 60 nautical miles and 150 nautical miles offshore. Issued at 8:45 p.m. Pacific Daylight Time. Gale force winds possible Wednesday night. Tonight, north winds 5 to 15 knots. Seas 5 to 7 feet. Sun, north to northwest winds 5 to 15 knots, becoming variable. Seas 5 to 7 feet. Sunday night, west to northwest winds 5 to 10 knots. Seas 6 to 7 feet. Monday, west to northwest winds 5 to 10 knots. Seas 5 to 7 feet. Monday night, north to northwest winds 10 to 20 knots. Seas 5 to 7 feet, building to 7 to 12 feet. Tuesday, north to northwest winds 15 to 25 knots. Seas 9 to 15 feet. Tuesday night, northwest winds 20 to 30 knots, becoming north. Seas 14 to 15 feet. Wednesday, north winds 25 to 30 knots. Seas 13 to 16 feet. Wednesday night, north winds 25 to 35 knots, becoming 25 to 30 knots. Seas 13 to 15 feet. Thursday, north winds 20 to 30 knots. Seas 11 to 14 feet. Thursday night, north to northwest winds 15 to 25 knots. Seas 10 to 12 feet. 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This broadcast originates from the National Weather Service office located in Monterey, California, and serves the coastal marine waters, including San Francisco and Monterey Bay. The offshore waters forecast for the following marine location, Pigeon Point to Point Piedras Blanc is between 60 nautical miles and 150 nautical miles offshore. Issued at 8:45 p.m. Pacific Daylight Time. Tonight, north to northwest winds less than 10 knots. Seas 5 to 6 feet. Sun, variable winds less than 10 knots. Seas 5 to 6 feet. Sunday night, west winds 5 to 10 knots.
5 to 6 feet. Monday, west winds 5 to 10 knots, becoming west to northwest 5 to 15 knots. Seas 5 to 6 feet. Monday night, northwest winds 10 to 15 knots, increasing to 15 to 20 knots. Seas 5 to 7 feet. Tuesday, north winds 15 to 20 knots, becoming northwest 20 to 25 knots. Seas 8 to 13 feet. Tuesday night, northwest winds 20 to 30 knots. Seas 12 to 15 feet. Wednesday, north to northwest winds 25 to 30 knots. Seas 14 to 16 feet. Wednesday night, northwest winds 20 to 30 knots. Seas 13 to 15 feet. Thursday, northwest winds 15 to 25 knots. Seas 11 to 14 feet. Thursday night, north to northwest winds 10 to 20 knots. Seas 9 to 12 feet. The coastal waters forecast from Point Reyes to Pigeon Point out to 10 nautical miles. For tonight, south wind around 5 knots. Seas 3 to 4 feet. Wave detail, northwest 3 feet at 9 seconds and southwest 2 feet at 14 seconds. Patchy fog. For Sunday, southwest wind 5 to 10 knots. Seas around 3 feet. Wave detail, northwest 3 feet at 9 seconds and southwest 2 feet at 15 seconds. Patchy fog in the morning. For Sunday night, southwest wind 5 to 10 knots, becoming west after midnight. Seas 3 to 4 feet. Wave detail, west 3 feet at 12 seconds and southwest 2 feet at 14 seconds. Patchy fog. Memorial Day, southwest wind around 5 knots, veering to west in the afternoon. Seas 3 to 4 feet. Wave detail, northwest 3 feet at 12 seconds and southwest 2 feet at 16 seconds. Patchy fog in the morning. The coastal waters forecast from Pigeon Point to Point Pinos out to 10 nautical miles. For tonight, south wind around 5 knots. Seas 3 to 4 feet. Wave detail, northwest 3 feet at 9 seconds and south 2 feet at 14 seconds. Patchy fog. For Sunday, south wind around 5 knots, veering to southwest in the afternoon. Seas 3 to 4 feet. Wave detail, northwest 3 feet at 10 seconds and southwest 2 feet at 14 seconds. Patchy fog. For Sunday night, west wind 5 to 10 knots, easing to around 5 knots after midnight. Seas 3 to 4 feet. Wave detail, west 4 feet at 12 seconds and southwest 2 feet at 15 seconds. Patchy fog. Memorial Day, west wind around 5 knots, rising to 5 to 10 knots in the afternoon. Seas 3 to 4 feet. Wave detail, northwest 4 feet at 12 seconds and southwest 2 feet at 16 seconds. Patchy fog in the morning. Sunrise, sunset, and tidal information for the San Francisco Bay Area for Saturday, May 23rd. The sunset tonight, 8:19 p.m. The sunrise tomorrow, 5:54 a.m. The sunset tomorrow, 8:20 p.m. Tidal data at the Golden Gates for the afternoon and evening hours today and the morning hours of tomorrow. Low tide, 12:01 p.m. at -09 feet. High tide, 7:21 p.m. at 5.21 feet. Low tide, 1:12 a.m. at 1.92 feet. High tide, 6:41 a.m. at 4.21 feet. Here are the buoy observations for 8 p.m. Pacific Daylight Time. An offshore buoy, 6 winds northeast at 4 knots, pressure 1,023.3 millibars. An offshore buoy, 59 winds north at 12 knots, water temperature 60, pressure 1,019.1 millibars. A buoy, 14 near Point Arena, winds north at 6 knots, water temperature 56, pressure 1,014.8 millibars. A buoy, 13 near Bodega Bay, winds southeast at 6 knots, pressure 1,013.6 millibars. At Point Reyes, wave rider buoy, water temperature 52, seas 5 feet every 9 seconds. At San Francisco, our buoy, water temperature 52.

4, sea is 3 feet every 17 seconds. At San Francisco, blowing wind south at 10 knots, swell 4 feet every 9 seconds. At Half Moon Bay, blowing wind south 8 knots, water temperature 54, pressure 1014.9 millibars, seas 4 feet every 9 seconds. At Monterey, buoy winds calm, water temperature 54, pressure 1014.9 millibars. At Pointer, wave rider buoy water temperature 59, seas 5 feet every 9 seconds. At Cape San Martin, buoy winds south at 4 knots, water temperature 60, pressure 1015.3 millibars. Synopsis for the Central California coast and bays, including the Monterey Bay, Greater Farallones, and Cordell Bank National Marine Sanctuaries, light breezes and damaged seas will persist through Tuesday. Strong northwesterly winds from a developing system set to arrive on Tuesday will result in building rough seas for the second half of next week. The marine forecast for San Pablo Bay, Suisun Bay, the West Delta, and the San Francisco Bay north of the Bay Bridge. For tonight, southwest wind 10 to 15 knots. For Sunday, southwest wind 5 to 10 knots, rising to 10 to 15 knots in the afternoon. For Sunday night, west wind 10 to 15 knots. Memorial Day, southwest wind 10 to 15 knots. The marine forecast for Monterey Bay. For tonight, west wind 5 to 10 knots, becoming light and variable. Seas around 3 feet. Wave detail, northwest 2 feet at 9 seconds. Patchy fog this evening. Areas of fog after midnight, then patchy fog late. For Sunday, southwest wind around 5 knots, veering to west in the afternoon. Seas around 3 feet. Wave detail, northwest 2 feet at 10 seconds. Patchy fog in the morning. For Sunday night, west wind 5 to 10 knots, easing to around 5 knots after midnight. Seas around 3 feet. Wave detail, west 3 feet at 10 seconds. Patchy fog. Memorial Day, west wind around 5 knots, rising to around 10 knots in the afternoon. Seas around 3 feet. Wave detail, west 3 feet at 11 seconds. Patchy fog in the morning. The coastal waters forecast from Point Arena to Point Reyes out to 10 nautical miles. Tonight, southeast wind around 5 knots, seas 3 to 4 feet. Wave detail, northwest 4 feet at 9 seconds and south 2 feet at 14 seconds. Patchy fog, Sunday south wind 5 to 10 knots, seas 3 to 5 feet. Wave detail, northwest 4 feet at 9 seconds and southwest 2 feet at 15 seconds. Patchy fog, Sunday night southwest wind around 5 knots, seas 3 to 5 feet. Wave detail, west 4 feet at 12 seconds and southwest 2 feet at 15 seconds. Patchy fog, Memorial Day. Southwest wind 5 to 10 knots, seas 3 to 4 feet. Wave detail, northwest 4 feet at 13 seconds and southwest 2 feet at 15 seconds. Patchy fog, the coastal waters forecast from Point Arena to Point Reyes 10 to 60 nautical miles offshore. Tonight, north wind 10 to 15 knots, easing to 5 to 10 knots late this evening and early morning, veering to east late. Seas 5 to 6 feet. Wave detail, northwest 6 feet at 8 seconds and south 2 feet at 14 seconds. Patchy fog until early morning. Sunday south wind 5 to 10 knots, seas 4 to 6 feet. Wave detail, northwest 6 feet at 9 seconds and southwest 2 feet at 15 seconds. Patchy dense fog in the morning. Sunday night southwest wind 5 to 10 knots, seas 5 to 6 feet. Wave detail, northwest 6 feet at 12 seconds and southwest 2 feet at 14 seconds. Memorial Day. West wind 5 to 10 knots, seas around 5 feet. Wave detail, northwest 5 feet at 12 seconds and south 2 feet at 15 seconds. Patchy fog in the morning. San Francisco Bar forecast. In the deep water channel, mixed seas of 4 to 6 feet at 11 seconds. Across the bar, swell can be more than twice as high across the bar than surrounding waters. Waves are also more prone to break, particularly during strong ebb currents. Maximum ebb current of 1.8.

knots at 12:04 a.m. Sunday and 1.9 knots at 11:52 a.m. Sunday. The coastal waters forecast from Point Pinos to Point Piedras blunts out to 10 nautical miles. Tonight, southeast wind around 5 knots, seas 3 to 4 feet, wave detail. Northwest 3 feet at 9 seconds and south 2 feet at 14 seconds. Patchy fog, Sunday south wind around 5 knots, seas 3 to 4 feet, wave detail. Northwest 3 feet at 10 seconds and southwest 2 feet at 14 seconds. Patchy fog, Sunday night, northwest wind 5 to 10 knots, seas 3 to 4 feet, wave detail. Northwest 4 feet at 11 seconds and southwest 2 feet at 16 seconds. Patchy fog, Memorial Day. Northwest wind 5 to 10 knots, seas around 4 feet, wave detail. Northwest 4 feet at 14 seconds and south 2 feet at 16 seconds. Patchy fog, in the morning. The coastal waters forecast from Pigeon Point to Point Pinos 10 to 60 nautical miles offshore. Tonight, southwest wind around 5 knots, seas 4 to 5 feet, wave detail. Northwest 5 feet at 9 seconds and south 2 feet at 14 seconds. Patchy dense fog this evening. Sunday, south wind around 5 knots, seas 4 to 5 feet, wave detail. Northwest 5 feet at 9 seconds and southwest 3 feet at 14 seconds. Sunday night, west wind 5 to 10 knots, seas 4 to 5 feet, wave detail. Northwest 5 feet at 11 seconds and southwest 2 feet at 14 seconds, Memorial Day. West wind 5 to 10 knots, seas around 5 feet, wave detail. Northwest 5 feet at 13 seconds and south 2 feet at 16 seconds. The offshore waters forecast for the following marine location: Point Arena to Pigeon Point between 60 nautical miles and 150 nautical miles offshore. Issued at 8:45 p.m. Pacific Daylight Time. Gale force winds possible Wednesday night. Tonight, north winds 5 to 15 knots. Seas 5 to 7 feet. Sun, north to northwest winds 5 to 15 knots, becoming variable. Seas 5 to 7 feet. Sunday night, west to northwest winds 5 to 10 knots. Seas 6 to 7 feet. Monday, west to northwest winds 5 to 10 knots. Seas 5 to 7 feet. Monday night, north to northwest winds 10 to 20 knots. Seas 5 to 7 feet, building to 7 to 12 feet. Tuesday, north to northwest winds 15 to 25 knots. Seas 9 to 15 feet. Tuesday night, northwest winds 20 to 30 knots, becoming north. Seas 14 to 15 feet. Wednesday, north winds 25 to 30 knots. Seas 13 to 16 feet. Wednesday night, north winds 25 to 35 knots, becoming 25 to 30 knots. Seas 13 to 15 feet. Thursday, north winds 20 to 30 knots. Seas 11 to 14 feet. Thursday night, north to northwest winds 15 to 25 knots. Seas 10 to 12 feet. The offshore waters forecast for the following marine location: Pigeon Point to Point Piedras Blancas between 60 nautical miles and 150 nautical miles offshore. Issued at 8:45 p.m. Pacific Daylight Time. Tonight, north to northwest winds less than 10 knots. Seas 5 to 6 feet. Sun, variable winds less than 10 knots. Seas 5 to 6 feet. Sunday night, west winds 5 to 10 knots. Seas 5 to 6 feet. Monday, west winds 5 to 10 knots, becoming west to northwest 5 to 15 knots. Seas 5 to 6 feet. Monday night, northwest winds 10 to 15 knots, increasing to 15 to 20 knots. Seas 5 to 7 feet. Tuesday, north winds 15 to 20 knots, becoming northwest 20 to 25 knots. Seas 8 to 13 feet. Tuesday night, northwest winds 20 to 30 knots. Seas 12 to 15 feet. Wednesday, north to northwest winds 25 to 30 knots. Seas 14 to 16 feet. Wednesday night, northwest winds 20 to 30 knots. Seas 13 to 15 feet.

Thursday. Northwest winds 15 to 25 knots. Seas 11 to 14 feet. Thursday night, north to northwest winds 10 to 20 knots. Seas 9 to 12 feet. The coastal waters forecast from Point Reyes to Pigeon Point out to 10 nautical miles. For tonight, south wind around 5 knots. Seas 3 to 4 feet. Wave detail, northwest 3 feet at 9 seconds and southwest 2 feet at 14 seconds. Patchy fog. For Sunday, southwest wind 5 to 10 knots. Seas around 3 feet. Wave detail, northwest 3 feet at 9 seconds and southwest 2 feet at 15 seconds. Patchy fog in the morning. For Sunday night, southwest wind 5 to 10 knots, becoming west after midnight. Seas 3 to 4 feet. Wave detail, west 3 feet at 12 seconds and southwest 2 feet at 14 seconds. Patchy fog. Memorial Day, southwest wind around 5 knots, veering to west in the afternoon. Seas 3 to 4 feet. Wave detail, northwest 3 feet at 12 seconds and southwest 2 feet at 16 seconds. Patchy fog in the morning. The coastal waters forecast from Pigeon Point to Point Pinos out to 10 nautical miles. For tonight, south wind around 5 knots. Seas 3 to 4 feet. Wave detail, northwest 3 feet at 9 seconds and south 2 feet at 14 seconds. Patchy fog. For Sunday, south wind around 5 knots, veering to southwest in the afternoon. Seas 3 to 4 feet. Wave detail, northwest 3 feet at 10 seconds and southwest 2 feet at 14 seconds. Patchy fog. For Sunday night, west wind 5 to 10 knots, easing to around 5 knots after midnight. Seas 3 to 4 feet. Wave detail, west 4 feet at 12 seconds and southwest 2 feet at 15 seconds. Patchy fog. Memorial Day, west wind around 5 knots, rising to 5 to 10 knots in the afternoon. Seas 3 to 4 feet. Wave detail, northwest 4 feet at 12 seconds and southwest 2 feet at 16 seconds. Patchy fog in the morning. Sunrise, sunset, and tidal information for the San Francisco Bay Area for Saturday, May 23rd. The sunset tonight, 8:19 p.m. The sunrise tomorrow, 5:54 a.m. The sunset tomorrow, 8:20 p.m. Tidal data at the Golden Gate for the afternoon and evening hours today and the morning hours of tomorrow. Low tide, 12:01 p.m. at -09 feet. High tide, 7:21 p.m. at 5.21 feet. Low tide, 1:12 a.m. at 1.92 feet. High tide, 6:41 a.m. at 4.21 feet. Here are the buoy observations for 9 p.m. Pacific Daylight Time. An offshore buoy 6 winds northeast at 2 knots, pressure 1,023.1 millibars. An offshore buoy 59, winds north 14 knots, water temperature 60, pressure 1,019.1 millibars, sea 7 feet, every 8 seconds. At buoy 14 near Point Arena, winds north at 4 knots, pressure 1,015.1 millibars, swell 5 feet, every 9 seconds. At buoy 13 near Bodega Bay, winds southeast at 6 knots, pressure 1,014.2 millibars, swell 4 feet, every 10 seconds. At Point Reyes, wave rider buoy water temperature 52, seas 5 feet, every 11 seconds. At San Francisco Bar buoy water temperature 54, seas 3 feet, every 17 seconds. At San Francisco buoy wind south at 12 knots, swell 4 feet, every 10 seconds. At Half Moon Bay buoy wind south 8 knots, water temperature 53, pressure 1,014.9 millibars, seas 4 feet, every 9 seconds. At Monterey Bay buoy wind southwest 4 knots, water temperature 56, pressure 1,015.1 millibars, seas 5 feet, every 10 seconds. At Pointer, wave rider buoy water temperature 59, seas 5 feet, every 8 seconds. At Cape San Martin buoy wind south 4 knots, water temperature 60, pressure 1,000.

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Synopsis for the Central California coast and bays, including the Monterey Bay, Greater Farallones, and Cordell Bank National Marine Sanctuaries. Light breezes and damaged seas will persist through Tuesday. Strong northwesterly winds from a developing system set to arrive on Tuesday will result in building rough seas for the second half of next week. The marine forecast for San Pablo Bay, Suisun Bay, the West Delta, and the San Francisco Bay north of the Bay Bridge. For tonight, southwest wind 10 to 15 knots. For Sunday, southwest wind 5 to 10 knots, rising to 10 to 15 knots in the afternoon. For Sunday night, west wind 10 to 15 knots. Memorial Day, southwest wind 10 to 15 knots. The marine forecast for Monterey Bay. For tonight, west wind 5 to 10 knots, becoming light and variable. Seas around 3 feet. Wave detail, northwest 2 feet at 9 seconds. Patchy fog this evening. Areas of fog after midnight, then patchy fog late. For Sunday, southwest wind around 5 knots, veering to west in the afternoon. Seas around 3 feet. Wave detail, northwest 2 feet at 10 seconds. Patchy fog in the morning. For Sunday night, west wind 5 to 10 knots, easing to around 5 knots after midnight. Seas around 3 feet. Wave detail, west 3 feet at 10 seconds. Patchy fog. Memorial Day, west wind around 5 knots, rising to around 10 knots in the afternoon. Seas around 3 feet. Wave detail, west 3 feet at 11 seconds. Patchy fog in the morning. The coastal waters forecast from Point Arena to Point Reyes out to 10 nautical miles. Tonight, southeast wind around 5 knots, seas 3 to 4 feet, wave detail, northwest 4 feet at 9 seconds and south 2 feet at 14 seconds. Patchy fog, Sunday south wind 5 to 10 knots, seas 3 to 5 feet, wave detail, northwest 4 feet at 9 seconds and southwest 2 feet at 15 seconds. Patchy fog, Sunday night southwest wind around 5 knots, seas 3 to 5 feet, wave detail, west 4 feet at 12 seconds and southwest 2 feet at 15 seconds. Patchy fog, Memorial Day. Southwest wind 5 to 10 knots, seas 3 to 4 feet, wave detail, northwest 4 feet at 13 seconds and southwest 2 feet at 15 seconds. Patchy fog, the coastal waters forecast from Point Arena to Point Reyes 10 to 60 nautical miles offshore. Tonight, north wind 10 to 15 knots, easing to 5 to 10 knots late this evening and early morning, veering to east late. Seas 5 to 6 feet, wave detail, northwest 6 feet at 8 seconds and south 2 feet at 14 seconds. Patchy fog until early morning. Sunday south wind 5 to 10 knots, seas 4 to 6 feet, wave detail, northwest 6 feet at 9 seconds and southwest 2 feet at 15 seconds. Patchy dense fog in the morning. Sunday night southwest wind 5 to 10 knots, seas 5 to 6 feet, wave detail, northwest 6 feet at 12 seconds and southwest 2 feet at 14 seconds, Memorial Day. West wind 5 to 10 knots, seas around 5 feet, wave detail, northwest 5 feet at 12 seconds and south 2 feet at 15 seconds. Patchy fog in the morning. San Francisco Bar forecast. In the deep water channel, mixed seas of 4 to 6 feet at 11 seconds. Across the bar, swell can be more than twice as high across the bar than surrounding waters. Waves are also more prone to break, particularly during strong ebb currents. Maximum ebb current of 1.8 knots at 12:04 a.m. Sunday and 1.9 knots at 11:52 a.m. Sunday. The coastal waters forecast from Point Pinos to Point Piedras Blancas out to 10 nautical miles. Tonight, southeast wind around 5 knots, seas 3 to 4 feet, wave detail, northwest 3 feet at 9 seconds and south 2 feet at 14 seconds. Patchy fog, Sunday south wind around 5 knots, seas 3 to 4 feet, wave detail, northwest 3 feet at 10 seconds and southwest 2 feet at 14 seconds. Patchy fog, Sunday night northwest wind 5 to 10 knots, seas 3 to 4 feet,
wave detail, northwest 4 feet at 11 seconds and southwest 2 feet at 16 seconds. Patchy fog, Memorial Day. Northwest wind 5 to 10 knots, seas around 4 feet, wave detail, northwest 4 feet at 14 seconds and south 2 feet at 16 seconds. Patchy fog in the morning. The coastal waters forecast from Pigeon Point to Point Pinos 10 to 60 nautical miles offshore. Tonight, southwest wind around 5 knots, seas 4 to 5 feet, wave detail, northwest 5 feet at 9 seconds and south 2 feet at 14 seconds. Patchy dense fog this evening. Sunday, south wind around 5 knots, seas 4 to 5 feet, wave detail, northwest 5 feet at 9 seconds and southwest 3 feet at 14 seconds. Sunday night, west wind 5 to 10 knots, seas 4 to 5 feet, wave detail, northwest 5 feet at 11 seconds and southwest 2 feet at 14 seconds, Memorial Day. West wind 5 to 10 knots, seas around 5 feet, wave detail, northwest 5 feet at 13 seconds and south 2 feet at 16 seconds. The offshore waters forecast for the following marine location, Point Arena to Pigeon Point between 60 nautical miles and 150 nautical miles offshore. Issued at 8:45 p.m. Pacific Daylight Time. Gale force winds possible Wednesday night. Tonight, north winds 5 to 15 knots. Seas 5 to 7 feet. Sun, north to northwest winds 5 to 15 knots, becoming variable. Seas 5 to 7 feet. Sunday night, west to northwest winds 5 to 10 knots. Seas 6 to 7 feet. Monday, west to northwest winds 5 to 10 knots. Seas 5 to 7 feet. Monday night, north to northwest winds 10 to 20 knots. Seas 5 to 7 feet, building to 7 to 12 feet. Tuesday, north to northwest winds 15 to 25 knots. Seas 9 to 15 feet. Tuesday night, northwest winds 20 to 30 knots, becoming north. Seas 14 to 15 feet. Wednesday, north winds 25 to 30 knots. Seas 13 to 16 feet. Wednesday night, north winds 25 to 35 knots, becoming 25 to 30 knots. Seas 13 to 15 feet. Thursday, north winds 20 to 30 knots. Seas 11 to 14 feet. Thursday night, north to northwest winds 15 to 25 knots. Seas 10 to 12 feet. The offshore waters forecast for the following marine location, Pigeon Point to Point Piedras Blancas between 60 nautical miles and 150 nautical miles offshore. Issued at 8:45 p.m. Pacific Daylight Time. Tonight, north to northwest winds less than 10 knots. Seas 5 to 6 feet. Sun, variable winds less than 10 knots. Seas 5 to 6 feet. Sunday night, west winds 5 to 10 knots. Seas 5 to 6 feet. Monday, west winds 5 to 10 knots, becoming west to northwest 5 to 15 knots. Seas 5 to 6 feet. Monday night, northwest winds 10 to 15 knots, increasing to 15 to 20 knots. Seas 5 to 7 feet. Tuesday, north winds 15 to 20 knots, becoming northwest 20 to 25 knots. Seas 8 to 13 feet. Tuesday night, northwest winds 20 to 30 knots. Seas 12 to 15 feet. Wednesday, north to northwest winds 25 to 30 knots. Seas 14 to 16 feet. Wednesday night, northwest winds 20 to 30 knots. Seas 13 to 15 feet. Thursday, northwest winds 15 to 25 knots. Seas 11 to 14 feet. Thursday night, north to northwest winds 10 to 20 knots. Seas 9 to 12 feet. 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This broadcast originates from the National Weather Service office located in Monterey, California, and serves the coastal marine waters, including San Francisco and Monterey Bay. The coastal waters forecast

Wave detail, west 3 feet at 12 seconds and southwest 2 feet at 14 seconds. Patchy fog. Memorial Day, southwest wind around 5 knots, veering to west in the afternoon. Seas 3 to 4 feet. Wave detail, northwest 3 feet at 12 seconds and southwest 2 feet at 16 seconds. Patchy fog in the morning. The coastal waters forecast from Pigeon Point to Point Pinos out to 10 nautical miles. For tonight, south wind around 5 knots. Seas 3 to 4 feet. Wave detail, northwest 3 feet at 9 seconds and south 2 feet at 14 seconds. Patchy fog. For Sunday, south wind around 5 knots, veering to southwest in the afternoon. Seas 3 to 4 feet. Wave detail, northwest 3 feet at 10 seconds and southwest 2 feet at 14 seconds. Patchy fog. For Sunday night, west wind 5 to 10 knots, easing to around 5 knots after midnight. Seas 3 to 4 feet. Wave detail, west 4 feet at 12 seconds and southwest 2 feet at 15 seconds. Patchy fog. Memorial Day, west wind around 5 knots, rising to 5 to 10 knots in the afternoon. Seas 3 to 4 feet. Wave detail, northwest 4 feet at 12 seconds and southwest 2 feet at 16 seconds. Patchy fog in the morning. Sunrise, sunset, and tidal information for the San Francisco Bay Area for Saturday, May 23rd. The sunset tonight, 8:19 p.m. The sunrise tomorrow, 5:54 a.m. The sunset tomorrow, 8:20 p.m. Tidal data at the Golden Gates for the afternoon and evening hours today and the morning hours of tomorrow. Low tide, 12:01 p.m. at -09 feet. High tide, 7:21 p.m. at 5.21 feet. Low tide, 1:12 a.m. at 1.92 feet. High tide, 6:41 a.m. at 4.21 feet. Here are the buoy observations for 9 p.m. Pacific Daylight Time. An offshore buoy 6 winds northeast at 2 knots, pressure 1,023.1 millibars. An offshore buoy 59, winds north 14 knots, water temperature 60, pressure 1,019.1 millibars, sea 7 feet, every 8 seconds. At buoy 14 near Point Arena, winds north at 4 knots, pressure 1,015.1 millibars, swell 5 feet, every 9 seconds. At buoy 13 near Bodega Bay, winds southeast at 6 knots, pressure 1,014.2 millibars, swell 4 feet, every 10 seconds. At Point Reyes Wave Rider, buoy water temperature 52, seas 5 feet, every 11 seconds. At San Francisco Bar, buoy water temperature 54, seas 3 feet, every 17 seconds. At San Francisco Bay, wind south at 12 knots, swell 4 feet, every 10 seconds. At Half Moon Bay, buoy wind south 8 knots, water temperature 53, pressure 1,014.9 millibars, seas 4 feet, every 9 seconds. At Monterey Bay, buoy wind southwest 4 knots, water temperature 56, pressure 1,015.1 millibars, seas 5 feet, every 10 seconds. At Pointer, wave rider buoy water temperature 59, seas 5 feet, every 8 seconds. At Cape San Martin, buoy wind south 4 knots, water temperature 60, pressure 1,015.8 millibars, seas 5 feet, every 9 seconds. Synopsis for the Central California coast and bays, including the Monterey Bay, Greater Farallones, and Cordell Bank National Marine Sanctuaries, light breezes and damaged seas will persist through Tuesday. Strong northwesterly winds from a developing system set to arrive on Tuesday will result in building rough seas for the second half of next week. The marine forecast for San Pablo Bay, Suisun Bay, the West Delta, and the San Francisco Bay north of the Bay Bridge. For tonight, southwest wind 10 to 15 knots. For Sunday, southwest wind 5 to 10 knots, rising to 10 to 15 knots in the afternoon. For Sunday night, west wind 10 to 15 knots. Memorial Day, southwest wind 10 to 15 knots. The marine forecast for Monterey Bay.

for tonight, west wind 5 to 10 knots, becoming light and variable. Seas around 3 feet. Wave detail, northwest 2 feet at 9 seconds. Patchy fog this evening. Areas of fog after midnight, then patchy fog late. For Sunday, southwest wind around 5 knots, veering to west in the afternoon. Seas around 3 feet. Wave detail, northwest 2 feet at 10 seconds. Patchy fog in the morning. For Sunday night, west wind 5 to 10 knots, easing to around 5 knots after midnight. Seas around 3 feet. Wave detail, west 3 feet at 10 seconds. Patchy fog. Memorial Day, west wind around 5 knots, rising to around 10 knots in the afternoon. Seas around 3 feet. Wave detail, west 3 feet at 11 seconds. Patchy fog in the morning. The coastal waters forecast from Point Arena to Point Reyes out to 10 nautical miles. Tonight, southeast wind around 5 knots, seas 3 to 4 feet, wave detail, northwest 4 feet at 9 seconds and south 2 feet at 14 seconds. Patchy fog, Sunday south wind 5 to 10 knots, seas 3 to 5 feet, wave detail, northwest 4 feet at 9 seconds and southwest 2 feet at 15 seconds. Patchy fog, Sunday night southwest wind around 5 knots, seas 3 to 5 feet, wave detail, west 4 feet at 12 seconds and southwest 2 feet at 15 seconds. Patchy fog, Memorial Day. Southwest wind 5 to 10 knots, seas 3 to 4 feet, wave detail, northwest 4 feet at 13 seconds and southwest 2 feet at 15 seconds. Patchy fog, the coastal waters forecast from Point Arena to Point Knots, seas 3 to 4 feet, wave detail, northwest 4 feet at 13 seconds and southwest 2 feet at 15 seconds. Patchy fog, the coastal waters forecast from Point Arena to Point Reyes 10 to 60 nautical miles offshore. Tonight, north wind 10 to 15 knots, easing to 5 to 10 knots late this evening and early morning, veering to east late. Seas 5 to 6 feet, wave detail, northwest 6 feet at 8 seconds and south 2 feet at 14 seconds. Patchy fog until early morning. Sunday south wind 5 to 10 knots, seas 4 to 6 feet, wave detail, northwest 6 feet at 9 seconds and southwest 2 feet at 15 seconds. Patchy dense fog in the morning. Sunday night southwest wind 5 to 10 knots, seas 5 to 6 feet, wave detail, northwest 6 feet at 12 seconds and southwest 2 feet at 14 seconds, Memorial Day. West wind 5 to 10 knots, seas around 5 feet, wave detail, northwest 5 feet at 12 seconds and south 2 feet at 15 seconds. Patchy fog in the morning. San Francisco Bar forecast. In the deep water channel, mixed seas of 4 to 6 feet at 11 seconds. Across the bar, swell can be more than twice as high across the bar than surrounding waters. Waves are also more prone to break, particularly during strong ebb currents. Maximum ebb current of 1.8 knots at 12:04 a.m. Sunday and 1.9 knots at 11:52 a.m. Sunday. The coastal waters forecast from Point Pinos to Point Piedras Blancas out to 10 nautical miles. Tonight, southeast wind around 5 knots, seas 3 to 4 feet, wave detail, northwest 3 feet at 9 seconds and south 2 feet at 14 seconds. Patchy fog, Sunday south wind around 5 knots, seas 3 to 4 feet, wave detail, northwest 3 feet at 10 seconds and southwest 2 feet at 14 seconds. Patchy fog, Sunday night northwest wind 5 to 10 knots, seas 3 to 4 feet, wave detail, northwest 4 feet at 11 seconds and southwest 2 feet at 16 seconds. Patchy fog, Memorial Day. Northwest wind 5 to 10 knots, seas around 4 feet, wave detail, northwest 4 feet at 14 seconds and south 2 feet at 16 seconds. Patchy fog in the morning. The coastal waters forecast from Pigeon Point to Point Pinos 10 to 60 nautical miles offshore. Tonight, southwest wind around 5 knots, seas 4 to 5 feet, wave detail, northwest 5 feet at 9 seconds and south 2 feet at 14 seconds. Patchy dense fog this evening. Sunday south wind around 5 knots, seas 4 to 5 feet, wave detail, northwest 5 feet at 9 seconds and

southwest 3 feet at 14 seconds. Sunday night west wind 5 to 10 knots, seas 4 to 5 feet, wave detail. Northwest 5 feet at 11 seconds and southwest 2 feet at 14 seconds, Memorial Day. West wind 5 to 10 knots, seas around 5 feet, wave detail. Northwest 5 feet at 13 seconds and south 2 feet at 16 seconds. The offshore waters forecast for the following marine location: Point Arena to Pigeon Point between 60 nautical miles and 150 nautical miles offshore. Issued at 8:45 p.m. Pacific Daylight Time. Gale force winds possible Wednesday night. Tonight, north winds 5 to 15 knots. Seas 5 to 7 feet. Sun, north to northwest winds 5 to 15 knots, becoming variable. Seas 5 to 7 feet. Sunday night, west to northwest winds 5 to 10 knots. Seas 6 to 7 feet. Monday, west to northwest winds 5 to 10 knots. Seas 5 to 7 feet. Monday night, north to northwest winds 10 to 20 knots. Seas 5 to 7 feet, building to 7 to 12 feet. Tuesday, north to northwest winds 15 to 25 knots. Seas 9 to 15 feet. Tuesday night, northwest winds 20 to 30 knots, becoming north. Seas 14 to 15 feet. Wednesday, north winds 25 to 30 knots. Seas 13 to 16 feet. Wednesday night, north winds 25 to 35 knots, becoming 25 to 30 knots. Seas 13 to 15 feet. Thursday, north winds 20 to 30 knots. Seas 11 to 14 feet. Thursday night, north to northwest winds 15 to 25 knots. Seas 10 to 12 feet. The offshore waters forecast for the following marine location: Pigeon Point to Point Piedras Blancas between 60 nautical miles and 150 nautical miles offshore. Issued at 8:45 p.m. Pacific Daylight Time. Tonight, north to northwest winds less than 10 knots. Seas 5 to 6 feet. Sun, variable winds less than 10 knots. Seas 5 to 6 feet. Sunday night, west winds 5 to 10 knots. Seas 5 to 6 feet. Monday, west winds 5 to 10 knots, becoming west to northwest 5 to 15 knots. Seas 5 to 6 feet. Monday night, northwest winds 10 to 15 knots, increasing to 15 to 20 knots. Seas 5 to 7 feet. Tuesday, north winds 15 to 20 knots, becoming northwest 20 to 25 knots. Seas 8 to 13 feet. Tuesday night, northwest winds 20 to 30 knots. Seas 12 to 15 feet. Wednesday, north to northwest winds 25 to 30 knots. Seas 14 to 16 feet. Wednesday night, northwest winds 20 to 30 knots. Seas 13 to 15 feet. Thursday, northwest winds 15 to 25 knots. Seas 11 to 14 feet. Thursday night, north to northwest winds 10 to 20 knots. Seas 9 to 12 feet. The coastal waters forecast from Point Reyes to Pigeon Point out to 10 nautical miles. For tonight, south wind around 5 knots. Seas 3 to 4 feet. Wave detail, northwest 3 feet at 9 seconds and southwest 2 feet at 14 seconds. Patchy fog. For Sunday, southwest wind 5 to 10 knots. Seas around 3 feet. Wave detail, northwest 3 feet at 9 seconds and southwest 2 feet at 15 seconds. Patchy fog in the morning. For Sunday night, southwest wind 5 to 10 knots, becoming west after midnight. Seas 3 to 4 feet. Wave detail, west 3 feet at 12 seconds and southwest 2 feet at 14 seconds. Patchy fog. Memorial Day, southwest wind around 5 knots, veering to west in the afternoon. Seas 3 to 4 feet. Wave detail, northwest 3 feet at 12 seconds and southwest 2 feet at 16 seconds. Patchy fog in the morning.

the waters forecast from Pigeon Point to Point Pinos out to 10 nautical miles. For tonight, south wind around 5 knots. Seas 3 to 4 feet. Wave detail, northwest 3 feet at 9 seconds and south 2 feet at 14 seconds. Patchy fog. For Sunday, south wind around 5 knots, veering to southwest in the afternoon. Seas 3 to 4 feet. Wave detail, northwest 3 feet at 10 seconds and southwest 2 feet at 14 seconds. Patchy fog. For Sunday night, west wind 5 to 10 knots, easing to around 5 knots after midnight. Seas 3 to 4 feet. Wave detail, west 4 feet at 12 seconds and southwest 2 feet at 15 seconds. Patchy fog. Memorial Day, west wind around 5 knots, rising to 5 to 10 knots in the afternoon. Seas 3 to 4 feet. Wave detail, northwest 4 feet at 12 seconds and southwest 2 feet at 16 seconds. Patchy fog in the morning. Sunrise, sunset, and tidal information for the San Francisco Bay Area for Saturday, May 23rd. The sunset tonight, 8:19 p.m. The sunrise tomorrow, 5:54 a.m. The sunset tomorrow, 8:20 p.m. Tidal data at the Golden Gate for the afternoon and evening hours today and the morning hours of tomorrow. Low tide, 12:01 p.m. at -09 feet. High tide, 7:21 p.m. at 5.21 feet. Low tide, 1:12 a.m. at 1.92 feet. High tide, 6:41 a.m. at 4.21 feet. Here are the buoy observations for 9 p.m. Pacific Daylight Time. An offshore buoy 6 winds northeast at 2 knots, pressure 1,023.1 millibars. An offshore buoy 59, winds north 14 knots, water temperature 60, pressure 1,019.1 millibars, sea 7 feet, every 8 seconds. At buoy 14 near Point Arena, winds north at 4 knots, pressure 1,015.1 millibars, swell 5 feet, every 9 seconds. At buoy 13 near Bodega Bay, winds southeast at 6 knots, pressure 1,014.2 millibars, swell 4 feet, every 10 seconds. At Point Reyes, wave rider, buoy water temperature 52, seas 5 feet, every 11 seconds. At San Francisco Bar, buoy water temperature 54, seas 3 feet, every 17 seconds. At San Francisco, buoy winds south at 12 knots, swell 4 feet, every 10 seconds. At Half Moon Bay, buoy winds south 8 knots, water temperature 53, pressure 1,014.9 millibars, seas 4 feet, every 9 seconds. At Monterey Bay, buoy winds southwest 4 knots, water temperature 56, pressure 1,015.1 millibars, seas 5 feet, every 10 seconds. At Pointer, wave rider, buoy water temperature 59, seas 5 feet, every 8 seconds. At Cape San Martin, buoy winds south 4 knots, water temperature 60, pressure 1,015.8 millibars, seas 5 feet, every 9 seconds. Synopsis for the Central California coast and bays, including the Monterey Bay, Greater Farallones, and Cordell Bank National Marine Sanctuaries, light breezes and damaged seas will persist through Tuesday. Strong northwesterly winds from a developing system set to arrive on Tuesday will result in building rough seas for the second half of next week. The marine forecast for San Pablo Bay, Susan Bay, the West Delta, and the San Francisco Bay north of the Bay Bridge. For tonight, southwest wind 10 to 15 knots. For Sunday, southwest wind 5 to 10 knots, rising to 10 to 15 knots in the afternoon. For Sunday night, west wind 10 to 15 knots. Memorial Day, southwest wind 10 to 15 knots. The marine forecast for Monterey Bay. For tonight, west wind 5 to 10 knots, becoming light and variable. Seas around 3 feet. Wave detail, northwest 2 feet at 9 seconds. Patchy fog this evening. Areas of fog after midnight, then patchy fog late. For Sunday, southwest wind around 5 knots, veering to west in the afternoon.

Frequency is around 3 feet. Wave detail, northwest 2 feet and 10 seconds. Patchy fog in the morning. For Sunday night, west wind 5 to 10 knots, easing to around 5 knots after midnight. Seas around 3 feet. Wave detail, west 3 feet at 10 seconds. Patchy fog. Memorial Day, west wind around 5 knots, rising to around 10 knots in the afternoon. Seas around 3 feet. Wave detail, west 3 feet at 11 seconds. Patchy fog in the morning. The coastal waters forecast from Point Arena to Point Reyes out to 10 nautical miles. Tonight, southeast wind around 5 knots, seas 3 to 4 feet, wave detail, northwest 4 feet at 9 seconds and south 2 feet at 14 seconds. Patchy fog, Sunday south wind 5 to 10 knots, seas 3 to 5 feet, wave detail, northwest 4 feet at 9 seconds and southwest 2 feet at 15 seconds. Patchy fog, Sunday night southwest wind around 5 knots, seas 3 to 5 feet, wave detail, west 4 feet at 12 seconds and southwest 2 feet at 15 seconds. Patchy fog, Memorial Day. Southwest wind 5 to 10 knots, seas 3 to 4 feet, wave detail, northwest 4 feet at 13 seconds and southwest 2 feet at 15 seconds. Patchy fog, the coastal waters forecast from Point Arena to Point Reyes 10 to 60 nautical miles offshore. Tonight, north wind 10 to 15 knots, easing to 5 to 10 knots late this evening and early morning, veering to east late. Seas 5 to 6 feet, wave detail, northwest 6 feet at 8 seconds and south 2 feet at 14 seconds. Patchy fog until early morning. Sunday south wind 5 to 10 knots, seas 4 to 6 feet, wave detail, northwest 6 feet at 9 seconds and southwest 2 feet at 15 seconds. Patchy dense fog in the morning. Sunday night southwest wind 5 to 10 knots, seas 5 to 6 feet, wave detail, northwest 6 feet at 12 seconds and southwest 2 feet at 14 seconds, Memorial Day. West wind 5 to 10 knots, seas around 5 feet, wave detail, northwest 5 feet at 12 seconds and south 2 feet at 15 seconds. Patchy fog in the morning. San Francisco Bar forecast. In the deep water channel, mixed seas of 4 to 6 feet at 11 seconds. Across the bar, swell can be more than twice as high across the bar than surrounding waters. Waves are also more prone to break, particularly during strong ebb currents. Maximum ebb current of 1.8 knots at 12:04 a.m. Sunday and 1.9 knots at 11:52 a.m. Sunday. The coastal waters forecast from Point Pinos to Point Piedras Blancas out to 10 nautical miles. Tonight, southeast wind around 5 knots, seas 3 to 4 feet, wave detail, northwest 3 feet at 9 seconds and south 2 feet at 14 seconds. Patchy fog, Sunday south wind around 5 knots, seas 3 to 4 feet, wave detail, northwest 3 feet at 10 seconds and southwest 2 feet at 14 seconds. Patchy fog, Sunday night northwest wind 5 to 10 knots, seas 3 to 4 feet, wave detail, northwest 4 feet at 11 seconds and southwest 2 feet at 16 seconds. Patchy fog, Memorial Day. Northwest wind 5 to 10 knots, seas around 4 feet, wave detail, northwest 4 feet at 14 seconds and south 2 feet at 16 seconds. Patchy fog in the morning. The coastal waters forecast from Pigeon Point to Point Pinos 10 to 60 nautical miles offshore. Tonight, southwest wind around 5 knots, seas 4 to 5 feet, wave detail, northwest 5 feet at 9 seconds and south 2 feet at 14 seconds. Patchy dense fog this evening. Sunday south wind around 5 knots, seas 4 to 5 feet, wave detail, northwest 5 feet at 9 seconds and southwest 3 feet at 14 seconds. Sunday night west wind 5 to 10 knots, seas 4 to 5 feet, wave detail, northwest 5 feet at 11 seconds and southwest 2 feet at 14 seconds, Memorial Day. West wind 5 to 10 knots, seas around 5 feet, wave detail, northwest 5 feet at 13 seconds and south 2 feet at 16 seconds. The offshore waters forecast for the following marine location, Point Arena to Pigeon Point between 60 nautical miles and 150 nautical miles offshore. Issued at 8:45 p.m. Pacific Daylight.

gale force winds possible Wednesday night. Tonight, north winds 5 to 15 knots. Seas 5 to 7 feet. Sun, north to northwest winds 5 to 15 knots, becoming variable. Seas 5 to 7 feet. Sunday night, west to northwest winds 5 to 10 knots. Seas 6 to 7 feet. Monday, west to northwest winds 5 to 10 knots. Seas 5 to 7 feet. Monday night, north to northwest winds 10 to 20 knots. Seas 5 to 7 feet, building to 7 to 12 feet. Tuesday, north to northwest winds 15 to 25 knots. Seas 9 to 15 feet. Tuesday night, northwest winds 20 to 30 knots, becoming north. Seas 14 to 15 feet. Wednesday, north winds 25 to 30 knots. Seas 13 to 16 feet. Wednesday night, north winds 25 to 35 knots, becoming 25 to 30 knots. Seas 13 to 15 feet. Thursday, north winds 20 to 30 knots. Seas 11 to 14 feet. Thursday night, north to northwest winds 15 to 25 knots. Seas 10 to 12 feet. The offshore waters forecast for the following marine location: Pigeon Point to Point Piedras Blancas between 60 nautical miles and 150 nautical miles offshore. Issued at 8:45 p.m. Pacific Daylight Time. Tonight, north to northwest winds less than 10 knots. Seas 5 to 6 feet. Sun, variable winds less than 10 knots. Seas 5 to 6 feet. Sunday night, west winds 5 to 10 knots. Seas 5 to 6 feet. Monday, west winds 5 to 10 knots, becoming west to northwest 5 to 15 knots. Seas 5 to 6 feet. Monday night, northwest winds 10 to 15 knots, increasing to 15 to 20 knots. Seas 5 to 7 feet. Tuesday, north winds 15 to 20 knots, becoming northwest 20 to 25 knots. Seas 8 to 13 feet. Tuesday night, northwest winds 20 to 30 knots. Seas 12 to 15 feet. Wednesday, north to northwest winds 25 to 30 knots. Seas 14 to 16 feet. Wednesday night, northwest winds 20 to 30 knots. Seas 13 to 15 feet. Thursday, northwest winds 15 to 25 knots. Seas 11 to 14 feet. Thursday night, north to northwest winds 10 to 20 knots. Seas 9 to 12 feet. 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This broadcast originates from the National Weather Service office located in Monterey, California, and serves the coastal marine waters, including San Francisco and Monterey Bay. The coastal waters forecast from Point Reyes to Pigeon Point out to 10 nautical miles. For tonight, south wind around 5 knots. Seas 3 to 4 feet. Wave detail, northwest 3 feet at 9 seconds and southwest 2 feet at 14 seconds. Patchy fog. For Sunday, southwest wind 5 to 10 knots. Seas around 3 feet. Wave detail, northwest 3 feet at 9 seconds and southwest 2 feet at 15 seconds. Patchy fog in the morning. For Sunday night, southwest wind 5 to 10 knots, becoming west after midnight. Seas 3 to 4 feet. Wave detail, west 3 feet at 12 seconds and southwest 2 feet at 14 seconds. Patchy fog. Memorial Day, southwest wind around 5 knots, veering to west in the afternoon. Seas 3 to 4 feet. Wave detail, northwest 3 feet at 12 seconds and southwest 2 feet at 16 seconds. Patchy fog in the morning. The coastal waters forecast from Pigeon Point to Point Pinos out to 10 nautical miles. For tonight, south wind around 5 knots. Seas 3 to 4 feet. Wave detail, northwest 3 feet at 9 seconds and south 2 feet at 14 seconds.
fog. For Sunday, south wind around 5 knots, veering to southwest in the afternoon. Seas 3 to 4 feet. Wave detail, northwest 3 feet at 10 seconds and southwest 2 feet at 14 seconds. Patchy fog. For Sunday night, west wind 5 to 10 knots, easing to around 5 knots after midnight. Seas 3 to 4 feet. Wave detail, west 4 feet at 12 seconds and southwest 2 feet at 15 seconds. Patchy fog. Memorial Day, west wind around 5 knots, rising to 5 to 10 knots in the afternoon. Seas 3 to 4 feet. Wave detail, northwest 4 feet at 12 seconds and southwest 2 feet at 16 seconds. Patchy fog in the morning. Sunrise, sunset, and tidal information for the San Francisco Bay Area for Saturday, May 23rd. The sunset tonight, 8:19 p.m. The sunrise tomorrow, 5:54 a.m. The sunset tomorrow, 8:20 p.m. Tidal data at the Golden Gate for the afternoon and evening hours today and the morning hours of tomorrow. Low tide, 12:01 p.m. at -09 feet. High tide, 7:21 p.m. at 5.21 feet. Low tide, 1:12 a.m. at 1.92 feet. High tide, 6:41 a.m. at 4.21 feet. Here are the buoy observations for 9 p.m. Pacific Daylight Time. An offshore buoy 6 winds northeast at 2 knots, pressure 1,023.1 millibars. An offshore buoy 59, winds north 14 knots, water temperature 60, pressure 1,019.1 millibars, sea 7 feet, every 8 seconds. At buoy 14 near Point Arena, winds north at 4 knots, pressure 1,015.1 millibars, swell 5 feet, every 9 seconds. At buoy 13 near Bodega Bay, winds southeast at 6 knots, pressure 1,014.2 millibars, swell 4 feet, every 10 seconds. At Point Reyes Wave Rider buoy, water temperature 52, seas 5 feet, every 11 seconds. At San Francisco Bar buoy, water temperature 54, seas 3 feet, every 17 seconds. At San Francisco buoy, wind south at 12 knots, swell 4 feet, every 10 seconds. At Half Moon Bay buoy, wind south 8 knots, water temperature 53, pressure 1,014.9 millibars, seas 4 feet, every 9 seconds. At Monterey Bay buoy, wind southwest 4 knots, water temperature 56, pressure 1,015.1 millibars, seas 5 feet, every 10 seconds. At Pointer, Wave Rider buoy, water temperature 59, seas 5 feet, every 8 seconds. At Cape San Martin buoy, wind south 4 knots, water temperature 60, pressure 1,015.8 millibars, seas 5 feet, every 9 seconds. Synopsis for the Central California coast and bays, including the Monterey Bay, Greater Farallones, and Cordell Bank National Marine Sanctuaries, light breezes and damaged seas will persist through Tuesday. Strong northwesterly winds from a developing system set to arrive on Tuesday will result in building rough seas for the second half of next week. The marine forecast for San Pablo Bay, Suisun Bay, the West Delta, and the San Francisco Bay north of the Bay Bridge. For tonight, southwest wind 10 to 15 knots. For Sunday, southwest wind 5 to 10 knots, rising to 10 to 15 knots in the afternoon. For Sunday night, west wind 10 to 15 knots. Memorial Day, southwest wind 10 to 15 knots. The marine forecast for Monterey Bay. For tonight, west wind 5 to 10 knots, becoming light and variable. Seas around 3 feet. Wave detail, northwest 2 feet at 9 seconds. Patchy fog this evening. Areas of fog after midnight, then patchy fog late. For Sunday, southwest wind around 5 knots, veering to west in the afternoon. Seas around 3 feet. Wave detail, northwest 2 feet at 10 seconds. Patchy fog in the morning. For Sunday night, west wind 5 to 10 knots, easing to around 5 knots after midnight. Seas around 3 feet. Wave detail.
detail, west 3 feet at 10 seconds. Patchy fog. Memorial Day, west wind around 5 knots, rising to around 10 knots in the afternoon. Seas around 3 feet. Wave detail, west 3 feet at 11 seconds. Patchy fog in the morning. The coastal waters forecast from Point Arena to Point Reyes out to 10 nautical miles. Tonight, southeast wind around 5 knots, seas 3 to 4 feet, wave detail, northwest 4 feet at 9 seconds and south 2 feet at 14 seconds. Patchy fog, Sunday south wind 5 to 10 knots, seas 3 to 5 feet, wave detail, northwest 4 feet at 9 seconds and southwest 2 feet at 15 seconds. Patchy fog, Sunday night southwest wind around 5 knots, seas 3 to 5 feet, wave detail, west 4 feet at 12 seconds and southwest 2 feet at 15 seconds. Patchy fog, Memorial Day. Southwest wind 5 to 10 knots, seas 3 to 4 feet, wave detail, northwest 4 feet at 13 seconds and southwest 2 feet at 15 seconds. Patchy fog, the coastal waters forecast from Point Arena to Point Reyes 10 to 60 nautical miles offshore. Tonight, north wind 10 to 15 knots, easing to 5 to 10 knots late this evening and early morning, veering to east late. Seas 5 to 6 feet, wave detail, northwest 6 feet at 8 seconds and south 2 feet at 14 seconds. Patchy fog until early morning. Sunday south wind 5 to 10 knots, seas 4 to 6 feet, wave detail, northwest 6 feet at 9 seconds and southwest 2 feet at 15 seconds. Patchy dense fog in the morning. Sunday night southwest wind 5 to 10 knots, seas 5 to 6 feet, wave detail, northwest 6 feet at 12 seconds and southwest 2 feet at 14 seconds, Memorial Day. West wind 5 to 10 knots, seas around 5 feet, wave detail, northwest 5 feet at 12 seconds and south 2 feet at 15 seconds. Patchy fog in the morning. San Francisco Bar forecast. In the deep water channel, mixed seas of 4 to 6 feet at 11 seconds. Across the bar, swell can be more than twice as high across the bar than surrounding waters. Waves are also more prone to break, particularly during strong ebb currents. Maximum ebb current of 1.8 knots at 12:04 a.m. Sunday and 1.9 knots at 11:52 a.m. Sunday. The coastal waters forecast from Point Pinos to Point Piedras Blancas out to 10 nautical miles. Tonight, southeast wind around 5 knots, seas 3 to 4 feet, wave detail, northwest 3 feet at 9 seconds and south 2 feet at 14 seconds. Patchy fog, Sunday south wind around 5 knots, seas 3 to 4 feet, wave detail, northwest 3 feet at 10 seconds and southwest 2 feet at 14 seconds. Patchy fog, Sunday night northwest wind 5 to 10 knots, seas 3 to 4 feet, wave detail, northwest 4 feet at 11 seconds and southwest 2 feet at 16 seconds. Patchy fog, Memorial Day. Northwest wind 5 to 10 knots, seas around 4 feet, wave detail, northwest 4 feet at 14 seconds and south 2 feet at 16 seconds. Patchy fog in the morning. The coastal waters forecast from Pigeon Point to Point Pinos 10 to 60 nautical miles offshore. Tonight, southwest wind around 5 knots, seas 4 to 5 feet, wave detail, northwest 5 feet at 9 seconds and south 2 feet at 14 seconds. Patchy dense fog this evening. Sunday south wind around 5 knots, seas 4 to 5 feet, wave detail, northwest 5 feet at 9 seconds and southwest 3 feet at 14 seconds. Sunday night west wind 5 to 10 knots, seas 4 to 5 feet, wave detail, northwest 5 feet at 11 seconds and southwest 2 feet at 14 seconds, Memorial Day. West wind 5 to 10 knots, seas around 5 feet, wave detail, northwest 5 feet at 13 seconds and south 2 feet at 16 seconds. The offshore waters forecast for the following marine location, Point Arena to Pigeon Point between 60 nautical miles and 150 nautical miles offshore. Issued at 8:45 p.m. Pacific Daylight Time. Gale force winds possible Wednesday night. Tonight, north winds 5 to 15 knots. Seas 5 to 7 feet. Sun, north to northwest winds 5 to 15 knots, becoming variable. Seas 5 to 7 feet.
Sunday night, west to northwest winds 5 to 10 knots. Seas 6 to 7 feet. Monday, west to northwest winds 5 to 10 knots. Seas 5 to 7 feet. Monday night, north to northwest winds 10 to 20 knots. Seas 5 to 7 feet, building to 7 to 12 feet. Tuesday, north to northwest winds 15 to 25 knots. Seas 9 to 15 feet. Tuesday night, northwest winds 20 to 30 knots, becoming north. Seas 14 to 15 feet. Wednesday, north winds 25 to 30 knots. Seas 13 to 16 feet. Wednesday night, north winds 25 to 35 knots, becoming 25 to 30 knots. Seas 13 to 15 feet. Thursday, north winds 20 to 30 knots. Seas 11 to 14 feet. Thursday night, north to northwest winds 15 to 25 knots. Seas 10 to 12 feet. The offshore waters forecast for the following marine location: Pigeon Point to Point Piedras Blancas between 60 nautical miles and 150 nautical miles offshore. Issued at 8:45 p.m. Pacific Daylight Time. Tonight, north to northwest winds less than 10 knots. Seas 5 to 6 feet. Sun, variable winds less than 10 knots. Seas 5 to 6 feet. Sunday night, west winds 5 to 10 knots. Seas 5 to 6 feet. Monday, west winds 5 to 10 knots, becoming west to northwest 5 to 15 knots. Seas 5 to 6 feet. Monday night, northwest winds 10 to 15 knots, increasing to 15 to 20 knots. Seas 5 to 7 feet. Tuesday, north winds 15 to 20 knots, becoming northwest 20 to 25 knots. Seas 8 to 13 feet. Tuesday night, northwest winds 20 to 30 knots. Seas 12 to 15 feet. Wednesday, north to northwest winds 25 to 30 knots. Seas 14 to 16 feet. Wednesday night, northwest winds 20 to 30 knots. Seas 13 to 15 feet. Thursday, northwest winds 15 to 25 knots. Seas 11 to 14 feet. Thursday night, north to northwest winds 10 to 20 knots. Seas 9 to 12 feet. The coastal waters forecast from Point Reyes to Pigeon Point out to 10 nautical miles. For tonight, south wind around 5 knots. Seas 3 to 4 feet. Wave detail, northwest 3 feet at 9 seconds and southwest 2 feet at 14 seconds. Patchy fog. For Sunday, southwest wind 5 to 10 knots. Seas around 3 feet. Wave detail, northwest 3 feet at 9 seconds and southwest 2 feet at 15 seconds. Patchy fog in the morning. For Sunday night, southwest wind 5 to 10 knots, becoming west after midnight. Seas 3 to 4 feet. Wave detail, west 3 feet at 12 seconds and southwest 2 feet at 14 seconds. Patchy fog. Memorial Day, southwest wind around 5 knots, veering to west in the afternoon. Seas 3 to 4 feet. Wave detail, northwest 3 feet at 12 seconds and southwest 2 feet at 16 seconds. Patchy fog in the morning. The coastal waters forecast from Pigeon Point to Point Pinos out to 10 nautical miles. For tonight, south wind around 5 knots. Seas 3 to 4 feet. Wave detail, northwest 3 feet at 9 seconds and south 2 feet at 14 seconds. Patchy fog. For Sunday, south wind around 5 knots, veering to southwest in the afternoon. Seas 3 to 4 feet. Wave detail, northwest 3 feet at 10 seconds and southwest 2 feet at 14 seconds. Patchy fog. For Sunday night, west wind 5 to 10 knots, easing to around 5 knots after midnight. Seas 3 to 4 feet. Wave detail, west 4 feet at 12 seconds and southwest 2 feet at 15 seconds. Patchy fog. Memorial Day, west wind.

around 5 knots, rising to 5 to 10 knots in the afternoon. Seas 3 to 4 feet. Wave detail, northwest 4 feet at 12 seconds and southwest 2 feet at 16 seconds. Patchy fog in the morning. Sunrise, sunset, and tidal information for the San Francisco Bay Area for Saturday, May 23rd. The sunset tonight, 8:19 p.m. The sunrise tomorrow, 5:54 a.m. The sunset tomorrow, 8:20 p.m. Tidal data at the Golden Gate for the afternoon and evening hours today and the morning hours of tomorrow. Low tide, 12:01 p.m. at -09 feet. High tide, 7:21 p.m. at 5.21 feet. Low tide, 1:12 a.m. at 1.92 feet. High tide, 6:41 a.m. at 4.21 feet. Here are the buoy observations for 10 p.m. Pacific Daylight Time. An offshore buoy 6 winds northeast at 2 knots, pressure 1,023.2 millibars. An offshore buoy 59 winds northeast at 12 knots, water temperature 60, pressure 1,019.5 millibars. At buoy 14 near Point Arena, winds northwest at 4 knots, water temperature 56, pressure 1,015.6 millibars. At buoy 13 near Bodega Bay, winds southeast at 6 knots, pressure 1,014.7 millibars. At Point Reyes, wave rider buoy, water temperature 52, seas 5 feet every 11 seconds. At San Francisco Bar buoy, water temperature 54, seas 3 feet every 10 seconds. At San Francisco buoy, wind south at 10 knots, pressure 1,015.2 millibars, swell 4 feet every 10 seconds. At Half Moon Bay buoy, wind south 8 knots, water temperature 53, pressure 1,015.3 millibars, seas 4 feet every 8 seconds. At Monterey buoy, wind southwest at 2 knots, water temperature 54, pressure 1,015.9 millibars. At Poinsur, wave rider buoy, water temperature 59, seas 5 feet every 11 seconds. At Cape San Martin buoy, wind south at 4 knots, water temperature 60, pressure 1,016.4 millibars. Synopsis for the Central California coast and bays, including the Monterey Bay, Greater Farallon, and Cordell Bank National Marine Sanctuaries, light breezes and damaged seas will persist through Tuesday. Strong northwesterly winds from a developing system set to arrive on Tuesday will result in building rough seas for the second half of next week. The marine forecast for San Pablo Bay, Susan Bay, the West Delta, and the San Francisco Bay north of the Bay Bridge. For tonight, southwest wind 10 to 15 knots. For Sunday, southwest wind 5 to 10 knots, rising to 10 to 15 knots in the afternoon. For Sunday night, west wind 10 to 15 knots. Memorial Day, southwest wind 10 to 15 knots. The marine forecast for Monterey Bay. For tonight, west wind 5 to 10 knots, becoming light and variable. Seas around 3 feet. Wave detail, northwest 2 feet at 9 seconds. Patchy fog this evening. Areas of fog after midnight, then patchy fog late. For Sunday, southwest wind around 5 knots, veering to west in the afternoon. Seas around 3 feet. Wave detail, northwest 2 feet at 10 seconds. Patchy fog in the morning. For Sunday night, west wind 5 to 10 knots, easing to around 5 knots after midnight. Seas around 3 feet. Wave detail, west 3 feet at 10 seconds. Patchy fog. Memorial Day, west wind around 5 knots, rising to around 10 knots in the afternoon. Seas around 3 feet. Wave detail, west 3 feet at 11 seconds. Patchy fog in the morning. The coastal waters forecast from Point Arena to Point Reyes out to 10 nautical miles. Tonight, southeast wind around 5 knots, seas 3 to 4 feet, wave detail, northwest 4 feet at 9 seconds and south 2 feet at 14 seconds. Patchy fog, Sunday south wind 5 to 10 knots, seas 3 to 5 feet, wave detail, northwest 4 feet at 9 seconds and southwest 2 feet at 15 seconds.

patchy fog. Sunday night southwest wind around 5 knots, seas 3 to 5 feet. Wave detail. West 4 feet at 12 seconds and southwest 2 feet at 15 seconds. Patchy fog. Memorial Day. Southwest wind 5 to 10 knots, seas 3 to 4 feet. Wave detail. Northwest 4 feet at 13 seconds and southwest 2 feet at 15 seconds. Patchy fog. The coastal waters forecast from Point Arena to Point Reyes 10 to 60 nautical miles offshore. Tonight, north wind 10 to 15 knots, easing to 5 to 10 knots late this evening and early morning, veering to east late. Seas 5 to 6 feet, wave detail. Northwest 6 feet at 8 seconds and south 2 feet at 14 seconds. Patchy fog until early morning. Sunday south wind 5 to 10 knots, seas 4 to 6 feet, wave detail. Northwest 6 feet at 9 seconds and southwest 2 feet at 15 seconds. Patchy dense fog in the morning. Sunday night southwest wind 5 to 10 knots, seas 5 to 6 feet, wave detail. Northwest 6 feet at 12 seconds and southwest 2 feet at 14 seconds, Memorial Day. West wind 5 to 10 knots, seas around 5 feet, wave detail. Northwest 5 feet at 12 seconds and south 2 feet at 15 seconds. Patchy fog in the morning. San Francisco Bar forecast. In the deep water channel, mixed seas of 4 to 6 feet at 11 seconds. Across the bar, swell can be more than twice as high across the bar than surrounding waters. Waves are also more prone to break, particularly during strong ebb currents. Maximum ebb current of 1.8 knots at 12:04 a.m. Sunday and 1.9 knots at 11:52 a.m. Sunday. The coastal waters forecast from Point Pinos to Point Piedras Blanc is out to 10 nautical miles. Tonight, southeast wind around 5 knots, seas 3 to 4 feet, wave detail. Northwest 3 feet at 9 seconds and south 2 feet at 14 seconds. Patchy fog. Sunday south wind around 5 knots, seas 3 to 4 feet, wave detail. Northwest 3 feet at 10 seconds and southwest 2 feet at 14 seconds. Patchy fog. Sunday night northwest wind 5 to 10 knots, seas 3 to 4 feet, wave detail. Northwest 4 feet at 11 seconds and southwest 2 feet at 16 seconds. Patchy fog. Memorial Day. Northwest wind 5 to 10 knots, seas around 4 feet, wave detail. Northwest 4 feet at 14 seconds and south 2 feet at 16 seconds. Patchy fog in the morning. The coastal waters forecast from Pigeon Point to Point Pinos 10 to 60 nautical miles offshore. Tonight, southwest wind around 5 knots, seas 4 to 5 feet, wave detail. Northwest 5 feet at 9 seconds and south 2 feet at 14 seconds. Patchy dense fog this evening. Sunday south wind around 5 knots, seas 4 to 5 feet, wave detail. Northwest 5 feet at 9 seconds and southwest 3 feet at 14 seconds. Sunday night west wind 5 to 10 knots, seas 4 to 5 feet, wave detail. Northwest 5 feet at 11 seconds and southwest 2 feet at 14 seconds, Memorial Day. West wind 5 to 10 knots, seas around 5 feet, wave detail. Northwest 5 feet at 13 seconds and south 2 feet at 16 seconds. The offshore waters forecast for the following marine location: Point Arena to Pigeon Point between 60 nautical miles and 150 nautical miles offshore. Issued at 8:45 p.m. Pacific Daylight Time. Gale force winds possible Wednesday night. Tonight, north winds 5 to 15 knots. Seas 5 to 7 feet. Sun, north to northwest winds 5 to 15 knots, becoming variable. Seas 5 to 7 feet. Sunday night, west to northwest winds 5 to 10 knots. Seas 6 to 7 feet. Monday, west to northwest winds 5 to 10 knots. Seas 5 to 7 feet. Monday night, north to northwest winds 10 to 20 knots. Seas 5 to 7 feet, building to 7 to 12 feet. Tuesday, north to northwest winds 15 to 25 knots. Seas 9 to 15 feet. Tuesday night, northwest winds 20 to 30 knots, becoming north. Seas 14 to 15 feet. Wednesday, north winds 25 to 30 knots. Seas 13 to 16 feet. Wednesday.

tonight. North winds 25 to 35 knots, becoming 25 to 30 knots. Seas 13 to 15 feet. Thursday, north winds 20 to 30 knots. Seas 11 to 14 feet. Thursday night, north to northwest winds 15 to 25 knots. Seas 10 to 12 feet. The offshore waters forecast for the following marine location: Pigeon Point to Point Piedras, Blancos, between 60 nautical miles and 150 nautical miles offshore. Issued at 8:45 p.m. Pacific Daylight Time. Tonight, north to northwest winds less than 10 knots. Seas 5 to 6 feet. Sun, variable winds less than 10 knots. Seas 5 to 6 feet. Sunday night, west winds 5 to 10 knots. Seas 5 to 6 feet. Monday, west winds 5 to 10 knots, becoming west to northwest 5 to 15 knots. Seas 5 to 6 feet. Monday night, northwest winds 10 to 15 knots, increasing to 15 to 20 knots. Seas 5 to 7 feet. Tuesday, north winds 15 to 20 knots, becoming northwest 20 to 25 knots. Seas 8 to 13 feet. Tuesday night, northwest winds 20 to 30 knots. Seas 12 to 15 feet. Wednesday, north to northwest winds 25 to 30 knots. Seas 14 to 16 feet. Wednesday night, northwest winds 20 to 30 knots. Seas 13 to 15 feet. Thursday, northwest winds 15 to 25 knots. Seas 11 to 14 feet. Thursday night, north to northwest winds 10 to 20 knots. Seas 9 to 12 feet. The coastal waters forecast from Point Reyes to Pigeon Point out to 10 nautical miles. For tonight, south wind around 5 knots. Seas 3 to 4 feet. Wave detail, northwest 3 feet at 9 seconds and southwest 2 feet at 14 seconds. Patchy fog. For Sunday, southwest wind 5 to 10 knots. Seas around 3 feet. Wave detail, northwest 3 feet at 9 seconds and southwest 2 feet at 15 seconds. Patchy fog in the morning. For Sunday night, southwest wind 5 to 10 knots, becoming west after midnight. Seas 3 to 4 feet. Wave detail, west 3 feet at 12 seconds and southwest 2 feet at 14 seconds. Patchy fog. Memorial Day, southwest wind around 5 knots, veering to west in the afternoon. Seas 3 to 4 feet. Wave detail, northwest 3 feet at 12 seconds and southwest 2 feet at 16 seconds. Patchy fog in the morning. 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This broadcast originates from the National Weather Service Office located in Monterey, California, and serves the coastal marine waters, including San Francisco and Monterey Bay. The coastal waters forecast from Pigeon Point to Point Pinos out to 10 nautical miles. For tonight, south wind around 5 knots. Seas 3 to 4 feet. Wave detail, northwest 3 feet at 9 seconds and south 2 feet at 14 seconds. Patchy fog. For Sunday, south wind around 5 knots, veering to southwest in the afternoon. Seas 3 to 4 feet. Wave detail, northwest 3 feet at 10 seconds and southwest 2 feet at 14 seconds. Patchy fog. For Sunday night, west wind 5 to 10 knots, easing to around 5 knots after midnight. Seas 3 to 4 feet. Wave detail, west 4 feet at 12 seconds and southwest 2 feet at 15 seconds. Patchy fog. Memorial Day, west wind around 5 knots, rising to 5 to 10 knots in the afternoon. Seas 3 to 4 feet. Wave detail, northwest 4 feet at 12 seconds and southwest 2 feet at 16 seconds. Patchy fog in the morning. Sunrise, sunset, and tidal information for the San Francisco Bay Area for Saturday, May 23rd. The sunset tonight, 8:19 p.m.

60, pressure 1,019.5 millibars. At buoy 14 near Point Arena, winds northwest at 4 knots. Water temperature 56, pressure 1,015.6 millibars. At buoy 13 near Bodega Bay, winds southeast at 6 knots, pressure 1,014.7 millibars. At Point Reyes Wave Rider, buoy water temperature 52, seas 5 feet every 11 seconds. At San Francisco Bar, buoy water temperature 54, seas 3 feet every 10 seconds. At San Francisco, buoy wind south at 10 knots, pressure 1,015.2 millibars, swell 4 feet every 10 seconds. At Half Moon Bay, buoy wind south 8 knots, water temperature 53, pressure 1,015.3 millibars, seas 4 feet every 8 seconds. At Monterey, buoy wind southwest at 2 knots, water temperature 54, pressure 1,015.9 millibars. At Point Sur, wave rider, buoy water temperature 59, seas 5 feet every 11 seconds. At Cape San Martin, buoy wind south at 4 knots, water temperature 60, pressure 1,016.4 millibars. Synopsis for the Central California coast and bays, including the Monterey Bay, Greater Farallones, and Cordell Bank National Marine Sanctuaries. Light breezes and damaged seas will persist through Tuesday. Strong northwesterly winds from a developing system set to arrive on Tuesday will result in building rough seas for the second half of next week. The marine forecast for San Pablo Bay, Suisun Bay, the West Delta, and the San Francisco Bay north of the Bay Bridge. For tonight, southwest wind 10 to 15 knots. For Sunday, southwest wind 5 to 10 knots, rising to 10 to 15 knots in the afternoon. For Sunday night, west wind 10 to 15 knots. Memorial Day, southwest wind 10 to 15 knots. The marine forecast for Monterey Bay. For tonight, west wind 5 to 10 knots, becoming light and variable. Seas around 3 feet. Wave detail, northwest 2 feet at 9 seconds. Patchy fog this evening. Areas of fog after midnight, then patchy fog late. For Sunday, southwest wind around 5 knots, veering to west in the afternoon. Seas around 3 feet. Wave detail, northwest 2 feet at 10 seconds. Patchy fog in the morning. For Sunday night, west wind 5 to 10 knots, easing to around 5 knots after midnight. Seas around 3 feet. Wave detail, west 3 feet at 10 seconds. Patchy fog. Memorial Day, west wind around 5 knots, rising to around 10 knots in the afternoon. Seas around 3 feet. Wave detail, west 3 feet at 11 seconds. Patchy fog in the morning. The coastal waters forecast from Point Arena to Point Reyes out to 10 nautical miles. Tonight, southeast wind around 5 knots, seas 3 to 4 feet, wave detail, northwest 4 feet at 9 seconds and south 2 feet at 14 seconds. Patchy fog, Sunday south wind 5 to 10 knots, seas 3 to 5 feet, wave detail, northwest 4 feet at 9 seconds and southwest 2 feet at 15 seconds. Patchy fog, Sunday night southwest wind around 5 knots, seas 3 to 5 feet, wave detail, west 4 feet at 12 seconds and southwest 2 feet at 15 seconds. Patchy fog, Memorial Day. Southwest wind 5 to 10 knots, seas 3 to 4 feet, wave detail, northwest 4 feet at 13 seconds and southwest 2 feet at 15 seconds. Patchy fog, the coastal waters forecast from Point Arena to Point Reyes 10 to 60 nautical miles offshore. Tonight, north wind 10 to 15 knots, easing to 5 to 10 knots late this evening and early morning, veering to east late. Seas 5 to 6 feet, wave detail, northwest 6 feet at 8 seconds and south 2 feet at 14 seconds. Patchy fog until early morning. Sunday south wind 5 to 10 knots, seas 4 to 6 feet, wave detail, northwest 6 feet at 9 seconds and southwest 2 feet at 15 seconds. Patchy dense fog in the morning. Sunday night southwest wind 5 to 10 knots, seas 5 to 6 feet, wave detail, northwest 6 feet at 12 seconds and southwest 2 feet at 14 seconds, Memorial

West wind 5 to 10 knots, seas around 5 feet, wave detail. Northwest 5 feet at 12 seconds and south 2 feet at 15 seconds. Patchy fog in the morning. San Francisco bar forecast. In the deep water channel, mixed seas of 4 to 6 feet at 11 seconds. Across the bar, swell can be more than twice as high across the bar than surrounding waters. Waves are also more prone to break, particularly during strong ebb currents. Maximum ebb currents of 1.8 knots at 12:04 a.m. Sunday and 1.9 knots at 11:52 a.m. Sunday. The coastal waters forecast from Point Pinos to Point Piedras Blancas out to 10 nautical miles. Tonight, southeast wind around 5 knots, seas 3 to 4 feet, wave detail. Northwest 3 feet at 9 seconds and south 2 feet at 14 seconds. Patchy fog. Sunday, south wind around 5 knots, seas 3 to 4 feet, wave detail. Northwest 3 feet at 10 seconds and southwest 2 feet at 14 seconds. Patchy fog. Sunday night, northwest wind 5 to 10 knots, seas 3 to 4 feet, wave detail. Northwest 4 feet at 11 seconds and southwest 2 feet at 16 seconds. Patchy fog. Memorial Day. Northwest wind 5 to 10 knots, seas 3 to 4 feet, wave detail. Northwest 4 feet at 11 seconds and southwest 2 feet at 16 seconds. Patchy fog. Memorial Day. Northwest wind 5 to 10 knots, seas around 4 feet, wave detail. Northwest 4 feet at 14 seconds and south 2 feet at 16 seconds. Patchy fog in the morning. The coastal waters forecast from Pigeon Point to Point Pinos 10 to 60 nautical miles offshore. Tonight, southwest wind around 5 knots, seas 4 to 5 feet, wave detail. Northwest 5 feet at 9 seconds and south 2 feet at 14 seconds. Patchy dense fog this evening. Sunday, south wind around 5 knots, seas 4 to 5 feet, wave detail. Northwest 5 feet at 9 seconds and southwest 3 feet at 14 seconds. Sunday night, west wind 5 to 10 knots, seas 4 to 5 feet, wave detail. Northwest 5 feet at 11 seconds and southwest 2 feet at 14 seconds, Memorial Day. West wind 5 to 10 knots, seas around 5 feet, wave detail. Northwest 5 feet at 13 seconds and south 2 feet at 16 seconds. The offshore waters forecast for the following marine location: Point Arena to Pigeon Point between 60 nautical miles and 150 nautical miles offshore. Issued at 8:45 p.m. Pacific Daylight Time. Gale force winds possible Wednesday night. Tonight, north winds 5 to 15 knots. Seas 5 to 7 feet. Sun, north to northwest winds 5 to 15 knots, becoming variable. Seas 5 to 7 feet. Sunday night, west to northwest winds 5 to 10 knots. Seas 6 to 7 feet. Monday, west to northwest winds 5 to 10 knots. Seas 5 to 7 feet. Monday night, north to northwest winds 10 to 20 knots. Seas 5 to 7 feet, building to 7 to 12 feet. Tuesday, north to northwest winds 15 to 25 knots. Seas 9 to 15 feet. Tuesday night, northwest winds 20 to 30 knots, becoming north. Seas 14 to 15 feet. Wednesday, north winds 25 to 30 knots. Seas 13 to 16 feet. Wednesday night, north winds 25 to 35 knots, becoming 25 to 30 knots. Seas 13 to 15 feet. Thursday, north winds 20 to 30 knots. Seas 11 to 14 feet. Thursday night, north to northwest winds 15 to 25 knots. Seas 10 to 12 feet. The offshore waters forecast for the following marine location: Pigeon Point to Point Piedras Blancas between 60 nautical miles and 150 nautical miles offshore. Issued at 8:45 p.m. Pacific Daylight Time. Tonight, north to northwest winds less than 10 knots. Seas 5 to 6 feet. Sun, variable winds less than 10 knots. Seas 5 to 6 feet. Sunday night, west winds 5 to 10 knots. Seas 5 to 6 feet. Monday, west winds 5 to 10 knots.

becoming west to northwest 5 to 15 knots. Seas 5 to 6 feet. Monday night, northwest winds 10 to 15 knots, increasing to 15 to 20 knots. Seas 5 to 7 feet. Tuesday, north winds 15 to 20 knots, becoming northwest 20 to 25 knots. Seas 8 to 13 feet. Tuesday night, northwest winds 20 to 30 knots. Sea is 12 to 15 feet. Wednesday, north to northwest winds 25 to 30 knots. Sea is 14 to 16 feet. Wednesday night, northwest winds 20 to 30 knots. Sea is 13 to 15 feet. Thursday, northwest winds 15 to 25 knots. Sea is 11 to 14 feet. Thursday night, north to northwest winds 10 to 20 knots. Seas 9 to 12 feet. The coastal waters forecast from Point Reyes to Pigeon Point out to 10 nautical miles. For tonight, south wind around 5 knots. Seas 3 to 4 feet. Wave detail, northwest 3 feet at 9 seconds and southwest 2 feet at 14 seconds. Patchy fog. For Sunday, southwest wind 5 to 10 knots. Seas around 3 feet. Wave detail, northwest 3 feet at 9 seconds and southwest 2 feet at 15 seconds. Patchy fog in the morning. For Sunday night, southwest wind 5 to 10 knots, becoming west after midnight. Seas 3 to 4 feet. Wave detail, west 3 feet at 12 seconds and southwest 2 feet at 14 seconds. Patchy fog. Memorial Day, southwest wind around 5 knots, veering to west in the afternoon. Seas 3 to 4 feet. Wave detail, northwest 3 feet at 12 seconds and southwest 2 feet at 16 seconds. Patchy fog in the morning. The coastal waters forecast from Pigeon Point to Point Pinos out to 10 nautical miles. For tonight, south wind around 5 knots. Seas 3 to 4 feet. Wave detail, northwest 3 feet at 9 seconds and south 2 feet at 14 seconds. Patchy fog. For Sunday, south wind around 5 knots, veering to southwest in the afternoon. Seas 3 to 4 feet. Wave detail, northwest 3 feet at 10 seconds and southwest 2 feet at 14 seconds. Patchy fog. For Sunday night, west wind 5 to 10 knots, easing to around 5 knots after midnight. Seas 3 to 4 feet. Wave detail, west 4 feet at 12 seconds and southwest 2 feet at 15 seconds. Patchy fog. Memorial Day, west wind around 5 knots, rising to 5 to 10 knots in the afternoon. Seas 3 to 4 feet. Wave detail, northwest 4 feet at 12 seconds and southwest 2 feet at 16 seconds. Patchy fog in the morning. Sunrise, sunset, and tidal information for the San Francisco Bay Area for Saturday, May 23rd. The sunset tonight, 8:19 p.m. The sunrise tomorrow, 5:54 a.m. The sunset tomorrow, 8:20 p.m. Tidal data at the Golden Gate for the afternoon and evening hours today and the morning hours of tomorrow. Low tide, 12:01 p.m. at minus 09 feet. High tide, 7:21 p.m. at 5.21 feet. Low tide, 1:12 a.m. at 1.92 feet. High tide, 6:41 a.m. at 4.21 feet. Here are the buoy observations for 10 p.m. Pacific Daylight Time. An offshore buoy 6 winds northeast at 2 knots, pressure 1,023.2 millibars. An offshore buoy 59 winds northeast at 12 knots, water temperature 60, pressure 1,019.5 millibars. A buoy 14 near Point Arena winds northwest at 4 knots, water temperature 56, pressure 1,015.6 millibars. At buoy 13 near Bodega Bay, wind southeast at 6 knots, pressure 1,014.7 millibars. At Point Reyes, wave rider buoy, water temperature 52, seas 5 feet, every 11 seconds. At San Francisco Bar buoy, water temperature 54, seas 3 feet, every 10 seconds. At San Francisco

Way wind south at 10 knots. Pressure 1,015.2 millibars. Swell 4 feet every 10 seconds. At Half Moon Bay, buoy wind south 8 knots. Water temperature 53. Pressure 1,015.3 millibars. Seas 4 feet every 8 seconds. At Monterey, buoy wind southwest at 2 knots. Water temperature 54. Pressure 1,015.9 millibars. At Pointzer, wave rider buoy water temperature 59. Seas 5 feet every 11 seconds. At Cape San Martin, buoy wind south at 4 knots. Water temperature 60. Pressure 1,016.4 millibars. Synopsis for the Central California coast and bays, including the Monterey Bay, Greater Farallon, and Cordell Beck National Marine Sanctuaries. Light breezes and damaged seas will persist through Tuesday. Strong northwesterly winds from a developing system set to arrive on Tuesday will result in building rough seas for the second half of next week. The marine forecast for San Pablo Bay, Suisun Bay, the West Delta, and the San Francisco Bay north of the Bay Bridge. For tonight, southwest wind 10 to 15 knots. For Sunday, southwest wind 5 to 10 knots, rising to 10 to 15 knots in the afternoon. For Sunday night, west wind 10 to 15 knots. Memorial Day, southwest wind 10 to 15 knots. The marine forecast for Monterey Bay. For tonight, west wind 5 to 10 knots, becoming light and variable. Seas around 3 feet. Wave detail, northwest 2 feet at 9 seconds. Patchy fog this evening. Areas of fog after midnight, then patchy fog late. For Sunday, southwest wind around 5 knots, veering to west in the afternoon. Seas around 3 feet. Wave detail, northwest 2 feet at 10 seconds. Patchy fog in the morning. For Sunday night, west wind 5 to 10 knots, easing to around 5 knots after midnight. Seas around 3 feet. Wave detail, west 3 feet at 10 seconds. Patchy fog. Memorial Day, west wind around 5 knots, rising to around 10 knots in the afternoon. Seas around 3 feet. Wave detail, west 3 feet at 11 seconds. Patchy fog in the morning. The coastal waters forecast from Point Arena to Point Reyes out to 10 nautical miles. Tonight, southeast wind around 5 knots, seas 3 to 4 feet, wave detail. Northwest 4 feet at 9 seconds and south 2 feet at 14 seconds. Patchy fog. Sunday, south wind 5 to 10 knots, seas 3 to 5 feet, wave detail. Northwest 4 feet at 9 seconds and southwest 2 feet at 15 seconds. Patchy fog. Sunday night, southwest wind around 5 knots, seas 3 to 5 feet, wave detail. West 4 feet at 12 seconds and southwest 2 feet at 15 seconds. Patchy fog. Memorial Day. Southwest wind 5 to 10 knots, seas 3 to 4 feet, wave detail. Northwest 4 feet at 13 seconds and southwest 2 feet at 15 seconds. Patchy fog. The coastal waters forecast from Point Arena to Point Reyes 10 to 16 nautical miles offshore. Tonight, north wind 10 to 15 knots, easing to 5 to 10 knots late this evening and early morning, veering to east late. Seas 5 to 6 feet, wave detail. Northwest 6 feet at 8 seconds and south 2 feet at 14 seconds. Patchy fog until early morning. Sunday, south wind 5 to 10 knots, seas 4 to 6 feet, wave detail. Northwest 6 feet at 9 seconds and southwest 2 feet at 15 seconds. Patchy dense fog in the morning. Sunday night, southwest wind 5 to 10 knots, seas 5 to 6 feet, wave detail. Northwest 6 feet at 12 seconds and southwest 2 feet at 14 seconds, Memorial Day. West wind 5 to 10 knots, seas around 5 feet, wave detail. Northwest 5 feet at 12 seconds and south 2 feet at 15 seconds. Patchy fog in the morning. San Francisco Bar forecast. In the deep water channel, mixed seas of 4 to 6 feet at 11 seconds. Across the bar, swell can be more than twice as high across the bar than surrounding waters. Waves are also more prone to break, particularly during strong ebb currents. Maximum ebb current of 1.8 knots at 12.

8:04 a.m. Sunday and 1.9 knots at 11:52 a.m. Sunday. The coastal waters forecast from Point Pinos to Point Piedras blunts out to 10 nautical miles. Tonight, southeast wind around 5 knots, seas 3 to 4 feet, wave detail. Northwest 3 feet at 9 seconds and south 2 feet at 14 seconds. Patchy fog, Sunday south wind around 5 knots, seas 3 to 4 feet, wave detail. Northwest 3 feet at 10 seconds and southwest 2 feet at 14 seconds. Patchy fog, Sunday night northwest wind 5 to 10 knots, seas 3 to 4 feet, wave detail. Northwest 4 feet at 11 seconds and southwest 2 feet at 16 seconds. Patchy fog, Memorial Day. Northwest wind 5 to 10 knots, seas around 4 feet, wave detail. Northwest 4 feet at 14 seconds and south 2 feet at 16 seconds. Patchy fog in the morning. The coastal waters forecast from Pigeon Point to Point Pinos 10 to 60 nautical miles offshore. Tonight, southwest wind around 5 knots, seas 4 to 5 feet, wave detail. Northwest 5 feet at 9 seconds and south 2 feet at 14 seconds. Patchy dense fog this evening. Sunday south wind around 5 knots, seas 4 to 5 feet, wave detail. Northwest 5 feet at 9 seconds and southwest 3 feet at 14 seconds. Sunday night west wind 5 to 10 knots, seas 4 to 5 feet, wave detail. Northwest 5 feet at 11 seconds and southwest 2 feet at 14 seconds, Memorial Day. West wind 5 to 10 knots, seas around 5 feet, wave detail. Northwest 5 feet at 13 seconds and south 2 feet at 16 seconds. The offshore waters forecast for the following marine location: Point Arena to Pigeon Point between 60 nautical miles and 150 nautical miles offshore. Issued at 8:45 p.m. Pacific Daylight Time. Gale force winds possible Wednesday night. Tonight, north winds 5 to 15 knots. Seas 5 to 7 feet. Sun, north to northwest winds 5 to 15 knots, becoming variable. Seas 5 to 7 feet. Sunday night, west to northwest winds 5 to 10 knots. Seas 6 to 7 feet. Monday, west to northwest winds 5 to 10 knots. Seas 5 to 7 feet. Monday night, north to northwest winds 10 to 20 knots. Seas 5 to 7 feet, building to 7 to 12 feet. Tuesday, north to northwest winds 15 to 25 knots. Seas 9 to 15 feet. Tuesday night, northwest winds 20 to 30 knots, becoming north. Seas 14 to 15 feet. Wednesday, north winds 25 to 30 knots. Seas 13 to 16 feet. Wednesday night, north winds 25 to 35 knots, becoming 25 to 30 knots. Seas 13 to 15 feet. Thursday, north winds 20 to 30 knots. Seas 11 to 14 feet. Thursday night, north to northwest winds 15 to 25 knots. Seas 10 to 12 feet. The offshore waters forecast for the following marine location: Pigeon Point to Point Piedras blunts between 60 nautical miles and 150 nautical miles offshore. Issued at 8:45 p.m. Pacific Daylight Time. Tonight, north to northwest winds less than 10 knots. Seas 5 to 6 feet. Sun, variable winds less than 10 knots. Seas 5 to 6 feet. Sunday night, west winds 5 to 10 knots. Seas 5 to 6 feet. Monday, west winds 5 to 10 knots, becoming west to northwest 5 to 15 knots. Seas 5 to 6 feet. Monday night, northwest winds 10 to 15 knots, increasing to 15 to 20 knots. Seas 5 to 7 feet. Tuesday, north winds 15 to 20 knots, becoming northwest 20 to 25 knots. Seas 8 to 13 feet. Tuesday night, northwest winds 20 to 30 knots. Seas 12 to 15 feet. Wednesday, north to northwest winds 25 to 30 knots. Seas 14 to 16 feet. Wednesday night, northwest winds 20 to 30 knots. Seas 13 to 15 feet. Thursday,

southwest winds 15 to 25 knots, seas 11 to 14 feet. Thursday night, north to northwest winds 10 to 20 knots, seas 9 to 12 feet. The coastal waters forecast from Point Reyes to Pigeon Point out to 10 nautical miles. For tonight, south wind around 5 knots, seas 3 to 4 feet. Wave detail, northwest 3 feet at 9 seconds and southwest 2 feet at 14 seconds. Patchy fog. For Sunday, southwest wind 5 to 10 knots. Seas around 3 feet. Wave detail, northwest 3 feet at 9 seconds and southwest 2 feet at 15 seconds. Patchy fog in the morning. For Sunday night, southwest wind 5 to 10 knots, becoming west after midnight. Seas 3 to 4 feet. Wave detail, west 3 feet at 12 seconds and southwest 2 feet at 14 seconds. Patchy fog. Memorial Day, southwest wind around 5 knots, veering to west in the afternoon. Seas 3 to 4 feet. Wave detail, northwest 3 feet at 12 seconds and southwest 2 feet at 16 seconds. Patchy fog in the morning. The coastal waters forecast from Pigeon Point to Point Pinos out to 10 nautical miles. For tonight, south wind around 5 knots. Seas 3 to 4 feet. Wave detail, northwest 3 feet at 9 seconds and south 2 feet at 14 seconds. Patchy fog. For Sunday, south wind around 5 knots, veering to southwest in the afternoon. Seas 3 to 4 feet. Wave detail, northwest 3 feet at 10 seconds and southwest 2 feet at 14 seconds. Patchy fog. For Sunday night, west wind 5 to 10 knots, easing to around 5 knots after midnight. Seas 3 to 4 feet. Wave detail, west 4 feet at 12 seconds and southwest 2 feet at 15 seconds. Patchy fog. Memorial Day, west wind around 5 knots, rising to 5 to 10 knots in the afternoon. Seas 3 to 4 feet. Wave detail, northwest 4 feet at 12 seconds and southwest 2 feet at 16 seconds. Patchy fog in the morning. 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This broadcast originates from the National Weather Service office located in Monterey, California, and serves the coastal marine waters, including San Francisco and Monterey Bay. Sunrise, sunset, and tidal information for the San Francisco Bay area for Saturday, May 23rd. The sunset tonight, 8:19 p.m. The sunrise tomorrow, 5:54 a.m. The sunset tomorrow, 8:20 p.m. Tidal data at the Golden Gate for the afternoon and evening hours today and the morning hours of tomorrow. Low tide, 12:01 p.m. at -09 feet. High tide, 7:21 p.m. at 5.21 feet. Low tide, 1:12 a.m. at 1.92 feet. High tide, 6:41 a.m. at 4.21 feet. Here are the buoy observations for 10 p.m. Pacific Daylight Time. An offshore buoy 6 winds northeast at 2 knots, pressure 1,023.2 millibars. An offshore buoy 59 winds northeast at 12 knots, water temperature 60, pressure 1,019.5 millibars. At buoy 14 near Point Arena, winds northwest at 4 knots, water temperature 56, pressure 1,015.6 millibars. At buoy 13 near Bodega Bay, winds southeast at 6 knots, pressure 1,014.7 millibars. At Point Reyes, wave rider buoy, water temperature 52, seas 5 feet every 11 seconds. At San Francisco Bar buoy, water temperature 54, seas 3 feet every 10 seconds. At San Francisco buoy, winds south at 10 knots, pressure 1,015.2 millibars, swell 4 feet every 10 seconds. At Half Moon Bay buoy, wind south 8 knots, water temperature 53, pressure 1,015.3 millibars, seas 4 feet every 8 seconds. At Monterey buoy, wind southwest at 2 knots, water temperature 54, pressure 1,015.9 millibars.
millibars. Endpoint, sir. Wave rider buoy water temperature 59, seas 5 feet every 11 seconds. At Cape San Martin, buoy wind south at 4 knots. Water temperature 60, pressure 1,016.4 millibars. Synopsis for the Central California coast and bays, including the Monterey Bay, Greater Farallones, and Cordell Bank National Marine Sanctuaries. Light breezes and damaged seas will persist through Tuesday. Strong northwesterly winds from a developing system set to arrive on Tuesday will result in building rough seas for the second half of next week. The marine forecast for San Pablo Bay, Suisun Bay, the West Delta, and the San Francisco Bay north of the Bay Bridge. For tonight, southwest wind 10 to 15 knots. For Sunday, southwest wind 5 to 10 knots, rising to 10 to 15 knots in the afternoon. For Sunday night, west wind 10 to 15 knots. Memorial Day, southwest wind 10 to 15 knots. The marine forecast for Monterey Bay. For tonight, west wind 5 to 10 knots, becoming light and variable. Seas around 3 feet. Wave detail, northwest 2 feet at 9 seconds. Patchy fog this evening. Areas of fog after midnight, then patchy fog late. For Sunday, southwest wind around 5 knots, veering to west in the afternoon. Seas around 3 feet. Wave detail, northwest 2 feet at 10 seconds. Patchy fog in the morning. For Sunday night, west wind 5 to 10 knots, easing to around 5 knots after midnight. Seas around 3 feet. Wave detail, west 3 feet at 10 seconds. Patchy fog. Memorial Day, west wind around 5 knots, rising to around 10 knots in the afternoon. Seas around 3 feet. Wave detail, west 3 feet at 11 seconds. Patchy fog in the morning. The coastal waters forecast from Point Arena to Point Reyes out to 10 nautical miles. Tonight, southeast wind around 5 knots, seas 3 to 4 feet, wave detail, northwest 4 feet at 9 seconds and south 2 feet at 14 seconds. Patchy fog, Sunday south wind 5 to 10 knots, seas 3 to 5 feet, wave detail, northwest 4 feet at 9 seconds and southwest 2 feet at 15 seconds. Patchy fog, Sunday night southwest wind around 5 knots, seas 3 to 5 feet, wave detail, west 4 feet at 12 seconds and southwest 2 feet at 15 seconds. Patchy fog, Memorial Day. Southwest wind 5 to 10 knots, seas 3 to 4 feet, wave detail, northwest 4 feet at 13 seconds and southwest 2 feet at 15 seconds. Patchy fog, the coastal waters forecast from Point Arena to Point Reyes 10 to 60 nautical miles offshore. Tonight, north wind 10 to 15 knots, easing to 5 to 10 knots late this evening and early morning, veering to east late. Seas 5 to 6 feet, wave detail, northwest 6 feet at 8 seconds and south 2 feet at 14 seconds. Patchy fog until early morning. Sunday south wind 5 to 10 knots, seas 4 to 6 feet, wave detail, northwest 6 feet at 9 seconds and southwest 2 feet at 15 seconds. Patchy dense fog in the morning. Sunday night southwest wind 5 to 10 knots, seas 5 to 6 feet, wave detail, northwest 6 feet at 12 seconds and southwest 2 feet at 14 seconds, Memorial Day. West wind 5 to 10 knots, seas around 5 feet, wave detail, northwest 5 feet at 12 seconds and south 2 feet at 15 seconds. Patchy fog in the morning. San Francisco Bar forecast. In the deep water channel, mixed seas of 4 to 6 feet at 11 seconds. Across the bar, swell can be more than twice as high across the bar than surrounding waters. Waves are also more prone to break, particularly during strong ebb currents. Maximum ebb current of 1.8 knots at 12:04 a.m. Sunday and 1.9 knots at 11:52 a.m. Sunday. The coastal waters forecast from Point Pinos to Point Piedras Blancas out to 10 nautical miles. Tonight, southeast wind around 5 knots, seas 3 to 4 feet, wave detail, northwest 3 feet at 9 seconds and south 2 feet at 14 seconds. Patchy fog, Sunday south wind around 5 knots, seas 3
to 4 feet wave detail, northwest 3 feet at 10 seconds, and southwest 2 feet at 14 seconds. Patchy fog, Sunday night northwest wind 5 to 10 knots, seas 3 to 4 feet wave detail, northwest 4 feet at 11 seconds, and southwest 2 feet at 16 seconds. Patchy fog, Memorial Day. Northwest wind 5 to 10 knots, seas around 4 feet wave detail, northwest 4 feet at 14 seconds, and south 2 feet at 16 seconds. Patchy fog in the morning. The coastal waters forecast from Pigeon Point to Point Pinos 10 to 16 nautical miles offshore. Tonight, southwest wind around 5 knots, seas 4 to 5 feet wave detail, northwest 5 feet at 9 seconds, and south 2 feet at 14 seconds. Patchy dense fog this evening. Sunday, south wind around 5 knots, seas 4 to 5 feet wave detail, northwest 5 feet at 9 seconds, and southwest 3 feet at 14 seconds. Sunday night, west wind 5 to 10 knots, seas 4 to 5 feet wave detail, northwest 5 feet at 11 seconds, and southwest 2 feet at 14 seconds, Memorial Day. West wind 5 to 10 knots, seas around 5 feet wave detail, northwest 5 feet at 13 seconds, and south 2 feet at 16 seconds. The offshore waters forecast for the following marine location: Point Arena to Pigeon Point between 60 nautical miles and 150 nautical miles offshore. Issued at 8:45 p.m. Pacific Daylight Time. Gale force winds possible Wednesday night. Tonight, north winds 5 to 15 knots. Seas 5 to 7 feet. Sun, north to northwest winds 5 to 15 knots, becoming variable. Seas 5 to 7 feet. Sunday night, west to northwest winds 5 to 10 knots. Seas 6 to 7 feet. Monday, west to northwest winds 5 to 10 knots. Seas 5 to 7 feet. Monday night, north to northwest winds 10 to 20 knots. Seas 5 to 7 feet, building to 7 to 12 feet. Tuesday, north to northwest winds 15 to 25 knots. Seas 9 to 15 feet. Tuesday night, northwest winds 20 to 30 knots, becoming north. Seas 14 to 15 feet. Wednesday, north winds 25 to 30 knots. Seas 13 to 16 feet. Wednesday night, north winds 25 to 35 knots, becoming 25 to 30 knots. Seas 13 to 15 feet. Thursday, north winds 20 to 30 knots. Seas 11 to 14 feet. Thursday night, north to northwest winds 15 to 25 knots. Seas 10 to 12 feet. The offshore waters forecast for the following marine location: Pigeon Point to Point Piedras Blancas between 60 nautical miles and 150 nautical miles offshore. Issued at 8:45 p.m. Pacific Daylight Time. Tonight, north to northwest winds less than 10 knots. Seas 5 to 6 feet. Sun, variable winds less than 10 knots. Seas 5 to 6 feet. Sunday night, west winds 5 to 10 knots. Seas 5 to 6 feet. Monday, west winds 5 to 10 knots, becoming west to northwest 5 to 15 knots. Seas 5 to 6 feet. Monday night, northwest winds 10 to 15 knots, increasing to 15 to 20 knots. Seas 5 to 7 feet. Tuesday, north winds 15 to 20 knots, becoming northwest 20 to 25 knots. Seas 8 to 13 feet. Tuesday night, northwest winds 20 to 30 knots. Seas 12 to 15 feet. Wednesday, north to northwest winds 25 to 30 knots. Seas 14 to 16 feet. Wednesday night, northwest winds 20 to 30 knots. Seas 13 to 15 feet. Thursday, northwest winds 15 to 25 knots. Seas 11 to 14 feet. Thursday night, north to northwest winds 10 to 20 knots. Seas 9 to 12 feet. The coastal waters forecast from Point Reyes to Pigeon Point out to 10 nautical miles. For tonight, south wind around 5 knots. Seas 3 to 4 feet.
northwest 3 feet at 9 seconds and southwest 2 feet at 14 seconds. Patchy fog. For Sunday, southwest wind 5 to 10 knots. Seas around 3 feet. Wave detail, northwest 3 feet at 9 seconds and southwest 2 feet at 15 seconds. Patchy fog in the morning. For Sunday night, southwest wind 5 to 10 knots, becoming west after midnight. Seas 3 to 4 feet. Wave detail, west 3 feet at 12 seconds and southwest 2 feet at 14 seconds. Patchy fog. Memorial Day, southwest wind around 5 knots, veering to west in the afternoon. Seas 3 to 4 feet. Wave detail, northwest 3 feet at 12 seconds and southwest 2 feet at 16 seconds. Patchy fog in the morning. The coastal waters forecast from Pigeon Point to Point Pinos out to 10 nautical miles. For tonight, south wind around 5 knots. Seas 3 to 4 feet. Wave detail, northwest 3 feet at 9 seconds and south 2 feet at 14 seconds. Patchy fog. For Sunday, south wind around 5 knots, veering to southwest in the afternoon. Seas 3 to 4 feet. Wave detail, northwest 3 feet at 10 seconds and southwest 2 feet at 14 seconds. Patchy fog. For Sunday night, west wind 5 to 10 knots, easing to around 5 knots after midnight. Seas 3 to 4 feet. Wave detail, west 4 feet at 12 seconds and southwest 2 feet at 15 seconds. Patchy fog. Memorial Day, west wind around 5 knots, rising to 5 to 10 knots in the afternoon. Seas 3 to 4 feet. Wave detail, northwest 4 feet at 12 seconds and southwest 2 feet at 16 seconds. Patchy fog in the morning. Sunrise, sunset, and tidal information for the San Francisco Bay Area for Saturday, May 23rd. The sunset tonight, 8:19 p.m. The sunrise tomorrow, 5:54 a.m. The sunset tomorrow, 8:20 p.m. Tidal data at the Golden Gate for the afternoon and evening hours today and the morning hours of tomorrow. Low tide, 12:01 p.m. at -09 feet. High tide, 7:21 p.m. at 5.21 feet. Low tide, 1:12 a.m. at 1.92 feet. High tide, 6:41 a.m. at 4.21 feet. Here are the buoy observations for 11 p.m. Pacific Daylight Time. An offshore buoy 6 winds west at 2 knots, pressure 1,023.7 millibars. An offshore buoy 59 winds north at 10 knots, water temperature 60, pressure 1,020.0 millibars. A buoy 14 near Point Arena winds north at 4 knots, water temperature 56, pressure 1,015.9 millibars. A buoy 13 near Bodega Bay winds south at 6 knots, pressure 1,015.2 millibars. At Point Reyes Wave Rider buoy water temperature 52, seas 5 feet, every 8 seconds. At San Francisco Bar buoy water temperature 53, seas 3 feet, every 10 seconds. At San Francisco buoy winds south at 12 knots, swell 4 feet, every 11 seconds. At Half Moon Bay buoy winds south 10 knots, water temperature 53, pressure 1,015.8 millibars, seas 4 feet, every 9 seconds. At Monterey buoy winds west at 4 knots, water temperature 54, pressure 1,016.3 millibars. At Pointzer, Wave Rider buoy water temperature 59, seas 5 feet, every 9 seconds. At Cape San Martin buoy winds southeast at 4 knots, water temperature 59, pressure 1,016.8 millibars. Here are the buoy observations for 11 p.m. Pacific Daylight Time. An offshore buoy 6 winds northwest at 4 knots, pressure 1,023.7 millibars. An offshore buoy 59, winds north 12 knots, water temperature 60, pressure 1,020.1 millibars, sea 7 feet, every 8 seconds. At Point Arena buoy, winds northwest 2 knots, water temperature 56, pressure 1,015.9 millibars, seas 5 feet, every 8 seconds.
buoy 13 near Bodega Bay, winds southeast at 6 knots, pressure 1,015.1 millibars, swell 4 feet every 11 seconds. At Point Reyes, wave rider buoy water temperature 52, seas 5 feet every 8 seconds. At San Francisco, our buoy water temperature 53, seas 3 feet every 10 seconds. At San Francisco, buoy wind south at 12 knots, swell 4 feet every 11 seconds. At Half Moon Bay, buoy wind south 10 knots, water temperature 53, pressure 1,015.8 millibars, seas 4 feet every 9 seconds. At Monterey Bay, buoy winds west 4 knots, water temperature 54, pressure 1,016.4 millibars, seas 5 feet every 9 seconds. At Point Sur, wave rider buoy water temperature 59, seas 5 feet every 9 seconds. At Cape San Martin, buoy wind south 4 knots, water temperature 59, pressure 1,016.8 millibars, seas 4 feet every 8 seconds. Synopsis for the Central California coast and bays, including the Monterey Bay, Greater Farallones, and Cordell Bank National Marine Sanctuaries. Light breezes and damaged seas will persist through Tuesday. Strong northwesterly winds from a developing system set to arrive on Tuesday will result in building rough seas for the second half of next week. The marine forecast for San Pablo Bay, Suisun Bay, the West Delta, and the San Francisco Bay north of the Bay Bridge. For tonight, southwest wind 10 to 15 knots. For Sunday, southwest wind 5 to 10 knots, rising to 10 to 15 knots in the afternoon. For Sunday night, west wind 10 to 15 knots. Memorial Day, southwest wind 10 to 15 knots. The marine forecast for Monterey Bay. For tonight, west wind 5 to 10 knots, becoming light and variable. Seas around 3 feet. Wave detail, northwest 2 feet at 9 seconds. Patchy fog this evening. Areas of fog after midnight, then patchy fog late. For Sunday, southwest wind around 5 knots, veering to west in the afternoon. Seas around 3 feet. Wave detail, northwest 2 feet at 10 seconds. Patchy fog in the morning. For Sunday night, west wind 5 to 10 knots, easing to around 5 knots after midnight. Seas around 3 feet. Wave detail, west 3 feet at 10 seconds. Patchy fog. Memorial Day, west wind around 5 knots, rising to around 10 knots in the afternoon. Seas around 3 feet. Wave detail, west 3 feet at 11 seconds. Patchy fog in the morning. The coastal waters forecast from Point Arena to Point Reyes out to 10 nautical miles. Tonight, southeast wind around 5 knots, seas 3 to 4 feet. Wave detail, northwest 4 feet at 9 seconds and south 2 feet at 14 seconds. Patchy fog, Sunday south wind 5 to 10 knots, seas 3 to 5 feet. Wave detail, northwest 4 feet at 9 seconds and southwest 2 feet at 15 seconds. Patchy fog, Sunday night southwest wind around 5 knots, seas 3 to 5 feet. Wave detail, west 4 feet at 12 seconds and southwest 2 feet at 15 seconds. Patchy fog, Memorial Day. Southwest wind 5 to 10 knots, seas 3 to 4 feet. Wave detail, northwest 4 feet at 13 seconds and southwest 2 feet at 15 seconds. Patchy fog, the coastal waters forecast from Point Arena to Point Reyes 10 to 60 nautical miles offshore. Tonight, north wind 10 to 15 knots, easing to 5 to 10 knots late this evening and early morning, veering to east late. Seas 5 to 6 feet. Wave detail, northwest 6 feet at 8 seconds and south 2 feet at 14 seconds. Patchy fog until early morning. Sunday south wind 5 to 10 knots, seas 4 to 6 feet. Wave detail, northwest 6 feet at 9 seconds and southwest 2 feet at 15 seconds. Patchy dense fog in the morning. Sunday night southwest wind 5 to 10 knots, seas 5 to 6 feet. Wave detail, northwest 6 feet at 12 seconds and southwest 2 feet at 14 seconds. Memorial Day.
West wind 5 to 10 knots, seas around 5 feet, wave detail. Northwest 5 feet at 12 seconds and south 2 feet at 15 seconds. Patchy fog in the morning. San Francisco bar forecast. In the deep water channel, mixed seas of 4 to 6 feet at 11 seconds. Across the bar, swell can be more than twice as high across the bar than surrounding waters. Waves are also more prone to break, particularly during strong ebb currents. Maximum ebb current of 1.8 knots at 12:04 a.m. Sunday and 1.9 knots at 11:52 a.m. Sunday. The coastal waters forecast from Point Pinos to Point Piedras blunts out to 10 nautical miles. Tonight, southeast wind around 5 knots, seas 3 to 4 feet, wave detail. Northwest 3 feet at 9 seconds and south 2 feet at 14 seconds. Patchy fog. Sunday, south wind around 5 knots, seas 3 to 4 feet, wave detail. Northwest 3 feet at 10 seconds and southwest 2 feet at 14 seconds. Patchy fog. Sunday night, northwest wind 5 to 10 knots, seas 3 to 4 feet, wave detail. Northwest 4 feet at 11 seconds and southwest 2 feet at 16 seconds. Patchy fog. Memorial Day. Northwest wind 5 to 10 knots, seas around 4 feet, wave detail. Northwest 4 feet at 14 seconds and south 2 feet at 16 seconds. Patchy fog in the morning. The coastal waters forecast from Pigeon Point to Point Pinos 10 to 60 nautical miles offshore. Tonight, southwest wind around 5 knots, seas 4 to 5 feet, wave detail. Northwest 5 feet at 9 seconds and south 2 feet at 14 seconds. Patchy dense fog this evening. Sunday, south wind around 5 knots, seas 4 to 5 feet, wave detail. Northwest 5 feet at 9 seconds and southwest 3 feet at 14 seconds. Sunday night, west wind 5 to 10 knots, seas 4 to 5 feet, wave detail. Northwest 5 feet at 11 seconds and southwest 2 feet at 14 seconds, Memorial Day. West wind 5 to 10 knots, seas around 5 feet, wave detail. Northwest 5 feet at 13 seconds and south 2 feet at 16 seconds. The offshore waters forecast for the following marine location: Point Arena to Pigeon Point between 60 nautical miles and 150 nautical miles offshore. Issued at 8:45 p.m. Pacific Daylight Time. Gale force winds possible Wednesday night. Tonight, north winds 5 to 15 knots. Seas 5 to 7 feet. Sun, north to northwest winds 5 to 15 knots, becoming variable. Seas 5 to 7 feet. Sunday night, west to northwest winds 5 to 10 knots. Seas 6 to 7 feet. Monday, west to northwest winds 5 to 10 knots. Seas 5 to 7 feet. Monday night, north to northwest winds 10 to 20 knots. Seas 5 to 7 feet, building to 7 to 12 feet. Tuesday, north to northwest winds 15 to 25 knots. Seas 9 to 15 feet. Tuesday night, northwest winds 20 to 30 knots, becoming north. Seas 14 to 15 feet. Wednesday, north winds 25 to 30 knots. Seas 13 to 16 feet. Wednesday night, north winds 25 to 35 knots, becoming 25 to 30 knots. Seas 13 to 15 feet. Thursday, north winds 20 to 30 knots. Seas 11 to 14 feet. Thursday night, north to northwest winds 15 to 25 knots. Seas 10 to 12 feet. The offshore waters forecast for the following marine location: Pigeon Point to Point Piedras Blancas between 60 nautical miles and 150 nautical miles offshore. Issued at 8:45 p.m. Pacific Daylight Time. Tonight, north to northwest winds less than 10 knots. Seas 5 to 6 feet. Sun, variable winds less than 10 knots. Seas 5 to 6 feet. Sunday night, west winds 5 to 10 knots. Seas 5 to 6 feet. Monday, west winds 5 to 10 knots, becoming west to northwest 5 to 15 knots. Seas 5 to 6 feet. Monday night, northwest winds 10 to 15 knots, increasing to 15 to 20 knots.
exceeds 5 to 7 feet. Tuesday, north winds 15 to 20 knots.

becoming northwest 20 to 25 knots. Seas 8 to 13 feet. Tuesday night, northwest winds 20 to 30 knots. Sea is 12 to 15 feet. Wednesday, north to northwest winds 25 to 30 knots. Seas 14 to 16 feet. Wednesday night, northwest winds 20 to 30 knots. Seas 13 to 15 feet. Thursday, northwest winds 15 to 25 knots. Seas 11 to 14 feet. Thursday night, north to northwest winds 10 to 20 knots. Seas 9 to 12 feet. The coastal waters forecast from Point Reyes to Pigeon Point out to 10 nautical miles. For tonight, south wind around 5 knots. Seas 3 to 4 feet. Wave detail, northwest 3 feet at 9 seconds and southwest 2 feet at 14 seconds. Patchy fog. For Sunday, southwest wind 5 to 10 knots. Seas around 3 feet. Wave detail, northwest 3 feet at 9 seconds and southwest 2 feet at 15 seconds. Patchy fog in the morning. For Sunday night, southwest wind 5 to 10 knots, becoming west after midnight. Seas 3 to 4 feet. Wave detail, west 3 feet at 12 seconds and southwest 2 feet at 14 seconds. Patchy fog. Memorial Day, southwest wind around 5 knots, veering to west in the afternoon. Seas 3 to 4 feet. Wave detail, northwest 3 feet at 12 seconds and southwest 2 feet at 16 seconds. Patchy fog in the morning. The coastal waters forecast from Pigeon Point to Point Pinos out to 10 nautical miles. For tonight, south wind around 5 knots. Seas 3 to 4 feet. Wave detail, northwest 3 feet at 9 seconds and south 2 feet at 14 seconds. Patchy fog. For Sunday, south wind around 5 knots, veering to southwest in the afternoon. Seas 3 to 4 feet. Wave detail, northwest 3 feet at 10 seconds and southwest 2 feet at 14 seconds. Patchy fog. For Sunday night, west wind 5 to 10 knots, easing to around 5 knots after midnight. Seas 3 to 4 feet. Wave detail, west 4 feet at 12 seconds and southwest 2 feet at 15 seconds. Patchy fog. Memorial Day, west wind around 5 knots, rising to 5 to 10 knots in the afternoon. Seas 3 to 4 feet. Wave detail, northwest 4 feet at 12 seconds and southwest 2 feet at 16 seconds. Patchy fog in the morning. 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This broadcast originates from the National Weather Service office located in Monterey, California, and serves the coastal marine waters, including San Francisco and Monterey Bay. Sunrise, sunset, and tidal information for the San Francisco Bay area for Saturday, May 23rd. The sunset tonight, 8:19 p.m. The sunrise tomorrow, 5:54 a.m. The sunset tomorrow, 8:20 p.m. Tidal data at the Golden Gate for the afternoon and evening hours today and the morning hours of tomorrow. Low tide, 12:01 p.m. at -09 feet. High tide, 7:21 p.m. at 5.21 feet. Low tide, 1:12 a.m. at 1.92 feet. High tide, 6:41 a.m. at 4.21 feet. Here are the buoy observations for 11 p.m. Pacific Daylight Time. An offshore buoy 6 winds northwest at 4 knots, pressure 1,023.7 millibars. An offshore buoy 59, winds north 12 knots, water temperature 60, pressure 1,020.1 millibars, sea 7 feet, every 8 seconds. At Point Arena buoy, winds northwest 2 knots, water temperature 56, pressure 1,015.9 millibars, seas 5 feet, every 8 seconds. At buoy 13 near Bodega Bay, winds southeast at 6 knots, pressure 1,015.1 millibars, swell 4 feet, every 11 seconds. At Point Reyes Wave Rider buoy, water temperature 50.

59, pressure 1,016.8 millibars. Seize 4 feet every 8 seconds. Synopsis for the Central California coast and bays, including the Monterey Bay, Greater Farallones, and Cordell Bank National Marine Sanctuaries. Light breezes and damaged seas will persist through Tuesday. Strong northwesterly winds from a developing system set to arrive on Tuesday will result in building rough seas for the second half of next week. The marine forecast for San Pablo Bay, Suisun Bay, the West Delta, and the San Francisco Bay north of the Bay Bridge. For tonight, southwest wind 10 to 15 knots. For Sunday, southwest wind 5 to 10 knots, rising to 10 to 15 knots in the afternoon. For Sunday night, west wind 10 to 15 knots. Memorial Day, southwest wind 10 to 15 knots. The marine forecast for Monterey Bay. For tonight, west wind 5 to 10 knots, becoming light and variable. Seas around 3 feet. Wave detail, northwest 2 feet at 9 seconds. Patchy fog this evening. Areas of fog after midnight, then patchy fog late. For Sunday, southwest wind around 5 knots, veering to west in the afternoon. Seas around 3 feet. Wave detail, northwest 2 feet at 10 seconds. Patchy fog in the morning. For Sunday night, west wind 5 to 10 knots, easing to around 5 knots after midnight. Seas around 3 feet. Wave detail, west 3 feet at 10 seconds. Patchy fog. Memorial Day, west wind around 5 knots, rising to around 10 knots in the afternoon. Seas around 3 feet. Wave detail, west 3 feet at 11 seconds. Patchy fog in the morning. The coastal waters forecast from Point Arena to Point Reyes out to 10 nautical miles. Tonight, southeast wind around 5 knots, seas 3 to 4 feet, wave detail. Northwest 4 feet at 9 seconds and south 2 feet at 14 seconds. Patchy fog, Sunday south wind 5 to 10 knots, seas 3 to 5 feet, wave detail. Northwest 4 feet at 9 seconds and southwest 2 feet at 15 seconds. Patchy fog, Sunday night southwest wind around 5 knots, seas 3 to 5 feet, wave detail. West 4 feet at 12 seconds and southwest 2 feet at 15 seconds. Patchy fog, Memorial Day. Southwest wind 5 to 10 knots, seas 3 to 4 feet, wave detail. Northwest 4 feet at 13 seconds and southwest 2 feet at 15 seconds. Patchy fog, the coastal waters forecast from Point Arena to Point Reyes 10 to 60 nautical miles offshore. Tonight, north wind 10 to 15 knots, easing to 5 to 10 knots late this evening and early morning, veering to east late. Seas 5 to 6 feet, wave detail, northwest 6 feet at 8 seconds and south 2 feet at 14 seconds. Patchy fog until early morning. Sunday south wind 5 to 10 knots, seas 4 to 6 feet, wave detail, northwest 6 feet at 9 seconds and southwest 2 feet at 15 seconds. Patchy dense fog in the morning. Sunday night southwest wind 5 to 10 knots, seas 5 to 6 feet, wave detail, northwest 6 feet at 12 seconds and southwest 2 feet at 14 seconds, Memorial Day. West wind 5 to 10 knots, seas around 5 feet, wave detail, northwest 5 feet at 12 seconds and south 2 feet at 15 seconds. Patchy fog in the morning. San Francisco Bar forecast. In the deep water channel, mixed seas of 4 to 6 feet at 11 seconds. Across the bar, swell can be more than twice as high across the bar than surrounding waters. Waves are also more prone to break, particularly during strong ebb currents. Maximum ebb current of 1.8 knots at 12:04 a.m. Sunday and 1.9 knots at 11:52 a.m. Sunday. The coastal waters forecast from Point Pinos to Point Piedras Blancas out to 10 nautical miles. Tonight, southeast wind around 5 knots, seas 3 to 4 feet, wave detail, northwest 3 feet at 9 seconds and south 2 feet at 14 seconds. Patchy fog, Sunday south wind around 5 knots, seas 3 to 4 feet, wave detail, northwest 3 feet at 10 seconds and southwest 2 feet at 14 seconds. Patchy fog, Sunday night northwest.

Wing 5 cannot see 3 to 4 feet wave detail. Northwest 4 feet at 11 seconds and southwest 2 feet at 16 seconds. Patchy fog, Memorial Day. Northwest wind 5 to 10 knots sees around 4 feet wave detail. Northwest 4 feet at 14 seconds and south 2 feet at 16 seconds. Patchy fog in the morning. The coastal waters forecast from Pigeon Point to Point Pinos 10 to 16 nautical miles offshore. Tonight, southwest wind around 5 knots sees 4 to 5 feet wave detail. Northwest 5 feet at 9 seconds and south 2 feet at 14 seconds. Patchy dense fog this evening. Wave detail, northwest 5 feet at 9 seconds and south 2 feet at 14 seconds. Patchy dense fog this evening. Sunday south wind around 5 knots sees 4 to 5 feet wave detail, northwest 5 feet at 9 seconds and southwest 3 feet at 14 seconds. Sunday night west wind 5 to 10 knots sees 4 to 5 feet wave detail, northwest 5 feet at 11 seconds and southwest 2 feet at 14 seconds Memorial Day. West wind 5 to 10 knots sees around 5 feet wave detail, northwest 5 feet at 13 seconds and south 2 feet at 16 seconds. The offshore waters forecast for the following marine location, Point Arena to Pigeon Point between 60 nautical miles and 150 nautical miles offshore. Issued at 8:45 p.m. Pacific Daylight Time. Gale force winds possible Wednesday night. Tonight, north winds 5 to 15 knots. Seas 5 to 7 feet. Sun, north to northwest winds 5 to 15 knots, becoming variable. Seas 5 to 7 feet. Sunday night, west to northwest winds 5 to 10 knots. Seas 6 to 7 feet. Monday, west to northwest winds 5 to 10 knots. Seas 5 to 7 feet. Monday night, north to northwest winds 10 to 20 knots. Seas 5 to 7 feet, building to 7 to 12 feet. Tuesday, north to northwest winds 15 to 25 knots. Seas 9 to 15 feet. Tuesday night, northwest winds 20 to 30 knots, becoming north. Seas 14 to 15 feet. Wednesday, north winds 25 to 30 knots. Seas 13 to 16 feet. Wednesday night, north winds 25 to 35 knots, becoming 25 to 30 knots. Seas 13 to 15 feet. Thursday, north winds 20 to 30 knots. Seas 11 to 14 feet. Thursday night, north to northwest winds 15 to 25 knots. Seas 10 to 12 feet. The offshore waters forecast for the following marine location, Pigeon Point to Point Piedras Blancas between 60 nautical miles and 150 nautical miles offshore. Issued at 8:45 p.m. Pacific Daylight Time. Tonight, north to northwest winds less than 10 knots. Seas 5 to 6 feet. Sun, variable winds less than 10 knots. Seas 5 to 6 feet. Sunday night, west winds 5 to 10 knots. Seas 5 to 6 feet. Monday, west winds 5 to 10 knots, becoming west to northwest 5 to 15 knots. Seas 5 to 6 feet. Monday night, northwest winds 10 to 15 knots, increasing to 15 to 20 knots. Seas 5 to 7 feet. Tuesday, north winds 15 to 20 knots, becoming northwest 20 to 25 knots. Seas 8 to 13 feet. Tuesday night, northwest winds 20 to 30 knots. Seas 12 to 15 feet. Wednesday, north to northwest winds 25 to 30 knots. Seas 14 to 16 feet. Wednesday night, northwest winds 20 to 30 knots. Seas 13 to 15 feet. Thursday, northwest winds 15 to 25 knots. Seas 11 to 14 feet. Thursday night, north to northwest winds 10 to 20 knots. Seas 9 to 12 feet. The coastal waters forecast from Point Reyes to Pigeon Point out to 10 nautical miles. For tonight, south wind around 5 knots. Seas 3 to 4 feet.

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Northwest 3 feet at 9 seconds and southwest 2 feet at 14 seconds. Patchy fog. For Sunday, southwest wind 5 to 10 knots. Seas around 3 feet. Wave detail. Northwest 3 feet at 9 seconds and southwest 2 feet at 15 seconds. Patchy fog in the morning. For Sunday night, southwest wind 5 to 10 knots, becoming west after midnight. Seas 3 to 4 feet. Wave detail. West 3 feet at 12 seconds and southwest 2 feet at 14 seconds. Patchy fog. Memorial Day, southwest wind around 5 knots, veering to west in the afternoon. Seas 3 to 4 feet. Wave detail, northwest 3 feet at 12 seconds and southwest 2 feet at 16 seconds. Patchy fog in the morning. The coastal waters forecast from Pigeon Point to Point Pinos out to 10 nautical miles. For tonight, south wind around 5 knots. Seas 3 to 4 feet. Wave detail, northwest 3 feet at 9 seconds and south 2 feet at 14 seconds. Patchy fog. For Sunday, south wind around 5 knots, veering to southwest in the afternoon. Seas 3 to 4 feet. Wave detail, northwest 3 feet at 10 seconds and southwest 2 feet at 14 seconds. Patchy fog. For Sunday night, west wind 5 to 10 knots, easing to around 5 knots after midnight. Seas 3 to 4 feet. Wave detail, west 4 feet at 12 seconds and southwest 2 feet at 15 seconds. Patchy fog. Memorial Day, west wind around 5 knots, rising to 5 to 10 knots in the afternoon. Seas 3 to 4 feet. Wave detail, northwest 4 feet at 12 seconds and southwest 2 feet at 16 seconds. Patchy fog in the morning. Sunrise, sunset, and tidal information for the San Francisco Bay Area for Saturday, May 23rd. The sunset tonight, 8:19 p.m. The sunrise tomorrow, 5:54 a.m. The sunset tomorrow, 8:20 p.m. Tidal data at the Golden Gate for the afternoon and evening hours today and the morning hours of tomorrow. Low tide, 12:01 p.m. at -09 feet. High tide, 7:21 p.m. at 5.21 feet. Low tide, 1:12 a.m. at 1.92 feet. High tide, 6:41 a.m. at 4.21 feet. Here are the buoy observations for 11 p.m. Pacific Daylight Time. An offshore buoy 6 winds northwest at 4 knots, pressure 1,023.7 millibars. An offshore buoy 59, winds north 12 knots, water temperature 60, pressure 1,020.1 millibars, sea 7 feet, every 8 seconds. At Point Arena buoy, winds northwest 2 knots, water temperature 56, pressure 1,015.9 millibars, seas 5 feet, every 8 seconds. At buoy 13 near Bodega Bay, winds southeast at 6 knots, pressure 1,015.1 millibars, swell 4 feet, every 11 seconds. At Point Reyes Wave Rider buoy, water temperature 52, seas 5 feet, every 8 seconds. At San Francisco Bar buoy, water temperature 53, seas 3 feet, every 10 seconds. At San Francisco buoy, wind south at 12 knots, swell 4 feet, every 11 seconds. At Half Moon Bay buoy, wind south 10 knots, water temperature 53, pressure 1,015.8 millibars, seas 4 feet, every 9 seconds. At Monterey Bay buoy, winds west 4 knots, water temperature 54, pressure 1,016.4 millibars, seas 5 feet, every 9 seconds. At Pointer, Wave Rider buoy, water temperature 59, seas 5 feet, every 9 seconds. At Cape San Martin buoy, wind south 4 knots, water temperature 59, pressure 1,016.8 millibars, seas 4 feet, every 8 seconds. Synopsis for the Central California coast and bays, including the Monterey Bay, Greater Farallones, and Cordell Bank National Marine Sanctuaries. Light breezes and damaged seas will persist through Tuesday. Strong northwesterly winds from a developing system set to arrive on Tuesday will result in building rough seas.

the second half of next week. The marine forecast for San Pablo Bay, Suisun Bay, the West Delta, and the San Francisco Bay north of the Bay Bridge. For tonight, southwest wind 10 to 15 knots. For Sunday, southwest wind 5 to 10 knots, rising to 10 to 15 knots in the afternoon. For Sunday night, west wind 10 to 15 knots. Memorial Day, southwest wind 10 to 15 knots. The marine forecast for Monterey Bay. For tonight, west wind 5 to 10 knots, becoming light and variable. Seas around 3 feet. Wave detail, northwest 2 feet at 9 seconds. Patchy fog this evening. Areas of fog after midnight, then patchy fog late. For Sunday, southwest wind around 5 knots, veering to west in the afternoon. Seas around 3 feet. Wave detail, northwest 2 feet at 10 seconds. Patchy fog in the morning. For Sunday night, west wind 5 to 10 knots, easing to around 5 knots after midnight. Seas around 3 feet. Wave detail, west 3 feet at 10 seconds. Patchy fog. Memorial Day, west wind around 5 knots, rising to around 10 knots in the afternoon. Seas around 3 feet. Wave detail, west 3 feet at 11 seconds. Patchy fog in the morning. The coastal waters forecast from Point Arena to Point Reyes out to 10 nautical miles. Tonight, southeast wind around 5 knots, seas 3 to 4 feet, wave detail. Northwest 4 feet at 9 seconds and south 2 feet at 14 seconds. Patchy fog. Sunday, south wind 5 to 10 knots, seas 3 to 5 feet, wave detail. Northwest 4 feet at 9 seconds and southwest 2 feet at 15 seconds. Patchy fog. Sunday night, southwest wind around 5 knots, seas 3 to 5 feet, wave detail. West 4 feet at 12 seconds and southwest 2 feet at 15 seconds. Patchy fog. Memorial Day. Southwest wind 5 to 10 knots, seas 3 to 4 feet, wave detail. Northwest 4 feet at 13 seconds and southwest 2 feet at 15 seconds. Patchy fog. The coastal waters forecast from Point Arena to Point Reyes 10 to 16 nautical miles offshore. Tonight, north wind 10 to 15 knots, easing to 5 to 10 knots late this evening and early morning, veering to east late. Seas 5 to 6 feet, wave detail. Northwest 6 feet at 8 seconds and south 2 feet at 14 seconds. Patchy fog until early morning. Sunday, south wind 5 to 10 knots, seas 4 to 6 feet, wave detail. Northwest 6 feet at 9 seconds and southwest 2 feet at 15 seconds. Patchy dense fog in the morning. Sunday night, southwest wind 5 to 10 knots, seas 5 to 6 feet, wave detail. Northwest 6 feet at 12 seconds and southwest 2 feet at 14 seconds, Memorial Day. West wind 5 to 10 knots, seas around 5 feet, wave detail. Northwest 5 feet at 12 seconds and south 2 feet at 15 seconds. Patchy fog in the morning. San Francisco Bar forecast. In the deep water channel, mixed seas of 4 to 6 feet at 11 seconds. Across the bar, swell can be more than twice as high across the bar than surrounding waters. Waves are also more prone to break, particularly during strong ebb currents. Maximum ebb current of 1.8 knots at 12:04 a.m. Sunday and 1.9 knots at 11:52 a.m. Sunday. The coastal waters forecast from Point Pinos to Point Piedras Blancas out to 10 nautical miles. Tonight, southeast wind around 5 knots, seas 3 to 4 feet, wave detail. Northwest 3 feet at 9 seconds and south 2 feet at 14 seconds. Patchy fog. Sunday, south wind around 5 knots, seas 3 to 4 feet, wave detail. Northwest 3 feet at 10 seconds and southwest 2 feet at 14 seconds. Patchy fog. Sunday night, northwest wind 5 to 10 knots, seas 3 to 4 feet, wave detail. Northwest 4 feet at 11 seconds and southwest 2 feet at 16 seconds. Patchy fog. Memorial Day. Northwest wind 5 to 10 knots, seas around 4 feet, wave detail. Northwest 4 feet at 14 seconds and south 2 feet at 16 seconds. Patchy fog in the morning. The coastal waters forecast from Pigeon Point to Point Pinos 10 to 16 nautical miles.
gust wind around 5 knots, seas 4 to 5 feet, wave detail. Northwest 5 feet at 9 seconds and south 2 feet at 14 seconds. Patchy dense fog this evening. Sunday south wind around 5 knots, seas 4 to 5 feet, wave detail. Northwest 5 feet at 9 seconds and southwest 3 feet at 14 seconds. Sunday night west wind 5 to 10 knots, seas 4 to 5 feet, wave detail. Northwest 5 feet at 11 seconds and southwest 2 feet at 14 seconds, Memorial Day. West wind 5 to 10 knots, seas around 5 feet, wave detail. Northwest 5 feet at 13 seconds and south 2 feet at 16 seconds. The offshore waters forecast for the following marine location: Point Arena to Pigeon Point between 60 nautical miles and 150 nautical miles offshore. Issued at 8:45 p.m. Pacific Daylight Time. Gale force winds possible Wednesday night. Tonight, north winds 5 to 15 knots. Seas 5 to 7 feet. Sun, north to northwest winds 5 to 15 knots, becoming variable. Seas 5 to 7 feet. Sunday night, west to northwest winds 5 to 10 knots. Seas 6 to 7 feet. Monday, west to northwest winds 5 to 10 knots. Seas 5 to 7 feet. Monday night, north to northwest winds 10 to 20 knots. Seas 5 to 7 feet, building to 7 to 12 feet. Tuesday, north to northwest winds 15 to 25 knots. Seas 9 to 15 feet. Tuesday night, northwest winds 20 to 30 knots, becoming north. Seas 14 to 15 feet. Wednesday, north winds 25 to 30 knots. Seas 13 to 16 feet. Wednesday night, north winds 25 to 35 knots, becoming 25 to 30 knots. Seas 13 to 15 feet. Thursday, north winds 20 to 30 knots. Seas 11 to 14 feet. Thursday night, north to northwest winds 15 to 25 knots. Seas 10 to 12 feet. The offshore waters forecast for the following marine location: Pigeon Point to Point Piedras Blancas between 60 nautical miles and 150 nautical miles offshore. Issued at 8:45 p.m. Pacific Daylight Time. Tonight, north to northwest winds less than 10 knots. Seas 5 to 6 feet. Sun, variable winds less than 10 knots. Seas 5 to 6 feet. Sunday night, west winds 5 to 10 knots. Seas 5 to 6 feet. Monday, west winds 5 to 10 knots, becoming west to northwest 5 to 15 knots. Seas 5 to 6 feet. Monday night, northwest winds 10 to 15 knots, increasing to 15 to 20 knots. Seas 5 to 7 feet. Tuesday, north winds 15 to 20 knots, becoming northwest 20 to 25 knots. Seas 8 to 13 feet. Tuesday night, northwest winds 20 to 30 knots. Seas 12 to 15 feet. Wednesday, north to northwest winds 25 to 30 knots. Seas 14 to 16 feet. Wednesday night, northwest winds 20 to 30 knots. Seas 13 to 15 feet. Thursday, northwest winds 15 to 25 knots. Seas 11 to 14 feet. Thursday night, north to northwest winds 10 to 20 knots. Seas 9 to 12 feet. The coastal waters forecast from Point Reyes to Pigeon Point out to 10 nautical miles. For tonight, south wind around 5 knots. Seas 3 to 4 feet. Wave detail, northwest 3 feet at 9 seconds and southwest 2 feet at 14 seconds. Patchy fog. For Sunday, southwest wind 5 to 10 knots. Seas around 3 feet. Wave detail, northwest 3 feet at 9 seconds and southwest 2 feet at 15 seconds. Patchy fog in the morning. For Sunday night, southwest wind 5 to 10 knots, becoming west after midnight. Seas 3 to 4 feet. Wave detail, west 3 feet at 12 seconds and southwest 2 feet at 14 seconds. Patchy fog.
Memorial Day. Southwest wind around 5 knots, veering to west in the afternoon. Seas 3 to 4 feet. Wave detail, northwest 3 feet at 12 seconds and southwest 2 feet at 16 seconds. Patchy fog in the morning. The coastal waters forecast from Pigeon Point to Point Pinos out to 10 nautical miles. For tonight, south wind around 5 knots. Seas 3 to 4 feet. Wave detail, northwest 3 feet at 9 seconds and south 2 feet at 14 seconds. Patchy fog. For Sunday, south wind around 5 knots, veering to southwest in the afternoon. Seas 3 to 4 feet. Wave detail, northwest 3 feet at 10 seconds and southwest 2 feet at 14 seconds. Patchy fog. For Sunday night, west wind 5 to 10 knots, easing to around 5 knots after midnight. Seas 3 to 4 feet. Wave detail, west 4 feet at 12 seconds and southwest 2 feet at 15 seconds. Patchy fog. Memorial Day, west wind around 5 knots, rising to 5 to 10 knots in the afternoon. Seas 3 to 4 feet. Wave detail, northwest 4 feet at 12 seconds and southwest 2 feet at 16 seconds. Patchy fog in the morning. Sunrise, sunset, and tidal information for the San Francisco Bay Area for Saturday, May 23rd. The sunset tonight, 8:19 p.m. The sunrise tomorrow, 5:54 a.m. The sunset tomorrow, 8:20 p.m. Tidal data at the Golden Gate for the afternoon and evening hours today and the morning hours of tomorrow. Low tide, 12:01 p.m. at -09 feet. High tide, 7:21 p.m. at 5.21 feet. 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This broadcast originates from the National Weather Service office located in Monterey, California, and serves the coastal marine waters, including San Francisco and Monterey Bay. Here are the buoy observations for 11 p.m. Pacific Daylight Time. An offshore buoy 6 winds northwest at 4 knots, pressure 1,023.7 millibars. An offshore buoy 59, winds north 12 knots, water temperature 60, pressure 1,020.1 millibars, sea 7 feet, every 8 seconds. At Point Arena buoy, winds northwest 2 knots, water temperature 56, pressure 1,015.9 millibars, seas 5 feet, every 8 seconds. At buoy 13 near Bodega Bay, winds southeast at 6 knots, pressure 1,015.1 millibars, swell 4 feet, every 11 seconds. At Point Reyes Wave Rider buoy, water temperature 52, seas 5 feet, every 8 seconds. At San Francisco Bar buoy, water temperature 53, seas 3 feet, every 10 seconds. At San Francisco buoy, wind south at 12 knots, swell 4 feet, every 11 seconds. At Half Moon Bay buoy, wind south 10 knots, water temperature 53, pressure 1,015.8 millibars, seas 4 feet, every 9 seconds. At Monterey Bay buoy, winds west 4 knots, water temperature 54, pressure 1,016.4 millibars, seas 5 feet, every 9 seconds. At Pointer, Wave Rider buoy, water temperature 59, seas 5 feet, every 9 seconds. At Cape San Martin buoy, winds south 4 knots, water temperature 59, pressure 1,016.8 millibars, seas 4 feet, every 8 seconds. Synopsis for the Central California coast and bays, including the Monterey Bay, Greater Farallones, and Cordell Bank National Marine Sanctuaries. Light breezes and damaged seas will persist through Tuesday. Strong northwesterly winds from a developing system set to arrive on Tuesday will result in building rough seas for the second half of next week. The marine forecast for San Pablo Bay, Suisun Bay, the West Delta, and the San Francisco Bay north of the Bay Bridge. For tonight, southwest wind 10 to 15 knots. For Sunday,
southwest wind 5 to 10 knots, rising to 10 to 15 knots in the afternoon. For Sunday night, west wind 10 to 15 knots. Memorial Day, southwest wind 10 to 15 knots. The marine forecast for Monterey Bay. For tonight, west wind 5 to 10 knots, becoming light and variable. Seas around 3 feet. Wave detail, northwest 2 feet at 9 seconds. Patchy fog this evening. Areas of fog after midnight, then patchy fog late. For Sunday, southwest wind around 5 knots, veering to west in the afternoon. Seas around 3 feet. Wave detail, northwest 2 feet at 10 seconds. Patchy fog in the morning. For Sunday night, west wind 5 to 10 knots, easing to around 5 knots after midnight. Seas around 3 feet. Wave detail, west 3 feet at 10 seconds. Patchy fog. Memorial Day, west wind around 5 knots, rising to around 10 knots in the afternoon. Seas around 3 feet. Wave detail, west 3 feet at 11 seconds. Patchy fog in the morning. The coastal waters forecast from Point Arena to Point Reyes out to 10 nautical miles. Tonight, southeast wind around 5 knots, seas 3 to 4 feet, wave detail, northwest 4 feet at 9 seconds and south 2 feet at 14 seconds. Patchy fog, Sunday south wind 5 to 10 knots, seas 3 to 5 feet, wave detail, northwest 4 feet at 9 seconds and southwest 2 feet at 15 seconds. Patchy fog, Sunday night southwest wind around 5 knots, seas 3 to 5 feet, wave detail, west 4 feet at 12 seconds and southwest 2 feet at 15 seconds. Patchy fog, Memorial Day. Southwest wind 5 to 10 knots, seas 3 to 4 feet, wave detail, northwest 4 feet at 13 seconds and southwest 2 feet at 15 seconds. Patchy fog, the coastal waters forecast from Point Arena to Point Reyes 10 to 60 nautical miles offshore. Tonight, north wind 10 to 15 knots, easing to 5 to 10 knots late this evening and early morning, veering to east late. Seas 5 to 6 feet, wave detail, northwest 6 feet at 8 seconds and south 2 feet at 14 seconds. Patchy fog until early morning. Sunday south wind 5 to 10 knots, seas 4 to 6 feet, wave detail, northwest 6 feet at 9 seconds and southwest 2 feet at 15 seconds. Patchy dense fog in the morning. Sunday night southwest wind 5 to 10 knots, seas 5 to 6 feet, wave detail, northwest 6 feet at 12 seconds and southwest 2 feet at 14 seconds, Memorial Day. West wind 5 to 10 knots, seas around 5 feet, wave detail, northwest 5 feet at 12 seconds and south 2 feet at 15 seconds. Patchy fog in the morning. San Francisco VAR forecast. In the deep water channel, mixed seas of 4 to 6 feet at 11 seconds. Across the bar, swell can be more than twice as high across the bar than surrounding waters. Waves are also more prone to break, particularly during strong ebb currents. Maximum ebb current of 1.8 knots at 12:04 a.m. Sunday and 1.9 knots at 11:52 a.m. Sunday. The coastal waters forecast from Point Pinos to Point Piedras Blancas out to 10 nautical miles. Tonight, southeast wind around 5 knots, seas 3 to 4 feet, wave detail, northwest 3 feet at 9 seconds and south 2 feet at 14 seconds. Patchy fog, Sunday south wind around 5 knots, seas 3 to 4 feet, wave detail, northwest 3 feet at 10 seconds and southwest 2 feet at 14 seconds. Patchy fog, Sunday night northwest wind 5 to 10 knots, seas 3 to 4 feet, wave detail, northwest 4 feet at 11 seconds and southwest 2 feet at 16 seconds. Patchy fog, Memorial Day. Northwest wind 5 to 10 knots, seas around 4 feet, wave detail, northwest 4 feet at 14 seconds and south 2 feet at 16 seconds. Patchy fog in the morning. The coastal waters forecast from Pigeon Point to Point Pinos 10 to 60 nautical miles offshore. Tonight, southwest wind around 5 knots, seas 4 to 5 feet, wave detail, northwest 5 feet at 9 seconds and south 2 feet at 14 seconds. Patchy dense fog this evening. Sunday south wind around
around 5 knots east, 4 to 5 feet wave detail, northwest 5 feet at 9 seconds, and southwest 3 feet at 14 seconds. Sunday night, west wind 5 to 10 knots, seas 4 to 5 feet wave detail, northwest 5 feet at 11 seconds, and southwest 2 feet at 14 seconds, Memorial Day. West wind 5 to 10 knots, seas around 5 feet wave detail, northwest 5 feet at 13 seconds, and south 2 feet at 16 seconds. The offshore waters forecast for the following marine location: Point Arena to Pigeon Point, between 60 nautical miles and 150 nautical miles offshore. Issued at 8:45 p.m. Pacific Daylight Time. Gale force winds possible Wednesday night. Tonight, north winds 5 to 15 knots. Seas 5 to 7 feet. Sun, north to northwest winds 5 to 15 knots, becoming variable. Seas 5 to 7 feet. Sunday night, west to northwest winds 5 to 10 knots. Seas 6 to 7 feet. Monday, west to northwest winds 5 to 10 knots. Seas 5 to 7 feet. Monday night, north to northwest winds 10 to 20 knots. Seas 5 to 7 feet, building to 7 to 12 feet. Tuesday, north to northwest winds 15 to 25 knots. Seas 9 to 15 feet. Tuesday night, northwest winds 20 to 30 knots, becoming north. Seas 14 to 15 feet. Wednesday, north winds 25 to 30 knots. Seas 13 to 16 feet. Wednesday night, north winds 25 to 35 knots, becoming 25 to 30 knots. Seas 13 to 15 feet. Thursday, north winds 20 to 30 knots. Seas 11 to 14 feet. Thursday night, north to northwest winds 15 to 25 knots. Seas 10 to 12 feet. The offshore waters forecast for the following marine location: Pigeon Point to Point Piedras Blancas, between 60 nautical miles and 150 nautical miles offshore. Issued at 8:45 p.m. Pacific Daylight Time. Tonight, north to northwest winds less than 10 knots. Seas 5 to 6 feet. Sun, variable winds less than 10 knots. Seas 5 to 6 feet. Sunday night, west winds 5 to 10 knots. Seas 5 to 6 feet. Monday, west winds 5 to 10 knots, becoming west to northwest 5 to 15 knots. Seas 5 to 6 feet. Monday night, northwest winds 10 to 15 knots, increasing to 15 to 20 knots. Seas 5 to 7 feet. Tuesday, north winds 15 to 20 knots, becoming northwest 20 to 25 knots. Seas 8 to 13 feet. Tuesday night, northwest winds 20 to 30 knots. Seas 12 to 15 feet. Wednesday, north to northwest winds 25 to 30 knots. Seas 14 to 16 feet. Wednesday night, northwest winds 20 to 30 knots. Seas 13 to 15 feet. Thursday, northwest winds 15 to 25 knots. Seas 11 to 14 feet. Thursday night, north to northwest winds 10 to 20 knots. Seas 9 to 12 feet. The coastal waters forecast from Point Reyes to Pigeon Point out to 10 nautical miles. For tonight, south wind around 5 knots. Seas 3 to 4 feet. Wave detail, northwest 3 feet at 9 seconds and southwest 2 feet at 14 seconds. Patchy fog. For Sunday, southwest wind 5 to 10 knots. Seas around 3 feet. Wave detail, northwest 3 feet at 9 seconds and southwest 2 feet at 15 seconds. Patchy fog in the morning. For Sunday night, southwest wind 5 to 10 knots, becoming west after midnight. Seas 3 to 4 feet. Wave detail, west 3 feet at 12 seconds and southwest 2 feet at 14 seconds. Patchy fog. Memorial Day, southwest wind around 5 knots, veering to west in the afternoon. Seas 3 to 4 feet. Wave detail, northwest 3 feet at 12 seconds and southwest 2
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Patchy fog in the morning. The coastal waters forecast from Pigeon Point to Point Pinos out to 10 nautical miles. For tonight, south wind around 5 knots. Seas 3 to 4 feet. Wave detail, northwest 3 feet at 9 seconds and south 2 feet at 14 seconds. Patchy fog. For Sunday, south wind around 5 knots, veering to southwest in the afternoon. Seas 3 to 4 feet. Wave detail, northwest 3 feet at 10 seconds and southwest 2 feet at 14 seconds. Patchy fog. For Sunday night, west wind 5 to 10 knots, easing to around 5 knots after midnight. Seas 3 to 4 feet. Wave detail, west 4 feet at 12 seconds and southwest 2 feet at 15 seconds. Patchy fog. Memorial Day, west wind around 5 knots, rising to 5 to 10 knots in the afternoon. Seas 3 to 4 feet. Wave detail, northwest 4 feet at 12 seconds and southwest 2 feet at 16 seconds. Patchy fog in the morning. Sunrise, sunset, and tidal information for the San Francisco Bay Area for Saturday, May 23rd. The sunset tonight, 8:19 p.m. The sunrise tomorrow, 5:54 a.m. The sunset tomorrow, 8:20 p.m. Tidal data at the Golden Gate for the afternoon and evening hours today and the morning hours of tomorrow. Low tide, 12:01 p.m. at -09 feet. High tide, 7:21 p.m. at 5.21 feet. Low tide, 1:12 a.m. at 1.92 feet. High tide, 6:41 a.m. at 4.21 feet. Here are the buoy observations for midnight Pacific Daylight Time. An offshore buoy 6 winds east at 2 knots, pressure 1,023.6 millibars. An offshore buoy 59 winds north at 10 knots, water temperature 60, pressure 1,020.1 millibars. At buoy 14 near Point Arena, winds north at 4 knots, water temperature 56, pressure 1,016.0 millibars. At buoy 13 near Bodega Bay, winds southeast at 8 knots, pressure 1,015.3 millibars. At Point Reyes Wave Rider, buoy water temperature 52, seas 5 feet every 13 seconds. At San Francisco Bar, buoy water temperature 54, seas 3 feet every 17 seconds. At San Francisco, buoy wind south at 12 knots, water temperature 53, swell 3 feet every 15 seconds. At Half Moon Bay, buoy wind south 10 knots, water temperature 53, pressure 1,016.2 millibars, seas 3 feet, every 9 seconds. At Monterey, buoy winds calm, water temperature 54, pressure 1,016.3 millibars. At Pointzer, Wave Rider, buoy water temperature 59, seas 5 feet, every 10 seconds. At Cape San Martin, buoy wind southeast at 4 knots, water temperature 59, pressure 1,016.7 millibars. Here are the buoy observations for midnight Pacific Daylight Time. An offshore buoy 6 winds calm, pressure 1,023.5 millibars. An offshore buoy 59 winds north at 10 knots, water temperature 60, pressure 1,020.1 millibars. At Point Arena, buoy, winds northwest 2 knots, water temperature 56, pressure 1,016.0 millibars, seas 5 feet every 9 seconds. At buoy 13 near Bodega Bay, winds southeast at 6 knots, pressure 1,015.3 millibars, swell 4 feet every 11 seconds. At Point Reyes Wave Rider, buoy water temperature 52, seas 5 feet every 9 seconds. At San Francisco Bar, buoy water temperature 54, seas 3 feet every 17 seconds. At San Francisco, buoy wind south at 12 knots, water temperature 53, swell 3 feet every 15 seconds. At Half Moon Bay, buoy wind south 10 knots, water temperature 53, pressure 1,016.2 millibars, seas 3 feet every 9 seconds. At Monterey Bay, buoy winds calm, water temperature 54, pressure 1,016.3 millibars, seas 4 feet every 11 seconds.
Oyster. Wave rider buoy water temperature 59, seas 5 feet every 10 seconds. At Cape San Martin, buoy wind southeast 2 knots. Water temperature 59, pressure 1016.6 millibars. Seas 4 feet every 8 seconds. Synopsis for the Central California coast and bays, including the Monterey Bay, Greater Farallones, and Cordell Bank National Marine Sanctuaries. Light breezes and dealish seas will persist through Tuesday. Strong northwesterly winds from a developing system set to arrive on Tuesday will result in building rough seas for the second half of next week. The marine forecast for San Pablo Bay, Suisun Bay, the West Delta, and the San Francisco Bay north of the Bay Bridge. For tonight, southwest wind 10 to 15 knots. For Sunday, southwest wind 5 to 10 knots, rising to 10 to 15 knots in the afternoon. For Sunday night, west wind 10 to 15 knots. Memorial Day, southwest wind 10 to 15 knots. The marine forecast for Monterey Bay. For tonight, west wind 5 to 10 knots, becoming light and variable. Seas around 3 feet. Wave detail, northwest 2 feet at 9 seconds. Patchy fog this evening. Areas of fog after midnight, then patchy fog late. For Sunday, southwest wind around 5 knots, veering to west in the afternoon. Seas around 3 feet. Wave detail, northwest 2 feet at 10 seconds. Patchy fog in the morning. For Sunday night, west wind 5 to 10 knots, easing to around 5 knots after midnight. Seas around 3 feet. Wave detail, west 3 feet at 10 seconds. Patchy fog. Memorial Day, west wind around 5 knots, rising to around 10 knots in the afternoon. Seas around 3 feet. Wave detail, west 3 feet at 11 seconds. Patchy fog in the morning. The coastal waters forecast from Point Arena to Point Reyes out to 10 nautical miles. Tonight, southeast wind around 5 knots, seas 3 to 4 feet, wave detail, northwest 4 feet at 9 seconds and south 2 feet at 14 seconds. Patchy fog, Sunday south wind 5 to 10 knots, seas 3 to 5 feet, wave detail, northwest 4 feet at 9 seconds and southwest 2 feet at 15 seconds. Patchy fog, Sunday night southwest wind around 5 knots, seas 3 to 5 feet, wave detail, west 4 feet at 12 seconds and southwest 2 feet at 15 seconds. Patchy fog, Memorial Day. Southwest wind 5 to 10 knots, seas 3 to 4 feet, wave detail, northwest 4 feet at 13 seconds and southwest 2 feet at 15 seconds. Patchy fog, the coastal waters forecast from Point Arena to Point Reyes 10 to 60 nautical miles offshore. Tonight, north wind 10 to 15 knots, easing to 5 to 10 knots late this evening and early morning, veering to east late. Seas 5 to 6 feet, wave detail, northwest 6 feet at 8 seconds and south 2 feet at 14 seconds. Patchy fog until early morning. Sunday south wind 5 to 10 knots, seas 4 to 6 feet, wave detail, northwest 6 feet at 9 seconds and southwest 2 feet at 15 seconds. Patchy dense fog in the morning. Sunday night southwest wind 5 to 10 knots, seas 5 to 6 feet, wave detail, northwest 6 feet at 12 seconds and southwest 2 feet at 14 seconds, Memorial Day. West wind 5 to 10 knots, seas around 5 feet, wave detail, northwest 5 feet at 12 seconds and south 2 feet at 15 seconds. Patchy fog in the morning. San Francisco Bar forecast. In the deep water channel, mixed seas of 4 to 6 feet at 11 seconds. Across the bar, swell can be more than twice as high across the bar than surrounding waters. Waves are also more prone to break, particularly during strong ebb currents. Maximum ebb current of 1.8 knots at 12:04 a.m. Sunday and 1.9 knots at 11:52 a.m. Sunday. The coastal waters forecast from Point Pinos to Point Piedras Blancas out to 10 nautical miles. Tonight, southeast wind around 5 knots, seas 3 to 4 feet, wave detail, northwest 3 feet at 9 seconds and south 2 feet at 14 seconds. Patchy fog, Sunday.

formed around 5 knots east, 3 to 4 feet wave detail, northwest 3 feet at 10 seconds, and southwest 2 feet at 14 seconds. Patchy fog, Sunday night northwest wind 5 to 10 knots east, 3 to 4 feet wave detail, northwest 4 feet at 11 seconds, and southwest 2 feet at 16 seconds. Patchy fog, Memorial Day. Northwest wind 5 to 10 knots, seas around 4 feet, wave detail. Northwest 4 feet at 14 seconds and south 2 feet at 16 seconds. Patchy fog in the morning. The coastal waters forecast from Pigeon Point to Point Pinos 10 to 60 nautical miles offshore. Tonight, southwest wind around 5 knots, seas 4 to 5 feet, wave detail. Northwest 5 feet at 9 seconds and south 2 feet at 14 seconds. Patchy dense fog this evening. Sunday south wind around 5 knots east, 4 to 5 feet wave detail. Northwest 5 feet at 9 seconds and southwest 3 feet at 14 seconds. Sunday night west wind 5 to 10 knots east, 4 to 5 feet wave detail. Northwest 5 feet at 11 seconds and southwest 2 feet at 14 seconds Memorial Day. West wind 5 to 10 knots, seas around 5 feet, wave detail. Northwest 5 feet at 13 seconds and south 2 feet at 16 seconds. The offshore waters forecast for the following marine location: Point Arena to Pigeon Point between 60 nautical miles and 150 nautical miles offshore. Issued at 8:45 p.m. Pacific Daylight Time. Gale force winds possible Wednesday night. Tonight, north winds 5 to 15 knots. Seas 5 to 7 feet. Sun, north to northwest winds 5 to 15 knots, becoming variable. Seas 5 to 7 feet. Sunday night, west to northwest winds 5 to 10 knots. Seas 6 to 7 feet. Monday, west to northwest winds 5 to 10 knots. Seas 5 to 7 feet. Monday night, north to northwest winds 10 to 20 knots. Seas 5 to 7 feet, building to 7 to 12 feet. Tuesday, north to northwest winds 15 to 25 knots. Seas 9 to 15 feet. Tuesday night, northwest winds 20 to 30 knots, becoming north. Seas 14 to 15 feet. Wednesday, north winds 25 to 30 knots. Seas 13 to 16 feet. Wednesday night, north winds 25 to 35 knots, becoming 25 to 30 knots. Seas 13 to 15 feet. Thursday, north winds 20 to 30 knots. Seas 11 to 14 feet. Thursday night, north to northwest winds 15 to 25 knots. Seas 10 to 12 feet. The offshore waters forecast for the following marine location: Pigeon Point to Point Piedras Blancas between 60 nautical miles and 150 nautical miles offshore. Issued at 8:45 p.m. Pacific Daylight Time. Tonight, north to northwest winds less than 10 knots. Seas 5 to 6 feet. Sun, variable winds less than 10 knots. Seas 5 to 6 feet. Sunday night, west winds 5 to 10 knots. Seas 5 to 6 feet. Monday, west winds 5 to 10 knots, becoming west to northwest 5 to 15 knots. Seas 5 to 6 feet. Monday night, northwest winds 10 to 15 knots, increasing to 15 to 20 knots. Seas 5 to 7 feet. Tuesday, north winds 15 to 20 knots, becoming northwest 20 to 25 knots. Seas 8 to 13 feet. Tuesday night, northwest winds 20 to 30 knots. Seas 12 to 15 feet. Wednesday, north to northwest winds 25 to 30 knots. Seas 14 to 16 feet. Wednesday night, northwest winds 20 to 30 knots. Seas 13 to 15 feet. Thursday, northwest winds 15 to 25 knots. Seas 11 to 14 feet. Thursday night, north to northwest winds 10 to 20 knots. Seas 9 to 12 feet. The coastal waters forecast from Point Reyes to Pigeon Point out to 10 nautical miles. For tonight, south wind around 5 knots.

3 to 4 feet. Wave detail, northwest 3 feet at 9 seconds and southwest 2 feet at 14 seconds. Patchy fog. For Sunday, southwest wind 5 to 10 knots. Seas around 3 feet. Wave detail, northwest 3 feet at 9 seconds and southwest 2 feet at 15 seconds. Patchy fog in the morning. For Sunday night, southwest wind 5 to 10 knots, becoming west after midnight. 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Wave detail, west 3 feet at 12 seconds and southwest 2 feet at 14 seconds. Patchy fog. Memorial Day, southwest wind around 5 knots, veering to west in the afternoon. Seas 3 to 4 feet. Wave detail, northwest 3 feet at 12 seconds and southwest 2 feet at 16 seconds. Patchy fog in the morning. The coastal waters forecast from Pigeon Point to Point Pinos out to 10 nautical miles. For tonight, south wind around 5 knots. Seas 3 to 4 feet. Wave detail, northwest 3 feet at 9 seconds and south 2 feet at 14 seconds. Patchy fog. For Sunday, south wind around 5 knots, veering to southwest in the afternoon. Seas 3 to 4 feet. Wave detail, northwest 3 feet at 10 seconds and southwest 2 feet at 14 seconds. Patchy fog. For Sunday night, west wind 5 to 10 knots, easing to around 5 knots after midnight. Seas 3 to 4 feet. Wave detail, west 4 feet at 12 seconds and southwest 2 feet at 15 seconds. Patchy fog. Memorial Day, west wind around 5 knots, rising to 5 to 10 knots in the afternoon. Seas 3 to 4 feet. Wave detail, northwest 4 feet at 12 seconds and southwest 2 feet at 16 seconds. Patchy fog in the morning. 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This broadcast originates from the National Weather Service Office located in Monterey, California, and serves the coastal marine waters, including San Francisco and Monterey Bay. Sunrise, sunset, and tidal information for the San Francisco Bay area for Saturday, May 23rd. The sunset tonight, 8:19 p.m. The sunrise tomorrow, 5:54 a.m. The sunset tomorrow, 8:20 p.m. Tidal data at the Golden Gate for the afternoon and evening hours today and the morning hours of tomorrow. Low tide, 12:01 p.m. at -0.09 feet high tide, 7:21 p.m. at 5.21 feet low tide, 1:12 a.m. at 1.92 feet high tide, 6:41 a.m. at 4.21 feet. Here are the buoy observations for midnight Pacific Daylight Time. An offshore buoy 6 winds calm, pressure 1,023.5 millibars. An offshore buoy 59 winds north at 10 knots, water temperature 60, pressure 1,020.1 millibars. Headpoint Arena buoy, winds northwest 2 knots, water temperature 56, pressure 1,016.0 millibars, seas 5 feet every 9 seconds. At buoy 13 near Bodega Bay, winds southeast at 6 knots, pressure 1,015.3 millibars, swell 4 feet every 11 seconds. At Point Reyes Wave Rider buoy, water temperature 52, seas 5 feet every 9 seconds. At San Francisco Bar buoy, water temperature 54, seas 3 feet every 17 seconds. At San Francisco buoy, wind south at 12 knots, water temperature 53, swell 3 feet every 15 seconds. At Half Moon Bay buoy, wind south 10 knots, water temperature 53, pressure 1,016.2 millibars, seas 3 feet every 9 seconds. At Monterey Bay buoy, winds calm, water temperature 54, pressure 1,016.3 millibars, seas 4 feet every 11 seconds. At Point Sur, Wave Rider buoy, water temperature 59, seas 5 feet every 10 seconds. At Cape San Martin buoy, wind southeast 2 knots, water temperature 59, pressure 1,016.6 millibars, seas 4 feet.

Memorial Day, southwest wind 10 to 15 knots. The marine forecast for Monterey Bay. For tonight, west wind 5 to 10 knots, becoming light and variable. Seas around 3 feet. Wave detail, northwest 2 feet at 9 seconds. Patchy fog this evening. Areas of fog after midnight, then patchy fog late. For Sunday, southwest wind around 5 knots, veering to west in the afternoon. Seas around 3 feet. Wave detail, northwest 2 feet at 10 seconds. Patchy fog in the morning. For Sunday night, west wind 5 to 10 knots, easing to around 5 knots after midnight. Seas around 3 feet. Wave detail, west 3 feet at 10 seconds. Patchy fog. Memorial Day, west wind around 5 knots, rising to around 10 knots in the afternoon. Seas around 3 feet. Wave detail, west 3 feet at 11 seconds. Patchy fog in the morning. The coastal waters forecast from Point Arena to Point Reyes out to 10 nautical miles. Tonight, southeast wind around 5 knots, seas 3 to 4 feet, wave detail, northwest 4 feet at 9 seconds and south 2 feet at 14 seconds. Patchy fog, Sunday south wind 5 to 10 knots, seas 3 to 5 feet, wave detail, northwest 4 feet at 9 seconds and southwest 2 feet at 15 seconds. Patchy fog, Sunday night southwest wind around 5 knots, seas 3 to 5 feet, wave detail, west 4 feet at 12 seconds and southwest 2 feet at 15 seconds. Patchy fog, Memorial Day. Southwest wind 5 to 10 knots, seas 3 to 4 feet, wave detail, northwest 4 feet at 13 seconds and southwest 2 feet at 15 seconds. Patchy fog, the coastal waters forecast from Point Arena to Point Reyes 10 to 60 nautical miles offshore. Tonight, north wind 10 to 15 knots, easing to 5 to 10 knots late this evening and early morning, veering to east late. Seas 5 to 6 feet, wave detail, northwest 6 feet at 8 seconds and south 2 feet at 14 seconds. Patchy fog until early morning. Sunday south wind 5 to 10 knots, seas 4 to 6 feet, wave detail, northwest 6 feet at 9 seconds and southwest 2 feet at 15 seconds. Patchy dense fog in the morning. Sunday night southwest wind 5 to 10 knots, seas 5 to 6 feet, wave detail, northwest 6 feet at 12 seconds and southwest 2 feet at 14 seconds, Memorial Day. West wind 5 to 10 knots, seas around 5 feet, wave detail, northwest 5 feet at 12 seconds and south 2 feet at 15 seconds. Patchy fog in the morning. San Francisco Bar forecast. In the deep water channel, mixed seas of 4 to 6 feet at 11 seconds. Across the bar, swell can be more than twice as high across the bar than surrounding waters. Waves are also more prone to break, particularly during strong ebb currents. Maximum ebb current of 1.8 knots at 12:04 a.m. Sunday and 1.9 knots at 11:52 a.m. Sunday. The coastal waters forecast from Point Pinos to Point Piedras Blancas out to 10 nautical miles. Tonight, southeast wind around 5 knots, seas 3 to 4 feet, wave detail, northwest 3 feet at 9 seconds and south 2 feet at 14 seconds. Patchy fog, Sunday south wind around 5 knots, seas 3 to 4 feet, wave detail, northwest 3 feet at 10 seconds and southwest 2 feet at 14 seconds. Patchy fog, Sunday night northwest wind 5 to 10 knots, seas 3 to 4 feet, wave detail, northwest 4 feet at 11 seconds and southwest 2 feet at 16 seconds. Patchy fog, Memorial Day. Northwest wind 5 to 10 knots, seas around 4 feet, wave detail, northwest 4 feet at 14 seconds and south 2 feet at 16 seconds. Patchy fog in the morning. The coastal waters forecast from Pigeon Point to Point Pinos 10 to 60 nautical miles offshore. Tonight, southwest wind around 5 knots, seas 4 to 5 feet, wave detail, northwest 5 feet at 9 seconds and south 2 feet at 14 seconds. Patchy dense fog this evening. Sunday south wind around 5 knots, seas 4 to 5 feet, wave detail, northwest 5 feet at 9 seconds and southwest 3 feet at 14 seconds. Sunday night.

When 5 to 10 knots sees 4 to 5 feet wave detail, northwest 5 feet at below. Sunday night west wind 5 to 10 knots sees 4 to 5 feet wave detail, northwest 5 feet at 11 seconds and southwest 2 feet at 14 seconds Memorial Day. West wind 5 to 10 knots sees around 5 feet wave detail, northwest 5 feet at 13 seconds and south 2 feet at 16 seconds. The offshore waters forecast for the following marine location: Point Arena to Pigeon Point between 60 nautical miles and 150 nautical miles offshore. Issued at 8:45 p.m. Pacific Daylight Time. Gale force winds possible Wednesday night. Tonight, north winds 5 to 15 knots. Seas 5 to 7 feet. Sun, north to northwest winds 5 to 15 knots, becoming variable. Seas 5 to 7 feet. Sunday night, west to northwest winds 5 to 10 knots. Seas 6 to 7 feet. Monday, west to northwest winds 5 to 10 knots. Seas 5 to 7 feet. Monday night, north to northwest winds 10 to 20 knots. Seas 5 to 7 feet, building to 7 to 12 feet. Tuesday, north to northwest winds 15 to 25 knots. Seas 9 to 15 feet. Tuesday night, northwest winds 20 to 30 knots, becoming north. Seas 14 to 15 feet. Wednesday, north winds 25 to 30 knots. Seas 13 to 16 feet. Wednesday night, north winds 25 to 35 knots, becoming 25 to 30 knots. Seas 13 to 15 feet. Thursday, north winds 20 to 30 knots. Seas 11 to 14 feet. Thursday night, north to northwest winds 15 to 25 knots. Seas 10 to 12 feet. The offshore waters forecast for the following marine location: Pigeon Point to Point Piedras Blancas between 60 nautical miles and 150 nautical miles offshore. Issued at 8:45 p.m. Pacific Daylight Time. Tonight, north to northwest winds less than 10 knots. Seas 5 to 6 feet. Sun, variable winds less than 10 knots. Seas 5 to 6 feet. Sunday night, west winds 5 to 10 knots. Seas 5 to 6 feet. Monday, west winds 5 to 10 knots, becoming west to northwest 5 to 15 knots. Seas 5 to 6 feet. Monday night, northwest winds 10 to 15 knots, increasing to 15 to 20 knots. Seas 5 to 7 feet. Tuesday, north winds 15 to 20 knots, becoming northwest 20 to 25 knots. Seas 8 to 13 feet. Tuesday night, northwest winds 20 to 30 knots. Seas 12 to 15 feet. Wednesday, north to northwest winds 25 to 30 knots. Seas 14 to 16 feet. Wednesday night, northwest winds 20 to 30 knots. Seas 13 to 15 feet. Thursday, northwest winds 15 to 25 knots. Seas 11 to 14 feet. Thursday night, north to northwest winds 10 to 20 knots. Seas 9 to 12 feet. The coastal waters forecast from Point Reyes to Pigeon Point out to 10 nautical miles. For tonight, south wind around 5 knots. Seas 3 to 4 feet. Wave detail, northwest 3 feet at 9 seconds and southwest 2 feet at 14 seconds. Patchy fog. For Sunday, southwest wind 5 to 10 knots. Seas around 3 feet. Wave detail, northwest 3 feet at 9 seconds and southwest 2 feet at 15 seconds. Patchy fog in the morning. For Sunday night, southwest wind 5 to 10 knots, becoming west after midnight. Seas 3 to 4 feet. Wave detail, west 3 feet at 12 seconds and southwest 2 feet at 14 seconds. Patchy fog. Memorial Day, southwest wind around 5 knots, veering to west in the afternoon. Seas 3 to 4 feet. Wave detail, northwest 3 feet at 12 seconds and southwest 2 feet at 16 seconds.

patchy fog in the morning. The coastal waters forecast from Pigeon Point to Point Pinos out to 10 nautical miles. For tonight, south wind around 5 knots. Sea 3 to 4 feet. Wave detail, northwest 3 feet at 9 seconds and south 2 feet at 14 seconds. Patchy fog. For Sunday, south wind around 5 knots, veering to southwest in the afternoon. Sea 3 to 4 feet. Wave detail, northwest 3 feet at 10 seconds and southwest 2 feet at 14 seconds. Patchy fog. For Sunday night, west wind 5 to 10 knots, easing to around 5 knots after midnight. Sea 3 to 4 feet. Wave detail, west 4 feet at 12 seconds and southwest 2 feet at 15 seconds. Patchy fog. Memorial Day, west wind around 5 knots, rising to 5 to 10 knots in the afternoon. Sea 3 to 4 feet. Wave detail, northwest 4 feet at 12 seconds and southwest 2 feet at 16 seconds. Patchy fog in the morning. Sunrise, sunset, and tidal information for the San Francisco Bay Area for Saturday, May 23rd. The sunset tonight, 8:19 p.m. The sunrise tomorrow, 5:54 a.m. The sunset tomorrow, 8:20 p.m. Tidal data at the Golden Gate for the afternoon and evening hours today and the morning hours of tomorrow. Low tide, 12:01 p.m. at -09 feet. High tide, 7:21 p.m. at 5.21 feet. Low tide, 1:12 a.m. at 1.92 feet. High tide, 6:41 a.m. at 4.21 feet. Here are the buoy observations for midnight Pacific Daylight Time. An offshore buoy 6, winds calm, pressure 1,023.5 millibars. An offshore buoy 59, winds north at 10 knots, water temperature 60, pressure 1,020.1 millibars. At Point Arena buoy, winds northwest 2 knots, water temperature 56, pressure 1,016.0 millibars, seas 5 feet every 9 seconds. At buoy 13 near Bodega Bay, winds southeast at 6 knots, pressure 1,015.3 millibars, swell 4 feet every 11 seconds. At Point Reyes Wave Rider buoy, water temperature 52, seas 5 feet every 9 seconds. At San Francisco Bar buoy, water temperature 54, seas 3 feet every 17 seconds. At San Francisco buoy, wind south at 12 knots, water temperature 53, swell 3 feet every 15 seconds. At Half Moon Bay buoy, wind south 10 knots, water temperature 53, pressure 1,016.2 millibars, seas 3 feet every 9 seconds. At Monterey Bay buoy, winds calm, water temperature 54, pressure 1,016.3 millibars, seas 4 feet every 11 seconds. At Pointer, Wave Rider buoy, water temperature 59, seas 5 feet every 10 seconds. At Cape San Martin buoy, wind southeast 2 knots, water temperature 59, pressure 1,016.6 millibars, seas 4 feet every 8 seconds. Synopsis for the Central California coast and bays, including the Monterey Bay, Greater Farallones, and Cordell Bank National Marine Sanctuaries, light breezes and damaged seas will persist through Tuesday. Strong northwesterly winds from a developing system set to arrive on Tuesday will result in building rough seas for the second half of next week. The marine forecast for San Pablo Bay, Suisun Bay, the West Delta, and the San Francisco Bay north of the Bay Bridge. For tonight, southwest wind 10 to 15 knots. For Sunday, southwest wind 5 to 10 knots, rising to 10 to 15 knots in the afternoon. For Sunday night, west wind 10 to 15 knots. Memorial Day, southwest wind 10 to 15 knots. The marine forecast for Monterey Bay. For tonight, west wind 5 to 10 knots, becoming light and variable. Seas around 3 feet. Wave detail, northwest 2 feet at 9 seconds. Patchy fog this evening. Areas of fog after midnight, then patchy fog late. For Sunday, southwest wind around 5 knots.

Nearing to west in the afternoon. Seas around 3 feet. Wave detail, northwest 2 feet and 10 seconds. Patchy fog in the morning. For Sunday night, west wind 5 to 10 knots, easing to around 5 knots after midnight. Seas around 3 feet. Wave detail, west 3 feet and 10 seconds. Patchy fog. Memorial Day, west wind around 5 knots, rising to around 10 knots in the afternoon. Seas around 3 feet. Wave detail, west 3 feet at 11 seconds. Patchy fog in the morning. The coastal waters forecast from Point Arena to Point Reyes out to 10 nautical miles. Tonight, southeast wind around 5 knots, seas 3 to 4 feet, wave detail, northwest 4 feet at 9 seconds and south 2 feet at 14 seconds. Patchy fog, Sunday south wind 5 to 10 knots, seas 3 to 5 feet, wave detail, northwest 4 feet at 9 seconds and southwest 2 feet at 15 seconds. Patchy fog, Sunday night southwest wind around 5 knots, seas 3 to 5 feet, wave detail, west 4 feet at 12 seconds and southwest 2 feet at 15 seconds. Patchy fog, Memorial Day. Southwest wind 5 to 10 knots, seas 3 to 4 feet, wave detail, northwest 4 feet at 13 seconds and southwest 2 feet at 15 seconds. Patchy fog, the coastal waters forecast from Point Arena to Point Reyes 10 to 60 nautical miles offshore. Tonight, north wind 10 to 15 knots, easing to 5 to 10 knots late this evening and early morning, veering to east late. Seas 5 to 6 feet, wave detail, northwest 6 feet at 8 seconds and south 2 feet at 14 seconds. Patchy fog until early morning. Sunday south wind 5 to 10 knots, seas 4 to 6 feet, wave detail, northwest 6 feet at 9 seconds and southwest 2 feet at 15 seconds. Patchy dense fog in the morning. Sunday night southwest wind 5 to 10 knots, seas 5 to 6 feet, wave detail, northwest 6 feet at 12 seconds and southwest 2 feet at 14 seconds, Memorial Day. West wind 5 to 10 knots, seas around 5 feet, wave detail, northwest 5 feet at 12 seconds and south 2 feet at 15 seconds. Patchy fog in the morning. San Francisco Bar forecast. In the deep water channel, mixed seas of 4 to 6 feet at 11 seconds. Across the bar, swell can be more than twice as high across the bar than surrounding waters. Waves are also more prone to break, particularly during strong ebb currents. Maximum ebb current of 1.8 knots at 12:04 a.m. Sunday and 1.9 knots at 11:52 a.m. Sunday. The coastal waters forecast from Point Pinos to Point Piedras Blancas out to 10 nautical miles. Tonight, southeast wind around 5 knots, seas 3 to 4 feet, wave detail, northwest 3 feet at 9 seconds and south 2 feet at 14 seconds. Patchy fog, Sunday south wind around 5 knots, seas 3 to 4 feet, wave detail, northwest 3 feet at 10 seconds and southwest 2 feet at 14 seconds. Patchy fog, Sunday night northwest wind 5 to 10 knots, seas 3 to 4 feet, wave detail, northwest 4 feet at 11 seconds and southwest 2 feet at 16 seconds. Patchy fog, Memorial Day. Northwest wind 5 to 10 knots, seas around 4 feet, wave detail, northwest 4 feet at 14 seconds and south 2 feet at 16 seconds. Patchy fog in the morning. The coastal waters forecast from Pigeon Point to Point Pinos 10 to 60 nautical miles offshore. Tonight, southwest wind around 5 knots, seas 4 to 5 feet, wave detail, northwest 5 feet at 9 seconds and south 2 feet at 14 seconds. Patchy dense fog this evening. Sunday south wind around 5 knots, seas 4 to 5 feet, wave detail, northwest 5 feet at 9 seconds and southwest 3 feet at 14 seconds. Sunday night west wind 5 to 10 knots, seas 4 to 5 feet, wave detail, northwest 5 feet at 11 seconds and southwest 2 feet at 14 seconds, Memorial Day. West wind 5 to 10 knots, seas around 5 feet, wave detail, northwest 5 feet at 13 seconds and south 2 feet at 16 seconds. The offshore waters forecast for the following marine location, Point Arena to Pigeon Point between 60 nautical miles and 150 nautical miles offshore. 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

8:45 p.m. Pacific Daylight Time. Gale force winds possible Wednesday night. Tonight, north winds 5 to 15 knots. Seas 5 to 7 feet. Sun, north to northwest winds 5 to 15 knots, becoming variable. Seas 5 to 7 feet. Sunday night, west to northwest winds 5 to 10 knots. Seas 6 to 7 feet. Monday, west to northwest winds 5 to 10 knots. Seas 5 to 7 feet. Monday night, north to northwest winds 10 to 20 knots. Seas 5 to 7 feet, building to 7 to 12 feet. Tuesday, north to northwest winds 15 to 25 knots. Seas 9 to 15 feet. Tuesday night, northwest winds 20 to 30 knots, becoming north. Seas 14 to 15 feet. Wednesday, north winds 25 to 30 knots. Seas 13 to 16 feet. Wednesday night, north winds 25 to 35 knots, becoming 25 to 30 knots. Seas 13 to 15 feet. Thursday, north winds 20 to 30 knots. Seas 11 to 14 feet. Thursday night, north to northwest winds 15 to 25 knots. Seas 10 to 12 feet. The offshore waters forecast for the following marine location: Pigeon Point to Point Piedras Blancas between 60 nautical miles and 150 nautical miles offshore. Issued at 8:45 p.m. Pacific Daylight Time. Tonight, north to northwest winds less than 10 knots. Seas 5 to 6 feet. Sun, variable winds less than 10 knots. Seas 5 to 6 feet. Sunday night, west winds 5 to 10 knots. Seas 5 to 6 feet. Monday, west winds 5 to 10 knots, becoming west to northwest 5 to 15 knots. Seas 5 to 6 feet. Monday night, northwest winds 10 to 15 knots, increasing to 15 to 20 knots. Seas 5 to 7 feet. Tuesday, north winds 15 to 20 knots, becoming northwest 20 to 25 knots. Seas 8 to 13 feet. Tuesday night, northwest winds 20 to 30 knots. Seas 12 to 15 feet. Wednesday, north to northwest winds 25 to 30 knots. Seas 14 to 16 feet. Wednesday night, northwest winds 20 to 30 knots. Seas 13 to 15 feet. Thursday, northwest winds 15 to 25 knots. Seas 11 to 14 feet. Thursday night, north to northwest winds 10 to 20 knots. Seas 9 to 12 feet. The coastal waters forecast from Point Reyes to Pigeon Point out to 10 nautical miles. For tonight, south wind around 5 knots. Seas 3 to 4 feet. Wave detail, northwest 3 feet at 9 seconds and southwest 2 feet at 14 seconds. Patchy fog. For Sunday, southwest wind 5 to 10 knots. Seas around 3 feet. Wave detail, northwest 3 feet at 9 seconds and southwest 2 feet at 15 seconds. Patchy fog in the morning. For Sunday night, southwest wind 5 to 10 knots, becoming west after midnight. Seas 3 to 4 feet. Wave detail, west 3 feet at 12 seconds and southwest 2 feet at 14 seconds. Patchy fog. Memorial Day, southwest wind around 5 knots, veering to west in the afternoon. Seas 3 to 4 feet. Wave detail, northwest 3 feet at 12 seconds and southwest 2 feet at 16 seconds. Patchy fog in the morning. The coastal waters forecast from Pigeon Point to Point Pinos out to 10 nautical miles. For tonight, south wind around 5 knots. Seas 3 to 4 feet. Wave detail, northwest 3 feet at 9 seconds and south 2 feet at 14 seconds. Patchy fog. For Sunday, south wind around 5 knots, veering to southwest in the afternoon. Seas 3 to 4 feet. Wave detail, northwest 3 feet at 10 seconds and southwest 2 feet at 14 seconds. Patchy fog.

For Sunday night, west wind 5 to 10 knots, easing to around 5 knots after midnight. Sea 3 to 4 feet. Wave detail, west 4 feet at 12 seconds and southwest 2 feet at 15 seconds. Patchy fog. Memorial Day, west wind around 5 knots, rising to 5 to 10 knots in the afternoon. Sea 3 to 4 feet. Wave detail, northwest 4 feet at 12 seconds and southwest 2 feet at 16 seconds. Patchy fog in the morning. Sunrise, sunset, and tidal information for the San Francisco Bay Area for Saturday, May 23rd. The sunset tonight, 8:19 p.m. The sunrise tomorrow, 5:54 a.m. The sunset tomorrow, 8:20 p.m. Tidal data at the Golden Gate for the afternoon and evening hours today and the morning hours of tomorrow. Low tide, 12:01 p.m. at -09 feet. High tide, 7:21 p.m. at 5.21 feet. Low tide, 1:12 a.m. at 1.92 feet. High tide, 6:41 a.m. at 4.21 feet. 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This broadcast originates from the National Weather Service office located in Monterey, California, and serves the coastal marine waters, including San Francisco and Monterey Bay. Here are the buoy observations for midnight Pacific Daylight Time. An offshore buoy 6 winds calm, pressure 1,023.5 millibars. An offshore buoy 59 winds north at 10 knots, water temperature 60, pressure 1,020.1 millibars. At Point Arena buoy, winds northwest 2 knots, water temperature 56, pressure 1,016.0 millibars, seas 5 feet every 9 seconds. At buoy 13 near Bodega Bay, winds southeast at 6 knots, pressure 1,015.3 millibars, swell 4 feet every 11 seconds. At Point Reyes Wave Rider buoy, water temperature 52, seas 5 feet every 9 seconds. At San Francisco Bar buoy, water temperature 54, seas 3 feet every 17 seconds. At San Francisco buoy, wind south at 12 knots, water temperature 53, swell 3 feet every 15 seconds. At Half Moon Bay buoy, wind south 10 knots, water temperature 53, pressure 1,016.2 millibars, seas 3 feet every 9 seconds. At Monterey Bay buoy, winds calm, water temperature 54, pressure 1,016.3 millibars, seas 4 feet every 11 seconds. At Pointer, Wave Rider buoy, water temperature 59, seas 5 feet every 10 seconds. At Cape San Martin buoy, wind southeast 2 knots, water temperature 59, pressure 1,016.6 millibars. Seas 4 feet every 8 seconds. Synopsis for the Central California coast and bays, including the Monterey Bay, Greater Farallones, and Cordell Bank National Marine Sanctuaries. Light breezes and damaged seas will persist through Tuesday. Strong northwesterly winds from a developing system set to arrive on Tuesday will result in building rough seas for the second half of next week. The marine forecast for San Pablo Bay, Suisun Bay, the West Delta, and the San Francisco Bay north of the Bay Bridge. For tonight, southwest wind 10 to 15 knots. For Sunday, southwest wind 5 to 10 knots, rising to 10 to 15 knots in the afternoon. For Sunday night, west wind 10 to 15 knots. Memorial Day, southwest wind 10 to 15 knots. The marine forecast for Monterey Bay. For tonight, west wind 5 to 10 knots, becoming light and variable. Seas around 3 feet. Wave detail, northwest 2 feet at 9 seconds. Patchy fog this evening. Areas of fog after midnight, then patchy fog late. For Sunday, southwest wind around 5 knots, veering to west in the afternoon. Seas around 3 feet. Wave detail, northwest 2 feet at 10 seconds. Patchy fog in the morning. For Sunday night, west wind 5 to 10 knots, easing to around 5 knots after midnight.

sea is around 3 feet. Wave detail, west 3 feet at 10 seconds. Patchy fog. Memorial Day, west wind around 5 knots, rising to around 10 knots in the afternoon. Sea is around 3 feet. Wave detail, west 3 feet at 11 seconds. Patchy fog in the morning. The coastal waters forecast from Point Arena to Point Reyes out to 10 nautical miles. Tonight, southeast wind around 5 knots, seas 3 to 4 feet, wave detail, northwest 4 feet at 9 seconds and south 2 feet at 14 seconds. Patchy fog, Sunday south wind 5 to 10 knots, seas 3 to 5 feet, wave detail, northwest 4 feet at 9 seconds and southwest 2 feet at 15 seconds. Patchy fog, Sunday night southwest wind around 5 knots, seas 3 to 5 feet, wave detail, west 4 feet at 12 seconds and southwest 2 feet at 15 seconds. Patchy fog, Memorial Day. Southwest wind 5 to 10 knots, seas 3 to 4 feet, wave detail, northwest 4 feet at 13 seconds and southwest 2 feet at 15 seconds. Patchy fog, the coastal waters forecast from Point Arena to Point Reyes 10 to 60 nautical miles offshore. Tonight, north wind 10 to 15 knots, easing to 5 to 10 knots late this evening and early morning during the east late. Seas 5 to 6 feet, wave detail, northwest 6 feet at 8 seconds and south 2 feet at 14 seconds. Patchy fog until early morning. Sunday south wind 5 to 10 knots, seas 4 to 6 feet, wave detail, northwest 6 feet at 9 seconds and southwest 2 feet at 15 seconds. Patchy dense fog in the morning. Sunday night southwest wind 5 to 10 knots, seas 5 to 6 feet, wave detail, northwest 6 feet at 12 seconds and southwest 2 feet at 14 seconds, Memorial Day. West wind 5 to 10 knots, seas around 5 feet, wave detail, northwest 5 feet at 12 seconds and south 2 feet at 15 seconds. Patchy fog in the morning. San Francisco Bar forecast. In the deep water channel, mixed seas of 4 to 6 feet at 11 seconds. Across the bar, swell can be more than twice as high across the bar than surrounding waters. Waves are also more prone to break, particularly during strong ebb currents. Maximum ebb current of 1.8 knots at 12:04 a.m. Sunday and 1.9 knots at 11:52 a.m. Sunday. The coastal waters forecast from Point Pinos to Point Piedras Blancas out to 10 nautical miles. Tonight, southeast wind around 5 knots, seas 3 to 4 feet, wave detail, northwest 3 feet at 9 seconds and south 2 feet at 14 seconds. Patchy fog, Sunday south wind around 5 knots, seas 3 to 4 feet, wave detail, northwest 3 feet at 10 seconds and southwest 2 feet at 14 seconds. Patchy fog, Sunday night northwest wind 5 to 10 knots, seas 3 to 4 feet, wave detail, northwest 4 feet at 11 seconds and southwest 2 feet at 16 seconds. Patchy fog, Memorial Day. Northwest wind 5 to 10 knots, seas around 4 feet, wave detail, northwest 4 feet at 14 seconds and south 2 feet at 16 seconds. Patchy fog in the morning. The coastal waters forecast from Pigeon Point to Point Pinos 10 to 60 nautical miles offshore. Tonight, southwest wind around 5 knots, seas 4 to 5 feet, wave detail, northwest 5 feet at 9 seconds and south 2 feet at 14 seconds. Patchy dense fog this evening. Sunday south wind around 5 knots, seas 4 to 5 feet, wave detail, northwest 5 feet at 9 seconds and southwest 3 feet at 14 seconds. Sunday night west wind 5 to 10 knots, seas 4 to 5 feet, wave detail, northwest 5 feet at 11 seconds and southwest 2 feet at 14 seconds, Memorial Day. West wind 5 to 10 knots, seas around 5 feet, wave detail, northwest 5 feet at 13 seconds and south 2 feet at 16 seconds. The offshore waters forecast for the following marine location, Point Arena to Pigeon Point between 60 nautical miles and 150 nautical miles offshore. Issued at 8:45 p.m. Pacific Daylight Time. Gale force winds possible Wednesday night. Tonight, north winds 5 to 15 knots. Seas 5 to 7 feet. Sun, north to northwest wind 5 to 15 knots, becoming very

seas 5 to 7 feet. Sunday night, west to northwest winds 5 to 10 knots. Seas 6 to 7 feet. Monday, west to northwest winds 5 to 10 knots. Seas 5 to 7 feet. Monday night, north to northwest winds 10 to 20 knots. Seas 5 to 7 feet, building to 7 to 12 feet. Tuesday, north to northwest winds 15 to 25 knots. Seas 9 to 15 feet. Tuesday night, northwest winds 20 to 30 knots, becoming north. Seas 14 to 15 feet. Wednesday, north winds 25 to 30 knots. Seas 13 to 16 feet. Wednesday night, north winds 25 to 35 knots, becoming 25 to 30 knots. Seas 13 to 15 feet. Thursday, north winds 20 to 30 knots. Seas 11 to 14 feet. Thursday night, north to northwest winds 15 to 25 knots. Seas 10 to 12 feet. The offshore waters forecast for the following marine location: Pigeon Point to Point Piedras Blancas, between 60 nautical miles and 150 nautical miles offshore. Issued at 8:45 p.m. Pacific Daylight Time. Tonight, north to northwest winds less than 10 knots. Seas 5 to 6 feet. Sun, variable winds less than 10 knots. Seas 5 to 6 feet. Sunday night, west winds 5 to 10 knots. Seas 5 to 6 feet. Monday, west winds 5 to 10 knots, becoming west to northwest 5 to 15 knots. Seas 5 to 6 feet. Monday night, northwest winds 10 to 15 knots, increasing to 15 to 20 knots. Seas 5 to 7 feet. Tuesday, north winds 15 to 20 knots, becoming northwest 20 to 25 knots. Seas 8 to 13 feet. Tuesday night, northwest winds 20 to 30 knots. Seas 12 to 15 feet. Wednesday, north to northwest winds 25 to 30 knots. Seas 14 to 16 feet. Wednesday night, northwest winds 20 to 30 knots. Seas 13 to 15 feet. Thursday, northwest winds 15 to 25 knots. Seas 11 to 14 feet. Thursday night, north to northwest winds 10 to 20 knots. Seas 9 to 12 feet. The coastal waters forecast from Point Reyes to Pigeon Point out to 10 nautical miles. For tonight, south wind around 5 knots. Seas 3 to 4 feet. Wave detail, northwest 3 feet at 9 seconds and southwest 2 feet at 14 seconds. Patchy fog. For Sunday, southwest wind 5 to 10 knots. Seas around 3 feet. Wave detail, northwest 3 feet at 9 seconds and southwest 2 feet at 15 seconds. Patchy fog in the morning. For Sunday night, southwest wind 5 to 10 knots, becoming west after midnight. Seas 3 to 4 feet. Wave detail, west 3 feet at 12 seconds and southwest 2 feet at 14 seconds. Patchy fog. Memorial Day, southwest wind around 5 knots, veering to west in the afternoon. Seas 3 to 4 feet. Wave detail, northwest 3 feet at 12 seconds and southwest 2 feet at 16 seconds. Patchy fog in the morning. The coastal waters forecast from Pigeon Point to Point Pinos out to 10 nautical miles. For tonight, south wind around 5 knots. Seas 3 to 4 feet. Wave detail, northwest 3 feet at 9 seconds and south 2 feet at 14 seconds. Patchy fog. For Sunday, south wind around 5 knots, veering to southwest in the afternoon. Seas 3 to 4 feet. Wave detail, northwest 3 feet at 10 seconds and southwest 2 feet at 14 seconds. Patchy fog. For Sunday night, west wind 5 to 10 knots, easing to around 5 knots after midnight. Seas 3 to 4 feet. Wave detail, west 4 feet at 12 seconds and southwest 2 feet at 15 seconds. Patchy fog.

Memorial Day. West wind around 5 knots. Rising to 5 to 10 knots in the afternoon. Seas 3 to 4 feet. Wave detail. Northwest 4 feet at 12 seconds and southwest 2 feet at 16 seconds. Patchy fog in the morning. Sunrise, sunset, and tidal information for the San Francisco Bay Area for Sunday, May 24th. The sunrise today, 5:54 a.m. The sunset tonight, 8:19 p.m. Tidal data at the Golden Gate for today. Low tide, 1:12 a.m. at 1.92 feet. High tide, 6:41 a.m. at 4.21 feet. Low tide, 12:55 p.m. at 0.43 feet. High tide, 08:04 p.m. at 5.45 feet. Here are the buoy observations for 1 a.m. Pacific Daylight Time. An offshore buoy 6 winds southwest at 2 knots, pressure 1,023.4 millibars. An offshore buoy 59 winds north at 10 knots, water temperature 60, pressure 1,019.7 millibars. A buoy 14 near Point Arena winds northwest at 4 knots, water temperature 55, pressure 1,016.1 millibars. A buoy 13 near Bodega Bay winds south at 6 knots, pressure 1,015.7 millibars. At Point Reyes Wave Rider buoy water temperature 52, seas 5 feet every 8 seconds. At San Francisco Bar buoy water temperature 55, seas 3 feet every 14 seconds. At San Francisco buoy wind south at 10 knots, pressure 1,016.1 millibars, swell 3 feet every 11 seconds. At Half Moon Bay buoy wind south 10 knots, water temperature 53, pressure 1,016.4 millibars, seas 3 feet every 9 seconds. At Monterey buoy wind calm, water temperature 54, pressure 1,016.2 millibars. At Pointer, wave rider buoy water temperature 59, seas 5 feet every 10 seconds. At Cape San Martin buoy winds calm, water temperature 60, pressure 1,016.6 millibars. Here are the buoy observations for 1 a.m. Pacific Daylight Time. An offshore buoy 6 winds southwest at 4 knots, pressure 1,023.3 millibars. An offshore buoy 59, winds north 10 knots, water temperature 60, pressure 1,019.7 millibars, sea 7 feet, every 16 seconds. At Point Arena buoy, winds north 4 knots, water temperature 55, pressure 1,016.1 millibars, seas 5 feet, every 8 seconds. At buoy 13 near Bodega Bay, winds south at 6 knots, pressure 1,015.8 millibars, swell 4 feet, every 10 seconds. At Point Reyes Wave Rider buoy water temperature 53, seas 5 feet, every 8 seconds. At San Francisco Bar buoy water temperature 55, seas 3 feet, every 14 seconds. At San Francisco buoy wind south at 10 knots, pressure 1,016.1 millibars, swell 3 feet, every 11 seconds. At Half Moon Bay buoy wind south 10 knots, water temperature 53, pressure 1,016.4 millibars, seas 3 feet, every 9 seconds. At Monterey Bay buoy winds calm, water temperature 54, pressure 1,016.3 millibars, seas 4 feet, every 10 seconds. At Pointer, wave rider buoy water temperature 59, seas 5 feet, every 10 seconds. At Cape San Martin buoy winds east 2 knots, water temperature 60, pressure 1,016.5 millibars, seas 4 feet, every 11 seconds. Synopsis for the Central California coast and bays, including the Monterey Bay, Greater Farallones, and Cordell Bank National Marine Sanctuaries. Light breezes and damaged seas will persist through Tuesday. Strong northwesterly winds from a developing system set to arrive on Tuesday will result in building rough seas for the second half of next week. The marine forecast for San Pablo Bay, Suisun Bay, the West Delta, and the San Francisco Bay north of the Bay Bridge. For tonight, southwest wind 10 to 15 knots. For Sunday, southwest wind 5 to 10 knots.

rising to 10 to 15 knots in the afternoon. For Sunday night, west wind 10 to 15 knots. Memorial Day, southwest wind 10 to 15 knots. The marine forecast for Monterey Bay. For tonight, west wind 5 to 10 knots, becoming light and variable. Seas around 3 feet. Wave detail, northwest 2 feet at 9 seconds. Patchy fog this evening. Areas of fog after midnight, then patchy fog late. For Sunday, southwest wind around 5 knots, veering to west in the afternoon. Seas around 3 feet. Wave detail, northwest 2 feet at 10 seconds. Patchy fog in the morning. For Sunday night, west wind 5 to 10 knots, easing to around 5 knots after midnight. Seas around 3 feet. Wave detail, west 3 feet at 10 seconds. Patchy fog. Memorial Day, west wind around 5 knots, rising to around 10 knots in the afternoon. Seas around 3 feet. Wave detail, west 3 feet at 11 seconds. Patchy fog in the morning. The coastal waters forecast from Point Arena to Point Reyes out to 10 nautical miles. Tonight, southeast wind around 5 knots, seas 3 to 4 feet, wave detail, northwest 4 feet at 9 seconds and south 2 feet at 14 seconds. Patchy fog, Sunday south wind 5 to 10 knots, seas 3 to 5 feet, wave detail, northwest 4 feet at 9 seconds and southwest 2 feet at 15 seconds. Patchy fog, Sunday night southwest wind around 5 knots, seas 3 to 5 feet, wave detail, west 4 feet at 12 seconds and southwest 2 feet at 15 seconds. Patchy fog, Memorial Day. Southwest wind 5 to 10 knots, seas 3 to 4 feet, wave detail, northwest 4 feet at 13 seconds and southwest 2 feet at 15 seconds. Patchy fog, the coastal waters forecast from Point Arena to Point Reyes 10 to 60 nautical miles offshore. Tonight, north wind 10 to 15 knots, easing to 5 to 10 knots late this evening and early morning, veering to east late. Seas 5 to 6 feet, wave detail, northwest 6 feet at 8 seconds and south 2 feet at 14 seconds. Patchy fog until early morning. Sunday south wind 5 to 10 knots, seas 4 to 6 feet, wave detail, northwest 6 feet at 9 seconds and southwest 2 feet at 15 seconds. Patchy dense fog in the morning. Sunday night southwest wind 5 to 10 knots, seas 5 to 6 feet, wave detail, northwest 6 feet at 12 seconds and southwest 2 feet at 14 seconds. Memorial Day, west wind 5 to 10 knots, seas around 5 feet, wave detail, northwest 5 feet at 12 seconds and south 2 feet at 15 seconds. Patchy fog in the morning. San Francisco Bar forecast. In the deep water channel, mixed seas of 4 to 6 feet at 11 seconds. Across the bar, swell can be more than twice as high across the bar than surrounding waters. Waves are also more prone to break, particularly during strong ebb currents. Maximum ebb current of 1.8 knots at 12:04 a.m. Sunday and 1.9 knots at 11:52 a.m. Sunday. The coastal waters forecast from Point Pinos to Point Piedras Blancas out to 10 nautical miles. Tonight, southeast wind around 5 knots, seas 3 to 4 feet, wave detail, northwest 3 feet at 9 seconds and south 2 feet at 14 seconds. Patchy fog, Sunday south wind around 5 knots, seas 3 to 4 feet, wave detail, northwest 3 feet at 10 seconds and southwest 2 feet at 14 seconds. Patchy fog, Sunday night northwest wind 5 to 10 knots, seas 3 to 4 feet, wave detail, northwest 4 feet at 11 seconds and southwest 2 feet at 16 seconds. Patchy fog, Memorial Day. Northwest wind 5 to 10 knots, seas around 4 feet, wave detail, northwest 4 feet at 14 seconds and south 2 feet at 16 seconds. Patchy fog in the morning. The coastal waters forecast from Pigeon Point to Point Pinos 10 to 60 nautical miles offshore. Tonight, southwest wind around 5 knots, seas 4 to 5 feet, wave detail, northwest 5 feet at 9 seconds and south 2 feet at 14 seconds. Patchy dense fog this evening. Sunday, south wind around 5 knots, seas 4 to 5 feet, wave detail.

northwest 5 feet at 9 seconds and southwest 3 feet at 14 seconds. Sunday night west wind 5 to 10 knots, seas 4 to 5 feet. Wave detail, northwest 5 feet at 11 seconds and southwest 2 feet at 14 seconds. Memorial Day. West wind 5 to 10 knots, seas around 5 feet. Wave detail, northwest 5 feet at 13 seconds and south 2 feet at 16 seconds. The offshore waters forecast for the following marine location: Point Arena to Pigeon Point, between 60 nautical miles and 150 nautical miles offshore. Issued at 8:45 p.m. Pacific Daylight Time. Gale force winds possible Wednesday night. Tonight, north winds 5 to 15 knots. Seas 5 to 7 feet. Sun, north to northwest winds 5 to 15 knots, becoming variable. Seas 5 to 7 feet. Sunday night, west to northwest winds 5 to 10 knots. Seas 6 to 7 feet. Monday, west to northwest winds 5 to 10 knots. Seas 5 to 7 feet. Monday night, north to northwest winds 10 to 20 knots. Seas 5 to 7 feet, building to 7 to 12 feet. Tuesday, north to northwest winds 15 to 25 knots. Seas 9 to 15 feet. Tuesday night, northwest winds 20 to 30 knots, becoming north. Seas 14 to 15 feet. Wednesday, north winds 25 to 30 knots. Seas 13 to 16 feet. Wednesday night, north winds 25 to 35 knots, becoming 25 to 30 knots. Seas 13 to 15 feet. Thursday, north winds 20 to 30 knots. Seas 11 to 14 feet. Thursday night, north to northwest winds 15 to 25 knots. Seas 10 to 12 feet. The offshore waters forecast for the following marine location: Pigeon Point to Point Piedras Blancas, between 60 nautical miles and 150 nautical miles offshore. Issued at 8:45 p.m. Pacific Daylight Time. Tonight, north to northwest winds less than 10 knots. Seas 5 to 6 feet. Sun, variable winds less than 10 knots. Seas 5 to 6 feet. Sunday night, west winds 5 to 10 knots. Seas 5 to 6 feet. Monday, west winds 5 to 10 knots, becoming west to northwest 5 to 15 knots. Seas 5 to 6 feet. Monday night, northwest winds 10 to 15 knots, increasing to 15 to 20 knots. Seas 5 to 7 feet. Tuesday, north winds 15 to 20 knots, becoming northwest 20 to 25 knots. Seas 8 to 13 feet. Tuesday night, northwest winds 20 to 30 knots. Seas 12 to 15 feet. Wednesday, north to northwest winds 25 to 30 knots. Seas 14 to 16 feet. Wednesday night, northwest winds 20 to 30 knots. Seas 13 to 15 feet. Thursday, northwest winds 15 to 25 knots. Seas 11 to 14 feet. Thursday night, north to northwest winds 10 to 20 knots. Seas 9 to 12 feet. The coastal waters forecast from Point Reyes to Pigeon Point out to 10 nautical miles. For tonight, south wind around 5 knots. Seas 3 to 4 feet. Wave detail, northwest 3 feet at 9 seconds and southwest 2 feet at 14 seconds. Patchy fog. For Sunday, southwest wind 5 to 10 knots. Seas around 3 feet. Wave detail, northwest 3 feet at 9 seconds and southwest 2 feet at 15 seconds. Patchy fog in the morning. For Sunday night, southwest wind 5 to 10 knots, becoming west after midnight. Seas 3 to 4 feet. Wave detail, west 3 feet at 12 seconds and southwest 2 feet at 14 seconds. Patchy fog. Memorial Day, southwest wind around 5 knots, veering to west in the afternoon. Seas 3 to 4 feet. Wave detail, northwest 3 feet at 12 seconds and southwest 2 feet at 16 seconds. Patchy fog.

In the morning. The coastal waters forecast from Pigeon Point to Point Pinos out to 10 nautical miles. For tonight, south wind around 5 knots. Seas 3 to 4 feet. Wave detail, northwest 3 feet at 9 seconds and south 2 feet at 14 seconds. Patchy fog. For Sunday, south wind around 5 knots, veering to southwest in the afternoon. Seas 3 to 4 feet. Wave detail, northwest 3 feet at 10 seconds and southwest 2 feet at 14 seconds. Patchy fog. For Sunday night, west wind 5 to 10 knots, easing to around 5 knots after midnight. Seas 3 to 4 feet. Wave detail, west 4 feet at 12 seconds and southwest 2 feet at 15 seconds. Patchy fog. Memorial Day, west wind around 5 knots, rising to 5 to 10 knots in the afternoon. Seas 3 to 4 feet. Wave detail, northwest 4 feet at 12 seconds and southwest 2 feet at 16 seconds. Patchy fog in the morning. 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This broadcast originates from the National Weather Service office located in Monterey, California, and serves the coastal marine waters, including San Francisco and Monterey Bay. Sunrise, sunset, and tidal information for the San Francisco Bay area for Sunday, May 24th. The sunrise today, 5:54 a.m. The sunset tonight, 8:19 p.m. Tidal data at the Golden Gate for today. Low tide, 1:12 a.m. at 1.92 feet. High tide, 6:41 a.m. at 4.21 feet. Low tide, 12:55 p.m. at 0.43 feet. High tide, 08:04 p.m. at 5.45 feet. Here are the buoy observations for 1 a.m. Pacific Daylight Time. An offshore buoy 6 wind southwest at 4 knots, pressure 1,023.3 millibars. An offshore buoy 59, winds north 10 knots, water temperature 60, pressure 1,019.7 millibars, sea 7 feet, every 16 seconds. At Point Arena buoy, winds north 4 knots, water temperature 55, pressure 1,016.1 millibars, seas 5 feet, every 8 seconds. At buoy 13 near Bodega Bay, winds south at 6 knots, pressure 1,015.8 millibars, swell 4 feet, every 10 seconds. At Point Reyes Wave Rider buoy, water temperature 53, seas 5 feet, every 8 seconds. At San Francisco Bar Buoy, water temperature 55, seas 3 feet, every 14 seconds. At San Francisco Buoy, wind south at 10 knots, pressure 1,016.1 millibars, swell 3 feet, every 11 seconds. At Half Moon Bay Buoy, wind south 10 knots, water temperature 53, pressure 1,016.4 millibars, seas 3 feet, every 9 seconds. At Monterey Bay Buoy, winds calm, water temperature 54, pressure 1,016.3 millibars, seas 4 feet, every 10 seconds. At Pointer, Wave Rider Buoy, water temperature 59, seas 5 feet, every 10 seconds. At Cape San Martin Buoy, winds east 2 knots, water temperature 60, pressure 1,016.5 millibars, seas 4 feet, every 11 seconds. Synopsis for the Central California coast and bays, including the Monterey Bay, Greater Farallones, and Cordell Bank National Marine Sanctuaries, light breezes and damaged seas will persist through Tuesday. Strong northwesterly winds from a developing system set to arrive on Tuesday will result in building rough seas for the second half of next week. The marine forecast for San Pablo Bay, Suisun Bay, the West Delta, and the San Francisco Bay north of the Bay Bridge. For tonight, southwest wind 10 to 15 knots. For Sunday, southwest wind 5 to 10 knots, rising to 10 to 15 knots in the afternoon. For Sunday night, west wind 10 to 15 knots. Memorial Day, southwest wind 10 to 15 knots. The marine forecast for Monterey Bay. For tonight,

Wave detail, west 3 feet at 10 seconds. Patchy fog. Memorial Day, west wind around 5 knots, rising to around 10 knots in the afternoon. Seas around 3 feet. Wave detail, west 3 feet at 11 seconds. Patchy fog in the morning. The coastal waters forecast from Point Arena to Point Reyes out to 10 nautical miles. Tonight, southeast wind around 5 knots, seas 3 to 4 feet, wave detail. Northwest 4 feet at 9 seconds and south 2 feet at 14 seconds. Patchy fog. Sunday, south wind 5 to 10 knots, seas 3 to 5 feet, wave detail. Northwest 4 feet at 9 seconds and southwest 2 feet at 15 seconds. Patchy fog. Sunday night, southwest wind around 5 knots, seas 3 to 5 feet, wave detail. West 4 feet at 12 seconds and southwest 2 feet at 15 seconds. Patchy fog. Memorial Day. Southwest wind 5 to 10 knots, seas 3 to 4 feet, wave detail. Northwest 4 feet at 13 seconds and southwest 2 feet at 15 seconds. Patchy fog. The coastal waters forecast from Point Arena to Point Reyes 10 to 60 nautical miles offshore. Tonight, north wind 10 to 15 knots, easing to 5 to 10 knots late this evening and early morning, veering to east late. Seas 5 to 6 feet, wave detail. Northwest 6 feet at 8 seconds and south 2 feet at 14 seconds. Patchy fog until early morning. Sunday, south wind 5 to 10 knots, seas 4 to 6 feet, wave detail. Northwest 6 feet at 9 seconds and southwest 2 feet at 15 seconds. Patchy dense fog in the morning. Sunday night, southwest wind 5 to 10 knots, seas 5 to 6 feet, wave detail. Northwest 6 feet at 12 seconds and southwest 2 feet at 14 seconds, Memorial Day. West wind 5 to 10 knots, seas around 5 feet, wave detail. Northwest 5 feet at 12 seconds and south 2 feet at 15 seconds. Patchy fog in the morning. San Francisco bar forecast. In the deep water channel, mixed seas of 4 to 6 feet at 11 seconds. Across the bar, swell can be more than twice as high across the bar than surrounding waters. Waves are also more prone to break, particularly during strong ebb currents. Maximum ebb current of 1.8 knots at 12:04 a.m. Sunday and 1.9 knots at 11:52 a.m. Sunday. The coastal waters forecast from Point Pinos to Point Piedras Blancas out to 10 nautical miles. Tonight, southeast wind around 5 knots, seas 3 to 4 feet, wave detail. Northwest 3 feet at 9 seconds and south 2 feet at 14 seconds. Patchy fog. Sunday, south wind around 5 knots, seas 3 to 4 feet, wave detail. Northwest 3 feet at 10 seconds and southwest 2 feet at 14 seconds. Patchy fog. Sunday night, northwest wind 5 to 10 knots, seas 3 to 4 feet, wave detail. Northwest 4 feet at 11 seconds and southwest 2 feet at 16 seconds. Patchy fog. Memorial Day. Northwest wind 5 to 10 knots, seas around 4 feet, wave detail. Northwest 4 feet at 14 seconds and south 2 feet at 16 seconds. Patchy fog in the morning. The coastal waters forecast from Pigeon Point to Point Pinos 10 to 60 nautical miles offshore. Tonight, southwest wind around 5 knots, seas 4 to 5 feet, wave detail. Northwest 5 feet at 9 seconds and south 2 feet at 14 seconds. Patchy dense fog this evening. Sunday, south wind around 5 knots, seas 4 to 5 feet, wave detail. Northwest 5 feet at 9 seconds and southwest 3 feet at 14 seconds. Sunday night, west wind 5 to 10 knots, seas 4 to 5 feet, wave detail. Northwest 5 feet at 11 seconds and southwest 2 feet at 14 seconds, Memorial Day. West wind 5 to 10 knots, seas around 5 feet, wave detail. Northwest 5 feet at 13 seconds and south 2 feet at 16 seconds. The offshore waters forecast for the following marine location, Point Arena 13 seconds and south 2 feet at 16 seconds. The offshore waters forecast for the following marine location, Point Arena to Pigeon Point between 60 nautical miles and 150 nautical miles offshore. Issued at 8:45 p.m. Pacific Daylight Time. Gale force winds possible Wednesday night. Tonight, north winds 5 to 15 knots.

seas 5 to 7 feet. Sun, north to northwest winds 5 to 50 knots, becoming variable. Seas 5 to 7 feet. Sunday night, west to northwest winds 5 to 10 knots. Seas 6 to 7 feet. Monday, west to northwest winds 5 to 10 knots. Seas 5 to 7 feet. Monday night, north to northwest winds 10 to 20 knots. Seas 5 to 7 feet, building to 7 to 12 feet. Tuesday, north to northwest winds 15 to 25 knots. Seas 9 to 15 feet. Tuesday night, northwest winds 20 to 30 knots, becoming north. Seas 14 to 15 feet. Wednesday, north winds 25 to 30 knots. Seas 13 to 16 feet. Wednesday night, north winds 25 to 35 knots, becoming 25 to 30 knots. Seas 13 to 15 feet. Thursday, north winds 20 to 30 knots. Seas 11 to 14 feet. Thursday night, north to northwest winds 15 to 25 knots. Seas 10 to 12 feet. The offshore waters forecast for the following marine location: Pigeon Point to Point Piedras Blancas between 60 nautical miles and 150 nautical miles offshore. Issued at 8:45 p.m. Pacific Daylight Time. Tonight, north to northwest winds less than 10 knots. Seas 5 to 6 feet. Sun, variable winds less than 10 knots. Seas 5 to 6 feet. Sunday night, west winds 5 to 10 knots. Seas 5 to 6 feet. Monday, west winds 5 to 10 knots, becoming west to northwest 5 to 15 knots. Seas 5 to 6 feet. Monday night, northwest winds 10 to 15 knots, increasing to 15 to 20 knots. Seas 5 to 7 feet. Tuesday, north winds 15 to 20 knots, becoming northwest 20 to 25 knots. Seas 8 to 13 feet. Tuesday night, northwest winds 20 to 30 knots. Seas 12 to 15 feet. Wednesday, north to northwest winds 25 to 30 knots. Seas 14 to 16 feet. Wednesday night, northwest winds 20 to 30 knots. Seas 13 to 15 feet. Thursday, northwest winds 15 to 25 knots. Seas 11 to 14 feet. Thursday night, north to northwest winds 10 to 20 knots. Seas 9 to 12 feet. The coastal waters forecast from Point Reyes to Pigeon Point out to 10 nautical miles. For tonight, south wind around 5 knots. Seas 3 to 4 feet. Wave detail, northwest 3 feet at 9 seconds and southwest 2 feet at 14 seconds. Patchy fog. For Sunday, southwest wind 5 to 10 knots. Seas around 3 feet. Wave detail, northwest 3 feet at 9 seconds and southwest 2 feet at 15 seconds. Patchy fog in the morning. For Sunday night, southwest wind 5 to 10 knots, becoming west after midnight. Seas 3 to 4 feet. Wave detail, west 3 feet at 12 seconds and southwest 2 feet at 14 seconds. Patchy fog. Memorial Day, southwest wind around 5 knots, veering to west in the afternoon. Seas 3 to 4 feet. Wave detail, northwest 3 feet at 12 seconds and southwest 2 feet at 16 seconds. Patchy fog in the morning. The coastal waters forecast from Pigeon Point to Point Pinos out to 10 nautical miles. For tonight, south wind around 5 knots. Seas 3 to 4 feet. Wave detail, northwest 3 feet at 9 seconds and south 2 feet at 14 seconds. Patchy fog. For Sunday, south wind around 5 knots, veering to southwest in the afternoon. Seas 3 to 4 feet. Wave detail, northwest 3 feet at 10 seconds and southwest 2 feet at 14 seconds. Patchy fog. For Sunday night, west wind 5 to 10 knots, easing to around 5 knots after midnight. Seas 3 to 4 feet. Wave detail.

4 feet at 12 seconds and southwest 2 feet at 15 seconds. Patchy fog. Memorial Day. West wind around 5 knots, rising to 5 to 10 knots in the afternoon. Seas 3 to 4 feet. Wave detail. Northwest 4 feet at 12 seconds and southwest 2 feet at 16 seconds. Patchy fog in the morning. Sunrise, sunset, and tidal information for the San Francisco Bay Area for Sunday, May 24th. The sunrise today, 5:54 a.m. The sunset tonight, 8:19 p.m. Tidal data at the Golden Gate for today. Low tide, 1:12 a.m. at 1.92 feet. High tide, 6:41 a.m. at 4.21 feet. Low tide, 12:55 p.m. at 0.43 feet. High tide, 08:04 p.m. at 5.45 feet. Here are the buoy observations for 1 a.m. Pacific Daylight Time. An offshore buoy 6 winds southwest at 4 knots, pressure 1,023.3 millibars. An offshore buoy 59, winds north 10 knots, water temperature 60, pressure 1,019.7 millibars, sea 7 feet, every 16 seconds. At Point Arena buoy, winds north 4 knots, water temperature 55, pressure 1,016.1 millibars, seas 5 feet, every 8 seconds. At buoy 13 near Bodega Bay, winds south at 6 knots, pressure 1,015.8 millibars, swell 4 feet, every 10 seconds. At Point Reyes Wave Rider buoy, water temperature 53, seas 5 feet, every 8 seconds. At San Francisco Bar buoy, water temperature 55, seas 3 feet, every 14 seconds. At San Francisco buoy, wind south at 10 knots, pressure 1,016.1 millibars, swell 3 feet, every 11 seconds. At Half Moon Bay buoy, wind south 10 knots, water temperature 53, pressure 1,016.4 millibars, seas 3 feet, every 9 seconds. At Monterey Bay buoy, winds calm, water temperature 54, pressure 1,016.3 millibars, seas 4 feet, every 10 seconds. At Pointer, Wave Rider buoy, water temperature 59, seas 5 feet, every 10 seconds. At Cape San Martin buoy, winds east 2 knots, water temperature 60, pressure 1,016.5 millibars, seas 4 feet, every 11 seconds. Synopsis for the Central California coast and bays, including the Monterey Bay, Greater Farallones, and Cordell Bank National Marine Sanctuaries. Light breezes and damaged seas will persist through Tuesday. Strong northwesterly winds from a developing system set to arrive on Tuesday will result in building rough seas for the second half of next week. The marine forecast for San Pablo Bay, Suisun Bay, the West Delta, and the San Francisco Bay north of the Bay Bridge. For tonight, southwest wind 10 to 15 knots. For Sunday, southwest wind 5 to 10 knots, rising to 10 to 15 knots in the afternoon. For Sunday night, west wind 10 to 15 knots. Memorial Day, southwest wind 10 to 15 knots. The marine forecast for Monterey Bay. For tonight, west wind 5 to 10 knots, becoming light and variable. Seas around 3 feet. Wave detail, northwest 2 feet at 9 seconds. Patchy fog this evening. Areas of fog after midnight, then patchy fog late. For Sunday, southwest wind around 5 knots, veering to west in the afternoon. Seas around 3 feet. Wave detail, northwest 2 feet at 10 seconds. Patchy fog in the morning. For Sunday night, west wind 5 to 10 knots, easing to around 5 knots after midnight. Seas around 3 feet. Wave detail, west 3 feet at 10 seconds. Patchy fog. Memorial Day, west wind around 5 knots, rising to around 10 knots in the afternoon. Seas around 3 feet. Wave detail, west 3 feet at 11 seconds. Patchy fog in the morning. The coastal waters forecast from Point Arena to Point Reyes out to 10 nautical miles. Tonight, southeast wind around

5 sustains 3 to 4 feet wave detail. Northwest 4 feet at 9 seconds and south 2 feet at 14 seconds. Patchy fog, Sunday south wind 5 to 10 knots, seas 3 to 5 feet wave detail. Northwest 4 feet at 9 seconds and southwest 2 feet at 15 seconds. Patchy fog, Sunday night southwest wind around 5 knots, seas 3 to 5 feet wave detail. West 4 feet at 12 seconds and southwest 2 feet at 15 seconds. Patchy fog, Memorial Day. Southwest wind 5 to 10 knots, seas 3 to 4 feet wave detail. Northwest 4 feet at 13 seconds and southwest 2 feet at 15 seconds. Patchy fog. The coastal waters forecast from Point Arena to Point Reyes 10 to 60 nautical miles offshore. Tonight, north wind 10 to 15 knots, easing to 5 to 10 knots late this evening and early morning during the east late. Seas 5 to 6 feet wave detail, northwest 6 feet at 8 seconds and south 2 feet at 14 seconds. Patchy fog until early morning. Sunday south wind 5 to 10 knots, seas 4 to 6 feet wave detail, northwest 6 feet at 9 seconds and southwest 2 feet at 15 seconds. Patchy dense fog in the morning. Sunday night southwest wind 5 to 10 knots, seas 5 to 6 feet wave detail, northwest 6 feet at 12 seconds and southwest 2 feet at 14 seconds Memorial Day. West wind 5 to 10 knots, seas around 5 feet wave detail, northwest 5 feet at 12 seconds and south 2 feet at 15 seconds. Patchy fog in the morning. San Francisco VAR forecast. In the deep water channel, mixed seas of 4 to 6 feet at 11 seconds. Across the bar, swell can be more than twice as high across the bar than surrounding waters. Waves are also more prone to break, particularly during strong ebb currents. Maximum ebb current of 1.8 knots at 12:04 a.m. Sunday and 1.9 knots at 11:52 a.m. Sunday. The coastal waters forecast from Point Pinos to Point Piedras Blancas out to 10 nautical miles. Tonight, southeast wind around 5 knots, seas 3 to 4 feet wave detail, northwest 3 feet at 9 seconds and south 2 feet at 14 seconds. Patchy fog, Sunday south wind around 5 knots, seas 3 to 4 feet wave detail, northwest 3 feet at 10 seconds and southwest 2 feet at 14 seconds. Patchy fog, Sunday night northwest wind 5 to 10 knots, seas 3 to 4 feet wave detail, northwest 4 feet at 11 seconds and southwest 2 feet at 16 seconds. Patchy fog, Memorial Day. Northwest wind 5 to 10 knots, seas around 4 feet wave detail, northwest 4 feet at 14 seconds and south 2 feet at 16 seconds. Patchy fog in the morning. The coastal waters forecast from Pigeon Point to Point Pinos 10 to 60 nautical miles offshore. Tonight, southwest wind around 5 knots, seas 4 to 5 feet wave detail, northwest 5 feet at 9 seconds and south 2 feet at 14 seconds. Patchy dense fog this evening. Sunday south wind around 5 knots, seas 4 to 5 feet wave detail, northwest 5 feet at 9 seconds and southwest 3 feet at 14 seconds. Sunday night west wind 5 to 10 knots, seas 4 to 5 feet wave detail, northwest 5 feet at 11 seconds and southwest 2 feet at 14 seconds Memorial Day. West wind 5 to 10 knots, seas around 5 feet wave detail, northwest 5 feet at 13 seconds and south 2 feet at 16 seconds. The offshore waters forecast for the following marine location, Point Arena to Pigeon Point between 60 nautical miles and 150 nautical miles offshore. Issued at 8:45 p.m. Pacific Daylight Time. Gale force winds possible Wednesday night. Tonight, north winds 5 to 15 knots. Seas 5 to 7 feet. Sun, north to northwest wind 5 to 15 knots, becoming variable. Seas 5 to 7 feet. Sunday night, west to northwest winds 5 to 10 knots. Seas 6 to 7 feet. Monday, west to northwest winds 5 to 10 knots. Seas 5 to 7 feet. Monday night, north to northwest winds 10 to 20 knots. Seas 5 to 7 feet, building to 7 to 12 feet. Tuesday, north to northwest winds 15 to 25 knots,

is 9 to 15 feet. Tuesday night, northwest winds 20 to 30 knots, becoming north. Sea is 14 to 15 feet. Wednesday, north winds 25 to 30 knots. Sea is 13 to 16 feet. Wednesday night, north winds 25 to 35 knots, becoming 25 to 30 knots. Sea is 13 to 15 feet. Thursday, north winds 20 to 30 knots. Sea is 11 to 14 feet. Thursday night, north to northwest winds 15 to 25 knots. Sea is 10 to 12 feet. The offshore waters forecast for the following marine location: Pigeon Point to Point Piedras Blancas between 60 nautical miles and 150 nautical miles offshore. Issued at 8:45 p.m. Pacific Daylight Time. Tonight, north to northwest winds less than 10 knots. Seas 5 to 6 feet. Sun, variable winds less than 10 knots. Seas 5 to 6 feet. Sunday night, west winds 5 to 10 knots. Seas 5 to 6 feet. Monday, west winds 5 to 10 knots, becoming west to northwest 5 to 15 knots. Seas 5 to 6 feet. Monday night, northwest winds 10 to 15 knots, increasing to 15 to 20 knots. Seas 5 to 7 feet. Tuesday, north winds 15 to 20 knots, becoming northwest 20 to 25 knots. Seas 8 to 13 feet. Tuesday night, northwest winds 20 to 30 knots. Seas 12 to 15 feet. Wednesday, north to northwest winds 25 to 30 knots. Seas 14 to 16 feet. Wednesday night, northwest winds 20 to 30 knots. Seas 13 to 15 feet. Thursday, northwest winds 15 to 25 knots. Seas 11 to 14 feet. Thursday night, north to northwest winds 10 to 20 knots. Seas 9 to 12 feet. The coastal waters forecast from Point Reyes to Pigeon Point out to 10 nautical miles. For tonight, south wind around 5 knots. Seas 3 to 4 feet. Wave detail, northwest 3 feet at 9 seconds and southwest 2 feet at 14 seconds. Patchy fog. For Sunday, southwest wind 5 to 10 knots. Seas around 3 feet. Wave detail, northwest 3 feet at 9 seconds and southwest 2 feet at 15 seconds. Patchy fog in the morning. For Sunday night, southwest wind 5 to 10 knots, becoming west after midnight. Seas 3 to 4 feet. Wave detail, west 3 feet at 12 seconds and southwest 2 feet at 14 seconds. Patchy fog. Memorial Day, southwest wind around 5 knots, veering to west in the afternoon. Seas 3 to 4 feet. Wave detail, northwest 3 feet at 12 seconds and southwest 2 feet at 16 seconds. Patchy fog in the morning. The coastal waters forecast from Pigeon Point to Point Pinos out to 10 nautical miles. For tonight, south wind around 5 knots. Seas 3 to 4 feet. Wave detail, northwest 3 feet at 9 seconds and south 2 feet at 14 seconds. Patchy fog. For Sunday, south wind around 5 knots, veering to southwest in the afternoon. Seas 3 to 4 feet. Wave detail, northwest 3 feet at 10 seconds and southwest 2 feet at 14 seconds. Patchy fog. For Sunday night, west wind 5 to 10 knots, easing to around 5 knots after midnight. Seas 3 to 4 feet. Wave detail, west 4 feet at 12 seconds and southwest 2 feet at 15 seconds. Patchy fog. Memorial Day, west wind around 5 knots, rising to 5 to 10 knots in the afternoon. Seas 3 to 4 feet. Wave detail, northwest 4 feet at 12 seconds and southwest 2 feet at 16 seconds. Patchy fog in the morning. Sunrise, sunset, and tidal information for the San Francisco Bay Area for Sunday, May 24th. The sunrise today, 5:54 a.m. The sunset tonight, 8:19 p.m.

capital data at the Golden Gate for today. 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Here are the buoy observations for 1 a.m. Pacific Daylight Time. An offshore buoy 6 winds southwest at 4 knots, pressure 1,023.3 millibars. An offshore buoy 59, winds north 10 knots, water temperature 60, pressure 1,019.7 millibars, sea 7 feet, every 16 seconds. At Point Arena buoy, winds north 4 knots, water temperature 55, pressure 1,016.1 millibars, seas 5 feet, every 8 seconds. At buoy 13 near Bodega Bay, winds south at 6 knots, pressure 1,015.8 millibars, swell 4 feet, every 10 seconds. At Point Reyes Wave Rider buoy, water temperature 53, seas 5 feet, every 8 seconds. At San Francisco Bar Buoy, water temperature 55, seas 3 feet, every 14 seconds. At San Francisco Buoy, wind south at 10 knots, pressure 1,016.1 millibars, swell 3 feet, every 11 seconds. At Half Moon Bay Buoy, wind south 10 knots, water temperature 53, pressure 1,016.4 millibars, seas 3 feet, every 9 seconds. At Monterey Bay buoy, winds calm, water temperature 54, pressure 1,016.3 millibars, seas 4 feet, every 10 seconds. At Pointer, Wave Rider buoy, water temperature 59, seas 5 feet, every 10 seconds. At Cape San Martin buoy, winds east 2 knots, water temperature 60, pressure 1,016.5 millibars, seas 4 feet, every 11 seconds. 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This broadcast originates from the National Weather Service office located in Monterey, California, and serves the coastal marine waters, including San Francisco and Monterey Bay. Synopsis for the Central California coast and bays, including the Monterey Bay, Greater Farallones, and Cordell Bank National Marine Sanctuaries, light breezes and damaged seas will persist through Tuesday. Strong northwesterly winds from a developing system set to arrive on Tuesday will result in building rough seas for the second half of next week. The marine forecast for San Pablo Bay, Suisun Bay, the West Delta, and the San Francisco Bay north of the Bay Bridge. For tonight, southwest wind 10 to 15 knots. For Sunday, southwest wind 5 to 10 knots, rising to 10 to 15 knots in the afternoon. For Sunday night, west wind 10 to 15 knots. Memorial Day, southwest wind 10 to 15 knots. The marine forecast for Monterey Bay. For tonight, west wind 5 to 10 knots, becoming light and variable. Seas around 3 feet. Wave detail, northwest 2 feet at 9 seconds. Patchy fog this evening. Areas of fog after midnight, then patchy fog late. For Sunday, southwest wind around 5 knots, veering to west in the afternoon. Seas around 3 feet. Wave detail, northwest 2 feet at 10 seconds. Patchy fog in the morning. For Sunday night, west wind 5 to 10 knots, easing to around 5 knots after midnight. Seas around 3 feet. Wave detail, west 3 feet at 10 seconds. Patchy fog. Memorial Day, west wind around 5 knots, rising to around 10 knots in the afternoon. Seas around 3 feet. Wave detail, west 3 feet at 11 seconds. Patchy fog in the morning. The coastal waters forecast from Point Arena to Point Reyes out to 10 nautical miles. Tonight, southeast wind around 5 knots, seas 3 to 4 feet. Wave detail, northwest 4 feet at 9 seconds and south 2 feet at 14 seconds. Patchy fog, Sunday south wind 5 to 10 knots, seas 3 to 5 feet. Wave detail, northwest 4 feet at 9 seconds and southwest 2 feet.
15 seconds. Patchy fog, Sunday night southwest wind around 5 knots, seas 3 to 5 feet, wave detail, west 4 feet at 12 seconds and southwest 2 feet at 15 seconds. Patchy fog, Memorial Day. Southwest wind 5 to 10 knots, seas 3 to 4 feet, wave detail, northwest 4 feet at 13 seconds and southwest 2 feet at 15 seconds. Patchy fog, the coastal waters forecast from Point Arena to Point Reyes 10 to 60 nautical miles offshore. Tonight, north wind 10 to 15 knots, easing to 5 to 10 knots late this evening and early morning, veering to east late. Seas 5 to 6 feet wave detail, northwest 6 feet at 8 seconds and south 2 feet at 14 seconds. Patchy fog until early morning. Sunday south wind 5 to 10 knots, seas 4 to 6 feet wave detail, northwest 6 feet at 9 seconds and southwest 2 feet at 15 seconds. Patchy dense fog in the morning. Sunday night southwest wind 5 to 10 knots, seas 5 to 6 feet wave detail, northwest 6 feet at 12 seconds and southwest 2 feet at 14 seconds Memorial Day. West wind 5 to 10 knots, seas around 5 feet, wave detail, northwest 5 feet at 12 seconds and south 2 feet at 15 seconds. Patchy fog in the morning. San Francisco Bar forecast. In the deep water channel, mixed seas of 4 to 6 feet at 11 seconds. Across the bar, swell can be more than twice as high across the bar than surrounding waters. Waves are also more prone to break, particularly during strong ebb currents. Maximum ebb current of 1.8 knots at 12:04 a.m. Sunday and 1.9 knots at 11:52 a.m. Sunday. The coastal waters forecast from Point Pinos to Point Piedras Blancas out to 10 nautical miles. Tonight, southeast wind around 5 knots, seas 3 to 4 feet, wave detail, northwest 3 feet at 9 seconds and south 2 feet at 14 seconds. Patchy fog, Sunday south wind around 5 knots, seas 3 to 4 feet, wave detail, northwest 3 feet at 10 seconds and southwest 2 feet at 14 seconds. Patchy fog, Sunday night northwest wind 5 to 10 knots, seas 3 to 4 feet, wave detail, northwest 4 feet at 11 seconds and southwest 2 feet at 16 seconds. Patchy fog, Memorial Day. Northwest wind 5 to 10 knots, seas around 4 feet, wave detail, northwest 4 feet at 14 seconds and south 2 feet at 16 seconds. Patchy fog in the morning. The coastal waters forecast from Pigeon Point to Point Pinos 10 to 60 nautical miles offshore. Tonight, southwest wind around 5 knots, seas 4 to 5 feet, wave detail, northwest 5 feet at 9 seconds and south 2 feet at 14 seconds. Patchy dense fog this evening. Sunday south wind around 5 knots, seas 4 to 5 feet, wave detail, northwest 5 feet at 9 seconds and southwest 3 feet at 14 seconds. Sunday night west wind 5 to 10 knots, seas 4 to 5 feet, wave detail, northwest 5 feet at 11 seconds and southwest 2 feet at 14 seconds Memorial Day. West wind 5 to 10 knots, seas around 5 feet, wave detail, northwest 5 feet at 13 seconds and south 2 feet at 16 seconds. The offshore waters forecast for the following marine location, Point Arena to Pigeon Point between 60 nautical miles and 150 nautical miles offshore. Issued at 8:45 p.m. Pacific Daylight Time. Gale force winds possible Wednesday night. Tonight, north winds 5 to 15 knots. Seas 5 to 7 feet. Sun, north to northwest wind 5 to 15 knots, becoming variable. Seas 5 to 7 feet. Sunday night, west to northwest wind 5 to 10 knots. Seas 6 to 7 feet. Monday, west to northwest wind 5 to 10 knots. Seas 5 to 7 feet. Monday night, north to northwest winds 10 to 20 knots. Seas 5 to 7 feet, building to 7 to 12 feet. Tuesday, north to northwest winds 15 to 25 knots. Seas 9 to 15 feet. Tuesday night, northwest winds 20 to 30 knots, becoming north. Seas 14 to 15 feet. Wednesday, north winds 25 to 30 knots. Seas 13 to 16 feet.
tonight, north winds 25 to 35 knots, becoming 25 to 30 knots. Seas 13 to 15 feet. Thursday, north winds 20 to 30 knots. Seas 11 to 14 feet. Thursday night, north to northwest winds 15 to 25 knots. Seas 10 to 12 feet. The offshore waters forecast for the following marine location: Pigeon Point to Point Piedras Blancas between 60 nautical miles and 150 nautical miles offshore. Issued at 8:45 p.m. Pacific Daylight Time. Tonight, north to northwest winds less than 10 knots. Seas 5 to 6 feet. Sun, variable winds less than 10 knots. Seas 5 to 6 feet. Sunday night, west winds 5 to 10 knots. Seas 5 to 6 feet. Monday, west winds 5 to 10 knots, becoming west to northwest 5 to 15 knots. Seas 5 to 6 feet. Monday night, northwest winds 10 to 15 knots, increasing to 15 to 20 knots. Seas 5 to 7 feet. Tuesday, north winds 15 to 20 knots, becoming northwest 20 to 25 knots. Seas 8 to 13 feet. Tuesday night, northwest winds 20 to 30 knots. Seas 12 to 15 feet. Wednesday, north to northwest winds 25 to 30 knots. Seas 14 to 16 feet. Wednesday night, northwest winds 20 to 30 knots. Seas 13 to 15 feet. Thursday, northwest winds 15 to 25 knots. Seas 11 to 14 feet. Thursday night, north to northwest winds 10 to 20 knots. Seas 9 to 12 feet. The coastal waters forecast from Point Reyes to Pigeon Point out to 10 nautical miles. For tonight, south wind around 5 knots. Seas 3 to 4 feet. Wave detail, northwest 3 feet at 9 seconds and southwest 2 feet at 14 seconds. Patchy fog. For Sunday, southwest wind 5 to 10 knots. Seas around 3 feet. Wave detail, northwest 3 feet at 9 seconds and southwest 2 feet at 15 seconds. Patchy fog in the morning. For Sunday night, southwest wind 5 to 10 knots, becoming west after midnight. Seas 3 to 4 feet. Wave detail, west 3 feet at 12 seconds and southwest 2 feet at 14 seconds. Patchy fog. Memorial Day, southwest wind around 5 knots, veering to west in the afternoon. Seas 3 to 4 feet. Wave detail, northwest 3 feet at 12 seconds and southwest 2 feet at 16 seconds. Patchy fog in the morning. The coastal waters forecast from Pigeon Point to Point Pinos out to 10 nautical miles. For tonight, south wind around 5 knots. Seas 3 to 4 feet. Wave detail, northwest 3 feet at 9 seconds and south 2 feet at 14 seconds. Patchy fog. For Sunday, south wind around 5 knots, veering to southwest in the afternoon. Seas 3 to 4 feet. Wave detail, northwest 3 feet at 10 seconds and southwest 2 feet at 14 seconds. Patchy fog. For Sunday night, west wind 5 to 10 knots, easing to around 5 knots after midnight. Seas 3 to 4 feet. Wave detail, west 4 feet at 12 seconds and southwest 2 feet at 15 seconds. Patchy fog. Memorial Day, west wind around 5 knots, rising to 5 to 10 knots in the afternoon. Seas 3 to 4 feet. Wave detail, northwest 4 feet at 12 seconds and southwest 2 feet at 16 seconds. Patchy fog in the morning. Sunrise, sunset, and tidal information for the San Francisco Bay Area for Sunday, May 24th. The sunrise today, 5:54 a.m. The sunset tonight, 8:19 p.m. Tidal data at the Golden Gate for today. Low tide, 1:12 a.m. at 1.92 feet. High tide, 6:41 a.m. at 4.21 feet. Low tide, 12:55 p.m. at 0.43 feet.

high tide, 08.04 p.m. at 5.45 feet. Here are the buoy observations for 2 a.m. Pacific Daylight Time. An offshore buoy 6 winds south at 4 knots, pressure 1,022.5 millibars. An offshore buoy 59 winds northeast at 10 knots, water temperature 60, pressure 1,019.6 millibars. At buoy 14 near Point Arena, winds northwest at 6 knots, water temperature 55, pressure 1,016.2 millibars. At buoy 13 near Bodega Bay, winds south at 6 knots, pressure 1,015.8 millibars. At Point Reyes Wave Rider Buoy, water temperature 53, seas 5 feet every 9 seconds. At San Francisco Bar Buoy, water temperature 56, seas 3 feet every 11 seconds. At San Francisco Buoy, winds south at 6 knots, pressure 1,016.0 millibars, swell 4 feet every 11 seconds. At Half Moon Bay Buoy, winds south 8 knots, water temperature 54, pressure 1,016.6 millibars, seas 3 feet every 10 seconds. At Monterey Buoy, winds calm, water temperature 54, pressure 1,016.0 millibars. At Pointer, Wave Rider Buoy, water temperature 59, seas 5 feet every 11 seconds. At Cape San Martin Buoy, winds calm, water temperature 59, pressure 1,016.4 millibars. Synopsis for the Central California coast and bays, including the Monterey Bay, Greater Farallon, and Cordell Bank National Marine Sanctuaries, light breezes and damaged seas will persist through Tuesday. Strong northwesterly winds from a developing system set to arrive on Tuesday will result in building rough seas for the second half of next week. The marine forecast for San Pablo Bay, Suisun Bay, the West Delta, and the San Francisco Bay north of the Bay Bridge. For tonight, southwest wind 10 to 15 knots. For Sunday, southwest wind 5 to 10 knots, rising to 10 to 15 knots in the afternoon. For Sunday night, west wind 10 to 15 knots. Memorial Day, southwest wind 10 to 15 knots. The marine forecast for Monterey Bay. For tonight, west wind 5 to 10 knots, becoming light and variable. Seas around 3 feet. Wave detail, northwest 2 feet at 9 seconds. Patchy fog this evening. Areas of fog after midnight, then patchy fog late. For Sunday, southwest wind around 5 knots, veering to west in the afternoon. Seas around 3 feet. Wave detail, northwest 2 feet at 10 seconds. Patchy fog in the morning. For Sunday night, west wind 5 to 10 knots, easing to around 5 knots after midnight. Seas around 3 feet. Wave detail, west 3 feet at 10 seconds. Patchy fog. Memorial Day, west wind around 5 knots, rising to around 10 knots in the afternoon. Seas around 3 feet. Wave detail, west 3 feet at 11 seconds. Patchy fog in the morning. The coastal waters forecast from Point Arena to Point Reyes out to 10 nautical miles. Tonight, southeast wind around 5 knots, seas 3 to 4 feet, wave detail, northwest 4 feet at 9 seconds and south 2 feet at 14 seconds. Patchy fog, Sunday south wind 5 to 10 knots, seas 3 to 5 feet, wave detail, northwest 4 feet at 9 seconds and southwest 2 feet at 15 seconds. Patchy fog, Sunday night southwest wind around 5 knots, seas 3 to 5 feet, wave detail, west 4 feet at 12 seconds and southwest 2 feet at 15 seconds. Patchy fog, Memorial Day. Southwest wind 5 to 10 knots, seas 3 to 4 feet, wave detail, northwest 4 feet at 13 seconds and southwest 2 feet at 15 seconds. Patchy fog, the coastal waters forecast from Point Arena to Point Reyes 10 to 60 nautical miles offshore. Tonight, north wind 10 to 15 knots, easing to 5 to 10 knots late this evening and early morning, veering to east late. Seas 5 to 6 feet, wave detail, northwest 6 feet at 8 seconds and south 2 feet at 14 seconds. Patchy fog until early morning. Sunday south wind 5.

cannot see is 4 to 6 feet wave detail, northwest 6 feet at 9 seconds, and southwest 2 feet at 15 seconds. Patchy dense fog in the morning. Sunday night southwest wind 5 to 10 knots, sea is 5 to 6 feet wave detail, northwest 6 feet at 12 seconds, and southwest 2 feet at 14 seconds Memorial Day. West wind 5 to 10 knots, sea is around 5 feet wave detail, northwest 5 feet at 12 seconds, and south 2 feet at 15 seconds. Patchy fog in the morning. San Francisco bar forecast. In the deep water channel, mixed seas of 4 to 6 feet at 11 seconds. Across the bar, swell can be more than twice as high across the bar than surrounding waters. Waves are also more prone to break, particularly during strong ebb currents. Maximum ebb current of 1.8 knots at 12:04 a.m. Sunday and 1.9 knots at 11:52 a.m. Sunday. The coastal waters forecast from Point Pinos to Point Piedras Blanc is out to 10 nautical miles. Tonight, southeast wind around 5 knots, seas 3 to 4 feet wave detail, northwest 3 feet at 9 seconds, and south 2 feet at 14 seconds. Patchy fog, Sunday south wind around 5 knots, seas 3 to 4 feet wave detail, northwest 3 feet at 10 seconds, and southwest 2 feet at 14 seconds. Patchy fog, Sunday night northwest wind 5 to 10 knots, seas 3 to 4 feet wave detail, northwest 4 feet at 11 seconds, and southwest 2 feet at 16 seconds. Patchy fog, Memorial Day. Northwest wind 5 to 10 knots, seas around 4 feet wave detail, northwest 4 feet at 14 seconds, and south 2 feet at 16 seconds. Patchy fog in the morning. The coastal waters forecast from Pigeon Point to Point Pinos 10 to 60 nautical miles offshore. Tonight, southwest wind around 5 knots, seas 4 to 5 feet wave detail, northwest 5 feet at 9 seconds, and south 2 feet at 14 seconds. Patchy dense fog this evening. Sunday south wind around 5 knots, seas 4 to 5 feet wave detail, northwest 5 feet at 9 seconds, and southwest 3 feet at 14 seconds. Sunday night west wind 5 to 10 knots, seas 4 to 5 feet wave detail, northwest 5 feet at 11 seconds, and southwest 2 feet at 14 seconds Memorial Day. West wind 5 to 10 knots, seas around 5 feet wave detail, northwest 5 feet at 13 seconds, and south 2 feet at 16 seconds. The offshore waters forecast for the following marine location: Point Arena to Pigeon Point between 60 nautical miles and 150 nautical miles offshore. Issued at 8:45 p.m. Pacific Daylight Time. Gale force winds possible Wednesday night. Tonight, north winds 5 to 15 knots. Seas 5 to 7 feet. Sun, north to northwest winds 5 to 15 knots, becoming variable. Seas 5 to 7 feet. Sunday night, west to northwest winds 5 to 10 knots. Seas 6 to 7 feet. Monday, west to northwest winds 5 to 10 knots. Seas 5 to 7 feet. Monday night, north to northwest winds 10 to 20 knots. Seas 5 to 7 feet, building to 7 to 12 feet. Tuesday, north to northwest winds 15 to 25 knots. Seas 9 to 15 feet. Tuesday night, northwest winds 20 to 30 knots, becoming north. Seas 14 to 15 feet. Wednesday, north winds 25 to 30 knots. Seas 13 to 16 feet. Wednesday night, north winds 25 to 35 knots, becoming 25 to 30 knots. Seas 13 to 15 feet. Thursday, north winds 20 to 30 knots. Seas 11 to 14 feet. Thursday night, north to northwest winds 15 to 25 knots. 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The offshore waters forecast for the following marine location: Pigeon Point to Point Piedras Blanc is between 60 nautical miles and 150 nautical miles offshore. Issued at 8:45 p.m. Pacific Daylight Time. Tonight, north to northwest winds less than 10 knots. Seas 5 to 6 feet. Sun, variable winds less than 10 knots. Seas 5 to 6 feet.

Sunday night, west winds 5 to 10 knots. Seas 5 to 6 feet. Monday, west winds 5 to 10 knots, becoming west to northwest 5 to 15 knots. Seas 5 to 6 feet. Monday night, northwest winds 10 to 15 knots, increasing to 15 to 20 knots. Seas 5 to 7 feet. Tuesday, north winds 15 to 20 knots, becoming northwest 20 to 25 knots. Seas 8 to 13 feet. Tuesday night, northwest winds 20 to 30 knots. Seas 12 to 15 feet. Wednesday, north to northwest winds 25 to 30 knots. Seas 14 to 16 feet. Wednesday night, northwest winds 20 to 30 knots. Seas 13 to 15 feet. Thursday, northwest winds 15 to 25 knots. Seas 11 to 14 feet. Thursday night, north to northwest winds 10 to 20 knots. Seas 9 to 12 feet. The coastal waters forecast from Point Reyes to Pigeon Point out to 10 nautical miles. For tonight, south wind around 5 knots. Seas 3 to 4 feet. Wave detail, northwest 3 feet at 9 seconds and southwest 2 feet at 14 seconds. Patchy fog. For Sunday, southwest wind 5 to 10 knots. Seas around 3 feet. Wave detail, northwest 3 feet at 9 seconds and southwest 2 feet at 15 seconds. Patchy fog in the morning. For Sunday night, southwest wind 5 to 10 knots, becoming west after midnight. Seas 3 to 4 feet. Wave detail, west 3 feet at 12 seconds and southwest 2 feet at 14 seconds. Patchy fog. Memorial Day, southwest wind around 5 knots, veering to west in the afternoon. Seas 3 to 4 feet. Wave detail, northwest 3 feet at 12 seconds and southwest 2 feet at 16 seconds. Patchy fog in the morning. The coastal waters forecast from Pigeon Point to Point Pinos out to 10 nautical miles. For tonight, south wind around 5 knots. Seas 3 to 4 feet. Wave detail, northwest 3 feet at 9 seconds and south 2 feet at 14 seconds. Patchy fog. For Sunday, south wind around 5 knots, veering to southwest in the afternoon. Seas 3 to 4 feet. Wave detail, northwest 3 feet at 10 seconds and southwest 2 feet at 14 seconds. Patchy fog. For Sunday night, west wind 5 to 10 knots, easing to around 5 knots after midnight. 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Wave detail, west 4 feet at 12 seconds and southwest 2 feet at 15 seconds. Patchy fog. Memorial Day, west wind around 5 knots, rising to 5 to 10 knots in the afternoon. Seas 3 to 4 feet. Wave detail, northwest 4 feet at 12 seconds and southwest 2 feet at 16 seconds. Patchy fog in the morning. Sunrise, sunset, and tidal information for the San Francisco Bay Area for Sunday, May 24th. The sunrise today, 5:54 a.m. The sunset tonight, 8:19 p.m. Tidal data at the Golden Gate for today. Low tide, 1:12 a.m. at 1.92 feet. High tide, 6:41 a.m. at 4.21 feet. Low tide, 12:55 p.m. at 0.43 feet. High tide, 08:04 p.m. at 5.45 feet. Here are the buoy observations for 2 a.m. Pacific Daylight Time. An offshore buoy 6 winds south at 4 knots, pressure 1,022.4 millibars. An offshore buoy 59, winds north 12 knots, water temperature 60, pressure 1,019.5 millibars, sea 7 feet, every 16 seconds. At Point Arena buoy, winds northwest 8 knots, water temperature 55, pressure 1,016.2 millibars, seas 5 feet, every 8 seconds. At buoy 13 near Bodega Bay, winds south at 6 knots, pressure 1,015.8 millibars. At Point Reyes Wave Rider buoy, water temperature 53.

freeze 5 feet every 10 seconds. At San Francisco, our buoy water temperature 56, seas 3 feet every 11 seconds. At San Francisco, buoy wind south at 6 knots, pressure 1,016.0 millibars, swell 4 feet every 11 seconds. At Half Moon Bay, buoy wind south 8 knots, water temperature 54, pressure 1,016.6 millibars, seas 3 feet every 10 seconds. At Monterey Bay, buoy wind calm, water temperature 54, pressure 1,016.2 millibars, seas 4 feet every 10 seconds. At Pointzer, wave rider buoy water temperature 59, seas 5 feet every 11 seconds. At Cape San Martin, buoy wind southwest 2 knots, water temperature 59, pressure 1,016.3 millibars, seas 4 feet every 10 seconds. 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This broadcast originates from the National Weather Service office located in Monterey, California, and serves the coastal marine waters, including San Francisco and Monterey Bay. Synopsis for the Central California coast and bays, including the Monterey Bay, Greater Farallones, and Cordell Bank National Marine Sanctuaries, light breezes and gale seas will persist through Tuesday. Strong northwesterly winds from a developing system set to arrive on Tuesday will result in building rough seas for the second half of next week. The marine forecast for San Pablo Bay, Suisun Bay, the West Delta, and the San Francisco Bay north of the Bay Bridge. For tonight, southwest wind 10 to 15 knots. For Sunday, southwest wind 5 to 10 knots, rising to 10 to 15 knots in the afternoon. For Sunday night, west wind 10 to 15 knots. Memorial Day, southwest wind 10 to 15 knots. The marine forecast for Monterey Bay. For tonight, west wind 5 to 10 knots, becoming light and variable. Seas around 3 feet. Wave detail, northwest 2 feet at 9 seconds. Patchy fog this evening. Areas of fog after midnight, then patchy fog late. For Sunday, southwest wind around 5 knots, veering to west in the afternoon. Seas around 3 feet. Wave detail, northwest 2 feet at 10 seconds. Patchy fog in the morning. For Sunday night, west wind 5 to 10 knots, easing to around 5 knots after midnight. Seas around 3 feet. Wave detail, west 3 feet at 10 seconds. Patchy fog. Memorial Day, west wind around 5 knots, rising to around 10 knots in the afternoon. Seas around 3 feet. Wave detail, west 3 feet at 11 seconds. Patchy fog in the morning. The coastal waters forecast from Point Arena to Point Reyes out to 10 nautical miles. Tonight, southeast wind around 5 knots, seas 3 to 4 feet. Wave detail, northwest 4 feet at 9 seconds and south 2 feet at 14 seconds. Patchy fog, Sunday south wind 5 to 10 knots, seas 3 to 5 feet. Wave detail, northwest 4 feet at 9 seconds and southwest 2 feet at 15 seconds. Patchy fog, Sunday night southwest wind around 5 knots, seas 3 to 5 feet. Wave detail, west 4 feet at 12 seconds and southwest 2 feet at 15 seconds. Patchy fog, Memorial Day. Southwest wind 5 to 10 knots, seas 3 to 4 feet. Wave detail, northwest 4 feet at 13 seconds and southwest 2 feet at 15 seconds. Patchy fog, the coastal waters forecast from Point Arena to Point Reyes 10 to 60 nautical miles offshore. Tonight, north wind 10 to 15 knots, easing to 5 to 10 knots late this evening and early morning, veering to east late. Seas 5 to 6 feet, wave detail, northwest 6 feet at 8 seconds and south 2 feet at 14 seconds. Patchy fog until early morning. Sunday south wind 5 to 10 knots, seas 4 to 6 feet, wave detail, northwest 6 feet at 9 seconds and southwest 2 feet at 15 seconds. Patchy dense fog in the morning. Sunday night southwest wind 5 to 10 knots, seas 5 to 6 feet, wave detail, northwest 6 feet at 12 seconds.

coastal waters forecast from Point Pinos to Point Piedras Blanc is out to 10 nautical miles. Tonight, southeast wind around 5 knots, seas 3 to 4 feet, wave detail. Northwest 3 feet at 9 seconds and south 2 feet at 14 seconds. Patchy fog. Sunday, south wind around 5 knots, seas 3 to 4 feet, wave detail. Northwest 3 feet at 10 seconds and southwest 2 feet at 14 seconds. Patchy fog. Sunday night, northwest wind 5 to 10 knots, seas 3 to 4 feet, wave detail. Northwest 4 feet at 11 seconds and southwest 2 feet at 16 seconds. Patchy fog. Memorial Day. Northwest wind 5 to 10 knots, seas around 4 feet, wave detail. Northwest 4 feet at 14 seconds and south 2 feet at 16 seconds. Patchy fog in the morning. The coastal waters forecast from Pigeon Point to Point Pinos 10 to 60 nautical miles offshore. Tonight, southwest wind around 5 knots, seas 4 to 5 feet, wave detail. Northwest 5 feet at 9 seconds and south 2 feet at 14 seconds. Patchy dense fog this evening. Sunday, south wind around 5 knots, seas 4 to 5 feet, wave detail. Northwest 5 feet at 9 seconds and southwest 3 feet at 14 seconds. Sunday night, west wind 5 to 10 knots, seas 4 to 5 feet, wave detail. Northwest 5 feet at 11 seconds and southwest 2 feet at 14 seconds, Memorial Day. West wind 5 to 10 knots, seas around 5 feet, wave detail. Northwest 5 feet at 13 seconds and south 2 feet at 16 seconds. The offshore waters forecast for the following marine location: Point Arena to Pigeon Point between 60 nautical miles and 150 nautical miles offshore. Issued at 8:45 p.m. Pacific Daylight Time. Gale force winds possible Wednesday night. Tonight, north winds 5 to 15 knots. Seas 5 to 7 feet. Sun, north to northwest winds 5 to 15 knots, becoming variable. Seas 5 to 7 feet. Sunday night, west to northwest winds 5 to 10 knots. Seas 6 to 7 feet. Monday, west to northwest winds 5 to 10 knots. Seas 5 to 7 feet. Monday night, north to northwest winds 10 to 20 knots. Seas 5 to 7 feet, building to 7 to 12 feet. Tuesday, north to northwest winds 15 to 25 knots. Seas 9 to 15 feet. Tuesday night, northwest winds 20 to 30 knots, becoming north. Seas 14 to 15 feet. Wednesday, north winds 25 to 30 knots. Seas 13 to 16 feet. Wednesday night, north winds 25 to 35 knots, becoming 25 to 30 knots. Seas 13 to 15 feet. Thursday, north winds 20 to 30 knots. Seas 11 to 14 feet. Thursday night, north to northwest winds 15 to 25 knots. Seas 10 to 12 feet. The offshore waters forecast for the following marine location: Pigeon Point to Point Piedras Blanc is between 60 nautical miles and 150 nautical miles offshore. Issued at 8:45 p.m. Pacific Daylight Time. Tonight, north to northwest winds less than 10 knots. Seas 5 to 6 feet. Sun, variable winds less than 10 knots. Seas 5 to 6 feet. North to northwest winds less than 10 knots. Seas 5 to 6 feet. Sun, variable winds less than 10 knots. Seas 5 to 6 feet. Sunday night, west winds 5 to 10 knots. Seas 5 to 6 feet. Monday, west winds 5 to 10 knots, becoming west to northwest 5 to 15 knots. Seas 5 to 6 feet. Monday night, northwest winds 10 to 15 knots, increasing to 15 to 20 knots. Seas 5 to 7 feet. Tuesday, north winds 15 to 20 knots, becoming northwest 20 to 25 knots. Seas 8 to 13 feet. Tuesday night, northwest winds 20 to 30 knots. Seas 12 to 15 feet. Wednesday, north to northwest winds 25 to 30 knots. Seas 14 to 16 feet. Wednesday night, northwest

20 to 30 knots. Seas 13 to 15 feet. Thursday, northwest winds 15 to 25 knots. Seas 11 to 14 feet. Thursday night, north to northwest winds 10 to 20 knots. Seas 9 to 12 feet. The coastal waters forecast from Point Reyes to Pigeon Point out to 10 nautical miles. For tonight, south wind around 5 knots. Seas 3 to 4 feet. Wave detail, northwest 3 feet at 9 seconds and southwest 2 feet at 14 seconds. Patchy fog. For Sunday, southwest wind 5 to 10 knots. Seas around 3 feet. Wave detail, northwest 3 feet at 9 seconds and southwest 2 feet at 15 seconds. Patchy fog in the morning. For Sunday night, southwest wind 5 to 10 knots, becoming west after midnight. Seas 3 to 4 feet. Wave detail, west 3 feet at 12 seconds and southwest 2 feet at 14 seconds. Patchy fog. Memorial Day, southwest wind around 5 knots, veering to west in the afternoon. Seas 3 to 4 feet. Wave detail, northwest 3 feet at 12 seconds and southwest 2 feet at 16 seconds. Patchy fog in the morning. The coastal waters forecast from Pigeon Point to Point Pinos out to 10 nautical miles. For tonight, south wind around 5 knots. Seas 3 to 4 feet. Wave detail, northwest 3 feet at 9 seconds and south 2 feet at 14 seconds. Patchy fog. For Sunday, south wind around 5 knots, veering to southwest in the afternoon. Seas 3 to 4 feet. Wave detail, northwest 3 feet at 10 seconds and southwest 2 feet at 14 seconds. Patchy fog. For Sunday night, west wind 5 to 10 knots, easing to around 5 knots after midnight. Seas 3 to 4 feet. Wave detail, west 4 feet at 12 seconds and southwest 2 feet at 15 seconds. Patchy fog. Memorial Day, west wind around 5 knots, rising to 5 to 10 knots in the afternoon. Seas 3 to 4 feet. Wave detail, northwest 4 feet at 12 seconds and southwest 2 feet at 16 seconds. Patchy fog in the morning. Sunrise, sunset, and tidal information for the San Francisco Bay Area for Sunday, May 24th. The sunrise today, 5:54 a.m. The sunset tonight, 8:19 p.m. Tidal data at the Golden Gate for today. Low tide, 1:12 a.m. at 1.92 feet. High tide, 6:41 a.m. at 4.21 feet. Low tide, 12:55 p.m. at 0.43 feet. High tide, 08:04 p.m. at 5.45 feet. Here are the buoy observations for 2 a.m. Pacific Daylight Time. An offshore buoy 6 winds south at 4 knots, pressure 1,022.4 millibars. An offshore buoy 59, winds north 12 knots, water temperature 60, pressure 1,019.5 millibars, sea 7 feet, every 16 seconds. At Point Arena buoy, winds northwest 8 knots, water temperature 55, pressure 1,016.2 millibars, seas 5 feet, every 8 seconds. At buoy 13 near Bodega Bay, winds south at 6 knots, pressure 1,015.8 millibars. At Point Reyes Wave Rider buoy, water temperature 53, seas 5 feet, every 10 seconds. At San Francisco Bar buoy, water temperature 56, seas 3 feet, every 11 seconds. At San Francisco buoy, winds south at 6 knots, pressure 1,016.0 millibars, swell 4 feet, every 11 seconds. At Half Moon Bay buoy, winds south 8 knots, water temperature 54, pressure 1,016.6 millibars, seas 3 feet, every 10 seconds. At Monterey Bay buoy, winds calm, water temperature 54, pressure 1,016.2 millibars, seas 4 feet, every 10 seconds. At Pointer, Wave Rider buoy, water temperature 59, seas 5 feet, every 11 seconds. At Cape San Martin buoy, winds southwest 2 knots.

Water temperature 59, pressure 1,016.3 millibars. 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Synopsis for the Central California coast and bays, including the Monterey Bay, Greater Farallones, and Cordell Bank National Marine Sanctuaries. Light breezes and damaged seas will persist through Tuesday. Strong northwesterly winds from a developing system set to arrive on Tuesday will result in building rough seas for the second half of next week. The marine forecast for San Pablo Bay, Suisun Bay, the West Delta, and the San Francisco Bay north of the Bay Bridge. For tonight, southwest wind 10 to 15 knots. For Sunday, southwest wind 5 to 10 knots, rising to 10 to 15 knots in the afternoon. For Sunday night, west wind 10 to 15 knots. Memorial Day, southwest wind 10 to 15 knots. The marine forecast for Monterey Bay. For tonight, west wind 5 to 10 knots, becoming light and variable. Seas around 3 feet. Wave detail, northwest 2 feet at 9 seconds. Patchy fog this evening. Areas of fog after midnight, then patchy fog late. For Sunday, southwest wind around 5 knots, veering to west in the afternoon. Seas around 3 feet. Wave detail, northwest 2 feet at 10 seconds. Patchy fog in the morning. For Sunday night, west wind 5 to 10 knots, easing to around 5 knots after midnight. Seas around 3 feet. Wave detail, west 3 feet at 10 seconds. Patchy fog. Memorial Day, west wind around 5 knots, rising to around 10 knots in the afternoon. Seas around 3 feet. Wave detail, west 3 feet at 11 seconds. Patchy fog in the morning. The coastal waters forecast from Point Arena to Point Reyes out to 10 nautical miles. Tonight, southeast wind around 5 knots, seas 3 to 4 feet, wave detail, northwest 4 feet at 9 seconds and south 2 feet at 14 seconds. Patchy fog, Sunday south wind 5 to 10 knots, seas 3 to 5 feet, wave detail, northwest 4 feet at 9 seconds and southwest 2 feet at 15 seconds. Patchy fog, Sunday night southwest wind around 5 knots, seas 3 to 5 feet, wave detail, west 4 feet at 12 seconds and southwest 2 feet at 15 seconds. Patchy fog, Memorial Day. Southwest wind 5 to 10 knots, seas 3 to 4 feet, wave detail, northwest 4 feet at 13 seconds and southwest 2 feet at 15 seconds. Patchy fog, the coastal waters forecast from Point Arena to Point Reyes 10 to 60 nautical miles offshore. Tonight, north wind 10 to 15 knots, easing to 5 to 10 knots late this evening and early morning, veering to east late. Seas 5 to 6 feet, wave detail, northwest 6 feet at 8 seconds and south 2 feet at 14 seconds. Patchy fog until early morning. Sunday south wind 5 to 10 knots, seas 4 to 6 feet, wave detail, northwest 6 feet at 9 seconds and southwest 2 feet at 15 seconds. Patchy dense fog in the morning. Sunday night southwest wind 5 to 10 knots, seas 5 to 6 feet, wave detail, northwest 6 feet at 12 seconds and southwest 2 feet at 14 seconds, Memorial Day. West wind 5 to 10 knots, seas around 5 feet, wave detail, northwest 5 feet at 12 seconds and south 2 feet at 15 seconds. Patchy fog in the morning. San Francisco Bar forecast. In the deep water channel, mixed seas of 4 to 6 feet at 11 seconds. Across the bar, swell can be more than twice as high across the bar than surrounding waters. Waves are also more prone to break, particularly during strong ebb currents. Maximum ebb current of 1.8 knots at 12:04 a.m. Sunday and 1.9 knots at 11:52 a.m. Sunday. The coastal waters forecast from Point Pinos to Point Piedras Blancas out to 10 nautical miles. Tonight, southeast wind around 5 knots, seas 3 to 4 feet, wave detail, northwest 3 feet at 9 seconds and south 2 feet at 14 seconds. Patchy fog, Sunday south wind around 5 knots, seas 3 to 4 feet, wave detail, northwest 3 feet at 10 seconds and southwest 2 feet at 14 seconds. Patchy fog, Sunday.

Tonight, northwest wind 5 to 10 knots, seas 3 to 4 feet, wave detail. Northwest 4 feet at 11 seconds and southwest 2 feet at 16 seconds. Patchy fog, Memorial Day. Northwest wind 5 to 10 knots, seas around 4 feet, wave detail. Northwest 4 feet at 14 seconds and south 2 feet at 16 seconds. Patchy fog in the morning. The coastal waters forecast from Pigeon Point to Point Pinos 10 to 60 nautical miles offshore. Tonight, southwest wind around 5 knots, seas 4 to 5 feet, wave detail. Northwest 5 feet at 9 seconds and south 2 feet at 14 seconds. Patchy dense fog this evening. Sunday, south wind around 5 knots, seas 4 to 5 feet, wave detail. Northwest 5 feet at 9 seconds and southwest 3 feet at 14 seconds. Sunday night, west wind 5 to 10 knots, seas 4 to 5 feet, wave detail. Northwest 5 feet at 11 seconds and southwest 2 feet at 14 seconds, Memorial Day. West wind 5 to 10 knots, seas around 5 feet, wave detail. Northwest 5 feet at 13 seconds and south 2 feet at 16 seconds. The offshore waters forecast for the following marine location: Point Arena to Pigeon Point between 60 nautical miles and 150 nautical miles offshore. Issued at 8:45 p.m. Pacific Daylight Time. Gale force winds possible Wednesday night. Tonight, north winds 5 to 15 knots. Seas 5 to 7 feet. Sun, north to northwest winds 5 to 15 knots, becoming variable. Seas 5 to 7 feet. Sunday night, west to northwest winds 5 to 10 knots. Seas 6 to 7 feet. Monday, west to northwest winds 5 to 10 knots. Seas 5 to 7 feet. Monday night, north to northwest winds 10 to 20 knots. Seas 5 to 7 feet, building to 7 to 12 feet. Tuesday, north to northwest winds 15 to 25 knots. Seas 9 to 15 feet. Tuesday night, northwest winds 20 to 30 knots, becoming north. Seas 14 to 15 feet. Wednesday, north winds 25 to 30 knots. Seas 13 to 16 feet. Wednesday night, north winds 25 to 35 knots, becoming 25 to 30 knots. Seas 13 to 15 feet. Thursday, north winds 20 to 30 knots. Seas 11 to 14 feet. Thursday night, north to northwest winds 15 to 25 knots. Seas 10 to 12 feet. The offshore waters forecast for the following marine location: Pigeon Point to Point Piedras Blancas between 60 nautical miles and 150 nautical miles offshore. Issued at 8:45 p.m. Pacific Daylight Time. Tonight, north to northwest winds less than 10 knots. Seas 5 to 6 feet. Sun, variable winds less than 10 knots. Seas 5 to 6 feet. Sunday night, west winds 5 to 10 knots. Seas 5 to 6 feet. Monday, west winds 5 to 10 knots, becoming west to northwest 5 to 15 knots. Seas 5 to 6 feet. Monday night, northwest winds 10 to 15 knots, increasing to 15 to 20 knots. Seas 5 to 7 feet. Tuesday, north winds 15 to 20 knots, becoming northwest 20 to 25 knots. Seas 8 to 13 feet. Tuesday night, northwest winds 20 to 30 knots. Seas 12 to 15 feet. Wednesday, north to northwest winds 25 to 30 knots. Seas 14 to 16 feet. Wednesday night, northwest winds 20 to 30 knots. Seas 13 to 15 feet. Thursday, northwest winds 15 to 25 knots. Seas 11 to 14 feet. Thursday night, north to northwest winds 10 to 20 knots. Seas 9 to 12 feet. The coastal waters forecast from Point Reyes to Pigeon Point out to 10 nautical miles. For tonight, south wind around 5 knots. Seas 3 to 4 feet. Wave detail, northwest 3 feet at 9 seconds and southwest 2 feet at 14 seconds. Patchy fog,

for Sunday, southwest wind 5 to 10 knots. Sea is around 3 feet. Wave detail, northwest 3 feet at 9 seconds and southwest 2 feet at 15 seconds. Patchy fog in the morning. For Sunday night, southwest wind 5 to 10 knots, becoming west after midnight. Sea 3 to 4 feet. Wave detail, west 3 feet at 12 seconds and southwest 2 feet at 14 seconds. Patchy fog. Memorial Day, southwest wind around 5 knots, veering to west in the afternoon. Sea 3 to 4 feet. Wave detail, northwest 3 feet at 12 seconds and southwest 2 feet at 16 seconds. Patchy fog in the morning. The coastal waters forecast from Pigeon Point to Point Pinos out to 10 nautical miles. For tonight, south wind around 5 knots. Sea 3 to 4 feet. Wave detail, northwest 3 feet at 9 seconds and south 2 feet at 14 seconds. Patchy fog. For Sunday, south wind around 5 knots, veering to southwest in the afternoon. Sea 3 to 4 feet. Wave detail, northwest 3 feet at 10 seconds and southwest 2 feet at 14 seconds. Patchy fog. For Sunday night, west wind 5 to 10 knots, easing to around 5 knots after midnight. Sea 3 to 4 feet. Wave detail, west 4 feet at 12 seconds and southwest 2 feet at 15 seconds. Patchy fog. Memorial Day, west wind around 5 knots, rising to 5 to 10 knots in the afternoon. Sea 3 to 4 feet. Wave detail, northwest 4 feet at 12 seconds and southwest 2 feet at 16 seconds. Patchy fog in the morning. Sunrise, sunset, and tidal information for the San Francisco Bay Area for Sunday, May 24th. The sunrise today, 5:54 a.m. The sunset tonight, 8:19 p.m. Tidal data at the Golden Gate for today. Low tide, 1:12 a.m. at 1.92 feet. High tide, 6:41 a.m. at 4.21 feet. Low tide, 12:55 p.m. at 0.43 feet. High tide, 08:04 p.m. at 5.45 feet. Here are the buoy observations for 2 a.m. Pacific Daylight Time. An offshore buoy 6 wind south at 4 knots, pressure 1,022.4 millibars. An offshore buoy 59, winds north 12 knots, water temperature 60, pressure 1,019.5 millibars, sea 7 feet, every 16 seconds. At Point Arena buoy, winds northwest 8 knots, water temperature 55, pressure 1,016.2 millibars, seas 5 feet, every 8 seconds. At buoy 13 near Bodega Bay, winds south at 6 knots, pressure 1,015.8 millibars. At Point Reyes Wave Rider buoy, water temperature 53, seas 5 feet, every 10 seconds. At San Francisco Bar buoy, water temperature 56, seas 3 feet, every 11 seconds. At San Francisco buoy, wind south at 6 knots, pressure 1,016.0 millibars, swell 4 feet, every 11 seconds. At Half Moon Bay buoy, wind south 8 knots, water temperature 54, pressure 1,016.6 millibars, seas 3 feet, every 10 seconds. At Monterey Bay buoy, winds calm, water temperature 54, pressure 1,016.2 millibars, seas 4 feet, every 10 seconds. At Pointer, Wave Rider buoy, water temperature 59, seas 5 feet, every 11 seconds. At Cape San Martin buoy, winds southwest 2 knots, water temperature 59, pressure 1,016.3 millibars, seas 4 feet, every 10 seconds. Synopsis for the Central California coast and bays, including the Monterey Bay, Greater Farallones, and Cordell Bank National Marine Sanctuaries. Light breezes and damaged seas will persist through Tuesday. Strong northwesterly winds from a developing system set to arrive on Tuesday will result in building rough seas for the second half of next week. The marine forecast for San Pablo Bay, Suisun Bay, the West Delta, and the San Francisco Bay north of the Bay Bridge. For tonight,

southwest wind 10 to 15 knots. For Sunday, southwest wind 5 to 10 knots, rising to 10 to 15 knots in the afternoon. For Sunday night, west wind 10 to 15 knots. Memorial Day, southwest wind 10 to 15 knots. 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This broadcast originates from the National Weather Service office located in Monterey, California, and serves the coastal marine waters, including San Francisco and Monterey Bay. The marine forecast for Monterey Bay. For tonight, west wind 5 to 10 knots, becoming light and variable. Seas around 3 feet. Wave detail, northwest 2 feet at 9 seconds. Patchy fog this evening. Areas of fog after midnight, then patchy fog late. For Sunday, southwest wind around 5 knots, veering to west in the afternoon. Seas around 3 feet. Wave detail, northwest 2 feet and 10 seconds. Patchy fog in the morning. For Sunday night, west wind 5 to 10 knots, easing to around 5 knots after midnight. Seas around 3 feet. Wave detail, west 3 feet at 10 seconds. Patchy fog. Memorial Day, west wind around 5 knots, rising to around 10 knots in the afternoon. Seas around 3 feet. Wave detail, west 3 feet at 11 seconds. Patchy fog in the morning. Synopsis for the Central California coast and bays, including the Monterey Bay, Greater Farallones, and Cordell Bank National Marine Sanctuaries. Light breezes and damaged seas will persist through Tuesday. Strong northwesterly winds from a developing system set to arrive on Tuesday will result in building rough seas for the second half of next week. The marine forecast for San Pablo Bay, Suisun Bay, the West Delta, and the San Francisco Bay north of the Bay Bridge. For today, southwest wind 5 to 10 knots, rising to 10 to 15 knots this afternoon. For tonight, west wind 10 to 15 knots. Memorial Day, southwest wind 10 to 15 knots. For Monday night, west wind 15 to 20 knots, easing to 10 to 15 knots after midnight. The marine forecast for Monterey Bay. For today, southwest wind around 5 knots, veering to west this afternoon. Seas around 3 feet. Wave detail, northwest 2 feet at 10 seconds. Patchy fog early this morning. For tonight, west wind 5 to 10 knots, easing to around 5 knots after midnight. Seas around 3 feet. Wave detail, northwest 2 feet at 9 seconds. Patchy fog after midnight. Memorial Day, west wind around 5 knots, rising to around 10 knots in the afternoon. Seas around 3 feet. Wave detail, west 3 feet at 13 seconds. Patchy fog in the morning. For Monday night, west wind 10 to 15 knots. Seas around 3 feet. Wave detail, west 3 feet at 8 seconds. The coastal waters forecast from Point Arena to Point Reyes out to 10 nautical miles. Today, south wind 5 to 10 knots, seas 3 to 4 feet. Wave detail, northwest 4 feet at 9 seconds and southwest 2 feet at 14 seconds. Tonight, southwest wind around 5 knots, seas 3 to 5 feet. Wave detail, northwest 4 feet at 9 seconds and southwest 2 feet at 14 seconds. Memorial Day, southwest wind 5 to 10 knots, seas 3 to 4 feet. Wave detail, northwest 4 feet at 13 seconds and southwest 2 feet at 15 seconds. Monday night, northwest wind 10 to 15 knots, rising to 15 to 20 knots after midnight. Seas 3 to 4 feet, building to 4 to 6 feet after midnight. Wave detail, northwest 5 feet at 7 seconds and south 2 feet at 16 seconds. The coastal waters forecast from Point Arena to Point Reyes 10 to 16 nautical miles offshore. Today, southeast wind 5 to 10 knots, veering to south late. Seas 4 to 6 feet. Wave detail, northwest 6 feet at 8 seconds and south 2 feet at 14 seconds. Tonight, south
southwest wind 5 to 10 knots, sees 5 to 6 feet wave detail. Northwest 6 feet at 13 seconds and south 2 feet at 14 seconds Memorial Day. West wind 5 to 10 knots, sees 5 to 6 feet wave detail. Northwest 5 feet at 13 seconds and south 2 feet at 15 seconds. Monday night. Northwest wind 10 to 15 knots, rising to 15 to 20 knots after midnight. Seas 4 to 5 feet, building to 6 to 8 feet after midnight. Wave detail, northwest 8 feet at 7 seconds and south 2 feet at 16 seconds. San Francisco Bar forecast. In the deep water channel, mixed seas of 4 to 6 feet at 11 seconds. Across the bar, swell can be more than twice as high across the bar than surrounding waters. Waves are also more prone to break, particularly during strong ebb currents. Maximum ebb current of 1.9 knots at 11:52 a.m. Sunday and 2.3 knots at 01:07 a.m. Monday. The coastal waters forecast from Point Pinos to Point Piedras Blancas out to 10 nautical miles. Today, southeast wind around 5 knots, veering to southwest around 5 knots late. Seas 3 to 4 feet wave detail, northwest 3 feet at 10 seconds and southwest 2 feet at 14 seconds. Patchy fog this morning. Tonight, northwest wind 5 to 10 knots, seas 3 to 4 feet wave detail, northwest 4 feet at 10 seconds and southwest 2 feet at 15 seconds Memorial Day. Northwest wind 5 to 10 knots, seas around 4 feet wave detail, west 4 feet at 13 seconds and south 3 feet at 15 seconds. Monday night. Northwest wind 10 to 15 knots, rising to 15 to 20 knots after midnight. Seas around 4 feet wave detail, northwest 4 feet at 7 seconds and south 2 feet at 16 seconds. The coastal waters forecast from Pigeon Point to Point Pinos 10 to 60 nautical miles offshore. Today, south wind around 5 knots, seas 4 to 5 feet wave detail, northwest 5 feet at 9 seconds and southwest 2 feet at 14 seconds. Tonight, west wind 5 to 10 knots, seas 4 to 5 feet wave detail, northwest 5 feet at 9 seconds and southwest 2 feet at 14 seconds Memorial Day. West wind 5 to 10 knots, seas around 5 feet wave detail, northwest 5 feet at 14 seconds and south 2 feet at 16 seconds. Monday night. Northwest wind 10 to 15 knots, seas 4 to 5 feet wave detail, northwest 5 feet at 8 seconds and south 2 feet at 16 seconds. The offshore waters forecast for the following marine location, Point Arena to Pigeon Point between 60 nautical miles and 150 nautical miles offshore. Issued at 2:55 a.m. Pacific Daylight Time. Today, north to northwest wind 5 to 15 knots, becoming variable. Seas 5 to 7 feet. Tonight, west to northwest wind 5 to 10 knots. Seas 5 to 7 feet. Monday, west to northwest wind 5 to 10 knots. Seas 5 to 7 feet. Monday night, north to northwest winds 10 to 20 knots. Seas 5 to 7 feet, building to 7 to 12 feet. Tuesday, northwest winds 15 to 25 knots. Seas 9 to 15 feet. Tuesday night, northwest winds 20 to 30 knots, becoming north. Seas 13 to 15 feet. Wednesday, north winds 25 to 30 knots. Seas 12 to 15 feet. Wednesday night, north winds 25 to 30 knots. Seas 12 to 14 feet. Thursday, north winds 15 to 25 knots. Seas 10 to 13 feet. Thursday night, north to northwest winds 15 to 20 knots. Seas 10 to 11 feet. The offshore waters forecast for the following marine location, Pigeon Point to Point Piedras Blancas between 60 nautical miles and 150 nautical miles offshore. Issued at 2:55 a.m. Pacific Daylight Time. Today, north to northwest winds less than 10 knots, becoming variable. Seas 5 to 6 feet. Tonight, west winds 5 to 10 knots. Seas 5 to 6 feet. Monday, west winds 5 to 10 knots, becoming
west 5 to 15 knots. Seas 5 to 6 feet. Monday night, northwest winds 10 to 15 knots, increasing to 15 to 20 knots. Seas 5 to 7 feet. Tuesday, north to northwest winds 15 to 25 knots. Seas 8 to 14 feet. Tuesday night, northwest winds 20 to 30 knots. Seas 12 to 15 feet. Wednesday, north to northwest winds 25 to 30 knots. Seas 14 to 15 feet. Wednesday night, northwest winds 20 to 30 knots. Seas 12 to 14 feet. Thursday, north to northwest winds 15 to 25 knots. Seas 10 to 13 feet. Thursday night, northwest winds 10 to 20 knots. Seas 9 to 11 feet. The coastal waters forecast from Point Reyes to Pigeon Point out to 10 nautical miles. For today, southwest wind 5 to 10 knots. Seas around 3 feet. Wave detail, northwest 3 feet at 9 seconds and southwest 2 feet at 14 seconds. For tonight, southwest wind 5 to 10 knots, becoming west after midnight. Seas 3 to 4 feet. Wave detail, northwest 3 feet at 9 seconds and southwest 2 feet at 14 seconds. Patchy fog after midnight. Memorial Day, southwest wind 5 to 10 knots. Seas 3 to 4 feet. Wave detail, west 3 feet at 14 seconds and southwest 2 feet at 16 seconds. For Monday night, west wind 5 to 10 knots, becoming northwest 15 to 20 knots after midnight. Seas 3 to 4 feet. Wave detail, northwest 4 feet at 8 seconds. The coastal waters forecast from Pigeon Point to Point Pinos out to 10 nautical miles. For today, south wind around 5 knots, veering to southwest late. Seas 3 to 4 feet. Wave detail, northwest 3 feet at 9 seconds and southwest 2 feet at 14 seconds. Patchy fog early this morning. For tonight, west wind 5 to 10 knots, easing to around 5 knots after midnight. Seas 3 to 4 feet. Wave detail, northwest 3 feet at 9 seconds and southwest 2 feet at 14 seconds. Memorial Day, west wind around 5 knots, rising to 5 to 10 knots in the afternoon. Seas 3 to 4 feet. Wave detail, west 4 feet at 13 seconds and southwest 2 feet at 16 seconds. For Monday night, northwest wind 10 to 15 knots. Seas 3 to 4 feet. Wave detail, northwest 4 feet at 9 seconds. Sunrise, sunset, and tidal information for the San Francisco Bay Area for Sunday, May 24th. The sunrise today, 5:54 a.m. The sunset tonight, 8:19 p.m. Tidal data at the Golden Gate for today. Low tide, 1:12 a.m. at 1.92 feet. High tide, 6:41 a.m. at 4.21 feet. Low tide, 12:55 p.m. at 0.43 feet. High tide, 08:04 p.m. at 5.45 feet. Here are the buoy observations for 3 a.m. Pacific Daylight Time. An offshore buoy 6 winds south at 6 knots, pressure 1,022.0 millibars. An offshore buoy 59 winds north at 8 knots, water temperature 60, pressure 1,019.3 millibars. At buoy 14 near Point Arena, winds northwest at 6 knots, water temperature 55, pressure 1,016.2 millibars. At buoy 13 near Bodega Bay, winds southeast at 4 knots, pressure 1,015.7 millibars. At Point Reyes Wave Rider buoy, water temperature 53, seas 5 feet every 8 seconds. At San Francisco Bar buoy, water temperature 55, seas 4 feet every 11 seconds. At San Francisco buoy, wind south at 6 knots, pressure 1,015.7 millibars, swell 3 feet every 10 seconds. At Half Moon Bay buoy, wind south 8 knots, water temperature 53, pressure 1,016.7 millibars, seas 3 feet every 10 seconds. At

Great wind calm. 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Wave rider buoy water temperature 59. Seas 5 feet every 11 seconds. At Cape San Martin, buoy wind southeast at 2 knots. Water temperature 59. Pressure 1015.9 millibars. Synopsis for the Central California coast and bays, including the Monterey Bay, Greater Farallon, and Cordell Bank National Marine Sanctuaries. Light breezes and gentle seas will persist through Tuesday. Strong northwesterly winds from a developing system set to arrive on Tuesday will result in building rough seas for the second half of next week. The marine forecast for San Pablo Bay, Suisun Bay, the West Delta, and the San Francisco Bay north of the Bay Bridge. For today, southwest wind 5 to 10 knots, rising to 10 to 15 knots this afternoon. For tonight, west wind 10 to 15 knots. Memorial Day, southwest wind 10 to 15 knots. For Monday night, west wind 15 to 20 knots, easing to 10 to 15 knots after midnight. The marine forecast for Monterey Bay. For today, southwest wind around 5 knots, veering to west this afternoon. Seas around 3 feet. Wave detail, northwest 2 feet at 10 seconds. Patchy fog early this morning. For tonight, west wind 5 to 10 knots, easing to around 5 knots after midnight. Seas around 3 feet. Wave detail, northwest 2 feet at 9 seconds. Patchy fog after midnight. Memorial Day, west wind around 5 knots, rising to around 10 knots in the afternoon. Seas around 3 feet. Wave detail, west 3 feet at 13 seconds. Patchy fog in the morning. For Monday night, west wind 10 to 15 knots. Seas around 3 feet. Wave detail, west 3 feet at 8 seconds. The coastal waters forecast from Point Arena to Point Reyes out to 10 nautical miles. Today, south wind 5 to 10 knots, seas 3 to 4 feet, wave detail, northwest 4 feet at 9 seconds, and southwest 2 feet at 14 seconds. Tonight, southwest wind around 5 knots, seas 3 to 5 feet, wave detail, northwest 4 feet at 9 seconds, and southwest 2 feet at 14 seconds, Memorial Day. Southwest wind 5 to 10 knots, seas 3 to 4 feet, wave detail, northwest 4 feet at 13 seconds, and southwest 2 feet at 15 seconds. Monday night, northwest wind 10 to 15 knots, rising to 15 to 20 knots after midnight. Seas 3 to 4 feet, building to 4 to 6 feet after midnight. Wave detail, northwest 5 feet at 7 seconds, and south 2 feet at 16 seconds. The coastal waters forecast from Point Arena to Point Reyes 10 to 60 nautical miles offshore. Today, southeast wind 5 to 10 knots, veering to south late. Seas 4 to 6 feet, wave detail, northwest 6 feet at 8 seconds and south 2 feet at 14 seconds. Tonight, southwest wind 5 to 10 knots, seas 5 to 6 feet, wave detail, northwest 6 feet at 13 seconds and south 2 feet at 14 seconds, Memorial Day. West wind 5 to 10 knots, seas 5 to 6 feet, wave detail, northwest 5 feet at 13 seconds and south 2 feet at 15 seconds. Monday night, northwest wind 10 to 15 knots, rising to 15 to 20 knots after midnight. Seas 4 to 5 feet, building to 6 to 8 feet after midnight. Wave detail, northwest 8 feet at 7 seconds and south 2 feet at 16 seconds. San Francisco Bar forecast. In the deep water channel, mixed seas of 4 to 6 feet at 11 seconds. Across the bar, swell can be more than twice as high across the bar than surrounding waters. Waves are also more prone to break, particularly during strong ebb currents. Maximum ebb current of 1.9 knots at 11:52 a.m. Sunday and 2.3 knots at 01:07 a.m. Monday. The coastal waters forecast from Point Pinos to Point Piedras Blancas out to 10 nautical miles. Today, southeast wind around 5 knots, veering to southwest around 5 knots late. Seas 3 to 4 feet, wave detail, northwest 3 feet at 10 seconds.

northwest 2 feet at 14 seconds. Patchy fog this morning. Tonight, northwest wind 5 to 10 knots, seas 3 to 4 feet, wave detail. Northwest 4 feet at 10 seconds and southwest 2 feet at 15 seconds, Memorial Day. Northwest wind 5 to 10 knots, seas around 4 feet, wave detail. West 4 feet at 13 seconds and south 3 feet at 15 seconds. Monday night. Northwest wind 10 to 15 knots, rising to 15 to 20 knots after midnight. Seas around 4 feet, wave detail. Northwest 4 feet at 7 seconds and south 2 feet at 16 seconds. The coastal waters forecast from Pigeon Point to Point Pinos 10 to 16 nautical miles offshore. Today, south wind around 5 knots, seas 4 to 5 feet, wave detail. Northwest 5 feet at 9 seconds and southwest 2 feet at 14 seconds. Tonight, west wind 5 to 10 knots, seas 4 to 5 feet, wave detail. Northwest 5 feet at 9 seconds and southwest 2 feet at 14 seconds, Memorial Day. West wind 5 to 10 knots, seas around 5 feet, wave detail. Northwest 5 feet at 14 seconds and south 2 feet at 16 seconds. Monday night. Northwest wind 10 to 15 knots, seas 4 to 5 feet, wave detail. Northwest 5 feet at 8 seconds and south 2 feet at 16 seconds. The offshore waters forecast for the following marine location, Point Arena to Pigeon Point between 60 nautical miles and 150 nautical miles offshore. Issued at 2:55 a.m. Pacific Daylight Time. Today, north to northwest winds 5 to 15 knots, becoming variable. Seas 5 to 7 feet. Tonight, west to northwest winds 5 to 10 knots. Seas 5 to 7 feet. Monday, west to northwest winds 5 to 10 knots. Seas 5 to 7 feet. Monday night, north to northwest winds 10 to 20 knots. Seas 5 to 7 feet, building to 7 to 12 feet. Tuesday, northwest winds 15 to 25 knots. Seas 9 to 15 feet. Tuesday night, northwest winds 20 to 30 knots, becoming north. Seas 13 to 15 feet. Wednesday, north winds 25 to 30 knots. Seas 12 to 15 feet. Wednesday night, north winds 25 to 30 knots. Seas 12 to 14 feet. Thursday, north winds 15 to 25 knots. Seas 10 to 13 feet. Thursday night, north to northwest winds 15 to 20 knots. Seas 10 to 11 feet. The offshore waters forecast for the following marine location, Pigeon Point to Point Piedras Blancas between 60 nautical miles and 150 nautical miles offshore. Issued at 2:55 a.m. Pacific Daylight Time. Today, north to northwest winds less than 10 knots, becoming variable. Seas 5 to 6 feet. Tonight, west winds 5 to 10 knots. Seas 5 to 6 feet. Monday, west winds 5 to 10 knots, becoming west to northwest 5 to 15 knots. Seas 5 to 6 feet. Monday night, northwest winds 10 to 15 knots, increasing to 15 to 20 knots. Seas 5 to 7 feet. Tuesday, north to northwest winds 15 to 25 knots. Seas 8 to 14 feet. Tuesday night, northwest winds 20 to 30 knots. Seas 12 to 15 feet. Wednesday, north to northwest winds 25 to 30 knots. Seas 14 to 15 feet. Wednesday night, northwest winds 20 to 30 knots. Seas 12 to 14 feet. Thursday, north to northwest winds 15 to 25 knots. Seas 10 to 13 feet. Thursday night, northwest winds 10 to 20 knots. Seas 9 to 11 feet. The coastal waters forecast from Point Reyes to Pigeon Point out to 10 nautical miles. For today, southwest wind 5 to 10 knots. Seas around 3 feet. Wave detail, northwest 3 feet at 9 seconds and southwest 2 feet at 14 seconds. For tonight, southwest wind 5 to 10 knots, becoming west after midnight. Seas 3 to 4 feet.

wave detail, northwest 3 feet at 9 seconds and southwest 2 feet at 14 seconds. Patchy fog after midnight. Memorial Day, southwest wind 5 to 10 knots. Seas 3 to 4 feet. Wave detail, west 3 feet at 14 seconds and southwest 2 feet at 16 seconds. For Monday night, west wind 5 to 10 knots, becoming northwest 15 to 20 knots after midnight. Seas 3 to 4 feet. Wave detail, northwest 4 feet at 8 seconds. The coastal waters forecast from Pigeon Point to Point Pinos out to 10 nautical miles. For today, south wind around 5 knots, veering to southwest late. Seas 3 to 4 feet. Wave detail, northwest 3 feet at 9 seconds and southwest 2 feet at 14 seconds. Patchy fog early this morning. For tonight, west wind 5 to 10 knots, easing to around 5 knots after midnight. Seas 3 to 4 feet. Wave detail, northwest 3 feet at 9 seconds and southwest 2 feet at 14 seconds. Memorial Day, west wind around 5 knots, rising to 5 to 10 knots in the afternoon. Seas 3 to 4 feet. Wave detail, west 4 feet at 13 seconds and southwest 2 feet at 16 seconds. For Monday night, northwest wind 10 to 15 knots. Seas 3 to 4 feet. Wave detail, northwest 4 feet at 9 seconds. Sunrise, sunset, and tidal information for the San Francisco Bay Area for Sunday, May 24th. The sunrise today, 5:54 a.m. The sunset tonight, 8:19 p.m. Tidal data at the Golden Gate for today. Low tide, 1:12 a.m. at 1.92 feet. High tide, 6:41 a.m. at 4.21 feet. Low tide, 12:55 p.m. at 0.43 feet. High tide, 08:04 p.m. at 5.45 feet. Here are the buoy observations for 3 a.m. Pacific Daylight Time. An offshore buoy 6 wind south at 6 knots, pressure 1,021.9 millibars. An offshore buoy 59, wind north 8 knots, water temperature 60, pressure 1,019.2 millibars, sea 7 feet, every 16 seconds. At Point Arena buoy, wind northwest 6 knots, water temperature 55, pressure 1,016.2 millibars, seas 5 feet, every 8 seconds. At buoy 13 near Bodega Bay, wind southeast at 4 knots, pressure 1,015.8 millibars, swell 4 feet, every 11 seconds. At Point Reyes Wave Rider buoy, water temperature 53, seas 5 feet, every 10 seconds. At San Francisco Bar buoy, water temperature 55, seas 4 feet, every 11 seconds. At San Francisco buoy, wind south at 6 knots, pressure 1,015.7 millibars, swell 3 feet, every 10 seconds. At Half Moon Bay buoy, wind south 8 knots, water temperature 53, pressure 1,016.7 millibars, seas 3 feet, every 10 seconds. At Monterey Bay buoy, winds calm, water temperature 54, pressure 1,015.8 millibars, seas 4 feet, every 11 seconds. At Point Sur, Wave Rider buoy, water temperature 59, seas 5 feet, every 11 seconds. At Cape San Martin buoy, winds east 2 knots, water temperature 59, pressure 1,016.0 millibars, seas 4 feet, every 10 seconds. Synopsis for the Central California coast and bays, including the Monterey Bay, Greater Farallones, and Cordell Bank National Marine Sanctuaries. Light breezes and damaged seas will persist through Tuesday. Strong northwesterly winds from a developing system set to arrive on Tuesday will result in building rough seas for the second half of next week. The marine forecast for San Pablo Bay, Suisun Bay, the West Delta, and the San Francisco Bay north of the Bay Bridge. For today, southwest wind 5 to 10 knots, rising to 10 to 15 knots this afternoon. For tonight, west wind 10 to 15 knots. Memorial Day, southwest wind 10 to 15 knots. For Monday night, west wind 15 to 20 knots.

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This broadcast originates from the National Weather Service office located in Monterey, California, and serves the coastal marine waters, including San Francisco and Monterey Bay. The marine forecast for Monterey Bay. For today, southwest wind around 5 knots, veering to west this afternoon. Seas around 3 feet. Wave detail, northwest 2 feet at 10 seconds. Patchy fog early this morning. For tonight, west wind 5 to 10 knots, easing to around 5 knots after midnight. Seas around 3 feet. Wave detail, northwest 2 feet at 9 seconds. Patchy fog after midnight. Memorial Day, west wind around 5 knots, rising to around 10 knots in the afternoon. Seas around 3 feet. Wave detail, west 3 feet at 13 seconds. Patchy fog in the morning. For Monday night, west wind 10 to 15 knots. Seas around 3 feet. Wave detail, west 3 feet at 8 seconds. The coastal waters forecast from Point Arena to Point Reyes out to 10 nautical miles. Today, south wind 5 to 10 knots, seas 3 to 4 feet, wave detail. Northwest 4 feet at 9 seconds, and southwest 2 feet at 14 seconds. Tonight, southwest wind around 5 knots, seas 3 to 5 feet, wave detail. Northwest 4 feet at 9 seconds, and southwest 2 feet at 14 seconds, Memorial Day. Southwest wind 5 to 10 knots, seas 3 to 4 feet, wave detail. Northwest 4 feet at 13 seconds, and southwest 2 feet at 15 seconds. Monday night, northwest wind 10 to 15 knots, rising to 15 to 20 knots after midnight. Seas 3 to 4 feet, building to 4 to 6 feet after midnight. Wave detail, northwest 5 feet at 7 seconds, and south 2 feet at 16 seconds. The coastal waters forecast from Point Arena to Point Reyes 10 to 60 nautical miles offshore. Today, southeast wind 5 to 10 knots, veering to south late. Seas 4 to 6 feet, wave detail. Northwest 6 feet at 8 seconds and south 2 feet at 14 seconds. Tonight, southwest wind 5 to 10 knots, seas 5 to 6 feet, wave detail. Northwest 6 feet at 13 seconds and south 2 feet at 14 seconds, Memorial Day. West wind 5 to 10 knots, seas 5 to 6 feet, wave detail. Northwest 5 feet at 13 seconds and south 2 feet at 15 seconds. Monday night, northwest wind 10 to 15 knots, rising to 15 to 20 knots after midnight. Seas 4 to 5 feet, building to 6 to 8 feet after midnight. Wave detail, northwest 8 feet at 7 seconds and south 2 feet at 16 seconds. San Francisco Bar forecast. In the deep water channel, mixed seas of 4 to 6 feet at 11 seconds. Across the bar, swell can be more than twice as high across the bar than surrounding waters. Waves are also more prone to break, particularly during strong ebb currents. Maximum ebb current of 1.9 knots at 11:52 a.m. Sunday and 2.3 knots at 01:07 a.m. Monday. The coastal waters forecast from Point Pinos to Point Piedras Blancas out to 10 nautical miles. Today, southeast wind around 5 knots, veering to southwest around 5 knots late. Seas 3 to 4 feet, wave detail, northwest 3 feet at 10 seconds and southwest 2 feet at 14 seconds. Patchy fog this morning. Tonight, northwest wind 5 to 10 knots, seas 3 to 4 feet, wave detail. Northwest 4 feet at 10 seconds and southwest 2 feet at 15 seconds, Memorial Day. Northwest wind 5 to 10 knots, seas around 4 feet, wave detail. West 4 feet at 13 seconds and south 3 feet at 15 seconds. Monday night, northwest wind 10 to 15 knots, rising to 15 to 20 knots after midnight. Seas around 4 feet, wave detail, northwest 4 feet at 7 seconds and south 2 feet at 16 seconds. The coastal waters forecast from Pigeon Point to Point Pinos 10 to 60 nautical miles offshore. Today, south wind around 5 knots, seas 4 to 5 feet, wave detail.

50 nautical miles offshore. Eastern at 2:55 a.m. Pacific Daylight Time. Today, north to northwest winds 5 to 50 knots, becoming variable. Seas 5 to 7 feet. Tonight, west to northwest winds 5 to 10 knots. Seas 5 to 7 feet. Monday, west to northwest winds 5 to 10 knots. Seas 5 to 7 feet. Monday night, north to northwest winds 10 to 20 knots. Seas 5 to 7 feet, building to 7 to 12 feet. Tuesday, northwest winds 15 to 25 knots. Seas 9 to 15 feet. Tuesday night, northwest winds 20 to 30 knots, becoming north. Seas 13 to 15 feet. Wednesday, north winds 25 to 30 knots. Seas 12 to 15 feet. Wednesday night, north winds 25 to 30 knots. Seas 12 to 14 feet. Thursday, north winds 15 to 25 knots. Seas 10 to 13 feet. Thursday night, north to northwest winds 15 to 20 knots. Seas 10 to 11 feet. The offshore waters forecast for the following marine location: Pigeon Point to Point Cabras Blancas between 60 nautical miles and 150 nautical miles offshore. Issued at 2:55 a.m. Pacific Daylight Time. Today, north to northwest winds less than 10 knots, becoming variable. Seas 5 to 6 feet. Tonight, west winds 5 to 10 knots. Seas 5 to 6 feet. Monday, west winds 5 to 10 knots, becoming west to northwest 5 to 15 knots. Seas 5 to 6 feet. Monday night, northwest winds 10 to 15 knots, increasing to 15 to 20 knots. Seas 5 to 7 feet. Tuesday, north to northwest winds 15 to 25 knots. Seas 8 to 14 feet. Tuesday night, northwest winds 20 to 30 knots. Seas 12 to 15 feet. Wednesday, north to northwest winds 25 to 30 knots. Seas 14 to 15 feet. Wednesday night, northwest winds 20 to 30 knots. Seas 12 to 14 feet. Thursday, north to northwest winds 15 to 25 knots. Seas 10 to 13 feet. Thursday night, northwest winds 10 to 20 knots. Seas 9 to 11 feet. The coastal waters forecast from Point Reyes to Pigeon Point out to 10 nautical miles. For today, southwest wind 5 to 10 knots. Seas around 3 feet. Wave detail, northwest 3 feet at 9 seconds and southwest 2 feet at 14 seconds. For tonight, southwest wind 5 to 10 knots, becoming west after midnight. Seas 3 to 4 feet. Wave detail, southwest 2 feet at 14 seconds. For tonight, southwest wind 5 to 10 knots, becoming west after midnight. Seas 3 to 4 feet. Wave detail, northwest 3 feet at 9 seconds and southwest 2 feet at 14 seconds. Patchy fog after midnight. Memorial Day, southwest wind 5 to 10 knots. Seas 3 to 4 feet. Wave detail, west 3 feet at 14 seconds and southwest 2 feet at 16 seconds. For Monday night, west wind 5 to 10 knots, becoming northwest 15 to 20 knots after midnight. Seas 3 to 4 feet. Wave detail, northwest 4 feet at 8 seconds. The coastal waters forecast from Pigeon Point to Point Pinos out to 10 nautical miles. For today, south wind around 5 knots, veering to southwest late. Seas 3 to 4 feet. Wave detail, northwest 3 feet at 9 seconds and southwest 2 feet at 14 seconds. Patchy fog early this morning. For tonight, west wind 5 to 10 knots, easing to around 5 knots after midnight. Seas 3 to 4 feet. Wave detail, northwest 3 feet at 9 seconds and southwest 2 feet at 14 seconds. Memorial Day, west wind around 5 knots, rising to 5 to 10 knots in the afternoon. Seas 3 to 4 feet.

wave detail, west 4 feet at 13 seconds and southwest 2 feet at 16 seconds. For Monday night, northwest wind 10 to 15 knots. Seas 3 to 4 feet. Wave detail, northwest 4 feet at 9 seconds. Sunrise, sunset, and tidal information for the San Francisco Bay Area for Sunday, May 24th. The sunrise today, 5:54 a.m. The sunset tonight, 8:19 p.m. Tidal data at the Golden Gate for today. Low tide, 1:12 a.m. at 1.92 feet. High tide, 6:41 a.m. at 4.21 feet. Low tide, 12:55 p.m. at 0.43 feet. High tide, 08:04 p.m. at 5.45 feet. Here are the buoy observations for 3 a.m. Pacific Daylight Time. An offshore buoy 6 winds south at 6 knots, pressure 1,021.9 millibars. An offshore buoy 59, winds north 8 knots, water temperature 60, pressure 1,019.2 millibars, sea 7 feet, every 16 seconds. At Point Arena buoy, winds northwest 6 knots, water temperature 55, pressure 1,016.2 millibars, seas 5 feet, every 8 seconds. At buoy 13 near Bodega Bay, winds southeast at 4 knots, pressure 1,015.8 millibars, swell 4 feet, every 11 seconds. At Point Reyes Wave Rider buoy, water temperature 53, seas 5 feet, every 10 seconds. At San Francisco Bar buoy, water temperature 55, seas 4 feet, every 11 seconds. At San Francisco buoy, wind south at 6 knots, pressure 1,015.7 millibars, swell 3 feet, every 10 seconds. At Half Moon Bay buoy, wind south 8 knots, water temperature 53, pressure 1,016.7 millibars, sea is 3 feet, every 10 seconds. At Monterey Bay buoy, winds calm, water temperature 54, pressure 1,015.8 millibars, seas 4 feet, every 11 seconds. At Point Sur, Wave Rider buoy, water temperature 59, seas 5 feet, every 11 seconds. At Cape San Martin buoy, winds east 2 knots, water temperature 59, pressure 1,016.0 millibars, seas 4 feet, every 10 seconds. Synopsis for the Central California coast and bays, including the Monterey Bay, Greater Farallox, and Cordell Bank National Marine Sanctuaries. Light breezes and damaged seas will persist through Tuesday. Strong northwesterly winds from a developing system set to arrive on Tuesday will result in building rough seas for the second half of next week. The marine forecast for San Pablo Bay, Suisun Bay, the West Delta, and the San Francisco Bay north of the Bay Bridge. For today, southwest wind 5 to 10 knots, rising to 10 to 15 knots this afternoon. For tonight, west wind 10 to 15 knots. Memorial Day, southwest wind 10 to 15 knots. For Monday night, west wind 15 to 20 knots, easing to 10 to 15 knots after midnight. The marine forecast for Monterey Bay. For today, southwest wind around 5 knots, veering to west this afternoon. Seas around 3 feet. Wave detail, northwest 2 feet at 10 seconds. Patchy fog early this morning. For tonight, west wind 5 to 10 knots, easing to around 5 knots after midnight. Seas around 3 feet. Wave detail, northwest 2 feet at 9 seconds. Patchy fog after midnight. Memorial Day, west wind around 5 knots, rising to around 10 knots in the afternoon. Seas around 3 feet. Wave detail, west 3 feet at 13 seconds. Patchy fog in the morning. For Monday night, west wind 10 to 15 knots. Seas around 3 feet. Wave detail, west 3 feet at 8 seconds. The coastal waters forecast from Point Arena to Point Reyes out to 10 nautical miles. Today, south wind 5 to 10 knots, seas 3 to 4 feet. Wave detail, northwest 4 feet at 9 seconds and southwest 2 feet at 14 seconds. Tonight, southwest wind around 5 knots, seas 3 to 5 feet.
wave detail. Northwest 4 feet at 9 seconds and southwest 2 feet at 14 seconds Memorial Day. Southwest wind 5 to 10 knots, seas 3 to 4 feet, wave detail. Northwest 4 feet at 13 seconds and southwest 2 feet at 15 seconds. Monday night. Northwest wind 10 to 15 knots, rising to 15 to 20 knots after midnight. Seas 3 to 4 feet, building to 4 to 6 feet after midnight. Wave detail. Northwest 5 feet at 7 seconds and south 2 feet at 16 seconds. The coastal waters forecast from Point Arena to Point Reyes 10 to 60 nautical miles offshore. Today, southeast wind 5 to 10 knots, veering to south late. Seas 4 to 6 feet, wave detail. Northwest 6 feet at 8 seconds and south 2 feet at 14 seconds. Tonight, southwest wind 5 to 10 knots, seas 5 to 6 feet, wave detail. Northwest 6 feet at 13 seconds and south 2 feet at 14 seconds Memorial Day. West wind 5 to 10 knots, seas 5 to 6 feet, wave detail. Northwest 5 feet at 13 seconds and south 2 feet at 15 seconds. Monday night. Northwest wind 10 to 15 knots, rising to 15 to 20 knots after midnight. Seas 4 to 5 feet, building to 6 to 8 feet after midnight. Wave detail. Northwest 8 feet at 7 seconds and south 2 feet at 16 seconds. San Francisco Bar forecast. In the deep water channel, mixed seas of 4 to 6 feet at 11 seconds. Across the bar, swell can be more than twice as high across the bar than surrounding waters. Waves are also more prone to break, particularly during strong ebb currents. Maximum ebb current of 1.9 knots at 11:52 a.m. Sunday and 2.3 knots at 01:07 a.m. Monday. The coastal waters forecast from Point Pinos to Point Piedras Blancas out to 10 nautical miles. Today, southeast wind around 5 knots, veering to southwest around 5 knots late. Seas 3 to 4 feet, wave detail. Northwest 3 feet at 10 seconds and southwest 2 feet at 14 seconds. Patchy fog this morning. Tonight, northwest wind 5 to 10 knots, seas 3 to 4 feet, wave detail. Northwest 4 feet at 10 seconds and southwest 2 feet at 15 seconds Memorial Day. Northwest wind 5 to 10 knots, seas around 4 feet, wave detail. West 4 feet at 13 seconds and south 3 feet at 15 seconds. Monday night. Northwest wind 10 to 15 knots, rising to 15 to 20 knots after midnight. Seas around 4 feet, wave detail. Northwest 4 feet at 7 seconds and south 2 feet at 16 seconds. The coastal waters forecast from Pigeon Point to Point Pinos 10 to 60 nautical miles offshore. Today, south wind around 5 knots, seas 4 to 5 feet, wave detail. Northwest 5 feet at 9 seconds and southwest 2 feet at 14 seconds. Tonight, west wind 5 to 10 knots, seas 4 to 5 feet, wave detail. Northwest 5 feet at 9 seconds and southwest 2 feet at 14 seconds Memorial Day. West wind 5 to 10 knots, seas around 5 feet, wave detail. Northwest 5 feet at 14 seconds and south 2 feet at 16 seconds. Monday night. Northwest wind 10 to 15 knots, seas 4 to 5 feet, wave detail. Northwest 5 feet at 8 seconds and south 2 feet at 16 seconds. The offshore waters forecast for the following marine location: Point Arena to Pigeon Point between 60 nautical miles and 150 nautical miles offshore. Issued at 2:55 a.m. Pacific Daylight Time. Today, north to northwest winds 5 to 15 knots, becoming variable. Seas 5 to 7 feet. Tonight, west to northwest winds 5 to 10 knots. Seas 5 to 7 feet. Monday, west to northwest winds 5 to 10 knots. Seas 5 to 7 feet. Monday night, north to northwest winds 10 to 20 knots. Seas 5 to 7 feet, building to 7 to 12 feet. Tuesday, northwest winds 15 to 25 knots. Seas 9 to 15 feet. Tuesday night, northwest winds 20 to 30 knots, becoming north. Seas 13 to 15 feet. Wednesday, north winds 25 to 30 knots. Seas 12 to 15 feet.

Wednesday night, north winds 25 to 30 knots. Sea is 12 to 14 feet. Thursday, north winds 15 to 25 knots. Sea is 10 to 13 feet. Thursday night, north to northwest winds 15 to 20 knots. Sea is 10 to 11 feet. The offshore waters forecast for the following marine location: Pigeon Point to Point Pedras Blancas between 60 nautical miles and 150 nautical miles offshore. Issued at 2:55 a.m. Pacific Daylight Time. Today, north to northwest winds less than 10 knots, becoming variable. Seas 5 to 6 feet. Tonight, west winds 5 to 10 knots. Seas 5 to 6 feet. Monday, west winds 5 to 10 knots, becoming west to northwest 5 to 15 knots. Seas 5 to 6 feet. Monday night, northwest winds 10 to 15 knots, increasing to 15 to 20 knots. Seas 5 to 7 feet. Tuesday, north to northwest winds 15 to 25 knots. Seas 8 to 14 feet. Tuesday night, northwest winds 20 to 30 knots. Sea is 12 to 15 feet. Wednesday, north to northwest winds 25 to 30 knots. Sea is 14 to 15 feet. Wednesday night, northwest winds 20 to 30 knots. Sea is 12 to 14 feet. Thursday, north to northwest winds 15 to 25 knots. Sea is 10 to 13 feet. Thursday night, northwest winds 10 to 20 knots. Seas 9 to 11 feet. The coastal waters forecast from Point Reyes to Pigeon Point out to 10 nautical miles. For today, southwest wind 5 to 10 knots. Seas around 3 feet. Wave detail, northwest 3 feet at 9 seconds and southwest 2 feet at 14 seconds. For tonight, southwest wind 5 to 10 knots, becoming west after midnight. Seas 3 to 4 feet. Wave detail, northwest 3 feet at 9 seconds and southwest 2 feet at 14 seconds. Patchy fog after midnight. Memorial Day, southwest wind 5 to 10 knots. Seas 3 to 4 feet. Wave detail, west 3 feet at 14 seconds and southwest 2 feet at 16 seconds. For Monday night, west wind 5 to 10 knots, becoming northwest 15 to 20 knots after midnight. Seas 3 to 4 feet. Wave detail, northwest 4 feet at 8 seconds. The coastal waters forecast from Pigeon Point to Point Pinos out to 10 nautical miles. For today, south wind around 5 knots, veering to southwest late. Seas 3 to 4 feet. Wave detail, northwest 3 feet at 9 seconds and southwest 2 feet at 14 seconds. Patchy fog early this morning. For tonight, west wind 5 to 10 knots, easing to around 5 knots after midnight. Seas 3 to 4 feet. Wave detail, northwest 3 feet at 9 seconds and southwest 2 feet at 14 seconds. Memorial Day, west wind around 5 knots, rising to 5 to 10 knots in the afternoon. Seas 3 to 4 feet. Wave detail, west 4 feet at 13 seconds and southwest 2 feet at 16 seconds. For Monday night, northwest wind 10 to 15 knots. Seas 3 to 4 feet. Wave detail, northwest 4 feet at 9 seconds. Sunrise, sunset, and tidal information for the San Francisco Bay Area for Sunday, May 24th. The sunrise today, 5:54 a.m. The sunset tonight, 8:19 p.m. Tidal data at the Golden Gate for today. Low tide, 1:12 a.m. at 1.92 feet. High tide, 6:41 a.m. at 4.21 feet. Low tide, 12:55 p.m. at 0.43 feet. High tide, 08:04 p.m. at 5.45 feet. Here are the buoy observations for 3 a.m. Pacific Daylight Time. An offshore buoy 6 winds south at 6 knots, pressure 1,021.9 millibars. An offshore buoy 59, winds north 8 knots, water temperature 60.

pressure 1,019.2 millibars, C7 feet, every 16 seconds. Head point arena buoy, winds northwest 6 knots, water temperature 55, pressure 1,016.2 millibars, seas 5 feet, every 8 seconds. Head buoy 13 near Bodega Bay, winds southeast at 4 knots, pressure 1,015.8 millibars, swell 4 feet, every 11 seconds. Head point raise wave rider buoy, water temperature 53, seas 5 feet, every 10 seconds. At San Francisco Bar Buoy, water temperature 55, seas 4 feet, every 11 seconds. At San Francisco Buoy, wind south at 6 knots, pressure 1,015.7 millibars, swell 3 feet, every 10 seconds. At Half Moon Bay Buoy, wind south 8 knots, water temperature 53, pressure 1,016.7 millibars, seas 3 feet, every 10 seconds. At Monterey Bay Buoy, winds calm, water temperature 54, pressure 1,015.8 millibars, seas 4 feet, every 11 seconds. Head point, sir, wave rider buoy, water temperature 59, seas 5 feet, every 11 seconds. At Cape San Martin Buoy, winds east 2 knots, water temperature 59, pressure 1,016.0 millibars, seas 4 feet, every 10 seconds. Synopsis for the Central California coast and bays, including the Monterey Bay, Greater Farallones, and Cordell Bank National Marine Sanctuaries, light breezes and damaged seas will persist through Tuesday. Strong northwesterly winds from a developing system set to arrive on Tuesday will result in building rough seas for the second half of next week. The marine forecast for San Pablo Bay, Suisun Bay, the West Delta, and the San Francisco Bay north of the Bay Bridge. For today, southwest wind 5 to 10 knots, rising to 10 to 15 knots this afternoon. For tonight, west wind 10 to 15 knots. Memorial Day, southwest wind 10 to 15 knots. For Monday night, west wind 15 to 20 knots, easing to 10 to 15 knots after midnight. The marine forecast for Monterey Bay. For today, southwest wind around 5 knots, veering to west this afternoon. Seas around 3 feet. Wave detail, northwest 2 feet at 10 seconds. Patchy fog early this morning. For tonight, west wind 5 to 10 knots, easing to around 5 knots after midnight. Seas around 3 feet. Wave detail, northwest 2 feet at 9 seconds. Patchy fog after midnight. Memorial Day, west wind around 5 knots, rising to around 10 knots in the afternoon. Seas around 3 feet. Wave detail, west 3 feet at 13 seconds. Patchy fog in the morning. For Monday night, west wind 10 to 15 knots. Seas around 3 feet. Wave detail, west 3 feet at 8 seconds. The coastal waters forecast from Point Arena to Point Reyes out to 10 nautical miles. Today, south wind 5 to 10 knots, seas 3 to 4 feet, wave detail, northwest 4 feet at 9 seconds, and southwest 2 feet at 14 seconds. Tonight, southwest wind around 5 knots, seas 3 to 5 feet, wave detail, northwest 4 feet at 9 seconds, and southwest 2 feet at 14 seconds, Memorial Day. Southwest wind 5 to 10 knots, seas 3 to 4 feet, wave detail, northwest 4 feet at 13 seconds, and southwest 2 feet at 15 seconds. Monday night, northwest wind 10 to 15 knots, rising to 15 to 20 knots after midnight. Seas 3 to 4 feet, building to 4 to 6 feet after midnight. Wave detail, northwest 5 feet at 7 seconds and south 2 feet at 16 seconds. The coastal waters forecast from Point Arena to Point Reyes 10 to 60 nautical miles offshore. Today, southeast wind 5 to 10 knots, veering to south late. Seas 4 to 6 feet, wave detail, northwest 6 feet at 8 seconds and south 2 feet at 14 seconds. Tonight, southwest wind 5 to 10 knots, seas 5 to 6 feet, wave detail, northwest 6 feet at 13 seconds and south 2 feet at 14 seconds, Memorial Day. West wind 5 to 10 knots, seas 5 to 6 feet, wave detail, northwest 5 feet at 13 seconds.

south 2 feet at 15 seconds. Monday night, northwest wind 10 to 15 knots, rising to 15 to 20 knots after midnight. Seas 4 to 5 feet, building to 6 to 8 feet after midnight. Wave detail, northwest 8 feet at 7 seconds and south 2 feet at 16 seconds. 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This broadcast originates from the National Weather Service office located in Monterey, California, and serves the coastal marine waters, including San Francisco and Monterey Bay. San Francisco VAR forecast. In the deep water channel, mixed seas of 4 to 6 feet at 11 seconds. Across the bar, swell can be more than twice as high across the bar than surrounding waters. Waves are also more prone to break, particularly during strong ebb currents. Maximum ebb current of 1.9 knots at 11:52 a.m. Sunday and 2.3 knots at 01:07 a.m. Monday. The coastal waters forecast from Point Pinos to Point Piedras blunts out to 10 nautical miles. Today, southeast wind around 5 knots, veering to southwest around 5 knots late. Seas 3 to 4 feet, wave detail. Northwest 3 feet at 10 seconds and southwest 2 feet at 14 seconds. Patchy fog this morning. Tonight, northwest wind 5 to 10 knots, seas 3 to 4 feet, wave detail. Northwest 4 feet at 10 seconds and southwest 2 feet at 15 seconds, Memorial Day. Northwest wind 5 to 10 knots, seas around 4 feet, wave detail. West 4 feet at 13 seconds and south 3 feet at 15 seconds. Monday night, northwest wind 10 to 15 knots, rising to 15 to 20 knots after midnight. Seas around 4 feet, wave detail. Northwest 4 feet at 7 seconds and south 2 feet at 16 seconds. The coastal waters forecast from Pigeon Point to Point Pinos 10 to 16 nautical miles offshore. Today, south wind around 5 knots, seas 4 to 5 feet, wave detail. Northwest 5 feet at 9 seconds and southwest 2 feet at 14 seconds. Tonight, west wind 5 to 10 knots, seas 4 to 5 feet, wave detail. Northwest 5 feet at 9 seconds and southwest 2 feet at 14 seconds, Memorial Day. West wind 5 to 10 knots, seas around 5 feet, wave detail. Northwest 5 feet at 14 seconds and south 2 feet at 16 seconds. Monday night, northwest wind 10 to 15 knots, seas 4 to 5 feet, wave detail. Northwest 5 feet at 8 seconds and south 2 feet at 16 seconds. The offshore waters forecast for the following marine location, Point Arena to Pigeon Point between 60 nautical miles and 150 nautical miles offshore. Issued at 2:55 a.m. Pacific Daylight Time. Today, north to northwest winds 5 to 15 knots, becoming variable. Seas 5 to 7 feet. Tonight, west to northwest winds 5 to 10 knots. Seas 5 to 7 feet. Monday, west to northwest winds 5 to 10 knots. Seas 5 to 7 feet. Monday night, north to northwest winds 10 to 20 knots. Seas 5 to 7 feet, building to 7 to 12 feet. Tuesday, northwest winds 15 to 25 knots. Seas 9 to 15 feet. Tuesday night, northwest winds 20 to 30 knots, becoming north. Seas 13 to 15 feet. Wednesday, north winds 25 to 30 knots. Seas 12 to 15 feet. Wednesday night, north winds 25 to 30 knots. Seas 12 to 14 feet. Thursday, north winds 15 to 25 knots. Seas 10 to 13 feet. Thursday night, north to northwest winds 15 to 20 knots. Seas 10 to 11 feet. The offshore waters forecast for the following marine location, Pigeon Point to Point Piedras Blancas between 60 nautical miles and 150 nautical miles offshore. Issued at 2:55 a.m. Pacific Daylight Time. Today, north to northwest winds less than 10 knots, becoming variable. Seas 5 to 6 feet. Tonight, west winds 5 to 10 knots. Seas 5.

6 feet. Monday, west winds 5 to 10 knots, becoming west to northwest 5 to 15 knots. Seas 5 to 6 feet. Monday night, northwest winds 10 to 15 knots, increasing to 15 to 20 knots. Seas 5 to 7 feet. Tuesday, north to northwest winds 15 to 25 knots. Seas 8 to 14 feet. Tuesday night, northwest winds 20 to 30 knots. Seas 12 to 15 feet. Wednesday, north to northwest winds 25 to 30 knots. Seas 14 to 15 feet. Wednesday night, northwest winds 20 to 30 knots. Seas 12 to 14 feet. Thursday, north to northwest winds 15 to 25 knots. Seas 10 to 13 feet. Thursday night, northwest winds 10 to 20 knots. Seas 9 to 11 feet. The coastal waters forecast from Point Reyes to Pigeon Point out to 10 nautical miles. For today, southwest wind 5 to 10 knots. Seas around 3 feet. Wave detail, northwest 3 feet at 9 seconds and southwest 2 feet at 14 seconds. For tonight, southwest wind 5 to 10 knots, becoming west after midnight. Seas 3 to 4 feet. Wave detail, northwest 3 feet at 9 seconds and southwest 2 feet at 14 seconds. Patchy fog after midnight. Memorial Day, southwest wind 5 to 10 knots. Seas 3 to 4 feet. Wave detail, west 3 feet at 14 seconds and southwest 2 feet at 16 seconds. For Monday night, west wind 5 to 10 knots, becoming northwest 15 to 20 knots after midnight. Seas 3 to 4 feet. Wave detail, northwest 4 feet at 8 seconds. The coastal waters forecast from Pigeon Point to Point Pinos out to 10 nautical miles. For today, south wind around 5 knots, veering to southwest late. Seas 3 to 4 feet. Wave detail, northwest 3 feet at 9 seconds and southwest 2 feet at 14 seconds. Patchy fog early this morning. For tonight, west wind 5 to 10 knots, easing to around 5 knots after midnight. Seas 3 to 4 feet. Wave detail, northwest 3 feet at 9 seconds and southwest 2 feet at 14 seconds. Memorial Day, west wind around 5 knots, rising to 5 to 10 knots in the afternoon. Seas 3 to 4 feet. Wave detail, west 4 feet at 13 seconds and southwest 2 feet at 16 seconds. For Monday night, northwest wind 10 to 15 knots. Seas 3 to 4 feet. Wave detail, northwest 4 feet at 9 seconds. Semi-sunset and tidal information for the San Francisco Bay Area for Sunday, May 24th. The sunrise today, 5:54 a.m. The sunset tonight, 8:19 p.m. Tidal data at the Golden Gate for today. Low tide, 1:12 a.m. at 1.92 feet. High tide, 6:41 a.m. at 4.21 feet. Low tide, 12:55 p.m. at 0.43 feet. High tide, 08:04 p.m. at 5.45 feet. Here are the buoy observations for 4 a.m. Pacific Daylight Time. An offshore buoy 6 winds southwest at 8 knots, pressure 1,021.2 millibars. An offshore buoy 59 winds north at 10 knots, water temperature 60, pressure 1,019.2 millibars. A buoy 14 near Point Arena winds northwest at 6 knots, water temperature 55, pressure 1,016.1 millibars. A buoy 13 near Bodega Bay winds southeast at 6 knots, pressure 1,015.5 millibars. At Point Reyes Wave Rider buoy water temperature 53, seas 5 feet every 9 seconds. At San Francisco Bar buoy water temperature 55, seas 3 feet every 14 seconds. At San Francisco buoy wind south at 4 knots, swell 3 feet every 10 seconds. At Half Moon Bay buoy wind south 6 knots, water temperature 53, pressure 1,016.4 millibars, seas 3 feet every 10 seconds.

At Monterey, Rudy winds calm. Water temperature 54. Pressure 1,015.6 millibars. 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Wave rider buoy water temperature 59. Seas 5 feet every 11 seconds. At Cape San Martin, buoy wind south at 2 knots. Water temperature 59. Pressure 1,015.9 millibars. Synopsis for the Central California coast and bays, including the Monterey Bay, Greater Farallones, and Cordell Bank National Marine Sanctuaries. Light breezes and gale seas will persist through Tuesday. Strong northwesterly winds from a developing system set to arrive on Tuesday will result in building rough seas for the second half of next week. The marine forecast for San Pablo Bay, Suisun Bay, the West Delta, and the San Francisco Bay north of the Bay Bridge. For today, southwest wind 5 to 10 knots, rising to 10 to 15 knots this afternoon. For tonight, west wind 10 to 15 knots. Memorial Day, southwest wind 10 to 15 knots. For Monday night, west wind 15 to 20 knots, easing to 10 to 15 knots after midnight. The marine forecast for Monterey Bay. For today, southwest wind around 5 knots, veering to west this afternoon. Seas around 3 feet. Wave detail, northwest 2 feet at 10 seconds. Patchy fog early this morning. For tonight, west wind 5 to 10 knots, easing to around 5 knots after midnight. Seas around 3 feet. Wave detail, northwest 2 feet at 9 seconds. Patchy fog after midnight. Memorial Day, west wind around 5 knots, rising to around 10 knots in the afternoon. Seas around 3 feet. Wave detail, west 3 feet at 13 seconds. Patchy fog in the morning. For Monday night, west wind 10 to 15 knots. Seas around 3 feet. Wave detail, west 3 feet at 8 seconds. The coastal waters forecast from Point Arena to Point Reyes out to 10 nautical miles. Today, south wind 5 to 10 knots, seas 3 to 4 feet, wave detail, northwest 4 feet at 9 seconds, and southwest 2 feet at 14 seconds. Tonight, southwest wind around 5 knots, seas 3 to 5 feet, wave detail, northwest 4 feet at 9 seconds, and southwest 2 feet at 14 seconds, Memorial Day. Southwest wind 5 to 10 knots, seas 3 to 4 feet, wave detail, northwest 4 feet at 13 seconds, and southwest 2 feet at 15 seconds. Monday night, northwest wind 10 to 15 knots, rising to 15 to 20 knots after midnight. Seas 3 to 4 feet, building to 4 to 6 feet after midnight. Wave detail, northwest 5 feet at 7 seconds and south 2 feet at 16 seconds. The coastal waters forecast from Point Arena to Point Reyes 10 to 16 nautical miles offshore. Today, southeast wind 5 to 10 knots, veering to south late. Seas 4 to 6 feet, wave detail, northwest 6 feet at 8 seconds and south 2 feet at 14 seconds. Tonight, southwest wind 5 to 10 knots, seas 5 to 6 feet, wave detail, northwest 6 feet at 13 seconds and south 2 feet at 14 seconds, Memorial Day. West wind 5 to 10 knots, seas 5 to 6 feet, wave detail, northwest 5 feet at 13 seconds and south 2 feet at 15 seconds. Monday night, northwest wind 10 to 15 knots, rising to 15 to 20 knots after midnight. Seas 4 to 5 feet, building to 6 to 8 feet after midnight. Wave detail, northwest 8 feet at 7 seconds and south 2 feet at 16 seconds. San Francisco Bar forecast. In the deep water channel, mixed seas of 4 to 6 feet at 11 seconds. Across the bar, swell can be more than twice as high across the bar than surrounding waters. Waves are also more prone to break, particularly during strong ebb currents. Maximum ebb current of 1.9 knots at 11:52 a.m. Sunday and 2.3 knots at 01:07 a.m. Monday. The coastal waters forecast from Point Pinos to Point Piedras Blancas out to 10 nautical miles. Today, southeast wind around 5 knots, veering to southwest around 5 knots late. Seas 3 to 4 feet, wave detail, northwest.

West 3 feet at 10 seconds and southwest 2 feet at 14 seconds. Patchy fog this morning. Tonight northwest wind 5 to 10 knots, seas 3 to 4 feet, wave detail. Northwest 4 feet at 10 seconds and southwest 2 feet at 15 seconds, Memorial Day. Northwest wind 5 to 10 knots, seas around 4 feet, wave detail. West 4 feet at 13 seconds and south 3 feet at 15 seconds. Monday night. Northwest wind 10 to 15 knots, rising to 15 to 20 knots after midnight. Seas around 4 feet, wave detail. Northwest 4 feet at 7 seconds and south 2 feet at 16 seconds. The coastal waters forecast from Pigeon Point to Point Pinos 10 to 16 nautical miles offshore. Today, south wind around 5 knots, seas 4 to 5 feet, wave detail. Northwest 5 feet at 9 seconds and southwest 2 feet at 14 seconds. Tonight, west wind 5 to 10 knots, seas 4 to 5 feet, wave detail. Northwest 5 feet at 9 seconds and southwest 2 feet at 14 seconds, Memorial Day. West wind 5 to 10 knots, seas around 5 feet, wave detail. Northwest 5 feet at 14 seconds and south 2 feet at 16 seconds. Monday night. Northwest wind 10 to 15 knots, seas 4 to 5 feet, wave detail. Northwest 5 feet at 8 seconds and south 2 feet at 16 seconds. The offshore waters forecast for the following marine location: Point Marina to Pigeon Point between 60 nautical miles and 150 nautical miles offshore. Issued at 2:55 a.m. Pacific Daylight Time. Today, north to northwest winds 5 to 15 knots, becoming variable. Seas 5 to 7 feet. Tonight, west to northwest winds 5 to 10 knots. Seas 5 to 7 feet. Monday, west to northwest winds 5 to 10 knots. Seas 5 to 7 feet. Monday night, north to northwest winds 10 to 20 knots. Seas 5 to 7 feet, building to 7 to 12 feet. Tuesday, northwest winds 15 to 25 knots. Seas 9 to 15 feet. Tuesday night, northwest winds 20 to 30 knots, becoming north. Seas 13 to 15 feet. Wednesday, north winds 25 to 30 knots. Seas 12 to 15 feet. Wednesday night, north winds 25 to 30 knots. Seas 12 to 14 feet. Thursday, north winds 15 to 25 knots. Seas 10 to 13 feet. Thursday night, north to northwest winds 15 to 20 knots. Seas 10 to 11 feet. The offshore waters forecast for the following marine location: Pigeon Point to Point Piedras Blancas between 60 nautical miles and 150 nautical miles offshore. Issued at 2:55 a.m. Pacific Daylight Time. Today, north to northwest winds less than 10 knots, becoming variable. Seas 5 to 6 feet. Tonight, west winds 5 to 10 knots. Seas 5 to 6 feet. Monday, west winds 5 to 10 knots, becoming west to northwest 5 to 15 knots. Seas 5 to 6 feet. Monday night, northwest winds 10 to 15 knots, increasing to 15 to 20 knots. Seas 5 to 7 feet. Tuesday, north to northwest winds 15 to 25 knots. Seas 8 to 14 feet. Tuesday night, northwest winds 20 to 30 knots. Seas 12 to 15 feet. Wednesday, north to northwest winds 25 to 30 knots. Seas 14 to 15 feet. Wednesday night, northwest winds 20 to 30 knots. Seas 12 to 14 feet. Thursday, north to northwest winds 15 to 25 knots. Seas 10 to 13 feet. Thursday night, northwest winds 10 to 20 knots. Seas 9 to 11 feet. The coastal waters forecast from Point Reyes to Pigeon Point out to 10 nautical miles. For today, southwest wind 5 to 10 knots. Seas around 3 feet. Wave detail, northwest 3 feet at 9 seconds and southwest 2 feet at 14 seconds. For tonight, southwest wind 5 to 10 knots, becoming west after midnight.

seas 3 to 4 feet. Wave detail, northwest 3 feet at 9 seconds and southwest 2 feet at 14 seconds. Patchy fog after midnight. Memorial Day, southwest wind 5 to 10 knots. Seas 3 to 4 feet. Wave detail, west 3 feet at 14 seconds and southwest 2 feet at 16 seconds. For Monday night, west wind 5 to 10 knots, becoming northwest 15 to 20 knots after midnight. Seas 3 to 4 feet. Wave detail, northwest 4 feet at 8 seconds. The coastal waters forecast from Pigeon Point to Point Pinos out to 10 nautical miles. For today, south wind around 5 knots, veering to southwest late. Seas 3 to 4 feet. Wave detail, northwest 3 feet at 9 seconds and southwest 2 feet at 14 seconds. Patchy fog early this morning. For tonight, west wind 5 to 10 knots, easing to around 5 knots after midnight. Seas 3 to 4 feet. Wave detail, northwest 3 feet at 9 seconds and southwest 2 feet at 14 seconds. Memorial Day, west wind around 5 knots, rising to 5 to 10 knots in the afternoon. Seas 3 to 4 feet. Wave detail, west 4 feet at 13 seconds and southwest 2 feet at 16 seconds. For Monday night, northwest wind 10 to 15 knots. Seas 3 to 4 feet. Wave detail, northwest 4 feet at 9 seconds. Sunrise, sunset, and tidal information for the San Francisco Bay Area for Sunday, May 24th. The sunrise today, 5:54 a.m. The sunset tonight, 8:19 p.m. Tidal data at the Golden Gate for today. Low tide, 1:12 a.m. at 1.92 feet. High tide, 6:41 a.m. at 4.21 feet. Low tide, 12:55 p.m. at 0.43 feet. High tide, 08:04 p.m. at 5.45 feet. Here are the buoy observations for 4 a.m. Pacific Daylight Time. An offshore buoy 6 wind southwest at 8 knots, pressure 1,021.2 millibars. An offshore buoy 59 winds north at 10 knots, water temperature 60, pressure 1,019.2 millibars. At Point Arena buoy, winds northwest 6 knots, water temperature 55, pressure 1,016.0 millibars, seas 5 feet every 8 seconds. At buoy 13 near Bodega Bay, winds southeast at 6 knots, pressure 1,015.5 millibars, swell 3 feet every 12 seconds. At Point Reyes Wave Rider buoy, water temperature 53, seas 5 feet every 10 seconds. At San Francisco Bar buoy, water temperature 55, seas 3 feet every 14 seconds. At San Francisco buoy, wind south at 4 knots, swell 3 feet every 10 seconds. At Half Moon Bay buoy, wind south 6 knots, water temperature 53, pressure 1,016.4 millibars, seas 3 feet every 10 seconds. At Monterey buoy, winds calm, pressure 1,015.6 millibars, swell 4 feet every 11 seconds. At Point Sur, Wave Rider buoy, water temperature 59, seas 5 feet every 11 seconds. At Cape San Martin buoy, wind south 2 knots, water temperature 59, pressure 1,015.9 millibars. Seas 4 feet every 10 seconds. Synopsis for the Central California coast and bays, including the Monterey Bay, Greater Farallones, and Cordell Bank National Marine Sanctuaries. Light breezes and damaged seas will persist through Tuesday. Strong northwesterly winds from a developing system set to arrive on Tuesday will result in building rough seas for the second half of next week. The marine forecast for San Pablo Bay, Suisun Bay, the West Delta, and the San Francisco Bay north of the Bay Bridge. For today, southwest wind 5 to 10 knots, rising to 10 to 15 knots this afternoon. For tonight, west wind 10 to 15 knots. Memorial Day, southwest wind 10 to 15 knots. For Monday night, west wind 15 to 20 knots, easing to 10 to 15 knots after midnight. The marine forecast for Monterey.

Bay. For today, southwest wind around 5 knots, veering to west this afternoon. Seas around 3 feet. Wave detail, northwest 2 feet at 10 seconds. Patchy fog early this morning. For tonight, west wind 5 to 10 knots, easing to around 5 knots after midnight. Seas around 3 feet. Wave detail, northwest 2 feet at 9 seconds. Patchy fog after midnight. Memorial Day, west wind around 5 knots, rising to around 10 knots in the afternoon. Seas around 3 feet. Wave detail, west 3 feet at 13 seconds. Patchy fog in the morning. For Monday night, west wind 10 to 15 knots. Seas around 3 feet. Wave detail, west 3 feet at 8 seconds. The coastal waters forecast from Point Arena to Point Reyes out to 10 nautical miles. Today, south wind 5 to 10 knots, seas 3 to 4 feet, wave detail, northwest 4 feet at 9 seconds, and southwest 2 feet at 14 seconds. Tonight, southwest wind around 5 knots, seas 3 to 5 feet, wave detail, northwest 4 feet at 9 seconds, and southwest 2 feet at 14 seconds, Memorial Day. Southwest wind 5 to 10 knots, seas 3 to 4 feet, wave detail, northwest 4 feet at 13 seconds, and southwest 2 feet at 15 seconds. Monday night, northwest wind 10 to 15 knots, rising to 15 to 20 knots after midnight. Seas 3 to 4 feet, building to 4 to 6 feet after midnight. Wave detail, northwest 5 feet at 7 seconds, and south 2 feet at 16 seconds. The coastal waters forecast from Point Arena to Point Reyes 10 to 60 nautical miles offshore. Today, southeast wind 5 to 10 knots, veering to south late. Seas 4 to 6 feet, wave detail, northwest 6 feet at 8 seconds and south 2 feet at 14 seconds. Tonight, southwest wind 5 to 10 knots, seas 5 to 6 feet, wave detail, northwest 6 feet at 13 seconds and south 2 feet at 14 seconds, Memorial Day. West wind 5 to 10 knots, seas 5 to 6 feet, wave detail, northwest 5 feet at 13 seconds and south 2 feet at 15 seconds. Monday night, northwest wind 10 to 15 knots, rising to 15 to 20 knots after midnight. Seas 4 to 5 feet, building to 6 to 8 feet after midnight. Wave detail, northwest 8 feet at 7 seconds and south 2 feet at 16 seconds. San Francisco Bar forecast. In the deep water channel, mixed seas of 4 to 6 feet at 11 seconds. Across the bar, swell can be more than twice as high across the bar than surrounding waters. Waves are also more prone to break, particularly during strong ebb currents. Maximum ebb current of 1.9 knots at 11:52 a.m. Sunday and 2.3 knots at 01:07 a.m. Monday. The coastal waters forecast from Point Pinos to Point Piedras Blancas out to 10 nautical miles. Today, southeast wind around 5 knots, veering to southwest around 5 knots late. Seas 3 to 4 feet, wave detail, northwest 3 feet at 10 seconds and southwest 2 feet at 14 seconds. Patchy fog this morning. Tonight, northwest wind 5 to 10 knots, seas 3 to 4 feet, wave detail, northwest 4 feet at 10 seconds and southwest 2 feet at 15 seconds, Memorial Day. Northwest wind 5 to 10 knots, seas around 4 feet, wave detail, west 4 feet at 13 seconds and south 3 feet at 15 seconds. Monday night, northwest wind 10 to 15 knots, rising to 15 to 20 knots after midnight. Seas around 4 feet, wave detail, northwest 4 feet at 7 seconds and south 2 feet at 16 seconds. The coastal waters forecast from Pigeon Point to Point Pinos 10 to 60 nautical miles offshore. Today, south wind around 5 knots, seas 4 to 5 feet, wave detail, northwest 5 feet at 9 seconds and southwest 2 feet at 14 seconds. Tonight, west wind 5 to 10 knots, seas 4 to 5 feet, wave detail, northwest 5 feet at 9 seconds and southwest 2 feet at 14 seconds, Memorial Day. West wind 5 to 10 knots, seas around 5 feet, wave detail, northwest 5 feet at 14 seconds and south 2 feet at 16 seconds. Monday night,

Northwest wind 10 to 15 knots, seas 4 to 5 feet, wave detail. Northwest 5 feet at 8 seconds and south 2 feet at 16 seconds. 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This broadcast originates from the National Weather Service office located in Monterey, California, and serves the coastal marine waters, including San Francisco and Monterey Bay. The offshore waters forecast for the following marine location: Point Arena to Pigeon Point between 60 nautical miles and 150 nautical miles offshore. Issued at 2:55 a.m. Pacific Daylight Time. Today, north to northwest winds 5 to 15 knots, becoming variable. Seas 5 to 7 feet. Tonight, west to northwest winds 5 to 10 knots. Seas 5 to 7 feet. Monday, west to northwest winds 5 to 10 knots. Seas 5 to 7 feet. Monday night, north to northwest winds 10 to 20 knots. Seas 5 to 7 feet, building to 7 to 12 feet. Tuesday, northwest winds 15 to 25 knots. Seas 9 to 15 feet. Tuesday night, northwest winds 20 to 30 knots, becoming north. Seas 13 to 15 feet. Wednesday, north winds 25 to 30 knots. Seas 12 to 15 feet. Wednesday night, north winds 25 to 30 knots. Seas 12 to 14 feet. Thursday, north winds 15 to 25 knots. Seas 10 to 13 feet. Thursday night, north to northwest winds 15 to 20 knots. Seas 10 to 11 feet. The offshore waters forecast for the following marine location: Pigeon Point to Point Piedras Blancas between 60 nautical miles and 150 nautical miles offshore. Issued at 2:55 a.m. Pacific Daylight Time. Today, north to northwest winds less than 10 knots, becoming variable. Seas 5 to 6 feet. Tonight, west winds 5 to 10 knots. Seas 5 to 6 feet. Monday, west winds 5 to 10 knots, becoming west to northwest 5 to 15 knots. Seas 5 to 6 feet. Monday night, northwest winds 10 to 15 knots, increasing to 15 to 20 knots. Seas 5 to 7 feet. Tuesday, north to northwest winds 15 to 25 knots. Seas 8 to 14 feet. Tuesday night, northwest winds 20 to 30 knots. Seas 12 to 15 feet. Wednesday, north to northwest winds 25 to 30 knots. Seas 14 to 15 feet. Wednesday night, northwest winds 20 to 30 knots. Seas 12 to 14 feet. Thursday, north to northwest winds 15 to 25 knots. Seas 10 to 13 feet. Thursday night, northwest winds 10 to 20 knots. Seas 9 to 11 feet. The coastal waters forecast from Point Reyes to Pigeon Point out to 10 nautical miles. For today, southwest wind 5 to 10 knots. Seas around 3 feet. Wave detail, northwest 3 feet at 9 seconds and southwest 2 feet at 14 seconds. For tonight, southwest wind 5 to 10 knots, becoming west after midnight. Seas 3 to 4 feet. Wave detail, northwest 3 feet at 9 seconds and southwest 2 feet at 14 seconds. Patchy fog after midnight. Memorial Day, southwest wind 5 to 10 knots. Seas 3 to 4 feet. Wave detail, west 3 feet at 14 seconds and southwest 2 feet at 16 seconds. For Monday night, west wind 5 to 10 knots, becoming northwest 15 to 20 knots after midnight. Seas 3 to 4 feet. Wave detail, northwest 4 feet at 8 seconds. The coastal waters forecast from Pigeon Point to Point Pinos out to 10 nautical miles. For today, south wind around 5 knots, veering to southwest late. Seas 3 to 4 feet. Wave detail, northwest 3 feet at 9 seconds and southwest 2 feet at 14 seconds.

Sunday, May 24th. The sunrise today, 5:54 a.m. The sunset tonight, 8:19 p.m. Tidal data at the Golden Gate for today. Low tide, 1:12 a.m. at 1.92 feet. High tide, 6:41 a.m. at 4.21 feet. Low tide, 12:55 p.m. at 0.43 feet. High tide, 08:04 p.m. at 5.45 feet. Here are the buoy observations for 4 a.m. Pacific Daylight Time. An offshore buoy 6 wind southwest at 8 knots, pressure 1,021.2 millibars. An offshore buoy 59 winds north at 10 knots, water temperature 60, pressure 1,019.2 millibars. At Point Arena buoy, winds northwest 6 knots, water temperature 55, pressure 1,016.0 millibars, seas 5 feet every 8 seconds. At buoy 13 near Bodega Bay, winds southeast at 6 knots, pressure 1,015.5 millibars, swell 3 feet every 12 seconds. At Point Reyes Wave Rider buoy, water temperature 53, seas 5 feet every 10 seconds. At San Francisco Bar buoy, water temperature 55, seas 3 feet every 14 seconds. At San Francisco buoy, wind south at 4 knots, swell 3 feet every 10 seconds. At Half Moon Bay buoy, wind south 6 knots, water temperature 53, pressure 1,016.4 millibars, seas 3 feet every 10 seconds. At Monterey buoy, wind calm, pressure 1,015.6 millibars, swell 4 feet every 11 seconds. At Pointer, wave rider buoy, water temperature 59, seas 5 feet every 11 seconds. At Cape San Martin buoy, wind south 2 knots, water temperature 59, pressure 1,015.9 millibars, seas 4 feet every 10 seconds. Synopsis for the Central California coast and bays, including the Monterey Bay, Greater Farallones, and Cordell Bank National Marine Sanctuaries, light breezes and damaged seas will persist through Tuesday. Strong northwesterly winds from a developing system set to arrive on Tuesday will result in building rough seas for the second half of next week. The marine forecast for San Pablo Bay, Suisun Bay, the West Delta, and the San Francisco Bay north of the Bay Bridge. For today, will result in building rough seas for the second half of next week. The marine forecast for San Pablo Bay, Suisun Bay, the West Delta, and the San Francisco Bay north of the Bay Bridge. For today, southwest wind 5 to 10 knots, rising to 10 to 15 knots this afternoon. For tonight, west wind 10 to 15 knots. Memorial Day, southwest wind 10 to 15 knots. For Monday night, west wind 15 to 20 knots, easing to 10 to 15 knots after midnight. The marine forecast for Monterey Bay. For today, southwest wind around 5 knots, veering to west this afternoon. Seas around 3 feet. Wave detail, northwest 2 feet at 10 seconds. Patchy fog early this morning. For tonight, west wind 5 to 10 knots, easing to around 5 knots after midnight. Seas around 3 feet. Wave detail, northwest 2 feet at 9 seconds. Patchy fog after midnight. Memorial Day, west wind around 5 knots, rising to around 10 knots in the afternoon. Seas around 3 feet. Wave detail, west 3 feet at 13 seconds. Patchy fog in the morning. For Monday night, west wind 10 to 15 knots. Seas around 3 feet. Wave detail, west 3 feet at 8 seconds. The coastal waters forecast from Point Arena to Point Reyes out to 10 nautical miles. Today, south wind 5 to 10 knots, seas 3 to 4 feet, wave detail, northwest 4 feet at 9 seconds, and southwest 2 feet at 14 seconds. Tonight, southwest wind around 5 knots, seas 3 to 5 feet, wave detail, northwest 4 feet at 9 seconds, and southwest 2 feet at 14 seconds, Memorial Day. Southwest wind 5 to 10 knots, seas 3 to 4 feet, wave detail, northwest 4 feet at 13 seconds, and southwest 2 feet at 15 seconds.

Monday night. Northwest wind 10 to 50 knots, rising to 15 to 20 knots after midnight. Seas 3 to 4 feet, building to 4 to 6 feet after midnight. Wave detail, northwest 5 feet at 7 seconds and south 2 feet at 16 seconds. The coastal waters forecast from Point Arena to Point Reyes 10 to 60 nautical miles offshore. Today, southeast wind 5 to 10 knots, veering to south late. Seas 4 to 6 feet, wave detail, northwest 6 feet at 8 seconds and south 2 feet at 14 seconds. Tonight, southwest wind 5 to 10 knots, seas 5 to 6 feet, wave detail, northwest 6 feet at 13 seconds and south 2 feet at 14 seconds, Memorial Day. West wind 5 to 10 knots, seas 5 to 6 feet, wave detail, northwest 5 feet at 13 seconds and south 2 feet at 15 seconds. Monday night, northwest wind 10 to 50 knots, rising to 15 to 20 knots after midnight. Seas 4 to 5 feet, building to 6 to 8 feet after midnight. Wave detail, northwest 8 feet at 7 seconds and south 2 feet at 16 seconds. San Francisco Bar forecast. In the deep water channel, mixed seas of 4 to 6 feet at 11 seconds. Across the bar, swell can be more than twice as high across the bar than surrounding waters. Waves are also more prone to break, particularly during strong ebb currents. Maximum ebb current of 1.9 knots at 11:52 a.m. Sunday and 2.3 knots at 01:07 a.m. Monday. The coastal waters forecast from Point Pinos to Point Piedras blunts out to 10 nautical miles. Today, southeast wind around 5 knots, veering to southwest around 5 knots late. Seas 3 to 4 feet, wave detail, northwest 3 feet at 10 seconds and southwest 2 feet at 14 seconds. Patchy fog this morning. Tonight, northwest wind 5 to 10 knots, seas 3 to 4 feet, wave detail, northwest 4 feet at 10 seconds and southwest 2 feet at 15 seconds, Memorial Day. Northwest wind 5 to 10 knots, seas around 4 feet, wave detail, west 4 feet at 13 seconds and south 3 feet at 15 seconds. Monday night, northwest wind 10 to 50 knots, rising to 15 to 20 knots after midnight. Seas around 4 feet, wave detail, northwest 4 feet at 7 seconds and south 2 feet at 16 seconds. The coastal waters forecast from Pigeon Point to Point Pinos 10 to 60 nautical miles offshore. Today, south wind around 5 knots, seas 4 to 5 feet, wave detail, northwest 5 feet at 9 seconds and southwest 2 feet at 14 seconds. Tonight, west wind 5 to 10 knots, seas 4 to 5 feet, wave detail, northwest 5 feet at 9 seconds and southwest 2 feet at 14 seconds, Memorial Day. West wind 5 to 10 knots, seas around 5 feet, wave detail, northwest 5 feet at 14 seconds and south 2 feet at 16 seconds. Monday night, northwest wind 10 to 15 knots, seas 4 to 5 feet, wave detail, northwest 5 feet at 8 seconds and south 2 feet at 16 seconds. The offshore waters forecast for the following marine location, Point Arena to Pigeon Point between 60 nautical miles and 150 nautical miles offshore. Issued at 2:55 a.m. Pacific Daylight Time. Today, north to northwest winds 5 to 50 knots, becoming variable. Seas 5 to 7 feet. Tonight, west to northwest winds 5 to 10 knots. Seas 5 to 7 feet. Monday, west to northwest winds 5 to 10 knots. Seas 5 to 7 feet. Monday night, north to northwest winds 10 to 20 knots. Seas 5 to 7 feet, building to 7 to 12 feet. Tuesday, northwest winds 15 to 25 knots. Seas 9 to 15 feet. Tuesday night, northwest winds 20 to 30 knots, becoming north. Seas 13 to 15 feet. Wednesday, north winds 25 to 30 knots. Seas 12 to 15 feet. Wednesday night, north winds 25 to 30 knots. Seas 12 to 14 feet. Thursday, north winds 15 to 25 knots. Seas 10 to 13 feet. Thursday night, north to northwest winds 15.

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The offshore waters forecast for the following marine location: Pigeon Point to Point Piedras Blancas between 60 nautical miles and 150 nautical miles offshore. Issued at 2:55 a.m. Pacific Daylight Time. Today, north to northwest winds less than 10 knots, becoming variable. Seas 5 to 6 feet. Tonight, west winds 5 to 10 knots. Seas 5 to 6 feet. Monday, west winds 5 to 10 knots, becoming west to northwest 5 to 15 knots. Seas 5 to 6 feet. Monday night, northwest winds 10 to 15 knots, increasing to 15 to 20 knots. Seas 5 to 7 feet. Tuesday, north to northwest winds 15 to 25 knots. Seas 8 to 14 feet. Tuesday night, northwest winds 20 to 30 knots. Seas 12 to 15 feet. Wednesday, north to northwest winds 25 to 30 knots. Seas 14 to 15 feet. Wednesday night, northwest winds 20 to 30 knots. Seas 12 to 14 feet. Thursday, north to northwest winds 15 to 25 knots. Seas 10 to 13 feet. Thursday night, northwest winds 10 to 20 knots. Seas 9 to 11 feet. The coastal waters forecast from Point Reyes to Pigeon Point out to 10 nautical miles. For today, southwest wind 5 to 10 knots. Seas around 3 feet. Wave detail, northwest 3 feet at 9 seconds and southwest 2 feet at 14 seconds. For tonight, southwest wind 5 to 10 knots, becoming west after midnight. Seas 3 to 4 feet. Wave detail, northwest 3 feet at 9 seconds and southwest 2 feet at 14 seconds. Patchy fog after midnight. Memorial Day, southwest wind 5 to 10 knots. Seas 3 to 4 feet. Wave detail, west 3 feet at 14 seconds and southwest 2 feet at 16 seconds. For Monday night, west wind 5 to 10 knots, becoming northwest 15 to 20 knots after midnight. Seas 3 to 4 feet. Wave detail, northwest 4 feet at 8 seconds. The coastal waters forecast from Pigeon Point to Point Pinos out to 10 nautical miles. For today, south wind around 5 knots, veering to southwest late. Seas 3 to 4 feet. Wave detail, northwest 3 feet at 9 seconds and southwest 2 feet at 14 seconds. Patchy fog early this morning. For tonight, west wind 5 to 10 knots, easing to around 5 knots after midnight. Seas 3 to 4 feet. Wave detail, northwest 3 feet at 9 seconds and southwest 2 feet at 14 seconds. Memorial Day, west wind around 5 knots, rising to 5 to 10 knots in the afternoon. Seas 3 to 4 feet. Wave detail, west 4 feet at 13 seconds and southwest 2 feet at 16 seconds. For Monday night, northwest wind 10 to 15 knots. Seas 3 to 4 feet. Wave detail, northwest 4 feet at 9 seconds. Sunrise, sunset, and tidal information for the San Francisco Bay Area for Sunday, May 24th. The sunrise today, 5:54 a.m. The sunset tonight, 8:19 p.m. Tidal data at the Golden Gate for today. Low tide, 1:12 a.m. at 1.92 feet. High tide, 6:41 a.m. at 4.21 feet. Low tide, 12:55 p.m. at 0.43 feet. High tide, 08:04 p.m. at 5.45 feet. Here are the buoy observations for 4 a.m. Pacific Daylight Time. An offshore buoy 6 winds southwest at 8 knots, pressure 1,021.2 millibars. An offshore buoy 59 winds north at 10 knots, water temperature 60, pressure 1,019.2 millibars. At Point Arena buoy, winds northwest 6 knots, water temperature 55, pressure 1,016.0 millibars, seas 5 feet every 8 seconds. At buoy 13 near Bodega Bay.

Wind southeast at 6 knots. 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Swell 3 feet every 12 seconds. At Point Reyes, wave rider buoy water temperature 53. Seas 5 feet every 10 seconds. At San Francisco, bar buoy water temperature 55. Seas 3 feet every 14 seconds. At San Francisco, buoy wind south at 4 knots. Swell 3 feet every 10 seconds. At Half Moon Bay, buoy wind south 6 knots. Water temperature 53. 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Seas 3 feet every 10 seconds. At Monterey, buoy winds calm. 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Swell 4 feet every 11 seconds. At Point Sur, wave rider buoy water temperature 59, seas 5 feet every 11 seconds. At Cape San Martin, buoy wind south 2 knots, water temperature 59, pressure 1,015.9 millibars, seas 4 feet every 10 seconds. Synopsis for the Central California coast and bays, including the Monterey Bay, Greater Farallones, and Cordell Bank National Marine Sanctuaries. Light breezes and damaged seas will persist through Tuesday. Strong northwesterly winds from a developing system set to arrive on Tuesday will result in building rough seas for the second half of next week. The marine forecast for San Pablo Bay, Suisun Bay, the West Delta, and the San Francisco Bay north of the Bay Bridge. For today, southwest wind 5 to 10 knots, rising to 10 to 15 knots this afternoon. For tonight, west wind 10 to 15 knots. Memorial Day, southwest wind 10 to 15 knots. For Monday night, west wind 15 to 20 knots, easing to 10 to 15 knots after midnight. The marine forecast for Monterey Bay. For today, southwest wind around 5 knots, veering to west this afternoon. Seas around 3 feet. Wave detail, northwest 2 feet at 10 seconds. Patchy fog early this morning. For tonight, west wind 5 to 10 knots, easing to around 5 knots after midnight. Seas around 3 feet. Wave detail, northwest 2 feet at 9 seconds. Patchy fog after midnight. Memorial Day, west wind around 5 knots, rising to around 10 knots in the afternoon. Seas around 3 feet. Wave detail, west 3 feet at 13 seconds. Patchy fog in the morning. For Monday night, west wind 10 to 15 knots. Seas around 3 feet. Wave detail, west 3 feet at 8 seconds. The coastal waters forecast from Point Arena to Point Reyes out to 10 nautical miles. Today, south wind 5 to 10 knots, seas 3 to 4 feet, wave detail, northwest 4 feet at 9 seconds, and southwest 2 feet at 14 seconds. Tonight, southwest wind around 5 knots, seas 3 to 5 feet, wave detail, northwest 4 feet at 9 seconds, and southwest 2 feet at 14 seconds, Memorial Day. Southwest wind 5 to 10 knots, seas 3 to 4 feet, wave detail, northwest 4 feet at 13 seconds, and southwest 2 feet at 15 seconds. Monday night, northwest wind 10 to 15 knots, rising to 15 to 20 knots after midnight. Seas 3 to 4 feet, building to 4 to 6 feet after midnight. Wave detail, northwest 5 feet at 7 seconds, and south 2 feet at 16 seconds. The coastal waters forecast from Point Arena to Point Reyes 10 to 60 nautical miles offshore. Today, southeast wind 5 to 10 knots, veering to south late. Seas 4 to 6 feet, wave detail, northwest 6 feet at 8 seconds and south 2 feet at 14 seconds. Tonight, southwest wind 5 to 10 knots, seas 5 to 6 feet, wave detail, northwest 6 feet at 13 seconds and south 2 feet at 14 seconds, Memorial Day. West wind 5 to 10 knots, seas 5 to 6 feet, wave detail, northwest 5 feet at 13 seconds and south 2 feet at 15 seconds. Monday night, northwest wind 10 to 15 knots, rising to 15 to 20 knots after midnight. Seas 4 to 5 feet, building to 6 to 8 feet after midnight. Wave detail, northwest 8 feet at 7 seconds and south 2 feet at 16 seconds. San Francisco bar forecast.

in the deep water channel. Mixed seas of 4 to 6 feet at 11 seconds. Across the bar, swell can be more than twice as high across the bar than surrounding waters. Waves are also more prone to break, particularly during strong ebb currents. Maximum ebb current of 1.9 knots at 11:52 a.m. Sunday and 2.3 knots at 01:07 a.m. Monday. The coastal waters forecast from Point Pinos to Point Piedras blunts out to 10 nautical miles. Today, southeast wind around 5 knots, veering to southwest around 5 knots late. Seas 3 to 4 feet wave detail, northwest 3 feet at 10 seconds and southwest 2 feet at 14 seconds. Patchy fog this morning. Tonight, northwest wind 5 to 10 knots, seas 3 to 4 feet wave detail, northwest 4 feet at 10 seconds and southwest 2 feet at 15 seconds Memorial Day. Northwest wind 5 to 10 knots, seas around 4 feet wave detail, west 4 feet at 13 seconds and south 3 feet at 15 seconds. Monday night, northwest wind 10 to 15 knots, rising to 15 to 20 knots after midnight. Seas around 4 feet wave detail, northwest 4 feet at 7 seconds and south 2 feet at 16 seconds. The coastal waters forecast from Pigeon Point to Point Pinos 10 to 60 nautical miles offshore. Today, south wind around 5 knots, seas 4 to 5 feet wave detail, northwest 5 feet at 9 seconds and southwest 2 feet at 14 seconds. Tonight, west wind 5 to 10 knots, seas 4 to 5 feet wave detail, northwest 5 feet at 9 seconds and southwest 2 feet at 14 seconds Memorial Day. West wind 5 to 10 knots, seas around 5 feet wave detail, northwest 5 feet at 14 seconds and south 2 feet at 16 seconds. Monday night, northwest wind 10 to 15 knots, seas 4 to 5 feet wave detail, northwest 5 feet at 8 seconds and south 2 feet at 16 seconds. The offshore waters forecast for the following marine location, Point Arena to Pigeon Point between 60 nautical miles and 150 nautical miles offshore. Issued at 2:55 a.m. Pacific Daylight Time. Today, north to northwest winds 5 to 15 knots, becoming variable. Seas 5 to 7 feet. Tonight, west to northwest winds 5 to 10 knots. Seas 5 to 7 feet. Monday, west to northwest winds 5 to 10 knots. Seas 5 to 7 feet. Monday night, north to northwest winds 10 to 20 knots. Seas 5 to 7 feet, building to 7 to 12 feet. Tuesday, northwest winds 15 to 25 knots. Seas 9 to 15 feet. Tuesday night, northwest winds 20 to 30 knots, becoming north. Seas 13 to 15 feet. Wednesday, north winds 25 to 30 knots. Seas 12 to 15 feet. Wednesday night, north winds 25 to 30 knots. Seas 12 to 14 feet. Thursday, north winds 15 to 25 knots. Seas 10 to 13 feet. Thursday night, north to northwest winds 15 to 20 knots. Seas 10 to 11 feet. The offshore waters forecast for the following marine location, Pigeon Point to Point Piedras Blancas between 60 nautical miles and 150 nautical miles offshore. Issued at 2:55 a.m. Pacific Daylight Time. Today, north to northwest winds less than 10 knots, becoming variable. Seas 5 to 6 feet. Tonight, west winds 5 to 10 knots. Seas 5 to 6 feet. Monday, west winds 5 to 10 knots, becoming west to northwest 5 to 15 knots. Seas 5 to 6 feet. Monday night, northwest winds 10 to 15 knots, increasing to 15 to 20 knots. Seas 5 to 7 feet. Tuesday, north to northwest winds 15 to 25 knots. Seas 8 to 14 feet. Tuesday night, northwest winds 20 to 30 knots. Seas 12 to 15 feet. Wednesday, north to northwest winds 25 to 30 knots. Seas 14 to 15 feet. Wednesday night, northwest winds 20 to 30 knots. Seas

12 to 14 feet. Thursday, north to northwest winds 15 to 25 knots. Seas 10 to 13 feet. Thursday night, northwest winds 10 to 20 knots. Seas 9 to 11 feet. 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This broadcast originates from the National Weather Service office located in Monterey, California, and serves the coastal marine waters, including San Francisco and Monterey Bay. The coastal waters forecast from Point Reyes to Pigeon Point out to 10 nautical miles. For today, southwest wind 5 to 10 knots. Seas around 3 feet. Wave detail, northwest 3 feet at 9 seconds and southwest 2 feet at 14 seconds. For tonight, southwest wind 5 to 10 knots, becoming west after midnight. Seas 3 to 4 feet. Wave detail, northwest 3 feet at 9 seconds and southwest 2 feet at 14 seconds. Patchy fog after midnight. Memorial Day, southwest wind 5 to 10 knots. Seas 3 to 4 feet. Wave detail, west 3 feet at 14 seconds and southwest 2 feet at 16 seconds. For Monday night, west wind 5 to 10 knots, becoming northwest 15 to 20 knots after midnight. Seas 3 to 4 feet. Wave detail, northwest 4 feet at 8 seconds. The coastal waters forecast from Pigeon Point to Point Pinos out to 10 nautical miles. For today, south wind around 5 knots, veering to southwest late. Seas 3 to 4 feet. Wave detail, northwest 3 feet at 9 seconds and southwest 2 feet at 14 seconds. Patchy fog early this morning. For tonight, west wind 5 to 10 knots, easing to around 5 knots after midnight. Seas 3 to 4 feet. Wave detail, northwest 3 feet at 9 seconds and southwest 2 feet at 14 seconds. Memorial Day, west wind around 5 knots, rising to 5 to 10 knots in the afternoon. Seas 3 to 4 feet. Wave detail, west 4 feet at 13 seconds and southwest 2 feet at 16 seconds. For Monday night, northwest wind 10 to 15 knots. Seas 3 to 4 feet. Wave detail, northwest 4 feet at 9 seconds. Sunrise, sunset, and tidal information for the San Francisco Bay Area for Sunday, May 24th. The sunrise today, 5:54 a.m. The sunset tonight, 8:19 p.m. Tidal data at the Golden Gate for today. Low tide, 1:12 a.m. at 1.92 feet. High tide, 6:41 a.m. at 4.21 feet. Low tide, 12:55 p.m. at 0.43 feet. High tide, 08:04 p.m. at 5.45 feet. Here are the buoy observations for 4 a.m. Pacific Daylight Time. An offshore buoy 6 winds southwest at 8 knots, pressure 1,021.2 millibars. An offshore buoy 59 winds north at 10 knots, water temperature 60, pressure 1,019.2 millibars. At Point Arena buoy, winds northwest 6 knots, water temperature 55, pressure 1,016.0 millibars, seas 5 feet every 8 seconds. At buoy 13 near Bodega Bay, winds southeast at 6 knots, pressure 1,015.5 millibars, swell 3 feet every 12 seconds. At Point Reyes Wave Rider buoy, water temperature 53, seas 5 feet every 10 seconds. At San Francisco Bar buoy, water temperature 55, seas 3 feet every 14 seconds. At San Francisco buoy, wind south at 4 knots, swell 3 feet every 10 seconds. At Half Moon Bay buoy, wind south 6 knots, water temperature 53, pressure 1,016.4 millibars, seas 3 feet every 10 seconds. At Monterey buoy, winds calm, pressure 1,015.6 millibars, swell 4 feet every 11 seconds. At Point Sur, Wave Rider buoy, water temperature 59, seas 5 feet every 11 seconds. At Cape San Martin buoy, winds south 2 knots.

temperature 59, pressure 1,015.9 millibars. 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Synopsis for the central California coast and bays, including the Monterey Bay, Greater Farallones, and Cordell Bank National Marine Sanctuaries. Light breezes and damaged seas will persist through Tuesday. Strong northwesterly winds from a developing system set to arrive on Tuesday will result in building rough seas for the second half of next week. The marine forecast for San Pablo Bay, Suisun Bay, the West Delta, and the San Francisco Bay north of the Bay Bridge. For today, southwest wind 5 to 10 knots, rising to 10 to 15 knots this afternoon. For tonight, west wind 10 to 15 knots. Memorial Day, southwest wind 10 to 15 knots. For Monday night, west wind 15 to 20 knots, easing to 10 to 15 knots after midnight. The marine forecast for Monterey Bay. For today, southwest wind around 5 knots, veering to west this afternoon. Seas around 3 feet. Wave detail, northwest 2 feet at 10 seconds. Patchy fog early this morning. For tonight, west wind 5 to 10 knots, easing to around 5 knots after midnight. Seas around 3 feet. Wave detail, northwest 2 feet at 9 seconds. Patchy fog after midnight. Memorial Day, west wind around 5 knots, rising to around 10 knots in the afternoon. Seas around 3 feet. Wave detail, west 3 feet at 13 seconds. Patchy fog in the morning. For Monday night, west wind 10 to 15 knots. Seas around 3 feet. Wave detail, west 3 feet at 8 seconds. The coastal waters forecast from Point Arena to Point Reyes out to 10 nautical miles. Today, south wind 5 to 10 knots, seas 3 to 4 feet. Wave detail, northwest 4 feet at 9 seconds and southwest 2 feet at 14 seconds. Tonight, southwest wind around 5 knots, seas 3 to 5 feet. Wave detail, northwest 4 feet at 9 seconds and southwest 2 feet at 14 seconds. Memorial Day, southwest wind 5 to 10 knots, seas 3 to 4 feet. Wave detail, northwest 4 feet at 13 seconds and southwest 2 feet at 15 seconds. Monday night, northwest wind 10 to 15 knots, rising to 15 to 20 knots after midnight. Seas 3 to 4 feet, building to 4 to 6 feet after midnight. Wave detail, northwest 5 feet at 7 seconds and south 2 feet at 16 seconds. The coastal waters forecast from Point Arena to Point Reyes 10 to 60 nautical miles offshore. Today, southeast wind 5 to 10 knots, veering to south late. Seas 4 to 6 feet. Wave detail, northwest 6 feet at 8 seconds and south 2 feet at 14 seconds. Tonight, southwest wind 5 to 10 knots, seas 5 to 6 feet. Wave detail, northwest 6 feet at 13 seconds and south 2 feet at 14 seconds. Memorial Day, west wind 5 to 10 knots, seas 5 to 6 feet. Wave detail, northwest 5 feet at 13 seconds and south 2 feet at 15 seconds. Monday night, northwest wind 10 to 15 knots, rising to 15 to 20 knots after midnight. Seas 4 to 5 feet, building to 6 to 8 feet after midnight. Wave detail, northwest 8 feet at 7 seconds and south 2 feet at 16 seconds. Synopsis for the central California coast and bays, including the Monterey Bay, Greater Farallones, and Cordell Bank National Marine Sanctuaries. Light breezes and diminished seas will persist through Tuesday. Strong northwesterly winds from a developing system set to arrive on Tuesday will result in building rough seas for the second half of next week. The marine forecast for San Pablo Bay, Suisun Bay, the West Delta, and the San Francisco Bay north of the Bay Bridge. For today, southwest wind 5 to 10 knots, rising to 10 to 15 knots this afternoon. For tonight, west wind 10 to 15 knots. Memorial Day, southwest wind 10 to 15 knots. For Monday night, west wind 15 to 20 knots, easing to 10 to 15 knots after midnight. The marine forecast for Monterey Bay. For today, southwest wind around 5 knots, veering to west.
This afternoon, seas around 3 feet. Wave detail, northwest 2 feet at 10 seconds. Patchy fog early this morning. For tonight, west wind 5 to 10 knots, easing to around 5 knots after midnight. Seas around 3 feet. Wave detail, northwest 2 feet at 9 seconds. Patchy fog after midnight. Memorial Day, west wind around 5 knots, rising to around 10 knots in the afternoon. Seas around 3 feet. Wave detail, west 3 feet at 13 seconds. Patchy fog in the morning. For Monday night, west wind 10 to 15 knots. Seas around 3 feet. Wave detail, west 3 feet at 8 seconds. The coastal waters forecast from Point Arena to Point Reyes out to 10 nautical miles. Today, south wind 5 to 10 knots, seas 3 to 4 feet, wave detail, northwest 4 feet at 9 seconds, and southwest 2 feet at 14 seconds. Tonight, southwest wind around 5 knots, seas 3 to 5 feet, wave detail, northwest 4 feet at 9 seconds, and southwest 2 feet at 14 seconds, Memorial Day. Southwest wind 5 to 10 knots, seas 3 to 4 feet, wave detail, northwest 4 feet at 13 seconds, and southwest 2 feet at 15 seconds. Monday night, northwest wind 10 to 15 knots, rising to 15 to 20 knots after midnight. Seas 3 to 4 feet, building to 4 to 6 feet after midnight. Wave detail, northwest 5 feet at 7 seconds, and south 2 feet at 16 seconds. The coastal waters forecast from Point Arena to Point Reyes 10 to 60 nautical miles offshore. Today, southeast wind 5 to 10 knots, veering to south late. Seas 4 to 6 feet, wave detail, northwest 6 feet at 8 seconds and south 2 feet at 14 seconds. Tonight, southwest wind 5 to 10 knots, seas 5 to 6 feet, wave detail, northwest 6 feet at 13 seconds and south 2 feet at 14 seconds, Memorial Day. West wind 5 to 10 knots, seas 5 to 6 feet, wave detail, northwest 5 feet at 13 seconds and south 2 feet at 15 seconds. Monday night, northwest wind 10 to 15 knots, rising to 15 to 20 knots after midnight. Seas 4 to 5 feet, building to 6 to 8 feet after midnight. Wave detail, northwest 8 feet at 7 seconds and south 2 feet at 16 seconds. San Francisco Bar forecast. In the deep water channel, mixed seas of 4 to 6 feet at 11 seconds. Across the bar, swell can be more than twice as high across the bar than surrounding waters. Waves are also more prone to break, particularly during strong ebb currents. Maximum ebb current of 1.9 knots at 11:52 a.m. Sunday and 2.3 knots at 01:07 a.m. Monday. The coastal waters forecast from Point Pinos to Point Piedras Blancas out to 10 nautical miles. Today, southeast wind around 5 knots, veering to southwest around 5 knots late. Seas 3 to 4 feet, wave detail, northwest 3 feet at 10 seconds and southwest 2 feet at 14 seconds. Patchy fog this morning. Tonight, northwest wind 5 to 10 knots, seas 3 to 4 feet, wave detail, northwest 4 feet at 10 seconds and southwest 2 feet at 15 seconds, Memorial Day. Northwest wind 5 to 10 knots, seas around 4 feet, wave detail, west 4 feet at 13 seconds and south 3 feet at 15 seconds. Monday night, northwest wind 10 to 15 knots, rising to 15 to 20 knots after midnight. Seas around 4 feet, wave detail, northwest 4 feet at 7 seconds and south 2 feet at 16 seconds. The coastal waters forecast from Pigeon Point to Point Pinos 10 to 60 nautical miles offshore. Today, south wind around 5 knots, seas 4 to 5 feet, wave detail, northwest 5 feet at 9 seconds and southwest 2 feet at 14 seconds. Tonight, west wind 5 to 10 knots, seas 4 to 5 feet, wave detail, northwest 5 feet at 9 seconds and southwest 2 feet at 14 seconds, Memorial Day. West wind 5 to 10 knots, seas around 5 feet, wave detail, northwest 5 feet at 14 seconds and south 2 feet at 16 seconds. Monday night, northwest wind 10 to 15 knots, seas 4 to 5 feet, wave detail, northwest 5 feet.

8 seconds and south 2 feet at 16 seconds. The offshore waters forecast for the following marine location: Point Arena to Pigeon Point between 60 nautical miles and 150 nautical miles offshore. Issued at 2:55 a.m. Pacific Daylight Time. Today, north to northwest winds 5 to 15 knots, becoming variable. Seas 5 to 7 feet. Tonight, west to northwest winds 5 to 10 knots. Seas 5 to 7 feet. Monday, west to northwest winds 5 to 10 knots. Seas 5 to 7 feet. Monday night, north to northwest winds 10 to 20 knots. Seas 5 to 7 feet, building to 7 to 12 feet. Tuesday, northwest winds 15 to 25 knots. Seas 9 to 15 feet. Tuesday night, northwest winds 20 to 30 knots, becoming north. Seas 13 to 15 feet. Wednesday, north winds 25 to 30 knots. Seas 12 to 15 feet. Wednesday night, north winds 25 to 30 knots. Seas 12 to 14 feet. Thursday, north winds 15 to 25 knots. Seas 10 to 13 feet. Thursday night, north to northwest winds 15 to 20 knots. Seas 10 to 11 feet. The offshore waters forecast for the following marine location: Pigeon Point to Point Piedras Blancas between 60 nautical miles and 150 nautical miles offshore. Issued at 2:55 a.m. Pacific Daylight Time. Today, north to northwest winds less than 10 knots, becoming variable. Seas 5 to 6 feet. Tonight, west winds 5 to 10 knots. Seas 5 to 6 feet. Monday, west winds 5 to 10 knots, becoming west to northwest 5 to 15 knots. Seas 5 to 6 feet. Monday night, northwest winds 10 to 15 knots, increasing to 15 to 20 knots. Seas 5 to 7 feet. Tuesday, north to northwest winds 15 to 25 knots. Seas 8 to 14 feet. Tuesday night, northwest winds 20 to 30 knots. Seas 12 to 15 feet. Wednesday, north to northwest winds 25 to 30 knots. Seas 14 to 15 feet. Wednesday night, northwest winds 20 to 30 knots. Seas 12 to 14 feet. Thursday, north to northwest winds 15 to 25 knots. Seas 10 to 13 feet. Thursday night, northwest winds 10 to 20 knots. Seas 9 to 11 feet. The coastal waters forecast from Point Reyes to Pigeon Point out to 10 nautical miles. For today, southwest wind 5 to 10 knots. Seas around 3 feet. Wave detail, northwest 3 feet at 9 seconds and southwest 2 feet at 14 seconds. For tonight, southwest wind 5 to 10 knots, becoming west after midnight. Seas 3 to 4 feet. Wave detail, northwest 3 feet at 9 seconds and southwest 2 feet at 14 seconds. Patchy fog after midnight. Memorial Day, southwest wind 5 to 10 knots. Seas 3 to 4 feet. Wave detail, west 3 feet at 14 seconds and southwest 2 feet at 16 seconds. For Monday night, west wind 5 to 10 knots, becoming northwest 15 to 20 knots after midnight. Seas 3 to 4 feet. Wave detail, northwest 4 feet at 8 seconds. The coastal waters forecast from Pigeon Point to Point Pinos out to 10 nautical miles. For today, south wind around 5 knots, veering to southwest late. Seas 3 to 4 feet. Wave detail, northwest 3 feet at 9 seconds and southwest 2 feet at 14 seconds. Patchy fog early this morning. For tonight, west wind 5 to 10 knots, easing to around 5 knots after midnight. Seas 3 to 4 feet. Wave detail, northwest 3 feet at 9 seconds and southwest 2 feet at 14 seconds. Memorial Day, west wind around 5 knots, rising to 5 to 10 knots in the afternoon. Seas 3 to 4 feet.

Wave detail, west 4 feet at 13 seconds and southwest 2 feet at 16 seconds. For Monday night, northwest wind 10 to 15 knots. Seas 3 to 4 feet. Wave detail, northwest 4 feet at 9 seconds. Semi-sunset and tidal information for the San Francisco Bay Area for Sunday, May 24th. The sunrise today, 5:54 a.m. The sunset tonight, 8:19 p.m. Tidal data at the Golden Gate for today. Low tide, 1:12 a.m. at 1.92 feet. High tide, 6:41 a.m. at 4.21 feet. Low tide, 12:55 p.m. at 0.43 feet. High tide, 08:04 p.m. at 5.45 feet. Here are the buoy observations for 5 a.m. Pacific Daylight Time. An offshore buoy 6 winds southwest at 10 knots, pressure 1,020.6 millibars. An offshore buoy 59, winds north 12 knots, water temperature 60, pressure 1,019.0 millibars, sea 7 feet, every 16 seconds. At Point Arena buoy, winds northwest 6 knots, water temperature 55, pressure 1,015.9 millibars, sea 7 feet, every 17 seconds. At buoy 13 near Bodega Bay, winds south at 4 knots, pressure 1,015.3 millibars. At Point Reyes Wave Rider buoy, water temperature 54, seas 5 feet, every 8 seconds. At San Francisco Bar buoy, water temperature 55, seas 3 feet, every 10 seconds. At San Francisco buoy, winds southeast at 4 knots, swell 3 feet, every 16 seconds. At Half Moon Bay buoy, wind south 2 knots, water temperature 53, pressure 1,016.2 millibars, seas 3 feet, every 9 seconds. At Monterey Bay buoy, winds calm, water temperature 54, pressure 1,015.7 millibars, seas 4 feet, every 10 seconds. At Pointer, Wave Rider buoy, water temperature 59, seas 5 feet, every 11 seconds. At Cape San Martin buoy, wind south 2 knots, water temperature 59, pressure 1,015.9 millibars, seas 4 feet, every 10 seconds. Synopsis for the Central California coast and bays, including the Monterey Bay, Greater Fairbanks, and Cordell Bank National Marine Sanctuaries, light breezes and diminished seas will persist through Tuesday. Strong northwesterly winds from a developing system set to arrive on Tuesday will result in building rough seas for the second half of next week. The marine forecast for San Pablo Bay, Suisun Bay, the West Delta, and the San Francisco Bay north of the Bay Bridge. For today, southwest wind 5 to 10 knots, rising to 10 to 15 knots this afternoon. For tonight, west wind 10 to 15 knots. Memorial Day, southwest wind 10 to 15 knots. For Monday night, west wind 15 to 20 knots, easing to 10 to 15 knots after midnight. The marine forecast for Monterey Bay. For today, southwest wind around 5 knots, veering to west this afternoon. Seas around 3 feet. Wave detail, northwest 2 feet at 10 seconds. Patchy fog early this morning. For tonight, west wind 5 to 10 knots, easing to around 5 knots after midnight. Seas around 3 feet. Wave detail, northwest 2 feet at 9 seconds. Patchy fog after midnight. Memorial Day, west wind around 5 knots, rising to around 10 knots in the afternoon. Seas around 3 feet. Wave detail, west 3 feet at 13 seconds. Patchy fog in the morning. For Monday night, west wind 10 to 15 knots. Seas around 3 feet. Wave detail, west 3 feet at 8 seconds. The coastal waters forecast from Point Arena to Point Reyes out to 10 nautical miles. Today, south wind 5 to 10 knots, seas 3 to 4 feet. Wave detail, northwest 4 feet at 9 seconds and southwest 2 feet at 14 seconds. Tonight, southwest wind around 5 knots, seas 3 to 5 feet. Wave detail, northwest 4 feet at 9 seconds and southwest 2 feet at 14 seconds.

22nd, Memorial Day. Southwest wind 5 to 10 knots, seas 3 to 4 feet, wave detail. Northwest 4 feet at 13 seconds, and southwest 2 feet at 15 seconds. Monday night. Northwest wind 10 to 15 knots, rising to 15 to 20 knots after midnight. Seas 3 to 4 feet, building to 4 to 6 feet after midnight. Wave detail. Northwest 5 feet at 7 seconds, and south 2 feet at 16 seconds. The coastal waters forecast from Point Arena to Point Reyes 10 to 16 nautical miles offshore. Today, southeast wind 5 to 10 knots, veering to south late. Seas 4 to 6 feet, wave detail. Northwest 6 feet at 8 seconds and south 2 feet at 14 seconds. Tonight, southwest wind 5 to 10 knots, seas 5 to 6 feet, wave detail. Northwest 6 feet at 13 seconds and south 2 feet at 14 seconds, Memorial Day. West wind 5 to 10 knots, seas 5 to 6 feet, wave detail. Northwest 5 feet at 13 seconds and south 2 feet at 15 seconds. Monday night. Northwest wind 10 to 15 knots, rising to 15 to 20 knots after midnight. Seas 4 to 5 feet, building to 6 to 8 feet after midnight. Wave detail. Northwest 8 feet at 7 seconds and south 2 feet at 16 seconds. San Francisco Bar forecast. In the deep water channel, mixed seas of 4 to 6 feet at 11 seconds. Across the bar, swell can be more than twice as high across the bar than surrounding waters. Waves are also more prone to break, particularly during strong ebb currents. Maximum ebb current of 1.9 knots at 11:52 a.m. Sunday and 2.3 knots at 01:07 a.m. Monday. The coastal waters forecast from Point Pinos to Point Piedras Blancas out to 10 nautical miles. Today, southeast wind around 5 knots, veering to southwest around 5 knots late. Seas 3 to 4 feet, wave detail. Northwest 3 feet at 10 seconds and southwest 2 feet at 14 seconds. Patchy fog this morning. Tonight, northwest wind 5 to 10 knots, seas 3 to 4 feet, wave detail. Northwest 4 feet at 10 seconds and southwest 2 feet at 15 seconds, Memorial Day. Northwest wind 5 to 10 knots, seas around 4 feet, wave detail. West 4 feet at 13 seconds and south 3 feet at 15 seconds. Monday night. Northwest wind 10 to 15 knots, rising to 15 to 20 knots after midnight. Seas around 4 feet, wave detail. Northwest 4 feet at 7 seconds and south 2 feet at 16 seconds. The coastal waters forecast from Pigeon Point to Point Pinos 10 to 16 nautical miles offshore. Today, south wind around 5 knots, seas 4 to 5 feet, wave detail. Northwest 5 feet at 9 seconds and southwest 2 feet at 14 seconds. Tonight, west wind 5 to 10 knots, seas 4 to 5 feet, wave detail. Northwest 5 feet at 9 seconds and southwest 2 feet at 14 seconds, Memorial Day. West wind 5 to 10 knots, seas around 5 feet, wave detail. Northwest 5 feet at 14 seconds and south 2 feet at 16 seconds. Monday night. Northwest wind 10 to 15 knots, seas 4 to 5 feet, wave detail. Northwest 5 feet at 8 seconds and south 2 feet at 16 seconds. The offshore waters forecast for the following marine location, Point Arena to Pigeon Point between 60 nautical miles and 150 nautical miles offshore. Issued at 2:55 a.m. Pacific Daylight Time. Today, north to northwest winds 5 to 15 knots, becoming variable. Seas 5 to 7 feet. Tonight, west to northwest winds 5 to 10 knots. Seas 5 to 7 feet. Monday, west to northwest winds 5 to 10 knots. Seas 5 to 7 feet. Monday night, north to northwest winds 10 to 20 knots. Seas 5 to 7 feet, building to 7 to 12 feet. Tuesday, northwest winds 15 to 25 knots. Seas 9 to 15 feet. Tuesday night, northwest winds 20 to 30 knots, becoming north. Seas 13 to 15 feet. Wednesday, north winds 25 to 30 knots. Seas 12 to 15 feet. Wednesday night, north winds 25 to 30 knots.

12 to 14 feet. Thursday, north winds 15 to 25 knots. Seas 10 to 13 feet. Thursday night, north to northwest winds 15 to 20 knots. Seas 10 to 11 feet. 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This broadcast originates from the National Weather Service office located in Monterey, California, and serves the coastal marine waters, including San Francisco and Monterey Bay. The offshore waters forecast for the following marine location: Pigeon Point to Point Piedras Blancas between 60 nautical miles and 150 nautical miles offshore. Issued at 2:55 a.m. Pacific Daylight Time. Today, north to northwest winds less than 10 knots, becoming variable. Seas 5 to 6 feet. Tonight, west winds 5 to 10 knots. Seas 5 to 6 feet. Monday, west winds 5 to 10 knots, becoming west to northwest 5 to 15 knots. Seas 5 to 6 feet. Monday night, northwest winds 10 to 15 knots, increasing to 15 to 20 knots. Seas 5 to 7 feet. Tuesday, north to northwest winds 15 to 25 knots. Seas 8 to 14 feet. Tuesday night, northwest winds 20 to 30 knots. Seas 12 to 15 feet. Wednesday, north to northwest winds 25 to 30 knots. Seas 14 to 15 feet. Wednesday night, northwest winds 20 to 30 knots. Seas 12 to 14 feet. Thursday, north to northwest winds 15 to 25 knots. Seas 10 to 13 feet. Thursday night, northwest winds 10 to 20 knots. Seas 9 to 11 feet. The coastal waters forecast from Point Reyes to Pigeon Point out to 10 nautical miles. For today, southwest wind 5 to 10 knots. Seas around 3 feet. Wave detail, northwest 3 feet at 9 seconds and southwest 2 feet at 14 seconds. For tonight, southwest wind 5 to 10 knots, becoming west after midnight. Seas 3 to 4 feet. Wave detail, northwest 3 feet at 9 seconds and southwest 2 feet at 14 seconds. Patchy fog after midnight. Memorial Day, southwest wind 5 to 10 knots. Seas 3 to 4 feet. Wave detail, west 3 feet at 14 seconds and southwest 2 feet at 16 seconds. For Monday night, west wind 5 to 10 knots, becoming northwest 15 to 20 knots after midnight. Seas 3 to 4 feet. Wave detail, northwest 4 feet at 8 seconds. The coastal waters forecast from Pigeon Point to Point Pinos out to 10 nautical miles. For today, south wind around 5 knots, veering to southwest late. Seas 3 to 4 feet. Wave detail, northwest 3 feet at 9 seconds and southwest 2 feet at 14 seconds. Patchy fog early this morning. For tonight, west wind 5 to 10 knots, easing to around 5 knots after midnight. Seas 3 to 4 feet. Wave detail, northwest 3 feet at 9 seconds and southwest 2 feet at 14 seconds. Memorial Day, west wind around 5 knots, rising to 5 to 10 knots in the afternoon. Seas 3 to 4 feet. Wave detail, west 4 feet at 13 seconds and southwest 2 feet at 16 seconds. For Monday night, northwest wind 10 to 15 knots. Seas 3 to 4 feet. Wave detail, northwest 4 feet at 9 seconds. Sunrise, sunset, and tidal information for the San Francisco Bay Area for Sunday, May 24th. The sunrise today, 5:54 a.m. The sunset tonight, 8:19 p.m. Tidal data at the Golden Gate for today. Low tide, 1:12 a.m. at 1.92 feet. High tide, 6:41 a.m. at 4.21 feet. 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

at San Francisco of our buoy, water temperature 55. Sea is 3 feet every 10 seconds. At San Francisco buoy, wind southeast at 4 knots. Swell 3 feet every 16 seconds. At Half Moon Bay buoy, wind south 2 knots. Water temperature 53. 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At Pointer, wave rider buoy, water temperature 59. Seas 5 feet every 11 seconds. At Cape San Martin buoy, wind south 2 knots. Water temperature 59. 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Synopsis for the Central California coast and bays, including the Monterey Bay, Greater Farallones, and Cordell Bank National Marine Sanctuaries. Light breezes and diminished seas will persist through Tuesday. Strong northwesterly winds from a developing system set to arrive on Tuesday will result in building rough seas for the second half of next week. The marine forecast for San Pablo Bay, Suisun Bay, the West Delta, and the San Francisco Bay north of the Bay Bridge. For today, southwest wind 5 to 10 knots, rising to 10 to 15 knots this afternoon. For tonight, west wind 10 to 15 knots. Memorial Day, southwest wind 10 to 15 knots. For Monday night, west wind 15 to 20 knots, easing to 10 to 15 knots after midnight. The marine forecast for Monterey Bay. For today, southwest wind around 5 knots, veering to west this afternoon. Seas around 3 feet. Wave detail, northwest 2 feet at 10 seconds. Patchy fog early this morning. For tonight, west wind 5 to 10 knots. Wave detail, northwest 2 feet at 10 seconds. Patchy fog early this morning. For tonight, west wind 5 to 10 knots, easing to around 5 knots after midnight. Seas around 3 feet. Wave detail, northwest 2 feet at 9 seconds. Patchy fog after midnight. Memorial Day, west wind around 5 knots, rising to around 10 knots in the afternoon. Seas around 3 feet. Wave detail, west 3 feet at 13 seconds. Patchy fog in the morning. For Monday night, west wind 10 to 15 knots. Seas around 3 feet. Wave detail, west 3 feet at 8 seconds. The coastal waters forecast from Point Arena to Point Reyes out to 10 nautical miles. Today, south wind 5 to 10 knots, seas 3 to 4 feet. Wave detail, northwest 4 feet at 9 seconds and southwest 2 feet at 14 seconds. Tonight, southwest wind around 5 knots, seas 3 to 5 feet. Wave detail, northwest 4 feet at 9 seconds and southwest 2 feet at 14 seconds. Memorial Day, southwest wind 5 to 10 knots, seas 3 to 4 feet. Wave detail, northwest 4 feet at 13 seconds and southwest 2 feet at 15 seconds. Monday night, northwest wind 10 to 15 knots, rising to 15 to 20 knots after midnight. Seas 3 to 4 feet, building to 4 to 6 feet after midnight. Wave detail, northwest 5 feet at 7 seconds and south 2 feet at 16 seconds. The coastal waters forecast from Point Arena to Point Reyes 10 to 16 nautical miles offshore. Today, southeast wind 5 to 10 knots, veering to south late. Seas 4 to 6 feet. Wave detail, northwest 6 feet at 8 seconds and south 2 feet at 14 seconds. Tonight, southwest wind 5 to 10 knots, seas 5 to 6 feet. Wave detail, northwest 6 feet at 13 seconds and south 2 feet at 14 seconds. Memorial Day, west wind 5 to 10 knots, seas 5 to 6 feet. Wave detail, northwest 5 feet at 13 seconds and south 2 feet at 15 seconds. Monday night, northwest wind 10 to 15 knots, rising to 15 to 20 knots after midnight. Seas 4 to 5 feet, building to 6 to 8 feet after midnight. Wave detail, northwest 8 feet at 7 seconds and south 2 feet at 16 seconds. San Francisco Bar forecast. In the deep water channel, mixed seas.

4 to 6 feet at 11 seconds. Across the bar, swell can be more than twice as high across the bar than surrounding waters. Waves are also more prone to break, particularly during strong ebb currents. Maximum ebb current of 1.9 knots at 11:52 a.m. Sunday and 2.3 knots at 01:07 a.m. Monday. The coastal waters forecast from Point Pinos to Point Piedras Blancas out to 10 nautical miles. Today, southeast wind around 5 knots, veering to southwest around 5 knots late. Sea 3 to 4 feet wave detail, northwest 3 feet at 10 seconds and southwest 2 feet at 14 seconds. Patchy fog this morning. Tonight, northwest wind 5 to 10 knots, seas 3 to 4 feet wave detail, northwest 4 feet at 10 seconds and southwest 2 feet at 15 seconds Memorial Day. Northwest wind 5 to 10 knots, seas around 4 feet wave detail, west 4 feet at 13 seconds and south 3 feet at 15 seconds. Monday night. Northwest wind 10 to 15 knots, rising to 15 to 20 knots after midnight. Seas around 4 feet wave detail, northwest 4 feet at 7 seconds and south 2 feet at 16 seconds. The coastal waters forecast from Pigeon Point to Point Pinos 10 to 60 nautical miles offshore. Today, south wind around 5 knots, seas 4 to 5 feet wave detail, northwest 5 feet at 9 seconds and southwest 2 feet at 14 seconds. Tonight, west wind 5 to 10 knots, seas 4 to 5 feet wave detail, northwest 5 feet at 9 seconds and southwest 2 feet at 14 seconds Memorial Day. West wind 5 to 10 knots, seas around 5 feet wave detail, northwest 5 feet at 14 seconds and south 2 feet at 16 seconds. Monday night. Northwest wind 10 to 15 knots, seas 4 to 5 feet wave detail, northwest 5 feet at 8 seconds and south 2 feet at 16 seconds. The offshore waters forecast for the following marine location, Point Arena to Pigeon Point between 60 nautical miles and 150 nautical miles offshore. Issued at 2:55 a.m. Pacific Daylight Time. Today, north to northwest winds 5 to 15 knots, becoming variable. Seas 5 to 7 feet. Tonight, west to northwest winds 5 to 10 knots. Seas 5 to 7 feet. Monday, west to northwest winds 5 to 10 knots. Seas 5 to 7 feet. Monday night, north to northwest winds 10 to 20 knots. Seas 5 to 7 feet, building to 7 to 12 feet. Tuesday, northwest winds 15 to 25 knots. Seas 9 to 15 feet. Tuesday night, northwest winds 20 to 30 knots, becoming north. Seas 13 to 15 feet. Wednesday, north winds 25 to 30 knots. Seas 12 to 15 feet. Wednesday night, north winds 25 to 30 knots. Seas 12 to 14 feet. Thursday, north winds 15 to 25 knots. Seas 10 to 13 feet. Thursday night, north to northwest winds 15 to 20 knots. Seas 10 to 11 feet. The offshore waters forecast for the following marine location, Pigeon Point to Point Piedras Blancas between 60 nautical miles and 150 nautical miles offshore. Issued at 2:55 a.m. Pacific Daylight Time. Today, north to northwest winds less than 10 knots, becoming variable. Seas 5 to 6 feet. Tonight, west winds 5 to 10 knots. Seas 5 to 6 feet. Monday, west winds 5 to 10 knots, becoming west to northwest 5 to 15 knots. Seas 5 to 6 feet. Monday night, northwest winds 10 to 15 knots, increasing to 15 to 20 knots. Seas 5 to 7 feet. Tuesday, north to northwest winds 15 to 25 knots. Seas 8 to 14 feet. Tuesday night, northwest winds 20 to 30 knots. Seas 12 to 15 feet. Wednesday, north to northwest winds 25 to 30 knots. Seas 14 to 15 feet. Wednesday night, northwest winds 20 to 30 knots. Seas 12 to 14 feet.

day. North to northwest winds 15 to 25 knots. Seas 10 to 13 feet. Thursday night, northwest winds 10 to 20 knots. Seas 9 to 11 feet. The coastal waters forecast from Point Reyes to Pigeon Point out to 10 nautical miles. For today, southwest wind 5 to 10 knots. Seas around 3 feet. Wave detail, northwest 3 feet at 9 seconds and southwest 2 feet at 14 seconds. For tonight, southwest wind 5 to 10 knots, becoming west after midnight. Seas 3 to 4 feet. Wave detail, northwest 3 feet at 9 seconds and southwest 2 feet at 14 seconds. Patchy fog after midnight. Memorial Day, southwest wind 5 to 10 knots. Seas 3 to 4 feet. Wave detail, west 3 feet at 14 seconds and southwest 2 feet at 16 seconds. For Monday night, west wind 5 to 10 knots, becoming northwest 15 to 20 knots after midnight. Seas 3 to 4 feet. Wave detail, northwest 4 feet at 8 seconds. The coastal waters forecast from Pigeon Point to Point Pinos out to 10 nautical miles. For today, south wind around 5 knots, veering to southwest late. Seas 3 to 4 feet. Wave detail, northwest 3 feet at 9 seconds and southwest 2 feet at 14 seconds. Patchy fog early this morning. For tonight, west wind 5 to 10 knots, easing to around 5 knots after midnight. Seas 3 to 4 feet. Wave detail, northwest 3 feet at 9 seconds and southwest 2 feet at 14 seconds. Memorial Day, west wind around 5 knots, rising to 5 to 10 knots in the afternoon. Seas 3 to 4 feet. Wave detail, west 4 feet at 13 seconds and southwest 2 feet at 16 seconds. For Monday night, northwest wind 10 to 15 knots. Seas 3 to 4 feet. Wave detail, northwest 4 feet at 9 seconds. Sunrise, sunset, and tidal information for the San Francisco Bay Area for Sunday, May 24th. The sunrise today, 5:54 a.m. The sunset tonight, 8:19 p.m. Tidal data at the Golden Gate for today. Low tide, 1:12 a.m. at 1.92 feet. High tide, 6:41 a.m. at 4.21 feet. Low tide, 12:55 p.m. at 0.43 feet. High tide, 08:04 p.m. at 5.45 feet. Here are the buoy observations for 5 a.m. Pacific Daylight Time. An offshore buoy 6 winds southwest at 10 knots, pressure 1,020.6 millibars. An offshore buoy 59, winds north 12 knots, water temperature 60, pressure 1,019.0 millibars, sea 7 feet, every 16 seconds. At Point Arena buoy, winds northwest 6 knots, water temperature 55, pressure 1,015.9 millibars, sea 7 feet, every 17 seconds. At buoy 13 near Bodega Bay, winds south at 4 knots, pressure 1,015.3 millibars. At Point Reyes Wave Rider buoy, water temperature 54, seas 5 feet, every 8 seconds. At San Francisco Bar buoy, water temperature 55, seas 3 feet, every 10 seconds. At San Francisco buoy, winds southeast at 4 knots, swell 3 feet, every 16 seconds. At Half Moon Bay buoy, winds south 2 knots, water temperature 53, pressure 1,016.2 millibars, seas 3 feet, every 9 seconds. At Monterey Bay buoy, winds calm, water temperature 54, pressure 1,015.7 millibars, seas 4 feet, every 10 seconds. At Pointer, Wave Rider buoy, water temperature 59, seas 5 feet, every 11 seconds. At Cape San Martin buoy, winds south 2 knots, water temperature 59, pressure 1,015.9 millibars, seas 4 feet, every 10 seconds. Synopsis for the Central California coast and bays, including the Monterey Bay, Greater Farallon, and Cordell Bank National Marine Sanctuaries, light breezes and diminished seas will persist through Tuesday.

strong northwesterly winds from a developing system set to arrive on Tuesday will result in building rough seas for the second half of next week. The marine forecast for San Pablo Bay, Suisun Bay, the West Delta, and the San Francisco Bay north of the Bay Bridge. For today, southwest wind 5 to 10 knots, rising to 10 to 15 knots this afternoon. For tonight, west wind 10 to 15 knots. Memorial Day, southwest wind 10 to 15 knots. For Monday night, west wind 15 to 20 knots, easing to 10 to 15 knots after midnight. The marine forecast for Monterey Bay. For today, southwest wind around 5 knots, veering to west this afternoon. Seas around 3 feet. Wave detail, northwest 2 feet at 10 seconds. Patchy fog early this morning. For tonight, west wind 5 to 10 knots, easing to around 5 knots after midnight. Seas around 3 feet. Wave detail, northwest 2 feet at 9 seconds. Patchy fog after midnight. Memorial Day, west wind around 5 knots, rising to around 10 knots in the afternoon. Seas around 3 feet. Wave detail, west 3 feet at 13 seconds. Patchy fog in the morning. For Monday night, west wind 10 to 15 knots. Seas around 3 feet. Wave detail, west 3 feet at 8 seconds. The coastal waters forecast from Point Arena to Point Reyes out to 10 nautical miles. Today, south wind 5 to 10 knots, seas 3 to 4 feet, wave detail, northwest 4 feet at 9 seconds, and southwest 2 feet at 14 seconds. Tonight, southwest wind around 5 knots, seas 3 to 5 feet, wave detail, northwest 4 feet at 9 seconds, and southwest 2 feet at 14 seconds, Memorial Day. Southwest wind 5 to 10 knots, seas 3 to 4 feet, wave detail, northwest 4 feet at 13 seconds, and southwest 2 feet at 15 seconds. Monday night, northwest wind 10 to 15 knots, rising to 15 to 20 knots after midnight. Seas 3 to 4 feet, building to 4 to 6 feet after midnight. Wave detail, northwest 5 feet at 7 seconds, and south 2 feet at 16 seconds. The coastal waters forecast from Point Arena to Point Reyes 10 to 60 nautical miles offshore. Today, southeast wind 5 to 10 knots, veering to south late. Seas 4 to 6 feet, wave detail, northwest 6 feet at 8 seconds and south 2 feet at 14 seconds. Tonight, southwest wind 5 to 10 knots, seas 5 to 6 feet, wave detail, northwest 6 feet at 13 seconds and south 2 feet at 14 seconds, Memorial Day. West wind 5 to 10 knots, seas 5 to 6 feet, wave detail, northwest 5 feet at 13 seconds and south 2 feet at 15 seconds. Monday night, northwest wind 10 to 15 knots, rising to 15 to 20 knots after midnight. Seas 4 to 5 feet, building to 6 to 8 feet after midnight. Wave detail, northwest 8 feet at 7 seconds and south 2 feet at 16 seconds. San Francisco Bar forecast. In the deep water channel, mixed seas of 4 to 6 feet at 11 seconds. Across the bar, swell can be more than twice as high across the bar than surrounding waters. Waves are also more prone to break, particularly during strong ebb currents. Maximum ebb current of 1.9 knots at 11:52 a.m. Sunday and 2.3 knots at 01:07 a.m. Monday. The coastal waters forecast from Point Pinos to Point Piedras Blancas out to 10 nautical miles. Today, southeast wind around 5 knots, veering to southwest around 5 knots late. Seas 3 to 4 feet, wave detail, northwest 3 feet at 10 seconds and southwest 2 feet at 14 seconds. Patchy fog this morning. Tonight, northwest wind 5 to 10 knots, seas 3 to 4 feet, wave detail, northwest 4 feet at 10 seconds and southwest 2 feet at 15 seconds, Memorial Day. Northwest wind 5 to 10 knots, seas around 4 feet, wave detail, west 4 feet at 13 seconds and south 3 feet at 15 seconds. Monday night, northwest wind 10 to 15 knots, rising to 15 to 20 knots after midnight. Seas around 4 feet, wave detail, northwest 4 feet at

1 second at south 2 feet at 16 seconds. The coastal waters forecast from Pigeon Point to Point Pinos 10 to 16 nautical miles offshore. Today, south wind around 5 knots, seas 4 to 5 feet, wave detail. Northwest 5 feet at 9 seconds and southwest 2 feet at 14 seconds. Tonight, west wind 5 to 10 knots, seas 4 to 5 feet, wave detail. Northwest 5 feet at 9 seconds and southwest 2 feet at 14 seconds, Memorial Day. West wind 5 to 10 knots, seas around 5 feet, wave detail. Northwest 5 feet at 14 seconds and south 2 feet at 16 seconds. Monday night. Northwest wind 10 to 15 knots, seas 4 to 5 feet, wave detail. Northwest 5 feet at 8 seconds and south 2 feet at 16 seconds. The offshore waters forecast for the following marine location: Point Arena to Pigeon Point between 60 nautical miles and 150 nautical miles offshore. Issued at 2:55 a.m. Pacific Daylight Time. Today, north to northwest winds 5 to 15 knots, becoming variable. Seas 5 to 7 feet. Tonight, west to northwest winds 5 to 10 knots. Seas 5 to 7 feet. Monday, west to northwest winds 5 to 10 knots. Seas 5 to 7 feet. Monday night, north to northwest winds 10 to 20 knots. Seas 5 to 7 feet, building to 7 to 12 feet. Tuesday, northwest winds 15 to 25 knots. Seas 9 to 15 feet. Tuesday night, northwest winds 20 to 30 knots, becoming north. Seas 13 to 15 feet. Wednesday, north winds 25 to 30 knots. Seas 12 to 15 feet. Wednesday night, north winds 25 to 30 knots. Seas 12 to 14 feet. Thursday, north winds 15 to 25 knots. Seas 10 to 13 feet. Thursday night, north to northwest winds 15 to 20 knots. Seas 10 to 11 feet. The offshore waters forecast for the following marine location: Pigeon Point to Point Piedras Blancas between 60 nautical miles and 150 nautical miles offshore. Issued at 2:55 a.m. Pacific Daylight Time. Today, north to northwest winds less than 10 knots, becoming variable. Seas 5 to 6 feet. Tonight, west winds 5 to 10 knots. Seas 5 to 6 feet. Monday, west winds 5 to 10 knots, becoming west to northwest 5 to 15 knots. Seas 5 to 6 feet. Monday night, northwest winds 10 to 15 knots, increasing to 15 to 20 knots. Seas 5 to 7 feet. Tuesday, north to northwest winds 15 to 25 knots. Seas 8 to 14 feet. Tuesday night, northwest winds 20 to 30 knots. Seas 12 to 15 feet. Wednesday, north to northwest winds 25 to 30 knots. Seas 14 to 15 feet. Wednesday night, northwest winds 20 to 30 knots. Seas 12 to 14 feet. Thursday, north to northwest winds 15 to 25 knots. Seas 10 to 13 feet. Thursday night, northwest winds 10 to 20 knots. Seas 9 to 11 feet. 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This broadcast originates from the National Weather Service office located in Monterey, California, and serves the coastal marine waters, including San Francisco and Monterey Bay. The coastal waters forecast from Point Reyes to Pigeon Point out to 10 nautical miles. For today, southwest wind 5 to 10 knots. Seas around 3 feet. Wave detail, northwest 3 feet at 9 seconds and southwest 2 feet at 14 seconds. For tonight, southwest wind 5 to 10 knots, becoming west after midnight. Seas 3 to 4 feet. Wave detail, northwest 3 feet at 9 seconds and southwest 2 feet at 14 seconds. Patchy fog after midnight. Memorial Day, southwest wind 5 to 10 knots,

northeast 3 to 4 feet. Wave detail, west 3 feet at 14 seconds and southwest 2 feet at 16 seconds. For Monday night, west wind 5 to 10 knots, becoming northwest 15 to 20 knots after midnight. Seas 3 to 4 feet. Wave detail, northwest 4 feet at 8 seconds. The coastal waters forecast from Pigeon Point to Point Pinos out to 10 nautical miles. For today, south wind around 5 knots, veering to southwest late. Seas 3 to 4 feet. Wave detail, northwest 3 feet at 9 seconds and southwest 2 feet at 14 seconds. Patchy fog early this morning. For tonight, west wind 5 to 10 knots, easing to around 5 knots after midnight. Seas 3 to 4 feet. Wave detail, northwest 3 feet at 9 seconds and southwest 2 feet at 14 seconds. Memorial Day, west wind around 5 knots, rising to 5 to 10 knots in the afternoon. Seas 3 to 4 feet. Wave detail, west 4 feet at 13 seconds and southwest 2 feet at 16 seconds. For Monday night, northwest wind 10 to 15 knots. Seas 3 to 4 feet. Wave detail, northwest 4 feet at 9 seconds. Sunrise, sunset, and tidal information for the San Francisco Bay Area for Sunday, May 24th. The sunrise today, 5:54 a.m. The sunset tonight, 8:19 p.m. Tidal data at the Golden Gate for today. Low tide, 1:12 a.m. at 1.92 feet. High tide, 6:41 a.m. at 4.21 feet. Low tide, 12:55 p.m. at 0.43 feet. High tide, 08:04 p.m. at 5.45 feet. Here are the buoy observations for 5 a.m. Pacific Daylight Time. An offshore buoy 6 winds southwest at 10 knots, pressure 1,020.6 millibars. An offshore buoy 59, winds north 12 knots, water temperature 60, pressure 1,019.0 millibars, sea 7 feet, every 16 seconds. At Point Arena buoy, winds northwest 6 knots, water temperature 55, pressure 1,015.9 millibars, sea 7 feet, every 17 seconds. At buoy 13 near Bodega Bay, winds south at 4 knots, pressure 1,015.3 millibars. At Point Reyes Wave Rider buoy, water temperature 54, seas 5 feet, every 8 seconds. At San Francisco Bar buoy, water temperature 55, seas 3 feet, every 10 seconds. At San Francisco buoy, winds southeast at 4 knots, swell 3 feet, every 16 seconds. At Half Moon Bay buoy, winds south 2 knots, water temperature 53, pressure 1,016.2 millibars, seas 3 feet, every 9 seconds. At Monterey Bay buoy, winds calm, water temperature 54, pressure 1,015.7 millibars, seas 4 feet, every 10 seconds. At Pointer, Wave Rider buoy, water temperature 59, seas 5 feet, every 11 seconds. At Cape San Martin buoy, wind south 2 knots, water temperature 59, pressure 1,015.9 millibars. Seas 4 feet, every 10 seconds. Synopsis for the Central California coast and bays, including the Monterey Bay, Greater Farallones, and Cordell Bank National Marine Sanctuaries. Light breezes and diminished seas will persist through Tuesday. Strong northwesterly winds from a developing system set to arrive on Tuesday will result in building rough seas for the second half of next week. The marine forecast for San Pablo Bay, Suisun Bay, the West Delta, and the San Francisco Bay north of the Bay Bridge. For today, southwest wind 5 to 10 knots, rising to 10 to 15 knots this afternoon. For tonight, west wind 10 to 15 knots. Memorial Day, southwest wind 10 to 15 knots. For Monday night, west wind 15 to 20 knots, easing to 10 to 15 knots after midnight. The marine forecast for Monterey Bay. For today, southwest wind around 5 knots, veering to west this afternoon. Seas around 3 feet. Wave detail, northwest 2 feet at 10 seconds.
patchy fog early this morning. For tonight, west wind 5 to 10 knots, easing to around 5 knots after midnight. Seas around 3 feet. Wave detail, northwest 2 feet at 9 seconds. Patchy fog after midnight. Memorial Day, west wind around 5 knots, rising to around 10 knots in the afternoon. Seas around 3 feet. Wave detail, west 3 feet at 13 seconds. Patchy fog in the morning. For Monday night, west wind 10 to 15 knots. Seas around 3 feet. Wave detail, west 3 feet at 8 seconds. The coastal waters forecast from Point Arena to Point Reyes out to 10 nautical miles. Today, south wind 5 to 10 knots, seas 3 to 4 feet, wave detail, northwest 4 feet at 9 seconds, and southwest 2 feet at 14 seconds. Tonight, southwest wind around 5 knots, seas 3 to 5 feet, wave detail, northwest 4 feet at 9 seconds, and southwest 2 feet at 14 seconds, Memorial Day. Southwest wind 5 to 10 knots, seas 3 to 4 feet, wave detail, northwest 4 feet at 13 seconds, and southwest 2 feet at 15 seconds. Monday night, northwest wind 10 to 15 knots, rising to 15 to 20 knots after midnight. Seas 3 to 4 feet, building to 4 to 6 feet after midnight. Wave detail, northwest 5 feet at 7 seconds, and south 2 feet at 16 seconds. The coastal waters forecast from Point Arena to Point Reyes 10 to 60 nautical miles offshore. Today, southeast wind 5 to 10 knots, veering to south late. Seas 4 to 6 feet, wave detail, northwest 6 feet at 8 seconds and south 2 feet at 14 seconds. Tonight, southwest wind 5 to 10 knots, seas 5 to 6 feet, wave detail, northwest 6 feet at 13 seconds and south 2 feet at 14 seconds, Memorial Day. West wind 5 to 10 knots, seas 5 to 6 feet, wave detail, northwest 5 feet at 13 seconds and south 2 feet at 15 seconds. Monday night, northwest wind 10 to 15 knots, rising to 15 to 20 knots after midnight. Seas 4 to 5 feet, building to 6 to 8 feet after midnight. Wave detail, northwest 8 feet at 7 seconds and south 2 feet at 16 seconds. San Francisco Bar forecast. In the deep water channel, mixed seas of 4 to 6 feet at 11 seconds. Across the bar, swell can be more than twice as high across the bar than surrounding waters. Waves are also more prone to break, particularly during strong ebb currents. Maximum ebb current of 1.9 knots at 11:52 a.m. Sunday and 2.3 knots at 01:07 a.m. Monday. The coastal waters forecast from Point Pinos to Point Piedras Blancas out to 10 nautical miles. Today, southeast wind around 5 knots, veering to southwest around 5 knots late. Seas 3 to 4 feet, wave detail, northwest 3 feet at 10 seconds and southwest 2 feet at 14 seconds. Patchy fog this morning. Tonight, northwest wind 5 to 10 knots, seas 3 to 4 feet, wave detail, northwest 4 feet at 10 seconds and southwest 2 feet at 15 seconds, Memorial Day. Northwest wind 5 to 10 knots, seas around 4 feet, wave detail, west 4 feet at 13 seconds and south 3 feet at 15 seconds. Monday night, northwest wind 10 to 15 knots, rising to 15 to 20 knots after midnight. Seas around 4 feet, wave detail, northwest 4 feet at 7 seconds and south 2 feet at 16 seconds. The coastal waters forecast from Pigeon Point to Point Pinos 10 to 60 nautical miles offshore. Today, south wind around 5 knots, seas 4 to 5 feet, wave detail, northwest 5 feet at 9 seconds and southwest 2 feet at 14 seconds. Tonight, west wind 5 to 10 knots, seas 4 to 5 feet, wave detail, northwest 5 feet at 9 seconds and southwest 2 feet at 14 seconds, Memorial Day. West wind 5 to 10 knots, seas around 5 feet, wave detail, northwest 5 feet at 14 seconds and south 2 feet at 16 seconds. Monday night, northwest wind 10 to 15 knots, seas 4 to 5 feet, wave detail, northwest 5 feet at 8 seconds and south 2 feet at 16 seconds. The offshore waters forecast for the following
Marine location, Point Arena to Pigeon Point between 60 nautical miles and 150 nautical miles offshore. Issued at 2:55 a.m. Pacific Daylight Time. Today, north to northwest winds 5 to 15 knots, becoming variable. Seas 5 to 7 feet. Tonight, west to northwest winds 5 to 10 knots. Seas 5 to 7 feet. Monday, west to northwest winds 5 to 10 knots. Seas 5 to 7 feet. Monday night, north to northwest winds 10 to 20 knots. Seas 5 to 7 feet, building to 7 to 12 feet. Tuesday, northwest winds 15 to 25 knots. Seas 9 to 15 feet. Tuesday night, northwest winds 20 to 30 knots, becoming north. Seas 13 to 15 feet. Wednesday, north winds 25 to 30 knots. Seas 12 to 15 feet. Wednesday night, north winds 25 to 30 knots. Seas 12 to 14 feet. Thursday, north winds 15 to 25 knots. Seas 10 to 13 feet. Thursday night, north to northwest winds 15 to 20 knots. Seas 10 to 11 feet. The offshore waters forecast for the following marine location: Pigeon Point to Point Piedras Blancas between 60 nautical miles and 150 nautical miles offshore. Issued at 2:55 a.m. Pacific Daylight Time. Today, north to northwest winds less than 10 knots, becoming variable. Seas 5 to 6 feet. Tonight, west winds 5 to 10 knots. Seas 5 to 6 feet. Monday, west winds 5 to 10 knots, becoming west to northwest 5 to 15 knots. Seas 5 to 6 feet. Monday night, northwest winds 10 to 15 knots, increasing to 15 to 20 knots. Seas 5 to 7 feet. Tuesday, north to northwest winds 15 to 25 knots. Seas 8 to 14 feet. Tuesday night, northwest winds 20 to 30 knots. Seas 12 to 15 feet. Wednesday, north to northwest winds 25 to 30 knots. Seas 14 to 15 feet. Wednesday night, northwest winds 20 to 30 knots. Seas 12 to 14 feet. Thursday, north to northwest winds 15 to 25 knots. Seas 10 to 13 feet. Thursday night, northwest winds 10 to 20 knots. Seas 9 to 11 feet. The coastal waters forecast from Point Reyes to Pigeon Point out to 10 nautical miles. For today, southwest wind 5 to 10 knots. Seas around 3 feet. Wave detail, northwest 3 feet at 9 seconds and southwest 2 feet at 14 seconds. For tonight, southwest wind 5 to 10 knots, becoming west after midnight. Seas 3 to 4 feet. Wave detail, northwest 3 feet at 9 seconds and southwest 2 feet at 14 seconds. Patchy fog after midnight. Memorial Day, southwest wind 5 to 10 knots. Seas 3 to 4 feet. Wave detail, west 3 feet at 14 seconds and southwest 2 feet at 16 seconds. For Monday night, west wind 5 to 10 knots, becoming northwest 15 to 20 knots after midnight. Seas 3 to 4 feet. Wave detail, northwest 4 feet at 8 seconds. The coastal waters forecast from Pigeon Point to Point Pinos out to 10 nautical miles. For today, south wind around 5 knots, veering to southwest late. Seas 3 to 4 feet. Wave detail, northwest 3 feet at 9 seconds and southwest 2 feet at 14 seconds. Patchy fog early this morning. For tonight, west wind 5 to 10 knots, easing to around 5 knots after midnight. Seas 3 to 4 feet. Wave detail, northwest 3 feet at 9 seconds and southwest 2 feet at 14 seconds. Memorial Day, west wind around 5 knots, rising to 5 to 10 knots in the afternoon. Seas 3 to 4 feet. Wave detail, west 4 feet at 13 seconds and southwest 2 feet at 16 seconds.

Night, northwest wind 10 to 15 knots. Seas 3 to 4 feet. Wave detail, northwest 4 feet at 9 seconds. Sunrise, sunset, and tidal information for the San Francisco Bay Area for Sunday, May 24th. The sunrise today, 5:54 a.m. The sunset tonight, 8:19 p.m. Tidal data at the Golden Gate for today. Low tide, 1:12 a.m. at 1.92 feet. High tide, 6:41 a.m. at 4.21 feet. Low tide, 12:55 p.m. at 0.43 feet. High tide, 08:04 p.m. at 5.45 feet. Here are the buoy observations for 6 a.m. Pacific Daylight Time. An offshore buoy 6 wind southwest at 12 knots, pressure 1,020.0 millibars. An offshore buoy 59, winds north 10 knots, water temperature 60, pressure 1,018.9 millibars, sea 7 feet, every 16 seconds. At Point Arena buoy, winds northwest 4 knots, water temperature 55, pressure 1,015.8 millibars, sea 7 feet, every 17 seconds. At buoy 13 near Bodega Bay, winds southeast at 4 knots, pressure 1,015.2 millibars. At Point Reyes Wave Rider buoy, water temperature 54, seas 5 feet, every 9 seconds. At San Francisco Bar buoy, water temperature 55, seas 3 feet, every 14 seconds. At San Francisco buoy, wind south at 2 knots, water temperature 53, pressure 1,015.5 millibars. At Half Moon Bay buoy, wind south 4 knots, water temperature 54, pressure 1,015.9 millibars, seas 3 feet, every 9 seconds. At Monterey Bay buoy, winds calm, water temperature 54, pressure 1,015.7 millibars, seas 4 feet, every 14 seconds. At Pointer, Wave Rider buoy, water temperature 59, seas 5 feet, every 10 seconds. At Cape San Martin buoy, winds west 2 knots, water temperature 59, pressure 1,016.2 millibars, seas 4 feet, every 11 seconds. Synopsis for the Central California coast and bays, including the Monterey Bay, Greater Farallones, and Cordell Bank National Marine Sanctuaries, light breezes and diminished seas will persist through Tuesday. Strong northwesterly winds from a developing system set to arrive on Tuesday will result in building rough seas for the second half of next week. The marine forecast for San Pablo Bay, Suisun Bay, the West Delta, and the San Francisco Bay north of the Bay Bridge. For today, southwest wind 5 to 10 knots, rising to 10 to 15 knots this afternoon. For tonight, west wind 10 to 15 knots. Memorial Day, southwest wind 10 to 15 knots. For Monday night, west wind 15 to 20 knots, easing to 10 to 15 knots after midnight. The marine forecast for Monterey Bay. For today, southwest wind around 5 knots, veering to west this afternoon. Seas around 3 feet. Wave detail, northwest 2 feet at 10 seconds. Patchy fog early this morning. For tonight, west wind 5 to 10 knots, easing to around 5 knots after midnight. Seas around 3 feet. Wave detail, northwest 2 feet at 9 seconds. Patchy fog after midnight. Memorial Day, west wind around 5 knots, rising to around 10 knots in the afternoon. Seas around 3 feet. Wave detail, west 3 feet at 13 seconds. Patchy fog in the morning. For Monday night, west wind 10 to 15 knots. Seas around 3 feet. Wave detail, west 3 feet at 8 seconds. The coastal waters forecast from Point Arena to Point Reyes out to 10 nautical miles. Today, south wind 5 to 10 knots, seas 3 to 4 feet. Wave detail, northwest 4 feet at 9 seconds and southwest 2 feet at 14 seconds. Tonight, southwest wind around 5 knots, seas 3 to 5 feet. Wave detail, northwest 4 feet at 9 seconds and southwest 2 feet at 14 seconds. Memorial Day, southwest wind 5 to 10 knots, seas 3 to 4.

Bay Detail, northwest 4 feet at 13 seconds and southwest 2 feet at 15 seconds. Monday night, northwest wind 10 to 15 knots, rising to 15 to 20 knots after midnight. Seas 3 to 4 feet, building to 4 to 6 feet after midnight. Wave detail, northwest 5 feet at 7 seconds and south 2 feet at 16 seconds. The coastal waters forecast from Point Arena to Point Reyes 10 to 60 nautical miles offshore. Today, southeast wind 5 to 10 knots, veering to south late. Seas 4 to 6 feet, wave detail, northwest 6 feet at 8 seconds and south 2 feet at 14 seconds. Tonight, southwest wind 5 to 10 knots, seas 5 to 6 feet, wave detail, northwest 6 feet at 13 seconds and south 2 feet at 14 seconds, Memorial Day. West wind 5 to 10 knots, seas 5 to 6 feet, wave detail, northwest 5 feet at 13 seconds and south 2 feet at 15 seconds. Monday night, northwest wind 10 to 15 knots, rising to 15 to 20 knots after midnight. Seas 4 to 5 feet, building to 6 to 8 feet after midnight. Wave detail, northwest 8 feet at 7 seconds and south 2 feet at 16 seconds. San Francisco Bar forecast. In the deep water channel, mixed seas of 4 to 6 feet at 11 seconds. Across the bar, swell can be more than twice as high across the bar than surrounding waters. Waves are also more prone to break, particularly during strong ebb currents. Maximum ebb current of 1.9 knots at 11:52 a.m. Sunday and 2.3 knots at 01:07 a.m. Monday. The coastal waters forecast from Point Pinos to Point Piedras Blanc is out to 10 nautical miles. Today, southeast wind around 5 knots, veering to southwest around 5 knots late. Seas 3 to 4 feet, wave detail, northwest 3 feet at 10 seconds and southwest 2 feet at 14 seconds. Patchy fog this morning. Tonight, northwest wind 5 to 10 knots, seas 3 to 4 feet, wave detail, northwest 4 feet at 10 seconds and southwest 2 feet at 15 seconds, Memorial Day. Northwest wind 5 to 10 knots, seas around 4 feet, wave detail, west 4 feet at 13 seconds and south 3 feet at 15 seconds. Monday night, northwest wind 10 to 15 knots, rising to 15 to 20 knots after midnight. Seas around 4 feet, wave detail, northwest 4 feet at 7 seconds and south 2 feet at 16 seconds. The coastal waters forecast from Pigeon Point to Point Pinos 10 to 60 nautical miles offshore. Today, south wind around 5 knots, seas 4 to 5 feet, wave detail, northwest 5 feet at 9 seconds and southwest 2 feet at 14 seconds. Tonight, west wind 5 to 10 knots, seas 4 to 5 feet, wave detail, northwest 5 feet at 9 seconds and southwest 2 feet at 14 seconds, Memorial Day. West wind 5 to 10 knots, seas around 5 feet, wave detail, northwest 5 feet at 14 seconds and south 2 feet at 16 seconds. Monday night, northwest wind 10 to 15 knots, seas 4 to 5 feet, wave detail, northwest 5 feet at 8 seconds and south 2 feet at 16 seconds. The offshore waters forecast for the following marine location, Point Arena to Pigeon Point between 60 nautical miles and 150 nautical miles offshore. Issued at 2:55 a.m. Pacific Daylight Time. Today, north to northwest winds 5 to 50 knots, becoming variable. Seas 5 to 7 feet. Tonight, west to northwest winds 5 to 10 knots. Seas 5 to 7 feet. Monday, west to northwest winds 5 to 10 knots. Seas 5 to 7 feet. Monday night, north to northwest winds 10 to 20 knots. Seas 5 to 7 feet, building to 7 to 12 feet. Tuesday, northwest winds 15 to 25 knots. Seas 9 to 15 feet. Tuesday night, northwest winds 20 to 30 knots, becoming north. Seas 13 to 15 feet. Wednesday, north winds 25 to 30 knots. Seas 12 to 15 feet. Wednesday night, north winds 25 to 30 knots. Seas 12 to 14 feet. Thursday, north winds 15 to 25 knots.

10 to 13 feet. Thursday night, north to northwest winds 15 to 20 knots. Seas 10 to 11 feet. The offshore waters forecast for the following marine location: Pigeon Point to Point Piedras Blancas between 60 nautical miles and 150 nautical miles offshore. Issued at 2:55 a.m. Pacific Daylight Time. Today, north to northwest winds less than 10 knots, becoming variable. Seas 5 to 6 feet. Tonight, west winds 5 to 10 knots. Seas 5 to 6 feet. Monday, west winds 5 to 10 knots, becoming west to northwest 5 to 15 knots. Seas 5 to 6 feet. Monday night, northwest winds 10 to 15 knots, increasing to 15 to 20 knots. Seas 5 to 7 feet. Tuesday, north to northwest winds 15 to 25 knots. Seas 8 to 14 feet. Tuesday night, northwest winds 20 to 30 knots. Sea is 12 to 15 feet. Wednesday, north to northwest winds 25 to 30 knots. Sea is 14 to 15 feet. Wednesday night, northwest winds 20 to 30 knots. Sea is 12 to 14 feet. Thursday, north to northwest winds 15 to 25 knots. Sea is 10 to 13 feet. Thursday night, northwest winds 10 to 20 knots. Seas 9 to 11 feet. The coastal waters forecast from Point Reyes to Pigeon Point out to 10 nautical miles. For today, southwest wind 5 to 10 knots. Seas around 3 feet. Wave detail, northwest 3 feet at 9 seconds and southwest 2 feet at 14 seconds. For tonight, southwest wind 5 to 10 knots, becoming west after midnight. Seas 3 to 4 feet. Wave detail, northwest 3 feet at 9 seconds and southwest 2 feet at 14 seconds. Patchy fog after midnight. Memorial Day, southwest wind 5 to 10 knots. Seas 3 to 4 feet. Wave detail, west 3 feet at 14 seconds and southwest 2 feet at 16 seconds. For Monday night, west wind 5 to 10 knots, becoming northwest 15 to 20 knots after midnight. Seas 3 to 4 feet. Wave detail, northwest 4 feet at 8 seconds. The coastal waters forecast from Pigeon Point to Point Pinos out to 10 nautical miles. For today, south wind around 5 knots, veering to southwest late. Seas 3 to 4 feet. Wave detail, northwest 3 feet at 9 seconds and southwest 2 feet at 14 seconds. Patchy fog early this morning. For tonight, west wind 5 to 10 knots, easing to around 5 knots after midnight. Seas 3 to 4 feet. Wave detail, northwest 3 feet at 9 seconds and southwest 2 feet at 14 seconds. Memorial Day, west wind around 5 knots, rising to 5 to 10 knots in the afternoon. Seas 3 to 4 feet. Wave detail, west 4 feet at 13 seconds and southwest 2 feet at 16 seconds. For Monday night, northwest wind 10 to 15 knots. Seas 3 to 4 feet. Wave detail, northwest 4 feet at 9 seconds. 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This broadcast originates from the National Weather Service office located in Monterey, California, and serves the coastal marine waters, including San Francisco and Monterey Bay. Sunrise, sunset, and tidal information for the San Francisco Bay area for Sunday, May 24th. The sunrise today, 5:54 a.m. The sunset tonight, 8:19 p.m. Tidal data at the Golden Gate for today. Low tide, 1:12 a.m. at 1.92 feet. High tide, 6:41 a.m. at 4.21 feet. Low tide, 12:55 p.m. at 0.43 feet. High tide, 08:04 p.m. at 5.45 feet. Here are the buoy observations for 6 a.m. Pacific Daylight Time. An offshore

Buoy 6 wind southwest at 12 knots, pressure 1,020.0 millibars. An offshore buoy 59, winds north 10 knots, water temperature 60, pressure 1,018.9 millibars, C7T, every 16 seconds. At Point Arena buoy, winds northwest 4 knots, water temperature 55, pressure 1,015.8 millibars, C7T, every 17 seconds. At buoy 13 near Bodega Bay, winds southeast at 4 knots, pressure 1,015.2 millibars. At Point Reyes Weed Rider buoy, water temperature 54, seas 5 feet, every 9 seconds. At San Francisco Bar buoy, water temperature 55, seas 3 feet, every 14 seconds. At San Francisco buoy, wind south at 2 knots, water temperature 53, pressure 1,015.5 millibars. At Half Moon Bay buoy, wind south 4 knots, water temperature 54, pressure 1,015.9 millibars, seas 3 feet, every 9 seconds. At Monterey Bay buoy, winds calm, water temperature 54, pressure 1,015.7 millibars, seas 4 feet, every 14 seconds. At Point Sur, wave rider buoy, water temperature 59, seas 5 feet, every 10 seconds. At Cape San Martin buoy, winds west 2 knots, water temperature 59, pressure 1,016.2 millibars, seas 4 feet, every 11 seconds. Synopsis for the Central California coast and bays, including the Monterey Bay, Greater Farallones, and Cordell Bank National Marine Sanctuaries, light breezes and diminished seas will persist through Tuesday. Strong northwesterly winds from a developing system set to arrive on Tuesday will result in building rough seas for the second half of next week. The marine forecast for San Pablo Bay, Suisun Bay, the West Delta, and the San Francisco Bay north of the Bay Bridge. For today, southwest wind 5 to 10 knots, rising to 10 to 15 knots this afternoon. For tonight, west wind 10 to 15 knots. Memorial Day, southwest wind 10 to 15 knots. For Monday night, west wind 15 to 20 knots, easing to 10 to 15 knots after midnight. The marine forecast for Monterey Bay. For today, southwest wind around 5 knots, veering to west this afternoon. Seas around 3 feet. Wave detail, northwest 2 feet at 10 seconds. Patchy fog early this morning. For tonight, west wind 5 to 10 knots, easing to around 5 knots after midnight. Seas around 3 feet. Wave detail, northwest 2 feet at 9 seconds. Patchy fog after midnight. Memorial Day, west wind around 5 knots, rising to around 10 knots in the afternoon. Seas around 3 feet. Wave detail, west 3 feet at 13 seconds. Patchy fog in the morning. For Monday night, west wind 10 to 15 knots. Seas around 3 feet. Wave detail, west 3 feet at 8 seconds. The coastal waters forecast from Point Arena to Point Reyes out to 10 nautical miles. Today, south wind 5 to 10 knots, seas 3 to 4 feet. Wave detail, northwest 4 feet at 9 seconds and southwest 2 feet at 14 seconds. Tonight, southwest wind around 5 knots, seas 3 to 5 feet. Wave detail, northwest 4 feet at 9 seconds and southwest 2 feet at 14 seconds. Memorial Day, southwest wind 5 to 10 knots, seas 3 to 4 feet. Wave detail, northwest 4 feet at 13 seconds and southwest 2 feet at 15 seconds. Monday night, northwest wind 10 to 15 knots, rising to 15 to 20 knots after midnight. Seas 3 to 4 feet, building to 4 to 6 feet after midnight. Wave detail, northwest 5 feet at 7 seconds and south 2 feet at 16 seconds. The coastal waters forecast from Point Arena to Point Reyes 10 to 16 nautical miles offshore. Today, southeast wind 5 to 10 knots, veering to south late. Seas 4 to 6 feet. Wave detail, northwest 6 feet at 8 seconds and south 2 feet at 14 seconds. Tonight, southwest wind 5 to 10 knots, seas 5 to 6 feet. Wave detail, northwest 6 feet at 13 seconds and south 2 feet at 14 seconds.

leaves are also more prone to break, particularly during strong ebb currents. Maximum ebb current of 1.9 knots at 11:52 a.m. Sunday and 2.3 knots at 01:07 a.m. Monday. The coastal waters forecast from Point Pinos to Point Piedras Blanc is out to 10 nautical miles. Today, southeast wind around 5 knots, veering to southwest around 5 knots late. Seas 3 to 4 feet wave detail, northwest 3 feet at 10 seconds and southwest 2 feet at 14 seconds. Patchy fog this morning. Tonight, northwest wind 5 to 10 knots, seas 3 to 4 feet wave detail, northwest 4 feet at 10 seconds and southwest 2 feet at 15 seconds Memorial Day. Northwest wind 5 to 10 knots, seas around 4 feet wave detail, west 4 feet at 13 seconds and south 3 feet at 15 seconds. Monday night, northwest wind 10 to 15 knots, rising to 15 to 20 knots after midnight. Seas around 4 feet wave detail, northwest 4 feet at 7 seconds and south 2 feet at 16 seconds. The coastal waters forecast from Pigeon Point to Point Pinos 10 to 60 nautical miles offshore. Today, south wind around 5 knots, seas 4 to 5 feet wave detail, northwest 5 feet at 9 seconds and southwest 2 feet at 14 seconds. Tonight, west wind 5 to 10 knots, seas 4 to 5 feet wave detail, northwest 5 feet at 9 seconds and southwest 2 feet at 14 seconds. Tonight, west wind 5 to 10 knots, seas 4 to 5 feet wave detail, northwest 5 feet at 9 seconds and southwest 2 feet at 14 seconds Memorial Day. West wind 5 to 10 knots, seas around 5 feet wave detail, northwest 5 feet at 14 seconds and south 2 feet at 16 seconds. Monday night, northwest wind 10 to 15 knots, seas 4 to 5 feet wave detail, northwest 5 feet at 8 seconds and south 2 feet at 16 seconds. The offshore waters forecast for the following marine location: Point Arena to Pigeon Point between 60 nautical miles and 150 nautical miles offshore. Issued at 2:55 a.m. Pacific Daylight Time. Today, north to northwest winds 5 to 15 knots, becoming variable. Seas 5 to 7 feet. Tonight, west to northwest winds 5 to 10 knots. Seas 5 to 7 feet. Monday, west to northwest winds 5 to 10 knots. Seas 5 to 7 feet. Monday night, north to northwest winds 10 to 20 knots. Seas 5 to 7 feet, building to 7 to 12 feet. Tuesday, northwest winds 15 to 25 knots. Seas 9 to 15 feet. Tuesday night, northwest winds 20 to 30 knots, becoming north. Seas 13 to 15 feet. Wednesday, north winds 25 to 30 knots. Seas 12 to 15 feet. Wednesday night, north winds 25 to 30 knots. Seas 12 to 14 feet. Thursday, north winds 15 to 25 knots. Seas 10 to 13 feet. Thursday night, north to northwest winds 15 to 20 knots. Seas 10 to 11 feet. The offshore waters forecast for the following marine location: Pigeon Point to Point Piedras Blanc is between 60 nautical miles and 150 nautical miles offshore. Issued at 2:55 a.m. Pacific Daylight Time. Today, north to northwest winds less than 10 knots, becoming variable. Seas 5 to 6 feet. Tonight, west winds 5 to 10 knots. Seas 5 to 6 feet. Monday, west winds 5 to 10 knots, becoming west to northwest 5 to 15 knots. Seas 5 to 6 feet. Monday night, northwest winds 10 to 15 knots, increasing to 15 to 20 knots. Seas 5 to 7 feet. Tuesday, north to northwest winds 15 to 25 knots. Seas 8 to 14 feet. Tuesday night, northwest winds 20 to 30 knots. Seas 12 to 15 feet. Wednesday, north to northwest winds 25 to 30 knots. Seas 14 to 15 feet. Wednesday night, northwest winds 20 to 30 knots. Seas 12 to 14 feet.

north to northwest winds 15 to 25 knots. Seas 10 to 13 feet. Thursday night, northwest winds 10 to 20 knots. Seas 9 to 11 feet. The coastal waters forecast from Point Reyes to Pigeon Point out to 10 nautical miles. For today, southwest wind 5 to 10 knots. Seas around 3 feet. Wave detail, northwest 3 feet at 9 seconds and southwest 2 feet at 14 seconds. For tonight, southwest wind 5 to 10 knots, becoming west after midnight. Seas 3 to 4 feet. Wave detail, northwest 3 feet at 9 seconds and southwest 2 feet at 14 seconds. Patchy fog after midnight. Memorial Day, southwest wind 5 to 10 knots. Seas 3 to 4 feet. Wave detail, west 3 feet at 14 seconds and southwest 2 feet at 16 seconds. For Monday night, west wind 5 to 10 knots, becoming northwest 15 to 20 knots after midnight. Seas 3 to 4 feet. Wave detail, northwest 4 feet at 8 seconds. The coastal waters forecast from Pigeon Point to Point Pinos out to 10 nautical miles. For today, south wind around 5 knots, veering to southwest late. Seas 3 to 4 feet. Wave detail, northwest 3 feet at 9 seconds and southwest 2 feet at 14 seconds. Patchy fog early this morning. For tonight, west wind 5 to 10 knots, easing to around 5 knots after midnight. Seas 3 to 4 feet. Wave detail, northwest 3 feet at 9 seconds and southwest 2 feet at 14 seconds. Memorial Day, west wind around 5 knots, rising to 5 to 10 knots in the afternoon. Seas 3 to 4 feet. Wave detail, west 4 feet at 13 seconds and southwest 2 feet at 16 seconds. For Monday night, northwest wind 10 to 15 knots. Seas 3 to 4 feet. Wave detail, northwest 4 feet at 9 seconds. Sunrise, sunset, and tidal information for the San Francisco Bay Area for Sunday, May 24th. The sunrise today, 5:54 a.m. The sunset tonight, 8:19 p.m. Tidal data at the Golden Gate for today. Low tide, 1:12 a.m. at 1.92 feet. High tide, 6:41 a.m. at 4.21 feet. Low tide, 12:55 p.m. at 0.43 feet. High tide, 08:04 p.m. at 5.45 feet. Here are the buoy observations for 6 a.m. Pacific Daylight Time. An offshore buoy 6 wind southwest at 12 knots, pressure 1,020.0 millibars. An offshore buoy 59, winds north 10 knots, water temperature 60, pressure 1,018.9 millibars, sea 7 feet, every 16 seconds. At Point Arena buoy, winds northwest 4 knots, water temperature 55, pressure 1,015.8 millibars, sea 7 feet, every 17 seconds. At buoy 13 near Bodega Bay, winds southeast at 4 knots, pressure 1,015.2 millibars. At Point Reyes Wave Rider buoy, water temperature 54, seas 5 feet, every 9 seconds. At San Francisco Bar buoy, water temperature 55, seas 3 feet, every 14 seconds. At San Francisco buoy, wind south at 2 knots, water temperature 53, pressure 1,015.5 millibars. At Half Moon Bay buoy, wind south 4 knots, water temperature 54, pressure 1,015.9 millibars, seas 3 feet, every 9 seconds. At Monterey Bay buoy, winds calm, water temperature 54, pressure 1,015.7 millibars, seas 4 feet, every 14 seconds. At Point Sur, Wave Rider buoy, water temperature 59, seas 5 feet, every 10 seconds. At Cape San Martin buoy, winds west 2 knots, water temperature 59, pressure 1,016.2 millibars, seas 4 feet, every 11 seconds. Synopsis for the Central California coast and bays, including the Monterey Bay, Greater Fair Oaks, and Cordell Bank National Marine Sanctuaries.

persist through Tuesday. Strong northwesterly winds from a developing system set to arrive on Tuesday will result in building rough seas for the second half of next week. The marine forecast for San Pablo Bay, Susan Bay, the West Delta, and the San Francisco Bay north of the Bay Bridge. For today, southwest wind 5 to 10 knots, rising to 10 to 15 knots this afternoon. For tonight, west wind 10 to 15 knots. Memorial Day, southwest wind 10 to 15 knots. For Monday night, west wind 15 to 20 knots, easing to 10 to 15 knots after midnight. The marine forecast for Monterey Bay. For today, southwest wind around 5 knots, veering to west this afternoon. Seas around 3 feet. Wave detail, northwest 2 feet at 10 seconds. Patchy fog early this morning. For tonight, west wind 5 to 10 knots, easing to around 5 knots after midnight. Seas around 3 feet. Wave detail, northwest 2 feet at 9 seconds. Patchy fog after midnight. Memorial Day, west wind around 5 knots, rising to around 10 knots in the afternoon. Seas around 3 feet. Wave detail, west 3 feet at 13 seconds. Patchy fog in the morning. For Monday night, west wind 10 to 15 knots. Seas around 3 feet. Wave detail, west 3 feet at 8 seconds. The coastal waters forecast from Point Arena to Point Reyes out to 10 nautical miles. Today, south wind 5 to 10 knots, seas 3 to 4 feet, wave detail, northwest 4 feet at 9 seconds, and southwest 2 feet at 14 seconds. Tonight, southwest wind around 5 knots, seas 3 to 5 feet, wave detail, northwest 4 feet at 9 seconds, and southwest 2 feet at 14 seconds, Memorial Day. Southwest wind 5 to 10 knots, seas 3 to 4 feet, wave detail, northwest 4 feet at 13 seconds, and southwest 2 feet at 15 seconds. Monday night, northwest wind 10 to 15 knots, rising to 15 to 20 knots after midnight. Seas 3 to 4 feet, building to 4 to 6 feet after midnight. Wave detail, northwest 5 feet at 7 seconds and south 2 feet at 16 seconds. The coastal waters forecast from Point Arena to Point Reyes 10 to 60 nautical miles offshore. Today, southeast wind 5 to 10 knots, veering to south late. Seas 4 to 6 feet, wave detail, northwest 6 feet at 8 seconds and south 2 feet at 14 seconds. Tonight, southwest wind 5 to 10 knots, seas 5 to 6 feet, wave detail, northwest 6 feet at 13 seconds and south 2 feet at 14 seconds, Memorial Day. West wind 5 to 10 knots, seas 5 to 6 feet, wave detail, northwest 5 feet at 13 seconds and south 2 feet at 15 seconds. Monday night, northwest wind 10 to 15 knots, rising to 15 to 20 knots after midnight. Seas 4 to 5 feet, building to 6 to 8 feet after midnight. Wave detail, northwest 8 feet at 7 seconds and south 2 feet at 16 seconds. San Francisco Bar forecast. In the deep water channel, mixed seas of 4 to 6 feet at 11 seconds. Across the bar, swell can be more than twice as high across the bar than surrounding waters. Waves are also more prone to break, particularly during strong ebb currents. Maximum ebb current of 1.9 knots at 11:52 a.m. Sunday and 2.3 knots at 01:07 a.m. Monday. The coastal waters forecast from Point Pinos to Point Piedras Blancas out to 10 nautical miles. Today, southeast wind around 5 knots, veering to southwest around 5 knots late. Seas 3 to 4 feet, wave detail, northwest 3 feet at 10 seconds and southwest 2 feet at 14 seconds. Patchy fog this morning. Tonight, northwest wind 5 to 10 knots, seas 3 to 4 feet, wave detail, northwest 4 feet at 10 seconds and southwest 2 feet at 15 seconds, Memorial Day. Northwest wind 5 to 10 knots, seas around 4 feet, wave detail, west 4 feet at 13 seconds and south 3 feet at 15 seconds. Monday night, northwest wind 10 to 15 knots, rising to 15 to 20 knots after midnight. Seas around

4 feet wave detail, northwest 4 feet at 7 seconds and south 2 feet at 16 seconds. The coastal waters forecast from Pigeon Point to Point Pinos 10 to 16 nautical miles offshore. Today, south wind around 5 knots, seas 4 to 5 feet wave detail, northwest 5 feet at 9 seconds and southwest 2 feet at 14 seconds. Tonight, west wind 5 to 10 knots, seas 4 to 5 feet wave detail, northwest 5 feet at 9 seconds and southwest 2 feet at 14 seconds Memorial Day. West wind 5 to 10 knots, seas around 5 feet wave detail, northwest 5 feet at 14 seconds and south 2 feet at 16 seconds. Monday night, northwest wind 10 to 15 knots, seas 4 to 5 feet wave detail, northwest 5 feet at 8 seconds and south 2 feet at 16 seconds. The offshore waters forecast for the following marine location: Point Arena to Pigeon Point between 60 nautical miles and 150 nautical miles offshore. Issued at 2:55 a.m. Pacific Daylight Time. Today, north to northwest winds 5 to 15 knots, becoming variable. Seas 5 to 7 feet. Tonight, west to northwest winds 5 to 10 knots. Seas 5 to 7 feet. Monday, west to northwest winds 5 to 10 knots. Seas 5 to 7 feet. Monday night, north to northwest winds 10 to 20 knots. Seas 5 to 7 feet, building to 7 to 12 feet. Tuesday, northwest winds 15 to 25 knots. Seas 9 to 15 feet. Tuesday night, northwest winds 20 to 30 knots, becoming north. Seas 13 to 15 feet. Wednesday, north winds 25 to 30 knots. Seas 12 to 15 feet. Wednesday night, north winds 25 to 30 knots. Seas 12 to 14 feet. Thursday, north winds 15 to 25 knots. Seas 10 to 13 feet. Thursday night, north to northwest winds 15 to 20 knots. Seas 10 to 11 feet. The offshore waters forecast for the following marine location: Pigeon Point to Point Piedras Blancas between 60 nautical miles and 150 nautical miles offshore. Issued at 2:55 a.m. Pacific Daylight Time. Today, north to northwest winds less than 10 knots, becoming variable. Seas 5 to 6 feet. Tonight, west winds 5 to 10 knots. Seas 5 to 6 feet. Monday, west winds 5 to 10 knots, becoming west to northwest 5 to 15 knots. Seas 5 to 6 feet. Monday night, northwest winds 10 to 15 knots, increasing to 15 to 20 knots. Seas 5 to 7 feet. Tuesday, north to northwest winds 15 to 25 knots. Seas 8 to 14 feet. Tuesday night, northwest winds 20 to 30 knots. Seas 12 to 15 feet. Wednesday, north to northwest winds 25 to 30 knots. Seas 14 to 15 feet. Wednesday night, northwest winds 20 to 30 knots. Seas 12 to 14 feet. Thursday, north to northwest winds 15 to 25 knots. Seas 10 to 13 feet. Thursday night, northwest winds 10 to 20 knots. Seas 9 to 11 feet. The coastal waters forecast from Point Reyes to Pigeon Point out to 10 nautical miles. For today, southwest wind 5 to 10 knots. Seas around 3 feet. Wave detail, northwest 3 feet at 9 seconds and southwest 2 feet at 14 seconds. For tonight, southwest wind 5 to 10 knots, becoming west after midnight. Seas 3 to 4 feet. Wave detail, northwest 3 feet at 9 seconds and southwest 2 feet at 14 seconds. Patchy fog after midnight. Memorial Day, southwest wind 5 to 10 knots. Seas 3 to 4 feet. Wave detail, west 3 feet at 14 seconds and southwest 2 feet at 16 seconds. For Monday night, west wind 5 to 10 knots, becoming northwest 15 to 20 knots after midnight. Seas 3 to 4 feet.

4 feet in 8 seconds. The coastal waters forecast from Pigeon Point to Point Pinos out to 10 nautical miles. For today, south wind around 5 knots, veering to southwest late. Seas 3 to 4 feet. Wave detail, northwest 3 feet at 9 seconds and southwest 2 feet at 14 seconds. Patchy fog early this morning. For tonight, west wind 5 to 10 knots, easing to around 5 knots after midnight. Seas 3 to 4 feet. Wave detail, northwest 3 feet at 9 seconds and southwest 2 feet at 14 seconds. Memorial Day, west wind around 5 knots, rising to 5 to 10 knots in the afternoon. Seas 3 to 4 feet. Wave detail, west 4 feet at 13 seconds and southwest 2 feet at 16 seconds. For Monday night, northwest wind 10 to 15 knots. Seas 3 to 4 feet. Wave detail, northwest 4 feet at 9 seconds. Sunrise, sunset, and tidal information for the San Francisco Bay Area for Sunday, May 24th. The sunrise today, 5:54 a.m. The sunset tonight, 8:19 p.m. Tidal data at the Golden Gate for today. Low tide, 1:12 a.m. at 1.92 feet. High tide, 6:41 a.m. at 4.21 feet. Low tide, 12:55 p.m. at 0.43 feet. High tide, 08:04 p.m. at 5.45 feet. Here are the buoy observations for 6 a.m. Pacific Daylight Time. An offshore buoy 6 winds southwest at 12 knots, pressure 1,020.0 millibars. An offshore buoy 59, winds north 10 knots, water temperature 60, pressure 1,018.9 millibars, sea 7 feet, every 16 seconds. At Point Reina buoy, winds northwest 4 knots, water temperature 55, pressure 1,015.8 millibars, sea 7 feet, every 17 seconds. At buoy 13 near Bodega Bay, winds southeast at 4 knots, pressure 1,015.2 millibars. At Point Reyes Wave Rider buoy, water temperature 54, seas 5 feet, every 9 seconds. At San Francisco Bar buoy, water temperature 55, seas 3 feet, every 14 seconds. At San Francisco buoy, wind south at 2 knots, water temperature 53, pressure 1,015.5 millibars. At Half Moon Bay buoy, wind south 4 knots, water temperature 54, pressure 1,015.9 millibars, seas 3 feet, every 9 seconds. At Monterey Bay buoy, winds calm, water temperature 54, pressure 1,015.7 millibars, seas 4 feet, every 14 seconds. At Point Sur, Wave Rider buoy, water temperature 59, seas 5 feet, every 10 seconds. At Cape San Martin buoy, winds west 2 knots, water temperature 59, pressure 1,016.2 millibars, seas 4 feet, every 11 seconds. 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This broadcast originates from the National Weather Service office located in Monterey, California, and serves the coastal marine waters, including San Francisco and Monterey Bay. Synopsis for the Central California coast and bays, including the Monterey Bay, Greater Farallon, and Cordell Bank National Marine Sanctuaries, light breezes and diminished seas will persist through Tuesday. Strong northwesterly winds from a developing system set to arrive on Tuesday will result in building rough seas for the second half of next week. The marine forecast for San Pablo Bay, Suisun Bay, the West Delta, and the San Francisco Bay north of the Bay Bridge. For today, southwest wind 5 to 10 knots, rising to 10 to 15 knots this afternoon. For tonight, west wind 10 to 15 knots. Memorial Day, southwest wind 10 to 15 knots. For Monday night, west wind 15 to 20 knots, easing to 10 to 15 knots after midnight. The marine forecast for Monterey Bay. For today, southwest wind around 5 knots, veering to west this afternoon.

ground 3 feet. Wave detail, northwest 2 feet at 10 seconds. Patchy fog early this morning. For tonight, west wind 5 to 10 knots, easing to around 5 knots after midnight. Seas around 3 feet. Wave detail, northwest 2 feet at 9 seconds. Patchy fog after midnight. Memorial Day, west wind around 5 knots, rising to around 10 knots in the afternoon. Seas around 3 feet. Wave detail, west 3 feet at 13 seconds. Patchy fog in the morning. For Monday night, west wind 10 to 15 knots. Seas around 3 feet. Wave detail, west 3 feet at 8 seconds. The coastal waters forecast from Point Arena to Point Reyes out to 10 nautical miles. Today, south wind 5 to 10 knots, seas 3 to 4 feet. Wave detail, northwest 4 feet at 9 seconds and southwest 2 feet at 14 seconds. Tonight, southwest wind around 5 knots, seas 3 to 5 feet. Wave detail, northwest 4 feet at 9 seconds and southwest 2 feet at 14 seconds. Memorial Day, southwest wind 5 to 10 knots, seas 3 to 4 feet. Wave detail, northwest 4 feet at 13 seconds and southwest 2 feet at 15 seconds. Monday night, northwest wind 10 to 15 knots, rising to 15 to 20 knots after midnight. Seas 3 to 4 feet, building to 4 to 6 feet after midnight. Wave detail, northwest 5 feet at 7 seconds and south 2 feet at 16 seconds. The coastal waters forecast from Point Arena to Point Reyes 10 to 60 nautical miles offshore. Today, southeast wind 5 to 10 knots, veering to south late. Seas 4 to 6 feet. Wave detail, northwest 6 feet at 8 seconds and south 2 feet at 14 seconds. Tonight, southwest wind 5 to 10 knots, seas 5 to 6 feet. Wave detail, northwest 6 feet at 13 seconds and south 2 feet at 14 seconds. Memorial Day, west wind 5 to 10 knots, seas 5 to 6 feet. Wave detail, northwest 5 feet at 13 seconds and south 2 feet at 15 seconds. Monday night, northwest wind 10 to 15 knots, rising to 15 to 20 knots after midnight. Seas 4 to 5 feet, building to 6 to 8 feet after midnight. Wave detail, northwest 8 feet at 7 seconds and south 2 feet at 16 seconds. San Francisco Bar forecast. In the deep water channel, mixed seas of 4 to 6 feet at 11 seconds. Across the bar, swell can be more than twice as high across the bar than surrounding waters. Waves are also more prone to break, particularly during strong ebb currents. Maximum ebb current of 1.9 knots at 11:52 a.m. Sunday and 2.3 knots at 01:07 a.m. Monday. The coastal waters forecast from Point Pinos to Point Piedras Blancas out to 10 nautical miles. Today, southeast wind around 5 knots, veering to southwest around 5 knots late. Seas 3 to 4 feet. Wave detail, northwest 3 feet at 10 seconds and southwest 2 feet at 14 seconds. Patchy fog this morning. Tonight, northwest wind 5 to 10 knots, seas 3 to 4 feet. Wave detail, northwest 4 feet at 10 seconds and southwest 2 feet at 15 seconds. Memorial Day, northwest wind 5 to 10 knots, seas around 4 feet. Wave detail, west 4 feet at 13 seconds and south 3 feet at 15 seconds. Monday night, northwest wind 10 to 15 knots, rising to 15 to 20 knots after midnight. Seas around 4 feet. Wave detail, northwest 4 feet at 7 seconds and south 2 feet at 16 seconds. The coastal waters forecast from Pigeon Point to Point Pinos 10 to 60 nautical miles offshore. Today, south wind around 5 knots, seas 4 to 5 feet. Wave detail, northwest 5 feet at 9 seconds and southwest 2 feet at 14 seconds. Tonight, west wind 5 to 10 knots, seas 4 to 5 feet. Wave detail, northwest 5 feet at 9 seconds and southwest 2 feet at 14 seconds. Memorial Day, west wind 5 to 10 knots, seas around 5 feet. Wave detail, northwest 5 feet at 14 seconds and south 2 feet at 16 seconds. Monday night, northwest wind 10 to 15 knots, seas 4 to 5 feet. Wave detail, northwest 5 feet at 8 seconds and south 2 feet at 16 seconds.
seconds. The offshore waters forecast for the following marine location, Point Arena to Pigeon Point between 60 nautical miles and 150 nautical miles offshore. Issued at 2:55 a.m. Pacific Daylight Time. Today, north to northwest winds 5 to 15 knots, becoming variable. Seas 5 to 7 feet. Tonight, west to northwest winds 5 to 10 knots. Seas 5 to 7 feet. Monday, west to northwest winds 5 to 10 knots. Seas 5 to 7 feet. Monday night, north to northwest winds 10 to 20 knots. Seas 5 to 7 feet, building to 7 to 12 feet. Tuesday, northwest winds 15 to 25 knots. Seas 9 to 15 feet. Tuesday night, northwest winds 20 to 30 knots, becoming north. Seas 13 to 15 feet. Wednesday, north winds 25 to 30 knots. Seas 12 to 15 feet. Wednesday night, north winds 25 to 30 knots. Seas 12 to 14 feet. Thursday, north winds 15 to 25 knots. Seas 10 to 13 feet. Thursday night, north to northwest winds 15 to 20 knots. Seas 10 to 11 feet. The offshore waters forecast for the following marine location, Pigeon Point to Point Piedras Blancas between 60 nautical miles and 150 nautical miles offshore. Issued at 2:55 a.m. Pacific Daylight Time. Today, north to northwest winds less than 10 knots, becoming variable. Seas 5 to 6 feet. Tonight, west winds 5 to 10 knots. Seas 5 to 6 feet. Monday, west winds 5 to 10 knots, becoming west to northwest 5 to 15 knots. Seas 5 to 6 feet. Monday night, northwest winds 10 to 15 knots, increasing to 15 to 20 knots. Seas 5 to 7 feet. Tuesday, north to northwest winds 15 to 25 knots. Seas 8 to 14 feet. Tuesday night, northwest winds 20 to 30 knots. Seas 12 to 15 feet. Wednesday, north to northwest winds 25 to 30 knots. Seas 14 to 15 feet. Wednesday night, northwest winds 20 to 30 knots. Seas 12 to 14 feet. Thursday, north to northwest winds 15 to 25 knots. Seas 10 to 13 feet. Thursday night, northwest winds 10 to 20 knots. Seas 9 to 11 feet. The coastal waters forecast from Point Reyes to Pigeon Point out to 10 nautical miles. For today, southwest wind 5 to 10 knots. Seas around 3 feet. Wave detail, northwest 3 feet at 9 seconds and southwest 2 feet at 14 seconds. For tonight, southwest wind 5 to 10 knots, becoming west after midnight. Seas 3 to 4 feet. Wave detail, northwest 3 feet at 9 seconds and southwest 2 feet at 14 seconds. Patchy fog after midnight. Memorial Day, southwest wind 5 to 10 knots. Seas 3 to 4 feet. Wave detail, west 3 feet at 14 seconds and southwest 2 feet at 16 seconds. For Monday night, west wind 5 to 10 knots, becoming northwest 15 to 20 knots after midnight. Seas 3 to 4 feet. Wave detail, northwest 4 feet at 8 seconds. The coastal waters forecast from Pigeon Point to Point Pinos out to 10 nautical miles. For today, south wind around 5 knots, veering to southwest late. Seas 3 to 4 feet. Wave detail, northwest 3 feet at 9 seconds and southwest 2 feet at 14 seconds. Patchy fog early this morning. For tonight, west wind 5 to 10 knots, easing to around 5 knots after midnight. Seas 3 to 4 feet. Wave detail, northwest 3 feet at 9 seconds and southwest 2 feet at 14 seconds. Memorial Day, west wind around 5 knots, rising to 5 to 10 knots in the afternoon. Seas 3 to 4 feet. Wave detail, west 4 feet.
southwest 2 feet at 16 seconds. For Monday night, northwest wind 10 to 15 knots. Seas 3 to 4 feet. Wave detail, northwest 4 feet at 9 seconds. Sunrise, sunset, and tidal information for the San Francisco Bay Area for Sunday, May 24th. The sunrise today, 5:54 a.m. The sunset tonight, 8:19 p.m. Tidal data at the Golden Gate for today. Low tide, 1:12 a.m. at 1.92 feet. High tide, 6:41 a.m. at 4.21 feet. Low tide, 12:55 p.m. at 0.43 feet. High tide, 08:04 p.m. at 5.45 feet. Here are the buoy observations for 7 a.m. Pacific Daylight Time. An offshore buoy 6 winds southwest at 14 knots, pressure 1,019.7 millibars. An offshore buoy 59 winds north at 10 knots, water temperature 60, pressure 1,019.1 millibars. At buoy 14 near Point Arena, winds west at 2 knots, water temperature 55, pressure 1,016.1 millibars. At buoy 13 near Bodega Bay, winds east at 4 knots, pressure 1,015.8 millibars. At Point Reyes Wave Rider, buoy water temperature 54, seas 5 feet every 10 seconds. At San Francisco Bar, buoy water temperature 55, seas 3 feet every 17 seconds. At San Francisco, buoy wind south at 4 knots, swell 3 feet every 11 seconds. At Half Moon Bay, buoy wind south 4 knots, water temperature 53, pressure 1,016.0 millibars, seas 3 feet every 9 seconds. At Monterey, buoy winds calm, water temperature 54, pressure 1,016.3 millibars. At Pointer, Wave Rider, buoy water temperature 59, seas 4 feet every 10 seconds. At Cape San Martin, buoy wind southwest at 2 knots, water temperature 59, pressure 1,016.5 millibars. Synopsis for the Central California coast and bays, including the Monterey Bay, Greater Farallones, and Cordell Bank National Marine Sanctuaries, light breezes and diminished seas will persist through Tuesday. Strong northwesterly winds from a developing system set to arrive on Tuesday will result in building rough seas for the second half of next week. The marine forecast for San Pablo Bay, Suisun Bay, the West Delta, and the San Francisco Bay north of the Bay Bridge. For today, southwest wind 5 to 10 knots, rising to 10 to 15 knots this afternoon. For tonight, west wind 10 to 15 knots. Memorial Day, southwest wind 10 to 15 knots. For Monday night, west wind 15 to 20 knots, easing to 10 to 15 knots after midnight. The marine forecast for Monterey Bay. For today, southwest wind around 5 knots, veering to west this afternoon. Seas around 3 feet. Wave detail, northwest 2 feet at 10 seconds. Patchy fog early this morning. For tonight, west wind 5 to 10 knots, easing to around 5 knots after midnight. Seas around 3 feet. Wave detail, northwest 2 feet at 9 seconds. Patchy fog after midnight. Memorial Day, west wind around 5 knots, rising to around 10 knots in the afternoon. Seas around 3 feet. Wave detail, west 3 feet at 13 seconds. Patchy fog in the morning. For Monday night, west wind 10 to 15 knots. Seas around 3 feet. Wave detail, west 3 feet at 8 seconds. The coastal waters forecast from Point Arena to Point Reyes out to 10 nautical miles. Today, south wind 5 to 10 knots, seas 3 to 4 feet. Wave detail, northwest 4 feet at 9 seconds and southwest 2 feet at 14 seconds. Tonight, southwest wind around 5 knots, seas 3 to 5 feet. Wave detail, northwest 4 feet at 9 seconds and southwest 2 feet at 14 seconds. Memorial Day, southwest wind 5 to 10 knots, seas 3 to 4 feet. Wave detail, northwest 4 feet at 13 seconds and southwest 2 feet at 15 seconds. Monday night.

northwest wind 10 to 15 knots, rising to 15 to 20 knots after midnight. Seas 3 to 4 feet, building to 4 to 6 feet after midnight. Wave detail, northwest 5 feet at 7 seconds and south 2 feet at 16 seconds. The coastal waters forecast from Point Arena to Point Reyes 10 to 60 nautical miles offshore. Today, southeast wind 5 to 10 knots, veering to south late. Seas 4 to 6 feet, wave detail, northwest 6 feet at 8 seconds and south 2 feet at 14 seconds. Tonight, southwest wind 5 to 10 knots, seas 5 to 6 feet, wave detail, northwest 6 feet at 13 seconds and south 2 feet at 14 seconds, Memorial Day. West wind 5 to 10 knots, seas 5 to 6 feet, wave detail, northwest 5 feet at 13 seconds and south 2 feet at 15 seconds. Monday night, northwest wind 10 to 15 knots, rising to 15 to 20 knots after midnight. Seas 4 to 5 feet, building to 6 to 8 feet after midnight. Wave detail, northwest 8 feet at 7 seconds and south 2 feet at 16 seconds. San Francisco Bar forecast. In the deep water channel, mixed seas of 4 to 6 feet at 11 seconds. Across the bar, swell can be more than twice as high across the bar than surrounding waters. Waves are also more prone to break, particularly during strong ebb currents. Maximum ebb current of 1.9 knots at 11:52 a.m. Sunday and 2.3 knots at 01:07 a.m. Monday. The coastal waters forecast from Point Pinos to Point Piedras Blancas out to 10 nautical miles. Today, southeast wind around 5 knots, veering to southwest around 5 knots late. Seas 3 to 4 feet, wave detail, northwest 3 feet at 10 seconds and southwest 2 feet at 14 seconds. Patchy fog this morning. Tonight, northwest wind 5 to 10 knots, seas 3 to 4 feet, wave detail, northwest 4 feet at 10 seconds and southwest 2 feet at 15 seconds, Memorial Day. Northwest wind 5 to 10 knots, seas around 4 feet, wave detail, west 4 feet at 13 seconds and south 3 feet at 15 seconds. Monday night, northwest wind 10 to 15 knots, rising to 15 to 20 knots after midnight. Seas around 4 feet, wave detail, northwest 4 feet at 7 seconds and south 2 feet at 16 seconds. The coastal waters forecast from Pigeon Point to Point Pinos 10 to 60 nautical miles offshore. Today, south wind around 5 knots, seas 4 to 5 feet, wave detail, northwest 5 feet at 9 seconds and southwest 2 feet at 14 seconds. Tonight, west wind 5 to 10 knots, seas 4 to 5 feet, wave detail, northwest 5 feet at 9 seconds and southwest 2 feet at 14 seconds, Memorial Day. West wind 5 to 10 knots, seas around 5 feet, wave detail, northwest 5 feet at 14 seconds and south 2 feet at 16 seconds. Monday night, northwest wind 10 to 15 knots, seas 4 to 5 feet, wave detail, northwest 5 feet at 8 seconds and south 2 feet at 16 seconds. The offshore waters forecast for the following marine location, Point Arena to Pigeon Point between 60 nautical miles and 150 nautical miles offshore. Issued at 2:55 a.m. Pacific Daylight Time. Today, north to northwest winds 5 to 15 knots, becoming variable. Seas 5 to 7 feet. Tonight, west to northwest winds 5 to 10 knots. Seas 5 to 7 feet. Monday, west to northwest winds 5 to 10 knots. Seas 5 to 7 feet. Monday night, north to northwest winds 10 to 20 knots. Seas 5 to 7 feet, building to 7 to 12 feet. Tuesday, northwest winds 15 to 25 knots. Seas 9 to 15 feet. Tuesday night, northwest winds 20 to 30 knots, becoming north. Seas 13 to 15 feet. Wednesday, north winds 25 to 30 knots. Seas 12 to 15 feet. Wednesday night, north winds 25 to 30 knots. Seas 12 to 14 feet. Thursday, north winds 15 to 25 knots. Seas 10 to 13 feet. Thursday night, north to northwest winds 15 to 20 knots.

10 to 11 feet. The offshore waters forecast for the following marine location: Pigeon Point to Point Piedras Blancas, between 60 nautical miles and 150 nautical miles offshore. Issued at 2:55 a.m. Pacific Daylight Time. Today, north to northwest winds less than 10 knots, becoming variable. Seas 5 to 6 feet. Tonight, west winds 5 to 10 knots. Seas 5 to 6 feet. Monday, west winds 5 to 10 knots, becoming west to northwest 5 to 15 knots. Seas 5 to 6 feet. Monday night, northwest winds 10 to 15 knots, increasing to 15 to 20 knots. Seas 5 to 7 feet. Tuesday, north to northwest winds 15 to 25 knots. Seas 8 to 14 feet. Tuesday night, northwest winds 20 to 30 knots. Seas 12 to 15 feet. Wednesday, north to northwest winds 25 to 30 knots. Seas 14 to 15 feet. Wednesday night, northwest winds 20 to 30 knots. Seas 12 to 14 feet. Thursday, north to northwest winds 15 to 25 knots. Seas 10 to 13 feet. Thursday night, northwest winds 10 to 20 knots. Seas 9 to 11 feet. The coastal waters forecast from Point Reyes to Pigeon Point out to 10 nautical miles. For today, southwest wind 5 to 10 knots. Seas around 3 feet. Wave detail, northwest 3 feet at 9 seconds and southwest 2 feet at 14 seconds. For tonight, southwest wind 5 to 10 knots, becoming west after midnight. Seas 3 to 4 feet. Wave detail, northwest 3 feet at 9 seconds and southwest 2 feet at 14 seconds. Patchy fog after midnight. Memorial Day, southwest wind 5 to 10 knots. Seas 3 to 4 feet. Wave detail, west 3 feet at 14 seconds and southwest 2 feet at 16 seconds. For Monday night, west wind 5 to 10 knots, becoming northwest 15 to 20 knots after midnight. Seas 3 to 4 feet. Wave detail, northwest 4 feet at 8 seconds. The coastal waters forecast from Pigeon Point to Point Pinos out to 10 nautical miles. For today, south wind around 5 knots, veering to southwest late. Seas 3 to 4 feet. Wave detail, northwest 3 feet at 9 seconds and southwest 2 feet at 14 seconds. Patchy fog early this morning. For tonight, west wind 5 to 10 knots, easing to around 5 knots after midnight. Seas 3 to 4 feet. Wave detail, northwest 3 feet at 9 seconds and southwest 2 feet at 14 seconds. Memorial Day, west wind around 5 knots, rising to 5 to 10 knots in the afternoon. Seas 3 to 4 feet. Wave detail, west 4 feet at 13 seconds and southwest 2 feet at 16 seconds. For Monday night, northwest wind 10 to 15 knots. Seas 3 to 4 feet. Wave detail, northwest 4 feet at 9 seconds. Semi-sunset and tidal information for the San Francisco Bay Area for Sunday, May 24th. The sunrise today, 5:54 a.m. The sunset tonight, 8:19 p.m. Tidal data at the Golden Gate for today. Low tide, 1:12 a.m. at 1.92 feet. High tide, 6:41 a.m. at 4.21 feet. Low tide, 12:55 p.m. at 0.43 feet. High tide, 08:04 p.m. at 5.45 feet. Here are the buoy observations for 7 a.m. Pacific Daylight Time. An offshore buoy 6 winds southwest at 14 knots, pressure 1,019.6 millibars. An offshore buoy 59, winds north 8 knots, water temperature 60, pressure 1,019.0 millibars, sea 7 feet, every 16 seconds. A buoy 14 near Point Arena, winds west at 2 knots, water temperature 55, pressure 1,016.1 millibars. A buoy 13 near Bodega.

Tampa Bay, winds east at 4 knots. Pressure 1,015.8 millibars. At Point Reyes, wave rider buoy, water temperature 53, seas 5 feet every 9 seconds. At San Francisco, bar buoy, water temperature 55, seas 3 feet every 17 seconds. At San Francisco, buoy, wind south at 4 knots, swell 3 feet every 11 seconds. At Half Moon Bay, buoy, wind south 4 knots, water temperature 53, pressure 1,016.0 millibars, seas 3 feet every 9 seconds. At Monterey Bay, buoy, winds calm, water temperature 54, pressure 1,016.3 millibars, seas 4 feet every 10 seconds. At Pointer, wave rider, buoy, water temperature 59, seas 4 feet every 10 seconds. At Cape San Martin, buoy wind southwest at 2 knots, water temperature 59, pressure 1,016.5 millibars. Synopsis for the Central California coast and bays, including the Monterey Bay, Greater Farallones, and Cordell Bank National Marine Sanctuaries, light breezes and diminished seas will persist through Tuesday. Strong northwesterly winds from a developing system set to arrive on Tuesday will result in building rough seas for the second half of next week. The marine forecast for San Pablo Bay, Suisun Bay, the West Delta, and the San Francisco Bay north of the Bay Bridge. For today, southwest wind 5 to 10 knots, rising to 10 to 15 knots this afternoon. For tonight, west wind 10 to 15 knots. Memorial Day, southwest wind 10 to 15 knots. For Monday night, west wind 15 to 20 knots, easing to 10 to 15 knots after midnight. The marine forecast for Monterey Bay. For today, southwest wind around 5 knots, veering to west this afternoon. Seas around 3 feet. Wave detail, northwest 2 feet at 10 seconds. Patchy fog early this morning. For tonight, west wind 5 to 10 knots, easing to around 5 knots after midnight. Seas around 3 feet. Wave detail, northwest 2 feet at 9 seconds. Patchy fog after midnight. Memorial Day, west wind around 5 knots, rising to around 10 knots in the afternoon. Seas around 3 feet. Wave detail, west 3 feet at 13 seconds. Patchy fog in the morning. For Monday night, west wind 10 to 15 knots. Seas around 3 feet. Wave detail, west 3 feet at 8 seconds. 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This broadcast originates from the National Weather Service office located in Monterey, California, and serves the coastal marine waters, including San Francisco and Monterey Bay. The coastal waters forecast from Point Arena to Point Reyes out to 10 nautical miles. Today, south wind 5 to 10 knots, seas 3 to 4 feet, wave detail, northwest 4 feet at 9 seconds, and southwest 2 feet at 14 seconds. Tonight, southwest wind around 5 knots, seas 3 to 5 feet, wave detail, northwest 4 feet at 9 seconds, and southwest 2 feet at 14 seconds, Memorial Day. Southwest wind 5 to 10 knots, seas 3 to 4 feet, wave detail, northwest 4 feet at 13 seconds, and southwest 2 feet at 15 seconds. Monday night, northwest wind 10 to 15 knots, rising to 15 to 20 knots after midnight. Seas 3 to 4 feet, building to 4 to 6 feet after midnight. Wave detail, northwest 5 feet at 7 seconds and south 2 feet at 16 seconds. The coastal waters forecast from Point Arena to Point Reyes 10 to 60 nautical miles offshore. Today, southeast wind 5 to 10 knots, veering to south late. Seas 4 to 6 feet, wave detail, northwest 6 feet at 8 seconds and south 2 feet at 14 seconds. Tonight, southwest wind 5 to 10 knots, seas 5 to 6 feet, wave detail, northwest 6 feet at 13 seconds and south 2 feet at 14 seconds, Memorial Day. West wind 5 to 10 knots, seas 5 to 6 feet, wave detail, northwest 5 feet at 13 seconds and south 2 feet at 15 seconds. Monday night, northwest wind 10 to

30 knots, rising to 15 to 20 knots after midnight. Seas 4 to 5 feet, building to 6 to 8 feet after midnight. Wave detail, northwest 8 feet at 7 seconds and south 2 feet at 16 seconds. San Francisco Bar forecast. In the deep water channel, mixed seas of 4 to 6 feet at 11 seconds. Across the bar, swell can be more than twice as high across the bar than surrounding waters. Waves are also more prone to break, particularly during strong ebb currents. Maximum ebb current of 1.9 knots at 11:52 a.m. Sunday and 2.3 knots at 01:07 a.m. Monday. The coastal waters forecast from Point Pinos to Point Piedras Blanc is out to 10 nautical miles. Today, southeast wind around 5 knots, veering to southwest around 5 knots late. Seas 3 to 4 feet wave detail, northwest 3 feet at 10 seconds and southwest 2 feet at 14 seconds. Patchy fog this morning. Tonight, northwest wind 5 to 10 knots, seas 3 to 4 feet wave detail, northwest 4 feet at 10 seconds and southwest 2 feet at 15 seconds Memorial Day. Northwest wind 5 to 10 knots, seas around 4 feet wave detail, west 4 feet at 13 seconds and south 3 feet at 15 seconds. Monday night. Northwest wind 10 to 15 knots, rising to 15 to 20 knots after midnight. Seas around 4 feet wave detail, northwest 4 feet at 7 seconds and south 2 feet at 16 seconds. The coastal waters forecast from Pigeon Point to Point Pinos 10 to 16 nautical miles offshore. Today, south wind around 5 knots, seas 4 to 5 feet wave detail, northwest 5 feet at 9 seconds and southwest 2 feet at 14 seconds. Tonight, west wind 5 to 10 knots, seas 4 to 5 feet wave detail, northwest 5 feet at 9 seconds and southwest 2 feet at 14 seconds Memorial Day. West wind 5 to 10 knots, seas around 5 feet wave detail, northwest 5 feet at 14 seconds and south 2 feet at 16 seconds. Monday night. Northwest wind 10 to 15 knots, seas 4 to 5 feet wave detail, northwest 5 feet at 8 seconds and south 2 feet at 16 seconds. The offshore waters forecast for the following marine location, Point Arena to Pigeon Point between 60 nautical miles and 150 nautical miles offshore. Issued at 2:55 a.m. Pacific Daylight Time. Today, north to northwest winds 5 to 15 knots, becoming variable. Seas 5 to 7 feet. Tonight, west to northwest winds 5 to 10 knots. Seas 5 to 7 feet. Monday, west to northwest winds 5 to 10 knots. Seas 5 to 7 feet. Monday night, north to northwest winds 10 to 20 knots. Seas 5 to 7 feet, building to 7 to 12 feet. Tuesday, northwest winds 15 to 25 knots. Seas 9 to 15 feet. Tuesday night, northwest winds 20 to 30 knots, becoming north. Seas 13 to 15 feet. Wednesday, north winds 25 to 30 knots. Seas 12 to 15 feet. Wednesday night, north winds 25 to 30 knots. Seas 12 to 14 feet. Thursday, north winds 15 to 25 knots. Seas 10 to 13 feet. Thursday night, north to northwest winds 15 to 20 knots. Seas 10 to 11 feet. The offshore waters forecast for the following marine location, Pigeon Point to Point Piedras Blanc is between 60 nautical miles and 150 nautical miles offshore. Issued at 2:55 a.m. Pacific Daylight Time. Today, north to northwest winds less than 10 knots, becoming variable. Seas 5 to 6 feet. Tonight, west winds 5 to 10 knots. Seas 5 to 6 feet. Monday, west winds 5 to 10 knots, becoming west to northwest 5 to 15 knots. Seas 5 to 6 feet. Monday night, northwest winds 10 to 15 knots, increasing to 15 to 20 knots. Seas 5 to 7 feet. Tuesday, north to northwest winds 15 to 25 knots. Seas 8 to 14 feet. Tuesday night.

is around 3 feet. Wave detail, northwest 3 feet at 9 seconds and southwest 2 feet at 14 seconds. For tonight, southwest wind 5 to 10 knots, becoming west after midnight. Seas 3 to 4 feet. Wave detail, northwest 3 feet at 9 seconds and southwest 2 feet at 14 seconds. Patchy fog after midnight. Memorial Day, southwest wind 5 to 10 knots. Seas 3 to 4 feet. Wave detail, west 3 feet at 14 seconds and southwest 2 feet at 16 seconds. For Monday night, west wind 5 to 10 knots, becoming northwest 15 to 20 knots after midnight. Seas 3 to 4 feet. Wave detail, northwest 4 feet at 8 seconds. The coastal waters forecast from Pigeon Point after midnight. Seas 3 to 4 feet. Wave detail, northwest 4 feet at 8 seconds. The coastal waters forecast from Pigeon Point to Point Pinos out to 10 nautical miles. For today, south wind around 5 knots, veering to southwest late. Seas 3 to 4 feet. Wave detail, northwest 3 feet at 9 seconds and southwest 2 feet at 14 seconds. Patchy fog early this morning. For tonight, west wind 5 to 10 knots, easing to around 5 knots after midnight. Seas 3 to 4 feet. Wave detail, northwest 3 feet at 9 seconds and southwest 2 feet at 14 seconds. Memorial Day, west wind around 5 knots, rising to 5 to 10 knots in the afternoon. Seas 3 to 4 feet. Wave detail, west 4 feet at 13 seconds and southwest 2 feet at 16 seconds. For Monday night, northwest wind 10 to 15 knots. Seas 3 to 4 feet. Wave detail, northwest 4 feet at 9 seconds. Sunrise, sunset, and tidal information for the San Francisco Bay Area for Sunday, May 24th. The sunrise today, 5:54 a.m. The sunset tonight, 8:19 p.m. Tidal data at the Golden Gate for today. Low tide, 1:12 a.m. at 1.92 feet. High tide, 6:41 a.m. at 4.21 feet. Low tide, 12:55 p.m. at 0.43 feet. High tide, 08:04 p.m. at 5.45 feet. Here are the buoy observations for 7 a.m. Pacific Daylight Time. An offshore buoy 6 winds southwest at 14 knots, pressure 1,019.6 millibars. An offshore buoy 59, winds north 8 knots, water temperature 60, pressure 1,019.0 millibars, sea 7 feet, every 16 seconds. At buoy 14 near Point Arena, winds west at 2 knots, water temperature 55, pressure 1,016.1 millibars. At buoy 13 near Bodega Bay, winds east at 4 knots, pressure 1,015.8 millibars. At Point Reyes Wave Rider Buoy, water temperature 53, seas 5 feet, every 9 seconds. At San Francisco Bar Buoy, water temperature 55, seas 3 feet, every 17 seconds. At San Francisco Buoy, wind south at 4 knots, swell 3 feet, every 11 seconds. At Half Moon Bay Buoy, wind south 4 knots, water temperature 53, pressure 1,016.0 millibars, seas 3 feet, every 9 seconds. At Monterey Bay Buoy, winds calm, water temperature 54, pressure 1,016.3 millibars, seas 4 feet, every 10 seconds. At Pointer, Wave Rider Buoy, water temperature 59, seas 4 feet, every 10 seconds. At Cape San Martin Buoy, wind southwest at 2 knots, water temperature 59, pressure 1,016.5 millibars. Synopsis for the Central California coast and bays, including the Monterey Bay, Greater Farallones, and Cordell Bank National Marine Sanctuaries. Light breezes and diminished seas will persist through Tuesday. Strong northwesterly winds from a developing system set to arrive on Tuesday will result in building rough seas for the second half of next week. The marine forecast for San Pablo Bay, Suisun Bay, the West Delta, and the San Francisco Bay north of the Bay Bridge

southwest wind 5 to 10 knots, rising to 10 to 15 knots this afternoon. For tonight, west wind 10 to 15 knots. Memorial Day, southwest wind 10 to 15 knots. For Monday night, west wind 15 to 20 knots, easing to 10 to 15 knots after midnight. The marine forecast for Monterey Bay. For today, southwest wind around 5 knots, veering to west this afternoon. Seas around 3 feet. Wave detail, northwest 2 feet at 10 seconds. Patchy fog early this morning. For tonight, west wind 5 to 10 knots, easing to around 5 knots after midnight. Seas around 3 feet. Wave detail, northwest 2 feet at 9 seconds. Patchy fog after midnight. Memorial Day, west wind around 5 knots, rising to around 10 knots in the afternoon. Seas around 3 feet. Wave detail, west 3 feet at 13 seconds. Patchy fog in the morning. For Monday night, west wind 10 to 15 knots. Seas around 3 feet. Wave detail, west 3 feet at 8 seconds. The coastal waters forecast from Point Arena to Point Reyes out to 10 nautical miles. Today, south wind 5 to 10 knots, seas 3 to 4 feet, wave detail, northwest 4 feet at 9 seconds, and southwest 2 feet at 14 seconds. Tonight, southwest wind around 5 knots, seas 3 to 5 feet, wave detail, northwest 4 feet at 9 seconds, and southwest 2 feet at 14 seconds, Memorial Day. Southwest wind 5 to 10 knots, seas 3 to 4 feet, wave detail, northwest 4 feet at 13 seconds, and southwest 2 feet at 15 seconds. Monday night, northwest wind 10 to 15 knots, rising to 15 to 20 knots after midnight. Seas 3 to 4 feet, building to 4 to 6 feet after midnight. Wave detail, northwest 5 feet at 7 seconds, and south 2 feet at 16 seconds. The coastal waters forecast from Point Arena to Point Reyes 10 to 60 nautical miles offshore. Today, southeast wind 5 to 10 knots, veering to south late. Seas 4 to 6 feet, wave detail, northwest 6 feet at 8 seconds and south 2 feet at 14 seconds. Tonight, southwest wind 5 to 10 knots, seas 5 to 6 feet, wave detail, northwest 6 feet at 13 seconds and south 2 feet at 14 seconds, Memorial Day. West wind 5 to 10 knots, seas 5 to 6 feet, wave detail, northwest 5 feet at 13 seconds and south 2 feet at 15 seconds. Monday night, northwest wind 10 to 15 knots, rising to 15 to 20 knots after midnight. Seas 4 to 5 feet, building to 6 to 8 feet after midnight. Wave detail, northwest 8 feet at 7 seconds and south 2 feet at 16 seconds. San Francisco Bar forecast. In the deep water channel, mixed seas of 4 to 6 feet at 11 seconds. Across the bar, swell can be more than twice as high across the bar than surrounding waters. Waves are also more prone to break, particularly during strong ebb currents. Maximum ebb current of 1.9 knots at 11:52 a.m. Sunday and 2.3 knots at 01:07 a.m. Monday. The coastal waters forecast from Point Pinos to Point Piedras Blancas out to 10 nautical miles. Today, southeast wind around 5 knots, veering to southwest around 5 knots late. Seas 3 to 4 feet, wave detail, northwest 3 feet at 10 seconds and southwest 2 feet at 14 seconds. Patchy fog this morning. Tonight, northwest wind 5 to 10 knots, seas 3 to 4 feet, wave detail, northwest 4 feet at 10 seconds and southwest 2 feet at 15 seconds, Memorial Day. Northwest wind 5 to 10 knots, seas around 4 feet, wave detail, west 4 feet at 13 seconds and south 3 feet at 15 seconds. Monday night, northwest wind 10 to 15 knots, rising to 15 to 20 knots after midnight. Seas around 4 feet, wave detail, northwest 4 feet at 7 seconds and south 2 feet at 16 seconds. The coastal waters forecast from Pigeon Point to Point Pinos 10 to 60 nautical miles offshore. Today, south wind around 5 knots, seas 4 to 5 feet, wave detail, northwest 5 feet at 9 seconds and southwest 2 feet.
at 14 seconds. Tonight, west wind 5 to 10 knots, seas 4 to 5 feet, wave detail. Northwest 5 feet at 9 seconds, and southwest 2 feet at 14 seconds, Memorial Day. West wind 5 to 10 knots, seas around 5 feet, wave detail. Northwest 5 feet at 14 seconds, and south 2 feet at 16 seconds. Monday night. Northwest wind 10 to 15 knots, seas 4 to 5 feet, wave detail. Northwest 5 feet at 8 seconds, and south 2 feet at 16 seconds. The offshore waters forecast for the following marine location: Point Arena to Pigeon Point, between 60 nautical miles and 150 nautical miles offshore. Issued at 2:55 a.m. Pacific Daylight Time. Today, north to northwest winds 5 to 15 knots, becoming variable. Seas 5 to 7 feet. Tonight, west to northwest winds 5 to 10 knots. Seas 5 to 7 feet. Monday, west to northwest winds 5 to 10 knots. Seas 5 to 7 feet. Monday night, north to northwest winds 10 to 20 knots. Seas 5 to 7 feet, building to 7 to 12 feet. Tuesday, northwest winds 15 to 25 knots. Seas 9 to 15 feet. Tuesday night, northwest winds 20 to 30 knots, becoming north. Seas 13 to 15 feet. Wednesday, north winds 25 to 30 knots. Seas 12 to 15 feet. Wednesday night, north winds 25 to 30 knots. Seas 12 to 14 feet. Thursday, north winds 15 to 25 knots. Seas 10 to 13 feet. Thursday night, north to northwest winds 15 to 20 knots. Seas 10 to 11 feet. The offshore waters forecast for the following marine location: Pigeon Point to Point Piedras Blancas, between 60 nautical miles and 150 nautical miles offshore. Issued at 2:55 a.m. Pacific Daylight Time. Today, north to northwest winds less than 10 knots, becoming variable. Seas 5 to 6 feet. Tonight, west winds 5 to 10 knots. Seas 5 to 6 feet. Monday, west winds 5 to 10 knots, becoming west to northwest 5 to 15 knots. Seas 5 to 6 feet. Monday night, northwest winds 10 to 15 knots, increasing to 15 to 20 knots. Seas 5 to 7 feet. Tuesday, north to northwest winds 15 to 25 knots. Seas 8 to 14 feet. Tuesday night, northwest winds 20 to 30 knots. Seas 12 to 15 feet. Wednesday, north to northwest winds 25 to 30 knots. Seas 14 to 15 feet. Wednesday night, northwest winds 20 to 30 knots. Seas 12 to 14 feet. Thursday, north to northwest winds 15 to 25 knots. Seas 10 to 13 feet. Thursday night, northwest winds 10 to 20 knots. Seas 9 to 11 feet. The coastal waters forecast from Point Reyes to Pigeon Point, out to 10 nautical miles. For today, southwest wind 5 to 10 knots. Seas around 3 feet. Wave detail, northwest 3 feet at 9 seconds and southwest 2 feet at 14 seconds. For tonight, southwest wind 5 to 10 knots, becoming west after midnight. Seas 3 to 4 feet. Wave detail, northwest 3 feet at 9 seconds and southwest 2 feet at 14 seconds. Patchy fog after midnight. Memorial Day, southwest wind 5 to 10 knots. Seas 3 to 4 feet. Wave detail, west 3 feet at 14 seconds and southwest 2 feet at 16 seconds. For Monday night, west wind 5 to 10 knots, becoming northwest 15 to 20 knots after midnight. Seas 3 to 4 feet. Wave detail, northwest 4 feet at 8 seconds. The coastal waters forecast from Pigeon Point to Point Pinos, out to 10 nautical miles. For today, south wind around 5 knots, veering to southwest late. Seas 3 to 4 feet. Wave detail, northwest 3 feet at 9 seconds.

southwest 2 feet at 14 seconds. Patchy fog early this morning. For tonight, west wind 5 to 10 knots, easing to around 5 knots after midnight. Seas 3 to 4 feet. Wave detail, northwest 3 feet at 9 seconds and southwest 2 feet at 14 seconds. Memorial Day, west wind around 5 knots, rising to 5 to 10 knots in the afternoon. Seas 3 to 4 feet. Wave detail, west 4 feet at 13 seconds and southwest 2 feet at 16 seconds. For Monday night, northwest wind 10 to 15 knots. Seas 3 to 4 feet. Wave detail, northwest 4 feet at 9 seconds. Sunrise, sunset, and tidal information for the San Francisco Bay Area for Sunday, May 24th. The sunrise today, 5:54 a.m. The sunset tonight, 8:19 p.m. Tidal data at the Golden Gate for today. Low tide, 1:12 a.m. at 1.92 feet. High tide, 6:41 a.m. at 4.21 feet. Low tide, 12:55 p.m. at 0.43 feet. High tide, 08:04 p.m. at 5.45 feet. Here are the buoy observations for 7 a.m. Pacific Daylight Time. An offshore buoy 6 winds southwest at 14 knots, pressure 1,019.6 millibars. An offshore buoy 59, winds north 8 knots, water temperature 60, pressure 1,019.0 millibars, sea 7 feet, every 16 seconds. At buoy 14 near Point Arena, winds west at 2 knots, water temperature 55, pressure 1,016.1 millibars. At buoy 13 near Bodega Bay, winds east at 4 knots, pressure 1,015.8 millibars. At Point Reyes Wave Rider buoy, water temperature 53, seas 5 feet, every 9 seconds. At San Francisco Bar buoy, water temperature 55, seas 3 feet, every 17 seconds. At San Francisco buoy, wind south at 4 knots, swell 3 feet, every 11 seconds. At Half Moon Bay buoy, wind south 4 knots, water temperature 53, pressure 1,016.0 millibars, sea is 3 feet, every 9 seconds. At Monterey Bay buoy, winds calm, water temperature 54, pressure 1,016.3 millibars, sea 4 feet, every 10 seconds. At Pointer, Wave Rider buoy, water temperature 59, sea 4 feet, every 10 seconds. At Cape San Martin buoy, wind southwest at 2 knots, water temperature 59, pressure 1,016.5 millibars. Synopsis for the Central California coast and bays, including the Monterey Bay, Greater Farallones, and Cordell Bank National Marine Sanctuaries, light breezes and diminished seas will persist through Tuesday. Strong northwesterly winds from a developing system set to arrive on Tuesday will result in building rough seas for the second half of next week. The marine forecast for San Pablo Bay, Suisun Bay, the West Delta, and the San Francisco Bay north of the Bay Bridge. For today, southwest wind 5 to 10 knots, rising to 10 to 15 knots this afternoon. For tonight, west wind 10 to 15 knots. Memorial Day, southwest wind 10 to 15 knots. For Monday night, west wind 15 to 20 knots, easing to 10 to 15 knots after midnight. The marine forecast for Monterey Bay. For today, southwest wind around 5 knots, veering to west this afternoon. Seas around 3 feet. Wave detail, northwest 2 feet at 10 seconds. Patchy fog early this morning. For tonight, west wind 5 to 10 knots, easing to around 5 knots after midnight. Seas around 3 feet. Wave detail, northwest 2 feet at 9 seconds. Patchy fog after midnight. Memorial Day, west wind around 5 knots, rising to around 10 knots in the afternoon. Seas around 3 feet. Wave detail, west 3 feet at 13 seconds. Patchy fog in the morning. For Monday night, west wind 10 to 15 knots. Seas around 3 feet. Wave detail, west 3 feet at 8 seconds.

The coastal waters forecast from Point Arena to Point Reyes out to 10 nautical miles. Today, south wind 5 to 10 knots, seas 3 to 4 feet, wave detail. Northwest 4 feet at 9 seconds, and southwest 2 feet at 14 seconds. Tonight, southwest wind around 5 knots, seas 3 to 5 feet, wave detail. Northwest 4 feet at 9 seconds, and southwest 2 feet at 14 seconds, Memorial Day. Southwest wind 5 to 10 knots, seas 3 to 4 feet, wave detail. Northwest 4 feet at 13 seconds, and southwest 2 feet at 15 seconds. Monday night, northwest wind 10 to 15 knots, rising to 15 to 20 knots after midnight. Seas 3 to 4 feet, building to 4 to 6 feet after midnight. Wave detail, northwest 5 feet at 7 seconds, and south 2 feet at 16 seconds. The coastal waters forecast from Point Arena to Point Reyes 10 to 16 nautical miles offshore. Today, southeast wind 5 to 10 knots, veering to south late. Seas 4 to 6 feet, wave detail. Northwest 6 feet at 8 seconds and south 2 feet at 14 seconds. Tonight, southwest wind 5 to 10 knots, seas 5 to 6 feet, wave detail. Northwest 6 feet at 13 seconds and south 2 feet at 14 seconds, Memorial Day. West wind 5 to 10 knots, seas 5 to 6 feet, wave detail. Northwest 5 feet at 13 seconds and south 2 feet at 15 seconds. Monday night, northwest wind 10 to 15 knots, rising to 15 to 20 knots after midnight. Seas 4 to 5 feet, building to 6 to 8 feet after midnight. Wave detail, northwest 8 feet at 7 seconds and south 2 feet at 16 seconds. San Francisco Bar forecast. In the deep water channel, mixed seas of 4 to 6 feet at 11 seconds. Across the bar, swell can be more than twice as high across the bar than surrounding waters. Waves are also more prone to break, particularly during strong ebb currents. Maximum ebb current of 1.9 knots at 11:52 a.m. Sunday and 2.3 knots at 01:07 a.m. Monday. 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This broadcast originates from the National Weather Service office located in Monterey, California, and serves the coastal marine waters, including San Francisco and Monterey Bay. The coastal waters forecast from Point Pinos to Point Piedras Blancas out to 10 nautical miles. Today, southeast wind around 5 knots, veering to southwest around 5 knots late. Seas 3 to 4 feet, wave detail. Northwest 3 feet at 10 seconds and southwest 2 feet at 14 seconds. Patchy fog this morning. Tonight, northwest wind 5 to 10 knots, seas 3 to 4 feet, wave detail. Northwest 4 feet at 10 seconds and southwest 2 feet at 15 seconds, Memorial Day. Northwest wind 5 to 10 knots, seas around 4 feet, wave detail. West 4 feet at 13 seconds and south 3 feet at 15 seconds. Monday night, northwest wind 10 to 15 knots, rising to 15 to 20 knots after midnight. Seas around 4 feet, wave detail. Northwest 4 feet at 7 seconds and south 2 feet at 16 seconds. The coastal waters forecast from Pigeon Point to Point Pinos 10 to 16 nautical miles offshore. Today, south wind around 5 knots, seas 4 to 5 feet, wave detail. Northwest 5 feet at 9 seconds and southwest 2 feet at 14 seconds. Tonight, west wind 5 to 10 knots, seas 4 to 5 feet, wave detail. Northwest 5 feet at 9 seconds and southwest 2 feet at 14 seconds, Memorial Day. West wind 5 to 10 knots, seas around 5 feet, wave detail. Northwest 5 feet at 14 seconds and south 2 feet at 16 seconds. Monday night, northwest wind 10 to 15 knots, seas 4 to 5 feet, wave detail. Northwest 5 feet at 8 seconds and south 2 feet at 16 seconds. The offshore waters forecast for the following marine location, Point Arena to Pigeon Point between 60 nautical miles and 150 nautical miles offshore. Issued at 2:55 a.m. Pacific Daylight Time. Today, north to northwest winds 5 to 15 knots, becoming variable. Seas 5 to 7 feet. Tonight, west to northwest winds

Bets it cannot. Seas 5 to 7 feet. Monday, west to northwest, winds 5 to 10 knots. Seas 5 to 7 feet. Monday night, north to northwest, winds 10 to 20 knots. Seas 5 to 7 feet, building to 7 to 12 feet. Tuesday, northwest, winds 15 to 25 knots. Seas 9 to 15 feet. Tuesday night, northwest, winds 20 to 30 knots, becoming north. Seas 13 to 15 feet. Wednesday, north winds 25 to 30 knots. Seas 12 to 15 feet. Wednesday night, north winds 25 to 30 knots. Seas 12 to 14 feet. Thursday, north winds 15 to 25 knots. Seas 10 to 13 feet. Thursday night, north to northwest winds 15 to 20 knots. Seas 10 to 11 feet. The offshore waters forecast for the following marine location: Pigeon Point to Point Piedras Blancas between 60 nautical miles and 150 nautical miles offshore. Issued at 2:55 a.m. Pacific Daylight Time. Today, north to northwest winds less than 10 knots, becoming variable. Seas 5 to 6 feet. Tonight, west winds 5 to 10 knots. Seas 5 to 6 feet. Monday, west winds 5 to 10 knots, becoming west to northwest 5 to 15 knots. Seas 5 to 6 feet. Monday night, northwest winds 10 to 15 knots, increasing to 15 to 20 knots. Seas 5 to 7 feet. Tuesday, north to northwest winds 15 to 25 knots. Seas 8 to 14 feet. Tuesday night, northwest winds 20 to 30 knots. Seas 12 to 15 feet. Wednesday, north to northwest winds 25 to 30 knots. Seas 14 to 15 feet. Wednesday night, northwest winds 20 to 30 knots. Seas 12 to 14 feet. Thursday, north to northwest winds 15 to 25 knots. Seas 10 to 13 feet. Thursday night, northwest winds 10 to 20 knots. Seas 9 to 11 feet. The coastal waters forecast from Point Reyes to Pigeon Point out to 10 nautical miles. For today, southwest wind 5 to 10 knots. Seas around 3 feet. Wave detail, northwest 3 feet at 9 seconds and southwest 2 feet at 14 seconds. For tonight, southwest wind 5 to 10 knots, becoming west after midnight. Seas 3 to 4 feet. Wave detail, northwest 3 feet at 9 seconds and southwest 2 feet at 14 seconds. Patchy fog after midnight. Memorial Day, southwest wind 5 to 10 knots. Seas 3 to 4 feet. Wave detail, west 3 feet at 14 seconds and southwest 2 feet at 16 seconds. For Monday night, west wind 5 to 10 knots, becoming northwest 15 to 20 knots after midnight. Seas 3 to 4 feet. Wave detail, northwest 4 feet at 8 seconds. The coastal waters forecast from Pigeon Point to Point Pinos out to 10 nautical miles. For today, south wind around 5 knots, veering to southwest late. Seas 3 to 4 feet. Wave detail, northwest 3 feet at 9 seconds and southwest 2 feet at 14 seconds. Patchy fog early this morning. For tonight, west wind 5 to 10 knots, easing to around 5 knots after midnight. Seas 3 to 4 feet. Wave detail, northwest 3 feet at 9 seconds and southwest 2 feet at 14 seconds. Memorial Day, west wind around 5 knots, rising to 5 to 10 knots in the afternoon. Seas 3 to 4 feet. Wave detail, west 4 feet at 13 seconds and southwest 2 feet at 16 seconds. For Monday night, northwest wind 10 to 15 knots. Seas 3 to 4 feet. Wave detail, northwest 4 feet at 9 seconds. Sunrise, sunset, and tidal information for the San Francisco Bay Area for Sunday, May 24th. The sunrise today, 5:54 a.m. The sunset tonight, 8:19.

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Low tide, 1:12 a.m. at 1.92 feet. High tide, 6:41 a.m. at 4.21 feet. Low tide, 12:55 p.m. at 0.43 feet. High tide, 08:04 p.m. at 5.45 feet. Here are the buoy observations for 8 a.m. Pacific Daylight Time. An offshore buoy 6 winds southwest at 14 knots, pressure 1,019.5 millibars. An offshore buoy 59 winds north at 10 knots, water temperature 60, pressure 1,019.4 millibars. At buoy 14 near Point Arena, winds calm, water temperature 55, pressure 1,016.6 millibars. At buoy 13 near Bodega Bay, winds east at 4 knots, pressure 1,016.3 millibars. At Point Reyes Wave Rider buoy, water temperature 54, seas 5 feet every 10 seconds. At San Francisco Bar buoy, water temperature 54, seas 3 feet every 17 seconds. At San Francisco buoy, wind south at 6 knots, swell 3 feet every 10 seconds. At Half Moon Bay buoy, wind south 4 knots, water temperature 53, pressure 1,016.5 millibars, sea is 3 feet, every 9 seconds. At Monterey buoy, winds west at 4 knots, water temperature 54, pressure 1,016.8 millibars. At Pointer, Wave Rider buoy, water temperature 59, seas 4 feet, every 11 seconds. At Cape San Martin buoy, wind southwest at 2 knots, water temperature 59, pressure 1,017.1 millibars. Synopsis for the Central California coast and bays, including the Monterey Bay, Greater Farallones, and Cordell Bank National Marine Sanctuaries, light breezes and diminished seas will persist through Tuesday. Strong northwesterly winds from a developing system set to arrive on Tuesday will result in building rough seas for the second half of next week. The marine forecast for San Pablo Bay, Suisun Bay, the West Delta, and the San Francisco Bay north of the Bay Bridge. For today, southwest wind 5 to 10 knots, rising to 10 to 15 knots this afternoon. For tonight, west wind 10 to 15 knots. Memorial Day, southwest wind 10 to 15 knots. For Monday night, west wind 15 to 20 knots, easing to 10 to 15 knots after midnight. The marine forecast for Monterey Bay. For today, southwest wind around 5 knots, veering to west this afternoon. Seas around 3 feet. Wave detail, northwest 2 feet at 10 seconds. Patchy fog early this morning. For tonight, west wind 5 to 10 knots, easing to around 5 knots after midnight. Seas around 3 feet. Wave detail, northwest 2 feet at 9 seconds. Patchy fog after midnight. Memorial Day, west wind around 5 knots, rising to around 10 knots in the afternoon. Seas around 3 feet. Wave detail, west 3 feet at 13 seconds. Patchy fog in the morning. For Monday night, west wind 10 to 15 knots. Seas around 3 feet. Wave detail, west 3 feet at 8 seconds. The coastal waters forecast from Point Arena to Point Reyes out to 10 nautical miles. Today, south wind 5 to 10 knots, seas 3 to 4 feet. Wave detail, northwest 4 feet at 9 seconds and southwest 2 feet at 14 seconds. Tonight, southwest wind around 5 knots, seas 3 to 5 feet. Wave detail, northwest 4 feet at 9 seconds and southwest 2 feet at 14 seconds. Memorial Day, southwest wind 5 to 10 knots, seas 3 to 4 feet. Wave detail, northwest 4 feet at 13 seconds and southwest 2 feet at 15 seconds. Monday night, northwest wind 10 to 15 knots, rising to 15 to 20 knots after midnight. Seas 3 to 4 feet, building to 4 to 6 feet after midnight. Wave detail, northwest 5 feet at 7 seconds and south 2 feet at 16 seconds. The coastal waters forecast from Point Arena to Point Reyes 10 to 16 nautical miles offshore. Today, southeast wind 5 to 10 knots, veering to south late.

seas 4 to 6 feet wave detail. Northwest 6 feet at 8 seconds and south 2 feet at 14 seconds. Tonight, southwest wind 5 to 10 knots, seas 5 to 6 feet wave detail. Northwest 6 feet at 13 seconds and south 2 feet at 14 seconds Memorial Day. West wind 5 to 10 knots, seas 5 to 6 feet wave detail. Northwest 5 feet at 13 seconds and south 2 feet at 15 seconds. Monday night, northwest wind 10 to 15 knots, rising to 15 to 20 knots after midnight. Seas 4 to 5 feet, building to 6 to 8 feet after midnight. Wave detail, northwest 8 feet at 7 seconds and south 2 feet at 16 seconds. San Francisco Bar forecast. In the deep water channel, mixed seas of 4 to 6 feet at 11 seconds. Across the bar, swell can be more than twice as high across the bar than surrounding waters. Waves are also more prone to break, particularly during strong ebb currents. Maximum ebb current of 1.9 knots at 11:52 a.m. Sunday and 2.3 knots at 01:07 a.m. Monday. The coastal waters forecast from Point Pinos to Point Piedras blunts out to 10 nautical miles. Today, southeast wind around 5 knots, veering to southwest around 5 knots late. Seas 3 to 4 feet wave detail, northwest 3 feet at 10 seconds and southwest 2 feet at 14 seconds. Patchy fog this morning. Tonight, northwest wind 5 to 10 knots, seas 3 to 4 feet wave detail, northwest 4 feet at 10 seconds and southwest 2 feet at 15 seconds Memorial Day. Northwest wind 5 to 10 knots, seas around 4 feet wave detail, west 4 feet at 13 seconds and south 3 feet at 15 seconds. Monday night, northwest wind 10 to 15 knots, rising to 15 to 20 knots after midnight. Seas around 4 feet wave detail, northwest 4 feet at 7 seconds and south 2 feet at 16 seconds. The coastal waters forecast from Pigeon Point to Point Pinos 10 to 16 nautical miles offshore. Today, south wind around 5 knots, seas 4 to 5 feet wave detail, northwest 5 feet at 9 seconds and southwest 2 feet at 14 seconds. Tonight, west wind 5 to 10 knots, seas 4 to 5 feet wave detail, northwest 5 feet at 9 seconds and southwest 2 feet at 14 seconds Memorial Day. West wind 5 to 10 knots, seas around 5 feet wave detail, northwest 5 feet at 14 seconds and south 2 feet at 16 seconds. Monday night, northwest wind 10 to 15 knots, seas 4 to 5 feet wave detail, northwest 5 feet at 8 seconds and south 2 feet at 16 seconds. The offshore waters forecast for the following marine location, Point Arena to Pigeon Point between 60 nautical miles and 150 nautical miles offshore. Issued at 08:07 a.m. Pacific Daylight Time. Today, north to northwest winds less than 10 knots, becoming variable. Seas 5 to 7 feet. Tonight, west to northwest winds 5 to 10 knots. Seas 5 to 7 feet. Monday, west to northwest winds 5 to 10 knots. Seas 5 to 7 feet. Monday night, north to northwest winds 10 to 20 knots. Seas 5 to 7 feet, building to 7 to 12 feet. Tuesday, northwest winds 15 to 25 knots. Seas 9 to 15 feet. Tuesday night, northwest winds 20 to 30 knots, becoming north. Seas 13 to 15 feet. Wednesday, north winds 25 to 30 knots. Seas 12 to 15 feet. Wednesday night, north winds 25 to 30 knots. Seas 12 to 14 feet. Thursday, north winds 15 to 25 knots. Seas 10 to 13 feet. Thursday night, north to northwest winds 15 to 20 knots. Seas 10 to 11 feet. The offshore waters forecast for the following marine location, Pigeon Point to Point Piedras Blancos between 60 nautical miles and 150 nautical miles offshore. Issued at 08:07 a.m. Pacific Daylight Time. Today, variable winds less than 5 knots. Seas 5 to 6 feet. Tonight, west wind.

5 to 10 knots. Seas 5 to 6 feet. Monday, west winds 5 to 10 knots, becoming west to northwest 5 to 15 knots. Seas 5 to 6 feet. Monday night, northwest winds 10 to 15 knots, increasing to 15 to 20 knots. Seas 5 to 7 feet. Tuesday, north to northwest winds 15 to 25 knots. Seas 8 to 14 feet. Tuesday night, northwest winds 20 to 30 knots. Sea is 12 to 15 feet. Wednesday, north to northwest winds 25 to 30 knots. Sea is 14 to 15 feet. Wednesday night, northwest winds 20 to 30 knots. Sea is 12 to 14 feet. Thursday, north to northwest winds 15 to 25 knots. Sea is 10 to 13 feet. Thursday night, northwest winds 10 to 20 knots. Seas 9 to 11 feet. The coastal waters forecast from Point Reyes to Pigeon Point out to 10 nautical miles. For today, southwest wind 5 to 10 knots. Seas around 3 feet. Wave detail, northwest 3 feet at 9 seconds and southwest 2 feet at 14 seconds. For tonight, southwest wind 5 to 10 knots, becoming west after midnight. Seas 3 to 4 feet. Wave detail, northwest 3 feet at 9 seconds and southwest 2 feet at 14 seconds. Patchy fog after midnight. Memorial Day, southwest wind 5 to 10 knots. Seas 3 to 4 feet. Wave detail, west 3 feet at 14 seconds and southwest 2 feet at 16 seconds. For Monday night, west wind 5 to 10 knots, becoming northwest 15 to 20 knots after midnight. Seas 3 to 4 feet. Wave detail, northwest 4 feet at 8 seconds. The coastal waters forecast from Pigeon Point to Point Pinos out to 10 nautical miles. For today, south wind around 5 knots, veering to southwest late. Seas 3 to 4 feet. Wave detail, northwest 3 feet at 9 seconds and southwest 2 feet at 14 seconds. Patchy fog early this morning. For tonight, west wind 5 to 10 knots, easing to around 5 knots after midnight. Seas 3 to 4 feet. Wave detail, northwest 3 feet at 9 seconds and southwest 2 feet at 14 seconds. Memorial Day, west wind around 5 knots, rising to 5 to 10 knots in the afternoon. Seas 3 to 4 feet. Wave detail, west 4 feet at 13 seconds and southwest 2 feet at 16 seconds. For Monday night, northwest wind 10 to 15 knots. Seas 3 to 4 feet. Wave detail, northwest 4 feet at 9 seconds. Sunrise, sunset, and tidal information for the San Francisco Bay Area for Sunday, May 24th. The sunrise today, 5:54 a.m. The sunset tonight, 8:19 p.m. Tidal data at the Golden Gate for today. Low tide, 1:12 a.m. at 1.92 feet. High tide, 6:41 a.m. at 4.21 feet. Low tide, 12:55 p.m. at 0.43 feet. High tide, 08:04 p.m. at 5.45 feet. Here are the buoy observations for 8 a.m. Pacific Daylight Time. An offshore buoy 6 wind southwest at 14 knots, pressure 1,019.6 millibars. An offshore buoy 59, winds north 10 knots, water temperature 60, pressure 1,019.3 millibars, sea 7 feet, every 16 seconds. At Point Arena buoy, winds calm, water temperature 55, pressure 1,016.6 millibars, sea 7 feet, every 17 seconds. At buoy 13 near Bodega Bay, winds east at 4 knots, pressure 1,016.3 millibars. At Point Reyes Wave Rider buoy, water temperature 54, seas 5 feet, every 17 seconds. At San Francisco Bar buoy, water temperature 54, seas 3 feet, every 17 seconds. At San Francisco buoy, wind south at 6 knots, swell 3 feet, every 10 seconds. At Half Moon

Blue wind south 4 knots. Water temperature 53. Pressure 1,016.5 millibars. Sea is 3 feet every 9 seconds. At Monterey Bay, buoy winds west 2 knots. Water temperature 54. Pressure 1,016.9 millibars. Sea 4 feet every 17 seconds. At Pointzer, wave rider buoy water temperature 59. Sea 4 feet every 11 seconds. At Cape San Martin, buoy wind southwest at 2 knots. Water temperature 59. Pressure 1,017.1 millibars. Synopsis for the Central California coast and bays, including the Monterey Bay, Greater Farallox, and Cordell Bank National Marine Sanctuaries. Light breezes and diminished seas will persist through Tuesday. Strong northwesterly winds from a developing system set to arrive on Tuesday will result in building rough seas for the second half of next week. The marine forecast for San Pablo Bay, Suisun Bay, the West Delta, and the San Francisco Bay north of the Bay Bridge. For today, southwest wind 5 to 10 knots, rising to 10 to 15 knots this afternoon. For tonight, west wind 10 to 15 knots. Memorial Day, southwest wind 10 to 15 knots. For Monday night, west wind 15 to 20 knots, easing to 10 to 15 knots after midnight. The marine forecast for Monterey Bay. For today, southwest wind around 5 knots, veering to west this afternoon. Seas around 3 feet. Wave detail, northwest 2 feet at 10 seconds. Patchy fog early this morning. For tonight, west wind 5 to 10 knots, easing to around 5 knots after midnight. Seas around 3 feet. Wave detail, northwest 2 feet at 9 seconds. Patchy fog after midnight. Memorial Day, west wind around 5 knots, rising to around 10 knots in the afternoon. Seas around 3 feet. Wave detail, west 3 feet at 13 seconds. Patchy fog in the morning. For Monday night, west wind 10 to 15 knots. Seas around 3 feet. Wave detail, west 3 feet at 8 seconds. The coastal waters forecast from Point Arena to Point Reyes out to 10 nautical miles. Today, south wind 5 to 10 knots, seas 3 to 4 feet, wave detail, northwest 4 feet at 9 seconds, and southwest 2 feet at 14 seconds. Tonight, southwest wind around 5 knots, seas 3 to 5 feet, wave detail, northwest 4 feet at 9 seconds, and southwest 2 feet at 14 seconds, Memorial Day. Southwest wind 5 to 10 knots, seas 3 to 4 feet, wave detail, northwest 4 feet at 13 seconds, and southwest 2 feet at 15 seconds. Monday night, northwest wind 10 to 15 knots, rising to 15 to 20 knots after midnight. Seas 3 to 4 feet, building to 4 to 6 feet after midnight. Wave detail, northwest 5 feet at 7 seconds, and south 2 feet at 16 seconds. The coastal waters forecast from Point Arena to Point Reyes 10 to 60 nautical miles offshore. Today, southeast wind 5 to 10 knots, veering to south late. Seas 4 to 6 feet, wave detail, northwest 6 feet at 8 seconds and south 2 feet at 14 seconds. Tonight, southwest wind 5 to 10 knots, seas 5 to 6 feet, wave detail, northwest 6 feet at 13 seconds and south 2 feet at 14 seconds, Memorial Day. West wind 5 to 10 knots, seas 5 to 6 feet, wave detail, northwest 5 feet at 13 seconds and south 2 feet at 15 seconds. Monday night, northwest wind 10 to 15 knots, rising to 15 to 20 knots after midnight. Seas 4 to 5 feet, building to 6 to 8 feet after midnight. Wave detail, northwest 8 feet at 7 seconds and south 2 feet at 16 seconds. San Francisco Bar forecast. In the deep water channel, mixed seas of 4 to 6 feet at 11 seconds. Across the bar, swell can be more than twice as high across the bar than surrounding waters. Waves are also more prone to break, particularly during strong ebb currents. Maximum ebb current of 1.9 knots at 11:52 a.m. Sunday and 2.3 knots at 01:07 a.m. Monday. The coastal waters forecast from Point

Minos, Point Piedras, blunt was out to 10 nautical miles. Today, southeast wind around 5 knots, veering to southwest around 5 knots late. Seas 3 to 4 feet wave detail, northwest 3 feet at 10 seconds and southwest 2 feet at 14 seconds. Patchy fog this morning. Tonight, northwest wind 5 to 10 knots, seas 3 to 4 feet wave detail, northwest 4 feet at 10 seconds and southwest 2 feet at 15 seconds Memorial Day. Northwest wind 5 to 10 knots, seas around 4 feet wave detail, west 4 feet at 13 seconds and south 3 feet at 15 seconds. Monday night, northwest wind 10 to 15 knots, rising to 15 to 20 knots after midnight. Seas around 4 feet wave detail, northwest 4 feet at 7 seconds and south 2 feet at 16 seconds. The coastal waters forecast from Pigeon Point to Point Pinos 10 to 60 nautical miles offshore. Today, south wind around 5 knots, seas 4 to 5 feet wave detail, northwest 5 feet at 9 seconds and southwest 2 feet at 14 seconds. Tonight, west wind 5 to 10 knots, seas 4 to 5 feet wave detail, northwest 5 feet at 9 seconds and southwest 2 feet at 14 seconds Memorial Day. West wind 5 to 10 knots, seas around 5 feet wave detail, northwest 5 feet at 14 seconds and south 2 feet at 16 seconds. Monday night, northwest wind 10 to 15 knots, seas 4 to 5 feet wave detail, northwest 5 feet at 8 seconds and south 2 feet at 16 seconds. The offshore waters forecast for the following marine location, Point Arena to Pigeon Point between 60 nautical miles and 150 nautical miles offshore. Issued at 08:07 a.m. Pacific Daylight Time. Today, north to northwest winds less than 10 knots, becoming variable. Seas 5 to 7 feet. Tonight, west to northwest winds 5 to 10 knots. Seas 5 to 7 feet. Monday, west to northwest winds 5 to 10 knots. Seas 5 to 7 feet. Monday night, north to northwest winds 10 to 20 knots. Seas 5 to 7 feet, building to 7 to 12 feet. Tuesday, northwest winds 15 to 25 knots. Seas 9 to 15 feet. Tuesday night, northwest winds 20 to 30 knots, becoming north. Seas 13 to 15 feet. Wednesday, north winds 25 to 30 knots. Seas 12 to 15 feet. Wednesday night, north winds 25 to 30 knots. Seas 12 to 14 feet. Thursday, north winds 15 to 25 knots. Seas 10 to 13 feet. Thursday night, north to northwest winds 15 to 20 knots. Seas 10 to 11 feet. 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This broadcast originates from the National Weather Service office located in Monterey, California, and serves the coastal marine waters, including San Francisco and Monterey Bay. The offshore waters forecast for the following marine location, Pigeon Point to Point Piedras Blancas between 60 nautical miles and 150 nautical miles offshore. Issued at 08:07 a.m. Pacific Daylight Time. Today, variable winds less than 5 knots. Seas 5 to 6 feet. Tonight, west winds 5 to 10 knots. Seas 5 to 6 feet. Monday, west winds 5 to 10 knots, becoming west to northwest 5 to 15 knots. Seas 5 to 6 feet. Monday night, northwest winds 10 to 15 knots, increasing to 15 to 20 knots. Seas 5 to 7 feet. Tuesday, north to northwest winds 15 to 25 knots. Seas 8 to 14 feet. Tuesday night, northwest winds 20 to 30 knots. Seas 12 to 15 feet. Wednesday, north to northwest winds 25 to 30 knots. Seas 14 to 15 feet. Wednesday night, northwest winds 20 to 30 knots. Seas 12 to 14 feet. Thursday, north to northwest winds 15 to 25 knots. Seas 10 to 30.

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Thursday night, northwest winds 10 to 20 knots. Seas 9 to 11 feet. The coastal waters forecast from Point Reyes to Pigeon Point out to 10 nautical miles. For today, southwest wind 5 to 10 knots. Seas around 3 feet. Wave detail, northwest 3 feet at 9 seconds and southwest 2 feet at 14 seconds. For tonight, southwest wind 5 to 10 knots, becoming west after midnight. Seas 3 to 4 feet. Wave detail, northwest 3 feet at 9 seconds and southwest 2 feet at 14 seconds. Patchy fog after midnight. Memorial Day, southwest wind 5 to 10 knots. Seas 3 to 4 feet. Wave detail, west 3 feet at 14 seconds and southwest 2 feet at 16 seconds. For Monday night, west wind 5 to 10 knots, becoming northwest 15 to 20 knots after midnight. Seas 3 to 4 feet. Wave detail, northwest 4 feet at 8 seconds. The coastal waters forecast from Pigeon Point to Point Pinos out to 10 nautical miles. For today, south wind around 5 knots, veering to southwest late. Seas 3 to 4 feet. Wave detail, northwest 3 feet at 9 seconds and southwest 2 feet at 14 seconds. Patchy fog early this morning. For tonight, west wind 5 to 10 knots, easing to around 5 knots after midnight. Seas 3 to 4 feet. Wave detail, northwest 3 feet at 9 seconds and southwest 2 feet at 14 seconds. Memorial Day, west wind around 5 knots, rising to 5 to 10 knots in the afternoon. Seas 3 to 4 feet. Wave detail, west 4 feet at 13 seconds and southwest 2 feet at 16 seconds. For Monday night, northwest wind 10 to 15 knots. Seas 3 to 4 feet. Wave detail, northwest 4 feet at 9 seconds. Sunrise, sunset, and tidal information for the San Francisco Bay Area for Sunday, May 24th. The sunrise today, 5:54 a.m. The sunset tonight, 8:19 p.m. Tidal data at the Golden Gate for today. Low tide, 1:12 a.m. at 1.92 feet. High tide, 6:41 a.m. at 4.21 feet. Low tide, 12:55 p.m. at 0.43 feet. High tide, 08:04 p.m. at 5.45 feet. Here are the buoy observations for 8 a.m. Pacific Daylight Time. An offshore buoy 6 wind southwest at 14 knots, pressure 1,019.6 millibars. An offshore buoy 59, winds north 10 knots, water temperature 60, pressure 1,019.3 millibars, sea 7 feet, every 16 seconds. At Point Arena buoy, winds calm, water temperature 55, pressure 1,016.6 millibars, sea 7 feet, every 17 seconds. At buoy 13 near Bodega Bay, winds east at 4 knots, pressure 1,016.3 millibars. At Point Reyes Wave Rider buoy, water temperature 54, seas 5 feet, every 17 seconds. At San Francisco Bar buoy, water temperature 54, seas 3 feet, every 17 seconds. At San Francisco buoy, winds south at 6 knots, swell 3 feet, every 10 seconds. At Half Moon Bay buoy, wind south 4 knots, water temperature 53, pressure 1,016.5 millibars, sea is 3 feet, every 9 seconds. At Monterey Bay buoy, winds west 2 knots, water temperature 54, pressure 1,016.9 millibars, sea 4 feet, every 17 seconds. At Pointer, Wave Rider buoy, water temperature 59, sea 4 feet, every 11 seconds. At Cape San Martin buoy, wind southwest at 2 knots, water temperature 59, pressure 1,017.1 millibars. Synopsis for the Central California coast and bays, including the Monterey Bay, Greater Farallones, and Cordell Bank National Marine Sanctuaries, light breezes and diminished seas will persist through Tuesday. Strong northwesterly winds from a developing system set to arrive on Tuesday will result in building rough seas.

patchy fog early this morning. For tonight, west wind 5 to 10 knots, easing to around 5 knots after midnight. Seas around 3 feet. Wave detail, northwest 2 feet at 9 seconds. Patchy fog after midnight. Moat. Seas around 3 feet. Wave detail, northwest 2 feet at 9 seconds. Patchy fog after midnight. Memorial Day, west wind around 5 knots, rising to around 10 knots in the afternoon. Seas around 3 feet. Wave detail, west 3 feet at 13 seconds. Patchy fog in the morning. For Monday night, west wind 10 to 15 knots. Seas around 3 feet. Wave detail, west 3 feet at 8 seconds. The coastal waters forecast from Point Arena to Point Reyes out to 10 nautical miles. Today, south wind 5 to 10 knots, seas 3 to 4 feet, wave detail, northwest 4 feet at 9 seconds, and southwest 2 feet at 14 seconds. Tonight, southwest wind around 5 knots, seas 3 to 5 feet, wave detail, northwest 4 feet at 9 seconds, and southwest 2 feet at 14 seconds, Memorial Day. Southwest wind 5 to 10 knots, seas 3 to 4 feet, wave detail, northwest 4 feet at 13 seconds, and southwest 2 feet at 15 seconds. Monday night, northwest wind 10 to 15 knots, rising to 15 to 20 knots after midnight. Seas 3 to 4 feet, building to 4 to 6 feet after midnight. Wave detail, northwest 5 feet at 7 seconds, and south 2 feet at 16 seconds. The coastal waters forecast from Point Arena to Point Reyes 10 to 60 nautical miles offshore. Today, southeast wind 5 to 10 knots, veering to south late. Seas 4 to 6 feet, wave detail, northwest 6 feet at 8 seconds and south 2 feet at 14 seconds. Tonight, southwest wind 5 to 10 knots, seas 5 to 6 feet, wave detail, northwest 6 feet at 13 seconds and south 2 feet at 14 seconds, Memorial Day. West wind 5 to 10 knots, seas 5 to 6 feet, wave detail, northwest 5 feet at 13 seconds and south 2 feet at 15 seconds. Monday night, northwest wind 10 to 15 knots, rising to 15 to 20 knots after midnight. Seas 4 to 5 feet, building to 6 to 8 feet after midnight. Wave detail, northwest 8 feet at 7 seconds and south 2 feet at 16 seconds. San Francisco Bar forecast. In the deep water channel, mixed seas of 4 to 6 feet at 11 seconds. Across the bar, swell can be more than twice as high across the bar than surrounding waters. Waves are also more prone to break, particularly during strong ebb currents. Maximum ebb current of 1.9 knots at 11:52 a.m. Sunday and 2.3 knots at 01:07 a.m. Monday. The coastal waters forecast from Point Pinos to Point Piedras Blancas out to 10 nautical miles. Today, southeast wind around 5 knots, veering to southwest around 5 knots late. Seas 3 to 4 feet, wave detail, northwest 3 feet at 10 seconds and southwest 2 feet at 14 seconds. Patchy fog this morning. Tonight, northwest wind 5 to 10 knots, seas 3 to 4 feet, wave detail, northwest 4 feet at 10 seconds and southwest 2 feet at 15 seconds, Memorial Day. Northwest wind 5 to 10 knots, seas around 4 feet, wave detail, west 4 feet at 13 seconds and south 3 feet at 15 seconds. Monday night, northwest wind 10 to 15 knots, rising to 15 to 20 knots after midnight. Seas around 4 feet, wave detail, northwest 4 feet at 7 seconds and south 2 feet at 16 seconds. The coastal waters forecast from Pigeon Point to Point Pinos 10 to 60 nautical miles offshore. Today, south wind around 5 knots, seas 4 to 5 feet, wave detail, northwest 5 feet at 9 seconds and southwest 2 feet at 14 seconds. Tonight, west wind 5 to 10 knots, seas 4 to 5 feet, wave detail, northwest 5 feet at 9 seconds and southwest 2 feet at 14 seconds, Memorial Day. West wind 5 to 10 knots, seas around 5 feet, wave detail, northwest 5 feet at 14 seconds and south 2 feet at 16 seconds. Monday night, northwest wind 10 to 15 knots, seas

or to 5 feet wave detail, northwest 5 feet at 8 seconds and south 2 feet at 16 seconds. The offshore waters forecast for the following marine location, Point Arena to Pigeon Point between 60 nautical miles and 150 nautical miles offshore. Issued at 08:07 a.m. Pacific Daylight Time. Today, north to northwest winds less than 10 knots, becoming variable. Seas 5 to 7 feet. Tonight, west to northwest winds 5 to 10 knots. Seas 5 to 7 feet. Monday, west to northwest winds 5 to 10 knots. Seas 5 to 7 feet. Monday night, north to northwest winds 10 to 20 knots. Seas 5 to 7 feet, building to 7 to 12 feet. Tuesday, northwest winds 15 to 25 knots. Seas 9 to 15 feet. Tuesday night, northwest winds 20 to 30 knots, becoming north. Seas 13 to 15 feet. Wednesday, north winds 25 to 30 knots. Seas 12 to 15 feet. Wednesday night, north winds 25 to 30 knots. Seas 12 to 14 feet. Thursday, north winds 15 to 25 knots. Seas 10 to 13 feet. Thursday night, north to northwest winds 15 to 20 knots. Seas 10 to 11 feet. The offshore waters forecast for the following marine location, Pigeon Point to Point Piedras Blancas between 60 nautical miles and 150 nautical miles offshore. Issued at 08:07 a.m. Pacific Daylight Time. Today, variable winds less than 5 knots. Seas 5 to 6 feet. Tonight, west winds 5 to 10 knots. Seas 5 to 6 feet. Monday, west winds 5 to 10 knots, becoming west to northwest 5 to 15 knots. Seas 5 to 6 feet. Monday night, northwest winds 10 to 15 knots, increasing to 15 to 20 knots. Seas 5 to 7 feet. Tuesday, north to northwest winds 15 to 25 knots. Seas 8 to 14 feet. Tuesday night, northwest winds 20 to 30 knots. Seas 12 to 15 feet. Wednesday, north to northwest winds 25 to 30 knots. Seas 14 to 15 feet. Wednesday night, northwest winds 20 to 30 knots. Seas 12 to 14 feet. Thursday, north to northwest winds 15 to 25 knots. Seas 10 to 13 feet. Thursday night, northwest winds 10 to 20 knots. Seas 9 to 11 feet. The coastal waters forecast from Point Reyes to Pigeon Point out to 10 nautical miles. For today, southwest wind 5 to 10 knots. Seas around 3 feet. Wave detail, northwest 3 feet at 9 seconds and southwest 2 feet at 14 seconds. For tonight, southwest wind 5 to 10 knots, becoming west after midnight. Seas 3 to 4 feet. Wave detail, northwest 3 feet at 9 seconds and southwest 2 feet at 14 seconds. Patchy fog after midnight. Memorial Day, southwest wind 5 to 10 knots. Seas 3 to 4 feet. Wave detail, west 3 feet at 14 seconds and southwest 2 feet at 16 seconds. For Monday night, west wind 5 to 10 knots, becoming northwest 15 to 20 knots after midnight. Seas 3 to 4 feet. Wave detail, northwest 4 feet at 8 seconds. The coastal waters forecast from Pigeon Point to Point Pinos out to 10 nautical miles. For today, south wind around 5 knots, veering to southwest late. Seas 3 to 4 feet. Wave detail, northwest 3 feet at 9 seconds and southwest 2 feet at 14 seconds. Patchy fog early this morning. For tonight, west wind 5 to 10 knots, easing to around 5 knots after midnight. Seas 3 to 4 feet. Wave detail, northwest 3 feet at 9 seconds and southwest 2 feet at 14 seconds. Memorial Day, west wind around 5 knots, rising to 5 to 10 knots in the afternoon.

northeast range of 4 feet. Wave detail, west 4 feet at 13 seconds and southwest 2 feet at 16 seconds. For Monday night, northwest wind 10 to 15 knots. Seas 3 to 4 feet. Wave detail, northwest 4 feet at 9 seconds. Sunrise, sunset, and tidal information for the San Francisco Bay Area for Sunday, May 24th. The sunrise today, 5:54 a.m. The sunset tonight, 8:19 p.m. Tidal data at the Golden Gate for today. Low tide, 1:12 a.m. at 1.92 feet. High tide, 6:41 a.m. at 4.21 feet. Low tide, 12:55 p.m. at 0.43 feet. High tide, 08:04 p.m. at 5.45 feet. Here are the buoy observations for 8 a.m. Pacific Daylight Time. An offshore buoy 6 winds southwest at 14 knots, pressure 1,019.6 millibars. An offshore buoy 59, winds north 10 knots, water temperature 60, pressure 1,019.3 millibars, sea 7 feet, every 16 seconds. At Point Arena buoy, winds calm, water temperature 55, pressure 1,016.6 millibars, sea 7 feet, every 17 seconds. At buoy 13 near Bodega Bay, winds east at 4 knots, pressure 1,016.3 millibars. At Point Reyes Wave Rider buoy, water temperature 54, seas 5 feet, every 17 seconds. At San Francisco Bar buoy, water temperature 54, seas 3 feet, every 17 seconds. At San Francisco buoy, winds south at 6 knots, swell 3 feet, every 10 seconds. At Half Moon Bay buoy, winds south 4 knots, water temperature 53, pressure 1,016.5 millibars, seas 3 feet, every 9 seconds. At Monterey Bay buoy, winds west 2 knots, water temperature 54, pressure 1,016.9 millibars, seas 4 feet, every 17 seconds. At Pointer, Wave Rider buoy, water temperature 59, seas 4 feet, every 11 seconds. At Cape San Martin buoy, winds southwest at 2 knots, water temperature 59, pressure 1,017.1 millibars. Synopsis for the Central California coast and bays, including the Monterey Bay, Greater Farallones, and Cordell Bank National Marine Sanctuaries. Light breezes and diminished seas will persist through Tuesday. Strong northwesterly winds from a developing system set to arrive on Tuesday will result in building rough seas for the second half of this week. The marine forecast for San Pablo Bay, Suisun Bay, the West Delta, and the San Francisco Bay north of the Bay Bridge. For today, southwest wind 10 to 15 knots. A slight chance of very light drizzle late this morning. For tonight, west wind 10 to 15 knots. Memorial Day, southwest wind 10 to 15 knots. A slight chance of drizzle in the morning. For Monday night, west wind 15 to 20 knots, easing to 10 to 15 knots after midnight. A slight chance of very light drizzle after midnight. The marine forecast for Monterey Bay. For today, west wind around 5 knots, rising to 5 to 10 knots this afternoon. Seas around 3 feet. Wave detail, northwest 2 feet at 10 seconds. A slight chance of drizzle until late afternoon. Patchy fog late this morning. For tonight, west wind 5 to 10 knots, easing to around 5 knots after midnight. Seas around 3 feet. Wave detail, northwest 2 feet at 9 seconds. A slight chance of very light drizzle. Patchy fog. Memorial Day, west wind 5 to 10 knots, rising to 10 to 15 knots in the afternoon. Seas around 3 feet. Wave detail, west 3 feet at 13 seconds. A slight chance of drizzle in the morning. Patchy fog in the morning. For Monday night, west wind 10 to 15 knots. Seas around 3 feet. Wave detail, west 3 feet at 8 seconds. A slight chance of drizzle after midnight. The coastal waters forecast from Point Arena to Point Reyes out to 10.

nautical miles. Today, southeast wind around 5 knots, veering to south late this morning and afternoon. Seas 3 to 4 feet, wave detail. Northwest 4 feet at 9 seconds and southwest 2 feet at 14 seconds. Patchy fog early this morning. Patchy dense fog this afternoon. Tonight, southwest wind around 5 knots, seas 3 to 5 feet, wave detail. Northwest 4 feet at 9 seconds and southwest 2 feet at 14 seconds. Patchy fog, a slight chance of drizzle after midnight. Memorial Day. Southwest wind 5 to 10 knots, seas 3 to 4 feet, wave detail. Northwest 4 feet at 13 seconds and southwest 2 feet at 15 seconds. Patchy fog in the morning. A slight chance of drizzle. Monday night. Northwest wind 10 to 15 knots, rising to 15 to 20 knots after midnight. Seas 3 to 4 feet, building to 4 to 6 feet after midnight. Wave detail, northwest 5 feet at 7 seconds and south 2 feet at 16 seconds. A slight chance of very light drizzle. The coastal waters forecast from Point Arena to Point Reyes 10 to 60 nautical miles offshore. Today northeast wind 5 to 10 knots, veering to south late this morning and early afternoon, veering to southwest late. Seas 4 to 6 feet, wave detail, northwest 6 feet at 8 seconds and south 2 feet at 14 seconds. Patchy fog early this morning. Tonight, southwest wind 5 to 10 knots, seas 5 to 6 feet, wave detail, northwest 6 feet at 13 seconds and south 2 feet at 14 seconds. A slight chance of drizzle after midnight. Memorial Day. West wind 5 to 10 knots, seas 5 to 6 feet, wave detail, northwest 5 feet at 13 seconds and south 2 feet at 15 seconds. A slight chance of drizzle. Monday night. Northwest wind 10 to 15 knots, rising to 15 to 20 knots after midnight. Seas 4 to 5 feet, building to 6 to 8 feet after midnight. Wave detail, northwest 8 feet at 7 seconds and south 2 feet at 16 seconds. A slight chance of drizzle. San Francisco Bar forecast. In the deep water channel, mixed seas of 4 to 6 feet at 11 seconds. Across the bar, swell can be more than twice as high across the bar than surrounding waters. Waves are also more prone to break, particularly during strong ebb currents. Maximum ebb current of 1.9 knots at 11:52 a.m. Sunday and 2.3 knots at 01:07 a.m. Monday. The coastal waters forecast from Point Pinos to Point Piedras Blancas out to 10 nautical miles. Today, southeast wind around 5 knots, veering to west around 5 knots late. Seas 3 to 4 feet, wave detail, northwest 3 feet at 10 seconds and southwest 2 feet at 14 seconds. Patchy dense fog until late afternoon. A slight chance of drizzle. Tonight, northwest wind 5 to 10 knots, seas 3 to 4 feet, wave detail, northwest 4 feet at 10 seconds and southwest 2 feet at 15 seconds. A slight chance of very light drizzle. Patchy fog, Memorial Day. Northwest wind 5 to 10 knots, seas around 4 feet, wave detail, west 4 feet at 13 seconds and south 3 feet at 15 seconds. A slight chance of very light drizzle in the morning. Monday night. Northwest wind 10 to 15 knots, rising to 15 to 20 knots after midnight. Seas around 4 feet, wave detail, northwest 4 feet at 7 seconds and south 2 feet at 16 seconds. A slight chance of very light drizzle after midnight. The coastal waters forecast from Pigeon Point to Point Pinos 10 to 60 nautical miles offshore. Today, southwest wind around 5 knots, seas 4 to 5 feet, wave detail, northwest 5 feet at 9 seconds and southwest 2 feet at 14 seconds. A slight chance of very light drizzle this morning. Patchy fog late this morning. Tonight, west wind 5 to 10 knots, seas 4 to 5 feet, wave detail, northwest 5 feet at 9 seconds and southwest 2 feet at 14 seconds. A slight chance of very light drizzle after midnight. Memorial Day. West wind 5 to 10 knots, seas around 5 feet, wave detail, northwest 5 feet at 14 seconds and south 2 feet at 16 seconds. A chance of drizzle in the morning, then a slight chance of very light drizzle in the afternoon. Monday night.

Northwest wind 10 to 15 knots, rising to 15 to 20 knots after midnight. Seas 4 to 5 feet wave detail, northwest 5 feet at 8 seconds and south 2 feet at 16 seconds. A slight chance of very light drizzle. The offshore waters forecast for the following marine location, Point Arena to Pigeon Point between 60 nautical miles and 150 nautical miles offshore. Issued at 08:07 a.m. Pacific Daylight Time. Today, north to northwest winds less than 10 knots, becoming variable. Seas 5 to 7 feet. Tonight, west to northwest winds 5 to 10 knots. Seas 5 to 7 feet. Monday, west to northwest winds 5 to 10 knots. Seas 5 to 7 feet. Monday night, north to northwest winds 10 to 20 knots. Seas 5 to 7 feet, building to 7 to 12 feet. Tuesday, northwest winds 15 to 25 knots. Seas 9 to 15 feet. Tuesday night, northwest winds 20 to 30 knots, becoming north. Seas 13 to 15 feet. Wednesday, north winds 25 to 30 knots. Seas 12 to 15 feet. Wednesday night, north winds 25 to 30 knots. Seas 12 to 14 feet. Thursday, north winds 15 to 25 knots. Seas 10 to 13 feet. Thursday night, north to northwest winds 15 to 20 knots. Seas 10 to 11 feet. 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This broadcast originates from the National Weather Service office located in Monterey, California, and serves the coastal marine waters, including San Francisco and Monterey Bay. The offshore waters forecast for the following marine location, Pigeon Point to Point Piedras Blancas between 60 nautical miles and 150 nautical miles offshore. Issued at 08:07 a.m. Pacific Daylight Time. Today, variable winds less than 5 knots. Seas 5 to 6 feet. Tonight, west winds 5 to 10 knots. Seas 5 to 6 feet. Monday, west winds 5 to 10 knots, becoming west to northwest 5 to 15 knots. Seas 5 to 6 feet. Monday night, northwest winds 10 to 15 knots, increasing to 15 to 20 knots. Seas 5 to 7 feet. Tuesday, north to northwest winds 15 to 25 knots. Seas 8 to 14 feet. Tuesday night, northwest winds 20 to 30 knots. Seas 12 to 15 feet. Wednesday, north to northwest winds 25 to 30 knots. Seas 14 to 15 feet. Wednesday night, northwest winds 20 to 30 knots. Seas 12 to 14 feet. Thursday, north to northwest winds 15 to 25 knots. Seas 10 to 13 feet. Thursday night, northwest winds 10 to 20 knots. Seas 9 to 11 feet. The coastal waters forecast from Point Reyes to Pigeon Point out to 10 nautical miles. For today, south wind 5 to 10 knots, veering to southwest late. Seas around 3 feet. Wave detail, northwest 3 feet at 9 seconds and southwest 2 feet at 14 seconds. Patchy fog this morning. A slight chance of very light drizzle until late afternoon. For tonight, west wind 5 to 10 knots, easing to around 5 knots after midnight. Seas 3 to 4 feet. Wave detail, northwest 3 feet at 9 seconds and southwest 2 feet at 14 seconds. Patchy fog. A slight chance of very light drizzle after midnight. Memorial Day, west wind 5 to 10 knots. Seas 3 to 4 feet. Wave detail, west 3 feet at 14 seconds and southwest 2 feet at 16 seconds. Patchy fog in the morning. A chance of drizzle in the morning, then a slight chance of very light drizzle in the afternoon. For Monday night, west wind around 10 knots, becoming northwest 15 to 20 knots after midnight. Seas 3 to 4 feet.

tail, northwest 4 feet and 8 seconds. A slight chance of very light drizzle. The coastal waters forecast from Pigeon Point to Point Pinos out to 10 nautical miles. For today, south wind around 5 knots, veering to west around 5 knots this afternoon. Seas 3 to 4 feet. Wave detail, northwest 3 feet at 9 seconds and southwest 2 feet at 14 seconds. A slight chance of drizzle this morning. Patchy fog late this morning and afternoon. For tonight, northwest wind around 5 knots. Seas 3 to 4 feet. Wave detail, northwest 3 feet at 9 seconds and southwest 2 feet at 14 seconds. Patchy fog. A slight chance of very light drizzle after midnight. Memorial Day, west wind 5 to 10 knots. Seas 3 to 4 feet. Wave detail, west 4 feet at 13 seconds and southwest 2 feet at 16 seconds. Patchy fog in the morning. A slight chance of drizzle. For Monday night, northwest wind 10 to 15 knots. Seas 3 to 4 feet. Wave detail, northwest 4 feet at 9 seconds. A slight chance of very light drizzle. Sunrise, sunset, and tidal information for the San Francisco Bay Area for Sunday, May 24th. The sunrise today, 5:54 a.m. The sunset tonight, 8:19 p.m. Tidal data at the Golden Gate for today. Low tide, 1:12 a.m. at 1.92 feet. High tide, 6:41 a.m. at 4.21 feet. Low tide, 12:55 p.m. at 0.43 feet. High tide, 08:04 p.m. at 5.45 feet. Here are the buoy observations for 8 a.m. Pacific Daylight Time. An offshore buoy 6 wind southwest at 14 knots, pressure 1,019.6 millibars. An offshore buoy 59, winds north 10 knots, water temperature 60, pressure 1,019.3 millibars, sea 7 feet, every 16 seconds. At Point Arena buoy, winds calm, water temperature 55, pressure 1,016.6 millibars, sea 7 feet, every 17 seconds. At buoy 13 near Bodega Bay, winds east at 4 knots, pressure 1,016.3 millibars. At Point Reyes Wave Rider buoy, water temperature 54, seas 5 feet, every 17 seconds. At San Francisco Bar buoy, water temperature 54, seas 3 feet, every 17 seconds. At San Francisco buoy, wind south at 6 knots, swell 3 feet, every 10 seconds. At Half Moon Bay buoy, wind south 4 knots, water temperature 53, pressure 1,016.5 millibars, seas 3 feet, every 9 seconds. At Monterey Bay buoy, winds west 2 knots, water temperature 54, pressure 1,016.9 millibars, seas 4 feet, every 17 seconds. At Portster, Wave Rider buoy, water temperature 59, seas 4 feet, every 11 seconds. At Cape San Martin buoy, wind southwest at 2 knots, water temperature 59, pressure 1,017.1 millibars. Here are the buoy observations for 9 a.m. Pacific Daylight Time. An offshore buoy 6 wind southwest at 14 knots, pressure 1,019.5 millibars. An offshore buoy 59 winds north at 8 knots, water temperature 60, pressure 1,019.2 millibars. At buoy 14 near Point Arena, wind southwest at 2 knots, water temperature 55, pressure 1,016.8 millibars. At buoy 13 near Bodega Bay, winds east at 6 knots, pressure 1,016.6 millibars. At Point Reyes Wave Rider buoy, water temperature 54, seas 5 feet, every 17 seconds. At San Francisco Bar buoy, water temperature 54, seas 3 feet, every 17 seconds. At San Francisco buoy, wind south at 4 knots, pressure 1,016.9 millibars, swell 3 feet, every 17 seconds. At Half Moon Bay buoy, wind south 4 knots, water temperature 53, pressure 1,017.0 millibars, seas 3 feet, every 9 seconds.

Monterey, Leeward, southwest at 6 knots. Water temperature 54. Pressure 1,017.1 millibars. Head point, sir. Wave rider buoy water temperature 59. Seas 4 feet every 11 seconds. At Cape San Martin, buoy wind southeast at 2 knots. Water temperature 59. Pressure 1,017.5 millibars. Synopsis for the Central California coast and bays, including the Monterey Bay, Greater Farallones, and Cordell Bank National Marine Sanctuaries. Light breezes and diminished seas will persist through Tuesday. Strong northwesterly winds from a developing system set to arrive on Tuesday will result in building rough seas for the second half of this week. The marine forecast for San Pablo Bay, Suisun Bay, the West Delta, and the San Francisco Bay north of the Bay Bridge. For today, southwest wind 10 to 15 knots. A slight chance of very light drizzle late this morning. For tonight, west wind 10 to 15 knots. Memorial Day, southwest wind 10 to 15 knots. A slight chance of drizzle in the morning. For Monday night, west wind 15 to 20 knots, easing to 10 to 15 knots after midnight. A slight chance of very light drizzle after midnight. The marine forecast for Monterey Bay. For today, west wind around 5 knots, rising to 5 to 10 knots this afternoon. Seas around 3 feet. Wave detail, northwest 2 feet at 10 seconds. A slight chance of drizzle until late afternoon. Patchy fog late this morning. For tonight, west wind 5 to 10 knots, easing to around 5 knots after midnight. Seas around 3 feet. Wave detail, northwest 2 feet at 9 seconds. A slight chance of very light drizzle. Patchy fog. Memorial Day, west wind 5 to 10 knots, rising to 10 to 15 knots in the afternoon. Seas around 3 feet. Wave detail, west 3 feet at 13 seconds. A slight chance of drizzle in the morning. Patchy fog in the morning. For Monday night, west wind 10 to 15 knots. Seas around 3 feet. Wave detail, west 3 feet at 8 seconds. A slight chance of drizzle after midnight. The coastal waters forecast from Point Arena to Point Reyes out to 10 nautical miles. Today, southeast wind around 5 knots, veering to south late this morning and afternoon. Seas 3 to 4 feet, wave detail, northwest 4 feet at 9 seconds and southwest 2 feet at 14 seconds. Patchy fog early this morning. Patchy dense fog this afternoon. Tonight, southwest wind around 5 knots, seas 3 to 5 feet, wave detail, northwest 4 feet at 9 seconds and southwest 2 feet at 14 seconds. Patchy fog, a slight chance of drizzle after midnight. Memorial Day, southwest wind 5 to 10 knots, seas 3 to 4 feet, wave detail, northwest 4 feet at 13 seconds and southwest 2 feet at 15 seconds. Patchy fog in the morning, a slight chance of drizzle. Monday night, northwest wind 10 to 15 knots, rising to 15 to 20 knots after midnight. Seas 3 to 4 feet, building to 4 to 6 feet after midnight. Wave detail, northwest 5 feet at 7 seconds and south 2 feet at 16 seconds. A slight chance of very light drizzle. The coastal waters forecast from Point Arena to Point Reyes 10 to 60 nautical miles offshore. Today, northeast wind 5 to 10 knots, veering to south late this morning and early afternoon, veering to southwest late. Seas 4 to 6 feet, wave detail, northwest 6 feet at 8 seconds and south 2 feet at 14 seconds. Patchy fog early this morning. Tonight, southwest wind 5 to 10 knots, seas 5 to 6 feet, wave detail, northwest 6 feet at 13 seconds and south 2 feet at 14 seconds. A slight chance of drizzle after midnight. Memorial Day. West wind 5 to 10 knots, seas 5 to 6 feet, wave detail, northwest 5 feet at 13 seconds and south 2 feet at 15 seconds. A slight chance of drizzle. Monday night. Northwest wind 10 to 15 knots, rising to 15 to 20 knots after midnight. Seas 4 to 5 feet, building to 6 to 8 feet after midnight.

northwest 8 feet at 7 seconds and south 2 feet at 16 seconds. A slight chance of drizzle. San Francisco bar forecast. In the deep water channel, mixed seas of 4 to 6 feet at 11 seconds. Across the bar, swell can be more than twice as high across the bar than surrounding waters. Waves are also more prone to break, particularly during strong ebb currents. Maximum ebb current of 1.9 knots at 11:52 a.m. Sunday and 2.3 knots at 01:07 a.m. Monday. The coastal waters forecast from Point Pinos to Point Piedras Blanc is out to 10 nautical miles. Today, southeast wind around 5 knots, veering to west around 5 knots late. Seas 3 to 4 feet wave detail, northwest 3 feet at 10 seconds and southwest 2 feet at 14 seconds. Patchy dense fog until late afternoon. A slight chance of drizzle. Tonight, northwest wind 5 to 10 knots, seas 3 to 4 feet wave detail, northwest 4 feet at 10 seconds and southwest 2 feet at 15 seconds. A slight chance of very light drizzle. Patchy fog, Memorial Day. Northwest wind 5 to 10 knots, seas around 4 feet wave detail, west 4 feet at 13 seconds and south 3 feet at 15 seconds. A slight chance of very light drizzle in the morning. Monday night. Northwest wind 10 to 15 knots, rising to 15 to 20 knots after midnight. Seas around 4 feet wave detail, northwest 4 feet at 7 seconds and south 2 feet at 16 seconds. A slight chance of very light drizzle after midnight. The coastal waters forecast from Pigeon Point to Point Pinos 10 to 60 nautical miles offshore. Today, southwest wind around 5 knots, seas 4 to 5 feet wave detail, northwest 5 feet at 9 seconds and southwest 2 feet at 14 seconds. A slight chance of very light drizzle this morning. Patchy fog late this morning. Tonight, west wind 5 to 10 knots, seas 4 to 5 feet wave detail, northwest 5 feet at 9 seconds and southwest 2 feet at 14 seconds. A slight chance of very light drizzle after midnight. Memorial Day. West wind 5 to 10 knots, seas around 5 feet wave detail, northwest 5 feet at 14 seconds and south 2 feet at 16 seconds. A chance of drizzle in the morning, then a slight chance of very light drizzle in the afternoon. Monday night. Northwest wind 10 to 15 knots, rising to 15 to 20 knots after midnight. Seas 4 to 5 feet wave detail, northwest 5 feet at 8 seconds and south 2 feet at 16 seconds. A slight chance of very light drizzle. The offshore waters forecast for the following marine location, Point Arena to Pigeon Point between 60 nautical miles and 150 nautical miles offshore. Issued at 08:07 a.m. Pacific Daylight Time. Today, north to northwest winds less than 10 knots, becoming variable. Seas 5 to 7 feet. Tonight, west to northwest winds 5 to 10 knots. Seas 5 to 7 feet. Monday, west to northwest winds 5 to 10 knots. Seas 5 to 7 feet. Monday night, north to northwest winds 10 to 20 knots. Seas 5 to 7 feet, building to 7 to 12 feet. Tuesday, northwest winds 15 to 25 knots. Seas 9 to 15 feet. Tuesday night, northwest winds 20 to 30 knots, becoming north. Seas 13 to 15 feet. Wednesday, north winds 25 to 30 knots. Seas 12 to 15 feet. Wednesday night, north winds 25 to 30 knots. Seas 12 to 14 feet. Thursday, north winds 15 to 25 knots. Seas 10 to 13 feet. Thursday night, north to northwest winds 15 to 20 knots. Seas 10 to 11 feet. The offshore waters forecast for the following marine location, Pigeon Point to Point Piedras Blanc is between 60 nautical miles and 150 nautical miles offshore. Issued at 08:07 a.m. Pacific Daylight Time. Today, variable winds less than 5 knots. Seas 5 to 6 feet. Tonight, west winds 5 to 10 knots. Seas 5 to 6 feet.

Monday, west winds 5 to 10 knots, becoming west to northwest 5 to 15 knots. Seas 5 to 6 feet. Monday night, northwest winds 10 to 15 knots, increasing to 15 to 20 knots. Seas 5 to 7 feet. Tuesday, north to northwest winds 15 to 25 knots. Seas 8 to 14 feet. Tuesday night, northwest winds 20 to 30 knots. Seas 12 to 15 feet. Wednesday, north to northwest winds 25 to 30 knots. Seas 14 to 15 feet. Wednesday night, northwest winds 20 to 30 knots. Seas 12 to 14 feet. Thursday, north to northwest winds 15 to 25 knots. Seas 10 to 13 feet. Thursday night, northwest winds 10 to 20 knots. Seas 9 to 11 feet. The coastal waters forecast from Point Reyes to Pigeon Point out to 10 nautical miles. For today, south wind 5 to 10 knots, veering to southwest late. Seas around 3 feet. Wave detail, northwest 3 feet at 9 seconds and southwest 2 feet at 14 seconds. Patchy fog this morning. A slight chance of very light drizzle until late afternoon. For tonight, west wind 5 to 10 knots, easing to around 5 knots after midnight. Seas 3 to 4 feet. Wave detail, northwest 3 feet at 9 seconds and southwest 2 feet at 14 seconds. Patchy fog. A slight chance of very light drizzle after midnight. Memorial Day, west wind 5 to 10 knots. Seas 3 to 4 feet. Wave detail, west 3 feet at 14 seconds and southwest 2 feet at 16 seconds. Patchy fog in the morning. A chance of drizzle in the morning, then a slight chance of very light drizzle in the afternoon. For Monday night, west wind around 10 knots, becoming northwest 15 to 20 knots after midnight. Seas 3 to 4 feet. Wave detail, northwest 4 feet at 8 seconds. A slight chance of very light drizzle. The coastal waters forecast from Pigeon Point to Point Pinos out to 10 nautical miles. For today, south wind around 5 knots, veering to west around 5 knots this afternoon. Seas 3 to 4 feet. Wave detail, northwest 3 feet at 9 seconds and southwest 2 feet at 14 seconds. A slight chance of drizzle this morning. Patchy fog late this morning and afternoon. For tonight, northwest wind around 5 knots. Seas 3 to 4 feet. Wave detail, northwest 3 feet at 9 seconds and southwest 2 feet at 14 seconds. Patchy fog. A slight chance of very light drizzle after midnight. Memorial Day, west wind 5 to 10 knots. Seas 3 to 4 feet. Wave detail, west 4 feet at 13 seconds and southwest 2 feet at 16 seconds. Patchy fog in the morning. A slight chance of drizzle. For Monday night, northwest wind 10 to 15 knots. Seas 3 to 4 feet. Wave detail, northwest 4 feet at 9 seconds. A slight chance of very light drizzle. Sunrise, sunset, and tidal information for the San Francisco Bay Area for Sunday, May 24th. The sunrise today, 5:54 a.m. The sunset tonight, 8:19 p.m. Tidal data at the Golden Gate for today. Low tide, 1:12 a.m. at 1.92 feet. High tide, 6:41 a.m. at 4.21 feet. Low tide, 12:55 p.m. at 0.43 feet. High tide, 08:04 p.m. at 5.45 feet. Here are the buoy observations for 9 a.m. Pacific Daylight Time. An offshore buoy 6 winds southwest at 60 knots, pressure 1,019.5 millibars. An offshore buoy 59 winds north at 8 knots, water temperature 60, pressure 1,019.2 millibars. At Point Arena buoy, wind southwest 2 knots, water temperature 55, pressure 1,016.8 millibars, seas 5 feet every 17 seconds. At buoy 13 near Bodega Bay, wind

southeast at 6 knots, pressure 1,016.6 millibars. At Point Reyes, wave rider buoy water temperature 54, seas 5 feet every 17 seconds. At San Francisco, our buoy water temperature 54, seas 3 feet every 17 seconds. At San Francisco, buoy wind south at 4 knots, pressure 1,016.9 millibars, swell 3 feet every 17 seconds. At Half Moon Bay, buoy wind south 4 knots, water temperature 53, pressure 1,017.0 millibars, seas 3 feet every 9 seconds. At Monterey, buoy wind southwest at 6 knots, water temperature 54, pressure 1,017.1 millibars. Endpoint, sir. Wave rider buoy water temperature 59, seas 4 feet every 11 seconds. At Cape San Martin, buoy winds calm, water temperature 59, pressure 1,017.6 millibars. Seas 4 feet every 10 seconds. Synopsis for the Central California coast and bays, including the Monterey Bay, Greater Farallones, and Cordell Bank National and Marine Sanctuaries. Light breezes and diminished seas will persist through Tuesday. Strong northwesterly winds from a developing system set to arrive on Tuesday will result in building rough seas for the second half of this week. The marine forecast for San Pablo Bay, Suisun Bay, the West Delta, and the San Francisco Bay north of the Bay Bridge. For today, southwest wind 10 to 15 knots. A slight chance of very light drizzle late this morning. For tonight, west wind 10 to 15 knots. Memorial Day, southwest wind 10 to 15 knots. A slight chance of drizzle in the morning. For Monday night, west wind 15 to 20 knots, easing to 10 to 15 knots after midnight. A slight chance of very light drizzle after midnight. The marine forecast for Monterey Bay. For today, west wind around 5 knots, rising to 5 to 10 knots this afternoon. Seas around 3 feet. Wave detail, northwest 2 feet at 10 seconds. A slight chance of drizzle until late afternoon. Patchy fog late this morning. For tonight, west wind 5 to 10 knots, easing to around 5 knots after midnight. Seas around 3 feet. Wave detail, northwest 2 feet at 9 seconds. A slight chance of very light drizzle. Patchy fog. Memorial Day, west wind 5 to 10 knots, rising to 10 to 15 knots in the afternoon. Seas around 3 feet. Wave detail, west 3 feet at 13 seconds. A slight chance of drizzle in the morning. Patchy fog in the morning. For Monday night, west wind 10 to 15 knots. Seas around 3 feet. Wave detail, west 3 feet at 8 seconds. A slight chance of drizzle after midnight. The coastal waters forecast from Point Arena to Point Reyes out to 10 nautical miles. Today, southeast wind around 5 knots, veering to south late this morning and afternoon. Seas 3 to 4 feet, wave detail, northwest 4 feet at 9 seconds and southwest 2 feet at 14 seconds. Patchy fog early this morning. Patchy dense fog this afternoon. Tonight, southwest wind around 5 knots, seas 3 to 5 feet, wave detail, northwest 4 feet at 9 seconds and southwest 2 feet at 14 seconds. Patchy fog, a slight chance of drizzle after midnight. Memorial Day. Southwest wind 5 to 10 knots, seas 3 to 4 feet, wave detail, northwest 4 feet at 13 seconds and southwest 2 feet at 15 seconds. Patchy fog in the morning. A slight chance of drizzle. Monday night. Northwest wind 10 to 15 knots, rising to 15 to 20 knots after midnight. Seas 3 to 4 feet, building to 4 to 6 feet after midnight. Wave detail, northwest 5 feet at 7 seconds and south 2 feet at 16 seconds. A slight chance of very light drizzle. The coastal waters forecast from Point Arena to Point Reyes 10 to 60 nautical miles offshore. Today northeast wind 5 to 10 knots, veering to south late this morning and early afternoon, veering to southwest late. Seas 4 to 6 feet, wave detail, northwest 6 feet at 8 seconds and south 2 feet at 14 seconds.

seconds. Patchy fog early this morning. Tonight, southwest wind 5 to 10 knots, seas 5 to 6 feet, wave detail. Northwest 6 feet at 13 seconds and south 2 feet at 14 seconds. A slight chance of drizzle after midnight. Memorial Day. West wind 5 to 10 knots, seas 5 to 6 feet, wave detail. Northwest 5 feet at 13 seconds and south 2 feet at 15 seconds. A slight chance of drizzle. Monday night. Northwest wind 10 to 15 knots, rising to 15 to 20 knots after midnight. Seas 4 to 5 feet, building to 6 to 8 feet after midnight. Wave detail, northwest 8 feet at 7 seconds and south 2 feet at 16 seconds. A slight chance of drizzle. San Francisco Bar forecast. In the deep water channel, mixed seas of 4 to 6 feet at 11 seconds. Across the bar, swell can be more than twice as high across the bar than surrounding waters. Waves are also more prone to break, particularly during strong ebb currents. Maximum ebb current of 1.9 knots at 11:52 a.m. Sunday and 2.3 knots at 01:07 a.m. Monday. 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This broadcast originates from the National Weather Service office located in Monterey, California, and serves the coastal marine waters, including San Francisco and Monterey Bay. The coastal waters forecast from Point Pinos to Point Piedras blunts out to 10 nautical miles. Today, southeast wind around 5 knots, veering to west around 5 knots late. Seas 3 to 4 feet, wave detail. Northwest 3 feet at 10 seconds and southwest 2 feet at 14 seconds. Patchy dense fog until late afternoon. A slight chance of drizzle. Tonight, northwest wind 5 to 10 knots, seas 3 to 4 feet, wave detail. Northwest 4 feet at 10 seconds and southwest 2 feet at 15 seconds. A slight chance of very light drizzle. Patchy fog, Memorial Day. Northwest wind 5 to 10 knots, seas around 4 feet, wave detail. West 4 feet at 13 seconds and south 3 feet at 15 seconds. A slight chance of very light drizzle in the morning. Monday night. Northwest wind 10 to 15 knots, rising to 15 to 20 knots after midnight. Seas around 4 feet, wave detail. Northwest 4 feet at 7 seconds and south 2 feet at 16 seconds. A slight chance of very light drizzle after midnight. The coastal waters forecast from Pigeon Point to Point Pinos 10 to 60 nautical miles offshore. Today, southwest wind around 5 knots, seas 4 to 5 feet, wave detail. Northwest 5 feet at 9 seconds and southwest 2 feet at 14 seconds. A slight chance of very light drizzle this morning. Patchy fog late this morning. Tonight, west wind 5 to 10 knots, seas 4 to 5 feet, wave detail. Northwest 5 feet at 9 seconds and southwest 2 feet at 14 seconds. A slight chance of very light drizzle after midnight. Memorial Day. West wind 5 to 10 knots, seas around 5 feet, wave detail. Northwest 5 feet at 14 seconds and south 2 feet at 16 seconds. A chance of drizzle in the morning, then a slight chance of very light drizzle in the afternoon. Monday night. Northwest wind 10 to 15 knots, rising to 15 to 20 knots after midnight. Seas 4 to 5 feet, wave detail. Northwest 5 feet at 8 seconds and south 2 feet at 16 seconds. A slight chance of very light drizzle. The offshore waters forecast for the following marine location, Point Arena to Pigeon Point between 60 nautical miles and 150 nautical miles offshore. Issued at 08:07 a.m. Pacific Daylight Time. Today, north to northwest winds less than 10 knots, becoming variable. Seas 5 to 7 feet. Tonight, west to northwest winds 5 to 10 knots. Seas 5 to 7 feet. Monday, west to northwest winds 5 to 10 knots. Seas 5 to 7 feet. Monday night, north to northwest winds 10 to 20 knots. Seas 5 to 7 feet, building to 7 to 12 feet. Tuesday, northwest winds 15 to 25 knots. Seas 9 to 15 feet.

Tuesday night, northwest winds 20 to 30 knots, becoming north. Seas 13 to 15 feet. Wednesday, north winds 25 to 30 knots. Seas 12 to 15 feet. Wednesday night, north winds 25 to 30 knots. Seas 12 to 14 feet. Thursday, north winds 15 to 25 knots. Seas 10 to 13 feet. Thursday night, north to northwest winds 15 to 20 knots. Seas 10 to 11 feet. The offshore waters forecast for the following marine location: Pigeon Point to Point Piedras, Blancos, between 60 nautical miles and 150 nautical miles offshore. Issued at 08:07 a.m. Pacific Daylight Time. Today, variable winds less than 5 knots. Seas 5 to 6 feet. Tonight, west winds 5 to 10 knots. Seas 5 to 6 feet. Monday, west winds 5 to 10 knots, becoming west to northwest 5 to 15 knots. Seas 5 to 6 feet. Monday night, northwest winds 10 to 15 knots, increasing to 15 to 20 knots. Seas 5 to 7 feet. Tuesday, north to northwest winds 15 to 25 knots. Seas 8 to 14 feet. Tuesday night, northwest winds 20 to 30 knots. Seas 12 to 15 feet. Wednesday, north to northwest winds 25 to 30 knots. Seas 14 to 15 feet. Wednesday night, northwest winds 20 to 30 knots. Seas 12 to 14 feet. Thursday, north to northwest winds 15 to 25 knots. Seas 10 to 13 feet. Thursday night, northwest winds 10 to 20 knots. Seas 9 to 11 feet. The coastal waters forecast from Point Reyes to Pigeon Point out to 10 nautical miles. For today, south wind 5 to 10 knots, veering to southwest late. Seas around 3 feet. Wave detail, northwest 3 feet at 9 seconds and southwest 2 feet at 14 seconds. Patchy fog this morning. A slight chance of very light drizzle until late afternoon. For tonight, west wind 5 to 10 knots, easing to around 5 knots after midnight. Seas 3 to 4 feet. Wave detail, northwest 3 feet at 9 seconds and southwest 2 feet at 14 seconds. Patchy fog. A slight chance of very light drizzle after midnight. Memorial Day, west wind 5 to 10 knots. Seas 3 to 4 feet. Wave detail, west 3 feet at 14 seconds and southwest 2 feet at 16 seconds. Patchy fog in the morning. A chance of drizzle in the morning, then a slight chance of very light drizzle in the afternoon. For Monday night, west wind around 10 knots, becoming northwest 15 to 20 knots after midnight. Seas 3 to 4 feet. Wave detail, northwest 4 feet at 8 seconds. A slight chance of very light drizzle. The coastal waters forecast from Pigeon Point to Point Pinos out to 10 nautical miles. For today, south wind around 5 knots, veering to west around 5 knots this afternoon. Seas 3 to 4 feet. Wave detail, northwest 3 feet at 9 seconds and southwest 2 feet at 14 seconds. A slight chance of drizzle this morning. Patchy fog late this morning and afternoon. For tonight, northwest wind around 5 knots. Seas 3 to 4 feet. Wave detail, northwest 3 feet at 9 seconds and southwest 2 feet at 14 seconds. Patchy fog. A slight chance of very light drizzle after midnight. Memorial Day, west wind 5 to 10 knots. Seas 3 to 4 feet. Wave detail, west 4 feet at 13 seconds and southwest 2 feet at 16 seconds. Patchy fog in the morning. A slight chance of drizzle. For Monday night, northwest wind 10 to 15 knots. Seas 3 to 4 feet. Wave detail, northwest 4 feet at 9 seconds. A slight chance of very light drizzle. Sunrise, sunset, and tidal information for the San Francisco Bay Area for Sunday, May 24th.

temperature 60, pressure 1,019.2 millibars. Endpoint Arena buoy, wind southwest 2 knots, water temperature 55, pressure 1,016.8 millibars, seas 5 feet, every 17 seconds. At buoy 13 near Bodega Bay, winds east at 6 knots, pressure 1,016.6 millibars. At Point Reyes wave rider buoy water temperature 54, seas 5 feet, every 17 seconds. At San Francisco Bar buoy water temperature 54, seas 3 feet, every 17 seconds. At San Francisco buoy wind south at 4 knots, pressure 1,016.9 millibars, swell 3 feet, every 17 seconds. At Half Moon Bay buoy wind south 4 knots, water temperature 53, pressure 1,017.0 millibars, seas 3 feet, every 9 seconds. At Monterey buoy wind southwest at 6 knots, water temperature 54, pressure 1,017.1 millibars. Endpoint Sir, wave rider buoy water temperature 59, seas 4 feet, every 11 seconds. At Cape San Martin buoy winds calm, water temperature 59, pressure 1,017.6 millibars. Seas 4 feet, every 10 seconds. Synopsis for the Central California coast and bays, including the Monterey Bay, Greater Farallones, and Cordell Bank National Marine Sanctuaries. Light breezes and diminished seas will persist through Tuesday. Strong northwesterly winds from a developing system set to arrive on Tuesday will result in building rough seas for the second half of this week. The marine forecast for San Pablo Bay, Suisun Bay, the West Delta, and the San Francisco Bay north of the Bay Bridge. For today, southwest wind 10 to 15 knots. A slight chance of very light drizzle late this morning. For tonight, west wind 10 to 15 knots. Memorial Day, southwest wind 10 to 15 knots. A slight chance of drizzle in the morning. For Monday night, west wind 15 to 20 knots, easing to 10 to 15 knots after midnight. A slight chance of very light drizzle after midnight. The marine forecast for Monterey Bay. For today, west wind around 5 knots, rising to 5 to 10 knots this afternoon. Seas around 3 feet. Wave detail, northwest 2 feet at 10 seconds. A slight chance of drizzle until late afternoon. Patchy fog late this morning. For tonight, west wind 5 to 10 knots, easing to around 5 knots after midnight. Seas around 3 feet. Wave detail, northwest 2 feet at 9 seconds. A slight chance of very light drizzle. Patchy fog. Memorial Day, west wind 5 to 10 knots, rising to 10 to 15 knots in the afternoon. Seas around 3 feet. Wave detail, west 3 feet at 13 seconds. A slight chance of drizzle in the morning. Patchy fog in the morning. For Monday night, west wind 10 to 15 knots. Seas around 3 feet. Wave detail, west 3 feet at 8 seconds. A slight chance of drizzle after midnight. The coastal waters forecast from Point Arena to Point Reyes out to 10 nautical miles. Today, southeast wind around 5 knots, veering to south late this morning and afternoon. Seas 3 to 4 feet, wave detail, northwest 4 feet at 9 seconds and southwest 2 feet at 14 seconds. Patchy fog early this morning. Patchy dense fog this afternoon. Tonight, southwest wind around 5 knots, seas 3 to 5 feet, wave detail, northwest 4 feet at 9 seconds and southwest 2 feet at 14 seconds. Patchy fog, a slight chance of drizzle after midnight. Memorial Day. Southwest wind 5 to 10 knots, seas 3 to 4 feet, wave detail, northwest 4 feet at 13 seconds and southwest 2 feet at 15 seconds. Patchy fog in the morning. A slight chance of drizzle. Monday night, northwest wind 10 to 15 knots, rising to 15 to 20 knots after midnight. Seas 3 to 4 feet, building to 4 to 6 feet after midnight. Wave detail, northwest 5 feet at 7 seconds and south 2 feet at 16 seconds. A slight chance of very light drizzle. The coastal waters forecast.

Point Arena to Point Reyes 10 to 60 nautical miles offshore. Today, northeast wind 5 to 10 knots, veering to south late this morning and early afternoon, veering to southwest late. Seas 4 to 6 feet wave detail, northwest 6 feet at 8 seconds and south 2 feet at 14 seconds. Patchy fog early this morning. Tonight, southwest wind 5 to 10 knots, seas 5 to 6 feet wave detail, northwest 6 feet at 13 seconds and south 2 feet at 14 seconds. A slight chance of drizzle after midnight. Memorial Day. West wind 5 to 10 knots, seas 5 to 6 feet wave detail, northwest 5 feet at 13 seconds and south 2 feet at 15 seconds. A slight chance of drizzle. Monday night. Northwest wind 10 to 15 knots, rising to 15 to 20 knots after midnight. Seas 4 to 5 feet, building to 6 to 8 feet after midnight. Wave detail, northwest 8 feet at 7 seconds and south 2 feet at 16 seconds. A slight chance of drizzle. San Francisco Bar forecast. In the deep water channel, mixed seas of 4 to 6 feet at 11 seconds. Across the bar, swell can be more than twice as high across the bar than surrounding waters. Waves are also more prone to break, particularly during strong ebb currents. Maximum ebb current of 1.9 knots at 11:52 a.m. Sunday and 2.3 knots at 01:07 a.m. Monday. The coastal waters forecast from Point Pinos to Point Piedras Blanc is out to 10 nautical miles. Today, southeast wind around 5 knots, veering to west around 5 knots late. Seas 3 to 4 feet wave detail, northwest 3 feet at 10 seconds and southwest 2 feet at 14 seconds. Patchy dense fog until late afternoon. A slight chance of drizzle. Tonight, northwest wind 5 to 10 knots, seas 3 to 4 feet wave detail, northwest 4 feet at 10 seconds and southwest 2 feet at 15 seconds. A slight chance of very light drizzle. Patchy fog, Memorial Day. Northwest wind 5 to 10 knots, seas around 4 feet wave detail, west 4 feet at 13 seconds and south 3 feet at 15 seconds. A slight chance of very light drizzle in the morning. Monday night. Northwest wind 10 to 15 knots, rising to 15 to 20 knots after midnight. Seas around 4 feet wave detail, northwest 4 feet at 7 seconds and south 2 feet at 16 seconds. A slight chance of very light drizzle after midnight. The coastal waters forecast from Pigeon Point to Point Pinos 10 to 60 nautical miles offshore. Today, southwest wind around 5 knots, seas 4 to 5 feet wave detail, northwest 5 feet at 9 seconds and southwest 2 feet at 14 seconds. A slight chance of very light drizzle this morning. Patchy fog late this morning. Tonight, west wind 5 to 10 knots, seas 4 to 5 feet wave detail, northwest 5 feet at 9 seconds and southwest 2 feet at 14 seconds. A slight chance of very light drizzle after midnight. Memorial Day. West wind 5 to 10 knots, seas around 5 feet wave detail, northwest 5 feet at 14 seconds and south 2 feet at 16 seconds. A chance of drizzle in the morning, then a slight chance of very light drizzle in the afternoon. Monday night. Northwest wind 10 to 15 knots, rising to 15 to 20 knots after midnight. Seas 4 to 5 feet wave detail, northwest 5 feet at 8 seconds and south 2 feet at 16 seconds. A slight chance of very light drizzle. The offshore waters forecast for the following marine location, Point Arena to Pigeon Point between 60 nautical miles and 150 nautical miles offshore. Issued at 08:07 a.m. Pacific Daylight Time. Today, north to northwest winds less than 10 knots, becoming variable. Seas 5 to 7 feet. Tonight, west to northwest winds 5 to 10 knots. Seas 5 to 7 feet. Monday, west to northwest winds 5 to 10 knots. Seas 5 to 7 feet. Monday night, north to northwest winds 10 to 20 knots. Seas 5 to 7 feet, building to 7 to 12 feet. Tuesday, northwest winds 15 to 25 knots. Seas 9 to 15 feet. Tuesday night, northwest winds 20.

to 30 knots, becoming north. Seas 13 to 15 feet. Wednesday, north winds 25 to 30 knots. Seas 12 to 15 feet. Wednesday night, north winds 25 to 30 knots. Seas 12 to 14 feet. Thursday, north winds 15 to 25 knots. Seas 10 to 13 feet. Thursday night, north to northwest winds 15 to 20 knots. Seas 10 to 11 feet. The offshore waters forecast for the following marine location: Pigeon Point to Point Pedras, Blancos, between 60 nautical miles and 150 nautical miles offshore. Issued at 08:07 a.m. Pacific Daylight Time. Today, variable winds less than 5 knots. Seas 5 to 6 feet. Tonight, west winds 5 to 10 knots. Seas 5 to 6 feet. Monday, west winds 5 to 10 knots, becoming west to northwest 5 to 15 knots. Seas 5 to 6 feet. Monday night, northwest winds 10 to 15 knots, increasing to 15 to 20 knots. Seas 5 to 7 feet. Tuesday, north to northwest winds 15 to 25 knots. Seas 8 to 14 feet. Tuesday night, northwest winds 20 to 30 knots. Seas 12 to 15 feet. Wednesday, north to northwest winds 25 to 30 knots. Seas 14 to 15 feet. Wednesday night, northwest winds 20 to 30 knots. Seas 12 to 14 feet. Thursday, north to northwest winds 15 to 25 knots. Seas 10 to 13 feet. Thursday night, northwest winds 10 to 20 knots. Seas 9 to 11 feet. The coastal waters forecast from Point Reyes to Pigeon Point out to 10 nautical miles. For today, south wind 5 to 10 knots, veering to southwest late. Seas around 3 feet. Wave detail, northwest 3 feet at 9 seconds and southwest 2 feet at 14 seconds. Patchy fog this morning. A slight chance of very light drizzle until late afternoon. For tonight, west wind 5 to 10 knots, easing to around 5 knots after midnight. Seas 3 to 4 feet. Wave detail, northwest 3 feet at 9 seconds and southwest 2 feet at 14 seconds. Patchy fog. A slight chance of very light drizzle after midnight. Memorial Day, west wind 5 to 10 knots. Seas 3 to 4 feet. Wave detail, west 3 feet at 14 seconds and southwest 2 feet at 16 seconds. Patchy fog in the morning. A chance of drizzle in the morning, then a slight chance of very light drizzle in the afternoon. For Monday night, west wind around 10 knots, becoming northwest 15 to 20 knots after midnight. Seas 3 to 4 feet. Wave detail, northwest 4 feet at 8 seconds. A slight chance of very light drizzle. The coastal waters forecast from Pigeon Point to Point Pinos out to 10 nautical miles. For today, south wind around 5 knots, veering to west around 5 knots this afternoon. Seas 3 to 4 feet. Wave detail, northwest 3 feet at 9 seconds and southwest 2 feet at 14 seconds. A slight chance of drizzle this morning. Patchy fog late this morning and afternoon. For tonight, northwest wind around 5 knots. Seas 3 to 4 feet. Wave detail, northwest 3 feet at 9 seconds and southwest 2 feet at 14 seconds. Patchy fog. A slight chance of very light drizzle after midnight. Memorial Day, west wind 5 to 10 knots. Seas 3 to 4 feet. Wave detail, west 4 feet at 13 seconds and southwest 2 feet at 16 seconds. Patchy fog in the morning. A slight chance of drizzle. For Monday night, northwest wind 10 to 15 knots. Seas 3 to 4 feet. Wave detail, northwest 4 feet at 9 seconds. A slight chance of very light drizzle. Sunrise, sunset, and tidal information for the San Francisco Bay Area for Sunday, May 24th. The sunrise today, 5:54 a.m.

the sunset tonight, 8:19 p.m. Tidal data at the Golden Gate for today. Low tide, 1:12 a.m. at 1.92 feet. High tide, 6:41 a.m. at 4.21 feet. Low tide, 12:55 p.m. at 0.43 feet. High tide, 08:04 p.m. at 5.45 feet. Here are the buoy observations for 9 a.m. Pacific Daylight Time. An offshore buoy 6 winds southwest at 60 knots, pressure 1,019.5 millibars. An offshore buoy 59 winds north at 8 knots, water temperature 60, pressure 1,019.2 millibars. At Point Arena buoy, wind southwest 2 knots, water temperature 55, pressure 1,016.8 millibars, seas 5 feet, every 17 seconds. At buoy 13 near Bodega Bay, winds east at 6 knots, pressure 1,016.6 millibars. At Point Reyes Wave Rider buoy, water temperature 54, seas 5 feet, every 17 seconds. At San Francisco Bar buoy, water temperature 54, seas 3 feet, every 17 seconds. At San Francisco buoy, wind south at 4 knots, pressure 1,016.9 millibars, swell 3 feet, every 17 seconds. At Half Moon Bay buoy, wind south 4 knots, water temperature 53, pressure 1,017.0 millibars, seas 3 feet, every 9 seconds. At Monterey buoy, wind southwest at 6 knots, water temperature 54, pressure 1,017.1 millibars. At Point Sur, Wave Rider buoy, water temperature 59, seas 4 feet, every 11 seconds. At Cape San Martin buoy, winds calm, water temperature 59, pressure 1,017.6 millibars. Seas 4 feet, every 10 seconds. Synopsis for the Central California coast and bays, including the Monterey Bay, Greater Farallones, and Cordell Bank National Marine Sanctuaries, light breezes and diminished seas will persist through Tuesday. Strong northwesterly winds from a developing system set to arrive on Tuesday will result in building rough seas for the second half of this week. The marine forecast for San Pablo Bay, Suisun Bay, the West Delta, and the San Francisco Bay north of the Bay Bridge. For today, southwest wind 10 to 15 knots. A slight chance of very light drizzle late this morning. For tonight, west wind 10 to 15 knots. Memorial Day, southwest wind 10 to 15 knots. A slight chance of drizzle in the morning. For Monday night, west wind 15 to 20 knots, easing to 10 to 15 knots after midnight. A slight chance of very light drizzle after midnight. The marine forecast for Monterey Bay. For today, west wind around 5 knots, rising to 5 to 10 knots this afternoon. Seas around 3 feet. Wave detail, northwest 2 feet at 10 seconds. A slight chance of drizzle until late afternoon. Patchy fog late this morning. For tonight, west wind 5 to 10 knots, easing to around 5 knots after midnight. Seas around 3 feet. Wave detail, northwest 2 feet at 9 seconds. A slight chance of very light drizzle. Patchy fog. Memorial Day, west wind 5 to 10 knots, rising to 10 to 15 knots in the afternoon. Seas around 3 feet. Wave detail, west 3 feet at 13 seconds. A slight chance of drizzle in the morning. Patchy fog in the morning. For Monday night, west wind 10 to 15 knots. Seas around 3 feet. Wave detail, west 3 feet at 8 seconds. A slight chance of drizzle after midnight. The coastal waters forecast from Point Arena to Point Reyes out to 10 nautical miles. Today, southeast wind around 5 knots, veering to south late this morning and afternoon. Seas 3 to 4 feet, wave detail, northwest 4 feet at 9 seconds and southwest 2 feet at 14 seconds. Patchy fog early this morning. Patchy dense fog this afternoon. Tonight, southwest wind around 5 knots, seas 3 to 5 feet, wave detail, northwest 4 feet at 9 seconds and southwest 2 feet at 14 seconds.

patchy fog, a slight chance of drizzle after midnight. Memorial Day, southwest wind 5 to 10 knots, seas 3 to 4 feet, wave detail, northwest 4 feet at 13 seconds, and southwest 2 feet at 15 seconds. Patchy fog in the morning, a slight chance of drizzle. Monday night, northwest wind 10 to 15 knots, rising to 15 to 20 knots after midnight. Seas 3 to 4 feet, building to 4 to 6 feet after midnight. Wave detail, northwest 5 feet at 7 seconds and south 2 feet at 16 seconds. A slight chance of very light drizzle. The coastal waters forecast from Point Arena to Point Reyes 10 to 60 nautical miles offshore. Today northeast wind 5 to 10 knots, veering to south late this morning and early afternoon, veering to southwest late. Seas 4 to 6 feet, wave detail, northwest 6 feet at 8 seconds and south 2 feet at 14 seconds. Patchy fog early this morning. Tonight, southwest wind 5 to 10 knots, seas 5 to 6 feet, wave detail, northwest 6 feet at 13 seconds and south 2 feet at 14 seconds. A slight chance of drizzle after midnight. Memorial Day. West wind 5 to 10 knots, seas 5 to 6 feet, wave detail, northwest 5 feet at 13 seconds and south 2 feet at 15 seconds. A slight chance of drizzle. Monday night. Northwest wind 10 to 15 knots, rising to 15 to 20 knots after midnight. Seas 4 to 5 feet, building to 6 to 8 feet after midnight. Wave detail, northwest 8 feet at 7 seconds and south 2 feet at 16 seconds. A slight chance of drizzle. 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This broadcast originates from the National Weather Service office located in Monterey, California, and serves the coastal marine waters, including San Francisco and Monterey Bay. San Francisco Bar forecast. In the deep water channel, mixed seas of 4 to 6 feet at 11 seconds. Across the bar, swell can be more than twice as high across the bar than surrounding waters. Waves are also more prone to break, particularly during strong ebb currents. Maximum ebb current of 1.9 knots at 11:52 a.m. Sunday and 2.3 knots at 01:07 a.m. Monday. The coastal waters forecast from Point Pinos to Point Piedras Blancas out to 10 nautical miles. Today, southeast wind around 5 knots, veering to west around 5 knots late. Seas 3 to 4 feet, wave detail, northwest 3 feet at 10 seconds and southwest 2 feet at 14 seconds. Patchy dense fog until late afternoon. A slight chance of drizzle. Tonight, northwest wind 5 to 10 knots, seas 3 to 4 feet, wave detail, northwest 4 feet at 10 seconds and southwest 2 feet at 15 seconds. A slight chance of very light drizzle. Patchy fog, Memorial Day. Northwest wind 5 to 10 knots, seas around 4 feet, wave detail, west 4 feet at 13 seconds and south 3 feet at 15 seconds. A slight chance of very light drizzle in the morning. Monday night, northwest wind 10 to 15 knots, rising to 15 to 20 knots after midnight. Seas around 4 feet, wave detail, northwest 4 feet at 7 seconds and south 2 feet at 16 seconds. A slight chance of very light drizzle after midnight. The coastal waters forecast from Pigeon Point to Point Pinos 10 to 60 nautical miles offshore. Today, southwest wind around 5 knots, seas 4 to 5 feet, wave detail, northwest 5 feet at 9 seconds and southwest 2 feet at 14 seconds. A slight chance of very light drizzle this morning. Patchy fog late this morning. Tonight, west wind 5 to 10 knots, seas 4 to 5 feet, wave detail, northwest 5 feet at 9 seconds and southwest 2 feet at 14 seconds. A slight chance of very light drizzle after midnight. Memorial Day. West wind 5 to 10 knots, seas around 5 feet, wave detail, northwest 5 feet at 14 seconds and south 2 feet at 16 seconds. A chance of drizzle in the morning, then a slight chance of very light drizzle in the afternoon. Monday night, northwest wind 10 to 15 knots, rising to 15 to 20 knots after midnight. Seas 4 to 5 feet, wave

detail, northwest 5 feet at 8 seconds and south 2 feet at 16 seconds. A slight chance of very light drizzle. The offshore waters forecast for the following marine location: Point Arena to Pigeon Point between 60 nautical miles and 150 nautical miles offshore. Issued at 08:07 a.m. Pacific Daylight Time. Today, north to northwest winds less than 10 knots, becoming variable. Seas 5 to 7 feet. Tonight, west to northwest winds 5 to 10 knots. Seas 5 to 7 feet. Monday, west to northwest winds 5 to 10 knots. Seas 5 to 7 feet. Monday night, north to northwest winds 10 to 20 knots. Seas 5 to 7 feet, building to 7 to 12 feet. Tuesday, northwest winds 15 to 25 knots. Seas 9 to 15 feet. Tuesday night, northwest winds 20 to 30 knots, becoming north. Seas 13 to 15 feet. Wednesday, north winds 25 to 30 knots. Seas 12 to 15 feet. Wednesday night, north winds 25 to 30 knots. Seas 12 to 14 feet. Thursday, north winds 15 to 25 knots. Seas 10 to 13 feet. Thursday night, north to northwest winds 15 to 20 knots. Seas 10 to 11 feet. The offshore waters forecast for the following marine location: Pigeon Point to Point Piedras Blancas between 60 nautical miles and 150 nautical miles offshore. Issued at 08:07 a.m. Pacific Daylight Time. Today, variable winds less than 5 knots. Seas 5 to 6 feet. Tonight, west winds 5 to 10 knots. Seas 5 to 6 feet. Monday, west winds 5 to 10 knots, becoming west to northwest 5 to 15 knots. Seas 5 to 6 feet. Monday night, northwest winds 10 to 15 knots, increasing to 15 to 20 knots. Seas 5 to 7 feet. Tuesday, north to northwest winds 15 to 25 knots. Seas 8 to 14 feet. Tuesday night, northwest winds 20 to 30 knots. Seas 12 to 15 feet. Wednesday, north to northwest winds 25 to 30 knots. Seas 14 to 15 feet. Wednesday night, northwest winds 20 to 30 knots. Seas 12 to 14 feet. Thursday, north to northwest winds 15 to 25 knots. Seas 10 to 13 feet. Thursday night, northwest winds 10 to 20 knots. Seas 9 to 11 feet. The coastal waters forecast from Point Reyes to Pigeon Point out to 10 nautical miles. For today, south wind 5 to 10 knots, veering to southwest late. Seas around 3 feet. Wave detail, northwest 3 feet at 9 seconds and southwest 2 feet at 14 seconds. Patchy fog this morning. A slight chance of very light drizzle until late afternoon. For tonight, west wind 5 to 10 knots, easing to around 5 knots after midnight. Seas 3 to 4 feet. Wave detail, northwest 3 feet at 9 seconds and southwest 2 feet at 14 seconds. Patchy fog. A slight chance of very light drizzle after midnight. Memorial Day, west wind 5 to 10 knots. Seas 3 to 4 feet. Wave detail, west 3 feet at 14 seconds and southwest 2 feet at 16 seconds. Patchy fog in the morning. A chance of drizzle in the morning, then a slight chance of very light drizzle in the afternoon. For Monday night, west wind around 10 knots, becoming northwest 15 to 20 knots after midnight. Seas 3 to 4 feet. Wave detail, northwest 4 feet at 8 seconds. A slight chance of very light drizzle. The coastal waters forecast from Pigeon Point to Point Pinos out to 10 nautical miles. For today, south wind around 5 knots, veering to west around 5 knots this afternoon. Seas 3 to 4 feet. Wave detail, northwest 3 feet at 9 seconds and southwest 2 feet at 14 seconds. A slight chance.

drizzled this morning. Patchy fog late this morning and afternoon. For tonight, northwest wind around 5 knots. Seas 3 to 4 feet. Wave detail, northwest 3 feet at 9 seconds and southwest 2 feet at 14 seconds. Patchy fog. A slight chance of very light drizzle after midnight. Memorial Day, west wind 5 to 10 knots. Seas 3 to 4 feet. Wave detail, west 4 feet at 13 seconds and southwest 2 feet at 16 seconds. Patchy fog in the morning. A slight chance of drizzle. For Monday night, northwest wind 10 to 15 knots. Seas 3 to 4 feet. Wave detail, northwest 4 feet at 9 seconds. A slight chance of very light drizzle. Semi-sunset and tidal information for the San Francisco Bay Area for Sunday, May 24th. The sunrise today, 5:54 a.m. The sunset tonight, 8:19 p.m. Tidal data at the Golden Gate for today. Low tide, 1:12 a.m. at 1.92 feet. High tide, 6:41 a.m. at 4.21 feet. Low tide, 12:55 p.m. at 0.43 feet. High tide, 08:04 p.m. at 5.45 feet. Here are the buoy observations for 10 a.m. Pacific Daylight Time. An offshore buoy 6 wind southwest at 60 knots, pressure 1,019.3 millibars. An offshore buoy 59 winds north at 6 knots, water temperature 60, pressure 1,019.5 millibars. At buoy 14 near Point Arena, winds south at 4 knots, water temperature 55, pressure 1,017.2 millibars. At buoy 13 near Bodega Bay, winds east at 6 knots, pressure 1,017.1 millibars. At Point Reyes Wave Rider, buoy water temperature 54, seas 5 feet every 9 seconds. At San Francisco Bar, buoy water temperature 54, seas 3 feet every 17 seconds. At San Francisco, buoy wind south at 6 knots, pressure 1,017.2 millibars, swell 3 feet every 17 seconds. At Half Moon Bay, buoy wind south 6 knots, water temperature 53, pressure 1,017.3 millibars, seas 3 feet every 10 seconds. At Monterey, buoy wind calm, water temperature 54, pressure 1,017.3 millibars. At Pointer, Wave Rider, buoy water temperature 59, seas 4 feet every 17 seconds. At Cape San Martin, buoy winds east at 6 knots, water temperature 59, pressure 1,017.8 millibars. Synopsis for the Central California coast and bays, including the Monterey Bay, Greater Farallones, and Cordell Bank National Marine Sanctuaries, light breezes and diminished seas will persist through Tuesday. Strong northwesterly winds from a developing system set to arrive on Tuesday will result in building rough seas for the second half of this week. The marine forecast for San Pablo Bay, Suisun Bay, the West Delta, and the San Francisco Bay north of the Bay Bridge. For today, southwest wind 10 to 15 knots. A slight chance of very light drizzle late this morning. For tonight, west wind 10 to 15 knots. Memorial Day, southwest wind 10 to 15 knots. A slight chance of drizzle in the morning. For Monday night, west wind 15 to 20 knots, easing to 10 to 15 knots after midnight. A slight chance of very light drizzle after midnight. The marine forecast for Monterey Bay. For today, west wind around 5 knots, rising to 5 to 10 knots this afternoon. Seas around 3 feet. Wave detail, northwest 2 feet at 10 seconds. A slight chance of drizzle until late afternoon. Patchy fog late this morning. For tonight, west wind 5 to 10 knots, easing to around 5 knots after midnight. Seas around 3 feet. Wave detail, northwest 2 feet at 9 seconds. A slight chance of very light drizzle. Patchy fog. Memorial Day, west wind 5 to 10 knots, rising to 10 to 15 knots in the afternoon. Seas around 3 feet.

West 3 feet at 13 seconds. A slight chance of drizzle in the morning. Patchy fog in the morning. For Monday night, west wind 10 to 15 knots. Seas around 3 feet. Wave detail, west 3 feet at 8 seconds. A slight chance of drizzle after midnight. The coastal waters forecast from Point Arena to Point Reyes out to 10 nautical miles. Today, southeast wind around 5 knots, veering to south late this morning and afternoon. Seas 3 to 4 feet, wave detail, northwest 4 feet at 9 seconds and southwest 2 feet at 14 seconds. Patchy fog early this morning. Patchy dense fog this afternoon. Tonight, southwest wind around 5 knots, seas 3 to 5 feet, wave detail, northwest 4 feet at 9 seconds and southwest 2 feet at 14 seconds. Patchy fog, a slight chance of drizzle after midnight. Memorial Day. Southwest wind 5 to 10 knots, seas 3 to 4 feet, wave detail. Northwest 4 feet at 13 seconds and southwest 2 feet at 15 seconds. Patchy fog in the morning. A slight chance of drizzle. Monday night. Northwest wind 10 to 15 knots, rising to 15 to 20 knots after midnight. Seas 3 to 4 feet, building to 4 to 6 feet after midnight. Wave detail, northwest 5 feet at 7 seconds and south 2 feet at 16 seconds. A slight chance of very light drizzle. The coastal waters forecast from Point Arena to Point Reyes 10 to 60 nautical miles offshore. Today northeast wind 5 to 10 knots, veering to south late this morning and early afternoon, veering to southwest late. Seas 4 to 6 feet, wave detail, northwest 6 feet at 8 seconds and south 2 feet at 14 seconds. Patchy fog early this morning. Tonight, southwest wind 5 to 10 knots, seas 5 to 6 feet, wave detail, northwest 6 feet at 13 seconds and south 2 feet at 14 seconds. A slight chance of drizzle after midnight. Memorial Day. West wind 5 to 10 knots, seas 5 to 6 feet, wave detail, northwest 5 feet at 13 seconds and south 2 feet at 15 seconds. A slight chance of drizzle. Monday night. Northwest wind 10 to 15 knots, rising to 15 to 20 knots after midnight. Seas 4 to 5 feet, building to 6 to 8 feet after midnight. Wave detail, northwest 8 feet at 7 seconds and south 2 feet at 16 seconds. A slight chance of drizzle. San Francisco Bar forecast. In the deep water channel, mixed seas of 4 to 6 feet at 11 seconds. Across the bar, swell can be more than twice as high across the bar than surrounding waters. Waves are also more prone to break, particularly during strong ebb currents. Maximum ebb current of 1.9 knots at 11:52 a.m. Sunday and 2.3 knots at 01:07 a.m. Monday. The coastal waters forecast from Point Pinos to Point Piedras Blancas out to 10 nautical miles. Today, southeast wind around 5 knots, veering to west around 5 knots late. Seas 3 to 4 feet, wave detail, northwest 3 feet at 10 seconds and southwest 2 feet at 14 seconds. Patchy dense fog until late afternoon. A slight chance of drizzle. Tonight, northwest wind 5 to 10 knots, seas 3 to 4 feet, wave detail, northwest 4 feet at 10 seconds and southwest 2 feet at 15 seconds. A slight chance of very light drizzle. Patchy fog, Memorial Day. Northwest wind 5 to 10 knots, seas around 4 feet, wave detail, west 4 feet at 13 seconds and south 3 feet at 15 seconds. A slight chance of very light drizzle in the morning. Monday night. Northwest wind 10 to 15 knots, rising to 15 to 20 knots after midnight. Seas around 4 feet, wave detail, northwest 4 feet at 7 seconds and south 2 feet at 16 seconds. A slight chance of very light drizzle after midnight. The coastal waters forecast from Pigeon Point to Point Pinos 10 to 60 nautical miles offshore. Today, southwest wind around 5 knots, seas 4 to 5 feet, wave detail, northwest 5 feet at 9 seconds and southwest 2 feet at 14 seconds. A slight chance of very light drizzle this morning. Patchy fog late this morning. Tonight, west wind 5 to 10 knots, seas 4 to 5.

feet wave detail, northwest 5 feet at 9 seconds, and southwest 2 feet at 14 seconds. A slight chance of very light drizzle after midnight. Memorial Day. West wind 5 to 10 knots, seas around 5 feet, wave detail, northwest 5 feet at 14 seconds and south 2 feet at 16 seconds. A chance of drizzle in the morning, then a slight chance of very light drizzle in the afternoon. Monday night, northwest wind 10 to 15 knots, rising to 15 to 20 knots after midnight. Seas 4 to 5 feet, wave detail, northwest 5 feet at 8 seconds and south 2 feet at 16 seconds. A slight chance of very light drizzle. The offshore waters forecast for the following marine location: Point Arena to Pigeon Point, between 60 nautical miles and 150 nautical miles offshore. Issued at 08:07 a.m. Pacific Daylight Time. Today, north to northwest winds less than 10 knots, becoming variable. Seas 5 to 7 feet. Tonight, west to northwest winds 5 to 10 knots. Seas 5 to 7 feet. Monday, west to northwest winds 5 to 10 knots. Seas 5 to 7 feet. Monday night, north to northwest winds 10 to 20 knots. Seas 5 to 7 feet, building to 7 to 12 feet. Tuesday, northwest winds 15 to 25 knots. Seas 9 to 15 feet. Tuesday night, northwest winds 20 to 30 knots, becoming north. Seas 13 to 15 feet. Wednesday, north winds 25 to 30 knots. Seas 12 to 15 feet. Wednesday night, north winds 25 to 30 knots. Seas 12 to 14 feet. Thursday, north winds 15 to 25 knots. Seas 10 to 13 feet. Thursday night, north to northwest winds 15 to 20 knots. Seas 10 to 11 feet. The offshore waters forecast for the following marine location: Pigeon Point to Point Piedras Blancas, between 60 nautical miles and 150 nautical miles offshore. Issued at 08:07 a.m. Pacific Daylight Time. Today, variable winds less than 5 knots. Seas 5 to 6 feet. Tonight, west winds 5 to 10 knots. Seas 5 to 6 feet. Monday, west winds 5 to 10 knots, becoming west to northwest 5 to 15 knots. Seas 5 to 6 feet. Monday night, northwest winds 10 to 15 knots, increasing to 15 to 20 knots. Seas 5 to 7 feet. Tuesday, north to northwest winds 15 to 25 knots. Seas 8 to 14 feet. Tuesday night, northwest winds 20 to 30 knots. Seas 12 to 15 feet. Wednesday, north to northwest winds 25 to 30 knots. Seas 14 to 15 feet. Wednesday night, northwest winds 20 to 30 knots. Seas 12 to 14 feet. Thursday, north to northwest winds 15 to 25 knots. Seas 10 to 13 feet. Thursday night, northwest winds 10 to 20 knots. Seas 9 to 11 feet. The coastal waters forecast from Point Reyes to Pigeon Point out to 10 nautical miles. For today, south wind 5 to 10 knots, veering to southwest late. Seas around 3 feet. Wave detail, northwest 3 feet at 9 seconds and southwest 2 feet at 14 seconds. Patchy fog this morning. A slight chance of very light drizzle until late afternoon. For tonight, west wind 5 to 10 knots, easing to around 5 knots after midnight. Seas 3 to 4 feet. Wave detail, northwest 3 feet at 9 seconds and southwest 2 feet at 14 seconds. Patchy fog. A slight chance of very light drizzle after midnight. Memorial Day, west wind 5 to 10 knots. Seas 3 to 4 feet. Wave detail, west 3 feet at 14 seconds and southwest 2 feet at 16 seconds. Patchy fog in the morning. A chance of drizzle in the morning, then a slight chance of very light drizzle in the afternoon. For Monday night, west wind around 10 knots.

heads 15 to 20 knots after midnight. Seas 3 to 4 feet. Wave detail, northwest 4 feet at 8 seconds. A slight chance of very light drizzle. The coastal waters forecast from Pigeon Point to Point Pinos out to 10 nautical miles. For today, south wind around 5 knots, veering to west around 5 knots this afternoon. Seas 3 to 4 feet. Wave detail, northwest 3 feet at 9 seconds and southwest 2 feet at 14 seconds. A slight chance of drizzle this morning. Patchy fog late this morning and afternoon. For tonight, northwest wind around 5 knots. Seas 3 to 4 feet. Wave detail, northwest 3 feet at 9 seconds and southwest 2 feet at 14 seconds. Patchy fog. A slight chance of very light drizzle after midnight. Memorial Day, west wind 5 to 10 knots. Seas 3 to 4 feet. Wave detail, west 4 feet at 13 seconds and southwest 2 feet at 16 seconds. Patchy fog in the morning. A slight chance of drizzle. For Monday night, northwest wind 10 to 15 knots. Seas 3 to 4 feet. Wave detail, northwest 4 feet at 9 seconds. A slight chance of very light drizzle. Sunrise, sunset, and tidal information for the San Francisco Bay Area for Sunday, May 24th. The sunrise today, 5:54 a.m. The sunset tonight, 8:19 p.m. Tidal data at the Golden Gate for today. Low tide, 1:12 a.m. at 1.92 feet. High tide, 6:41 a.m. at 4.21 feet. Low tide, 12:55 p.m. at 0.43 feet. High tide, 08:04 p.m. at 5.45 feet. Here are the buoy observations for 10 a.m. Pacific Daylight Time. An offshore buoy 6 wind southwest at 60 knots, pressure 1,019.3 millibars. An offshore buoy 59, winds north 6 knots, water temperature 60, pressure 1,019.6 millibars, sea 7 feet, every 15 seconds. Endpoint Rita buoy, wind south 4 knots, water temperature 55, pressure 1,017.2 millibars, seas 5 feet, every 16 seconds. And buoy 13 near Bodega Bay, winds east at 6 knots, pressure 1,017.1 millibars, swell 4 feet, every 17 seconds. At Point Reyes Wave Rider buoy water temperature 54, seas 5 feet, every 17 seconds. At San Francisco Bar buoy water temperature 54, seas 3 feet, every 17 seconds. At San Francisco buoy wind south at 6 knots, pressure 1,017.2 millibars, swell 3 feet, every 17 seconds. At Half Moon Bay buoy wind south 6 knots, water temperature 53, pressure 1,017.3 millibars, seas 3 feet, every 10 seconds. At Monterey Bay buoy wind calm, water temperature 54, pressure 1,017.2 millibars, seas 4 feet, every 17 seconds. At Pointer, Wave Rider buoy water temperature 59, seas 4 feet, every 17 seconds. At Cape San Martin buoy winds east 6 knots, water temperature 59, pressure 1,017.8 millibars. Seas 4 feet, every 9 seconds. Synopsis for the Central California coast and bays, including the Monterey Bay, Greater Farallon, and Cordell Bank National Marine Sanctuaries, light breezes and diminished seas will persist through Tuesday. Strong northwesterly winds from a developing system set to arrive on Tuesday will result in building rough seas for the second half of this week. The marine forecast for San Pablo Bay, Suisun Bay, the West Delta, and the San Francisco Bay north of the Bay Bridge. For today, southwest wind 10 to 15 knots. A slight chance of very light drizzle late this morning. For tonight, west wind 10 to 15 knots. Memorial Day, southwest wind 10 to 15 knots. A slight chance of drizzle in the morning. For Monday night, west wind 15 to 20 knots, easing to 10 to 15 knots after midnight. A slight chance of very light drizzle.

After midnight, the marine forecast for Monterey Bay. For today, west wind around 5 knots, rising to 5 to 10 knots this afternoon. Seas around 3 feet. Wave detail, northwest 2 feet at 10 seconds. A slight chance of drizzle until late afternoon. Patchy fog late this morning. For tonight, west wind 5 to 10 knots, easing to around 5 knots after midnight. Seas around 3 feet. Wave detail, northwest 2 feet at 9 seconds. A slight chance of very light drizzle. Patchy fog. Memorial Day, west wind 5 to 10 knots, rising to 10 to 15 knots in the afternoon. Seas around 3 feet. Wave detail, west 3 feet at 13 seconds. A slight chance of drizzle in the morning. Patchy fog in the morning. For Monday night, west wind 10 to 15 knots. Seas around 3 feet. Wave detail, west 3 feet at 8 seconds. A slight chance of drizzle after midnight. 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This broadcast originates from the National Weather Service office located in Monterey, California, and serves the coastal marine waters, including San Francisco and Monterey Bay. The coastal waters forecast from Point Arena to Point Reyes out to 10 nautical miles. Today, southeast wind around 5 knots, veering to south late this morning and afternoon. Seas 3 to 4 feet, wave detail, northwest 4 feet at 9 seconds and southwest 2 feet at 14 seconds. Patchy fog early this morning. Patchy dense fog this afternoon. Tonight, southwest wind around 5 knots, seas 3 to 5 feet, wave detail, northwest 4 feet at 9 seconds and southwest 2 feet at 14 seconds. Patchy fog, a slight chance of drizzle after midnight. Memorial Day, southwest wind 5 to 10 knots, seas 3 to 4 feet, wave detail, northwest 4 feet at 13 seconds and southwest 2 feet at 15 seconds. Patchy fog in the morning, a slight chance of drizzle. Monday night, northwest wind 10 to 15 knots, rising to 15 to 20 knots after midnight. Seas 3 to 4 feet, building to 4 to 6 feet after midnight. Wave detail, northwest 5 feet at 7 seconds and south 2 feet at 16 seconds. A slight chance of very light drizzle. The coastal waters forecast from Point Arena to Point Reyes 10 to 60 nautical miles offshore. Today, northeast wind 5 to 10 knots, veering to south late this morning and early afternoon, veering to southwest late. Seas 4 to 6 feet, wave detail, northwest 6 feet at 8 seconds and south 2 feet at 14 seconds. Patchy fog early this morning. Tonight, southwest wind 5 to 10 knots, seas 5 to 6 feet, wave detail, northwest 6 feet at 13 seconds and south 2 feet at 14 seconds. A slight chance of drizzle after midnight. Memorial Day, west wind 5 to 10 knots, seas 5 to 6 feet, wave detail, northwest 5 feet at 13 seconds and south 2 feet at 15 seconds. A slight chance of drizzle. Monday night, northwest wind 10 to 15 knots, rising to 15 to 20 knots after midnight. Seas 4 to 5 feet, building to 6 to 8 feet after midnight. Wave detail, northwest 8 feet at 7 seconds and south 2 feet at 16 seconds. A slight chance of drizzle. San Francisco Bar forecast. In the deep water channel, mixed seas of 4 to 6 feet at 11 seconds. Across the bar, swell can be more than twice as high across the bar than surrounding waters. Waves are also more prone to break, particularly during strong ebb currents. Maximum ebb current of 1.9 knots at 11:52 a.m. Sunday and 2.3 knots at 01:07 a.m. Monday. The coastal waters forecast from Point Pinos to Point Piedras Blancas out to 10 nautical miles. Today, southeast wind around 5 knots, veering to west around 5 knots late. Seas 3 to 4 feet, wave detail, northwest 3 feet at 10 seconds and southwest 2 feet at 14 seconds. Patchy dense fog until late afternoon.

slight chance of drizzle. Tonight, northwest wind 5 to 10 knots, seas 3 to 4 feet, wave detail. Northwest 4 feet at 10 seconds and southwest 2 feet at 15 seconds. A slight chance of very light drizzle. Patchy fog, Memorial Day. Northwest wind 5 to 10 knots, seas around 4 feet, wave detail. West 4 feet at 13 seconds and south 3 feet at 15 seconds. A slight chance of very light drizzle in the morning. Monday night. Northwest wind 10 to 15 knots, rising to 15 to 20 knots after midnight. Seas around 4 feet, wave detail. Northwest 4 feet at 7 seconds and south 2 feet at 16 seconds. A slight chance of very light drizzle after midnight. The coastal waters forecast from Pigeon Point to Point Pinos 10 to 60 nautical miles offshore. Today, southwest wind around 5 knots, seas 4 to 5 feet, wave detail. Northwest 5 feet at 9 seconds and southwest 2 feet at 14 seconds. A slight chance of very light drizzle this morning. Patchy fog late this morning. Tonight, west wind 5 to 10 knots, seas 4 to 5 feet, wave detail. Northwest 5 feet at 9 seconds and southwest 2 feet at 14 seconds. A slight chance of very light drizzle after midnight. Memorial Day. West wind 5 to 10 knots, seas around 5 feet, wave detail. Northwest 5 feet at 14 seconds and south 2 feet at 16 seconds. A chance of drizzle in the morning, then a slight chance of very light drizzle in the afternoon. Monday night. Northwest wind 10 to 15 knots, rising to 15 to 20 knots after midnight. Seas 4 to 5 feet, wave detail. Northwest 5 feet at 8 seconds and south 2 feet at 16 seconds. A slight chance of very light drizzle. The offshore waters forecast for the following marine location: Point Arena to Pigeon Point between 60 nautical miles and 150 nautical miles offshore. Issued at 08:07 a.m. Pacific Daylight Time. Today, north to northwest winds less than 10 knots, becoming variable. Seas 5 to 7 feet. Tonight, west to northwest winds 5 to 10 knots. Seas 5 to 7 feet. Monday, west to northwest winds 5 to 10 knots. Seas 5 to 7 feet. Monday night, north to northwest winds 10 to 20 knots. Seas 5 to 7 feet, building to 7 to 12 feet. Tuesday, northwest winds 15 to 25 knots. Seas 9 to 15 feet. Tuesday night, northwest winds 20 to 30 knots, becoming north. Seas 13 to 15 feet. Wednesday, north winds 25 to 30 knots. Seas 12 to 15 feet. Wednesday night, north winds 25 to 30 knots. Seas 12 to 14 feet. Thursday, north winds 15 to 25 knots. Seas 10 to 13 feet. Thursday night, north to northwest winds 15 to 20 knots. Seas 10 to 11 feet. The offshore waters forecast for the following marine location: Pigeon Point to Point Piedras Blancas between 60 nautical miles and 150 nautical miles offshore. Issued at 08:07 a.m. Pacific Daylight Time. Today, variable winds less than 5 knots. Seas 5 to 6 feet. Tonight, west winds 5 to 10 knots. Seas 5 to 6 feet. Monday, west winds 5 to 10 knots, becoming west to northwest 5 to 15 knots. Seas 5 to 6 feet. Monday night, northwest winds 10 to 15 knots, increasing to 15 to 20 knots. Seas 5 to 7 feet. Tuesday, north to northwest winds 15 to 25 knots. Seas 8 to 14 feet. Tuesday night, northwest winds 20 to 30 knots. Seas 12 to 15 feet. Wednesday, north to northwest winds 25 to 30 knots. Seas 14 to 15 feet. Wednesday night, northwest winds 20 to 30 knots. Winds 25 to 30 knots. Seas 14 to 15 feet. Wednesday night, northwest winds 20 to 30 knots. Seas 12 to 14 feet. Thursday, north to northwest winds 15 to 25 knots.

northeast 3 to 4 feet. Wave detail, northwest 3 feet at 9 seconds and southwest 2 feet at 14 seconds. Patchy fog. A slight chance of very light drizzle after midnight. Memorial Day, west wind 5 to 10 knots. Seas 3 to 4 feet. Wave detail, west 3 feet at 14 seconds and southwest 2 feet at 16 seconds. Patchy fog in the morning. A chance of drizzle in the morning, then a slight chance of very light drizzle in the afternoon. For Monday night, west wind around 10 knots, becoming northwest 15 to 20 knots after midnight. Seas 3 to 4 feet. Wave detail, northwest 4 feet at 8 seconds. A slight chance of very light drizzle. The coastal waters forecast from Pigeon Point to Point Pinos out to 10 nautical miles. For today, south wind around 5 knots, veering to west around 5 knots this afternoon. Seas 3 to 4 feet. Wave detail, northwest 3 feet at 9 seconds and southwest 2 feet at 14 seconds. A slight chance of drizzle this morning. Patchy fog late this morning and afternoon. For tonight, northwest wind around 5 knots. Seas 3 to 4 feet. Wave detail, northwest 3 feet at 9 seconds and southwest 2 feet at 14 seconds. Patchy fog. A slight chance of very light drizzle after midnight. Memorial Day, west wind 5 to 10 knots. Seas 3 to 4 feet. Wave detail, west 4 feet at 13 seconds and southwest 2 feet at 16 seconds. Patchy fog in the morning. A slight chance of drizzle. For Monday night, northwest wind 10 to 15 knots. Seas 3 to 4 feet. Wave detail, northwest 4 feet at 9 seconds. A slight chance of very light drizzle. Semi-sunset and tidal information for the San Francisco Bay Area for Sunday, May 24th. The sunrise today, 5:54 a.m. The sunset tonight, 8:19 p.m. Tidal data at the Golden Gate for today. Low tide, 1:12 a.m. at 1.92 feet. High tide, 6:41 a.m. at 4.21 feet. Low tide, 12:55 p.m. at 0.43 feet. High tide, 08:04 p.m. at 5.45 feet. Here are the buoy observations for 10 a.m. Pacific Daylight Time. An offshore buoy 6 winds southwest at 60 knots, pressure 1,019.3 millibars. An offshore buoy 59, winds north 6 knots, water temperature 60, pressure 1,019.6 millibars, sea 7 feet, every 15 seconds. At Point Arena buoy, winds south 4 knots, water temperature 55, pressure 1,017.2 millibars, seas 5 feet, every 16 seconds. At buoy 13 near Bodega Bay, winds east at 6 knots, pressure 1,017.1 millibars, swell 4 feet, every 17 seconds. At Point Reyes Wave Rider buoy, water temperature 54, seas 5 feet, every 17 seconds. At San Francisco Bar buoy, water temperature 54, seas 3 feet, every 17 seconds. At San Francisco buoy, wind south at 6 knots, pressure 1,017.2 millibars, swell 3 feet, every 17 seconds. At Half Moon Bay buoy, wind south 6 knots, water temperature 53, pressure 1,017.3 millibars, seas 3 feet, every 10 seconds. At Monterey Bay buoy, winds calm, water temperature 54, pressure 1,017.2 millibars, seas 4 feet, every 17 seconds. At Pointer, Wave Rider buoy, water temperature 59, seas 4 feet, every 17 seconds. At Cape San Martin buoy, winds east 6 knots, water temperature 59, pressure 1,017.8 millibars, seas 4 feet, every 9 seconds. Synopsis for the Central California coast and bays, including the Monterey Bay, Greater Farallones, and Cordell Bank National Marine Sanctuaries, light breezes and diminished seas will persist through Tuesday. Strong northwesterly winds from a developing system set to arrive on Tuesday will result in

building rough seas for the second half of this week. The marine forecast for San Pablo Bay, Suisun Bay, the West Delta, and the San Francisco Bay north of the Bay Bridge. For today, southwest wind 10 to 15 knots. A slight chance of very light drizzle late this morning. For tonight, west wind 10 to 15 knots. Memorial Day, southwest wind 10 to 15 knots. A slight chance of drizzle in the morning. For Monday night, west wind 15 to 20 knots, easing to 10 to 15 knots after midnight. A slight chance of very light drizzle after midnight. The marine forecast for Monterey Bay. For today, west wind around 5 knots, rising to 5 to 10 knots this afternoon. Seas around 3 feet. Wave detail, northwest 2 feet at 10 seconds. A slight chance of drizzle until late afternoon. Patchy fog late this morning. For tonight, west wind 5 to 10 knots, easing to around 5 knots after midnight. Seas around 3 feet. Wave detail, northwest 2 feet at 9 seconds. A slight chance of very light drizzle. Patchy fog. Memorial Day, west wind 5 to 10 knots, rising to 10 to 15 knots in the afternoon. Seas around 3 feet. Wave detail, west 3 feet at 13 seconds. A slight chance of drizzle in the morning. Patchy fog in the morning. For Monday night, west wind 10 to 15 knots. Seas around 3 feet. Wave detail, west 3 feet at 8 seconds. A slight chance of drizzle after midnight. The marine forecast for Monterey Bay. For today, west wind around 5 knots, rising to 5 to 10 knots this afternoon. Seas around 3 feet. Wave detail, northwest 2 feet at 10 seconds. A slight chance of drizzle until late afternoon. Patchy fog late this morning. For tonight, west wind 5 to 10 knots, easing to around 5 knots after midnight. Seas around 3 feet. Wave detail, northwest 2 feet at 9 seconds. A slight chance of very light drizzle. Patchy fog. Memorial Day, west wind 5 to 10 knots, rising to 10 to 15 knots in the afternoon. Seas around 3 feet. Wave detail, west 3 feet at 13 seconds. A slight chance of drizzle in the morning. Patchy fog in the morning. For Monday night, west wind 10 to 15 knots. Seas around 3 feet. Wave detail, west 3 feet at 8 seconds. A slight chance of drizzle after midnight. The coastal waters forecast from Point Arena to Point Reyes out to 10 nautical miles. Today, southeast wind around 5 knots, veering to south late this morning and afternoon. Seas 3 to 4 feet, wave detail, northwest 4 feet at 9 seconds and southwest 2 feet at 14 seconds. Patchy fog early this morning. Patchy dense fog this afternoon. Tonight, southwest wind around 5 knots, seas 3 to 5 feet, wave detail, northwest 4 feet at 9 seconds and southwest 2 feet at 14 seconds. Patchy fog, a slight chance of drizzle after midnight. Memorial Day, southwest wind 5 to 10 knots, seas 3 to 4 feet, wave detail, northwest 4 feet at 13 seconds and southwest 2 feet at 15 seconds. Patchy fog in the morning, a slight chance of drizzle. Monday night, northwest wind 10 to 15 knots, rising to 15 to 20 knots after midnight. Seas 3 to 4 feet, building to 4 to 6 feet after midnight. Wave detail, northwest 5 feet at 7 seconds and south 2 feet at 16 seconds. A slight chance of very light drizzle. The coastal waters forecast from Point Arena to Point Reyes 10 to 60 nautical miles offshore. Today, northeast wind 5 to 10 knots, veering to south late this morning and early afternoon, veering to southwest late. Seas 4 to 6 feet, wave detail, northwest 6 feet at 8 seconds and south 2 feet at 14 seconds. Patchy fog early this morning. Tonight, southwest wind 5 to 10 knots, seas 5 to 6 feet, wave detail, northwest 6 feet at 13 seconds and south 2 feet at 14 seconds.

slight chance of drizzle after midnight. Memorial Day. West wind 5 to 10 knots, seas 5 to 6 feet, wave detail. Northwest 5 feet at 13 seconds and south 2 feet at 15 seconds. A slight chance of drizzle. Monday night. Northwest wind 10 to 15 knots, rising to 15 to 20 knots after midnight. Seas 4 to 5 feet, building to 6 to 8 feet after midnight. Wave detail, northwest 8 feet at 7 seconds and south 2 feet at 16 seconds. A slight chance of drizzle. San Francisco bar forecast. In the deep water channel, mixed seas of 4 to 6 feet at 11 seconds. Across the bar, swell can be more than twice as high across the bar than surrounding waters. Waves are also more prone to break, particularly during strong ebb currents. Maximum ebb current of 1.9 knots at 11:52 a.m. Sunday and 2.3 knots at 01:07 a.m. Monday. The coastal waters forecast from Point Pinos to Point Piedras blunts out to 10 nautical miles. Today, southeast wind around 5 knots, veering to west around 5 knots late. Seas 3 to 4 feet, wave detail. Northwest 3 feet at 10 seconds and southwest 2 feet at 14 seconds. Patchy dense fog until late afternoon. A slight chance of drizzle. Tonight, northwest wind 5 to 10 knots, seas 3 to 4 feet, wave detail. Northwest 4 feet at 10 seconds and southwest 2 feet at 15 seconds. A slight chance of very light drizzle. Patchy fog, Memorial Day. Northwest wind 5 to 10 knots, seas around 4 feet, wave detail. West 4 feet at 13 seconds and south 3 feet at 15 seconds. A slight chance of very light drizzle in the morning. Monday night. Northwest wind 10 to 15 knots, rising to 15 to 20 knots after midnight. Seas around 4 feet, wave detail. Northwest 4 feet at 7 seconds and south 2 feet at 16 seconds. A slight chance of very light drizzle after midnight. The coastal waters forecast from Pigeon Point to Point Pinos 10 to 16 nautical miles offshore. Today, southwest wind around 5 knots, seas 4 to 5 feet, wave detail. Northwest 5 feet at 9 seconds and southwest 2 feet at 14 seconds. A slight chance of very light drizzle this morning. Patchy fog late this morning. Tonight, west wind 5 to 10 knots, seas 4 to 5 feet, wave detail. Northwest 5 feet at 9 seconds and southwest 2 feet at 14 seconds. A slight chance of very light drizzle after midnight. Memorial Day. West wind 5 to 10 knots, seas around 5 feet, wave detail. Northwest 5 feet at 14 seconds and south 2 feet at 16 seconds. A chance of drizzle in the morning, then a slight chance of very light drizzle in the afternoon. Monday night. Northwest wind 10 to 15 knots, rising to 15 to 20 knots after midnight. Seas 4 to 5 feet, wave detail. Northwest 5 feet at 8 seconds and south 2 feet at 16 seconds. A slight chance of very light drizzle. The offshore waters forecast for the following marine location, Point Arena to Pigeon Point between 60 nautical miles and 150 nautical miles offshore. Issued at 08:07 a.m. Pacific Daylight Time. Today, north to northwest winds less than 10 knots, becoming variable. Seas 5 to 7 feet. Tonight, west to northwest winds 5 to 10 knots. Seas 5 to 7 feet. Monday, west to northwest winds 5 to 10 knots. Seas 5 to 7 feet. Monday night, north to northwest winds 10 to 20 knots. Seas 5 to 7 feet, building to 7 to 12 feet. Tuesday, northwest winds 15 to 25 knots. Seas 9 to 15 feet. Tuesday night, northwest winds 20 to 30 knots, becoming north. Seas 13 to 15 feet. Wednesday, north winds 25 to 30 knots. Seas 12 to 15 feet. Wednesday night, north winds 25 to 30 knots. Seas 12 to 14 feet. Thursday, north winds 15 to 25 knots. Seas 10 to 13 feet. Thursday night, north to northwest winds 15 to 20 knots. Seas 10 to 11 feet.

the offshore waters forecast. For the following marine location, Pigeon Point to Point Piedras Blanc is between 60 nautical miles and 150 nautical miles offshore. Issued at 08:07 a.m. Pacific Daylight Time. Today, variable winds less than 5 knots. Seas 5 to 6 feet. Tonight, west winds 5 to 10 knots. Seas 5 to 6 feet. Monday, west winds 5 to 10 knots, becoming west to northwest 5 to 15 knots. Seas 5 to 6 feet. Monday night, northwest winds 10 to 15 knots, increasing to 15 to 20 knots. Seas 5 to 7 feet. Tuesday, north to northwest winds 15 to 25 knots. Seas 8 to 14 feet. Tuesday night, northwest winds 20 to 30 knots. Seas 12 to 15 feet. Wednesday, north to northwest winds 25 to 30 knots. Seas 14 to 15 feet. Wednesday night, northwest winds 20 to 30 knots. Seas 12 to 14 feet. Thursday, north to northwest winds 15 to 25 knots. Seas 10 to 13 feet. Thursday night, northwest winds 10 to 20 knots. Seas 9 to 11 feet. The coastal waters forecast from Point Reyes to Pigeon Point out to 10 nautical miles. For today, south wind 5 to 10 knots, veering to southwest late. Seas around 3 feet. Wave detail, northwest 3 feet at 9 seconds and southwest 2 feet at 14 seconds. Patchy fog this morning. A slight chance of very light drizzle until late afternoon. For tonight, west wind 5 to 10 knots, easing to around 5 knots after midnight. Seas 3 to 4 feet. Wave detail, northwest 3 feet at 9 seconds and southwest 2 feet at 14 seconds. Patchy fog. A slight chance of very light drizzle after midnight. Memorial Day, west wind 5 to 10 knots. Seas 3 to 4 feet. Wave detail, west 3 feet at 14 seconds and southwest 2 feet at 16 seconds. Patchy fog in the morning. A chance of drizzle in the morning, then a slight chance of very light drizzle in the afternoon. For Monday night, west wind around 10 knots, becoming northwest 15 to 20 knots after midnight. Seas 3 to 4 feet. Wave detail, northwest 4 feet at 8 seconds. A slight chance of very light drizzle. The coastal waters forecast from Pigeon Point to Point Pinos out to 10 nautical miles. For today, south wind around 5 knots, veering to west around 5 knots this afternoon. Seas 3 to 4 feet. Wave detail, northwest 3 feet at 9 seconds and southwest 2 feet at 14 seconds. A slight chance of drizzle this morning. Patchy fog late this morning and afternoon. For tonight, northwest wind around 5 knots. Seas 3 to 4 feet. Wave detail, northwest 3 feet at 9 seconds and southwest 2 feet at 14 seconds. Patchy fog. A slight chance of very light drizzle after midnight. Memorial Day, west wind 5 to 10 knots. Seas 3 to 4 feet. Wave detail, west 4 feet at 13 seconds and southwest 2 feet at 16 seconds. Patchy fog in the morning. A slight chance of drizzle. For Monday night, northwest wind 10 to 15 knots. Seas 3 to 4 feet. Wave detail, northwest 4 feet at 9 seconds. A slight chance of very light drizzle. Sunrise, sunset, and tidal information for the San Francisco Bay Area for Sunday, May 24th. The sunrise today, 5:54 a.m. The sunset tonight, 8:19 p.m. Tidal data at the Golden Gate for today. Low tide, 1:12 a.m. at 1.92 feet. High tide, 6:41 a.m. at 4.21 feet. Low tide, 12:55 p.m. at 0.43 feet. High tide, 08:04 p.m. at 5.45 feet. Here are the buoy observations for 10 a.m. Pacific Daylight Time. An offshore

46 wind southwest at 16 knots. Pressure 1,019.3 millibars. An offshore buoy 59, wind north 6 knots, water temperature 60, pressure 1,019.6 millibars, sea 7 feet, every 15 seconds. Headpoint Arena buoy, wind south 4 knots, water temperature 55, pressure 1,017.2 millibars, sea 5 feet, every 16 seconds. Head buoy 13 near Bodega Bay, winds east at 6 knots, pressure 1,017.1 millibars, swell 4 feet, every 17 seconds. At Point Reyes Wave Rider buoy, water temperature 54, seas 5 feet, every 17 seconds. At San Francisco Bar buoy, water temperature 54, seas 3 feet, every 17 seconds. At San Francisco buoy, wind south at 6 knots, pressure 1,017.2 millibars, swell 3 feet, every 17 seconds. At Half Moon Bay buoy, wind south 6 knots, water temperature 53, pressure 1,017.3 millibars, seas 3 feet, every 10 seconds. At Monterey Bay buoy, winds calm, water temperature 54, pressure 1,017.2 millibars, seas 4 feet, every 17 seconds. Head Pointer, Wave Rider buoy, water temperature 59, seas 4 feet, every 17 seconds. At Cape San Martin buoy, winds east 6 knots, water temperature 59, pressure 1,017.8 millibars, seas 4 feet, every 9 seconds. 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This broadcast originates from the National Weather Service office located in Monterey, California, and serves the coastal marine waters, including San Francisco and Monterey Bay. Synopsis for the Central California coast and bays, including the Monterey Bay, Greater Farallon, and Cordell Bank National Marine Sanctuaries, light breezes and diminished seas will persist through Tuesday. Strong northwesterly winds from a developing system set to arrive on Tuesday will result in building rough seas for the second half of this week. The marine forecast for San Pablo Bay, Suisun Bay, the West Delta, and the San Francisco Bay north of the Bay Bridge. For today, southwest wind 10 to 15 knots. A slight chance of very light drizzle late this morning. For tonight, west wind 10 to 15 knots. Memorial Day, southwest wind 10 to 15 knots. A slight chance of drizzle in the morning. For Monday night, west wind 15 to 20 knots, easing to 10 to 15 knots after midnight. A slight chance of very light drizzle after midnight. The marine forecast for Monterey Bay. For today, west wind around 5 knots, rising to 5 to 10 knots this afternoon. Seas around 3 feet. Wave detail, northwest 2 feet at 10 seconds. A slight chance of drizzle until late afternoon. Patchy fog late this morning. For tonight, west wind 5 to 10 knots, easing to around 5 knots after midnight. Seas around 3 feet. Wave detail, northwest 2 feet at 9 seconds. A slight chance of very light drizzle. Patchy fog. Memorial Day, west wind 5 to 10 knots, rising to 10 to 15 knots in the afternoon. Seas around 3 feet. Wave detail, west 3 feet at 13 seconds. A slight chance of drizzle in the morning. Patchy fog in the morning. For Monday night, west wind 10 to 15 knots. Seas around 3 feet. Wave detail, west 3 feet at 8 seconds. A slight chance of drizzle after midnight. The coastal waters forecast from Point Arena to Point Reyes out to 10 nautical miles. Today, southeast wind around 5 knots, veering to south late this morning and afternoon. Seas 3 to 4 feet, wave detail, northwest 4 feet at 9 seconds and southwest 2 feet at 14 seconds. Patchy fog early this morning. Patchy dense fog this afternoon. Tonight, southwest wind around 5 knots, seas 3 to 5 feet, wave detail, northwest 4 feet at 9 seconds and southwest 2 feet at 14 seconds. Patchy fog, a slight

chance of drizzle after midnight. Memorial Day. Southwest wind 5 to 10 knots, seas 3 to 4 feet, wave detail. Northwest 4 feet at 13 seconds, and southwest 2 feet at 15 seconds. Patchy fog in the morning. A slight chance of drizzle. Monday night. Northwest wind 10 to 15 knots, rising to 15 to 20 knots after midnight. Seas 3 to 4 feet, building to 4 to 6 feet after midnight. Wave detail, northwest 5 feet at 7 seconds and south 2 feet at 16 seconds. A slight chance of very light drizzle. The coastal waters forecast from Point Arena to Point Reyes 10 to 16 nautical miles offshore. Today northeast wind 5 to 10 knots, veering to south late this morning and early afternoon, veering to southwest late. Seas 4 to 6 feet, wave detail, northwest 6 feet at 8 seconds and south 2 feet at 14 seconds. Patchy fog early this morning. Tonight, southwest wind 5 to 10 knots, seas 5 to 6 feet, wave detail, northwest 6 feet at 13 seconds and south 2 feet at 14 seconds. A slight chance of drizzle after midnight. Memorial Day. West wind 5 to 10 knots, seas 5 to 6 feet, wave detail. Northwest 5 feet at 13 seconds and south 2 feet at 15 seconds. A slight chance of drizzle. Monday night. Northwest wind 10 to 15 knots, rising to 15 to 20 knots after midnight. Seas 4 to 5 feet, building to 6 to 8 feet after midnight. Wave detail, northwest 8 feet at 7 seconds and south 2 feet at 16 seconds. A slight chance of drizzle. San Francisco Bar forecast. In the deep water channel, mixed seas of 4 to 6 feet at 11 seconds. Across the bar, swell can be more than twice as high across the bar than surrounding waters. Waves are also more prone to break, particularly during strong ebb currents. Maximum ebb current of 1.9 knots at 11:52 a.m. Sunday and 2.3 knots at 01:07 a.m. Monday. The coastal waters forecast from Point Pinos to Point Piedras blunts out to 10 nautical miles. Today, southeast wind around 5 knots, veering to west around 5 knots late. Seas 3 to 4 feet, wave detail, northwest 3 feet at 10 seconds and southwest 2 feet at 14 seconds. Patchy dense fog until late afternoon. A slight chance of drizzle. Tonight, northwest wind 5 to 10 knots, seas 3 to 4 feet, wave detail, northwest 4 feet at 10 seconds and southwest 2 feet at 15 seconds. A slight chance of very light drizzle. Patchy fog, Memorial Day. Northwest wind 5 to 10 knots, seas around 4 feet, wave detail, west 4 feet at 13 seconds and south 3 feet at 15 seconds. A slight chance of very light drizzle in the morning. Monday night. Northwest wind 10 to 15 knots, rising to 15 to 20 knots after midnight. Seas around 4 feet, wave detail, northwest 4 feet at 7 seconds and south 2 feet at 16 seconds. A slight chance of very light drizzle after midnight. The coastal waters forecast from Pigeon Point to Point Pinos 10 to 16 nautical miles offshore. Today, southwest wind around 5 knots, seas 4 to 5 feet, wave detail, northwest 5 feet at 9 seconds and southwest 2 feet at 14 seconds. A slight chance of very light drizzle this morning. Patchy fog late this morning. Tonight, west wind 5 to 10 knots, seas 4 to 5 feet, wave detail, northwest 5 feet at 9 seconds and southwest 2 feet at 14 seconds. A slight chance of very light drizzle after midnight. Memorial Day. West wind 5 to 10 knots, seas around 5 feet, wave detail, northwest 5 feet at 14 seconds and south 2 feet at 16 seconds. A chance of drizzle in the morning, then a slight chance of very light drizzle in the afternoon. Monday night. Northwest wind 10 to 15 knots, rising to 15 to 20 knots after midnight. Seas 4 to 5 feet, wave detail, northwest 5 feet at 8 seconds and south 2 feet at 16 seconds. A slight chance of very light drizzle. The offshore waters forecast for the following marine location, Point Arena to Pigeon Point between 60 nautical miles and 150 nautical miles offshore. Issued at 08:07 a.m. Pacific Daylight Time.

today. North to northwest winds less than 10 knots, becoming variable. Seas 5 to 7 feet. Tonight, west to northwest wind 5 to 10 knots. Seas 5 to 7 feet. Monday, west to northwest wind 5 to 10 knots. Seas 5 to 7 feet. Monday night, north to northwest winds 10 to 20 knots. Seas 5 to 7 feet, building to 7 to 12 feet. Tuesday, northwest winds 16 to 25 knots. Seas 9 to 15 feet. Tuesday night, northwest winds 20 to 30 knots, becoming north. Seas 13 to 15 feet. Wednesday, north winds 25 to 30 knots. Seas 12 to 15 feet. Wednesday night, north winds 25 to 30 knots. Seas 12 to 14 feet. Thursday, north winds 15 to 25 knots. Seas 10 to 13 feet. Thursday night, north to northwest winds 15 to 20 knots. Seas 10 to 11 feet. The offshore waters forecast for the following marine location: Pigeon Point to Point Piedras Blancas between 60 nautical miles and 150 nautical miles offshore. Issued at 08:07 a.m. Pacific Daylight Time. Today, variable winds less than 5 knots. Seas 5 to 6 feet. Tonight, west winds 5 to 10 knots. Seas 5 to 6 feet. Monday, west winds 5 to 10 knots, becoming west to northwest 5 to 15 knots. Seas 5 to 6 feet. Monday night, northwest winds 10 to 15 knots, increasing to 15 to 20 knots. Seas 5 to 7 feet. Tuesday, north to northwest winds 15 to 25 knots. Seas 8 to 14 feet. Tuesday night, northwest winds 20 to 30 knots. Seas 12 to 15 feet. Wednesday, north to northwest winds 25 to 30 knots. Seas 14 to 15 feet. Wednesday night, northwest winds 20 to 30 knots. Seas 12 to 14 feet. Thursday, north to northwest winds 15 to 25 knots. Seas 10 to 13 feet. Thursday night, northwest winds 10 to 20 knots. Seas 9 to 11 feet. The coastal waters forecast from Point Reyes to Pigeon Point out to 10 nautical miles. For today, south wind 5 to 10 knots, veering to southwest late. Seas around 3 feet. Wave detail, northwest 3 feet at 9 seconds and southwest 2 feet at 14 seconds. Patchy fog this morning. A slight chance of very light drizzle until late afternoon. For tonight, west wind 5 to 10 knots, easing to around 5 knots after midnight. Seas 3 to 4 feet. Wave detail, northwest 3 feet at 9 seconds and southwest 2 feet at 14 seconds. Patchy fog. A slight chance of very light drizzle after midnight. Memorial Day, west wind 5 to 10 knots. Seas 3 to 4 feet. Wave detail, west 3 feet at 14 seconds and southwest 2 feet at 16 seconds. Patchy fog in the morning. A chance of drizzle in the morning, then a slight chance of very light drizzle in the afternoon. For Monday night, west wind around 10 knots, becoming northwest 15 to 20 knots after midnight. Seas 3 to 4 feet. Wave detail, northwest 4 feet at 8 seconds. A slight chance of very light drizzle. The coastal waters forecast from Pigeon Point to Point Pinos out to 10 nautical miles. For today, south wind around 5 knots, veering to west around 5 knots this afternoon. Seas 3 to 4 feet. Wave detail, northwest 3 feet at 9 seconds and southwest 2 feet at 14 seconds. A slight chance of drizzle this morning. Patchy fog late this morning and afternoon. For tonight, northwest wind around 5 knots. Seas 3 to 4 feet. Wave detail, northwest 3 feet at 9 seconds and southwest 2 feet at 14 seconds. Patchy fog. A slight chance of very light drizzle after midnight.

5 to 10 knots. Seas 3 to 4 feet. Wave detail, west 4 feet at 13 seconds and southwest 2 feet at 16 seconds. Patchy fog in the morning. A slight chance of drizzle. For Monday night, northwest wind 10 to 15 knots. Seas 3 to 4 feet. Wave detail, northwest 4 feet at 9 seconds. A slight chance of very light drizzle. Semi-sunset and tidal information for the San Francisco Bay Area for Sunday, May 24th. The sunrise today, 5:54 a.m. The sunset tonight, 8:19 p.m. Tidal data at the Golden Gate for today. Low tide, 1:12 a.m. at 1.92 feet. High tide, 6:41 a.m. at 4.21 feet. Low tide, 12:55 p.m. at 0.43 feet. High tide, 08:04 p.m. at 5.45 feet. Here are the buoy observations for 11 a.m. Pacific Daylight Time. An offshore buoy 6 wind southwest at 60 knots, pressure 1,019.1 millibars. An offshore buoy 59 winds north at 8 knots, water temperature 60, pressure 1,019.7 millibars. At buoy 14 near Point Arena, winds southeast at 8 knots, water temperature 56, pressure 1,017.4 millibars. At buoy 13 near Bodega Bay, winds southeast at 6 knots, pressure 1,017.2 millibars. At Point Reyes Wave Rider, buoy water temperature 54, seas 5 feet every 17 seconds. At San Francisco Bar, buoy water temperature 55, seas 3 feet every 17 seconds. At San Francisco, buoy wind south at 6 knots, water temperature 53, pressure 1,017.4 millibars. At Half Moon Bay, buoy wind southeast 8 knots, water temperature 54, pressure 1,017.7 millibars, seas 3 feet every 10 seconds. At Monterey, buoy winds calm, water temperature 54, pressure 1,017.4 millibars. At Point Sur, wave rider buoy water temperature 59, seas 4 feet every 18 seconds. At Cape San Martin, buoy winds east at 6 knots, water temperature 59, pressure 1,018.0 millibars. Here are the buoy observations for 11 a.m. Pacific Daylight Time. An offshore buoy 6 winds southwest at 60 knots, pressure 1,018.9 millibars. An offshore buoy 59 winds north at 8 knots, water temperature 60, pressure 1,019.7 millibars. At Point Arena, buoy, wind southeast 10 knots, water temperature 56, pressure 1,017.3 millibars, seas 5 feet every 16 seconds. At buoy 13 near Bodega Bay, wind southeast at 6 knots, pressure 1,017.2 millibars. At Point Reyes Wave Rider, buoy water temperature 54, seas 5 feet every 17 seconds. At San Francisco Bar, buoy water temperature 55, seas 3 feet every 17 seconds. At San Francisco, buoy wind south at 4 knots, pressure 1,017.5 millibars, swell 3 feet every 17 seconds. At Half Moon Bay, buoy wind southeast 8 knots, water temperature 54, pressure 1,017.7 millibars, seas 3 feet every 10 seconds. At Monterey Bay, buoy winds calm, water temperature 54, pressure 1,017.4 millibars, seas 4 feet every 17 seconds. At Point Sur, wave rider buoy water temperature 59, seas 4 feet every 18 seconds. At Cape San Martin, buoy winds east at 6 knots, water temperature 59, pressure 1,018.0 millibars. Synopsis for the Central California coast and bays, including the Monterey Bay, Greater Farallones, and Cordell Bank National Marine Sanctuaries, light breezes and diminished seas will persist through Tuesday. Strong northwesterly winds from a developing system set to arrive on Tuesday will result in building rough seas for the second half of this week. The marine forecast for San Pablo Bay, Suisun Bay, the West Delta, and the San Francisco Bay north of the Bay Bridge.

southwest wind 10 to 15 knots. A slight chance of very light drizzle late this morning. For tonight, west wind 10 to 15 knots. Memorial Day, southwest wind 10 to 15 knots. A slight chance of drizzle in the morning. For Monday night, west wind 15 to 20 knots, easing to 10 to 15 knots after midnight. A slight chance of very light drizzle after midnight. The marine forecast for Monterey Bay. For today, west wind around 5 knots, rising to 5 to 10 knots this afternoon. Seas around 3 feet. Wave detail, northwest 2 feet and 10 seconds. A slight chance of drizzle until late afternoon. Patchy fog late this morning. For tonight, west wind 5 to 10 knots, easing to around 5 knots after midnight. Seas around 3 feet. Wave detail, northwest 2 feet at 9 seconds. A slight chance of very light drizzle. Patchy fog. Memorial Day, west wind 5 to 10 knots, rising to 10 to 15 knots in the afternoon. Seas around 3 feet. Wave detail, west 3 feet at 13 seconds. A slight chance of drizzle in the morning. Patchy fog in the morning. For Monday night, west wind 10 to 15 knots. Seas around 3 feet. Wave detail, west 3 feet at 8 seconds. A slight chance of drizzle after midnight. The coastal waters forecast from Point Arena to Point Reyes out to 10 nautical miles. Today, southeast wind around 5 knots, veering to south late this morning and afternoon. Seas 3 to 4 feet, wave detail, northwest 4 feet at 9 seconds and southwest 2 feet at 14 seconds. Patchy fog early this morning. Patchy dense fog this afternoon. Tonight, southwest wind around 5 knots, seas 3 to 5 feet, wave detail, northwest 4 feet at 9 seconds and southwest 2 feet at 14 seconds. Patchy fog, a slight chance of drizzle after midnight. Memorial Day. Southwest wind 5 to 10 knots, seas 3 to 4 feet, wave detail, northwest 4 feet at 13 seconds and southwest 2 feet at 15 seconds. Patchy fog in the morning. A slight chance of drizzle. Monday night, northwest wind 10 to 15 knots, rising to 15 to 20 knots after midnight. Seas 3 to 4 feet, building to 4 to 6 feet after midnight. Wave detail, northwest 5 feet at 7 seconds and south 2 feet at 16 seconds. A slight chance of very light drizzle. The coastal waters forecast from Point Arena to Point Reyes 10 to 60 nautical miles offshore. Today, northeast wind 5 to 10 knots, veering to south late this morning and early afternoon, veering to southwest late. Seas 4 to 6 feet, wave detail, northwest 6 feet at 8 seconds and south 2 feet at 14 seconds. Patchy fog early this morning. Tonight, southwest wind 5 to 10 knots, seas 5 to 6 feet, wave detail, northwest 6 feet at 13 seconds and south 2 feet at 14 seconds. A slight chance of drizzle after midnight. Memorial Day. West wind 5 to 10 knots, seas 5 to 6 feet, wave detail, northwest 5 feet at 13 seconds and south 2 feet at 15 seconds. A slight chance of drizzle. Monday night. Northwest wind 10 to 15 knots, rising to 15 to 20 knots after midnight. Seas 4 to 5 feet, building to 6 to 8 feet after midnight. Wave detail, northwest 8 feet at 7 seconds and south 2 feet at 16 seconds. A slight chance of drizzle. San Francisco Bar forecast. In the deep water channel, mixed seas of 4 to 6 feet at 11 seconds. Across the bar, swell can be more than twice as high across the bar than surrounding waters. Waves are also more prone to break, particularly during strong ebb currents. Maximum ebb current of 1.9 knots at 11:52 a.m. Sunday and 2.3 knots at 01:07 a.m. Monday. The coastal waters forecast from Point Pinos to Point Piedras Blancas out to 10 nautical miles. Today, southeast wind around 5 knots, veering to west around 5 knots late. Seas 3 to 4 feet, wave detail, northwest 3 feet at 10 seconds and southwest.

at 14 seconds. Patchy dense fog until late afternoon. A slight chance of drizzle. Tonight, northwest wind 5 to 10 knots, seas 3 to 4 feet, wave detail. Northwest 4 feet at 10 seconds and southwest 2 feet at 15 seconds. A slight chance of very light drizzle. Patchy fog, Memorial Day. Northwest wind 5 to 10 knots, seas around 4 feet, wave detail. West 4 feet at 13 seconds and south 3 feet at 15 seconds. A slight chance of very light drizzle in the morning. Monday night. Northwest wind 10 to 15 knots, rising to 15 to 20 knots after midnight. Seas around 4 feet, wave detail. Northwest 4 feet at 7 seconds and south 2 feet at 16 seconds. A slight chance of very light drizzle after midnight. The coastal waters forecast from Pigeon Point to Point Pinos 10 to 60 nautical miles offshore. Today, southwest wind around 5 knots, seas 4 to 5 feet, wave detail. Northwest 5 feet at 9 seconds and southwest 2 feet at 14 seconds. A slight chance of very light drizzle this morning. Patchy fog late this morning. Tonight, west wind 5 to 10 knots, seas 4 to 5 feet, wave detail. Northwest 5 feet at 9 seconds and southwest 2 feet at 14 seconds. A slight chance of very light drizzle after midnight. Memorial Day. West wind 5 to 10 knots, seas around 5 feet, wave detail. Northwest 5 feet at 14 seconds and south 2 feet at 16 seconds. A chance of drizzle in the morning, then a slight chance of very light drizzle in the afternoon. Monday night. Northwest wind 10 to 15 knots, rising to 15 to 20 knots after midnight. Seas 4 to 5 feet, wave detail. Northwest 5 feet at 8 seconds and south 2 feet at 16 seconds. A slight chance of very light drizzle. The offshore waters forecast for the following marine location: Point Arena to Pigeon Point between 60 nautical miles and 150 nautical miles offshore. Issued at 08:07 a.m. Pacific Daylight Time. Today, north to northwest winds less than 10 knots, becoming variable. Seas 5 to 7 feet. Tonight, west to northwest winds 5 to 10 knots. Seas 5 to 7 feet. Monday, west to northwest winds 5 to 10 knots. Seas 5 to 7 feet. Monday night, north to northwest winds 10 to 20 knots. Seas 5 to 7 feet, building to 7 to 12 feet. Tuesday, northwest winds 15 to 25 knots. Seas 9 to 15 feet. Tuesday night, northwest winds 20 to 30 knots, becoming north. Seas 13 to 15 feet. Wednesday, north winds 25 to 30 knots. Seas 12 to 15 feet. Wednesday night, north winds 25 to 30 knots. Seas 12 to 14 feet. Thursday, north winds 15 to 25 knots. Seas 10 to 13 feet. Thursday night, north to northwest winds 15 to 20 knots. Seas 10 to 11 feet. The offshore waters forecast for the following marine location: Pigeon Point to Point Piedras Blancas between 60 nautical miles and 150 nautical miles offshore. Issued at 08:07 a.m. Pacific Daylight Time. Today, variable winds less than 5 knots. Seas 5 to 6 feet. Tonight, west winds 5 to 10 knots. Seas 5 to 6 feet. Monday, west winds 5 to 10 knots, becoming west to northwest 5 to 15 knots. Seas 5 to 6 feet. Monday night, northwest winds 10 to 15 knots, increasing to 15 to 20 knots. Seas 5 to 7 feet. Tuesday, north to northwest winds 15 to 25 knots. Seas 8 to 14 feet. Tuesday night, northwest winds 20 to 30 knots. Seas 12 to 15 feet. Wednesday, north to northwest winds 25 to 30 knots. Seas 14 to 15 feet. Wednesday night, northwest winds 20 to 30 knots. Seas 12 to 14 feet. Thursday, north to northwest winds 15 to 25 knots. Seas 10 to 13 feet.

Thursday night, northwest winds 10 to 20 knots. Seas 9 to 11 feet. The coastal waters forecast from Point Reyes to Pigeon Point out to 10 nautical miles. For today, south wind 5 to 10 knots, veering to southwest late. Seas around 3 feet. Wave detail, northwest 3 feet at 9 seconds and southwest 2 feet at 14 seconds. Patchy fog this morning. A slight chance of very light drizzle until late afternoon. For tonight, west wind 5 to 10 knots, easing to around 5 knots after midnight. Seas 3 to 4 feet. Wave detail, northwest 3 feet at 9 seconds and southwest 2 feet at 14 seconds. Patchy fog. A slight chance of very light drizzle after midnight. Memorial Day, west wind 5 to 10 knots. Seas 3 to 4 feet. Wave detail, west 3 feet at 14 seconds and southwest 2 feet at 16 seconds. Patchy fog in the morning. A chance of drizzle in the morning, then a slight chance of very light drizzle in the afternoon. For Monday night, west wind around 10 knots, becoming northwest 15 to 20 knots after midnight. Seas 3 to 4 feet. Wave detail, northwest 4 feet at 8 seconds. A slight chance of very light drizzle. 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This broadcast originates from the National Weather Service office located in Monterey, California, and serves the coastal marine waters, including San Francisco and Monterey Bay. The coastal waters forecast from Pigeon Point to Point Pinos out to 10 nautical miles. For today, south wind around 5 knots, veering to west around 5 knots this afternoon. Seas 3 to 4 feet. Wave detail, northwest 3 feet at 9 seconds and southwest 2 feet at 14 seconds. A slight chance of drizzle this morning. Patchy fog late this morning and afternoon. For tonight, northwest wind around 5 knots. Seas 3 to 4 feet. Wave detail, northwest 3 feet at 9 seconds and southwest 2 feet at 14 seconds. Patchy fog. A slight chance of very light drizzle after midnight. Memorial Day, west wind 5 to 10 knots. Seas 3 to 4 feet. Wave detail, west 4 feet at 13 seconds and southwest 2 feet at 16 seconds. Patchy fog in the morning. A slight chance of drizzle. For Monday night, northwest wind 10 to 15 knots. Seas 3 to 4 feet. Wave detail, northwest 4 feet at 9 seconds. A slight chance of very light drizzle. Semi-sunset and tidal information for the San Francisco Bay Area for Sunday, May 24th. The semis today, 5:54 a.m. The sunset tonight, 8:19 p.m. Tidal data at the Golden Gate for today. Low tide, 1:12 a.m. at 1.92 feet. High tide, 6:41 a.m. at 4.21 feet. Low tide, 12:55 p.m. at 0.43 feet. High tide, 08:04 p.m. at 5.45 feet. Here are the buoy observations for 11 a.m. Pacific Daylight Time. An offshore buoy 6 winds southwest at 60 knots, pressure 1,018.9 millibars. An offshore buoy 59 winds north at 8 knots, water temperature 60, pressure 1,019.7 millibars. At Point Arena buoy, wind southeast 10 knots, water temperature 56, pressure 1,017.3 millibars, seas 5 feet every 16 seconds. At buoy 13 near Bodega Bay, wind southeast at 6 knots, pressure 1,017.2 millibars. At Point Reyes wave rider buoy, water temperature 54, seas 5 feet every 17 seconds. At San Francisco Bar buoy, water temperature 55, seas 3 feet every 17 seconds. At San Francisco buoy, wind south at 4 knots, pressure 1,017.5 millibars, swell 3 feet every 17 seconds. At Half Moon Bay buoy, wind southeast 8 knots, water temperature

54, pressure 1,000, 17.7 millibars, sea is 3 feet, every 10 seconds. At Monterey Bay Buoy, winds calm, water temperature 54, pressure 1,000, 17.4 millibars, sea is 4 feet, every 17 seconds. Head point, sir. Wave rider buoy water temperature 59, seas 4 feet, every 18 seconds. At Cape San Martin buoy winds east at 6 knots. Water temperature 59, pressure 1,000, 18.0 millibars. Synopsis for the Central California coast and bays, including the Monterey Bay, Greater Farallones, and Cordell Bank National Marine Sanctuaries. Light breezes and diminished seas will persist through Tuesday. Strong northwesterly winds from a developing system set to arrive on Tuesday will result in building rough seas for the second half of this week. The marine forecast for San Pablo Bay, Suisun Bay, the West Delta, and the San Francisco Bay north of the Bay Bridge. For today, southwest wind 10 to 15 knots. A slight chance of very light drizzle late this morning. For tonight, west wind 10 to 15 knots. Memorial Day, southwest wind 10 to 15 knots. A slight chance of drizzle in the morning. For Monday night, west wind 15 to 20 knots, easing to 10 to 15 knots after midnight. A slight chance of very light drizzle after midnight. The marine forecast for Monterey Bay. For today, west wind around 5 knots, rising to 5 to 10 knots this afternoon. Seas around 3 feet. Wave detail, northwest 2 feet at 10 seconds. A slight chance of drizzle until late afternoon. Patchy fog late this morning. For tonight, west wind 5 to 10 knots, easing to around 5 knots after midnight. Seas around 3 feet. Wave detail, northwest 2 feet at 9 seconds. A slight chance of very light drizzle. Patchy fog. Memorial Day, west wind 5 to 10 knots, rising to 10 to 15 knots in the afternoon. Seas around 3 feet. Wave detail, west 3 feet at 13 seconds. A slight chance of drizzle in the morning. Patchy fog in the morning. For Monday night, west wind 10 to 15 knots. Seas around 3 feet. Wave detail, west 3 feet at 8 seconds. A slight chance of drizzle after midnight. The coastal waters forecast from Point Arena to Point Reyes out to 10 nautical miles. Today, southeast wind around 5 knots, veering to south late this morning and afternoon. Seas 3 to 4 feet, wave detail. Northwest 4 feet at 9 seconds and southwest 2 feet at 14 seconds. Patchy fog early this morning. Patchy dense fog this afternoon. Tonight, southwest wind around 5 knots, seas 3 to 5 feet, wave detail. Northwest 4 feet at 9 seconds and southwest 2 feet at 14 seconds. Patchy fog, a slight chance of drizzle after midnight. Memorial Day, southwest wind 5 to 10 knots, seas 3 to 4 feet, wave detail. Northwest 4 feet at 13 seconds and southwest 2 feet at 15 seconds. Patchy fog in the morning, a slight chance of drizzle. Monday night, northwest wind 10 to 15 knots, rising to 15 to 20 knots after midnight. Seas 3 to 4 feet, building to 4 to 6 feet after midnight. Wave detail, northwest 5 feet at 7 seconds and south 2 feet at 16 seconds. A slight chance of very light drizzle. The coastal waters forecast from Point Arena to Point Reyes 10 to 67 seconds and south 2 feet at 16 seconds. A slight chance of very light drizzle. The coastal waters forecast from Point Arena to Point Reyes 10 to 60 nautical miles offshore. Today, northeast wind 5 to 10 knots, veering to south late this morning and early afternoon, veering to southwest late. Seas 4 to 6 feet, wave detail. Northwest 6 feet at 8 seconds and south 2 feet at 14 seconds. Patchy fog early this morning. Tonight, southwest wind 5 to 10 knots, seas 5 to 6 feet, wave detail. Northwest 6 feet at 13 seconds and south 2 feet at 14 seconds. A slight chance of drizzle after midnight. Memorial Day. West wind 5 to 10 knots, seas 5 to 6 feet, wave detail.

particularly during strong efforts. Maximum at current of 1.9 knots at 11:52 a.m. Sunday and 2.3 knots at 01:07 a.m. Monday. The coastal waters forecast from Point Pinos to Point Piedras blunts out to 10 nautical miles. Today, southeast wind around 5 knots, veering to west around 5 knots late. Seas 3 to 4 feet wave detail, northwest 3 feet at 10 seconds and southwest 2 feet at 14 seconds. Patchy dense fog until late afternoon. A slight chance of drizzle. Tonight, northwest wind 5 to 10 knots, seas 3 to 4 feet wave detail, northwest 4 feet at 10 seconds and southwest 2 feet at 15 seconds. A slight chance of very light drizzle. Patchy fog, Memorial Day. Northwest wind 5 to 10 knots, seas around 4 feet wave detail, west 4 feet at 13 seconds and south 3 feet at 15 seconds. A slight chance of very light drizzle in the morning. Monday night. Northwest wind 10 to 15 knots, rising to 15 to 20 knots after midnight. Seas around 4 feet wave detail, northwest 4 feet at 7 seconds and south 2 feet at 16 seconds. A slight chance of very light drizzle after midnight. The coastal waters forecast from Pigeon Point to Point Pinos 10 to 16 nautical miles offshore. Today, southwest wind around 5 knots, seas 4 to 5 feet wave detail, northwest 5 feet at 9 seconds and southwest 2 feet at 14 seconds. A slight chance of very light drizzle this morning. Patchy fog late this morning. Tonight, west wind 5 to 10 knots, seas 4 to 5 feet wave detail, northwest 5 feet at 9 seconds and southwest 2 feet at 14 seconds. A slight chance of very light drizzle after midnight. Memorial Day. West wind 5 to 10 knots, seas around 5 feet wave detail, northwest 5 feet at 14 seconds and south 2 feet at 16 seconds. A chance of drizzle in the morning, then a slight chance of very light drizzle in the afternoon. Monday night. Northwest wind 10 to 15 knots, rising to 15 to 20 knots after midnight. Seas 4 to 5 feet wave detail, northwest 5 feet at 8 seconds and south 2 feet at 16 seconds. A slight chance of very light drizzle. The offshore waters forecast for the following marine location: Point Arena to Pigeon Point between 60 nautical miles and 150 nautical miles offshore. Issued at 08:07 a.m. Pacific Daylight Time. Today, north to northwest winds less than 10 knots, becoming variable. Seas 5 to 7 feet. Tonight, west to northwest winds 5 to 10 knots. Seas 5 to 7 feet. Monday, west to northwest winds 5 to 10 knots. Seas 5 to 7 feet. Monday night, north to northwest winds 10 to 20 knots. Seas 5 to 7 feet, building to 7 to 12 feet. Tuesday, northwest winds 15 to 25 knots. Seas 9 to 15 feet. Tuesday night, northwest winds 20 to 30 knots, becoming north. Seas 13 to 15 feet. Wednesday, north winds 25 to 30 knots. Seas 12 to 15 feet. Wednesday night, north winds 25 to 30 knots. Seas 12 to 14 feet. Thursday, north winds 15 to 25 knots. Seas 10 to 13 feet. Thursday night, north to northwest winds 15 to 20 knots. Seas 10 to 11 feet. The offshore waters forecast for the following marine location: Pigeon Point to Point Piedras Blancas between 60 nautical miles and 150 nautical miles offshore. Issued at 08:07 a.m. Pacific Daylight Time. Today, variable winds less than 5 knots. Seas 5 to 6 feet. Tonight, west winds 5 to 10 knots. Seas 5 to 6 feet. Monday, west winds 5 to 10 knots, becoming west to northwest 5 to 15 knots. Seas 5 to 6 feet. Monday night, northwest winds 10 to 15 knots, increasing to 15 to 20 knots. Seas 5 to 7 feet. Tuesday, north to northwest winds 15 to 25 knots. Seas 8 to 14 feet.

Tuesday night, northwest winds 20 to 30 knots. Sea is 12 to 15 feet. Wednesday, north to northwest winds 25 to 30 knots. Sea is 14 to 15 feet. Wednesday night, northwest winds 20 to 30 knots. Sea is 12 to 14 feet. Thursday, north to northwest winds 15 to 25 knots. Sea is 10 to 13 feet. Thursday night, northwest winds 10 to 20 knots. Sea is 9 to 11 feet. The coastal waters forecast from Point Reyes to Pigeon Point out to 10 nautical miles. For today, south wind 5 to 10 knots, veering to southwest late. Sea is around 3 feet. Wave detail, northwest 3 feet at 9 seconds and southwest 2 feet at 14 seconds. Patchy fog this morning. A slight chance of very light drizzle until late afternoon. For tonight, west wind 5 to 10 knots, easing to around 5 knots after midnight. Sea 3 to 4 feet. Wave detail, northwest 3 feet at 9 seconds and southwest 2 feet at 14 seconds. Patchy fog. A slight chance of very light drizzle after midnight. Memorial Day, west wind 5 to 10 knots. Sea 3 to 4 feet. Wave detail, west 3 feet at 14 seconds and southwest 2 feet at 16 seconds. Patchy fog in the morning. A chance of drizzle in the morning, then a slight chance of very light drizzle in the afternoon. For Monday night, west wind around 10 knots, becoming northwest 15 to 20 knots after midnight. Sea 3 to 4 feet. Wave detail, northwest 4 feet at 8 seconds. A slight chance of very light drizzle. The coastal waters forecast from Pigeon Point to Point Pinos out to 10 nautical miles. For today, south wind around 5 knots, veering to west around 5 knots this afternoon. Sea 3 to 4 feet. Wave detail, northwest 3 feet at 9 seconds and southwest 2 feet at 14 seconds. A slight chance of drizzle this morning. Patchy fog late this morning and afternoon. For tonight, northwest wind around 5 knots. Sea 3 to 4 feet. Wave detail, northwest 3 feet at 9 seconds and southwest 2 feet at 14 seconds. Patchy fog. A slight chance of very light drizzle after midnight. Memorial Day, west wind 5 to 10 knots. Sea 3 to 4 feet. Wave detail, west 4 feet at 13 seconds and southwest 2 feet at 16 seconds. Patchy fog in the morning. A slight chance of drizzle. For Monday night, northwest wind 10 to 15 knots. Sea 3 to 4 feet. Wave detail, northwest 4 feet at 9 seconds. A slight chance of very light drizzle. Sunrise, sunset, and tidal information for the San Francisco Bay Area for Sunday, May 24th. The sunrise today, 5:54 a.m. The sunset tonight, 8:19 p.m. Tidal data at the Golden Gate for today. Low tide, 1:12 a.m. at 1.92 feet. High tide, 6:41 a.m. at 4.21 feet. Low tide, 12:55 p.m. at 0.43 feet. High tide, 08:04 p.m. at 5.45 feet. Here are the buoy observations for 11 a.m. Pacific Daylight Time. An offshore buoy 6 wind southwest at 60 knots, pressure 1,018.9 millibars. An offshore buoy 59 winds north at 8 knots, water temperature 60, pressure 1,019.7 millibars. At Point Arena buoy, wind southeast 10 knots, water temperature 56, pressure 1,017.3 millibars, seas 5 feet every 16 seconds. At buoy 13 near Bodega Bay, wind southeast at 6 knots, pressure 1,017.2 millibars. At Point Reyes Wave Rider buoy, water temperature 54, seas 5 feet every 17 seconds. At San Francisco Bar buoy, water temperature 55, seas 3 feet every 17 seconds. At San Francisco buoy, wind south at 4 knots, pressure 1,017.5.

soil tree sheet every 17 seconds. At Half Moon Bay, buoy wind southeast 8 knots. Water temperature 54. Pressure 1,017.7 millibars. Seas 3 feet every 10 seconds. At Monterey Bay, buoy winds calm. Water temperature 54. Pressure 1,017.4 millibars. Seas 4 feet every 17 seconds. At Pointer, wave rider buoy water temperature 59. Seas 4 feet every 18 seconds. At Cape San Martin, buoy winds east at 6 knots. Water temperature 59. Pressure 1,018.0 millibars. Synopsis for the Central California coast and bays, including the Monterey Bay, Greater Farallones, and Cordell Bank National Marine Sanctuaries. Light breezes and diminished seas will persist through Tuesday. Strong northwesterly winds from a developing system set to arrive on Tuesday will result in building rough seas for the second half of this week. The marine forecast for San Pablo Bay, Suisun Bay, the West Delta, and the San Francisco Bay north of the Bay Bridge. For today, southwest wind 10 to 15 knots. A slight chance of very light drizzle late this morning. For tonight, west wind 10 to 15 knots. Memorial Day, southwest wind 10 to 15 knots. A slight chance of drizzle in the morning. For Monday night, west wind 15 to 20 knots, easing to 10 to 15 knots after midnight. A slight chance of very light drizzle after midnight. The marine forecast for Monterey Bay. For today, west wind around 5 knots, rising to 5 to 10 knots this afternoon. Seas around 3 feet. Wave detail, northwest 2 feet at 10 seconds. A slight chance of drizzle until late afternoon. Patchy fog late this morning. For tonight, west wind 5 to 10 knots, easing to around 5 knots after midnight. Seas around 3 feet. Wave detail, northwest 2 feet at 9 seconds. A slight chance of very light drizzle. Patchy fog. Memorial Day, west wind 5 to 10 knots, rising to 10 to 15 knots in the afternoon. Seas around 3 feet. Wave detail, west 3 feet at 13 seconds. A slight chance of drizzle in the morning. Patchy fog in the morning. For Monday night, west wind 10 to 15 knots. Seas around 3 feet. Wave detail, west 3 feet at 8 seconds. A slight chance of drizzle after midnight. The coastal waters forecast from Point Arena to Point Reyes out to 10 nautical miles. Today, southeast wind around 5 knots, veering to south late this morning and afternoon. Seas 3 to 4 feet, wave detail, northwest 4 feet at 9 seconds and southwest 2 feet at 14 seconds. Patchy fog early this morning. Patchy dense fog this afternoon. Tonight, southwest wind around 5 knots, seas 3 to 5 feet, wave detail, northwest 4 feet at 9 seconds and southwest 2 feet at 14 seconds. Patchy fog, a slight chance of drizzle after midnight. Memorial Day. Southwest wind 5 to 10 knots, seas 3 to 4 feet, wave detail, northwest 4 feet at 13 seconds and southwest 2 feet at 15 seconds. Patchy fog in the morning. A slight chance of drizzle. Monday night. Northwest wind 10 to 15 knots, rising to 15 to 20 knots after midnight. Seas 3 to 4 feet, building to 4 to 6 feet after midnight. Wave detail, northwest 5 feet at 7 seconds and south 2 feet at 16 seconds. A slight chance of very light drizzle. The coastal waters forecast from Point Arena to Point Reyes 10 to 60 nautical miles offshore. Today northeast wind 5 to 10 knots, veering to south late this morning and early afternoon, veering to southwest late. Seas 4 to 6 feet, wave detail, northwest 6 feet at 8 seconds and south 2 feet at 14 seconds. Patchy fog early this morning. Tonight, southwest wind 5 to 10 knots, seas 5 to 6 feet, wave detail, northwest 6 feet at 13 seconds and south 2 feet at 14 seconds. A slight chance of drizzle after midnight. Memorial Day. West wind 5 to 10 knots, seas 5 to 6 feet, wave detail, northwest 5 feet at 13 seconds.

south 2 feet at 15 seconds. A slight chance of drizzle. Monday night. Northwest wind 10 to 15 knots, rising to 15 to 20 knots after midnight. Seas 4 to 5 feet, building to 6 to 8 feet after midnight. Wave detail, northwest 8 feet at 7 seconds and south 2 feet at 16 seconds. A slight chance of drizzle. San Francisco Bar forecast. In the deep water channel, mixed seas of 4 to 6 feet at 11 seconds. Across the bar, swell can be more than twice as high across the bar than surrounding waters. Waves are also more prone to break, particularly during strong ebb currents. Maximum ebb current of 1.9 knots at 11:52 a.m. Sunday and 2.3 knots at 01:07 a.m. Monday. The coastal waters forecast from Point Pinos to Point Piedras blunt is out to 10 nautical miles. Today, southeast wind around 5 knots, veering to west around 5 knots late. Seas 3 to 4 feet, wave detail. Northwest 3 feet at 10 seconds and southwest 2 feet at 14 seconds. Patchy dense fog until late afternoon. A slight chance of drizzle. Tonight, northwest wind 5 to 10 knots, seas 3 to 4 feet, wave detail. Northwest 4 feet at 10 seconds and southwest 2 feet at 15 seconds. A slight chance of very light drizzle. Patchy fog, Memorial Day. Northwest wind 5 to 10 knots, seas around 4 feet, wave detail. West 4 feet at 13 seconds and south 3 feet at 15 seconds. A slight chance of very light drizzle in the morning. Monday night. Northwest wind 10 to 15 knots, rising to 15 to 20 knots after midnight. Seas around 4 feet, wave detail. Northwest 4 feet at 7 seconds and south 2 feet at 16 seconds. A slight chance of very light drizzle after midnight. The coastal waters forecast from Pigeon Point to Point Pinos 10 to 60 nautical miles offshore. Today, southwest wind around 5 knots, seas 4 to 5 feet, wave detail. Northwest 5 feet at 9 seconds and southwest 2 feet at 14 seconds. A slight chance of very light drizzle this morning. Patchy fog late this morning. Tonight, west wind 5 to 10 knots, seas 4 to 5 feet, wave detail. Northwest 5 feet at 9 seconds and southwest 2 feet at 14 seconds. A slight chance of very light drizzle after midnight. Memorial Day. West wind 5 to 10 knots, seas around 5 feet, wave detail. Northwest 5 feet at 14 seconds and south 2 feet at 16 seconds. A chance of drizzle in the morning, then a slight chance of very light drizzle in the afternoon. Monday night. Northwest wind 10 to 15 knots, rising to 15 to 20 knots after midnight. Seas 4 to 5 feet, wave detail. Northwest 5 feet at 8 seconds and south 2 feet at 16 seconds. A slight chance of very light drizzle. The offshore waters forecast for the following marine location, Point Arena to Pigeon Point between 60 nautical miles and 150 nautical miles offshore. Issued at 08:07 a.m. Pacific Daylight Time. Today, north to northwest winds less than 10 knots, becoming variable. Seas 5 to 7 feet. Tonight, west to northwest winds 5 to 10 knots. Seas 5 to 7 feet. Monday, west to northwest winds 5 to 10 knots. Seas 5 to 7 feet. Monday night, north to northwest winds 10 to 20 knots. Seas 5 to 7 feet, building to 7 to 12 feet. Tuesday, northwest winds 15 to 25 knots. Seas 9 to 15 feet. Tuesday night, northwest winds 20 to 30 knots, becoming north. Seas 13 to 15 feet. Wednesday, north winds 25 to 30 knots. Seas 12 to 15 feet. Wednesday night, north winds 25 to 30 knots. Seas 12 to 14 feet. Thursday, north winds 15 to 25 knots. Seas 10 to 13 feet. Thursday night, north to northwest winds 15 to 20 knots. Seas 10 to 11 feet. 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This

broadcast originates from the National Weather Service office located in Monterey, California, and serves the coastal marine waters, including San Francisco and Monterey Bay. The offshore waters forecast for the following marine location: Pigeon Point to Point Piedras, Blancos, between 60 nautical miles and 150 nautical miles offshore. Issued at 08:07 a.m. Pacific Daylight Time. Today, variable winds less than 5 knots. Seas 5 to 6 feet. Tonight, west winds 5 to 10 knots. Seas 5 to 6 feet. Monday, west winds 5 to 10 knots, becoming west to northwest 5 to 15 knots. Seas 5 to 6 feet. Monday night, northwest winds 10 to 15 knots, increasing to 15 to 20 knots. Seas 5 to 7 feet. Tuesday, north to northwest winds 15 to 25 knots. Seas 8 to 14 feet. Tuesday night, northwest winds 20 to 30 knots. Seas 12 to 15 feet. Wednesday, north to northwest winds 25 to 30 knots. Seas 14 to 15 feet. Wednesday night, northwest winds 20 to 30 knots. Seas 12 to 14 feet. Thursday, north to northwest winds 15 to 25 knots. Seas 10 to 13 feet. Thursday night, northwest winds 10 to 20 knots. Seas 9 to 11 feet. The coastal waters forecast from Point Reyes to Pigeon Point out to 10 nautical miles. For today, south wind 5 to 10 knots, veering to southwest late. Seas around 3 feet. Wave detail, northwest 3 feet at 9 seconds and southwest 2 feet at 14 seconds. Patchy fog this morning. A slight chance of very light drizzle until late afternoon. For tonight, west wind 5 to 10 knots, easing to around 5 knots after midnight. Seas 3 to 4 feet. Wave detail, northwest 3 feet at 9 seconds and southwest 2 feet at 14 seconds. Patchy fog. A slight chance of very light drizzle after midnight. Memorial Day, west wind 5 to 10 knots. Seas 3 to 4 feet. Wave detail, west 3 feet at 14 seconds and southwest 2 feet at 16 seconds. Patchy fog in the morning. A chance of drizzle in the morning, then a slight chance of very light drizzle in the afternoon. For Monday night, west wind around 10 knots, becoming northwest 15 to 20 knots after midnight. Seas 3 to 4 feet. Wave detail, northwest 4 feet at 8 seconds. A slight chance of very light drizzle. The coastal waters forecast from Pigeon Point to Point Pinos out to 10 nautical miles. For today, south wind around 5 knots, veering to west around 5 knots this afternoon. Seas 3 to 4 feet. Wave detail, northwest 3 feet at 9 seconds and southwest 2 feet at 14 seconds. A slight chance of drizzle this morning. Patchy fog late this morning and afternoon. For tonight, northwest wind around 5 knots. Seas 3 to 4 feet. Wave detail, northwest 3 feet at 9 seconds and southwest 2 feet at 14 seconds. Patchy fog. A slight chance of very light drizzle after midnight. Memorial Day, west wind 5 to 10 knots. Seas 3 to 4 feet. Wave detail, west 4 feet at 13 seconds and southwest 2 feet at 16 seconds. Patchy fog in the morning. A slight chance of drizzle. For Monday night, northwest wind 10 to 15 knots. Seas 3 to 4 feet. Wave detail, northwest 4 feet at 9 seconds. A slight chance of very light drizzle. Semi-sunset and tidal information for the San Francisco Bay Area for Sunday, May 24th. The semis today, 5:54 a.m. The sunset tonight, 8:19 p.m. Tidal data at the Golden Gate for today. Low tide, 1:12 a.m. at 1.92 feet. High tide, 6:41 a.m. at 4.21 feet. Low tide, 12:55 p.m. at 0.43 feet.

208.04 p.m. at 5.45 feet. Here are the buoy observations for 11 a.m. Pacific Daylight Time. An offshore buoy 6 wind southwest at 60 knots, pressure 1,018.9 millibars. An offshore buoy 59 winds north at 8 knots, water temperature 60, pressure 1,019.7 millibars. Headpoint reads a buoy, wind southeast 10 knots, water temperature 56, pressure 1,017.3 millibars, seas 5 feet every 16 seconds. At buoy 13 near Bodega Bay, winds southeast at 6 knots, pressure 1,017.2 millibars. At Point Reyes, wave rider, buoy water temperature 54, seas 5 feet every 17 seconds. At San Francisco Bar, buoy water temperature 55, seas 3 feet every 17 seconds. At San Francisco, buoy wind south at 4 knots, pressure 1,017.5 millibars, swell 3 feet every 17 seconds. At Half Moon Bay, buoy wind southeast 8 knots, water temperature 54, pressure 1,017.7 millibars, seas 3 feet every 10 seconds. At Monterey Bay, buoy winds calm, water temperature 54, pressure 1,017.4 millibars, seas 4 feet every 17 seconds. At Point Sur, wave rider, buoy water temperature 59, seas 4 feet every 18 seconds. At Cape San Martin, buoy winds east at 6 knots, water temperature 59, pressure 1,018.0 millibars. Here are the buoy observations for noon Pacific Daylight Time. An offshore buoy 6 wind southwest at 70 knots, gusting to 21, pressure 1,018.2 millibars. An offshore buoy 59 winds north at 6 knots, water temperature 60, pressure 1,019.9 millibars. At buoy 14 near Point Arena, wind south at 10 knots, water temperature 56, pressure 1,017.4 millibars. At buoy 13 near Bodega Bay, wind southeast at 4 knots, pressure 1,017.6 millibars. At Point Reyes, wave rider, buoy water temperature 55, seas 6 feet every 17 seconds. At San Francisco Bar, buoy water temperature 56, seas 3 feet every 17 seconds. At San Francisco, buoy wind south at 4 knots, swell 4 feet every 17 seconds. At Half Moon Bay, buoy wind south 6 knots, water temperature 54, pressure 1,017.8 millibars, seas 3 feet every 12 seconds. At Monterey, buoy winds calm, water temperature 54, pressure 1,017.5 millibars. At Point Sur, wave rider, buoy water temperature 59, seas 4 feet every 10 seconds. At Cape San Martin, buoy winds east at 6 knots, water temperature 59, pressure 1,018.1 millibars. Synopsis for the Central California coast and bays, including the Monterey Bay, Greater Farallones, and Cordell Bank National Marine Sanctuaries, light breezes and diminished seas will persist through Tuesday. Strong northwesterly winds from a developing system set to arrive on Tuesday will result in building rough seas for the second half of this week. The marine forecast for San Pablo Bay, Suisun Bay, the West Delta, and the San Francisco Bay north of the Bay Bridge. For today, southwest wind 10 to 15 knots. A slight chance of very light drizzle late this morning. For tonight, west wind 10 to 15 knots. Memorial Day, southwest wind 10 to 15 knots. A slight chance of drizzle in the morning. For Monday night, west wind 15 to 20 knots, easing to 10 to 15 knots after midnight. A slight chance of very light drizzle after midnight. The marine forecast for Monterey Bay. For today, west wind around 5 knots, rising to 5 to 10 knots this afternoon. Seas around 3 feet. Wave detail, northwest 2 feet at 10 seconds. A slight chance of drizzle until late afternoon. Patchy fog late this morning. For tonight, west wind 5 to 10 knots, easing to around 5 knots after midnight. Seas around 3 feet. Wave detail, northwest 2 feet at 9 seconds.

a slight chance of very light drizzle. Patchy fog. Memorial Day. West wind 5 to 10 knots, rising to 10 to 15 knots in the afternoon. Seas around 3 feet. Wave detail. West 3 feet at 13 seconds. A slight chance of drizzle in the morning. Patchy fog in the morning. For Monday night, west wind 10 to 15 knots. Seas around 3 feet. Wave detail. West 3 feet at 8 seconds. A slight chance of drizzle after midnight. The coastal waters forecast from Point Arena to Point Reyes out to 10 nautical miles. Today, southeast wind around 5 knots, veering to south late this morning and afternoon. Seas 3 to 4 feet wave detail, northwest 4 feet at 9 seconds and southwest 2 feet at 14 seconds. Patchy fog early this morning. Patchy dense fog this afternoon. Tonight, southwest wind around 5 knots, seas 3 to 5 feet wave detail, northwest 4 feet at 9 seconds and southwest 2 feet at 14 seconds. Patchy fog, a slight chance of drizzle after midnight. Memorial Day. Southwest wind 5 to 10 knots, seas 3 to 4 feet wave detail, northwest 4 feet at 13 seconds and southwest 2 feet at 15 seconds. Patchy fog in the morning. A slight chance of drizzle. Monday night. Northwest wind 10 to 15 knots, rising to 15 to 20 knots after midnight. Seas 3 to 4 feet, building to 4 to 6 feet after midnight. Wave detail, northwest 5 feet at 7 seconds and south 2 feet at 16 seconds. A slight chance of very light drizzle. The coastal waters forecast from Point Arena to Point Reyes 10 to 60 nautical miles offshore. Today northeast wind 5 to 10 knots, veering to south late this morning and early afternoon, veering to southwest late. Seas 4 to 6 feet wave detail, northwest 6 feet at 8 seconds and south 2 feet at 14 seconds. Patchy fog early this morning. Tonight, southwest wind 5 to 10 knots, seas 5 to 6 feet wave detail, northwest 6 feet at 13 seconds and south 2 feet at 14 seconds. A slight chance of drizzle after midnight. Memorial Day. West wind 5 to 10 knots, seas 5 to 6 feet wave detail, northwest 5 feet at 13 seconds and south 2 feet at 15 seconds. A slight chance of drizzle. Monday night. Northwest wind 10 to 15 knots, rising to 15 to 20 knots after midnight. Seas 4 to 5 feet, building to 6 to 8 feet after midnight. Wave detail, northwest 8 feet at 7 seconds and south 2 feet at 16 seconds. A slight chance of drizzle. San Francisco Bar forecast. In the deep water channel, mixed seas of 4 to 6 feet at 11 seconds. Across the bar, swell can be more than twice as high across the bar than surrounding waters. Waves are also more prone to break, particularly during strong ebb currents. Maximum ebb current of 1.9 knots at 11:52 a.m. Sunday and 2.3 knots at 01:07 a.m. Monday. The coastal waters forecast from Point Pinos to Point Piedras Blancas out to 10 nautical miles. Today, southeast wind around 5 knots, veering to west around 5 knots late. Seas 3 to 4 feet wave detail, northwest 3 feet at 10 seconds and southwest 2 feet at 14 seconds. Patchy dense fog until late afternoon. A slight chance of drizzle. Tonight, northwest wind 5 to 10 knots, seas 3 to 4 feet wave detail, northwest 4 feet at 10 seconds and southwest 2 feet at 15 seconds. A slight chance of very light drizzle. Patchy fog, Memorial Day. Northwest wind 5 to 10 knots, seas around 4 feet wave detail, west 4 feet at 13 seconds and south 3 feet at 15 seconds. A slight chance of very light drizzle in the morning. Monday night. Northwest wind 10 to 15 knots, rising to 15 to 20 knots after midnight. Seas around 4 feet wave detail, northwest 4 feet at 7 seconds and south 2 feet at 16 seconds. A slight chance of very light drizzle after midnight. The coastal waters forecast from Pigeon Point to Point Pinos 10 to 60 nautical miles offshore. Today, southwest wind around 5 knots, seas 4 to 5 feet wave detail, north

northwest 5 feet at 9 seconds and southwest 2 feet at 14 seconds. A slight chance of very light drizzle this morning. Patchy fog late this morning. Tonight, west wind 5 to 10 knots, seas 4 to 5 feet, wave detail. Northwest 5 feet at 9 seconds and southwest 2 feet at 14 seconds. A slight chance of very light drizzle after midnight. Memorial Day. West wind 5 to 10 knots, seas around 5 feet, wave detail. Northwest 5 feet at 14 seconds and south 2 feet at 16 seconds. A chance of drizzle in the morning, then a slight chance of very light drizzle in the afternoon. Monday night, northwest wind 10 to 15 knots, rising to 15 to 20 knots after midnight. Seas 4 to 5 feet, wave detail, northwest 5 feet at 8 seconds and south 2 feet at 16 seconds. A slight chance of very light drizzle. The offshore waters forecast. For the following marine location, Point Arena to Pigeon Point between 60 nautical miles and 150 nautical miles offshore. Issued at 08:07 a.m. Pacific Daylight Time. Today, north to northwest winds less than 10 knots, becoming variable. Seas 5 to 7 feet. Tonight, west to northwest winds 5 to 10 knots. Seas 5 to 7 feet. Monday, west to northwest winds 5 to 10 knots. Seas 5 to 7 feet. Monday night, north to northwest winds 10 to 20 knots. Seas 5 to 7 feet, building to 7 to 12 feet. Tuesday, northwest winds 15 to 25 knots. Seas 9 to 15 feet. Tuesday night, northwest winds 20 to 30 knots, becoming north. Seas 13 to 15 feet. Wednesday, north winds 25 to 30 knots. Seas 12 to 15 feet. Wednesday night, north winds 25 to 30 knots. Seas 12 to 14 feet. Thursday, north winds 15 to 25 knots. Seas 10 to 13 feet. Thursday night, north to northwest winds 15 to 20 knots. Seas 10 to 11 feet. The offshore waters forecast. For the following marine location, Pigeon Point to Point Piedras Blancas between 60 nautical miles and 150 nautical miles offshore. Issued at 08:07 a.m. Pacific Daylight Time. Today, variable winds less than 5 knots. Seas 5 to 6 feet. Tonight, west winds 5 to 10 knots. Seas 5 to 6 feet. Monday, west winds 5 to 10 knots, becoming west to northwest 5 to 15 knots. Seas 5 to 6 feet. Monday night, northwest winds 10 to 15 knots, increasing to 15 to 20 knots. Seas 5 to 7 feet. Tuesday, north to northwest winds 15 to 25 knots. Seas 8 to 14 feet. Tuesday night, northwest winds 20 to 30 knots. Seas 12 to 15 feet. Wednesday, north to northwest winds 25 to 30 knots. Seas 14 to 15 feet. Wednesday night, northwest winds 20 to 30 knots. Seas 12 to 14 feet. Thursday, north to northwest winds 15 to 25 knots. Seas 10 to 13 feet. Thursday night, northwest winds 10 to 20 knots. Seas 9 to 11 feet. The coastal waters forecast from Point Reyes to Pigeon Point out to 10 nautical miles. For today, south wind 5 to 10 knots, veering to southwest late. Seas around 3 feet. Wave detail, northwest 3 feet at 9 seconds and southwest 2 feet at 14 seconds. Patchy fog this morning. A slight chance of very light drizzle until late afternoon. For tonight, west wind 5 to 10 knots, easing to around 5 knots after midnight. Seas 3 to 4 feet. Wave detail, northwest 3 feet at 9 seconds and southwest 2 feet at 14 seconds. Patchy fog. A slight chance of very light drizzle after midnight. Memorial Day, west wind 5 to 10 knots. Seas 3 to 4 feet. Wave detail, west 3 feet at 14 seconds and southwest.

2 feet in 16 seconds. Patchy fog in the morning. A chance of drizzle in the morning. Then a slight chance of very light drizzle in the afternoon. For Monday night, west wind around 10 knots, becoming northwest 15 to 20 knots after midnight. Seas 3 to 4 feet. Wave detail, northwest 4 feet in 8 seconds. A slight chance of very light drizzle. The coastal waters forecast from Pigeon Point to Point Pinos out to 10 nautical miles. For today, south wind around 5 knots, veering to west around 5 knots this afternoon. Seas 3 to 4 feet. Wave detail, northwest 3 feet at 9 seconds and southwest 2 feet at 14 seconds. A slight chance of drizzle this morning. Patchy fog late this morning and afternoon. For tonight, northwest wind around 5 knots. Seas 3 to 4 feet. Wave detail, northwest 3 feet at 9 seconds and southwest 2 feet at 14 seconds. Patchy fog. A slight chance of very light drizzle after midnight. Memorial Day, west wind 5 to 10 knots. Seas 3 to 4 feet. Wave detail, west 4 feet at 13 seconds and southwest 2 feet at 16 seconds. Patchy fog in the morning. A slight chance of drizzle. For Monday night, northwest wind 10 to 15 knots. Seas 3 to 4 feet. Wave detail, northwest 4 feet at 9 seconds. A slight chance of very light drizzle. Sunrise, sunset, and tidal information for the San Francisco Bay Area for Sunday, May 24th. The sunrise today, 5:54 a.m. The sunset tonight, 8:19 p.m. Tidal data at the Golden Gate for today. Low tide, 1:12 a.m. at 1.92 feet. High tide, 6:41 a.m. at 4.21 feet. Low tide, 12:55 p.m. at 0.43 feet. High tide, 08:04 p.m. at 5.45 feet. Here are the buoy observations for noon Pacific Daylight Time. An offshore buoy 6 wind southwest at 70 knots, gusting to 21, pressure 1,018.2 millibars. An offshore buoy 59, winds north 6 knots, water temperature 60, pressure 1,019.9 millibars, sea 7 feet, every 15 seconds. At Point Arena buoy, wind south 10 knots, water temperature 56, pressure 1,017.4 millibars, seas 5 feet, every 16 seconds. At buoy 13 near Bodega Bay, wind southeast at 4 knots, pressure 1,017.6 millibars, swell 5 feet, every 17 seconds. At Point Reyes Wave Rider buoy, water temperature 55, seas 6 feet, every 17 seconds. At San Francisco Bar buoy, water temperature 56, seas 3 feet, every 17 seconds. At San Francisco buoy, wind south at 4 knots, swell 4 feet, every 17 seconds. At Half Moon Bay buoy, wind south 6 knots, water temperature 54, pressure 1,017.8 millibars, seas 3 feet, every 12 seconds. At Monterey Bay buoy, wind calm, water temperature 54, pressure 1,017.7 millibars, seas 4 feet, every 17 seconds. At Point Sur, Wave Rider buoy, water temperature 59, seas 4 feet, every 10 seconds. At Cape San Martin buoy, winds east 6 knots, water temperature 59, pressure 1,017.9 millibars, seas 4 feet, every 10 seconds. Synopsis for the Central California coast and bays, including the Monterey Bay, Greater Farallones, and Cordell Bank National Marine Sanctuaries. Light breezes and diminished seas will persist through Tuesday. Strong northwesterly winds from a developing system set to arrive on Tuesday will result in building rough seas for the second half of this week. The marine forecast for San Pablo Bay, Suisun Bay, the West Delta, and the San Francisco Bay north of the Bay Bridge. For today, southwest wind 10 to 15 knots. A slight chance of very light drizzle late this morning. For tonight, west wind 10 to 15 knots. Memorial Day, southwest wind 10 to 15 knots.

A slight chance of drizzle in the morning. For Monday night, west wind 15 to 20 knots, easing to 10 to 50 knots after midnight. A slight chance of very light drizzle after midnight. The marine forecast for Monterey Bay. For today, west wind around 5 knots, rising to 5 to 10 knots this afternoon. Seas around 3 feet. Wave detail, northwest 2 feet at 10 seconds. A slight chance of drizzle until late afternoon. Patchy fog late this morning. For tonight, west wind 5 to 10 knots, easing to around 5 knots after midnight. Seas around 3 feet. Wave detail, northwest 2 feet at 9 seconds. A slight chance of very light drizzle. Patchy fog. Memorial Day, west wind 5 to 10 knots, rising to 10 to 15 knots in the afternoon. Seas around 3 feet. Wave detail, west 3 feet at 13 seconds. A slight chance of drizzle in the morning. Patchy fog in the morning. For Monday night, west wind 10 to 15 knots. Seas around 3 feet. Wave detail, west 3 feet at 8 seconds. A slight chance of drizzle after midnight. The coastal waters forecast from Point Arena to Point Reyes out to 10 nautical miles. Today, southeast wind around 5 knots, veering to south late this morning and afternoon. Seas 3 to 4 feet, wave detail, northwest 4 feet at 9 seconds and southwest 2 feet at 14 seconds. Patchy fog early this morning. Patchy dense fog this afternoon. Tonight, southwest wind around 5 knots, seas 3 to 5 feet, wave detail, northwest 4 feet at 9 seconds and southwest 2 feet at 14 seconds. Patchy fog, a slight chance of drizzle after midnight. Memorial Day, southwest wind 5 to 10 knots, seas 3 to 4 feet, wave detail, northwest 4 feet at 13 seconds and southwest 2 feet at 15 seconds. Patchy fog in the morning, a slight chance of drizzle. Monday night, northwest wind 10 to 15 knots, rising to 15 to 20 knots after midnight. Seas 3 to 4 feet, building to 4 to 6 feet after midnight. Wave detail, northwest 5 feet at 7 seconds and south 2 feet at 16 seconds. A slight chance of very light drizzle. The coastal waters forecast from Point Arena to Point Reyes 10 to 16 nautical miles offshore. Today, northeast wind 5 to 10 knots, veering to south late this morning and early afternoon, veering to southwest late. Seas 4 to 6 feet, wave detail, northwest 6 feet at 8 seconds and south 2 feet at 14 seconds. Patchy fog early this morning. Tonight, southwest wind 5 to 10 knots, seas 5 to 6 feet, wave detail, northwest 6 feet at 13 seconds and south 2 feet at 14 seconds. A slight chance of drizzle after midnight. Memorial Day. West wind 5 to 10 knots, seas 5 to 6 feet, wave detail, northwest 5 feet at 13 seconds and south 2 feet at 15 seconds. A slight chance of drizzle. Monday night. Northwest wind 10 to 15 knots, rising to 15 to 20 knots after midnight. Seas 4 to 5 feet, building to 6 to 8 feet after midnight. Wave detail, northwest 8 feet at 7 seconds and south 2 feet at 16 seconds. A slight chance of drizzle. San Francisco Bar forecast. In the deep water channel, mixed seas of 4 to 6 feet at 11 seconds. Across the bar, swell can be more than twice as high across the bar than surrounding waters. Waves are also more prone to break, particularly during strong ebb currents. Maximum ebb current of 1.9 knots at 11:52 a.m. Sunday and 2.3 knots at 01:07 a.m. Monday. 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This broadcast originates from the National Weather Service office located in Monterey, California, and serves the coastal marine waters, including San Francisco and Monterey Bay. The coastal waters forecast from Point Pinos to Point Piedras Blancas out to 10 nautical miles. Today, southeast wind around 5 knots, veering to west around 5 knots.

not bleed. See 3 to 4 feet wave detail, northwest 3 feet at 10 seconds and southwest 2 feet at 14 seconds. Patchy dense fog until late afternoon. A slight chance of drizzle. Tonight, northwest wind 5 to 10 knots, seas 3 to 4 feet, wave detail. Northwest 4 feet at 10 seconds and southwest 2 feet at 15 seconds. A slight chance of very light drizzle. Patchy fog, Memorial Day. Northwest wind 5 to 10 knots, seas around 4 feet, wave detail. West 4 feet at 13 seconds and south 3 feet at 15 seconds. A slight chance of very light drizzle in the morning. Monday night. Northwest wind 10 to 15 knots, rising to 15 to 20 knots after midnight. Seas around 4 feet, wave detail. Northwest 4 feet at 7 seconds and south 2 feet at 16 seconds. A slight chance of very light drizzle after midnight. The coastal waters forecast from Pigeon Point to Point Pinos 10 to 60 nautical miles offshore. Today, southwest wind around 5 knots, seas 4 to 5 feet, wave detail. Northwest 5 feet at 9 seconds and southwest 2 feet at 14 seconds. A slight chance of very light drizzle this morning. Patchy fog late this morning. Tonight, west wind 5 to 10 knots, seas 4 to 5 feet, wave detail. Northwest 5 feet at 9 seconds and southwest 2 feet at 14 seconds. A slight chance of very light drizzle after midnight. Memorial Day. West wind 5 to 10 knots, seas around 5 feet, wave detail. Northwest 5 feet at 14 seconds and south 2 feet at 16 seconds. A chance of drizzle in the morning, then a slight chance of very light drizzle in the afternoon. Monday night. Northwest wind 10 to 15 knots, rising to 15 to 20 knots after midnight. Seas 4 to 5 feet, wave detail. Northwest 5 feet at 8 seconds and south 2 feet at 16 seconds. A slight chance of very light drizzle. The offshore waters forecast for the following marine location: Point Arena to Pigeon Point between 60 nautical miles and 150 nautical miles offshore. Issued at 08:07 a.m. Pacific Daylight Time. Today, north to northwest winds less than 10 knots, becoming variable. Seas 5 to 7 feet. Tonight, west to northwest winds 5 to 10 knots. Seas 5 to 7 feet. Monday, west to northwest winds 5 to 10 knots. Seas 5 to 7 feet. Monday night, north to northwest winds 10 to 20 knots. Seas 5 to 7 feet, building to 7 to 12 feet. Tuesday, northwest winds 15 to 25 knots. Seas 9 to 15 feet. Tuesday night, northwest winds 20 to 30 knots, becoming north. Seas 13 to 15 feet. Wednesday, north winds 25 to 30 knots. Seas 12 to 15 feet. Wednesday night, north winds 25 to 30 knots. Seas 12 to 14 feet. Thursday, north winds 15 to 25 knots. Seas 10 to 13 feet. Thursday night, north to northwest winds 15 to 20 knots. Seas 10 to 11 feet. The offshore waters forecast for the following marine location: Pigeon Point to Point Piedras Blancas between 60 nautical miles and 150 nautical miles offshore. Issued at 08:07 a.m. Pacific Daylight Time. Today, variable winds less than 5 knots. Seas 5 to 6 feet. Tonight, west winds 5 to 10 knots. Seas 5 to 6 feet. Monday, west winds 5 to 10 knots, becoming west to northwest 5 to 15 knots. Seas 5 to 6 feet. Monday night, northwest winds 10 to 15 knots, increasing to 15 to 20 knots. Seas 5 to 7 feet. Tuesday, north to northwest winds 15 to 25 knots. Seas 8 to 14 feet. Tuesday night, northwest winds 20 to 30 knots. Seas 12 to 15 feet. Wednesday, north to northwest winds 25 to 30 knots. Seas 14 to 15 feet. Wednesday night, northwest winds 20 to 30 knots. Seas 12 to 14 feet. Thursday.

winds 15 to 25 knots. Seas 10 to 13 feet. Thursday night, northwest winds 10 to 20 knots. Seas 9 to 11 feet. The coastal waters forecast from Point Reyes to Pigeon Point out to 10 nautical miles. For today, south wind 5 to 10 knots, veering to southwest late. Seas around 3 feet. Wave detail, northwest 3 feet at 9 seconds and southwest 2 feet at 14 seconds. Patchy fog this morning. A slight chance of very light drizzle until late afternoon. For tonight, west wind 5 to 10 knots, easing to around 5 knots after midnight. Seas 3 to 4 feet. Wave detail, northwest 3 feet at 9 seconds and southwest 2 feet at 14 seconds. Patchy fog. A slight chance of very light drizzle after midnight. Memorial Day, west wind 5 to 10 knots. Seas 3 to 4 feet. Wave detail, west 3 feet at 14 seconds and southwest 2 feet at 16 seconds. Patchy fog in the morning. A chance of drizzle in the morning, then a slight chance of very light drizzle in the afternoon. For Monday night, west wind around 10 knots, becoming northwest 15 to 20 knots after midnight. Seas 3 to 4 feet. Wave detail, northwest 4 feet at 8 seconds. A slight chance of very light drizzle. The coastal waters forecast from Pigeon Point to Point Pinos out to 10 nautical miles. For today, south wind around 5 knots, veering to west around 5 knots this afternoon. Seas 3 to 4 feet. Wave detail, northwest 3 feet at 9 seconds and southwest 2 feet at 14 seconds. A slight chance of drizzle this morning. Patchy fog late this morning and afternoon. For tonight, northwest wind around 5 knots. Seas 3 to 4 feet. Wave detail, northwest 3 feet at 9 seconds and southwest 2 feet at 14 seconds. Patchy fog. A slight chance of very light drizzle after midnight. Memorial Day, west wind 5 to 10 knots. Seas 3 to 4 feet. Wave detail, west 4 feet at 13 seconds and southwest 2 feet at 16 seconds. Patchy fog in the morning. A slight chance of drizzle. For Monday night, northwest wind 10 to 15 knots. Seas 3 to 4 feet. Wave detail, northwest 4 feet at 9 seconds. A slight chance of very light drizzle. Semi-sunset and tidal information for the San Francisco Bay Area for Sunday, May 24th. The sunrise today, 5:54 a.m. The sunset tonight, 8:19 p.m. Tidal data at the Golden Gate for today. Low tide, 1:12 a.m. at 1.92 feet. High tide, 6:41 a.m. at 4.21 feet. Low tide, 12:55 p.m. at 0.43 feet. High tide, 08:04 p.m. at 5.41 feet. Low tide, 12:55 p.m. at 0.43 feet. High tide, 08:04 p.m. at 5.45 feet. Here are the buoy observations for noon Pacific Daylight Time. An offshore buoy 6 winds southwest at 70 knots, gusting to 21, pressure 1,018.2 millibars. An offshore buoy 59, winds north 6 knots, water temperature 60, pressure 1,019.9 millibars, sea 7 feet, every 15 seconds. At Point Arena buoy, wind south 10 knots, water temperature 56, pressure 1,017.4 millibars, seas 5 feet, every 16 seconds. At buoy 13 near Bodega Bay, wind southeast at 4 knots, pressure 1,017.6 millibars, swell 5 feet, every 17 seconds. At Point Reyes Wave Rider buoy, water temperature 55, seas 6 feet, every 17 seconds. At San Francisco Bar buoy, water temperature 56, seas 3 feet, every 17 seconds. At San Francisco buoy, wind south at 4 knots, swell 4 feet, every 17 seconds. At Half Moon Bay buoy, wind south 6 knots, water temperature 54, pressure 1.

to arrive on Tuesday will result in building rough seas for the second half of this week. The marine forecast for San Pablo Bay, Susan Bay, the West Delta, and the San Francisco Bay north of the Bay Bridge. For today, southwest wind 10 to 15 knots. A slight chance of very light drizzle late this morning. For tonight, west wind 10 to 15 knots. Memorial Day, southwest wind 10 to 15 knots. A slight chance of drizzle in the morning. For Monday night, west wind 15 to 20 knots, easing to 10 to 15 knots after midnight. A slight chance of very light drizzle after midnight. The marine forecast for Monterey Bay. For today, west wind around 5 knots, rising to 5 to 10 knots this afternoon. Seas around 3 feet. Wave detail, northwest 2 feet at 10 seconds. A slight chance of drizzle until late afternoon. Patchy fog late this morning. For tonight, west wind 5 to 10 knots, easing to around 5 knots after midnight. Seas around 3 feet. Wave detail, northwest 2 feet at 9 seconds. A slight chance of very light drizzle. Patchy fog. Memorial Day, west wind 5 to 10 knots, rising to 10 to 15 knots in the afternoon. Seas around 3 feet. Wave detail, west 3 feet at 13 seconds. A slight chance of drizzle in the morning. Patchy fog in the morning. For Monday night, west wind 10 to 15 knots. Seas around 3 feet. Wave detail, west 3 feet at 8 seconds. A slight chance of drizzle after midnight. The coastal waters forecast from Point Arena to Point Reyes out to 10 nautical miles. Today, southeast wind around 5 knots, veering to south late this morning and afternoon. Seas 3 to 4 feet, wave detail, northwest 4 feet at 9 seconds and southwest 2 feet at 14 seconds. Patchy fog early this morning. Patchy dense fog this afternoon. Tonight, southwest wind around 5 knots, seas 3 to 5 feet, wave detail, northwest 4 feet at 9 seconds and southwest 2 feet at 14 seconds. Patchy fog, a slight chance of drizzle after midnight. Memorial Day, southwest wind 5 to 10 knots, seas 3 to 4 feet, wave detail, northwest 4 feet at 13 seconds and southwest 2 feet at 15 seconds. Patchy fog in the morning, a slight chance of drizzle. Monday night, northwest wind 10 to 15 knots, rising to 15 to 20 knots after midnight. Seas 3 to 4 feet, building to 4 to 6 feet after midnight. Wave detail, northwest 5 feet at 7 seconds and south 2 feet at 16 seconds. A slight chance of very light drizzle. The coastal waters forecast from Point Arena to Point Reyes 10 to 60 nautical miles offshore. Today, northeast wind 5 to 10 knots, veering to south late this morning and early afternoon, veering to southwest late. Seas 4 to 6 feet, wave detail, northwest 6 feet at 8 seconds and south 2 feet at 14 seconds. Patchy fog early this morning. Tonight, southwest wind 5 to 10 knots, seas 5 to 6 feet, wave detail, northwest 6 feet at 13 seconds and south 2 feet at 14 seconds. A slight chance of drizzle after midnight. Memorial Day. West wind 5 to 10 knots, seas 5 to 6 feet, wave detail, northwest 5 feet at 13 seconds and south 2 feet at 15 seconds. A slight chance of drizzle. Monday night. Northwest wind 10 to 15 knots, rising to 15 to 20 knots after midnight. Seas 4 to 5 feet, building to 6 to 8 feet after midnight. Wave detail, northwest 8 feet at 7 seconds and south 2 feet at 16 seconds. A slight chance of drizzle. San Francisco Bar forecast. In the deep water channel, mixed seas of 4 to 6 feet at 11 seconds. Across the bar, swell can be more than twice as high across the bar than surrounding waters. Waves are also more prone to break, particularly during strong ebb currents. Maximum ebb current of 1.9 knots at 11:52 a.m. Sunday and 2.3 knots at 01:07 a.m. Monday. The coastal waters forecast from Point Pinos to Point Piedras.

Once is out to 10 nautical miles. Today, southeast wind around 5 knots, veering to west around 5 knots late. Seas 3 to 4 feet wave detail, northwest 3 feet at 10 seconds and southwest 2 feet at 14 seconds. Patchy dense fog until late afternoon. A slight chance of drizzle. Tonight, northwest wind 5 to 10 knots, seas 3 to 4 feet wave detail, northwest 4 feet at 10 seconds and southwest 2 feet at 15 seconds. A slight chance of very light drizzle. Patchy fog, Memorial Day. Northwest wind 5 to 10 knots, seas around 4 feet wave detail, west 4 feet at 13 seconds and south 3 feet at 15 seconds. A slight chance of very light drizzle in the morning. Monday night. Northwest wind 10 to 15 knots, rising to 15 to 20 knots after midnight. Seas around 4 feet wave detail, northwest 4 feet at 7 seconds and south 2 feet at 16 seconds. A slight chance of very light drizzle after midnight. The coastal waters forecast from Pigeon Point to Point Pinos 10 to 16 nautical miles offshore. Today, southwest wind around 5 knots, seas 4 to 5 feet wave detail, northwest 5 feet at 9 seconds and southwest 2 feet at 14 seconds. A slight chance of very light drizzle this morning. Patchy fog late this morning. Tonight, west wind 5 to 10 knots, seas 4 to 5 feet wave detail, northwest 5 feet at 9 seconds and southwest 2 feet at 14 seconds. A slight chance of very light drizzle after midnight. Memorial Day. West wind 5 to 10 knots, seas around 5 feet wave detail, northwest 5 feet at 14 seconds and south 2 feet at 16 seconds. A chance of drizzle in the morning, then a slight chance of very light drizzle in the afternoon. Monday night. Northwest wind 10 to 15 knots, rising to 15 to 20 knots after midnight. Seas 4 to 5 feet wave detail, northwest 5 feet at 8 seconds and south 2 feet at 16 seconds. A slight chance of very light drizzle. The offshore waters forecast for the following marine location, Point Arena to Pigeon Point between 60 nautical miles and 150 nautical miles offshore. Issued at 08:07 a.m. Pacific Daylight Time. Today, north to northwest winds less than 10 knots, becoming variable. Seas 5 to 7 feet. Tonight, west to northwest winds 5 to 10 knots. Seas 5 to 7 feet. Monday, west to northwest winds 5 to 10 knots. Seas 5 to 7 feet. Monday night, north to northwest winds 10 to 20 knots. Seas 5 to 7 feet, building to 7 to 12 feet. Tuesday, northwest winds 15 to 25 knots. Seas 9 to 15 feet. Tuesday night, northwest winds 20 to 30 knots, becoming north. Seas 13 to 15 feet. Wednesday, north winds 25 to 30 knots. Seas 12 to 15 feet. Wednesday night, north winds 25 to 30 knots. Seas 12 to 14 feet. Thursday, north winds 15 to 25 knots. Seas 10 to 13 feet. Thursday night, north to northwest winds 15 to 20 knots. Seas 10 to 11 feet. The offshore waters forecast for the following marine location, Pigeon Point to Point Piedras Blancas between 60 nautical miles and 150 nautical miles offshore. Issued at 08:07 a.m. Pacific Daylight Time. Today, variable winds less than 5 knots. Seas 5 to 6 feet. Tonight, west winds 5 to 10 knots. Seas 5 to 6 feet. Monday, west winds 5 to 10 knots, becoming west to northwest 5 to 15 knots. Seas 5 to 6 feet. Monday night, northwest winds 10 to 15 knots, increasing to 15 to 20 knots. Seas 5 to 7 feet. Tuesday, north to northwest winds 15 to 25 knots. Seas 8 to 14 feet. Tuesday night, northwest winds 20 to 30 knots. Seas 12 to 15 feet. Wednesday, north to northwest winds 25 to 30 knots. Seas 14 to 15 feet. Wednesday night.

west, wind 20 to 30 knots. Sea is 12 to 14 feet. Thursday, north to northwest, winds 15 to 25 knots. Sea 10 to 13 feet. Thursday night, northwest winds 10 to 20 knots. Seas 9 to 11 feet. The coastal waters forecast from Point Reyes to Pigeon Point out to 10 nautical miles. For today, south wind 5 to 10 knots, veering to southwest late. Seas around 3 feet. Wave detail, northwest 3 feet at 9 seconds and southwest 2 feet at 14 seconds. Patchy fog this morning. A slight chance of very light drizzle until late afternoon. For tonight, west wind 5 to 10 knots, easing to around 5 knots after midnight. Seas 3 to 4 feet. Wave detail, northwest 3 feet at 9 seconds and southwest 2 feet at 14 seconds. Patchy fog. A slight chance of very light drizzle after midnight. Memorial Day, west wind 5 to 10 knots. Seas 3 to 4 feet. Wave detail, west 3 feet at 14 seconds and southwest 2 feet at 16 seconds. Patchy fog in the morning. A chance of drizzle in the morning, then a slight chance of very light drizzle in the afternoon. For Monday night, west wind around 10 knots, becoming northwest 15 to 20 knots after midnight. Seas 3 to 4 feet. Wave detail, northwest 4 feet at 8 seconds. A slight chance of very light drizzle. The coastal waters forecast from Pigeon Point to Point Pinos out to 10 nautical miles. For today, south wind around 5 knots, veering to west around 5 knots this afternoon. Seas 3 to 4 feet. Wave detail, northwest 3 feet at 9 seconds and southwest 2 feet at 14 seconds. A slight chance of drizzle this morning. Patchy fog late this morning and afternoon. For tonight, northwest wind around 5 knots. Seas 3 to 4 feet. Wave detail, northwest 3 feet at 9 seconds and southwest 2 feet at 14 seconds. Patchy fog. A slight chance of very light drizzle after midnight. Memorial Day, west wind 5 to 10 knots. Seas 3 to 4 feet. Wave detail, west 4 feet at 13 seconds and southwest 2 feet at 16 seconds. Patchy fog in the morning. A slight chance of drizzle. For Monday night, northwest wind 10 to 15 knots. Seas 3 to 4 feet. Wave detail, northwest 4 feet at 9 seconds. A slight chance of very light drizzle. Sunrise, sunset, and tidal information for the San Francisco Bay Area for Sunday, May 24th. The sunrise today, 5:54 a.m. The sunset tonight, 8:19 p.m. Tidal data at the Golden Gate for today. Low tide, 1:12 a.m. at 1.92 feet. High tide, 6:41 a.m. at 4.21 feet. Low tide, 12:55 p.m. at 0.43 feet. High tide, 08:04 p.m. at 5.45 feet. Here are the buoy observations for noon Pacific Daylight Time. An offshore buoy 6 wind southwest at 70 knots, gusting to 21, pressure 1,018.2 millibars. An offshore buoy 59, winds north 6 knots, water temperature 60, pressure 1,019.9 millibars, sea 7 feet, every 15 seconds. At Point Arena buoy, wind south 10 knots, water temperature 56, pressure 1,017.4 millibars, seas 5 feet, every 16 seconds. At buoy 13 near Bodega Bay, wind southeast at 4 knots, pressure 1,017.6 millibars, swell 5 feet, every 17 seconds. At Point Reyes Wave Rider buoy, water temperature 55, seas 6 feet, every 17 seconds. At San Francisco Bar buoy, water temperature 56, seas 3 feet, every 17 seconds. At San Francisco buoy, wind south at 4 knots, swell 4 feet, every 17 seconds. At Half Moon Bay buoy, wind south 6 knots, water temperature 54, pressure 1,017.8 millibars, seas

defeat every 12 seconds. At Monterey Bay Buoy was calm. Water temperature 54. Pressure 1,017.7 millibars. Seas 4 feet every 17 seconds. Endpoint, sir. Wave rider buoy water temperature 59. Seas 4 feet every 10 seconds. At Cape San Martin Buoy winds east 6 knots. Water temperature 59. Pressure 1,017.9 millibars. Seas 4 feet every 10 seconds. Synopsis for the Central California coast and bays, including the Monterey Bay, Greater Farallones, and Cordell Bank National Marine Sanctuaries. Light breezes and diminished seas will persist through Tuesday. Strong northwesterly winds from a developing system set to arrive on Tuesday will result in building rough seas for the second half of this week. The marine forecast for San Pablo Bay, Susan Bay, the West Delta, and the San Francisco Bay north of the Bay Bridge. For today, southwest wind 10 to 15 knots. A slight chance of very light drizzle late this morning. For tonight, west wind 10 to 15 knots. Memorial Day, southwest wind 10 to 15 knots. A slight chance of drizzle in the morning. For Monday night, west wind 15 to 20 knots, easing to 10 to 15 knots after midnight. A slight chance of very light drizzle after midnight. The marine forecast for Monterey Bay. For today, west wind around 5 knots, rising to 5 to 10 knots this afternoon. Seas around 3 feet. Wave detail, northwest 2 feet at 10 seconds. A slight chance of drizzle until late afternoon. Patchy fog late this morning. For tonight, west wind 5 to 10 knots, easing to around 5 knots after midnight. Seas around 3 feet. Wave detail, northwest 2 feet at 9 seconds. A slight chance of very light drizzle. Patchy fog. Memorial Day, west wind 5 to 10 knots, rising to 10 to 15 knots in the afternoon. Seas around 3 feet. Wave detail, west 3 feet at 13 seconds. A slight chance of drizzle in the morning. Patchy fog in the morning. For Monday night, west wind 10 to 15 knots. Seas around 3 feet. Wave detail, west 3 feet at 8 seconds. A slight chance of drizzle after midnight. The coastal waters forecast from Point Arena to Point Reyes out to 10 nautical miles. Today, southeast wind around 5 knots, veering to south late this morning and afternoon. Seas 3 to 4 feet, wave detail, northwest 4 feet at 9 seconds and southwest 2 feet at 14 seconds. Patchy fog early this morning. Patchy dense fog this afternoon. Tonight, southwest wind around 5 knots, seas 3 to 5 feet, wave detail, northwest 4 feet at 9 seconds and southwest 2 feet at 14 seconds. Patchy fog, a slight chance of drizzle after midnight. Memorial Day. Southwest wind 5 to 10 knots, seas 3 to 4 feet, wave detail, northwest 4 feet at 13 seconds and southwest 2 feet at 15 seconds. Patchy fog in the morning. A slight chance of drizzle. Monday night. Northwest wind 10 to 15 knots, rising to 15 to 20 knots after midnight. Seas 3 to 4 feet, building to 4 to 6 feet after midnight. Wave detail, northwest 5 feet at 7 seconds and south 2 feet at 16 seconds. A slight chance of very light drizzle. The coastal waters forecast from Point Arena to Point Reyes 10 to 60 nautical miles offshore. Today, northeast wind 5 to 10 knots, veering to south late this morning and early afternoon, veering to southwest late. Seas 4 to 6 feet, wave detail, northwest 6 feet at 8 seconds and south 2 feet at 14 seconds. Patchy fog early this morning. Tonight, southwest wind 5 to 10 knots, seas 5 to 6 feet, wave detail, northwest 6 feet at 13 seconds and south 2 feet at 14 seconds. A slight chance of drizzle after midnight. Memorial Day. West wind 5 to 10 knots, seas 5 to 6 feet, wave detail, northwest 5 feet at 13 seconds and south 2 feet at 15 seconds. A slight chance of drizzle. Monday night. Northwest wind 10 to 15 knots, rising to

20 knots after midnight. Seas 4 to 5 feet, building to 6 to 8 feet after midnight. Wave detail, northwest 8 feet at 7 seconds and south 2 feet at 16 seconds. A slight chance of drizzle. 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This broadcast originates from the National Weather Service office located in Monterey, California, and serves the coastal marine waters, including San Francisco and Monterey Bay. San Francisco Bar Forecast. In the deep water channel, mixed seas of 4 to 6 feet at 11 seconds. Across the bar, swell can be more than twice as high across the bar than surrounding waters. Waves are also more prone to break, particularly during strong ebb currents. Maximum ebb current of 1.9 knots at 11:52 a.m. Sunday and 2.3 knots at 01:07 a.m. Monday. The coastal waters forecast from Point Pinos to Point Piedras blanks out to 10 nautical miles. Today, southeast wind around 5 knots, veering to west around 5 knots late. Seas 3 to 4 feet wave detail, northwest 3 feet at 10 seconds and southwest 2 feet at 14 seconds. Patchy dense fog until late afternoon. A slight chance of drizzle. Tonight, northwest wind 5 to 10 knots, seas 3 to 4 feet wave detail, northwest 4 feet at 10 seconds and southwest 2 feet at 15 seconds. A slight chance of very light drizzle. Patchy fog, Memorial Day. Northwest wind 5 to 10 knots, seas around 4 feet wave detail. West 4 feet at 13 seconds and south 3 feet at 15 seconds. A slight chance of very light drizzle in the morning. Monday night. Northwest wind 10 to 15 knots, rising to 15 to 20 knots after midnight. Seas around 4 feet wave detail, northwest 4 feet at 7 seconds and south 2 feet at 16 seconds. A slight chance of very light drizzle after midnight. The coastal waters forecast from Pigeon Point to Point Pinos 10 to 60 nautical miles offshore. Today, southwest wind around 5 knots, seas 4 to 5 feet wave detail, northwest 5 feet at 9 seconds and southwest 2 feet at 14 seconds. A slight chance of very light drizzle this morning. Patchy fog late this morning. Tonight, west wind 5 to 10 knots, seas 4 to 5 feet wave detail, northwest 5 feet at 9 seconds and southwest 2 feet at 14 seconds. A slight chance of very light drizzle after midnight. Memorial Day. West wind 5 to 10 knots, seas around 5 feet wave detail, northwest 5 feet at 14 seconds and south 2 feet at 16 seconds. A chance of drizzle in the morning, then a slight chance of very light drizzle in the afternoon. Monday night. Northwest wind 10 to 15 knots, rising to 15 to 20 knots after midnight. Seas 4 to 5 feet wave detail, northwest 5 feet at 8 seconds and south 2 feet at 16 seconds. A slight chance of very light drizzle. The offshore waters forecast for the following marine location, Point Arena to Pigeon Point between 60 nautical miles and 150 nautical miles offshore. Issued at 08:07 a.m. Pacific Daylight Time. Today, north to northwest winds less than 10 knots, becoming variable. Seas 5 to 7 feet. Tonight, west to northwest winds 5 to 10 knots. Seas 5 to 7 feet. Monday, west to northwest winds 5 to 10 knots. Seas 5 to 7 feet. Monday night, north to northwest winds 10 to 20 knots. Seas 5 to 7 feet, building to 7 to 12 feet. Tuesday, northwest winds 15 to 25 knots. Seas 9 to 15 feet. Tuesday night, northwest winds 20 to 30 knots, becoming north. Seas 13 to 15 feet. Wednesday, north winds 25 to 30 knots. Seas 12 to 15 feet. Wednesday night, north winds 25 to 30 knots. Seas 12 to 14 feet. Thursday, north winds 15 to 25 knots. Seas 10 to 13 feet. Thursday night, north to northwest winds 15 to 20 knots. Seas 10 to 11.

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For the following marine locations, Pigeon Point to Point Piedras, Blancos between 60 nautical miles and 150 nautical miles offshore. Issued at 08:07 a.m. Pacific Daylight Time. Today, variable winds less than 5 knots. Seas 5 to 6 feet. Tonight, west winds 5 to 10 knots. Seas 5 to 6 feet. Monday, west winds 5 to 10 knots, becoming west to northwest 5 to 15 knots. Seas 5 to 6 feet. Monday night, northwest winds 10 to 15 knots, increasing to 15 to 20 knots. Seas 5 to 7 feet. Tuesday, north to northwest winds 15 to 25 knots. Seas 8 to 14 feet. Tuesday night, northwest winds 20 to 30 knots. Seas 12 to 15 feet. Wednesday, north to northwest winds 25 to 30 knots. Seas 14 to 15 feet. Wednesday night, northwest winds 20 to 30 knots. Seas 12 to 14 feet. Thursday, north to northwest winds 15 to 25 knots. Seas 10 to 13 feet. Thursday night, northwest winds 10 to 20 knots. Seas 9 to 11 feet. The coastal waters forecast from Point Reyes to Pigeon Point out to 10 nautical miles. For today, south wind 5 to 10 knots, veering to southwest late. Seas around 3 feet. Wave detail, northwest 3 feet at 9 seconds and southwest 2 feet at 14 seconds. Patchy fog this morning. A slight chance of very light drizzle until late afternoon. For tonight, west wind 5 to 10 knots, easing to around 5 knots after midnight. Seas 3 to 4 feet. Wave detail, northwest 3 feet at 9 seconds and southwest 2 feet at 14 seconds. Patchy fog. A slight chance of very light drizzle after midnight. Memorial Day, west wind 5 to 10 knots. Seas 3 to 4 feet. Wave detail, west 3 feet at 14 seconds and southwest 2 feet at 16 seconds. Patchy fog in the morning. A chance of drizzle in the morning, then a slight chance of very light drizzle in the afternoon. For Monday night, west wind around 10 knots, becoming northwest 15 to 20 knots after midnight. Seas 3 to 4 feet. Wave detail, northwest 4 feet at 8 seconds. A slight chance of very light drizzle. The coastal waters forecast from Pigeon Point to Point Pinos out to 10 nautical miles. For today, south wind around 5 knots, veering to west around 5 knots this afternoon. Seas 3 to 4 feet. Wave detail, northwest 3 feet at 9 seconds and southwest 2 feet at 14 seconds. A slight chance of drizzle this morning. Patchy fog late this morning and afternoon. For tonight, northwest wind around 5 knots. Seas 3 to 4 feet. Wave detail, northwest 3 feet at 9 seconds and southwest 2 feet at 14 seconds. Patchy fog. A slight chance of very light drizzle after midnight. Memorial Day, west wind 5 to 10 knots. Seas 3 to 4 feet. Wave detail, west 4 feet at 13 seconds and southwest 2 feet at 16 seconds. Patchy fog in the morning. A slight chance of drizzle. For Monday night, northwest wind 10 to 15 knots. Seas 3 to 4 feet. Wave detail, northwest 4 feet at 9 seconds. A slight chance of very light drizzle. Sunrise, sunset, and tidal information for the San Francisco Bay Area for Sunday, May 24th. The sunset tonight, 8:20 p.m. The sunrise tomorrow, 5:53 a.m. The sunset tomorrow, 8:21 p.m. Tidal data at the Golden Gate for the afternoon and evening hours today and the morning hours of tomorrow. Low tide, 12:55 p.m. at 0.43 feet. High tide, 08:04 p.m. at 5.45 feet. Low tide, 2:17 a.m. at 1.28 feet. High tide, 08:05 a.m. at 3.

96 feet. Here are the buoy observations for 1 p.m. Pacific Daylight Time. An offshore buoy 6 wind southwest at 19 knots, gusting to 23, pressure 1,018.0 millibars. An offshore buoy 59 winds northwest at 8 knots, water temperature 60, pressure 1,019.9 millibars. And buoy 14 near Point Arena wind south at 10 knots, water temperature 56, pressure 1,017.5 millibars. And buoy 13 near Bodega Bay wind southeast at 4 knots, pressure 1,017.6 millibars. At Point Reyes Wave Rider buoy water temperature 55, seas 6 feet every 17 seconds. At San Francisco Bar buoy water temperature 56, seas 4 feet every 17 seconds. At San Francisco buoy wind southeast at 6 knots, swell 4 feet every 17 seconds. At Half Moon Bay buoy wind south 4 knots, water temperature 54, pressure 1,018.3 millibars, seas 3 feet every 11 seconds. At Monterey buoy winds calm, water temperature 55, pressure 1,017.8 millibars. At Point Sur, Wave Rider buoy water temperature 60, seas 5 feet every 17 seconds. At Cape San Martin buoy winds east at 6 knots, water temperature 60, pressure 1,017.9 millibars. Synopsis for the Central California coast and bays, including the Monterey Bay, Greater Farallon, and Cordell Bank National Marine Sanctuaries, light breezes and diminished seas will persist through Tuesday. Strong northwesterly winds from a developing system set to arrive on Tuesday will result in building rough seas for the second half of this week. The marine forecast for San Pablo Bay, Suisun Bay, the West Delta, and the San Francisco Bay north of the Bay Bridge. For today, southwest wind 10 to 15 knots. A slight chance of very light drizzle late this morning. For tonight, west wind 10 to 15 knots. Memorial Day, southwest wind 10 to 15 knots. A slight chance of drizzle in the morning. For Monday night, west wind 15 to 20 knots, easing to 10 to 15 knots after midnight. A slight chance of very light drizzle after midnight. The marine forecast for Monterey Bay. For today, west wind around 5 knots, rising to 5 to 10 knots this afternoon. Seas around 3 feet. Wave detail, northwest 2 feet at 10 seconds. A slight chance of drizzle until late afternoon. Patchy fog late this morning. For tonight, west wind 5 to 10 knots, easing to around 5 knots after midnight. Seas around 3 feet. Wave detail, northwest 2 feet at 9 seconds. A slight chance of very light drizzle. Patchy fog. Memorial Day, west wind 5 to 10 knots, rising to 10 to 15 knots in the afternoon. Seas around 3 feet. Wave detail, west 3 feet at 13 seconds. A slight chance of drizzle in the morning. Patchy fog in the morning. For Monday night, west wind 10 to 15 knots. Seas around 3 feet. Wave detail, west 3 feet at 8 seconds. A slight chance of drizzle after midnight. The coastal waters forecast from Point Arena to Point Reyes out to 10 nautical miles. Today, southeast wind around 5 knots, veering to south late this morning and afternoon. Seas 3 to 4 feet, wave detail. Northwest 4 feet at 9 seconds and southwest 2 feet at 14 seconds. Patchy fog early this morning. Patchy dense fog this afternoon. Tonight, southwest wind around 5 knots, seas 3 to 5 feet, wave detail. Northwest 4 feet at 9 seconds and southwest 2 feet at 14 seconds. Patchy fog, a slight chance of drizzle after midnight. Memorial Day. Southwest wind 5 to 10 knots, seas 3 to 4 feet, wave detail. Northwest 4 feet at 13 seconds and southwest 2 feet at 15 seconds. Patchy fog in the morning. A slight chance of drizzle. Monday night, northwest wind 10 to 15 knots, rising to 15 to 20 knots after midnight. Seas 3 to 4 feet, building to 4 to 6 feet after midnight.

in detail, northwest 5 feet at 7 seconds and south 2 feet at 16 seconds. A slight chance of very light drizzle. The coastal waters forecast from Point Arena to Point Reyes 10 to 60 nautical miles offshore. Today, northeast wind 5 to 10 knots, veering to south late this morning and early afternoon, veering to southwest late. Seas 4 to 6 feet, wave detail, northwest 6 feet at 8 seconds and south 2 feet at 14 seconds. Patchy fog early this morning. Tonight, southwest wind 5 to 10 knots, seas 5 to 6 feet, wave detail, northwest 6 feet at 13 seconds and south 2 feet at 14 seconds. A slight chance of drizzle after midnight. Memorial Day. West wind 5 to 10 knots, seas 5 to 6 feet, wave detail, northwest 5 feet at 13 seconds and south 2 feet at 15 seconds. A slight chance of drizzle. Monday night. Northwest wind 10 to 15 knots, rising to 15 to 20 knots after midnight. Seas 4 to 5 feet, building to 6 to 8 feet after midnight. Wave detail, northwest 8 feet at 7 seconds and south 2 feet at 16 seconds. A slight chance of drizzle. San Francisco Bar forecast. In the deep water channel, mixed seas of 4 to 6 feet at 11 seconds. Across the bar, swell can be more than twice as high across the bar than surrounding waters. Waves are also more prone to break, particularly during strong ebb currents. Maximum ebb current of 1.9 knots at 11:52 a.m. Sunday and 2.3 knots at 01:07 a.m. Monday. The coastal waters forecast from Point Pinos to Point Piedras blunts out to 10 nautical miles. Today, southeast wind around 5 knots, veering to west around 5 knots late. Seas 3 to 4 feet, wave detail, northwest 3 feet at 10 seconds and southwest 2 feet at 14 seconds. Patchy dense fog until late afternoon. A slight chance of drizzle. Tonight, northwest wind 5 to 10 knots, seas 3 to 4 feet, wave detail, northwest 4 feet at 10 seconds and southwest 2 feet at 15 seconds. A slight chance of very light drizzle. Patchy fog, Memorial Day. Northwest wind 5 to 10 knots, seas around 4 feet, wave detail, west 4 feet at 13 seconds and south 3 feet at 15 seconds. A slight chance of very light drizzle in the morning. Monday night. Northwest wind 10 to 15 knots, rising to 15 to 20 knots after midnight. Seas around 4 feet, wave detail, northwest 4 feet at 7 seconds and south 2 feet at 16 seconds. A slight chance of very light drizzle after midnight. The coastal waters forecast from Pigeon Point to Point Pinos 10 to 60 nautical miles offshore. Today, southwest wind around 5 knots, seas 4 to 5 feet, wave detail, northwest 5 feet at 9 seconds and southwest 2 feet at 14 seconds. A slight chance of very light drizzle this morning. Patchy fog late this morning. Tonight, west wind 5 to 10 knots, seas 4 to 5 feet, wave detail, northwest 5 feet at 9 seconds and southwest 2 feet at 14 seconds. A slight chance of very light drizzle after midnight. Memorial Day. West wind 5 to 10 knots, seas around 5 feet, wave detail, northwest 5 feet at 14 seconds and south 2 feet at 16 seconds. A chance of drizzle in the morning, then a slight chance of very light drizzle in the afternoon. Monday night. Northwest wind 10 to 15 knots, rising to 15 to 20 knots after midnight. Seas 4 to 5 feet, wave detail, northwest 5 feet at 8 seconds and south 2 feet at 16 seconds. A slight chance of very light drizzle. The offshore waters forecast for the following marine location, Point Arena to Pigeon Point between 60 nautical miles and 150 nautical miles offshore. Issued at 08:07 a.m. Pacific Daylight Time. Today, north to northwest winds less than 10 knots, becoming variable. Seas 5 to 7 feet. Tonight, west to northwest wind 5 to 10 knots. Seas 5 to 7 feet. Monday, west to northwest wind 5 to 10 knots. Seas 5 to 7 feet. Monday night, north to northwest winds 10 to 20 knots. Seas 5 to 7 feet. Building

7 to 12 feet. Tuesday, northwest wind 15 to 25 knots. Seas 9 to 15 feet. Tuesday night, northwest wind 20 to 30 knots, becoming north. Seas 13 to 15 feet. Wednesday, north winds 25 to 30 knots. Seas 12 to 15 feet. Wednesday night, north winds 25 to 30 knots. Seas 12 to 14 feet. Thursday, north winds 15 to 25 knots. Seas 10 to 13 feet. Thursday night, north to northwest winds 15 to 20 knots. Seas 10 to 11 feet. The offshore waters forecast for the following marine location: Pigeon Point to Point Piedras Blancas between 60 nautical miles and 150 nautical miles offshore. Issued at 08:07 a.m. Pacific Daylight Time. Today, variable winds less than 5 knots. Seas 5 to 6 feet. Tonight, west winds 5 to 10 knots. Seas 5 to 6 feet. Monday, west winds 5 to 10 knots, becoming west to northwest 5 to 15 knots. Seas 5 to 6 feet. Monday night, northwest winds 10 to 15 knots, increasing to 15 to 20 knots. Seas 5 to 7 feet. Tuesday, north to northwest winds 15 to 25 knots. Seas 8 to 14 feet. Tuesday night, northwest winds 20 to 30 knots. Seas 12 to 15 feet. Wednesday, north to northwest winds 25 to 30 knots. Seas 14 to 15 feet. Wednesday night, northwest winds 20 to 30 knots. Seas 12 to 14 feet. Thursday, north to northwest winds 15 to 25 knots. Seas 10 to 13 feet. Thursday night, northwest winds 10 to 20 knots. Seas 9 to 11 feet. The coastal waters forecast from Point Reyes to Pigeon Point out to 10 nautical miles. For today, south wind 5 to 10 knots, veering to southwest late. Seas around 3 feet. Wave detail, northwest 3 feet at 9 seconds and southwest 2 feet at 14 seconds. Patchy fog this morning. A slight chance of very light drizzle until late afternoon. For tonight, west wind 5 to 10 knots, easing to around 5 knots after midnight. Seas 3 to 4 feet. Wave detail, northwest 3 feet at 9 seconds and southwest 2 feet at 14 seconds. Patchy fog. A slight chance of very light drizzle after midnight. Memorial Day, west wind 5 to 10 knots. Seas 3 to 4 feet. Wave detail, west 3 feet at 14 seconds and southwest 2 feet at 16 seconds. Patchy fog in the morning. A chance of drizzle in the morning, then a slight chance of very light drizzle in the afternoon. For Monday night, west wind around 10 knots, becoming northwest 15 to 20 knots after midnight. Seas 3 to 4 feet. Wave detail, northwest 4 feet at 8 seconds. A slight chance of very light drizzle. The coastal waters forecast from Pigeon Point to Point Pinos out to 10 nautical miles. For today, south wind around 5 knots, veering to west around 5 knots this afternoon. Seas 3 to 4 feet. Wave detail, northwest 3 feet at 9 seconds and southwest 2 feet at 14 seconds. A slight chance of drizzle this morning. Patchy fog late this morning and afternoon. For tonight, northwest wind around 5 knots. Seas 3 to 4 feet. Wave detail, northwest 3 feet at 9 seconds and southwest 2 feet at 14 seconds. Patchy fog. A slight chance of very light drizzle after midnight. Memorial Day, west wind 5 to 10 knots. Seas 3 to 4 feet. Wave detail, west 4 feet at 13 seconds and southwest 2 feet at 16 seconds. Patchy fog in the morning. A slight chance of drizzle. For Monday night, northwest wind 10 to 15 knots. Seas 3 to 4 feet. Wave detail, northwest 4 feet at 9 seconds. A slight chance of very

It drizzle. Semi-sunset and tidal information for the San Francisco Bay Area for Sunday, May 24th. The sunset tonight, 8:20 p.m. The sunrise tomorrow, 5:53 a.m. The sunset tomorrow, 8:21 p.m. Tidal data at the Golden Gate for the afternoon and evening hours today and the morning hours of tomorrow. Low tide, 12:55 p.m. at 0.43 feet. High tide, 08:04 p.m. at 5.45 feet. Low tide, 2:17 a.m. at 1.28 feet. High tide, 08:05 a.m. at 3.96 feet. Here are the buoy observations for 1 p.m. Pacific Daylight Time. An offshore buoy 6 wind southwest at 19 knots, gusting to 23, pressure 1,018.0 millibars. An offshore buoy 59 winds northwest at 8 knots, water temperature 60, pressure 1,019.9 millibars. At Point Arena buoy, wind south 10 knots, water temperature 56, pressure 1,017.6 millibars, seas 5 feet every 16 seconds. At buoy 13 near Bodega Bay, wind southeast at 4 knots, pressure 1,017.6 millibars, swell 4 feet every 16 seconds. At Point Reyes Wave Rider buoy, water temperature 55, seas 6 feet every 17 seconds. At San Francisco Bar buoy, water temperature 56, seas 4 feet every 17 seconds. At San Francisco buoy, wind southeast at 6 knots, swell 4 feet every 17 seconds. At Half Moon Bay buoy, wind south 4 knots, water temperature 54, pressure 1,018.3 millibars, seas 3 feet every 11 seconds. At Monterey Bay buoy, winds calm, water temperature 55, pressure 1,017.7 millibars, seas 5 feet every 17 seconds. At Pointer, Wave Rider buoy, water temperature 60, seas 5 feet every 17 seconds. At Cape San Martin buoy, winds southeast 6 knots, water temperature 60, pressure 1,017.8 millibars. Seas 4 feet every 17 seconds. Synopsis for the Central California coast and bays, including the Monterey Bay, Greater Farallones, and Cordell Bank National Marine Sanctuaries. Light breezes and diminished seas will persist through Tuesday. Strong northwesterly winds from a developing system set to arrive on Tuesday will result in building rough seas for the second half of this week. The marine forecast for San Pablo Bay, Suisun Bay, the West Delta, and the San Francisco Bay north of the Bay Bridge. For today, southwest wind 10 to 15 knots. A slight chance of very light drizzle late this morning. For tonight, west wind 10 to 15 knots. Memorial Day, southwest wind 10 to 15 knots. A slight chance of drizzle in the morning. For Monday night, west wind 15 to 20 knots, easing to 10 to 15 knots after midnight. A slight chance of very light drizzle after midnight. The marine forecast for Monterey Bay. For today, west wind around 5 knots, rising to 5 to 10 knots this afternoon. Seas around 3 feet. Wave detail, northwest 2 feet at 10 seconds. A slight chance of drizzle until late afternoon. Patchy fog late this morning. For tonight, west wind 5 to 10 knots, easing to around 5 knots after midnight. Seas around 3 feet. Wave detail, northwest 2 feet at 9 seconds. A slight chance of very light drizzle. Patchy fog. Memorial Day, west wind 5 to 10 knots, rising to 10 to 15 knots in the afternoon. Seas around 3 feet. Wave detail, west 3 feet at 13 seconds. A slight chance of drizzle in the morning. Patchy fog in the morning. For Monday night, west wind 10 to 15 knots. Seas around 3 feet. Wave detail, west 3 feet at 8 seconds. A slight chance of drizzle after midnight. 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

This broadcast originates from the National Weather Service office located in Monterey, California, and serves the coastal marine waters, including San Francisco and Monterey Bay. The coastal waters forecast from Point Arena to Point Reyes out to 10 nautical miles. Today, southeast wind around 5 knots, veering to south late this morning and afternoon. Seas 3 to 4 feet, wave detail, northwest 4 feet at 9 seconds and southwest 2 feet at 14 seconds. Patchy fog early this morning. Patchy dense fog this afternoon. Tonight, southwest wind around 5 knots, seas 3 to 5 feet, wave detail, northwest 4 feet at 9 seconds and southwest 2 feet at 14 seconds. Patchy fog, a slight chance of drizzle after midnight. Memorial Day. Southwest wind 5 to 10 knots, seas 3 to 4 feet, wave detail, northwest 4 feet at 13 seconds and southwest 2 feet at 15 seconds. Patchy fog in the morning. A slight chance of drizzle. Monday night. Northwest wind 10 to 15 knots, rising to 15 to 20 knots after midnight. Seas 3 to 4 feet, building to 4 to 6 feet after midnight. Wave detail, northwest 5 feet at 7 seconds and south 2 feet at 16 seconds. A slight chance of very light drizzle. The coastal waters forecast from Point Arena to Point Reyes 10 to 60 nautical miles offshore. Today northeast wind 5 to 10 knots, veering to south late this morning and early afternoon, veering to southwest late. Seas 4 to 6 feet, wave detail, northwest 6 feet at 8 seconds and south 2 feet at 14 seconds. Patchy fog early this morning. Tonight, southwest wind 5 to 10 knots, seas 5 to 6 feet, wave detail, northwest 6 feet at 13 seconds and south 2 feet at 14 seconds. A slight chance of drizzle after midnight. Memorial Day. West wind 5 to 10 knots, seas 5 to 6 feet, wave detail, northwest 5 feet at 13 seconds and south 2 feet at 15 seconds. A slight chance of drizzle. Monday night. Northwest wind 10 to 15 knots, rising to 15 to 20 knots after midnight. Seas 4 to 5 feet, building to 6 to 8 feet after midnight. Wave detail, northwest 8 feet at 7 seconds and south 2 feet at 16 seconds. A slight chance of drizzle. San Francisco Bar forecast. In the deep water channel, mixed seas of 4 to 6 feet at 11 seconds. Across the bar, swell can be more than twice as high across the bar than surrounding waters. Waves are also more prone to break, particularly during strong ebb currents. Maximum ebb current of 1.9 knots at 11:52 a.m. Sunday and 2.3 knots at 01:07 a.m. Monday. The coastal waters forecast from Point Pinos to Point Piedras blunts out to 10 nautical miles. Today, southeast wind around 5 knots, veering to west around 5 knots late. Seas 3 to 4 feet, wave detail, northwest 3 feet at 10 seconds and southwest 2 feet at 14 seconds. Patchy dense fog until late afternoon. A slight chance of drizzle. Tonight, northwest wind 5 to 10 knots, seas 3 to 4 feet, wave detail, northwest 4 feet at 10 seconds and southwest 2 feet at 15 seconds. A slight chance of very light drizzle. Patchy fog, Memorial Day. Northwest wind 5 to 10 knots, seas around 4 feet, wave detail, west 4 feet at 13 seconds and south 3 feet at 15 seconds. A slight chance of very light drizzle in the morning. Monday night. Northwest wind 10 to 15 knots, rising to 15 to 20 knots after midnight. Seas around 4 feet, wave detail, northwest 4 feet at 7 seconds and south 2 feet at 16 seconds. A slight chance of very light drizzle after midnight. The coastal waters forecast from Pigeon Point to Point Pinos 10 to 60 nautical miles offshore. Today, southwest wind around 5 knots, seas 4 to 5 feet, wave detail, northwest 5 feet at 9 seconds and southwest 2 feet at 14 seconds. A slight chance of very light drizzle this morning. Patchy fog late this morning. Tonight, west wind 5 to 10 knots, seas 4 to 5 feet, wave detail, northwest 5 feet at 9 seconds and southwest 2 feet at 14 seconds. A slight chance of very light drizzle after midnight. Memorial Day.

in 5 to 10 knots, sees around 5 feet wave detail. Northwest 5 feet at 14 seconds and south 2 feet at 16 seconds. A chance of drizzle in the morning, then a slight chance of very light drizzle in the afternoon. Monday night, northwest wind 10 to 15 knots, rising to 15 to 20 knots after midnight. Seas 4 to 5 feet wave detail, northwest 5 feet at 8 seconds and south 2 feet at 16 seconds. A slight chance of very light drizzle. The offshore waters forecast for the following marine location: Point Arena to Pigeon Point between 60 nautical miles and 150 nautical miles offshore. Issued at 08:07 a.m. Pacific Daylight Time. Today, north to northwest winds less than 10 knots, becoming variable. Seas 5 to 7 feet. Tonight, west to northwest winds 5 to 10 knots. Seas 5 to 7 feet. Monday, west to northwest winds 5 to 10 knots. Seas 5 to 7 feet. Monday night, north to northwest winds 10 to 20 knots. Seas 5 to 7 feet, building to 7 to 12 feet. Tuesday, northwest winds 15 to 25 knots. Seas 9 to 15 feet. Tuesday night, northwest winds 20 to 30 knots, becoming north. Seas 13 to 15 feet. Wednesday, north winds 25 to 30 knots. Seas 12 to 15 feet. Wednesday night, north winds 25 to 30 knots. Seas 12 to 14 feet. Thursday, north winds 15 to 25 knots. Seas 10 to 13 feet. Thursday night, north to northwest winds 15 to 20 knots. Seas 10 to 11 feet. The offshore waters forecast for the following marine location: Pigeon Point to Point Piedras Blancas between 60 nautical miles and 150 nautical miles offshore. Issued at 08:07 a.m. Pacific Daylight Time. Today, variable winds less than 5 knots. Seas 5 to 6 feet. Tonight, west winds 5 to 10 knots. Seas 5 to 6 feet. Monday, west winds 5 to 10 knots, becoming west to northwest 5 to 15 knots. Seas 5 to 6 feet. Monday night, northwest winds 10 to 15 knots, increasing to 15 to 20 knots. Seas 5 to 6 feet. Monday night, northwest winds 10 to 15 knots, increasing to 15 to 20 knots. Seas 5 to 7 feet. Tuesday, north to northwest winds 15 to 25 knots. Seas 8 to 14 feet. Tuesday night, northwest winds 20 to 30 knots. Seas 12 to 15 feet. Wednesday, north to northwest winds 25 to 30 knots. Seas 14 to 15 feet. Wednesday night, northwest winds 20 to 30 knots. Seas 12 to 14 feet. Thursday, north to northwest winds 15 to 25 knots. Seas 10 to 13 feet. Thursday night, northwest winds 10 to 20 knots. Seas 9 to 11 feet. The coastal waters forecast from Point Reyes to Pigeon Point out to 10 nautical miles. For today, south wind 5 to 10 knots, veering to southwest late. Seas around 3 feet. Wave detail, northwest 3 feet at 9 seconds and southwest 2 feet at 14 seconds. Patchy fog this morning. A slight chance of very light drizzle until late afternoon. For tonight, west wind 5 to 10 knots, easing to around 5 knots after midnight. Seas 3 to 4 feet. Wave detail, northwest 3 feet at 9 seconds and southwest 2 feet at 14 seconds. Patchy fog. A slight chance of very light drizzle after midnight. Memorial Day, west wind 5 to 10 knots. Seas 3 to 4 feet. Wave detail, west 3 feet at 14 seconds and southwest 2 feet at 16 seconds. Patchy fog in the morning. A chance of drizzle in the morning, then a slight chance of very light drizzle in the afternoon. For Monday night, west wind around 10 knots, becoming northwest 15 to 20 knots after midnight.

A slight chance of very light drizzle after midnight. Memorial Day, west wind 5 to 10 knots. Seas 3 to 4 feet. Wave detail, west 4 feet at 13 seconds and southwest 2 feet at 16 seconds. Patchy fog in the morning. A slight chance of drizzle. For Monday night, northwest wind 10 to 15 knots. Seas 3 to 4 feet. Wave detail, northwest 4 feet at 9 seconds. A slight chance of very light drizzle. Semi-sunset and tidal information for the San Francisco Bay Area for Sunday, May 24th. The sunset tonight, 8:20 p.m. The sunrise tomorrow, 5:53 a.m. The sunset tomorrow, 8:21 p.m. Tidal data at the Golden Gate for the afternoon and evening hours today and the morning hours of tomorrow. Low tide, 12:55 p.m. at 0.43 feet. High tide, 08:04 p.m. at 5.45 feet. Low tide, 2:17 a.m. at 1.28 feet. High tide, 08:05 a.m. at 3.96 feet. Here are the buoy observations for 1 p.m. Pacific Daylight Time. An offshore buoy 6 wind southwest at 19 knots, gusting to 23, pressure 1,018.0 millibars. An offshore buoy 59 winds northwest at 8 knots, water temperature 60, pressure 1,019.9 millibars. At Point Arena buoy, wind south 10 knots, water temperature 56, pressure 1,017.6 millibars, seas 5 feet every 16 seconds. At buoy 13 near Bodega Bay, wind southeast at 4 knots, pressure 1,017.6 millibars, swell 4 feet every 16 seconds. At Point Reyes Wave Rider buoy, water temperature 55, seas 6 feet every 17 seconds. At San Francisco Bar buoy, water temperature 56, seas 4 feet every 17 seconds. At San Francisco buoy, wind southeast at 6 knots, swell 4 feet every 17 seconds. At Half Moon Bay buoy, wind south 4 knots, water temperature 54, pressure 1,018.3 millibars, seas 3 feet every 11 seconds. At Monterey Bay buoy, winds calm, water temperature 55, pressure 1,017.7 millibars, seas 5 feet every 17 seconds. At Point Sur, Wave Rider buoy, water temperature 60, seas 5 feet every 17 seconds. At Cape San Martin buoy, winds southeast 6 knots, water temperature 60, pressure 1,017.8 millibars. Seas 4 feet every 17 seconds. Synopsis for the Central California coast and bays, including the Monterey Bay, Greater Farallones, and Cordell Beck National Marine Sanctuaries. Light breezes and diminished seas will persist through Tuesday. Strong northwesterly winds from a developing system set to arrive on Tuesday will result in building rough seas for the second half of this week. The marine forecast for San Pablo Bay, Suisun Bay, the West Delta, and the San Francisco Bay north of the Bay Bridge. For today, southwest wind 10 to 15 knots. A slight chance of very light drizzle late this morning. For tonight, west wind 10 to 15 knots. Memorial Day, southwest wind 10 to 15 knots. A slight chance of drizzle in the morning. For Monday night, west wind 15 to 20 knots, easing to 10 to 15 knots after midnight. A slight chance of very light drizzle after midnight. The marine forecast for Monterey Bay. For today, west wind around 5 knots, rising to 5 to 10 knots this afternoon. Seas around 3 feet. Wave detail, northwest 2 feet at 10 seconds. A slight chance of drizzle until late afternoon. Patchy fog late this morning. For tonight, west wind 5 to 10 knots, easing to around 5 knots after midnight. Seas around 3 feet. Wave detail, northwest 2 feet at 9 seconds. A slight chance of very light drizzle. Patchy fog. Memorial Day, west wind 5 to 10 knots, rising to 10 to 15 knots in the afternoon. Seas around 3 feet.

main detail, western heat at 13 seconds. A slight chance of drizzle in the morning. Patchy fog in the morning. For Monday night, west wind 10 to 15 knots. Seas around 3 feet. Wave detail, west 3 feet at 8 seconds. A slight chance of drizzle after midnight. The coastal waters forecast from Point Arena to Point Reyes out to 10 nautical miles. Today, southeast wind around 5 knots, veering to south late this morning and afternoon. Seas 3 to 4 feet, wave detail, northwest 4 feet at 9 seconds and southwest 2 feet at 14 seconds. Patchy fog early this morning. Patchy dense fog this afternoon. Tonight, southwest wind around 5 knots, seas 3 to 5 feet, wave detail, northwest 4 feet at 9 seconds and southwest 2 feet at 14 seconds. Patchy fog, a slight chance of drizzle after midnight. Memorial Day. Southwest wind 5 to 10 knots, seas 3 to 4 feet, wave detail, northwest 4 feet at 13 seconds and southwest 2 feet at 15 seconds. Patchy fog in the morning. A slight chance of drizzle. Monday night. Northwest wind 10 to 15 knots, rising to 15 to 20 knots after midnight. Seas 3 to 4 feet, building to 4 to 6 feet after midnight. Wave detail, northwest 5 feet at 7 seconds and south 2 feet at 16 seconds. A slight chance of very light drizzle. The coastal waters forecast from Point Arena to Point Reyes 10 to 16 nautical miles offshore. Today northeast wind 5 to 10 knots, veering to south late this morning and early afternoon, veering to southwest late. Seas 4 to 6 feet, wave detail, northwest 6 feet at 8 seconds and south 2 feet at 14 seconds. Patchy fog early this morning. Tonight, southwest wind 5 to 10 knots, seas 5 to 6 feet, wave detail, northwest 6 feet at 13 seconds and south 2 feet at 14 seconds. A slight chance of drizzle after midnight. Memorial Day. West wind 5 to 10 knots, seas 5 to 6 feet, wave detail, northwest 5 feet at 13 seconds and south 2 feet at 15 seconds. A slight chance of drizzle. Monday night. Northwest wind 10 to 15 knots, rising to 15 to 20 knots after midnight. Seas 4 to 5 feet, building to 6 to 8 feet after midnight. Wave detail, northwest 8 feet at 7 seconds and south 2 feet at 16 seconds. A slight chance of drizzle. San Francisco Bar forecast. In the deep water channel, mixed seas of 4 to 6 feet at 11 seconds. Across the bar, swell can be more than twice as high across the bar than surrounding waters. Waves are also more prone to break, particularly during strong ebb currents. Maximum ebb current of 1.9 knots at 11:52 a.m. Sunday and 2.3 knots at 01:07 a.m. Monday. The coastal waters forecast from Point Pinos to Point Piedras Blancas out to 10 nautical miles. Today, southeast wind around 5 knots, veering to west around 5 knots late. Seas 3 to 4 feet, wave detail, northwest 3 feet at 10 seconds and southwest 2 feet at 14 seconds. Patchy dense fog until late afternoon. A slight chance of drizzle. Tonight, northwest wind 5 to 10 knots, seas 3 to 4 feet, wave detail, northwest 4 feet at 10 seconds and southwest 2 feet at 15 seconds. A slight chance of very light drizzle. Patchy fog, Memorial Day. Northwest wind 5 to 10 knots, seas around 4 feet, wave detail, west 4 feet at 13 seconds and south 3 feet at 15 seconds. A slight chance of very light drizzle in the morning. Monday night. Northwest wind 10 to 15 knots, rising to 15 to 20 knots after midnight. Seas around 4 feet, wave detail, northwest 4 feet at 7 seconds and south 2 feet at 16 seconds. A slight chance of very light drizzle after midnight. The coastal waters forecast from Pigeon Point to Point Pinos 10 to 16 nautical miles offshore. Today, southwest wind around 5 knots, seas 4 to 5 feet, wave detail, northwest 5 feet at 9 seconds and southwest 2 feet at 14 seconds. A slight chance of very light drizzle this morning. Patchy fog late this morning. Tonight, west wind 5 to 10 knots, seas 4 to 5.

feet wave detail, northwest 5 feet at 9 seconds, and southwest 2 feet at 14 seconds. A slight chance of very light drizzle after midnight. Memorial Day. West wind 5 to 10 knots, seas around 5 feet, wave detail, northwest 5 feet at 14 seconds, and south 2 feet at 16 seconds. A chance of drizzle in the morning, then a slight chance of very light drizzle in the afternoon. Monday night, northwest wind 10 to 15 knots, rising to 15 to 20 knots after midnight. Seas 4 to 5 feet, wave detail, northwest 5 feet at 8 seconds, and south 2 feet at 16 seconds. A slight chance of very light drizzle. The offshore waters forecast for the following marine location: Point Arena to Pigeon Point, between 60 nautical miles and 150 nautical miles offshore. Issued at 08:07 a.m. Pacific Daylight Time. Today, north to northwest winds less than 10 knots, becoming variable. Seas 5 to 7 feet. Tonight, west to northwest winds 5 to 10 knots. Seas 5 to 7 feet. Monday, west to northwest winds 5 to 10 knots. Seas 5 to 7 feet. Monday night, north to northwest winds 10 to 20 knots. Seas 5 to 7 feet, building to 7 to 12 feet. Tuesday, northwest winds 15 to 25 knots. Seas 9 to 15 feet. Tuesday night, northwest winds 20 to 30 knots, becoming north. Seas 13 to 15 feet. Wednesday, north winds 25 to 30 knots. Seas 12 to 15 feet. Wednesday night, north winds 25 to 30 knots. Seas 12 to 14 feet. Thursday, north winds 15 to 25 knots. Seas 10 to 13 feet. Thursday night, north to northwest winds 15 to 20 knots. Seas 10 to 11 feet. The offshore waters forecast for the following marine location: Pigeon Point to Point Piedras Blancas, between 60 nautical miles and 150 nautical miles offshore. Issued at 08:07 a.m. Pacific Daylight Time. Today, variable winds less than 5 knots. Seas 5 to 6 feet. Tonight, west winds 5 to 10 knots. Seas 5 to 6 feet. Monday, west winds 5 to 10 knots, becoming west to northwest 5 to 15 knots. Seas 5 to 6 feet. Monday night, northwest winds 10 to 15 knots, increasing to 15 to 20 knots. Seas 5 to 7 feet. Tuesday, north to northwest winds 15 to 25 knots. Seas 8 to 14 feet. Tuesday night, northwest winds 20 to 30 knots. Seas 12 to 15 feet. Wednesday, north to northwest winds 25 to 30 knots. Seas 14 to 15 feet. Wednesday night, northwest winds 20 to 30 knots. Seas 12 to 14 feet. Thursday, north to northwest winds 15 to 25 knots. Seas 10 to 13 feet. Thursday night, northwest winds 10 to 20 knots. Seas 9 to 11 feet. The coastal waters forecast from Point Reyes to Pigeon Point out to 10 nautical miles. For today, south wind 5 to 10 knots, veering to southwest late. Seas around 3 feet. Wave detail, northwest 3 feet at 9 seconds and southwest 2 feet at 14 seconds. Patchy fog this morning. A slight chance of very light drizzle until late afternoon. For tonight, west wind 5 to 10 knots, easing to around 5 knots after midnight. Seas 3 to 4 feet. Wave detail, northwest 3 feet at 9 seconds and southwest 2 feet at 14 seconds. Patchy fog. A slight chance of very light drizzle after midnight. Memorial Day, west wind 5 to 10 knots. Seas 3 to 4 feet. Wave detail, west 3 feet at 14 seconds and southwest 2 feet at 16 seconds. Patchy fog in the morning. A chance of drizzle in the morning, then a slight chance of very light drizzle in the afternoon. For Monday night, west wind around 10 knots.

coming northwest 15 to 20 knots after midnight. Seas 3 to 4 feet. Wave detail, northwest 4 feet at 8 seconds. A slight chance of very light drizzle. The coastal waters forecast from Pigeon Point to Point Pinos out to 10 nautical miles. For today, south wind around 5 knots, veering to west around 5 knots this afternoon. Seas 3 to 4 feet. Wave detail, northwest 3 feet at 9 seconds and southwest 2 feet at 14 seconds. A slight chance of drizzle this morning. Patchy fog late this morning and afternoon. For tonight, northwest wind around 5 knots. Seas 3 to 4 feet. Wave detail, northwest 3 feet at 9 seconds and southwest 2 feet at 14 seconds. Patchy fog. A slight chance of very light drizzle after midnight. Memorial Day, west wind 5 to 10 knots. Seas 3 to 4 feet. Wave detail, west 4 feet at 13 seconds and southwest 2 feet at 16 seconds. Patchy fog in the morning. A slight chance of drizzle. For Monday night, northwest wind 10 to 15 knots. Seas 3 to 4 feet. Wave detail, northwest 4 feet at 9 seconds. A slight chance of very light drizzle. Semi-sunset and tidal information for the San Francisco Bay Area for Sunday, May 24th. The sunset tonight, 8:20 p.m. The sunrise tomorrow, 5:53 a.m. The sunset tomorrow, 8:21 p.m. Tidal data at the Golden Gate for the afternoon and evening hours today and the morning hours of tomorrow. Low tide, 12:55 p.m. at 0.43 feet. High tide, 08:04 p.m. at 5.45 feet. Low tide, 2:17 a.m. at 1.28 feet. High tide, 08:05 a.m. at 3.96 feet. Here are the buoy observations for 1 p.m. Pacific Daylight Time. An offshore buoy 6 wind southwest at 19 knots, gusting to 23, pressure 1,018.0 millibars. An offshore buoy 59 winds northwest at 8 knots, water temperature 60, pressure 1,019.9 millibars. At Point Arena buoy, wind south 10 knots, water temperature 56, pressure 1,017.6 millibars, seas 5 feet every 16 seconds. At buoy 13 near Bodega Bay, wind southeast at 4 knots, pressure 1,017.6 millibars, swell 4 feet every 16 seconds. At Point Reyes Wave Rider buoy, water temperature 55, seas 6 feet every 17 seconds. At San Francisco Bar buoy, water temperature 56, seas 4 feet every 17 seconds. At San Francisco buoy, wind southeast at 6 knots, swell 4 feet every 17 seconds. At Half Moon Bay buoy, wind south 4 knots, water temperature 54, pressure 1,018.3 millibars, seas 3 feet every 11 seconds. At Monterey Bay buoy, winds calm, water temperature 55, pressure 1,017.7 millibars, seas 5 feet every 17 seconds. At Point Sur, Wave Rider buoy, water temperature 60, seas 5 feet every 17 seconds. At Cape San Martin buoy, winds southeast 6 knots, water temperature 60, pressure 1,017.8 millibars. Seas 4 feet every 17 seconds. 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This broadcast originates from the National Weather Service office located in Monterey, California, and serves the coastal marine waters, including San Francisco and Monterey Bay. Synopsis for the Central California coast and bays, including the Monterey Bay, Greater Farallones, and Cordell Beck National Marine Sanctuaries, light breezes and diminished seas will persist through Tuesday. Strong northwesterly winds from a developing system set to arrive on Tuesday will result in building rough seas for the second half of this week. The marine forecast for San Pablo Bay, Suisun Bay, the West Delta, and the San Francisco Bay north of the Bay Bridge. For today,

southwest wind 10 to 15 knots. A slight chance of very light drizzle late this morning. For tonight, west wind 10 to 15 knots. Memorial Day, southwest wind 10 to 15 knots. A slight chance of drizzle in the morning. For Monday night, west wind 15 to 20 knots, easing to 10 to 15 knots after midnight. A slight chance of very light drizzle after midnight. The marine forecast for Monterey Bay. For today, west wind around 5 knots, rising to 5 to 10 knots this afternoon. Seas around 3 feet. Wave detail, northwest 2 feet at 10 seconds. A slight chance of drizzle until late afternoon. Patchy fog late this morning. For tonight, west wind 5 to 10 knots, easing to around 5 knots after midnight. Seas around 3 feet. Wave detail, northwest 2 feet at 9 seconds. A slight chance of very light drizzle. Patchy fog. Memorial Day, west wind 5 to 10 knots, rising to 10 to 15 knots in the afternoon. Seas around 3 feet. Wave detail, west 3 feet at 13 seconds. A slight chance of drizzle in the morning. Patchy fog in the morning. For Monday night, west wind 10 to 15 knots. Seas around 3 feet. Wave detail, west 3 feet at 8 seconds. A slight chance of drizzle after midnight. The coastal waters forecast from Point Arena to Point Reyes out to 10 nautical miles. Today, southeast wind around 5 knots, veering to south late this morning and afternoon. Seas 3 to 4 feet, wave detail, northwest 4 feet at 9 seconds and southwest 2 feet at 14 seconds. Patchy fog early this morning. Patchy dense fog this afternoon. Tonight, southwest wind around 5 knots, seas 3 to 5 feet, wave detail, northwest 4 feet at 9 seconds and southwest 2 feet at 14 seconds. Patchy fog, a slight chance of drizzle after midnight. Memorial Day, southwest wind 5 to 10 knots, seas 3 to 4 feet, wave detail, northwest 4 feet at 13 seconds and southwest 2 feet at 15 seconds. Patchy fog in the morning, a slight chance of drizzle. Monday night, northwest wind 10 to 15 knots, rising to 15 to 20 knots after midnight. Seas 3 to 4 feet, building to 4 to 6 feet after midnight. Wave detail, northwest 5 feet at 7 seconds and south 2 feet at 16 seconds. A slight chance of very light drizzle. The coastal waters forecast from Point Arena to Point Reyes 10 to 60 nautical miles offshore. Today, northeast wind 5 to 10 knots, veering to south late this morning and early afternoon, veering to southwest late. Seas 4 to 6 feet, wave detail, northwest 6 feet at 8 seconds and south 2 feet at 14 seconds. Patchy fog early this morning. Tonight, southwest wind 5 to 10 knots, seas 5 to 6 feet, wave detail, northwest 6 feet at 13 seconds and south 2 feet at 14 seconds. A slight chance of drizzle after midnight. Memorial Day. West wind 5 to 10 knots, seas 5 to 6 feet, wave detail, northwest 5 feet at 13 seconds and south 2 feet at 15 seconds. A slight chance of drizzle. Monday night. Northwest wind 10 to 15 knots, rising to 15 to 20 knots after midnight. Seas 4 to 5 feet, building to 6 to 8 feet after midnight. Wave detail, northwest 8 feet at 7 seconds and south 2 feet at 16 seconds. A slight chance of drizzle. San Francisco Bar forecast. In the deep water channel, mixed seas of 4 to 6 feet at 11 seconds. Across the bar, swell can be more than twice as high across the bar than surrounding waters. Waves are also more prone to break, particularly during strong ebb currents. Maximum ebb current of 1.9 knots at 11:52 a.m. Sunday and 2.3 knots at 01:07 a.m. Monday. The coastal waters forecast from Point Pinos to Point Piedras blunts out to 10 nautical miles. Today, southeast wind around 5 knots, veering to west around 5 knots late. Seas 3 to 4 feet, wave detail, northwest 3 feet at 10 seconds and southwest 2 feet at

15 seconds. Patchy dense fog until late afternoon. A slight chance of drizzle. Tonight, northwest wind 5 to 10 knots, seas 3 to 4 feet, wave detail. Northwest 4 feet at 10 seconds and southwest 2 feet at 15 seconds. A slight chance of very light drizzle. Patchy fog, Memorial Day. Northwest wind 5 to 10 knots, seas around 4 feet, wave detail. West 4 feet at 13 seconds and south 3 feet at 15 seconds. A slight chance of very light drizzle in the morning. Monday night. Northwest wind 10 to 15 knots, rising to 15 to 20 knots after midnight. Seas around 4 feet, wave detail. Northwest 4 feet at 7 seconds and south 2 feet at 16 seconds. A slight chance of very light drizzle after midnight. The coastal waters forecast from Pigeon Point to Point Pinos 10 to 60 nautical miles offshore. Today, southwest wind around 5 knots, seas 4 to 5 feet, wave detail. Northwest 5 feet at 9 seconds and southwest 2 feet at 14 seconds. A slight chance of very light drizzle this morning. Patchy fog late this morning. Tonight, west wind 5 to 10 knots, seas 4 to 5 feet, wave detail. Northwest 5 feet at 9 seconds and southwest 2 feet at 14 seconds. A slight chance of very light drizzle after midnight. Memorial Day. West wind 5 to 10 knots, seas around 5 feet, wave detail. Northwest 5 feet at 14 seconds and south 2 feet at 16 seconds. A chance of drizzle in the morning, then a slight chance of very light drizzle in the afternoon. Monday night. Northwest wind 10 to 15 knots, rising to 15 to 20 knots after midnight. Seas 4 to 5 feet, wave detail. Northwest 5 feet at 8 seconds and south 2 feet at 16 seconds. A slight chance of very light drizzle. The coastal waters forecast from Point Pinos to Point Piedras Blancas out to 10 nautical miles. Small craft advisory in effect from late Monday night through Tuesday afternoon. Tonight, northwest wind 5 to 10 knots, seas 3 to 4 feet, wave detail. Northwest 4 feet at 10 seconds and southwest 2 feet at 15 seconds. A slight chance of very light drizzle until early morning. Patchy fog, Memorial Day. Northwest wind 5 to 10 knots, seas around 4 feet, wave detail. Northwest 4 feet at 13 seconds and southwest 3 feet at 15 seconds. A slight chance of very light drizzle in the morning. Monday night. Northwest wind 10 to 15 knots, rising to 15 to 20 knots after midnight. Seas 4 to 5 feet, wave detail. Northwest 4 feet at 6 seconds and south 2 feet at 16 seconds. A slight chance of very light drizzle after midnight. Tuesday, northwest wind 20 to 25 knots with gusts up to 40 knots, seas 4 to 5 feet, building to 6 to 8 feet in the afternoon. Wave detail, northwest 7 feet at 9 seconds and south 2 feet at 15 seconds. A slight chance of drizzle. The coastal waters forecast from Pigeon Point to Point Pinos 10 to 60 nautical miles offshore. Small craft advisory in effect from Tuesday morning through Tuesday afternoon. Tonight, west wind 5 to 10 knots, seas 4 to 5 feet, wave detail. Northwest 5 feet at 9 seconds and southwest 2 feet at 14 seconds. A slight chance of very light drizzle late. Memorial Day. West wind 5 to 10 knots, seas around 5 feet, wave detail. Northwest 4 feet at 14 seconds and south 2 feet at 16 seconds. A chance of drizzle in the morning, then a slight chance of very light drizzle in the afternoon. Monday night. Northwest wind 10 to 15 knots, rising to 15 to 20 knots after midnight. Seas around 5 feet, wave detail. Northwest 5 feet at 6 seconds and south 2 feet at 16 seconds. A slight chance of very light drizzle Tuesday, northwest wind 20 to 25 knots, seas 6 to 9 feet, building to 9 to 11 feet in the afternoon. Wave detail, northwest 11 feet at 15 seconds and south 2 feet at 15 seconds. A slight chance of drizzle. The offshore waters forecast for the following marine location, Point Arena to Pigeon Point between 60 nautical miles and 150 nautical miles offshore. Issued at 08:07 a.m. Pacific Daylight Time. Today, north to northwest winds less than 10 knots, becoming variable. Seas 5 to 7.

feet. Tonight, west to northwest winds 5 to 10 knots. Seas 5 to 7 feet. Monday, west to northwest winds 5 to 10 knots. Seas 5 to 7 feet. Monday night, north to northwest winds 10 to 20 knots. Seas 5 to 7 feet, building to 7 to 12 feet. Tuesday, northwest winds 15 to 25 knots. Seas 9 to 15 feet. Tuesday night, northwest winds 20 to 30 knots, becoming north. Seas 13 to 15 feet. Wednesday, north winds 25 to 30 knots. Seas 12 to 15 feet. Wednesday night, north winds 25 to 30 knots. Seas 12 to 14 feet. Thursday, north winds 15 to 25 knots. Seas 10 to 13 feet. Thursday night, north to northwest winds 15 to 20 knots. Seas 10 to 11 feet. The offshore waters forecast for the following marine location: Pigeon Point to Point Piedras Blancas between 60 nautical miles and 150 nautical miles offshore. Issued at 08:07 a.m. Pacific Daylight Time. Today, variable winds less than 5 knots. Seas 5 to 6 feet. Tonight, west winds 5 to 10 knots. Seas 5 to 6 feet. Monday, west winds 5 to 10 knots, becoming west to northwest 5 to 15 knots. Seas 5 to 6 feet. Monday night, northwest winds 10 to 15 knots, increasing to 15 to 20 knots. Seas 5 to 7 feet. Tuesday, north to northwest winds 15 to 25 knots. Seas 8 to 14 feet. Tuesday night, northwest winds 20 to 30 knots. Seas 12 to 15 feet. Wednesday, north to northwest winds 25 to 30 knots. Seas 14 to 15 feet. Wednesday night, northwest winds 20 to 30 knots. Seas 12 to 14 feet. Thursday, north to northwest winds 15 to 25 knots. Seas 10 to 13 feet. Thursday night, northwest winds 10 to 20 knots. Seas 9 to 11 feet. The coastal waters forecast from Point Reyes to Pigeon Point out to 10 nautical miles. Small craft advisory in effect from late Monday night through Tuesday afternoon. For tonight, west wind 5 to 10 knots, easing to around 5 knots late this evening and overnight. Seas 3 to 4 feet. Wave detail, northwest 3 feet at 9 seconds and southwest 2 feet at 15 seconds. Patchy fog. A slight chance of very light drizzle after midnight. Memorial Day, west wind 5 to 10 knots. Seas 3 to 4 feet. Wave detail, west 3 feet at 14 seconds and southwest 2 feet at 16 seconds. Patchy fog in the morning. A chance of drizzle in the morning, then a slight chance of very light drizzle in the afternoon. For Monday night, west wind around 10 knots, becoming northwest 15 to 20 knots after midnight. Seas 3 to 5 feet. Wave detail, west 4 feet at 6 seconds and southwest 2 feet at 16 seconds. A slight chance of very light drizzle. For Tuesday, northwest wind 20 to 25 knots, rising to 25 to 30 knots in the afternoon. Seas 5 to 8 feet. Wave detail, northwest 7 feet at 10 seconds. A slight chance of very light drizzle. The coastal waters forecast from Pigeon Point to Point Pinos out to 10 nautical miles. Small craft advisory in effect from Tuesday morning through Tuesday afternoon. For tonight, northwest wind around 5 knots. Seas 3 to 4 feet. Wave detail, northwest 3 feet at 9 seconds and southwest 2 feet at 14 seconds. Patchy fog late this evening and overnight. A slight chance of very light drizzle after midnight. Memorial Day, west wind 5 to 10 knots. Seas 3 to 4 feet. Wave detail, west 4 feet at 14 seconds and south 2 feet at 16 seconds. Patchy fog in the morning. A slight chance of drizzle. For Monday night, north

wind 10 to 15 knots. Sea 3 to 4 feet. Wave detail, west 4 feet at 9 seconds and south 2 feet at 16 seconds. A slight chance of very light drizzle. For Tuesday, northwest wind 15 to 20 knots, rising to 20 to 25 knots in the afternoon. Seas 4 to 5 feet, building to 6 to 8 feet in the afternoon. Wave detail, west 7 feet at 11 seconds. A slight chance of drizzle. Sunrise-sunset and tidal information for the San Francisco Bay Area for Sunday, May 24th. The sunset tonight, 8:20 p.m. The sunrise tomorrow, 5:53 a.m. The sunset tomorrow, 8:21 p.m. Tidal data at the Golden Gate for the afternoon and evening hours today and the morning hours of tomorrow. Low tide, 12:55 p.m. at 0.43 feet. High tide, 08:04 p.m. at 5.45 feet. Low tide, 2:17 a.m. at 1.28 feet. High tide, 08:05 a.m. at 3.96 feet. Here are the buoy observations for 2 p.m. Pacific Daylight Time. An offshore buoy 6 wind southwest at 19 knots, gusting to 23, pressure 1,017.1 millibars. An offshore buoy 59, wind northwest 6 knots, water temperature 60, pressure 1,019.5 millibars, seas 8 feet, every 15 seconds. At Point Arena buoy, wind south 10 knots, water temperature 56, pressure 1,017.7 millibars, sea 7 feet, every 16 seconds. At buoy 13 near Bodega Bay, wind southeast at 4 knots, pressure 1,017.2 millibars, swell 5 feet, every 16 seconds. At Point Reyes Wave Rider buoy, water temperature 55, seas 5 feet, every 17 seconds. At San Francisco Bar buoy, water temperature 55, seas 4 feet, every 17 seconds. At San Francisco buoy, wind southeast at 4 knots, swell 4 feet, every 16 seconds. At Half Moon Bay buoy, wind south 2 knots, water temperature 54, pressure 1,018.4 millibars, seas 4 feet, every 15 seconds. At Monterey Bay buoy, winds calm, water temperature 55, pressure 1,017.4 millibars, seas 4 feet, every 17 seconds. At Point Sur, Wave Rider buoy, water temperature 60, seas 5 feet, every 17 seconds. At Cape San Martin buoy, wind southeast 4 knots, water temperature 60, pressure 1,017.8 millibars. Seas 3 feet, every 17 seconds. Synopsis for the Central California coast and bays, including the Monterey Bay, Greater Farallones, and Cordell Bank National Marine Sanctuaries, like southwest to west winds strengthen into gusty northwest winds beginning Tuesday. Strong northwesterly winds will result in building rough seas for the second half of this week. The marine forecast for San Pablo Bay, Suisun Bay, the West Delta, and the San Francisco Bay north of the Bay Bridge. For tonight, west wind 10 to 15 knots. Memorial Day, southwest wind 10 to 15 knots. A slight chance of drizzle in the morning. For Monday night, west wind 15 to 20 knots, easing to 10 to 15 knots after midnight. A slight chance of very light drizzle after midnight. For Tuesday, west wind 15 to 20 knots. The marine forecast for Monterey Bay. Small craft advisory in effect from Tuesday morning through Tuesday afternoon. For tonight, west wind 5 to 10 knots, easing to around 5 knots late. Seas around 3 feet. Wave detail, northwest 2 feet at 9 seconds. A slight chance of very light drizzle late this evening and overnight. Patchy fog late this evening and overnight. Memorial Day, west wind 5 to 10 knots, rising to 10 to 15 knots in the afternoon. Seas around 3 feet. Wave detail, west 3 feet at 12 seconds. A slight chance of drizzle in the morning. Patchy fog in the morning. For Monday night, west wind 10 to 15 knots. Seas around 3 feet. Wave detail.

30 feet at 6 seconds. A slight chance of drizzle after midnight. For Tuesday, northwest wind 15 to 20 knots, becoming west 20 to 25 knots in the afternoon. Seas around 3 feet, building to 4 to 6 feet in the afternoon. Wave detail, west 5 feet at 10 seconds. A slight chance of drizzle in the morning. The coastal waters forecast from Point Arena to Point Reyes out to 10 nautical miles. Small craft advisory in effect from late Monday night through Tuesday afternoon. Tonight, southwest wind around 5 knots, seas 3 to 5 feet, wave detail. Northwest 4 feet at 9 seconds and southwest 2 feet at 14 seconds. Patchy fog, a slight chance of drizzle late. Memorial Day. Southwest wind 5 to 10 knots, seas 3 to 4 feet, wave detail. Northwest 4 feet at 13 seconds and southwest 2 feet at 15 seconds. Patchy fog in the morning. A slight chance of drizzle. Monday night. Northwest wind 10 to 15 knots, rising to 15 to 20 knots after midnight. Seas 3 to 4 feet, building to 4 to 6 feet after midnight. Wave detail, northwest 5 feet at 6 seconds and south 2 feet at 16 seconds. A slight chance of very light drizzle Tuesday, northwest wind 20 to 25 knots, rising to 25 to 30 knots with gusts up to 40 knots in the afternoon. Seas 7 to 10 feet, wave detail, northwest 9 feet at 11 seconds and south 4 feet at 15 seconds. A slight chance of very light drizzle. The coastal waters forecast from Point Arena to Point Reyes 10 to 60 nautical miles offshore. Small craft advisory in effect from late Monday night through Tuesday afternoon. Tonight, southwest wind 5 to 10 knots, seas 5 to 6 feet, wave detail. Northwest 6 feet at 13 seconds and south 2 feet at 14 seconds. A slight chance of drizzle late. Memorial Day. West wind 5 to 10 knots, seas 5 to 6 feet, wave detail. Northwest 5 feet at 13 seconds and south 2 feet at 15 seconds. A slight chance of drizzle. Monday night. Northwest wind 10 to 15 knots, rising to 15 to 20 knots after midnight. Seas 4 to 5 feet, building to 6 to 9 feet after midnight. Wave detail, northwest 8 feet at 7 seconds and south 2 feet at 16 seconds. A slight chance of drizzle Tuesday, northwest wind 20 to 25 knots, seas 10 to 13 feet, wave detail. Northwest 13 feet at 14 seconds and south 3 feet at 15 seconds. A slight chance of very light drizzle. San Francisco Bar forecast. In the deep water channel, mixed seas of 4 to 6 feet at 11 seconds. Across the bar, swell can be more than twice as high across the bar than surrounding waters. Waves are also more prone to break, particularly during strong ebb currents. Maximum ebb current of 2.3 knots at 01:07 a.m. Monday and 1.8 knots at 12:57 p.m. Monday. The coastal waters forecast from Point Pinos to Point Piedras Blancas out to 10 nautical miles. Small craft advisory in effect from late Monday night through Tuesday afternoon. Tonight, northwest wind 5 to 10 knots, seas 3 to 4 feet, wave detail. Northwest 4 feet at 10 seconds and southwest 2 feet at 15 seconds. A slight chance of very light drizzle until early morning. Patchy fog, Memorial Day. Northwest wind 5 to 10 knots, seas around 4 feet, wave detail. Northwest 4 feet at 13 seconds and southwest 3 feet at 15 seconds. A slight chance of very light drizzle in the morning. Monday night. Northwest wind 10 to 15 knots, rising to 15 to 20 knots after midnight. Seas 4 to 5 feet, wave detail. Northwest 4 feet at 6 seconds and south 2 feet at 16 seconds. A slight chance of very light drizzle after midnight. Tuesday, northwest wind 20 to 25 knots with gusts up to 40 knots, seas 4 to 5 feet, building to 6 to 8 feet in the afternoon. Wave detail, northwest 7 feet at 9 seconds and south 2 feet at 15 seconds. A slight chance of drizzle. The coastal waters forecast from Pigeon Point to Point Pinos 10 to 60 nautical miles offshore. Small craft advisory in effect from Tuesday morning through Tuesday afternoon. Tonight, with wind 5 to 10.

northeast 4 to 5 feet wave detail, northwest 5 feet at 9 seconds, and southwest 2 feet at 14 seconds. A slight chance of very light drizzle late. Memorial Day. West wind 5 to 10 knots, seas around 5 feet wave detail, northwest 4 feet at 14 seconds, and south 2 feet at 16 seconds. A chance of drizzle in the morning, then a slight chance of very light drizzle in the afternoon. Monday night, northwest wind 10 to 15 knots, rising to 15 to 20 knots after midnight. Seas around 5 feet wave detail, northwest 5 feet at 6 seconds and south 2 feet at 16 seconds. A slight chance of very light drizzle Tuesday, northwest wind 20 to 25 knots, seas 6 to 9 feet, building to 9 to 11 feet in the afternoon. Wave detail, northwest 11 feet at 15 seconds and south 2 feet at 15 seconds. A slight chance of drizzle. The offshore waters forecast for the following marine location: Point Arena to Pigeon Point between 60 nautical miles and 150 nautical miles offshore. Issued at 08:07 a.m. Pacific Daylight Time. Today, north to northwest winds less than 10 knots, becoming variable. Seas 5 to 7 feet. Tonight, west to northwest wind 5 to 10 knots. Seas 5 to 7 feet. Monday, west to northwest wind 5 to 10 knots. Seas 5 to 7 feet. Monday night, north to northwest winds 10 to 20 knots. Seas 5 to 7 feet, building to 7 to 12 feet. Tuesday, northwest winds 15 to 25 knots. Seas 9 to 15 feet. Tuesday night, northwest winds 20 to 30 knots, becoming north. Seas 13 to 15 feet. Wednesday, north winds 25 to 30 knots. Seas 12 to 15 feet. Wednesday night, north winds 25 to 30 knots. Seas 12 to 14 feet. Thursday, north winds 15 to 25 knots. Seas 10 to 13 feet. Thursday night, north to northwest winds 15 to 20 knots. Seas 10 to 11 feet. The offshore waters forecast for the following marine location: Pigeon Point to Point Piedras Blancas between 60 nautical miles and 150 nautical miles offshore. Issued at 08:07 a.m. Pacific Daylight Time. Today, variable winds less than 5 knots. Seas 5 to 6 feet. Tonight, west winds 5 to 10 knots. Seas 5 to 6 feet. Monday, west winds 5 to 10 knots, becoming west to northwest 5 to 15 knots. Seas 5 to 6 feet. Monday night, northwest winds 10 to 15 knots, increasing to 15 to 20 knots. Seas 5 to 7 feet. Tuesday, north to northwest winds 15 to 25 knots. Seas 8 to 14 feet. Tuesday night, northwest winds 20 to 30 knots. Seas 12 to 15 feet. Wednesday, north to northwest winds 25 to 30 knots. Seas 14 to 15 feet. Wednesday night, northwest winds 20 to 30 knots. Seas 12 to 14 feet. Thursday, north to northwest winds 15 to 25 knots. Seas 10 to 13 feet. Thursday night, northwest winds 10 to 20 knots. Seas 9 to 11 feet. 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This broadcast originates from the National Weather Service office located in Monterey, California, and serves the coastal marine waters, including San Francisco and Monterey Bay. The coastal waters forecast from Point Reyes to Pigeon Point out to 10 nautical miles. Small craft advisory in effect from late Monday night through Tuesday afternoon. For tonight, west wind 5 to 10 knots, easing to around 5 knots late this evening and overnight. Seas 3 to 4 feet. Wave detail, northwest 3 feet at 9 seconds and southwest 2 feet at 15 seconds. Patchy fog. A slight chance of very light drizzle after midnight. Memorial Day.

with 5 to 10 knots. Seas 3 to 4 feet. Wave detail, west 3 feet at 14 seconds and southwest 2 feet at 16 seconds. Patchy fog in the morning. A chance of drizzle in the morning, then a slight chance of very light drizzle in the afternoon. For Monday night, west wind around 10 knots, becoming northwest 15 to 20 knots after midnight. Seas 3 to 5 feet. Wave detail, west 4 feet at 6 seconds and southwest 2 feet at 16 seconds. A slight chance of very light drizzle. For Tuesday, northwest wind 20 to 25 knots, rising to 25 to 30 knots in the afternoon. Seas 5 to 8 feet. Wave detail, northwest 7 feet at 10 seconds. A slight chance of very light drizzle. The coastal waters forecast from Pigeon Point to Point Pinos out to 10 nautical miles. Small craft advisory in effect from Tuesday morning through Tuesday afternoon. For tonight, northwest wind around 5 knots. Seas 3 to 4 feet. Wave detail, northwest 3 feet at 9 seconds and southwest 2 feet at 14 seconds. Patchy fog late this evening and overnight. A slight chance of very light drizzle after midnight. Memorial Day, west wind 5 to 10 knots. Seas 3 to 4 feet. Wave detail, west 4 feet at 14 seconds and south 2 feet at 16 seconds. Patchy fog in the morning. A slight chance of drizzle. For Monday night, northwest wind 10 to 15 knots. Seas 3 to 4 feet. Wave detail, west 4 feet at 9 seconds and south 2 feet at 16 seconds. A slight chance of very light drizzle. For Tuesday, northwest wind 15 to 20 knots, rising to 20 to 25 knots in the afternoon. Seas 4 to 5 feet, building to 6 to 8 feet in the afternoon. Wave detail, west 7 feet at 11 seconds. A slight chance of drizzle. Sunrise, sunset, and tidal information for the San Francisco Bay Area for Sunday, May 24th. The sunset tonight, 8:20 p.m. The sunrise tomorrow, 5:53 a.m. The sunset tomorrow, 8:21 p.m. Tidal data at the Golden Gate for the afternoon and evening hours today and the morning hours of tomorrow. Low tide, 12:55 p.m. at 0.43 feet. High tide, 08:04 p.m. at 5.45 feet. Low tide, 2:17 a.m. at 1.28 feet. High tide, 08:05 a.m. at 3.96 feet. Here are the buoy observations for 2 p.m. Pacific Daylight Time. An offshore buoy 6 wind southwest at 19 knots, gusting to 23, pressure 1,017.1 millibars. An offshore buoy 59, winds northwest 6 knots, water temperature 60, pressure 1,019.5 millibars, seas 8 feet every 15 seconds. At Point Arena buoy, wind south 10 knots, water temperature 56, pressure 1,017.7 millibars, seas 7 feet every 16 seconds. At buoy 13 near Bodega Bay, wind southeast at 4 knots, pressure 1,017.2 millibars, swell 5 feet every 16 seconds. At Point Reyes Wave Rider buoy, water temperature 55, seas 5 feet every 17 seconds. At San Francisco Bar buoy, water temperature 55, seas 4 feet every 17 seconds. At San Francisco buoy, wind southeast at 4 knots, swell 4 feet every 16 seconds. At Half Moon Bay buoy, wind south 2 knots, water temperature 54, pressure 1,018.4 millibars, seas 4 feet every 15 seconds. At Monterey Bay buoy, winds calm, water temperature 55, pressure 1,017.4 millibars, seas 4 feet every 17 seconds. At Point Sur, Wave Rider buoy, water temperature 60, seas 5 feet every 17 seconds. At Cape San Martin buoy, winds southeast 4 knots, water temperature 60, pressure 1,017.8 millibars. 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Synopsis for the Central California coast and bays include

the Monterey Bay, Greater Farallones, and Cordell Bank National Marine Sanctuaries. Light southwest to west winds strengthen into gusty northwest winds beginning Tuesday. Strong northwesterly winds will result in building rough seas for the second half of this week. The marine forecast for San Pablo Bay, Susan Bay, the West Delta, and the San Francisco Bay north of the Bay Bridge. For tonight, west wind 10 to 15 knots. Memorial Day, southwest wind 10 to 15 knots. A slight chance of drizzle in the morning. For Monday night, west wind 15 to 20 knots, easing to 10 to 15 knots after midnight. A slight chance of very light drizzle after midnight. For Tuesday, west wind 15 to 20 knots. The marine forecast for Monterey Bay. Small craft advisory in effect from Tuesday morning through Tuesday afternoon. For tonight, west wind 5 to 10 knots, easing to around 5 knots late. Seas around 3 feet. Wave detail, northwest 2 feet at 9 seconds. A slight chance of very light drizzle late this evening and overnight. Patchy fog late this evening and overnight. Memorial Day, west wind 5 to 10 knots, rising to 10 to 15 knots in the afternoon. Seas around 3 feet. Wave detail, west 3 feet at 12 seconds. A slight chance of drizzle in the morning. Patchy fog in the morning. For Monday night, west wind 10 to 15 knots. Seas around 3 feet. Wave detail, west 3 feet at 6 seconds. A slight chance of drizzle after midnight. For Tuesday, northwest wind 15 to 20 knots, becoming west 20 to 25 knots in the afternoon. Seas around 3 feet, building to 4 to 6 feet in the afternoon. Wave detail, west 5 feet at 10 seconds, 15 to 20 knots, becoming west 20 to 25 knots in the afternoon. Seas around 3 feet, building to 4 to 6 feet in the afternoon. Wave detail, west 5 feet at 10 seconds. A slight chance of drizzle in the morning. The coastal waters forecast from Point Arena to Point Reyes out to 10 nautical miles. Small craft advisory in effect from late Monday night through Tuesday afternoon. Tonight, southwest wind around 5 knots, seas 3 to 5 feet, wave detail. Northwest 4 feet at 9 seconds, and southwest 2 feet at 14 seconds. Patchy fog, a slight chance of drizzle late. Memorial Day. Southwest wind 5 to 10 knots, seas 3 to 4 feet, wave detail. Northwest 4 feet at 13 seconds, and southwest 2 feet at 15 seconds. Patchy fog in the morning. A slight chance of drizzle. Monday night, northwest wind 10 to 15 knots, rising to 15 to 20 knots after midnight. Seas 3 to 4 feet, building to 4 to 6 feet after midnight. Wave detail, northwest 5 feet at 6 seconds and south 2 feet at 16 seconds. A slight chance of very light drizzle Tuesday, northwest wind 20 to 25 knots, rising to 25 to 30 knots with gusts up to 40 knots in the afternoon. Seas 7 to 10 feet, wave detail, northwest 9 feet at 11 seconds and south 4 feet at 15 seconds. A slight chance of very light drizzle. The coastal waters forecast from Point Arena to Point Reyes 10 to 60 nautical miles offshore. Small craft advisory in effect from late Monday night through Tuesday afternoon. Tonight, southwest wind 5 to 10 knots, seas 5 to 6 feet, wave detail. Northwest 6 feet at 13 seconds and south 2 feet at 14 seconds. A slight chance of drizzle late. Memorial Day. West wind 5 to 10 knots, seas 5 to 6 feet, wave detail. Northwest 5 feet at 13 seconds and south 2 feet at 15 seconds. A slight chance of drizzle. Monday night. Northwest wind 10 to 15 knots, rising to 15 to 20 knots after midnight. Seas 4 to 5 feet, building to 6 to 9 feet after midnight. Wave detail, northwest 8 feet at 7 seconds and south 2 feet at 16 seconds. A slight chance of drizzle Tuesday, northwest wind 20 to 25 knots, seas 10 to 13 feet, wave detail, northwest 13 feet at 14 seconds and south 3 feet at 15 seconds. A slight chance of very light drizzle. San Francisco.

a slight chance of very light drizzle until early morning. Patchy fog, Memorial Day. Northwest wind 5 to 10 knots, seas around 4 feet, wave detail. Northwest 4 feet at 13 seconds and southwest 3 feet at 15 seconds. A slight chance of very light drizzle in the morning. Monday night. Northwest wind 10 to 15 knots, rising to 15 to 20 knots after midnight. Seas 4 to 5 feet, wave detail. Northwest 4 feet at 6 seconds and south 2 feet at 16 seconds. A slight chance of very light drizzle after midnight. Tuesday, northwest wind 20 to 25 knots with gusts up to 40 knots, seas 4 to 5 feet, building to 6 to 8 feet in the afternoon. Wave detail, northwest 7 feet at 9 seconds and south 2 feet at 15 seconds. A slight chance of drizzle. The coastal waters forecast from Pigeon Point to Point Pinos 10 to 60 nautical miles offshore. Small craft advisory in effect from Tuesday morning through Tuesday afternoon. Tonight, west wind 5 to 10 knots, seas 4 to 5 feet, wave detail. Northwest 5 feet at 9 seconds and southwest 2 feet at 14 seconds. A slight chance of very light drizzle late. Memorial Day. West wind 5 to 10 knots, seas around 5 feet, wave detail. Northwest 4 feet at 14 seconds and south 2 feet at 16 seconds. A chance of drizzle in the morning, then a slight chance of very light drizzle in the afternoon. Monday night. Northwest wind 10 to 15 knots, rising to 15 to 20 knots after midnight. Seas around 5 feet, wave detail. Northwest 5 feet at 6 seconds and south 2 feet at 16 seconds. A slight chance of very light drizzle Tuesday. Northwest wind 20 to 25 knots, seas 6 to 9 feet, building to 9 to 11 feet in the afternoon. Wave detail, northwest 11 feet at 15 seconds and south 2 feet at 15 seconds. A slight chance of drizzle. The offshore waters forecast for the following marine location, Point Arena to Pigeon Point between 60 nautical miles and 150 nautical miles offshore. Issued at 08:07 a.m. Pacific Daylight Time. Today, north to northwest winds less than 10 knots, becoming variable. Seas 5 to 7 feet. Tonight, west to northwest winds 5 to 10 knots. Seas 5 to 7 feet. Monday, west to northwest winds 5 to 10 knots. Seas 5 to 7 feet. Monday night, north to northwest winds 10 to 20 knots. Seas 5 to 7 feet, building to 7 to 12 feet. Tuesday, northwest winds 15 to 25 knots. Seas 9 to 15 feet. Tuesday night, northwest winds 20 to 30 knots, becoming north. Seas 13 to 15 feet. Wednesday, north winds 25 to 30 knots. Seas 12 to 15 feet. Wednesday night, north winds 25 to 30 knots. Seas 12 to 14 feet. Thursday, north winds 15 to 25 knots. Seas 10 to 13 feet. Thursday night, north to northwest winds 15 to 20 knots. Seas 10 to 11 feet. The offshore waters forecast for the following marine location, Pigeon Point to Point Piedras Blancas between 60 nautical miles and 150 nautical miles offshore. Issued at 08:07 a.m. Pacific Daylight Time. Today, variable winds less than 5 knots. Seas 5 to 6 feet. Tonight, west winds 5 to 10 knots. Seas 5 to 6 feet. Monday, west winds 5 to 10 knots, becoming west to northwest 5 to 15 knots. Seas 5 to 6 feet. Monday night, northwest winds 10 to 15 knots, increasing to 15 to 20 knots. Seas 5 to 7 feet. Tuesday, north to northwest winds 15 to 25 knots. Seas 8 to 14 feet. Tuesday night, northwest winds 20 to 30 knots. Seas 12 to 15 feet. Wednesday, north to northwest winds 25 to 30 knots. Seas 14 to 15 feet. Wednesday night, northwest winds 20 to 30 knots. Seas 12 to 14 feet.

north to northwest winds 15 to 25 knots. Seas 10 to 13 feet. Thursday night, northwest winds 10 to 20 knots. Seas 9 to 11 feet. The coastal waters forecast from Point Reyes to Pigeon Point out to 10 nautical miles. Small craft advisory in effect from late Monday night through Tuesday afternoon. For tonight, west wind 5 to 10 knots, easing to around 5 knots late this evening and overnight. Seas 3 to 4 feet. Wave detail, northwest 3 feet at 9 seconds and southwest 2 feet at 15 seconds. Patchy fog. A slight chance of very light drizzle after midnight. Memorial Day, west wind 5 to 10 knots. Seas 3 to 4 feet. Wave detail, west 3 feet at 14 seconds and southwest 2 feet at 16 seconds. Patchy fog in the morning. A chance of drizzle in the morning, then a slight chance of very light drizzle in the afternoon. For Monday night, west wind around 10 knots, becoming northwest 15 to 20 knots after midnight. Seas 3 to 5 feet. Wave detail, west 4 feet at 6 seconds and southwest 2 feet at 16 seconds. A slight chance of very light drizzle. For Tuesday, northwest wind 20 to 25 knots, rising to 25 to 30 knots in the afternoon. Seas 5 to 8 feet. Wave detail, northwest 7 feet at 10 seconds. A slight chance of very light drizzle. The coastal waters forecast from Pigeon Point to Point Pinos out to 10 nautical miles. Small craft advisory in effect from Tuesday morning through Tuesday afternoon. For tonight, northwest wind around 5 knots. Seas 3 to 4 feet. Wave detail, northwest 3 feet at 9 seconds and southwest 2 feet at 14 seconds. Patchy fog late this evening and overnight. A slight chance of very light drizzle after midnight. Memorial Day, west wind 5 to 10 knots. Seas 3 to 4 feet. Wave detail, west 4 feet at 14 seconds and south 2 feet at 16 seconds. Patchy fog in the morning. A slight chance of drizzle. For Monday night, northwest wind 10 to 15 knots. Seas 3 to 4 feet. Wave detail, west 4 feet at 9 seconds and south 2 feet at 16 seconds. A slight chance of very light drizzle. For Tuesday, northwest wind 15 to 20 knots, rising to 20 to 25 knots in the afternoon. Seas 4 to 5 feet, building to 6 to 8 feet in the afternoon. Wave detail, west 7 feet at 11 seconds. A slight chance of drizzle. Sunrise, sunset, and tidal information for the San Francisco Bay Area for Sunday, May 24th. The sunset tonight, 8:20 p.m. The sunrise tomorrow, 5:53 a.m. The sunset tomorrow, 8:21 p.m. Tidal data at the Golden Gate for the afternoon and evening hours today and the morning hours of tomorrow. Low tide, 12:55 p.m. at 0.43 feet. High tide, 08:04 p.m. at 5.45 feet. Low tide, 2:17 a.m. at 1.28 feet. High tide, 08:05 a.m. at 3.96 feet. Here are the buoy observations for 2 p.m. Pacific Daylight Time. An offshore buoy 6 wind southwest at 19 knots, gusting to 23, pressure 1,017.1 millibars. An offshore buoy 59, wind northwest 6 knots, water temperature 60, pressure 1,019.5 millibars, seas 8 feet every 15 seconds. At Point Reyes buoy, wind south 10 knots, water temperature 56, pressure 1,017.7 millibars, seas 7 feet every 16 seconds. At buoy 13 near Bodega Bay, wind southeast at 4 knots, pressure 1,017.2 millibars, swell 5 feet every 16 seconds. At Point Reyes Wave Rider buoy, water temperature 55, seas 5 feet every 17 seconds. At San Francisco Bar buoy, water temperature 55, seas 4 feet every 17 seconds. At San Francisco buoy, wind southeast at 4 knots, swell 4 feet.

degrees, 16 seconds. At Half Moon Bay, Buoy wind south 2 knots. 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At Pointer, wave rider buoy water temperature 60. Seas 5 feet every 17 seconds. At Cape San Martin, buoy wind southeast 4 knots. Water temperature 60. 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Seas 3 feet every 17 seconds. Synopsis for the Central California coast and bays, including the Monterey Bay, Greater Farallones, and Cordell Bank National Marine Sanctuaries. Light southwest to west winds strengthen into gusty northwest winds beginning Tuesday. Strong northwesterly winds will result in building rough seas for the second half of this week. The marine forecast for San Pablo Bay, Suisun Bay, the West Delta, and the San Francisco Bay north of the Bay Bridge. For tonight, west wind 10 to 15 knots. Memorial Day, southwest wind 10 to 15 knots. A slight chance of drizzle in the morning. For Monday night, west wind 15 to 20 knots, easing to 10 to 15 knots after midnight. A slight chance of very light drizzle after midnight. For Tuesday, west wind 15 to 20 knots. The marine forecast for Monterey Bay. Small craft advisory in effect from Tuesday morning through Tuesday afternoon. For tonight, west wind 5 to 10 knots, easing to around 5 knots late. Seas around 3 feet. Wave detail, northwest 2 feet at 9 seconds. A slight chance of very light drizzle late this evening and overnight. Patchy fog late this evening and overnight. Memorial Day, west wind 5 to 10 knots, rising to 10 to 15 knots in the afternoon. Seas around 3 feet. Wave detail, west 3 feet at 12 seconds. A slight chance of drizzle in the morning. Patchy fog in the morning. For Monday night, west wind 10 to 15 knots. Seas around 3 feet. Wave detail, west 3 feet at 6 seconds. A slight chance of drizzle after midnight. For Tuesday, northwest wind 15 to 20 knots, becoming west 20 to 25 knots in the afternoon. Seas around 3 feet, building to 4 to 6 feet in the afternoon. Wave detail, west 5 feet at 10 seconds. A slight chance of drizzle in the morning. The coastal waters forecast from Point Arena to Point Reyes out to 10 nautical miles. Small craft advisory in effect from late Monday night through Tuesday afternoon. Tonight, southwest wind around 5 knots, seas 3 to 5 feet, wave detail. Northwest 4 feet at 9 seconds and southwest 2 feet at 14 seconds. Patchy fog, a slight chance of drizzle late. Memorial Day. Southwest wind 5 to 10 knots, seas 3 to 4 feet, wave detail. Northwest 4 feet at 13 seconds and southwest 2 feet at 15 seconds. Patchy fog in the morning. A slight chance of drizzle. Monday night. Northwest wind 10 to 15 knots, rising to 15 to 20 knots after midnight. Seas 3 to 4 feet, building to 4 to 6 feet after midnight. Wave detail, northwest 5 feet at 6 seconds and south 2 feet at 16 seconds. A slight chance of very light drizzle Tuesday, northwest wind 20 to 25 knots, rising to 25 to 30 knots with gusts up to 40 knots in the afternoon. Sea 7 to 10 feet, wave detail, northwest 9 feet at 11 seconds and south 4 feet at 15 seconds. A slight chance of very light drizzle. The coastal waters forecast from Point Arena to Point Reyes 10 to 60 nautical miles offshore. Small craft advisory in effect from late Monday night through Tuesday afternoon. Tonight, southwest wind 5 to 10 knots, seas 5 to 6 feet, wave detail. Northwest 6 feet at 13 seconds and south 2 feet at 14 seconds. A slight chance of drizzle late. Memorial Day. West wind 5 to 10 knots, seas 5 to 6 feet, wave detail. Northwest 5 feet at 13 seconds and south 2 feet at 15 seconds. A slight chance of drizzle. Monday.

10 to 50 knots, rising to 15 to 20 knots after midnight. Seas 4 to 5 feet, building to 6 to 9 feet after midnight. Wave detail, northwest 8 feet at 7 seconds and south 2 feet at 16 seconds. A slight chance of drizzle Tuesday, northwest wind 20 to 25 knots, seas 10 to 13 feet. Wave detail, northwest 13 feet at 14 seconds and south 3 feet at 15 seconds. A slight chance of very light drizzle. San Francisco Bar forecast. In the deep water channel, mixed seas of 4 to 6 feet at 11 seconds. Across the bar, swell can be more than twice as high across the bar than surrounding waters. Waves are also more prone to break, particularly during strong ebb currents. Maximum ebb current of 2.3 knots at 01:07 a.m. Monday and 1.8 knots at 12:57 p.m. Monday. The coastal waters forecast from Point Pinos to Point Piedras Blanc is out to 10 nautical miles. Small craft advisory in effect from late Monday night through Tuesday afternoon. Tonight, northwest wind 5 to 10 knots, seas 3 to 4 feet. Wave detail, northwest 4 feet at 10 seconds and southwest 2 feet at 15 seconds. A slight chance of very light drizzle until early morning. Patchy fog, Memorial Day. Northwest wind 5 to 10 knots, seas around 4 feet. Wave detail, northwest 4 feet at 13 seconds and southwest 3 feet at 15 seconds. A slight chance of very light drizzle in the morning. Monday night, northwest wind 10 to 50 knots, rising to 15 to 20 knots after midnight. Seas 4 to 5 feet. Wave detail, northwest 4 feet at 6 seconds and south 2 feet at 16 seconds. A slight chance of very light drizzle after midnight. Tuesday, northwest wind 20 to 25 knots with gusts up to 40 knots, seas 4 to 5 feet, building to 6 to 8 feet in the afternoon. Wave detail, northwest 7 feet at 9 seconds and south 2 feet at 15 seconds. A slight chance of drizzle. The coastal waters forecast from Pigeon Point to Point Pinos 10 to 60 nautical miles offshore. Small craft advisory in effect from Tuesday morning through Tuesday afternoon. Tonight, wet wind 5 to 10 knots, seas 4 to 5 feet. Wave detail, northwest 5 feet at 9 seconds and southwest 2 feet at 14 seconds. A slight chance of very light drizzle late. Memorial Day. West wind 5 to 10 knots, seas around 5 feet. Wave detail, northwest 4 feet at 14 seconds and south 2 feet at 16 seconds. A chance of drizzle in the morning, then a slight chance of very light drizzle in the afternoon. Monday night, northwest wind 10 to 50 knots, rising to 15 to 20 knots after midnight. Seas around 5 feet. Wave detail, northwest 5 feet at 6 seconds and south 2 feet at 16 seconds. A slight chance of very light drizzle Tuesday, northwest wind 20 to 25 knots, seas 6 to 9 feet, building to 9 to 11 feet in the afternoon. Wave detail, northwest 11 feet at 15 seconds and south 2 feet at 15 seconds. A slight chance of drizzle. 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This broadcast originates from the National Weather Service office located in Monterey, California, and serves the coastal marine waters, including San Francisco and Monterey Bay. The offshore waters forecast for the following marine location, Point Arena to Pigeon Point between 60 nautical miles and 150 nautical miles offshore, issued at 2:46 p.m. Pacific Daylight Time. Gale force winds possible Wednesday night. Tonight, west to northwest winds less than 10 knots. Seas 5 to 7 feet. Monday, west winds 5 to 10 knots. Seas 5 to 6 feet. Monday night, west to northwest winds 10 to 20 knots. Seas 5 to 7 feet, building to 7 to 12 feet. Tuesday, northwest winds 15 to 20 knots. Seas 9 to 15 feet. Tuesday night, north to northwest winds 20 to 25 knots. Seas 13 to 15 feet. Wednesday, north to northwest winds 20 to 30 knots. Seas 12 to 14 feet.
south to northwest winds 25 to 35 knots, diminishing to 20 to 30 knots. Seas 11 to 13 feet. Thursday, north to northwest winds 15 to 25 knots. Seas 10 to 13 feet. Thursday night, north to northwest winds 10 to 20 knots. Seas 9 to 11 feet. Friday, north to northwest winds 10 to 15 knots. Seas 8 to 10 feet. Friday night, north to northwest winds 15 to 25 knots. Seas 7 to 9 feet. The offshore waters forecast for the following marine location: Pigeon Point to Point Piedras Blancas between 60 nautical miles and 150 nautical miles offshore. Issued at 2:46 p.m. Pacific Daylight Time. Tonight, variable winds less than 5 knots, becoming west to northwest. Seas 5 to 6 feet. Monday, west to northwest winds 5 to 10 knots. Seas 5 to 6 feet. Monday night, northwest winds 10 to 15 knots, becoming 10 to 20 knots. Seas 5 to 7 feet. Tuesday, north to northwest winds 15 to 20 knots. Seas 8 to 13 feet. Tuesday night, northwest winds 20 to 25 knots. Seas 11 to 14 feet. Wednesday, northwest winds 20 to 30 knots. Seas 13 to 14 feet. Wednesday night, northwest winds 15 to 25 knots. Seas 10 to 13 feet. Thursday, northwest winds 10 to 20 knots. Seas 10 to 12 feet. Thursday night, north to northwest winds 10 to 20 knots, becoming 10 to 15 knots. Seas 9 to 11 feet. Friday, north to northwest winds 10 to 15 knots. Seas 8 to 9 feet. Friday night, north to northwest winds 15 to 25 knots. Seas 8 to 9 feet. The coastal waters forecast from Point Reyes to Pigeon Point out to 10 nautical miles. Small craft advisory in effect from late Monday night through Tuesday afternoon. For tonight, west wind 5 to 10 knots, easing to around 5 knots late this evening and overnight. Seas 3 to 4 feet. Wave detail, northwest 3 feet at 9 seconds and southwest 2 feet at 15 seconds. Patchy fog. A slight chance of very light drizzle after midnight. Memorial Day, west wind 5 to 10 knots. Seas 3 to 4 feet. Wave detail, west 3 feet at 14 seconds and southwest 2 feet at 16 seconds. Patchy fog in the morning. A chance of drizzle in the morning, then a slight chance of very light drizzle in the afternoon. For Monday night, west wind around 10 knots, becoming northwest 15 to 20 knots after midnight. Seas 3 to 5 feet. Wave detail, west 4 feet at 6 seconds and southwest 2 feet at 16 seconds. A slight chance of very light drizzle. For Tuesday, northwest wind 20 to 25 knots, rising to 25 to 30 knots in the afternoon. Seas 5 to 8 feet. Wave detail, northwest 7 feet at 10 seconds. A slight chance of very light drizzle. The coastal waters forecast from Pigeon Point to Point Pinos out to 10 nautical miles. Small craft advisory in effect from Tuesday morning through Tuesday afternoon. For tonight, northwest wind around 5 knots. Seas 3 to 4 feet. Wave detail, northwest 3 feet at 9 seconds and southwest 2 feet at 14 seconds. Patchy fog late this evening and overnight. A slight chance of very light drizzle after midnight. Memorial Day, west wind 5 to 10 knots. Seas 3 to 4 feet. Wave detail, west 4 feet at 14 seconds and south 2 feet at 16 seconds. Patchy fog in the morning. A slight chance of drizzle. For Monday night, northwest wind 10 to 15 knots. Seas 3 to 4 feet. Wave detail, west 4 feet at 9 seconds and south 2 feet at 16 seconds. A slight chance of very light drizzle. For Tuesday, northwest wind 15 to 20 knots, rising to 20 to 25.

in the afternoon. Seas 4 to 5 feet, building to 6 to 8 feet in the afternoon. Wave detail, west 7 feet at 11 seconds. A slight chance of drizzle. Semi-sunset and tidal information for the San Francisco Bay Area for Sunday, May 24th. The sunset tonight, 8:20 p.m. The sunrise tomorrow, 5:53 a.m. The sunset tomorrow, 8:21 p.m. Tidal data at the Golden Gate for the afternoon and evening hours today and the morning hours of tomorrow. Low tide, 12:55 p.m. at 0.43 feet. High tide, 08:04 p.m. at 5.45 feet. Low tide, 2:17 a.m. at 1.28 feet. High tide, 08:05 a.m. at 3.96 feet. Here are the buoy observations for 3 p.m. Pacific Daylight Time. An offshore buoy 6 wind southwest at 19 knots, gusting to 25, pressure 1,016.8 millibars. An offshore buoy 59 winds north at 8 knots, water temperature 60, pressure 1,019.4 millibars. At buoy 14 near Point Arena, wind south at 10 knots, water temperature 56, pressure 1,017.4 millibars. At buoy 13 near Bodega Bay, winds east at 4 knots, pressure 1,017.1 millibars. At Point Reyes, wave rider, buoy water temperature 56, seas 5 feet every 17 seconds. At San Francisco Bar, buoy water temperature 57, seas 3 feet every 17 seconds. At San Francisco, buoy wind south at 6 knots, swell 4 feet every 16 seconds. At Half Moon Bay, buoy wind southeast 4 knots, water temperature 55, pressure 1,018.1 millibars, seas 3 feet every 15 seconds. At Monterey, buoy winds calm, water temperature 55, pressure 1,017.2 millibars. At Pointer, wave rider, buoy water temperature 60, seas 5 feet every 17 seconds. At Cape San Martin, buoy winds southeast at 4 knots, water temperature 60, pressure 1,017.8 millibars. Synopsis for the Central California coast and bays, including the Monterey Bay, Greater Farallon, and Cordell Bank National Marine Sanctuaries. Light southwest to west winds strengthen into gusty northwest winds beginning Tuesday. Strong northwesterly winds will result in building rough seas for the second half of this week. The marine forecast for San Pablo Bay, Suisun Bay, the West Delta, and the San Francisco Bay north of the Bay Bridge. For tonight, west wind 10 to 15 knots. Memorial Day, southwest wind 10 to 15 knots. A slight chance of drizzle in the morning. For Monday night, west wind 15 to 20 knots, easing to 10 to 15 knots after midnight. A slight chance of very light drizzle after midnight. For Tuesday, west wind 15 to 20 knots. The marine forecast for Monterey Bay. Small craft advisory in effect from Tuesday morning through Tuesday afternoon. For tonight, west wind 5 to 10 knots, easing to around 5 knots late. Seas around 3 feet. Wave detail, northwest 2 feet at 9 seconds. A slight chance of very light drizzle late this evening and overnight. Patchy fog late this evening and overnight. Memorial Day, west wind 5 to 10 knots, rising to 10 to 15 knots in the afternoon. Seas around 3 feet. Wave detail, west 3 feet at 12 seconds. A slight chance of drizzle in the morning. Patchy fog in the morning. For Monday night, west wind 10 to 15 knots. Seas around 3 feet. Wave detail, west 3 feet at 6 seconds. A slight chance of drizzle after midnight. For Tuesday, northwest wind 15 to 20 knots, becoming west 20 to 25 knots in the afternoon. Seas around 3 feet, building to 4 to 6 feet in the afternoon. Wave detail, west 5 feet at 10 seconds. A slight chance of drizzle in the morning. The coastal waters forecast from Point Arena to Point Reyes out to 10 nautical miles. Small craft advisory in effect from

Monday night through Tuesday afternoon. Tonight, southwest wind around 5 knots, seas 3 to 5 feet, wave detail. Northwest, 4 feet at 9 seconds, and southwest, 2 feet at 14 seconds. Patchy fog, a slight chance of drizzle late. Memorial Day. Southwest wind 5 to 10 knots, seas 3 to 4 feet, wave detail. Northwest, 4 feet at 13 seconds, and southwest, 2 feet at 15 seconds. Patchy fog in the morning. A slight chance of drizzle. Monday night, northwest wind 10 to 15 knots, rising to 15 to 20 knots after midnight. Seas 3 to 4 feet, building to 4 to 6 feet after midnight. Wave detail, northwest 5 feet at 6 seconds and south 2 feet at 16 seconds. A slight chance of very light drizzle Tuesday, northwest wind 20 to 25 knots, rising to 25 to 30 knots with gusts up to 40 knots in the afternoon. Sea 7 to 10 feet, wave detail, northwest 9 feet at 11 seconds and south 4 feet at 15 seconds. A slight chance of very light drizzle. The coastal waters forecast from Point Arena to Point Reyes 10 to 60 nautical miles offshore. Small craft advisory in effect from late Monday night through Tuesday afternoon. Tonight, southwest wind 5 to 10 knots, seas 5 to 6 feet, wave detail. Northwest 6 feet at 13 seconds and south 2 feet at 14 seconds. A slight chance of drizzle late. Memorial Day. West wind 5 to 10 knots, seas 5 to 6 feet, wave detail. Northwest 5 feet at 13 seconds and south 2 feet at 15 seconds. A slight chance of drizzle. Monday night. Northwest wind 10 to 15 knots, rising to 15 to 20 knots after midnight. Seas 4 to 5 feet, building to 6 to 9 feet after midnight. Wave detail, northwest 8 feet at 7 seconds and south 2 feet at 16 seconds. A slight chance of drizzle Tuesday, northwest wind 20 to 25 knots, seas 10 to 13 feet, wave detail. Northwest 13 feet at 14 seconds and south 3 feet at 15 seconds. A slight chance of very light drizzle. San Francisco Bar forecast. In the deep water channel, mixed seas of 4 to 6 feet at 11 seconds. Across the bar, swell can be more than twice as high across the bar than surrounding waters. Waves are also more prone to break, particularly during strong ebb currents. Maximum ebb current of 2.3 knots at 01:07 a.m. Monday and 1.8 knots at 12:57 p.m. Monday. The coastal waters forecast from Point Pinos to Point Piedras Blanc is out to 10 nautical miles. Small craft advisory in effect from late Monday night through Tuesday afternoon. Tonight, northwest wind 5 to 10 knots, seas 3 to 4 feet, wave detail. Northwest 4 feet at 10 seconds and southwest 2 feet at 15 seconds. A slight chance of very light drizzle until early morning. Patchy fog, Memorial Day. Northwest wind 5 to 10 knots, seas around 4 feet, wave detail. Northwest 4 feet at 13 seconds and southwest 3 feet at 15 seconds. A slight chance of very light drizzle in the morning. Monday night, northwest wind 10 to 15 knots, rising to 15 to 20 knots after midnight. Seas 4 to 5 feet, wave detail, northwest 4 feet at 6 seconds and south 2 feet at 16 seconds. A slight chance of very light drizzle after midnight. Tuesday, northwest wind 20 to 25 knots with gusts up to 40 knots, seas 4 to 5 feet, building to 6 to 8 feet in the afternoon. Wave detail, northwest 7 feet at 9 seconds and south 2 feet at 15 seconds. A slight chance of drizzle. The coastal waters forecast from Pigeon Point to Point Pinos 10 to 60 nautical miles offshore. Small craft advisory in effect from Tuesday morning through Tuesday afternoon. Tonight, west wind 5 to 10 knots, seas 4 to 5 feet, wave detail. Northwest 5 feet at 9 seconds and southwest 2 feet at 14 seconds. A slight chance of very light drizzle late. Memorial Day. West wind 5 to 10 knots, seas around 5 feet, wave detail. Northwest 4 feet at 14 seconds and south 2 feet at 16 seconds. A chance of drizzle in the morning, then a slight chance of very light drizzle in the afternoon. Monday night, northwest wind 10 to 15 knots, rising to 15 to 20 knots after midnight.

is around 5 feet wave detail, northwest 5 feet at 6 seconds, and south 2 feet at 16 seconds. A slight chance of very light drizzle Tuesday, northwest wind 20 to 25 knots, sea 6 to 9 feet, building to 9 to 11 feet in the afternoon. Wave detail, northwest 11 feet at 15 seconds and south 2 feet at 15 seconds. A slight chance of drizzle. The offshore waters forecast for the following marine location, Point Arena to Pigeon Point between 60 nautical miles and 150 nautical miles offshore. Issued at 2:46 p.m. Pacific Daylight Time. Gale force winds possible Wednesday night. Tonight, west to northwest winds less than 10 knots. Seas 5 to 7 feet. Monday, west winds 5 to 10 knots. Seas 5 to 6 feet. Monday night, west to northwest winds 10 to 20 knots. Seas 5 to 7 feet, building to 7 to 12 feet. Tuesday, northwest winds 15 to 20 knots. Seas 9 to 15 feet. Tuesday night, north to northwest winds 20 to 25 knots. Seas 13 to 15 feet. Wednesday, north to northwest winds 20 to 30 knots. Seas 12 to 14 feet. Wednesday night, north to northwest winds 25 to 35 knots, diminishing to 20 to 30 knots. Seas 11 to 13 feet. Thursday, north to northwest winds 15 to 25 knots. Seas 10 to 13 feet. Thursday night, north to northwest winds 10 to 20 knots. Seas 9 to 11 feet. Friday, north to northwest winds 10 to 15 knots. Seas 8 to 10 feet. Friday night, north to northwest winds 15 to 25 knots. Seas 7 to 9 feet. The offshore waters forecast for the following marine location, Pigeon Point to Point Piedras Blancas between 60 nautical miles and 150 nautical miles offshore. Issued at 2:46 p.m. Pacific Daylight Time. Tonight, variable winds less than 5 knots, becoming west to northwest. Seas 5 to 6 feet. Monday, west to northwest winds 5 to 10 knots. Seas 5 to 6 feet. Monday night, northwest winds 10 to 15 knots, becoming 10 to 20 knots. Seas 5 to 7 feet. Tuesday, north to northwest winds 15 to 20 knots. Seas 8 to 13 feet. Tuesday night, northwest winds 20 to 25 knots. Seas 11 to 14 feet. Wednesday, northwest winds 20 to 30 knots. Seas 13 to 14 feet. Wednesday night, northwest winds 15 to 25 knots. Seas 10 to 13 feet. Thursday, northwest winds 10 to 20 knots. Seas 10 to 12 feet. Thursday night, north to northwest winds 10 to 20 knots, becoming 10 to 15 knots. Seas 9 to 11 feet. Friday, north to northwest winds 10 to 15 knots. Seas 8 to 9 feet. Friday night, north to northwest winds 15 to 25 knots. Seas 8 to 9 feet. The coastal waters forecast from Point Reyes to Pigeon Point out to 10 nautical miles. Small craft advisory in effect from late Monday night through Tuesday afternoon. For tonight, west wind 5 to 10 knots, easing to around 5 knots late this evening and overnight. Seas 3 to 4 feet. Wave detail, northwest 3 feet at 9 seconds and southwest 2 feet at 15 seconds. Patchy fog. A slight chance of very light drizzle after midnight. Memorial Day, west wind 5 to 10 knots. Seas 3 to 4 feet. Wave detail, west 3 feet at 14 seconds and southwest 2 feet at 16 seconds. Patchy fog in the morning. A chance of drizzle in the morning, then a slight chance of very light drizzle in the afternoon. For Monday night, west wind around 10 knots, becoming northwest 15 to 20 knots after midnight. Seas 3 to 5 feet. Wave detail, west 4 feet at 6 seconds and southwest 2 feet at 16 seconds. A slight chance of very light drizzle.
Tuesday, northwest wind 20 to 25 knots, rising to 25 to 30 knots in the afternoon. Seas 5 to 8 feet. Wave detail, northwest 7 feet at 10 seconds. A slight chance of very light drizzle. The coastal waters forecast from Pigeon Point to Point Pinos out to 10 nautical miles. Small craft advisory in effect from Tuesday morning through Tuesday afternoon. For tonight, northwest wind around 5 knots. Seas 3 to 4 feet. Wave detail, northwest 3 feet at 9 seconds and southwest 2 feet at 14 seconds. Patchy fog late this evening and overnight. A slight chance of very light drizzle after midnight. Memorial Day, west wind 5 to 10 knots. Seas 3 to 4 feet. Wave detail, west 4 feet at 14 seconds and south 2 feet at 16 seconds. Patchy fog in the morning. A slight chance of drizzle. For Monday night, northwest wind 10 to 15 knots. Seas 3 to 4 feet. Wave detail, west 4 feet at 9 seconds and south 2 feet at 16 seconds. A slight chance of very light drizzle. For Tuesday, northwest wind 15 to 20 knots, rising to 20 to 25 knots in the afternoon. Seas 4 to 5 feet, building to 6 to 8 feet in the afternoon. Wave detail, west 7 feet at 11 seconds. A slight chance of drizzle. Semi-sunset and tidal information for the San Francisco Bay Area for Sunday, May 24th. The sunset tonight, 8:20 p.m. The sunrise tomorrow, 5:53 a.m. The sunset tomorrow, 8:21 p.m. Tidal data at the Golden Gate for the afternoon and evening hours today and the morning hours of tomorrow. Low tide, 12:55 p.m. at 0.43 feet. High tide, 08:04 p.m. at 5.45 feet. Low tide, 2:17 a.m. at 1.28 feet. High tide, 08:05 a.m. at 3.96 feet. Here are the buoy observations for 3 p.m. Pacific Daylight Time. An offshore buoy 6 wind southwest at 21 knots, gusting to 25, pressure 1,016.7 millibars. An offshore buoy 59, winds north 8 knots, water temperature 60, pressure 1,019.2 millibars, seas 8 feet, every 14 seconds. A buoy 14 near Point Arena, wind south at 10 knots, water temperature 56, pressure 1,017.4 millibars. A buoy 13 near Bodega Bay, winds east at 4 knots, pressure 1,017.1 millibars. At Point Reyes, wave rider, buoy water temperature 56, seas 5 feet, every 15 seconds. At San Francisco Bar, buoy water temperature 57, seas 3 feet, every 17 seconds. At San Francisco, buoy wind south at 6 knots, swell 4 feet, every 16 seconds. At Half Moon Bay, buoy wind southeast 4 knots, water temperature 55, pressure 1,018.1 millibars, seas 3 feet, every 15 seconds. At Monterey Bay, buoy winds calm, water temperature 55, pressure 1,017.1 millibars, seas 4 feet, every 17 seconds. At Pointer, wave rider, buoy water temperature 60, seas 5 feet, every 17 seconds. At Cape San Martin, buoy winds southeast at 4 knots, water temperature 60, pressure 1,017.8 millibars. Synopsis for the Central California coast and bays, including the Monterey Bay, Greater Farallon, and Cordell Bank National Marine Sanctuaries, light southwest to west wind strengthening into gusty northwest winds beginning Tuesday. Strong northwesterly winds will result in building rough seas for the second half of this week. The marine forecast for San Pablo Bay, Suisun Bay, the West Delta, and the San Francisco Bay north of the Bay Bridge. For tonight, west wind 10 to 15 knots. Memorial Day, southwest wind 10 to 15 knots. A slight chance of drizzle in the morning. For Monday night, west wind 15 to 20 knots, easing to 10 to 15 knots after midnight. A slight chance of very light drizzle after midnight.

Tuesday, west wind 15 to 20 knots. The marine forecast for Monterey Bay. Small craft advisory in effect from Tuesday morning through Tuesday afternoon. For tonight, west wind 5 to 10 knots, easing to around 5 knots late. Seas around 3 feet. Wave detail, northwest 2 feet at 9 seconds. A slight chance of very light drizzle late this evening and overnight. Patchy fog late this evening and overnight. Memorial Day, west wind 5 to 10 knots, rising to 10 to 15 knots in the afternoon. Seas around 3 feet. Wave detail, west 3 feet at 12 seconds. A slight chance of drizzle in the morning. Patchy fog in the morning. For Monday night, west wind 10 to 15 knots. Seas around 3 feet. Wave detail, west 3 feet at 6 seconds. A slight chance of drizzle after midnight. For Tuesday, northwest wind 15 to 20 knots, becoming west 20 to 25 knots in the afternoon. Seas around 3 feet, building to 4 to 6 feet in the afternoon. Wave detail, west 5 feet at 10 seconds. A slight chance of drizzle in the morning. The coastal waters forecast from Point Arena to Point Reyes out to 10 nautical miles. Small craft advisory in effect from late Monday night through Tuesday afternoon. Tonight, southwest wind around 5 knots, seas 3 to 5 feet. Wave detail, northwest 4 feet at 9 seconds and southwest 2 feet at 14 seconds. Patchy fog, a slight chance of drizzle late. Memorial Day, southwest wind 5 to 10 knots, seas 3 to 4 feet. Wave detail, northwest 4 feet at 13 seconds and southwest 2 feet at 15 seconds. Patchy fog in the morning, a slight chance of drizzle. Monday night, northwest wind 10 to 15 knots, rising to 15 to 20 knots after midnight. Seas 3 to 4 feet, building to 4 to 6 feet after midnight. Wave detail, northwest 5 feet at 6 seconds and south 2 feet at 16 seconds. A slight chance of very light drizzle Tuesday, northwest wind 20 to 25 knots, rising to 25 to 30 knots with gusts up to 40 knots in the afternoon. Seas 7 to 10 feet, wave detail, northwest 9 feet at 11 seconds and south 4 feet at 15 seconds. A slight chance of very light drizzle. The coastal waters forecast from Point Arena to Point Reyes 10 to 60 nautical miles offshore. Small craft advisory in effect from late Monday night through Tuesday afternoon. Tonight, southwest wind 5 to 10 knots, seas 5 to 6 feet. Wave detail, northwest 6 feet at 13 seconds and south 2 feet at 14 seconds. A slight chance of drizzle late. Memorial Day, west wind 5 to 10 knots, seas 5 to 6 feet. Wave detail, northwest 5 feet at 13 seconds and south 2 feet at 15 seconds. A slight chance of drizzle. Monday night, northwest wind 10 to 15 knots, rising to 15 to 20 knots after midnight. Seas 4 to 5 feet, building to 6 to 9 feet after midnight. Wave detail, northwest 8 feet at 7 seconds and south 2 feet at 16 seconds. A slight chance of drizzle Tuesday, northwest wind 20 to 25 knots, seas 10 to 13 feet. Wave detail, northwest 13 feet at 14 seconds and south 3 feet at 15 seconds. A slight chance of very light drizzle. 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This broadcast originates from the National Weather Service office located in Monterey, California, and serves the coastal marine waters, including San Francisco and Monterey Bay. San Francisco VAR forecast. In the deep water channel, mixed seas of 4 to 6 feet at 11 seconds. Across the bar, swell can be more than twice as high across the bar than surrounding waters. Waves are also more prone to break, particularly during strong ebb currents. Maximum ebb current of 2.3 knots at 01:07 a.m. Monday and 1.8 knots at 12:57 p.m. Monday. The coastal waters forecast from Point Pinos to Point Piedras Blancas out to 10 nautical miles. Small craft advisory in effect from

Monday night through Tuesday afternoon. Tonight, northwest wind 5 to 10 knots, seas 3 to 4 feet, wave detail. Northwest 4 feet at 10 seconds and southwest 2 feet at 15 seconds. A slight chance of very light drizzle until early morning. Patchy fog, Memorial Day. Northwest wind 5 to 10 knots, seas around 4 feet, wave detail. Northwest 4 feet at 13 seconds and southwest 3 feet at 15 seconds. A slight chance of very light drizzle in the morning. Monday night. Northwest wind 10 to 15 knots, rising to 15 to 20 knots after midnight. Seas 4 to 5 feet, wave detail. Northwest 4 feet at 6 seconds and south 2 feet at 16 seconds. A slight chance of very light drizzle after midnight. Tuesday, northwest wind 20 to 25 knots with gusts up to 40 knots, seas 4 to 5 feet, building to 6 to 8 feet on the afternoon. Wave detail, northwest 7 feet at 9 seconds and south 2 feet at 15 seconds. A slight chance of drizzle. The coastal waters forecast from Pigeon Point to Point Pinos 10 to 60 nautical miles offshore. Small craft advisory in effect from Tuesday morning through Tuesday afternoon. Tonight, west wind 5 to 10 knots, seas 4 to 5 feet, wave detail. Northwest 5 feet at 9 seconds and southwest 2 feet at 14 seconds. A slight chance of very light drizzle late. Memorial Day. West wind 5 to 10 knots, seas around 5 feet, wave detail. Northwest 4 feet at 14 seconds and south 2 feet at 16 seconds. A chance of drizzle in the morning, then a slight chance of very light drizzle in the afternoon. Monday night. Northwest wind 10 to 15 knots, rising to 15 to 20 knots after midnight. Seas around 5 feet, wave detail. Northwest 5 feet at 6 seconds and south 2 feet at 16 seconds. A slight chance of very light drizzle Tuesday, northwest wind 20 to 25 knots, seas 6 to 9 feet, building to 9 to 11 feet on the afternoon. Wave detail, northwest 11 feet at 15 seconds and south 2 feet at 15 seconds. A slight chance of drizzle. The offshore waters forecast for the following marine location, Point Arena to Pigeon Point between 60 nautical miles and 150 nautical miles offshore. Issued at 2:46 p.m. Pacific Daylight Time. Gale force winds possible Wednesday night. Tonight, west to northwest winds less than 10 knots. Seas 5 to 7 feet. Monday, west wind 5 to 10 knots. Seas 5 to 6 feet. Monday night, west to northwest winds 10 to 20 knots. Seas 5 to 7 feet, building to 7 to 12 feet. Tuesday, northwest winds 15 to 20 knots. Seas 9 to 15 feet. Tuesday night, north to northwest winds 20 to 25 knots. Seas 13 to 15 feet. Wednesday, north to northwest winds 20 to 30 knots. Seas 12 to 14 feet. Wednesday night, north to northwest winds 25 to 35 knots, diminishing to 20 to 30 knots. Seas 11 to 13 feet. Thursday, north to northwest winds 15 to 25 knots. Seas 10 to 13 feet. Thursday night, north to northwest winds 10 to 20 knots. Seas 9 to 11 feet. Friday, north to northwest winds 10 to 15 knots. Seas 8 to 10 feet. Friday night, north to northwest winds 15 to 25 knots. Seas 7 to 9 feet. The offshore waters forecast for the following marine location, Pigeon Point to Point Piedras Blancas between 60 nautical miles and 150 nautical miles offshore. Issued at 2:46 p.m. Pacific Daylight Time. Tonight, variable winds less than 5 knots, becoming west to northwest. Seas 5 to 6 feet. Monday, west to northwest winds 5 to 10 knots. Seas 5 to 6 feet. Monday night, northwest winds 10 to 15 knots, becoming 10 to 20 knots. Seas 5 to 7 feet. Tuesday, north to northwest winds 15 to 20 knots. Seas 8 to 13 feet. Tuesday night, northwest winds 20 to 25 knots. Seas 11 to 14 feet.

today, northwest winds 20 to 30 knots. Seas 13 to 14 feet. Wednesday night, northwest winds 15 to 25 knots. Seas 10 to 13 feet. Thursday, northwest winds 10 to 20 knots. Seas 10 to 12 feet. Thursday night, north to northwest winds 10 to 20 knots, becoming 10 to 15 knots. Seas 9 to 11 feet. Friday, north to northwest winds 10 to 15 knots. Seas 8 to 9 feet. Friday night, north to northwest winds 15 to 25 knots. Seas 8 to 9 feet. The coastal waters forecast from Point Reyes to Pigeon Point out to 10 nautical miles. Small craft advisory in effect from late Monday night through Tuesday afternoon. For tonight, west wind 5 to 10 knots, easing to around 5 knots late this evening and overnight. Seas 3 to 4 feet. Wave detail, northwest 3 feet at 9 seconds and southwest 2 feet at 15 seconds. Patchy fog. A slight chance of very light drizzle after midnight. Memorial Day, west wind 5 to 10 knots. Seas 3 to 4 feet. Wave detail, west 3 feet at 14 seconds and southwest 2 feet at 16 seconds. Seas 3 to 4 feet. Wave detail, west 3 feet at 14 seconds and southwest 2 feet at 16 seconds. Patchy fog in the morning. A chance of drizzle in the morning, then a slight chance of very light drizzle in the afternoon. For Monday night, west wind around 10 knots, becoming northwest 15 to 20 knots after midnight. Seas 3 to 5 feet. Wave detail, west 4 feet at 6 seconds and southwest 2 feet at 16 seconds. A slight chance of very light drizzle. For Tuesday, northwest wind 20 to 25 knots, rising to 25 to 30 knots in the afternoon. Seas 5 to 8 feet. Wave detail, northwest 7 feet at 10 seconds. A slight chance of very light drizzle. The coastal waters forecast from Pigeon Point to Point Pinos out to 10 nautical miles. Small craft advisory in effect from Tuesday morning through Tuesday afternoon. For tonight, northwest wind around 5 knots. Seas 3 to 4 feet. Wave detail, northwest 3 feet at 9 seconds and southwest 2 feet at 14 seconds. Patchy fog late this evening and overnight. A slight chance of very light drizzle after midnight. Memorial Day, west wind 5 to 10 knots. Seas 3 to 4 feet. Wave detail, west 4 feet at 14 seconds and south 2 feet at 16 seconds. Patchy fog in the morning. A slight chance of drizzle. For Monday night, northwest wind 10 to 15 knots. Seas 3 to 4 feet. Wave detail, west 4 feet at 9 seconds and south 2 feet at 16 seconds. A slight chance of very light drizzle. For Tuesday, northwest wind 15 to 20 knots, rising to 20 to 25 knots in the afternoon. Seas 4 to 5 feet, building to 6 to 8 feet in the afternoon. Wave detail, west 7 feet at 11 seconds. A slight chance of drizzle. Sunrise, sunset, and tidal information for the San Francisco Bay Area for Sunday, May 24th. The sunset tonight, 8:20 p.m. The sunrise tomorrow, 5:53 a.m. The sunset tomorrow, 8:21 p.m. Tidal data at the Golden Gate for the afternoon and evening hours today and the morning hours of tomorrow. Low tide, 12:55 p.m. at 0.43 feet. High tide, 08:04 p.m. at 5.45 feet. Low tide, 2:17 a.m. at 1.28 feet. High tide, 08:05 a.m. at 3.96 feet. Here are the buoy observations for 3 p.m. Pacific Daylight Time. An offshore buoy 6 wind southwest at 21 knots, gusting to 25, pressure 1016.7 millibars. An offshore buoy 59, winds north 8 knots, water temperature 60, pressure 1019.2 millibars, seas 8 feet every 14 seconds.

15 seconds. As Monterey Bay buoy winds calm, water temperature 55, pressure 1,017.1 millibars, seas 4 feet every 17 seconds. Head point, sir. Wave rider buoy water temperature 60, seas 5 feet every 17 seconds. At Cape San Martin, buoy wind southeast at 4 knots. Water temperature 60, pressure 1,017.8 millibars. Synopsis for the Central California coast and bays, including the Monterey Bay, Greater Farallones, and Cordell Bank National Marine Sanctuaries. Light southwest to west winds strengthen into gusty northwest winds beginning Tuesday. Strong northwesterly winds will result in building rough seas for the second half of this week. The marine forecast for San Pablo Bay, Suisun Bay, the West Delta, and the San Francisco Bay north of the Bay Bridge. For tonight, west wind 10 to 15 knots. Memorial Day, southwest wind 10 to 15 knots. A slight chance of drizzle in the morning. For Monday night, west wind 15 to 20 knots, easing to 10 to 15 knots after midnight. A slight chance of very light drizzle after midnight. For Tuesday, west wind 15 to 20 knots. The marine forecast for Monterey Bay. Small craft advisory in effect from Tuesday morning through Tuesday afternoon. For tonight, west wind 5 to 10 knots, easing to around 5 knots late. Seas around 3 feet. Wave detail, northwest 2 feet at 9 seconds. A slight chance of very light drizzle late this evening and overnight. Patchy fog late this evening and overnight. Memorial Day, west wind 5 to 10 knots, rising to 10 to 15 knots in the afternoon. Seas around 3 feet. Wave detail, west 3 feet at 12 seconds. A slight chance of drizzle in the morning. Patchy fog in the morning. For Monday night, west wind 10 to 15 knots. Seas around 3 feet. Wave detail, west 3 feet at 6 seconds. A slight chance of drizzle after midnight. For Tuesday, northwest wind 15 to 20 knots, becoming west 20 to 25 knots in the afternoon. Seas around 3 feet, building to 4 to 6 feet in the afternoon. Wave detail, west 5 feet at 10 seconds. A slight chance of drizzle in the morning. The coastal waters forecast from Point Arena to Point Reyes out to 10 nautical miles. Small craft advisory in effect from late Monday night through Tuesday afternoon. Tonight, southwest wind around 5 knots, seas 3 to 5 feet. Wave detail, northwest 4 feet at 9 seconds and southwest 2 feet at 14 seconds. Patchy fog, a slight chance of drizzle late. Memorial Day. Southwest wind 5 to 10 knots, seas 3 to 4 feet. Wave detail, northwest 4 feet at 13 seconds and southwest 2 feet at 15 seconds. Patchy fog in the morning. A slight chance of drizzle. Monday night, northwest wind 10 to 15 knots, rising to 15 to 20 knots after midnight. Seas 3 to 4 feet, building to 4 to 6 feet after midnight. Wave detail, northwest 5 feet at 6 seconds and south 2 feet at 16 seconds. A slight chance of very light drizzle Tuesday, northwest wind 20 to 25 knots, rising to 25 to 30 knots with gusts up to 40 knots in the afternoon. Seas 7 to 10 feet, wave detail, northwest 9 feet at 11 seconds and south 4 feet at 15 seconds. A slight chance of very light drizzle. The coastal waters forecast from Point Arena to Point Reyes 10 to 60 nautical miles offshore. Small craft advisory in effect from late Monday night through Tuesday afternoon. Tonight, southwest wind 5 to 10 knots, seas 5 to 6 feet. Wave detail, northwest 6 feet at 13 seconds and south 2 feet at 14 seconds. A slight chance of drizzle late. Memorial Day. West wind 5 to 10 knots, seas 5 to 6 feet. Wave detail, northwest 5 feet at 13 seconds and south 2 feet at 15 seconds. A slight chance of drizzle. Monday night, northwest wind 10 to 15 knots, rising to 15 to 20 knots after midnight. Seas 4 to 5 feet, building to 6 to 9 feet after midnight. Wave detail, northwest 8 feet at 7.

seconds and south 2 feet at 16 seconds. A slight chance of drizzle Tuesday, northwest wind 20 to 25 knots, seas 10 to 13 feet, wave detail. Northwest 13 feet at 14 seconds and south 3 feet at 15 seconds. A slight chance of very light drizzle. San Francisco Bar forecast. In the deep water channel, mixed seas of 4 to 6 feet at 11 seconds. Across the bar, swell can be more than twice as high across the bar than surrounding waters. Waves are also more prone to break, particularly during strong ebb currents. Maximum ebb current of 2.3 knots at 01:07 a.m. Monday and 1.8 knots at 12:57 p.m. Monday. The coastal waters forecast from Point Pinos to Point Piedras Blancas out to 10 nautical miles. Small craft advisory in effect from late Monday night through Tuesday afternoon. Tonight, northwest wind 5 to 10 knots, seas 3 to 4 feet, wave detail. Northwest 4 feet at 10 seconds and southwest 2 feet at 15 seconds. A slight chance of very light drizzle until early morning. Patchy fog, Memorial Day. Northwest wind 5 to 10 knots, seas around 4 feet, wave detail. Northwest 4 feet at 13 seconds and southwest 3 feet at 15 seconds. A slight chance of very light drizzle in the morning. Monday night, northwest wind 10 to 15 knots, rising to 15 to 20 knots after midnight. Seas 4 to 5 feet, wave detail. Northwest 4 feet at 6 seconds and south 2 feet at 16 seconds. A slight chance of very light drizzle after midnight. Tuesday, northwest wind 20 to 25 knots with gusts up to 40 knots, seas 4 to 5 feet, building to 6 to 8 feet in the afternoon. Wave detail, northwest 7 feet at 9 seconds and south 2 feet at 15 seconds. A slight chance of drizzle. The coastal waters forecast from Pigeon Point to Point Pinos 10 to 60 nautical miles offshore. Small craft advisory in effect from Tuesday morning through Tuesday afternoon. Tonight, west wind 5 to 10 knots, seas 4 to 5 feet, wave detail. Northwest 5 feet at 9 seconds and southwest 2 feet at 14 seconds. A slight chance of very light drizzle late. Memorial Day. West wind 5 to 10 knots, seas around 5 feet, wave detail. Northwest 4 feet at 14 seconds and south 2 feet at 16 seconds. A chance of drizzle in the morning, then a slight chance of very light drizzle in the afternoon. Monday night, northwest wind 10 to 15 knots, rising to 15 to 20 knots after midnight. Seas around 5 feet, wave detail. Northwest 5 feet at 6 seconds and south 2 feet at 16 seconds. A slight chance of very light drizzle Tuesday, northwest wind 20 to 25 knots, seas 6 to 9 feet, building to 9 to 11 feet in the afternoon. Wave detail, northwest 11 feet at 15 seconds and south 2 feet at 15 seconds. A slight chance of drizzle. The offshore waters forecast for the following marine location, Point Arena to Pigeon Point between 60 nautical miles and 150 nautical miles offshore. Issued at 2:46 p.m. Pacific Daylight Time. Gale force winds possible Wednesday night. Tonight, west to northwest winds less than 10 knots. Seas 5 to 7 feet. Monday, west winds 5 to 10 knots. Seas 5 to 6 feet. Monday night, west to northwest winds 10 to 20 knots. Seas 5 to 7 feet, building to 7 to 12 feet. Tuesday, northwest winds 15 to 20 knots. Seas 9 to 15 feet. Tuesday night, north to northwest winds 20 to 25 knots. Seas 13 to 15 feet. Wednesday, north to northwest winds 20 to 30 knots. Seas 12 to 14 feet. Wednesday night, north to northwest winds 25 to 35 knots, diminishing to 20 to 30 knots. Seas 11 to 13 feet. Thursday, north to northwest winds 15 to 25 knots. Seas 10 to 13 feet. Thursday night, north to northwest winds 10 to 20 knots. Seas 9 to 11 feet. Friday, north to northwest winds 10 to 15 knots. Seas 8 to 10 feet. Friday night, north to northwest winds 15 to 20.

5 knots. Sea 7 to 9 feet. The offshore waters forecast for the following marine location: Pigeon Point to Point Piedras Blancas, between 60 nautical miles and 150 nautical miles offshore. Issued at 2:46 p.m. Pacific Daylight Time. Tonight, variable winds less than 5 knots, becoming west to northwest. Seas 5 to 6 feet. Monday, west to northwest winds 5 to 10 knots. Seas 5 to 6 feet. Monday night, northwest winds 10 to 15 knots, becoming 10 to 20 knots. Seas 5 to 7 feet. Tuesday, north to northwest winds 15 to 20 knots. Seas 8 to 13 feet. Tuesday night, northwest winds 20 to 25 knots. Seas 11 to 14 feet. Wednesday, northwest winds 20 to 30 knots. Seas 13 to 14 feet. Wednesday night, northwest winds 15 to 25 knots. Seas 10 to 13 feet. Thursday, northwest winds 10 to 20 knots. Seas 10 to 12 feet. Thursday night, north to northwest winds 10 to 20 knots, becoming 10 to 15 knots. Seas 9 to 11 feet. Friday, north to northwest winds 10 to 15 knots. Seas 8 to 9 feet. Friday night, north to northwest winds 15 to 25 knots. Seas 8 to 9 feet. The coastal waters forecast from Point Reyes to Pigeon Point out to 10 nautical miles. Small craft advisory in effect from late Monday night through Tuesday afternoon. For tonight, west wind 5 to 10 knots, easing to around 5 knots late this evening and overnight. Seas 3 to 4 feet. Wave detail, northwest 3 feet at 9 seconds and southwest 2 feet at 15 seconds. Patchy fog. A slight chance of very light drizzle after midnight. Memorial Day, west wind 5 to 10 knots. Seas 3 to 4 feet. Wave detail, west 3 feet at 14 seconds and southwest 2 feet at 16 seconds. Patchy fog in the morning. A chance of drizzle in the morning, then a slight chance of very light drizzle in the afternoon. For Monday night, west wind around 10 knots, becoming northwest 15 to 20 knots after midnight. Seas 3 to 5 feet. Wave detail, west 4 feet at 6 seconds and southwest 2 feet at 16 seconds. A slight chance of very light drizzle. For Tuesday, northwest wind 20 to 25 knots, rising to 25 to 30 knots in the afternoon. Seas 5 to 8 feet. Wave detail, northwest 7 feet at 10 seconds. A slight chance of very light drizzle. The coastal waters forecast from Pigeon Point to Point Pinos out to 10 nautical miles. Small craft advisory in effect from Tuesday morning through Tuesday afternoon. For tonight, northwest wind around 5 knots. Seas 3 to 4 feet. Wave detail, northwest 3 feet at 9 seconds and southwest 2 feet at 14 seconds. Patchy fog late this evening and overnight. A slight chance of very light drizzle after midnight. Memorial Day, west wind 5 to 10 knots. Seas 3 to 4 feet. Wave detail, west 4 feet at 14 seconds and south 2 feet at 16 seconds. Patchy fog in the morning. A slight chance of drizzle. For Monday night, northwest wind 10 to 15 knots. Seas 3 to 4 feet. Wave detail, west 4 feet at 9 seconds and south 2 feet at 16 seconds. A slight chance of very light drizzle. For Tuesday, northwest wind 15 to 20 knots, rising to 20 to 25 knots in the afternoon. Seas 4 to 5 feet, building to 6 to 8 feet in the afternoon. Wave detail, west 7 feet at 11 seconds. A slight chance of drizzle. Sunrise, sunset, and tidal information for the San Francisco Bay Area for Sunday, May 24th. The sunset tonight, 8:20 p.m. The sunrise tomorrow, 5:53 a.m. The sunset tomorrow, 8:21 p.m. Tidal data at the Golden Gate for the afternoon and evening hours today and the morning hours of tomorrow.

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Here are the buoy observations for 3 p.m. Pacific Daylight Time. An offshore buoy 6 winds southwest at 21 knots, gusting to 25, pressure 1,016.7 millibars. An offshore buoy 59, winds north 8 knots, water temperature 60, pressure 1,019.2 millibars, seas 8 feet every 14 seconds. At buoy 14 near Point Arena, wind south at 10 knots, water temperature 56, pressure 1,017.4 millibars. At buoy 13 near Bodega Bay, winds east at 4 knots, pressure 1,017.1 millibars. At Point Reyes Wave Rider, buoy water temperature 56, seas 5 feet every 15 seconds. At San Francisco Bar Buoy, water temperature 57, seas 3 feet every 17 seconds. At San Francisco Buoy, wind south at 6 knots, swell 4 feet every 16 seconds. At Half Moon Bay Buoy, wind southeast 4 knots, water temperature 55, pressure 1,018.1 millibars, seas 3 feet every 15 seconds. At Monterey Bay Buoy, winds calm, water temperature 55, pressure 1,017.1 millibars, seas 4 feet every 17 seconds. At Pointer, Wave Rider Buoy, water temperature 60, seas 5 feet every 17 seconds. At Cape San Martin Buoy, winds southeast at 4 knots, water temperature 60, pressure 1,017.8 millibars. 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This broadcast originates from the National Weather Service office located in Monterey, California, and serves the coastal marine waters, including San Francisco and Monterey Bay. Synopsis for the Central California coast and bays, including the Monterey Bay, Greater Farallones, and Cordell Bank National Marine Sanctuaries, light southwest to west winds strengthen into gusty northwest winds beginning Tuesday. Strong northwesterly winds will result in building rough seas for the second half of this week. The marine forecast for San Pablo Bay, Suisun Bay, the West Delta, and the San Francisco Bay north of the Bay Bridge. For tonight, west wind 10 to 15 knots. Memorial Day, southwest wind 10 to 15 knots. A slight chance of drizzle in the morning. For Monday night, west wind 15 to 20 knots, easing to 10 to 15 knots after midnight. A slight chance of very light drizzle after midnight. For Tuesday, west wind 15 to 20 knots. The marine forecast for Monterey Bay. Small craft advisory in effect from Tuesday morning through Tuesday afternoon. For tonight, west wind 5 to 10 knots, easing to around 5 knots late. Seas around 3 feet. Wave detail, northwest 2 feet at 9 seconds. A slight chance of very light drizzle late this evening and overnight. Patchy fog late this evening and overnight. Memorial Day, west wind 5 to 10 knots, rising to 10 to 15 knots in the afternoon. Seas around 3 feet. Wave detail, west 3 feet at 12 seconds. A slight chance of drizzle in the morning. Patchy fog in the morning. For Monday night, west wind 10 to 15 knots. Seas around 3 feet. Wave detail, west 3 feet at 6 seconds. A slight chance of drizzle after midnight. For Tuesday, northwest wind 15 to 20 knots, becoming west 20 to 25 knots in the afternoon. Seas around 3 feet, building to 4 to 6 feet in the afternoon. Wave detail, west 5 feet at 10 seconds. A slight chance of drizzle in the morning. The coastal waters forecast from Point Arena to Point Reyes out to 10 nautical miles. Small craft advisory in effect from late Monday night through Tuesday afternoon. Tonight, southwest wind around 5 knots, seas 3 to 5 feet, wave detail.

northwest 4 feet at 9 seconds and southwest 2 feet at 14 seconds. Patchy fog, a slight chance of drizzle late. Memorial Day. Southwest wind 5 to 10 knots, seas 3 to 4 feet, wave detail. Northwest 4 feet at 13 seconds and southwest 2 feet at 15 seconds. Patchy fog in the morning. A slight chance of drizzle. Monday night. Northwest wind 10 to 15 knots, rising to 15 to 20 knots after midnight. Seas 3 to 4 feet, building to 4 to 6 feet after midnight. Wave detail, northwest 5 feet at 6 seconds and south 2 feet at 16 seconds. A slight chance of very light drizzle Tuesday, northwest wind 20 to 25 knots, rising to 25 to 30 knots with gusts up to 40 knots in the afternoon. Sea at 7 to 10 feet, wave detail, northwest 9 feet at 11 seconds and south 4 feet at 15 seconds. A slight chance of very light drizzle. The coastal waters forecast from Point Arena to Point Reyes 10 to 60 nautical miles offshore. Small craft advisory in effect from late Monday night through Tuesday afternoon. Tonight, southwest wind 5 to 10 knots, seas 5 to 6 feet, wave detail. Northwest 6 feet at 13 seconds and south 2 feet at 14 seconds. A slight chance of drizzle late. Memorial Day. West wind 5 to 10 knots, seas 5 to 6 feet, wave detail. Northwest 5 feet at 13 seconds and south 2 feet at 15 seconds. A slight chance of drizzle. Monday night. Northwest wind 10 to 15 knots, rising to 15 to 20 knots after midnight. Seas 4 to 5 feet, building to 6 to 9 feet after midnight. Wave detail, northwest 8 feet at 7 seconds and south 2 feet at 16 seconds. A slight chance of drizzle Tuesday, northwest wind 20 to 25 knots, seas 10 to 13 feet, wave detail. Northwest 13 feet at 14 seconds and south 3 feet at 15 seconds. A slight chance of very light drizzle. San Francisco Bar forecast. In the deep water channel, mixed seas of 4 to 6 feet at 11 seconds. Across the bar, swell can be more than twice as high across the bar than surrounding waters. Waves are also more prone to break, particularly during strong ebb currents. Maximum ebb current of 2.3 knots at 01:07 a.m. Monday and 1.8 knots at 12:57 p.m. Monday. The coastal waters forecast from Point Pinos to Point Piedras Blanco is out to 10 nautical miles. Small craft advisory in effect from late Monday night through Tuesday afternoon. Tonight, northwest wind 5 to 10 knots, seas 3 to 4 feet, wave detail. Northwest 4 feet at 10 seconds and southwest 2 feet at 15 seconds. A slight chance of very light drizzle until early morning. Patchy fog, Memorial Day. Northwest wind 5 to 10 knots, seas around 4 feet, wave detail. Northwest 4 feet at 13 seconds and southwest 3 feet at 15 seconds. A slight chance of very light drizzle in the morning. Monday night. Northwest wind 10 to 15 knots, rising to 15 to 20 knots after midnight. Seas 4 to 5 feet, wave detail. Northwest 4 feet at 6 seconds and south 2 feet at 16 seconds. A slight chance of very light drizzle after midnight. Tuesday, northwest wind 20 to 25 knots with gusts up to 40 knots, seas 4 to 5 feet, building to 6 to 8 feet in the afternoon. Wave detail, northwest 7 feet at 9 seconds and south 2 feet at 15 seconds. A slight chance of drizzle. The coastal waters forecast from Pigeon Point to Point Pinos 10 to 60 nautical miles offshore. Small craft advisory in effect from Tuesday morning through Tuesday afternoon. Tonight, west wind 5 to 10 knots, seas 4 to 5 feet, wave detail. Northwest 5 feet at 9 seconds and southwest 2 feet at 14 seconds. A slight chance of very light drizzle late. Memorial Day. West wind 5 to 10 knots, seas around 5 feet, wave detail. Northwest 4 feet at 14 seconds and south 2 feet at 16 seconds. A chance of drizzle in the morning, then a slight chance of very light drizzle in the afternoon. Monday night. Northwest wind 10 to 15 knots, rising to 15 to 20 knots after midnight. Seas around 5 feet, wave detail. Northwest 5 feet at 6 seconds and south 2 feet at 16 seconds.

slight chance of very light drizzle Tuesday. Northwest wind 20 to 25 knots, sea 6 to 9 feet. Building to 9 to 11 feet in the afternoon. Wave detail, northwest 11 feet at 15 seconds and south 2 feet at 15 seconds. A slight chance of drizzle. The offshore waters forecast for the following marine location: Point Arena to Pigeon Point between 60 nautical miles and 150 nautical miles offshore. Issued at 2:46 p.m. Pacific Daylight Time. Gale force winds possible Wednesday night. Tonight, west to northwest winds less than 10 knots. Seas 5 to 7 feet. Monday, west winds 5 to 10 knots. Seas 5 to 6 feet. Monday night, west to northwest winds 10 to 20 knots. Seas 5 to 7 feet. Building to 7 to 12 feet. Tuesday, northwest winds 15 to 20 knots. Seas 9 to 15 feet. Tuesday night, north to northwest winds 20 to 25 knots. Seas 13 to 15 feet. Wednesday, north to northwest winds 20 to 30 knots. Seas 12 to 14 feet. Wednesday night, north to northwest winds 25 to 35 knots, diminishing to 20 to 30 knots. Seas 11 to 13 feet. Thursday, north to northwest winds 15 to 25 knots. Seas 10 to 13 feet. Thursday night, north to northwest winds 10 to 20 knots. Seas 9 to 11 feet. Friday, north to northwest winds 10 to 15 knots. Seas 8 to 10 feet. Friday night, north to northwest winds 15 to 25 knots. Seas 7 to 9 feet. The offshore waters forecast for the following marine location: Pigeon Point to Point Piedras Blancas between 60 nautical miles and 150 nautical miles offshore. Issued at 2:46 p.m. Pacific Daylight Time. Tonight, variable winds less than 5 knots, becoming west to northwest. Seas 5 to 6 feet. Monday, west to northwest winds 5 to 10 knots. Seas 5 to 6 feet. Monday night, northwest winds 10 to 15 knots, becoming 10 to 20 knots. Seas 5 to 7 feet. Tuesday, north to northwest winds 15 to 20 knots. Seas 8 to 13 feet. Tuesday night, northwest winds 20 to 25 knots. Seas 11 to 14 feet. Wednesday, northwest winds 20 to 30 knots. Seas 13 to 14 feet. Wednesday night, northwest winds 15 to 25 knots. Seas 10 to 13 feet. Thursday, northwest winds 10 to 20 knots. Seas 10 to 12 feet. Thursday night, north to northwest winds 10 to 20 knots, becoming 10 to 15 knots. Seas 9 to 11 feet. Friday, north to northwest winds 10 to 15 knots. Seas 8 to 9 feet. Friday night, north to northwest winds 15 to 25 knots. Seas 8 to 9 feet. The coastal waters forecast from Point Reyes to Pigeon Point out to 10 nautical miles. Small craft advisory in effect from late Monday night through Tuesday afternoon. For tonight, west wind 5 to 10 knots, easing to around 5 knots late this evening and overnight. Seas 3 to 4 feet. Wave detail, northwest 3 feet at 9 seconds and southwest 2 feet at 15 seconds. Patchy fog. A slight chance of very light drizzle after midnight. Memorial Day, west wind 5 to 10 knots. Seas 3 to 4 feet. Wave detail, west 3 feet at 14 seconds and southwest 2 feet at 16 seconds. Patchy fog in the morning. A chance of drizzle in the morning, then a slight chance of very light drizzle in the afternoon. For Monday night, west wind around 10 knots, becoming northwest 15 to 20 knots after midnight. Seas 3 to 5 feet. Wave detail, west 4 feet at 6 seconds and southwest 2 feet at 16 seconds. A slight chance of very light drizzle. For Tuesday, northwest wind 20 to 25 knots, rising to 25 to 30 knots in the afternoon.

exceed 5 to 8 feet. Wind detail, northwest 7 feet at 10 seconds. A slight chance of very light drizzle. The coastal waters forecast from Pigeon Point to Point Pinos out to 10 nautical miles. Small craft advisory in effect from Tuesday morning through Tuesday afternoon. For tonight, northwest wind around 5 knots. Sea 3 to 4 feet. Wave detail, northwest 3 feet at 9 seconds and southwest 2 feet at 14 seconds. Patchy fog late this evening and overnight. A slight chance of very light drizzle after midnight. Memorial Day, west wind 5 to 10 knots. Sea 3 to 4 feet. Wave detail, west 4 feet at 14 seconds and south 2 feet at 16 seconds. Patchy fog in the morning. A slight chance of drizzle. For Monday night, northwest wind 10 to 15 knots. Sea 3 to 4 feet. Wave detail, west 4 feet at 9 seconds and south 2 feet at 16 seconds. A slight chance of very light drizzle. For Tuesday, northwest wind 15 to 20 knots, rising to 20 to 25 knots in the afternoon. Sea 4 to 5 feet, building to 6 to 8 feet in the afternoon. Wave detail, west 7 feet at 11 seconds. A slight chance of drizzle. Sunrise, sunset, and tidal information for the San Francisco Bay Area for Sunday, May 24th. The sunset tonight, 8:20 p.m. The sunrise tomorrow, 5:53 a.m. The sunset tomorrow, 8:21 p.m. Tidal data at the Golden Gate for the afternoon and evening hours today and the morning hours of tomorrow. Low tide, 12:55 p.m. at 0.43 feet. High tide, 08:04 p.m. at 5.45 feet. Low tide, 2:17 a.m. at 1.28 feet. High tide, 08:05 a.m. at 3.96 feet. Here are the buoy observations for 4 p.m. Pacific Daylight Time. An offshore buoy 6 wind southwest at 21 knots, gusting to 29, pressure 1,016.0 millibars. An offshore buoy 59 winds north at 6 knots, water temperature 60, pressure 1,019.1 millibars. At buoy 14 near Point Arena, wind south at 8 knots, water temperature 56, pressure 1,017.3 millibars. At buoy 13 near Bodega Bay, winds east at 4 knots, pressure 1,016.9 millibars. At Point Reyes, wave rider, buoy, water temperature 56, seas 5 feet, every 17 seconds. At San Francisco Bar, buoy, water temperature 58, seas 4 feet, every 17 seconds. At San Francisco, buoy, wind south at 4 knots, swell 4 feet, every 16 seconds. At Half Moon Bay, buoy, wind southeast 4 knots, water temperature 55, pressure 1,017.8 millibars, seas 3 feet, every 15 seconds. At Monterey, buoy, winds calm, water temperature 55, pressure 1,016.8 millibars. At Pointer, wave rider, buoy, water temperature 61, seas 5 feet, every 17 seconds. At Cape San Martin, buoy wind southeast at 2 knots, water temperature 60, pressure 1,017.4 millibars. Here are the buoy observations for 4 p.m. Pacific Daylight Time. An offshore buoy 6 wind southwest at 21 knots, gusting to 25, pressure 1,016.1 millibars. An offshore buoy 59, winds north 6 knots, water temperature 60, pressure 1,018.9 millibars, seas 8 feet, every 14 seconds. At Point Arena buoy, winds south 10 knots, water temperature 56, pressure 1,017.2 millibars, seas 5 feet, every 16 seconds. At buoy 13 near Bodega Bay, winds east at 2 knots, pressure 1,016.9 millibars, swell 6 feet, every 16 seconds. At Point Reyes, wave rider, buoy, water temperature 56, seas 5 feet, every 15 seconds. At San Francisco Bar, buoy, water temperature 58, seas 4 feet, every 17 seconds. At San Francisco, buoy, wind south at 4 knots.

12 feet every 16 seconds. At Half Moon Bay, buoy wind southeast 4 knots. Water temperature 55. 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At Monterey Bay, buoy winds calm. 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At Port Sir, wave rider buoy water temperature 61. Seas 5 feet every 17 seconds. At Cape San Martin, buoy wind south 2 knots. Water temperature 60. 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Seas 3 feet every 17 seconds. Synopsis for the Central California coast and bays, including the Monterey Bay, Greater Farallones, and Cordell Bank National Marine Sanctuaries. Light southwest to west winds strengthen into gusty northwest winds beginning Tuesday. Strong northwesterly winds will result in building rough seas for the second half of this week. The marine forecast for San Pablo Bay, Suisun Bay, the West Delta, and the San Francisco Bay north of the Bay Bridge. For tonight, west wind 10 to 15 knots. Memorial Day, southwest wind 10 to 15 knots. A slight chance of drizzle in the morning. For Monday night, west wind 15 to 20 knots, easing to 10 to 15 knots after midnight. A slight chance of very light drizzle after midnight. For Tuesday, west wind 15 to 20 knots. The marine forecast for Monterey Bay. Small craft advisory in effect from Tuesday morning through Tuesday afternoon. For tonight, west wind 5 to 10 knots, easing to around 5 knots late. Seas around 3 feet. Wave detail, northwest 2 feet at 9 seconds. A slight chance of very light drizzle late this evening and overnight. Patchy fog late this evening and overnight. Memorial Day, west wind 5 to 10 knots, rising to 10 to 15 knots in the afternoon. Seas around 3 feet. Wave detail, west 3 feet at 12 seconds. A slight chance of drizzle in the morning. Patchy fog in the morning. For Monday night, west wind 10 to 15 knots. Seas around 3 feet. Wave detail, west 3 feet at 6 seconds. A slight chance of drizzle after midnight. For Tuesday, northwest wind 15 to 20 knots, becoming west 20 to 25 knots in the afternoon. Seas around 3 feet, building to 4 to 6 feet in the afternoon. Wave detail, west 5 feet at 10 seconds. A slight chance of drizzle in the morning. The coastal waters forecast from Point Arena to Point Reyes out to 10 nautical miles. Small craft advisory in effect from late Monday night through Tuesday afternoon. Tonight, southwest wind around 5 knots, seas 3 to 5 feet, wave detail. Northwest 4 feet at 9 seconds and southwest 2 feet at 14 seconds. Patchy fog, a slight chance of drizzle late. Memorial Day. Southwest wind 5 to 10 knots, seas 3 to 4 feet, wave detail. Northwest 4 feet at 13 seconds and southwest 2 feet at 15 seconds. Patchy fog in the morning. A slight chance of drizzle. Monday night. Northwest wind 10 to 15 knots, rising to 15 to 20 knots after midnight. Seas 3 to 4 feet, building to 4 to 6 feet after midnight. Wave detail, northwest 5 feet at 6 seconds and south 2 feet at 16 seconds. A slight chance of very light drizzle Tuesday, northwest wind 20 to 25 knots, rising to 25 to 30 knots with gusts up to 40 knots in the afternoon. Sea 7 to 10 feet, wave detail, northwest 9 feet at 11 seconds and south 4 feet at 15 seconds. A slight chance of very light drizzle. The coastal waters forecast from Point Arena to Point Reyes 10 to 60 nautical miles offshore. Small craft advisory in effect from late Monday night through Tuesday afternoon. Tonight, southwest wind 5 to 10 knots, seas 5 to 6 feet, wave detail. Northwest 6 feet at 13 seconds and south 2 feet at 14 seconds. A slight chance of drizzle late. Memorial Day. West wind 5 to 10 knots, seas 5 to 6 feet, wave detail. Northwest 5 feet at 13 seconds and south 2 feet at 15 seconds. A slight chance.
chance of drizzle. Monday night, northwest wind 10 to 15 knots, rising to 15 to 20 knots after midnight. Seas 4 to 5 feet, building to 6 to 9 feet after midnight. Wave detail, northwest 8 feet at 7 seconds and south 2 feet at 16 seconds. A slight chance of drizzle Tuesday, northwest wind 20 to 25 knots, seas 10 to 13 feet. Wave detail, northwest 13 feet at 14 seconds and south 3 feet at 15 seconds. A slight chance of very light drizzle. San Francisco Bar forecast. In the deep water channel, mixed seas of 4 to 6 feet at 11 seconds. Across the bar, swell can be more than twice as high across the bar than surrounding waters. Waves are also more prone to break, particularly during strong ebb currents. Maximum ebb current of 2.3 knots at 01:07 a.m. Monday and 1.8 knots at 12:57 p.m. Monday. The coastal waters forecast from Point Pinos to Point Piedras blunts out to 10 nautical miles. Small craft advisory in effect from late Monday night through Tuesday afternoon. Tonight, northwest wind 5 to 10 knots, seas 3 to 4 feet. Wave detail, northwest 4 feet at 10 seconds and southwest 2 feet at 15 seconds. A slight chance of very light drizzle until early morning. Patchy fog, Memorial Day. Northwest wind 5 to 10 knots, seas around 4 feet. Wave detail, northwest 4 feet at 13 seconds and southwest 3 feet at 15 seconds. A slight chance of very light drizzle in the morning. Monday night, northwest wind 10 to 15 knots, rising to 15 to 20 knots after midnight. Seas 4 to 5 feet. Wave detail, northwest 4 feet at 6 seconds and south 2 feet at 16 seconds. A slight chance of very light drizzle after midnight. Tuesday, northwest wind 20 to 25 knots with gusts up to 40 knots, seas 4 to 5 feet, building to 6 to 8 feet in the afternoon. Wave detail, northwest 7 feet at 9 seconds and south 2 feet at 15 seconds. A slight chance of drizzle. The coastal waters forecast from Pigeon Point to Point Pinos 10 to 60 nautical miles offshore. Small craft advisory in effect from Tuesday morning through Tuesday afternoon. Tonight, west wind 5 to 10 knots, seas 4 to 5 feet. Wave detail, northwest 5 feet at 9 seconds and southwest 2 feet at 14 seconds. A slight chance of very light drizzle late. Memorial Day. West wind 5 to 10 knots, seas around 5 feet. Wave detail, northwest 4 feet at 14 seconds and south 2 feet at 16 seconds. A chance of drizzle in the morning, then a slight chance of very light drizzle in the afternoon. Monday night, northwest wind 10 to 15 knots, rising to 15 to 20 knots after midnight. Seas around 5 feet. Wave detail, northwest 5 feet at 6 seconds and south 2 feet at 16 seconds. A slight chance of very light drizzle Tuesday, northwest wind 20 to 25 knots, seas 6 to 9 feet, building to 9 to 11 feet in the afternoon. Wave detail, northwest 11 feet at 15 seconds and south 2 feet at 15 seconds. A slight chance of drizzle. The offshore waters forecast for the following marine location, Point Arena to Pigeon Point between 60 nautical miles and 150 nautical miles offshore. Issued at 2:46 p.m. Pacific Daylight Time. Gale force winds possible Wednesday night. Tonight, west to northwest winds less than 10 knots. Seas 5 to 7 feet. Monday, west winds 5 to 10 knots. Seas 5 to 6 feet. Monday night, west to northwest winds 10 to 20 knots. Seas 5 to 7 feet, building to 7 to 12 feet. Tuesday, northwest winds 15 to 20 knots. Seas 9 to 15 feet. Tuesday night, north to northwest winds 20 to 25 knots. Seas 13 to 15 feet. Wednesday, north to northwest winds 20 to 30 knots. 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Wednesday night, north to northwest winds 25 to 35 knots, diminishing to 20 to 30 knots. Seas 11 to 13 feet. Thursday, north to northwest winds 15 to 25 knots. Seas 10 to 13 feet.

night. North to northwest winds 10 to 20 knots. Seas 9 to 11 feet. Friday, north to northwest winds 10 to 15 knots. Seas 8 to 10 feet. Friday night, north to northwest winds 15 to 25 knots. 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The offshore waters forecast for the following marine location: Pigeon Point to Point Piedras Blancas between 60 nautical miles and 150 nautical miles offshore. Issued at 2:46 p.m. Pacific Daylight Time. Tonight, variable winds less than 5 knots, becoming west to northwest. Seas 5 to 6 feet. Monday, west to northwest winds 5 to 10 knots. 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Monday night, northwest winds 10 to 15 knots, becoming 10 to 20 knots. 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Tuesday, north to northwest winds 15 to 20 knots. 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Tuesday night, northwest winds 20 to 25 knots. Seas 11 to 14 feet. Wednesday, northwest winds 20 to 30 knots. Seas 13 to 14 feet. Wednesday night, northwest winds 15 to 25 knots. Seas 10 to 13 feet. Thursday, northwest winds 10 to 20 knots. Seas 10 to 12 feet. Thursday night, north to northwest winds 10 to 20 knots, becoming 10 to 15 knots. Seas 9 to 11 feet. Friday, north to northwest winds 10 to 15 knots. Seas 8 to 9 feet. Friday night, north to northwest winds 15 to 25 knots. Seas 8 to 9 feet. The coastal waters forecast from Point Reyes to Pigeon Point out to 10 nautical miles. Small craft advisory in effect from late Monday night through Tuesday afternoon. For tonight, west wind 5 to 10 knots, easing to around 5 knots late this evening and overnight. Seas 3 to 4 feet. Wave detail, northwest 3 feet at 9 seconds and southwest 2 feet at 15 seconds. Patchy fog. A slight chance of very light drizzle after midnight. Memorial Day, west wind 5 to 10 knots. Seas 3 to 4 feet. Wave detail, west 3 feet at 14 seconds and southwest 2 feet at 16 seconds. Patchy fog in the morning. A chance of drizzle in the morning, then a slight chance of very light drizzle in the afternoon. For Monday night, west wind around 10 knots, becoming northwest 15 to 20 knots after midnight. Seas 3 to 5 feet. Wave detail, west 4 feet at 6 seconds and southwest 2 feet at 16 seconds. A slight chance of very light drizzle. For Tuesday, northwest wind 20 to 25 knots, rising to 25 to 30 knots in the afternoon. Seas 5 to 8 feet. Wave detail, northwest 7 feet at 10 seconds. A slight chance of very light drizzle. 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This broadcast originates from the National Weather Service office located in Monterey, California, and serves the coastal marine waters, including San Francisco and Monterey Bay. The coastal waters forecast from Pigeon Point to Point Pinos out to 10 nautical miles. Small craft advisory in effect from Tuesday morning through Tuesday afternoon. For tonight, northwest wind around 5 knots. Seas 3 to 4 feet. Wave detail, northwest 3 feet at 9 seconds and southwest 2 feet at 14 seconds. Patchy fog late this evening and overnight. A slight chance of very light drizzle after midnight. Memorial Day, west wind 5 to 10 knots. Seas 3 to 4 feet. Wave detail, west 4 feet at 14 seconds and south 2 feet at 16 seconds. Patchy fog in the morning. A slight chance of drizzle. For Monday night, northwest wind 10 to 15 knots. Seas 3 to 4 feet. Wave detail, west 4 feet at 9 seconds and south 2 feet at 16 seconds. A slight chance of very light drizzle. For Tuesday, northwest wind 15 to 20 knots.

rising to 20 to 25 knots in the afternoon. Seas 4 to 5 feet, building to 6 to 8 feet in the afternoon. Wave detail, west 7 feet at 11 seconds. A slight chance of drizzle. Semi-sunset and tidal information for the San Francisco Bay Area for Sunday, May 24th. The sunset tonight, 8:20 p.m. The sunrise tomorrow, 5:53 a.m. The sunset tomorrow, 8:21 p.m. Tidal data at the Golden Gate for the afternoon and evening hours today and the morning hours of tomorrow. Low tide, 12:55 p.m. at 0.43 feet. High tide, 08:04 p.m. at 5.45 feet. Low tide, 2:17 a.m. at 1.28 feet. High tide, 08:05 a.m. at 3.96 feet. Here are the buoy observations for 4 p.m. Pacific Daylight Time. An offshore buoy 6 winds southwest at 21 knots, gusting to 25, pressure 1,016.1 millibars. An offshore buoy 59, winds north 6 knots, water temperature 60, pressure 1,018.9 millibars, seas 8 feet, every 14 seconds. At Point Arena buoy, winds south 10 knots, water temperature 56, pressure 1,017.2 millibars, seas 5 feet, every 16 seconds. At buoy 13 near Bodega Bay, winds east at 2 knots, pressure 1,016.9 millibars, swell 6 feet, every 16 seconds. At Point Reyes Wave Rider buoy, water temperature 56, seas 5 feet, every 15 seconds. At San Francisco Bar buoy, water temperature 58, seas 4 feet, every 17 seconds. At San Francisco buoy, wind south at 4 knots, swell 4 feet, every 16 seconds. At Half Moon Bay buoy, wind southeast 4 knots, water temperature 55, pressure 1,017.8 millibars, seas 3 feet, every 15 seconds. At Monterey Bay buoy, winds calm, water temperature 55, pressure 1,016.7 millibars, seas 5 feet, every 16 seconds. At Pointzer, Wave Rider buoy, water temperature 61, seas 5 feet, every 17 seconds. At Cape San Martin buoy, winds south 2 knots, water temperature 60, pressure 1,017.4 millibars. Seas 3 feet, every 17 seconds. Synopsis for the Central California coast and bays, including the Monterey Bay, Greater Fairlawn, and Cordell Bank National Marine Sanctuaries. Light southwest to west winds strengthen into gusty northwest winds beginning Tuesday. Strong northwesterly winds will result in building rough seas for the second half of this week. The marine forecast for San Pablo Bay, Suisun Bay, the West Delta, and the San Francisco Bay north of the Bay Bridge. For tonight, west wind 10 to 15 knots. Memorial Day, southwest wind 10 to 15 knots. A slight chance of drizzle in the morning. For Monday night, west wind 15 to 20 knots, easing to 10 to 15 knots after midnight. A slight chance of very light drizzle after midnight. For Tuesday, west wind 15 to 20 knots. The marine forecast for Monterey Bay. Small craft advisory in effect from Tuesday morning through Tuesday afternoon. For tonight, west wind 5 to 10 knots, easing to around 5 knots late. Seas around 3 feet. Wave detail, northwest 2 feet at 9 seconds. A slight chance of very light drizzle late this evening and overnight. Patchy fog late this evening and overnight. Memorial Day, west wind 5 to 10 knots, rising to 10 to 15 knots in the afternoon. Seas around 3 feet. Wave detail, west 3 feet at 12 seconds. A slight chance of drizzle in the morning. Patchy fog in the morning. For Monday night, west wind 10 to 15 knots. Seas around 3 feet. Wave detail, west 3 feet at 6 seconds. A slight chance of drizzle after midnight. For Tuesday, northwest wind 15 to 20 knots, becoming west 20 to 25 knots in the afternoon. Seas around 3 feet, building to 4 to 6 feet in the afternoon.

Wave detail, west 5 feet at 10 seconds. A slight chance of drizzle in the morning. The coastal waters forecast from Point Arena to Point raise out to 10 nautical miles. Small craft advisory in effect from late Monday night through Tuesday afternoon. Tonight, southwest wind around 5 knots, seas 3 to 5 feet, wave detail, northwest 4 feet at 9 seconds, and southwest 2 feet at 14 seconds. Patchy fog, a slight chance of drizzle late. Memorial Day, southwest wind 5 to 10 knots, seas 3 to 4 feet, wave detail, northwest 4 feet at 13 seconds, and southwest 2 feet at 15 seconds. Patchy fog in the morning, a slight chance of drizzle. Monday night, northwest wind 10 to 15 knots, rising to 2 seconds. Patchy fog in the morning, a slight chance of drizzle. Monday night, northwest wind 10 to 15 knots, rising to 15 to 20 knots after midnight. Seas 3 to 4 feet, building to 4 to 6 feet after midnight. Wave detail, northwest 5 feet at 6 seconds and south 2 feet at 16 seconds. A slight chance of very light drizzle Tuesday, northwest wind 20 to 25 knots, rising to 25 to 30 knots with gusts up to 40 knots in the afternoon. Sea 7 to 10 feet, wave detail, northwest 9 feet at 11 seconds and south 4 feet at 15 seconds. A slight chance of very light drizzle. The coastal waters forecast from Point Arena to Point Reyes 10 to 60 nautical miles offshore. Small craft advisory in effect from late Monday night through Tuesday afternoon. Tonight, southwest wind 5 to 10 knots, seas 5 to 6 feet, wave detail, northwest 6 feet at 13 seconds and south 2 feet at 14 seconds. A slight chance of drizzle late. Memorial Day. West wind 5 to 10 knots, seas 5 to 6 feet, wave detail, northwest 5 feet at 13 seconds and south 2 feet at 15 seconds. A slight chance of drizzle. Monday night. Northwest wind 10 to 15 knots, rising to 15 to 20 knots after midnight. Seas 4 to 5 feet, building to 6 to 9 feet after midnight. Wave detail, northwest 8 feet at 7 seconds and south 2 feet at 16 seconds. A slight chance of drizzle Tuesday, northwest wind 20 to 25 knots, seas 10 to 13 feet, wave detail, northwest 13 feet at 14 seconds and south 3 feet at 15 seconds. A slight chance of very light drizzle. San Francisco Bar forecast. In the deep water channel, mixed seas of 4 to 6 feet at 11 seconds. Across the bar, swell can be more than twice as high across the bar than surrounding waters. Waves are also more prone to break, particularly during strong ebb currents. Maximum ebb current of 2.3 knots at 01:07 a.m. Monday and 1.8 knots at 12:57 p.m. Monday. The coastal waters forecast from Point Pinos to Point Piedras Blancas out to 10 nautical miles. Small craft advisory in effect from late Monday night through Tuesday afternoon. Tonight, northwest wind 5 to 10 knots, seas 3 to 4 feet, wave detail, northwest 4 feet at 10 seconds, and southwest 2 feet at 15 seconds. A slight chance of very light drizzle until early morning. Patchy fog, Memorial Day. Northwest wind 5 to 10 knots, seas around 4 feet, wave detail, northwest 4 feet at 13 seconds, and southwest 3 feet at 15 seconds. A slight chance of very light drizzle in the morning. Monday night, northwest wind 10 to 15 knots, rising to 15 to 20 knots after midnight. Seas 4 to 5 feet, wave detail, northwest 4 feet at 6 seconds and south 2 feet at 16 seconds. A slight chance of very light drizzle after midnight. Tuesday, northwest wind 20 to 25 knots with gusts up to 40 knots, seas 4 to 5 feet, building to 6 to 8 feet in the afternoon. Wave detail, northwest 7 feet at 9 seconds and south 2 feet at 15 seconds. A slight chance of drizzle. The coastal waters forecast from Pigeon Point to Point Pinos 10 to 60 nautical miles offshore. Small craft advisory in effect from Tuesday morning through Tuesday afternoon. Tonight, west wind 5 to 10 knots, seas 4 to 5 feet, wave detail, northwest 5 feet at 9 seconds and southwest 2 feet at 14 seconds.

south 2 feet at 15 seconds. A slight chance of drizzle. The offshore waters forecast for the following marine location: Point Arena to Pigeon Point between 60 nautical miles and 150 nautical miles offshore. Issued at 2:46 p.m. Pacific Daylight Time. Gale force winds possible Wednesday night. Tonight, west to northwest winds less than 10 knots. Seas 5 to 7 feet. Monday, west wind 5 to 10 knots. Seas 5 to 6 feet. Monday night, west to northwest winds 10 to 20 knots. Seas 5 to 7 feet, building to 7 to 12 feet. Tuesday, northwest winds 15 to 20 knots. Seas 9 to 15 feet. Tuesday night, north to northwest winds 20 to 25 knots. Seas 13 to 15 feet. Wednesday, north to northwest winds 20 to 30 knots. Seas 12 to 14 feet. Wednesday night, north to northwest winds 25 to 35 knots, diminishing to 20 to 30 knots. Seas 11 to 13 feet. Thursday, north to northwest winds 15 to 25 knots. Seas 10 to 13 feet. Thursday night, north to northwest winds 10 to 20 knots. Seas 9 to 11 feet. Friday, north to northwest winds 10 to 15 knots. Seas 8 to 10 feet. Friday night, north to northwest winds 15 to 25 knots. Seas 7 to 9 feet. The offshore waters forecast for the following marine location: Pigeon Point to Point Piedras Blancas between 60 nautical miles and 150 nautical miles offshore. Issued at 2:46 p.m. Pacific Daylight Time. Tonight, variable winds less than 5 knots, becoming west to northwest. Seas 5 to 6 feet. Monday, west to northwest winds 5 to 10 knots. Seas 5 to 6 feet. Monday night, northwest winds 10 to 15 knots, becoming 10 to 20 knots. Seas 5 to 7 feet. Tuesday, north to northwest winds 15 to 20 knots. Seas 8 to 13 feet. Tuesday night, northwest winds 20 to 25 knots. Seas 11 to 14 feet. Wednesday, northwest winds 20 to 30 knots. Seas 13 to 14 feet. Wednesday night, northwest winds 15 to 25 knots. Seas 10 to 13 feet. Thursday, northwest winds 10 to 20 knots. Seas 10 to 12 feet. Thursday night, north to northwest winds 10 to 20 knots, becoming 10 to 15 knots. Seas 9 to 11 feet. Friday, north to northwest winds 10 to 15 knots. Seas 8 to 9 feet. Friday night, north to northwest winds 15 to 25 knots. Seas 8 to 9 feet. The coastal waters forecast from Point Reyes to Pigeon Point out to 10 nautical miles. Small craft advisory in effect from late Monday night through Tuesday afternoon. For tonight, west wind 5 to 10 knots, easing to around 5 knots late this evening and overnight. Seas 3 to 4 feet. Wave detail, northwest 3 feet at 9 seconds and southwest 2 feet at 15 seconds. Patchy fog. A slight chance of very light drizzle after midnight. Memorial Day, west wind 5 to 10 knots. Seas 3 to 4 feet. Wave detail, west 3 feet at 14 seconds and southwest 2 feet at 16 seconds. Patchy fog in the morning. A chance of drizzle in the morning, then a slight chance of very light drizzle in the afternoon. For Monday night, west wind around 10 knots, becoming northwest 15 to 20 knots after midnight. Seas 3 to 5 feet. Wave detail, west 4 feet at 6 seconds and southwest 2 feet at 16 seconds. A slight chance of very light drizzle. For Tuesday, northwest wind 20 to 25 knots, rising to 25 to 30 knots in the afternoon. Seas 5 to 8 feet. Wave detail, northwest 7 feet at 10 seconds. A slight chance of very light drizzle. The coastal waters forecast from Pigeon.

Point to point Pinos out to 10 nautical miles. Small craft advisory in effect from Tuesday morning through Tuesday afternoon. For tonight, northwest wind around 5 knots. Seas 3 to 4 feet. Wave detail, northwest 3 feet at 9 seconds and southwest 2 feet at 14 seconds. Patchy fog late this evening and overnight. A slight chance of very light drizzle after midnight. Memorial Day, west wind 5 to 10 knots. Seas 3 to 4 feet. Wave detail, west 4 feet at 14 seconds and south 2 feet at 16 seconds. Patchy fog in the morning. A slight chance of drizzle. For Monday night, northwest wind 10 to 15 knots. Seas 3 to 4 feet. Wave detail, west 4 feet at 9 seconds and south 2 feet at 16 seconds. A slight chance of very light drizzle. For Tuesday, northwest wind 15 to 20 knots, rising to 20 to 25 knots in the afternoon. Seas 4 to 5 feet, building to 6 to 8 feet in the afternoon. Wave detail, west 7 feet at 11 seconds. A slight chance of drizzle. Semi-sunset and tidal information for the San Francisco Bay Area for Sunday, May 24th. The sunset tonight, 8:20 p.m. The sunrise tomorrow, 5:53 a.m. The sunset tomorrow, 8:21 p.m. Tidal data at the Golden Gate for the afternoon and evening hours today and the morning hours of tomorrow. Low tide, 12:55 p.m. at 0.43 feet. High tide, 08:04 p.m. at 5.45 feet. 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High tide, 08:05 a.m. at 3.96 feet. Here are the buoy observations for 4 p.m. Pacific Daylight Time. An offshore buoy 6 wind southwest at 21 knots, gusting to 25, pressure 1016.1 millibars. An offshore buoy 59, winds north 6 knots, water temperature 60, pressure 1018.9 millibars, seas 8 feet every 14 seconds. At Point Arena buoy, wind south 10 knots, water temperature 56, pressure 1017.2 millibars, seas 5 feet every 16 seconds. At buoy 13 near Bodega Bay, winds east at 2 knots, pressure 1016.9 millibars, swell 6 feet every 16 seconds. At Point Reyes Wave Rider buoy, water temperature 56, seas 5 feet every 15 seconds. At San Francisco Bar buoy, water temperature 58, seas 4 feet every 17 seconds. At San Francisco buoy, wind south at 4 knots, swell 4 feet every 16 seconds. At Half Moon Bay buoy, wind southeast 4 knots, water temperature 55, pressure 1017.8 millibars, seas 3 feet every 15 seconds. At Monterey Bay buoy, winds calm, water temperature 55, pressure 1016.7 millibars, seas 5 feet every 16 seconds. At Point Sur, Wave Rider buoy, water temperature 61, seas 5 feet every 17 seconds. At Cape San Martin buoy, winds south 2 knots, water temperature 60, pressure 1017.4 millibars, seas 3 feet every 17 seconds. Synopsis for the Central California coast and bays, including the Monterey Bay, Greater Farallones, and Cordell Bank National Marine Sanctuaries. Light southwest to west winds strengthen into gusty northwest winds beginning Tuesday. Strong northwesterly winds will result in building rough seas for the second half of this week. The marine forecast for San Pablo Bay, Suisun Bay, the West Delta, and the San Francisco Bay north of the Bay Bridge. For tonight, west wind 10 to 15 knots. Memorial Day, southwest wind 10 to 15 knots. A slight chance of drizzle in the morning. For Monday night, west wind 15 to 20 knots, easing to 10 to 15 knots after midnight. A slight chance of very light drizzle after midnight. For Tuesday, west wind 15 to 20 knots. The marine forecast for Monterey Bay. Small craft advisory in effect from Tuesday morning through Tuesday.

tonight. West wind 5 to 10 knots, easing to around 5 knots lead. Seas around 3 feet. Wave detail, northwest 2 feet at 9 seconds. A slight chance of very light drizzle late this evening and overnight. Patchy fog late this evening and overnight. Memorial Day, west wind 5 to 10 knots, rising to 10 to 15 knots in the afternoon. Seas around 3 feet. Wave detail, west 3 feet at 12 seconds. A slight chance of drizzle in the morning. Patchy fog in the morning. For Monday night, west wind 10 to 15 knots. Seas around 3 feet. Wave detail, west 3 feet at 6 seconds. A slight chance of drizzle after midnight. For Tuesday, northwest wind 15 to 20 knots, becoming west 20 to 25 knots in the afternoon. Seas around 3 feet, building to 4 to 6 feet in the afternoon. Wave detail, west 5 feet at 10 seconds. A slight chance of drizzle in the morning. The coastal waters forecast from Point Arena to Point Reyes out to 10 nautical miles. Small craft advisory in effect from late Monday night through Tuesday afternoon. Tonight, southwest wind around 5 knots, seas 3 to 5 feet, wave detail, northwest 4 feet at 9 seconds, and southwest 2 feet at 14 seconds. Patchy fog, a slight chance of drizzle late. Memorial Day, southwest wind 5 to 10 knots, seas 3 to 4 feet, wave detail, northwest 4 feet at 13 seconds, and southwest 2 feet at 15 seconds. Patchy fog in the morning, a slight chance of drizzle. Monday night, northwest wind 10 to 15 knots, rising to 15 to 20 knots after midnight. Seas 3 to 4 feet, building to 4 to 6 feet after midnight. Wave detail, northwest 5 feet at 6 seconds and south 2 feet at 16 seconds. A slight chance of very light drizzle Tuesday, northwest wind 20 to 25 knots, rising to 25 to 30 knots with gusts up to 40 knots in the afternoon. Seas 7 to 10 feet, wave detail, northwest 9 feet at 11 seconds and south 4 feet at 15 seconds. A slight chance of very light drizzle. The coastal waters forecast from Point Arena to Point Reyes 10 to 16 nautical miles offshore. Small craft advisory in effect from late Monday night through Tuesday afternoon. Tonight, southwest wind 5 to 10 knots, seas 5 to 6 feet, wave detail, northwest 6 feet at 13 seconds and south 2 feet at 14 seconds. A slight chance of drizzle late. Memorial Day. West wind 5 to 10 knots, seas 5 to 6 feet, wave detail, northwest 5 feet at 13 seconds and south 2 feet at 15 seconds. A slight chance of drizzle. Monday night. Northwest wind 10 to 15 knots, rising to 15 to 20 knots after midnight. Seas 4 to 5 feet, building to 6 to 9 feet after midnight. Wave detail, northwest 8 feet at 7 seconds and south 2 feet at 16 seconds. A slight chance of drizzle Tuesday, northwest wind 20 to 25 knots, seas 10 to 13 feet, wave detail, northwest 13 feet at 14 seconds and south 3 feet at 15 seconds. A slight chance of very light drizzle. San Francisco VAR forecast. In the deep water channel, mixed seas of 4 to 6 feet at 11 seconds. Across the bar, swell can be more than twice as high across the bar than surrounding waters. Waves are also more prone to break, particularly during strong ebb currents. Maximum ebb current of 2.3 knots at 01:07 a.m. Monday and 1.8 knots at 12:57 p.m. Monday. The coastal waters forecast from Point Pinos to Point Piedras blunts out to 10 nautical miles. Small craft advisory in effect from late Monday night through Tuesday afternoon. Tonight, northwest wind 5 to 10 knots, seas 3 to 4 feet, wave detail, northwest 4 feet at 10 seconds, and southwest 2 feet at 15 seconds. A slight chance of very light drizzle until early morning. Patchy fog, Memorial Day. Northwest wind 5 to 10 knots, seas around 4 feet, wave detail, northwest 4 feet at 13 seconds, and southwest 3 feet at 15 seconds. A slight chance of very light drizzle in the morning. Monday night, northwest wind 10.

knots, rising to 15 to 20 knots after midnight. Seas 4 to 5 feet wave detail, northwest 4 feet at 6 seconds and south 2 feet at 16 seconds. A slight chance of very light drizzle after midnight. Tuesday, northwest wind 20 to 25 knots with gusts up to 40 knots, seas 4 to 5 feet, building to 6 to 8 feet on the afternoon. Wave detail, northwest 7 feet at 9 seconds and south 2 feet at 15 seconds. A slight chance of drizzle. The coastal waters forecast from Pigeon Point to Point Pinos 10 to 60 nautical miles offshore. Small craft advisory in effect from Tuesday morning through Tuesday afternoon. Tonight, west wind 5 to 10 knots, seas 4 to 5 feet, wave detail, northwest 5 feet at 9 seconds and southwest 2 feet at 14 seconds. A slight chance of very light drizzle late. Memorial Day. West wind 5 to 10 knots, seas around 5 feet, wave detail, northwest 4 feet at 14 seconds and south 2 feet at 16 seconds. A chance of drizzle in the morning, then a slight chance of very light drizzle in the afternoon. Monday night, northwest wind 10 to 15 knots, rising to 15 to 20 knots after midnight. Seas around 5 feet, wave detail, northwest 5 feet at 6 seconds and south 2 feet at 16 seconds. A slight chance of very light drizzle Tuesday, northwest wind 20 to 25 knots, seas 6 to 9 feet, building to 9 to 11 feet on the afternoon. Wave detail, northwest 11 feet at 15 seconds and south 2 feet at 15 seconds. A slight chance of drizzle. 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This broadcast originates from the National Weather Service office located in Monterey, California, and serves the coastal marine waters, including San Francisco and Monterey Bay. The offshore waters forecast for the following marine location, Point Arena to Pigeon Point between 60 nautical miles and 150 nautical miles offshore. Issued at 2:46 p.m. Pacific Daylight Time. Gale force winds possible Wednesday night. Tonight, west to northwest winds less than 10 knots. Seas 5 to 7 feet. Monday, west winds 5 to 10 knots. Seas 5 to 6 feet. Monday night, west to northwest winds 10 to 20 knots. Seas 5 to 7 feet, building to 7 to 12 feet. Tuesday, northwest winds 15 to 20 knots. Seas 9 to 15 feet. Tuesday night, north to northwest winds 20 to 25 knots. Seas 13 to 15 feet. Wednesday, north to northwest winds 20 to 30 knots. Seas 12 to 14 feet. Wednesday night, north to northwest winds 25 to 35 knots, diminishing to 20 to 30 knots. Seas 11 to 13 feet. Thursday, north to northwest winds 15 to 25 knots. Seas 10 to 13 feet. Thursday night, north to northwest winds 10 to 20 knots. Seas 9 to 11 feet. Friday, north to northwest winds 10 to 15 knots. Seas 8 to 10 feet. Friday night, north to northwest winds 15 to 25 knots. Seas 7 to 9 feet. The offshore waters forecast for the following marine location, Pigeon Point to Point Piedras Blancas between 60 nautical miles and 150 nautical miles offshore. Issued at 2:46 p.m. Pacific Daylight Time. Tonight, variable winds less than 5 knots, becoming west to northwest. Seas 5 to 6 feet. Monday, west to northwest winds 5 to 10 knots. Seas 5 to 6 feet. Monday night, northwest winds 10 to 15 knots, becoming 10 to 20 knots. 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Tuesday, north to northwest winds 15 to 20 knots. 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Tuesday night, northwest winds 20 to 25 knots. Seas 11 to 14 feet. Wednesday, northwest winds 20 to 30 knots. Seas 13 to 14 feet. Wednesday night, northwest winds 15 to 25 knots,

seas 10 to 13 feet. Thursday, northwest winds 10 to 20 knots. Seas 10 to 12 feet. Thursday night, north to northwest winds 10 to 20 knots, becoming 10 to 15 knots. Seas 9 to 11 feet. Friday, north to northwest winds 10 to 15 knots. Seas 8 to 9 feet. Friday night, north to northwest winds 15 to 25 knots. Seas 8 to 9 feet. The coastal waters forecast from Point Reyes to Pigeon Point out to 10 nautical miles. Small craft advisory in effect from late Monday night through Tuesday afternoon. For tonight, west wind 5 to 10 knots, easing to around 5 knots late this evening and overnight. Seas 3 to 4 feet. Wave detail, northwest 3 feet at 9 seconds and southwest 2 feet at 15 seconds. Patchy fog. A slight chance of very light drizzle after midnight. Memorial Day, west wind 5 to 10 knots. Seas 3 to 4 feet. Wave detail, west 3 feet at 14 seconds and southwest 2 feet at 16 seconds. Patchy fog in the morning. A chance of drizzle in the morning, then a slight chance of very light drizzle in the afternoon. For Monday night, west wind around 10 knots, becoming northwest 15 to 20 knots after midnight. Seas 3 to 5 feet. Wave detail, west 4 feet at 6 seconds and southwest 2 feet at 16 seconds. A slight chance of very light drizzle. For Tuesday, northwest wind 20 to 25 knots, rising to 25 to 30 knots in the afternoon. Seas 5 to 8 feet. Wave detail, northwest 7 feet at 10 seconds. A slight chance of very light drizzle. The coastal waters forecast from Pigeon Point to Point Pinos out to 10 nautical miles. Small craft advisory in effect from Tuesday morning through Tuesday afternoon. For tonight, northwest wind around 5 knots. Seas 3 to 4 feet. Wave detail, northwest 3 feet at 9 seconds and southwest 2 feet at 14 seconds. Patchy fog late this evening and overnight. A slight chance of very light drizzle after midnight. Memorial Day, west wind 5 to 10 knots. Seas 3 to 4 feet. Wave detail, west 4 feet at 14 seconds and south 2 feet at 16 seconds. Patchy fog in the morning. A slight chance of drizzle. For Monday night, northwest wind 10 to 15 knots. Seas 3 to 4 feet. Wave detail, west 4 feet at 9 seconds and south 2 feet at 16 seconds. A slight chance of very light drizzle. For Tuesday, northwest wind 15 to 20 knots, rising to 20 to 25 knots in the afternoon. Seas 4 to 5 feet, building to 6 to 8 feet in the afternoon. Wave detail, west 7 feet at 11 seconds. A slight chance of drizzle. Sunrise, sunset, and tidal information for the San Francisco Bay Area for Sunday, May 24th. The sunset tonight, 8:20 p.m. The sunrise tomorrow, 5:53 a.m. The sunset tomorrow, 8:21 p.m. Tidal data at the Golden Gate for the afternoon and evening hours today and the morning hours of tomorrow. Low tide, 12:55 p.m. at 0.43 feet. High tide, 08:04 p.m. at 5.45 feet. Low tide, 2:17 a.m. at 1.28 feet. High tide, 08:05 a.m. at 3.96 feet. Here are the buoy observations for 5 p.m. Pacific Daylight Time. An offshore buoy 6 winds southwest at 21 knots, gusting to 25, pressure 1,015.7 millibars. An offshore buoy 59 winds north at 6 knots, water temperature 60, pressure 1,018.5 millibars. A buoy 14 near Point Arena winds south at 8 knots, water temperature 56, pressure 1,016.7 millibars. At buoy 13 near Bodega Bay, winds calm, pressure 1,016.4 millibars. At Point Reyes Wave Rider, buoy water temperature 58, seas 6 feet every 15 seconds. At San Francisco Bar, buoy water temperature 58.